15 to 25 knots. A chance of showers in the evening, then showers overnight. Waves 1 to 3 feet building to 2 to 4 feet. Friday, southwest winds 15 to 25 knots becoming northwest and increasing to 35 knot gales. Rain showers. Waves 3 to 6 feet building to 10 to 14 feet. Waves occasionally around 18 feet. Saturday, northwest gales to 35 knots becoming west and diminishing to 15 to 20 knots. A chance of rain showers during the day. Waves 10 to 14 feet subsiding to 3 to 6 feet. Waves occasionally around 18 feet. Sunday, west winds 15 to 20 knots becoming south. Waves 3 to 5 feet. Winds and waves higher and near thunderstorms. This is the NOAA Weather Radio KHA 53 in Rochester. Your source for official weather information across the Western Finger Lakes and the Genesee Valley. KHA 53 operates on a frequency of 162.40 MHz. The 8 p.m. weather at Rochester, it was clear. The temperature was 76 degrees Fahrenheit or 24 degrees Celsius, the dew point 62 and the relative humidity 62%. The wind was west at 16 miles an hour gusting to 29. The pressure was 29.73 inches and rising. Repeating at Rochester, it was clear, temperature 76 degrees. Around the region at 7 p.m. it was clear, with a temperature of 78 at Erie, and 75 at Niagara Falls. It was partly cloudy, with a temperature of 72 at Buffalo, and 71 at Binghamton. It was mostly cloudy, with a temperature of 77 at Toronto, and 68 at Syracuse. At Watertown, it was cloudy, with a temperature of 52. At Elmira, it was partly cloudy. At Oswego, winds were southeast at 3 knots, with a temperature of 71 degrees. The Central Lake Ontario buoy winds were southwest at 6 knots, with a temperature of 67 degrees, and the waves were 1 foot. The forecast for the Genesee Valley and Northern Finger Lakes, including Rochester, Geneseo, Canandaigua, Newark, and Fairhaven. Tonight, partly cloudy with a chance of showers and thunderstorms early, then mostly cloudy from late evening on. Lows around 60. Southwest winds 10 to 15 miles an hour with gusts up to 30 miles an hour this evening, becoming west 5 to 10 miles an hour. Chance of rain 50%. Wednesday, mostly cloudy. Highs ranging from the lower 60s along the lakeshore to the mid-60s inland. West winds 5 to 10 miles an hour, becoming northwest 10 to 15 miles an hour. Wednesday night, mostly cloudy. Cooler with lows in the mid-40s. Northwest winds 5 to 10 miles an hour, becoming light. Thursday, mostly cloudy in the morning, then becoming partly sunny. Highs in the upper 50s. Light winds. Thursday night, showers likely in the evening, then showers overnight. Lows in the upper 40s. Light winds, becoming south 5 to 10 miles an hour. Chance of rain near 100%. The forecast for the Southern Finger Lakes, including Tinian, Seneca Falls, and Auburn. Tonight, mostly cloudy. A chance of showers and thunderstorms early, then a chance of showers from late evening on. Lows in the lower 60s. Southwest winds 5 to 10 miles an hour, becoming west. Chance of rain 50%. Wednesday, mostly cloudy. Highs in the mid-60s. Light winds, becoming northwest around 10 miles an hour. Wednesday night, mostly cloudy. Cooler with lows in the upper 40s. Northwest winds 5 to 10 miles an hour, becoming north. Thursday, mostly cloudy in the morning, then becoming mostly sunny. Highs in the upper 50s. Light winds. Thursday night, a chance of showers in the evening, then showers overnight. Breezy with lows around 50. Light winds, becoming south 15 to 20 miles an hour with gusts up to 30 miles an hour. Chance of rain near 100%. And now the extended forecast. Friday, breezy. Rain showers. Highs in the lower 60s. Chance of rain near 100%. Saturday, partly cloudy. A 50% chance of rain and snow showers. Highs in the mid-40s. Lows in the mid-30s. Sunday, mainly clear. Highs in the upper 50s. Lows in the mid-30s. Monday.

mostly cloudy. Highs in the lower 60s. Lows in the lower 40s. Tuesday, partly cloudy. Highs in the lower 60s. Lows in the mid 40s. This is the NOAA Weather Radio KHA 53 in Rochester. Your source for official weather information across the Western Finger Lakes and the Genesee Valley. KHA 53 operates on a frequency of 162.40 MHz. The 8 p.m. weather at Rochester, it was clear. The temperature was 76 degrees Fahrenheit or 24 degrees Celsius, the dew point 62 and the relative humidity 62%. The wind was west at 16 miles an hour gusting to 29. The pressure was 29.73 inches and rising. Repeating at Rochester, it was clear, temperature 76 degrees. Around the region at 8 p.m. it was clear, with a temperature of 76 at Erie and 75 at Elmira. It was partly cloudy, with a temperature of 71 at Buffalo, 73 at Niagara Falls, and 71 at Binghamton. At Syracuse, it was mostly cloudy, with a temperature of 67. At Watertown, it was cloudy, with a temperature of 50. At Oswego, winds were south at 6 knots, with a temperature of 68 degrees. The Central Lake Ontario buoy winds were north at 4 knots, with a temperature of 64 degrees, and the waves were 1 foot. The forecast for the Genesee Valley and Northern Finger Lakes, including Rochester, Geneseo, Canandaigua, Newark, and Fairhaven. Tonight, partly cloudy with a chance of showers and thunderstorms early, then mostly cloudy from late evening on. Lows around 60. Southwest winds 10 to 15 miles an hour with gusts up to 30 miles an hour this evening, becoming west 5 to 10 miles an hour. Chance of rain 50%. Wednesday, mostly cloudy. Highs ranging from the lower 60s along the lakeshore to the mid-60s inland. West winds 5 to 10 miles an hour, becoming northwest 10 to 15 miles an hour. Wednesday night, mostly cloudy. Cooler with lows in the mid-40s. Northwest winds 5 to 10 miles an hour, becoming light. Thursday, mostly cloudy in the morning, then becoming partly sunny. Highs in the upper 50s. Light winds. Thursday night, showers likely in the evening, then showers overnight. Lows in the upper 40s. Light winds, becoming south 5 to 10 miles an hour. Chance of rain near 100%. The forecast for the Southern Finger Lakes, including Pinyan, Seneca Falls, and Auburn. Tonight, mostly cloudy. A chance of showers and thunderstorms early, then a chance of showers from late evening on. Lows in the lower 60s. Southwest winds 5 to 10 miles an hour, becoming west. Chance of rain 50%. Wednesday, mostly cloudy. Highs in the mid-60s. Light winds, becoming northwest around 10 miles an hour. Wednesday night, mostly cloudy. Cooler with lows in the upper 40s. Northwest winds 5 to 10 miles an hour, becoming north. Thursday, mostly cloudy in the morning, then becoming mostly sunny. Highs in the upper 50s. Light winds. Thursday night, a chance of showers in the evening, then showers overnight. Breezy with lows around 50. Light winds, becoming south 15 to 20 miles an hour with gusts up to 30 miles an hour. Chance of rain near 100%. And now the extended forecast. Friday, breezy. Rain showers. Highs in the lower 60s. Chance of rain near 100%. Saturday, partly cloudy. A 50% chance of rain and snow showers. Highs in the mid-40s. Lows in the mid-30s. Sunday, mainly clear. Highs in the upper 50s. Lows in the mid-30s. Monday, mostly cloudy. Highs in the lower 60s. Lows in the lower 40s. Tuesday, partly cloudy. Highs in the lower 60s. Lows in the mid-40s. This is the NOAA Weather Radio KHA 53 in Rochester. Your source for official weather information across the Western Finger Lakes and the Genesee Valley. KHA 53 operates on a frequency of 162.40 MHz. The 8 p.m. weather at Rochester, it was clear. The temperature was 76 degrees Fahrenheit or 24 degrees Celsius, the dew point 62 and the relative humidity 62%.

The wind was west at 16 miles an hour, gusting to 29. The pressure was 29.73 inches and rising. Repeating at Rochester, it was clear, temperature 76 degrees. Around the region at 8 p.m. it was clear, with a temperature of 76 at Erie, and 75 at Elmira. It was partly cloudy, with a temperature of 71 at Buffalo, 73 at Niagara Falls, and 71 at Binghamton. At Syracuse, it was mostly cloudy, with a temperature of 67. At Watertown, it was cloudy, with a temperature of 50. At Oswego, winds were south at 6 knots, with a temperature of 68 degrees. The Central Lake Ontario buoy winds were north at 4 knots, with a temperature of 64 degrees, and the waves were 1 foot. Around the region at 8 p.m. it was clear, with a temperature of 76 at Erie, and 75 at Elmira. It was partly cloudy, with a temperature of 71 at Buffalo, 73 at Niagara Falls, 75 at Toronto, and 71 at Binghamton. At Syracuse, it was mostly cloudy, with a temperature of 67. At Watertown, it was cloudy, with a temperature of 50. At Oswego, winds were south at 6 knots, with a temperature of 68 degrees. The Central Lake Ontario buoy winds were north at 4 knots, with a temperature of 64 degrees, and the waves were 1 foot. The forecast for the Genesee Valley and Northern Finger Lakes, including Rochester, Geneseo, Canandaigua, Newark, and Fairhaven. Tonight, partly cloudy with a chance of showers and thunderstorms early, then mostly cloudy from late evening on. Lows around 60. Southwest winds 10 to 15 miles an hour with gusts up to 30 miles an hour this evening, becoming west 5 to 10 miles an hour. Chance of rain 50%. Wednesday, mostly cloudy. Highs ranging from the lower 60s along the lakeshore to the mid-60s inland. West winds 5 to 10 miles an hour, becoming northwest 10 to 15 miles an hour. Wednesday night, mostly cloudy. Cooler with lows in the mid-40s. Northwest winds 5 to 10 miles an hour, becoming light. Thursday, mostly cloudy in the morning, then becoming partly sunny. Highs in the upper 50s. Light winds. Thursday night, showers likely in the evening, then showers overnight. Lows in the upper 40s. Light winds, becoming south 5 to 10 miles an hour. Chance of rain near 100%. The forecast for the Southern Finger Lakes, including Pinyan, Seneca Falls, and Auburn. Tonight, mostly cloudy. A chance of showers and thunderstorms early, then a chance of showers from late evening on. Lows in the lower 60s. Southwest winds 5 to 10 miles an hour, becoming west. Chance of rain 50%. Wednesday, mostly cloudy. Highs in the mid-60s. Light winds, becoming northwest around 10 miles an hour. Wednesday night, mostly cloudy. Cooler with lows in the upper 40s. Northwest winds 5 to 10 miles an hour, becoming north. Thursday, mostly cloudy in the morning, then becoming mostly sunny. Highs in the upper 50s. Light winds. Thursday night, a chance of showers in the evening, then showers overnight. Breezy with lows around 50. Light winds, becoming south 15 to 20 miles an hour with gusts up to 30 miles an hour. Chance of rain near 100%. And now the extended forecast. Friday, breezy. Rain showers. Highs in the lower 60s. Chance of rain near 100%. Saturday, partly cloudy. A 50% chance of rain and snow showers. Highs in the mid-40s. Lows in the mid-30s. Sunday, mainly clear. Highs in the upper 50s. Lows in the mid-30s. Monday, mostly cloudy. Highs in the lower 60s. Lows in the lower 40s. Tuesday, partly cloudy. Highs in the lower 60s. Lows in the mid-40s. This is the NOAA Weather Radio KHA 53 in Rochester. Your source for official weather information across the Western Finger Lakes and the Genesee Valley. KHA 53 operates on a frequency of 162.40 MHz. The 8 p.m. weather at Rochester, it was clear. The temperature was 76 degrees Fahrenheit or 24 degrees Celsius, the dew point 62 and the relative humidity 62%. The wind was west at 16 miles an hour, gusting to

29. The pressure was 29.73 inches and rising. Repeating at Rochester, it was clear temperature 76 degrees. Around the region at 8 p.m. it was clear, with a temperature of 76 at Erie and 75 at Elmira. It was partly cloudy, with a temperature of 71 at Buffalo, 73 at Niagara Falls, 75 at Toronto, and 71 at Binghamton. At Syracuse, it was mostly cloudy, with a temperature of 67. At Watertown, it was cloudy, with a temperature of 50. At Oswego, winds were south at 6 knots, with a temperature of 68 degrees. The Central Lake Ontario buoy winds were north at 4 knots, with a temperature of 64 degrees, and the waves were 1 foot. The forecast for the Genesee Valley and Northern Finger Lakes, including Rochester, Geneseo, Canandaigua, Newark, and Fairhaven. Tonight, partly cloudy with a chance of showers and thunderstorms early, then mostly cloudy from late evening on. Lows around 60. Southwest winds 10 to 15 miles an hour with gusts up to 30 miles an hour this evening, becoming west 5 to 10 miles an hour. Chance of rain 50%. Wednesday, mostly cloudy. Highs ranging from the lower 60s along the lakeshore to the mid-60s inland. West winds 5 to 10 miles an hour, becoming northwest 10 to 15 miles an hour. Wednesday night, mostly cloudy. Cooler with lows in the mid-40s. Northwest winds 5 to 10 miles an hour, becoming light. Thursday, mostly cloudy in the morning, then becoming partly sunny. Highs in the upper 50s. Light winds. Thursday night, showers likely in the evening, then showers overnight. Lows in the upper 40s. Light winds, becoming south 5 to 10 miles an hour. Chance of rain near 100%. The forecast for the Southern Finger Lakes, including Pinyan, Seneca Falls, and Auburn. Tonight, mostly cloudy. A chance of showers and thunderstorms early, then a chance of showers from late evening on. Lows in the lower 60s. Southwest winds 5 to 10 miles an hour, becoming west. Chance of rain 50%. Wednesday, mostly cloudy. Highs in the mid-60s. Light winds, becoming northwest around 10 miles an hour. Wednesday night, mostly cloudy. Cooler with lows in the upper 40s. Northwest winds 5 to 10 miles an hour, becoming north. Thursday, mostly cloudy in the morning, then becoming mostly sunny. Highs in the upper 50s. Light winds. Thursday night, a chance of showers in the evening, then showers overnight. Breezy with lows around 50. Light winds, becoming south 15 to 20 miles an hour with gusts up to 30 miles an hour. Chance of rain near 100%. And now the extended forecast. Friday, breezy. Rain showers. Highs in the lower 60s. Chance of rain near 100%. Saturday, partly cloudy. A 50% chance of rain and snow showers. Highs in the mid-40s. Lows in the mid-30s. Sunday, mainly clear. Highs in the upper 50s. Lows in the mid-30s. Monday, mostly cloudy. Highs in the lower 60s. Lows in the lower 40s. Tuesday, partly cloudy. Highs in the lower 60s. Lows in the mid-40s. This is the NOAA Weather Radio KHA 53 in Rochester. Your source for official weather information across the Western Finger Lakes and the Genesee Valley. KHA 53 operates on a frequency of 162.40 MHz. The 8 p.m. weather at Rochester, it was clear. The temperature was 76 degrees Fahrenheit or 24 degrees Celsius, the dew point 62 and the relative humidity 62%. The wind was west at 16 miles an hour gusting to 29. The pressure was 29.73 inches and rising. Repeating at Rochester, it was clear temperature 76 degrees. Around the region at 8 p.m. it was clear, with a temperature of 76 at Erie and 75 at Elmira. It was partly cloudy, with a temperature of 71 at Buffalo, 73 at Niagara Falls, 75 at Toronto, and 71 at Binghamton. At Syracuse, it was mostly cloudy, with a temperature of 67. At Watertown, it was cloudy, with a temperature of 50. At Oswego, winds were south at 6 knots, with a temperature of 68 degrees.

The central Lake Ontario buoy winds were north at 4 knots, with a temperature of 64 degrees, and the waves were 1 foot. The forecast for the Genesee Valley and Northern Finger Lakes, including Rochester, Geneseo, Canandaigua, Newark, and Fairhaven. Tonight, partly cloudy with a chance of showers and thunderstorms early, then mostly cloudy from late evening on. Lows around 60. Southwest winds 10 to 15 miles an hour with gusts up to 30 miles an hour this evening, becoming west 5 to 10 miles an hour. Chance of rain 50%. Wednesday, mostly cloudy. Highs ranging from the lower 60s along the lakeshore to the mid-60s inland. West winds 5 to 10 miles an hour, becoming northwest 10 to 15 miles an hour. Wednesday night, mostly cloudy. Cooler with lows in the mid-40s. Northwest winds 5 to 10 miles an hour, becoming light. Thursday, mostly cloudy in the morning, then becoming partly sunny. Highs in the upper 50s. Light winds. Thursday night, showers likely in the evening, then showers overnight. Lows in the upper 40s. Light winds, becoming south 5 to 10 miles an hour. Chance of rain near 100%. The forecast for the Southern Finger Lakes, including Penyan, Seneca Falls, and Auburn. Tonight, mostly cloudy. A chance of showers and thunderstorms early, then a chance of showers from late evening on. Lows in the lower 60s. Southwest winds 5 to 10 miles an hour, becoming west. Chance of rain 50%. Wednesday, mostly cloudy. Highs in the mid-60s. Light winds, becoming northwest around 10 miles an hour. Wednesday night, mostly cloudy. Cooler with lows in the upper 40s. Northwest winds 5 to 10 miles an hour, becoming north. Thursday, mostly cloudy in the morning, then becoming mostly sunny. Highs in the upper 50s. Light winds. Thursday night, a chance of showers in the evening, then showers overnight. Breezy with lows around 50. Light winds, becoming south 15 to 20 miles an hour with gusts up to 30 miles an hour. Chance of rain near 100%. And now the extended forecast. Friday, breezy. Rain showers. Highs in the lower 60s. Chance of rain near 100%. Saturday, partly cloudy. A 50% chance of rain and snow showers. Highs in the mid-40s. Lows in the mid-30s. Sunday, mainly clear. Highs in the upper 50s. Lows in the mid-30s. Monday, mostly cloudy. Highs in the lower 60s. Lows in the lower 40s. Tuesday, partly cloudy. Highs in the lower 60s. Lows in the mid-40s. This is the NOAA Weather Radio KHA 53 in Rochester. Your source for official weather information across the Western Finger Lakes and the Genesee Valley. KHA 53 operates on a frequency of 162.40 MHz. The 8 p.m. weather at Rochester, it was clear. The temperature was 76 degrees Fahrenheit or 24 degrees Celsius, the dew point 62 and the relative humidity 62%. The wind was west at 16 miles an hour gusting to 29. The pressure was 29.73 inches and rising. Repeating at Rochester, it was clear, temperature 76 degrees. Around the region at 8 p.m. it was clear, with a temperature of 76 at Erie and 75 at Elmira. It was partly cloudy, with a temperature of 71 at Buffalo, 73 at Niagara Falls, 75 at Toronto, and 71 at Binghamton. At Syracuse, it was mostly cloudy, with a temperature of 67. At Watertown, it was cloudy, with a temperature of 50. At Oswego, winds were south at 6 knots, with a temperature of 68 degrees. The Central Lake Ontario buoy winds were north at 4 knots, with a temperature of 64 degrees, and the waves were 1 foot. The forecast for the Genesee Valley and Northern Finger Lakes, including Rochester, Geneseo, Canandaigua, Newark, and Fairhaven. Tonight, partly cloudy with a chance of showers and thunderstorms early, then mostly cloudy from late evening on. Lows around 60. Southwest winds 10 to 15 miles an hour with gusts up to 30 miles an hour this evening, becoming west 5 to 10 miles an hour. Chance of rain 50%. Wednesday, mostly cloudy. Highs range

from the lower 60s along the lakeshore to the mid-60s inland. West winds 5 to 10 miles an hour, becoming northwest 10 to 15 miles an hour. Wednesday night, mostly cloudy. Cooler with lows in the mid-40s. Northwest winds 5 to 10 miles an hour, becoming light. Thursday, mostly cloudy in the morning, then becoming partly sunny. Highs in the upper 50s. Light winds. Thursday night, showers likely in the evening, then showers overnight. Lows in the upper 40s. Light winds, becoming south 5 to 10 miles an hour. Chance of rain near 100%. The forecast for the Southern Finger Lakes, including Pinyan, Seneca Falls, and Auburn. Tonight, mostly cloudy. A chance of showers and thunderstorms early, then a chance of showers from late evening on. Lows in the lower 60s. Southwest winds 5 to 10 miles an hour, becoming west. Chance of rain 50%. Wednesday, mostly cloudy. Highs in the mid-60s. Light winds, becoming northwest around 10 miles an hour. Wednesday night, mostly cloudy. Cooler with lows in the upper 40s. Northwest winds 5 to 10 miles an hour, becoming north. Thursday, mostly cloudy in the morning, then becoming mostly sunny. Highs in the upper 50s. Light winds. Thursday night, a chance of showers in the evening, then showers overnight. Breezy with lows around 50. Light winds, becoming south 15 to 20 miles an hour with gusts up to 30 miles an hour. Chance of rain near 100%. And now the extended forecast. Friday, breezy. Rain showers. Highs in the lower 60s. Chance of rain near 100%. Saturday, partly cloudy. A 50% chance of rain and snow showers. Highs in the mid-40s. Lows in the mid-30s. Sunday, mainly clear. Highs in the upper 50s. Lows in the mid-30s. Monday, mostly cloudy. Highs in the lower 60s. Lows in the lower 40s. Tuesday, partly cloudy. Highs in the lower 60s. Lows in the mid-40s. This is the NOAA Weather Radio KHA 53 in Rochester. Your source for official weather information across the Western Finger Lakes and the Genesee Valley. KHA 53 operates on a frequency of 162.40 MHz. The Nearshore Marine Forecast, for the Niagara River to Hamlin Beach along Lake Ontario. Tonight, southwest winds 15 to 20 knots becoming west. Partly to mostly cloudy. Waves 1 to 3 feet building to 2 to 4 feet. Wednesday, west winds 10 to 15 knots becoming northwest. Partly sunny. Waves 1 to 3 feet. Wednesday night, northwest winds 10 to 15 knots becoming northeast. Mostly cloudy. Waves 1 to 3 feet. Thursday, northeast winds 10 to 15 knots becoming east 15 to 20 knots. Partly sunny. Waves 1 to 3 feet. Thursday night, east winds 15 to 20 knots becoming southeast 5 to 15 knots. Showers. Waves 1 to 3 feet. Friday, west winds 15 to 20 knots becoming northwest and increasing to 35 knot gales. Rain showers. Waves 2 to 4 feet building to 9 to 12 feet. Waves occasionally around 15 feet. Saturday, northwest winds to 30 knots becoming west 15 to 25 knots. A chance of rain showers during the day. Waves 8 to 11 feet subsiding to 3 to 5 feet. Waves occasionally around 14 feet. Sunday, southwest winds 15 to 20 knots. Mainly clear, then becoming partly cloudy. Waves 2 to 4 feet subsiding to 1 to 3 feet. The Nearshore Marine Forecast, for Sodus Bay to Mexico Bay. Small craft advisory in effect from 2 a.m. Wednesday through Wednesday evening. Tonight, south winds 10 to 15 knots becoming west 15 to 20 knots. Showers likely with a chance of thunderstorms early, then a chance of showers late this evening. Waves 1 to 3 feet building to 2 to 4 feet. Wednesday, west winds 10 to 15 knots increasing to 15 to 20 knots. Mostly cloudy in the morning, then becoming partly sunny. Waves 2 to 4 feet. Wednesday night, northwest winds 10 to 15 knots becoming north 15 to 20 knots.

mostly cloudy. Waves 2 to 4 feet. Thursday, northeast winds 5 to 15 knots. Mostly cloudy in the morning, then becoming mostly sunny. Waves 1 to 3 feet subsiding to 1 foot or less. Thursday night, east winds 5 to 10 knots becoming southeast and increasing to 15 to 25 knots overnight. A chance of showers in the evening, then showers overnight. Waves 1 to 3 feet. Friday, south winds 15 to 20 knots becoming northwest and increasing to 35 knot gales. Rain showers. Waves 2 to 4 feet building to 10 to 14 feet. Waves occasionally around 18 feet. Saturday, northwest gales to 35 knots becoming west and diminishing to 15 to 20 knots. A chance of rain showers during the day. Waves 9 to 13 feet subsiding to 3 to 6 feet. Waves occasionally around 16. A chance of rain showers during the day. Waves 9 to 13 feet subsiding to 3 to 6 feet. Waves occasionally around 16 feet. Sunday, southwest winds 15 to 20 knots becoming south 10 to 15 knots. Mainly clear, then becoming partly cloudy. Waves 3 to 5 feet subsiding to 1 to 3 feet. Waves occasionally around 6 feet. Winds and waves higher in and near thunderstorms. The water temperature off Oswego is 62 degrees. The Nearshore Marine Forecast, 4, Helen Beach to Sodus Bay. Small craft advisory in effect from 11 p.m. this evening through Wednesday evening. Tonight, southwest winds 10 to 15 knots becoming west 15 to 20 knots. A chance of showers and thunderstorms early. Waves 1 to 3 feet building to 2 to 4 feet. Wednesday, west winds 10 to 15 knots becoming northwest 15 to 20 knots. Mostly cloudy in the morning, then becoming partly sunny. Waves 2 to 4 feet. Wednesday night, northwest winds 10 to 15 knots becoming north. Mostly cloudy. Waves 2 to 4 feet. Thursday, northeast winds 5 to 15 knots becoming east. Partly sunny. Waves 1 to 3 feet. Thursday night, east winds 5 to 15 knots becoming southeast 15 to 20 knots. Showers. Waves 2 feet or less. Friday, southwest winds 15 to 20 knots becoming northwest and increasing to 35 knot gales. Rain showers. Waves 2 to 4 feet building to 10 to 14 feet. Waves occasionally around 18 feet. Saturday, northwest gales to 35 knots becoming west and diminishing to 15 to 25 knots. A chance of rain showers during the day. Waves 10 to 14 feet subsiding to 3 to 6 feet. Waves occasionally around 18 feet. Sunday, southwest winds 10 to 15 knots becoming south. Mainly clear, then becoming partly cloudy. Waves 1 to 3 feet. Winds and waves higher in and near thunderstorms. The water temperature off Rochester is 61 degrees, and the water temperature at the Central Lake Buoy is 58 degrees. The 8 p.m. weather at Rochester, it was clear. The temperature was 76 degrees Fahrenheit or 24 degrees Celsius, the dew point 62 and the relative humidity 62%. The wind was west at 16 miles an hour gusting to 29. The pressure was 29.73 inches and rising. Repeating at Rochester, it was clear, temperature 76 degrees. Around the region at 8 p.m. it was clear, with a temperature of 76 at Erie and 75 at Elmira. It was partly cloudy, with a temperature of 71 at Buffalo, 73 at Niagara Falls, 75 at Toronto, and 71 at Binghamton. At Syracuse, it was mostly cloudy, with a temperature of 67. At Watertown, it was cloudy, with a temperature of 50. At Oswego, winds were south at 6 knots, with a temperature of 68 degrees. The Central Lake Ontario buoy winds were north at 4 knots, with a temperature of 64 degrees, and the waves were 1 foot. The forecast for the Genesee Valley and Northern Finger Lakes, including Rochester, Geneseo, Canandaigua, Newark, and Fairhaven. Tonight, partly cloudy with a chance of showers and thunderstorms early, then mostly cloudy from late evening on. Lows around 60. Southwest winds 10 to 15 miles an hour with gusts up to 30 miles an hour this evening, becoming west 5 to 10 miles an hour. Chance of rain 50%. Wednesday, mostly

cloudy. Highs ranging from the lower 60s along the lakeshore to the mid-60s inland. West winds 5 to 10 miles an hour, becoming northwest 10 to 15 miles an hour. Wednesday night, mostly cloudy. Cooler with lows in the mid-40s. Northwest winds 5 to 10 miles an hour, becoming light. Thursday, mostly cloudy in the morning, then becoming partly sunny. Highs in the upper 50s. Light winds. Thursday night, showers likely in the evening, then showers overnight. Lows in the upper 40s. Light winds, becoming south 5 to 10 miles an hour. Chance of rain near 100%. The forecast for the Southern Finger Lakes, including Pinyan, Seneca Falls, and Auburn. Tonight, mostly cloudy. A chance of showers and thunderstorms early, then a chance of showers from late evening on. Lows in the lower 60s. Southwest winds 5 to 10 miles an hour, becoming west. Chance of rain 50%. Wednesday, mostly cloudy. Highs in the mid-60s. Light winds, becoming northwest around 10 miles an hour. Wednesday night, mostly cloudy. Cooler with lows in the upper 40s. Northwest winds 5 to 10 miles an hour, becoming north. Thursday, mostly cloudy in the morning, then becoming mostly sunny. Highs in the upper 50s. Light winds. Thursday night, a chance of showers in the evening, then showers overnight. Breezy with lows around 50. Light winds, becoming south 15 to 20 miles an hour with gusts up to 30 miles an hour. Chance of rain near 100%. And now the extended forecast. Friday, breezy. Rain showers. Highs in the lower 60s. Chance of rain near 100%. Saturday, partly cloudy. A 50% chance of rain and snow showers. Highs in the mid-40s. Lows in the mid-30s. Sunday, mainly clear. Highs in the upper 50s. Lows in the mid-30s. Monday, mostly cloudy. Highs in the lower 60s. Lows in the lower 40s. Tuesday, partly cloudy. Highs in the lower 60s. Lows in the mid-40s. This is the NOAA Weather Radio KHA-53 in Rochester. Your source for official weather information across the Western Finger Lakes and the Genesee Valley. KHA-53 operates on a frequency of 162.40 MHz. The 8 p.m. weather at Rochester, it was clear. The temperature was 76 degrees Fahrenheit or 24 degrees Celsius, the dew point 62 and the relative humidity 62%. The wind was west at 16 miles an hour gusting to 29. The pressure was 29.73 inches and rising. Repeating at Rochester, it was clear, temperature 76 degrees. Around the region at 8 p.m. it was clear, with a temperature of 76 at Erie and 75 at Elmira. It was partly cloudy, with a temperature of 71 at Buffalo, 73 at Niagara Falls, 75 at Toronto, and 71 at Binghamton. At Syracuse, it was mostly cloudy, with a temperature of 67. At Watertown, it was cloudy, with a temperature of 50. At Oswego, winds were south at 6 knots, with a temperature of 68 degrees. The Central Lake Ontario buoy winds were north at 4 knots, with a temperature of 64 degrees, and the waves were 1 foot. The forecast for the Genesee Valley and Northern Finger Lakes, including Rochester, Geneseo, Canandaigua, Newark, and Fairhaven. Tonight, partly cloudy with a chance of showers and thunderstorms early, then mostly cloudy from late evening on. Lows around 60. Southwest winds 10 to 15 miles an hour with gusts up to 30 miles an hour this evening, becoming west 5 to 10 miles an hour. Chance of rain 50%. Wednesday, mostly cloudy. Highs ranging from the lower 60s along the lakeshore to the mid-60s inland. West winds 5 to 10 miles an hour, becoming northwest 10 to 15 miles an hour. Wednesday night, mostly cloudy. Cooler with lows in the mid-40s. Northwest winds 5 to 10 miles an hour, becoming light. Thursday, mostly cloudy in the morning, then becoming partly sunny. Highs in the upper 50s. Light winds. Thursday night, showers likely in the evening, then showers overnight. Lows in the upper 40s. Light winds, becoming south 5 to 10 miles an hour.

cloudy. A 50% chance of rain and snow showers. Highs in the mid-40s. Lows in the mid-30s. Sunday, mainly clear. Highs in the upper 50s. Lows in the mid-30s. Monday, mostly cloudy. Highs in the lower 60s. Lows in the lower 40s. Tuesday, partly cloudy. Highs in the lower 60s. Lows in the mid-40s. This is the NOAA Weather Radio KHA 53 in Rochester. Your source for official weather information across the Western Finger Lakes and the Genesee Valley. KHA 53 operates on a frequency of 162.40 MHz. The 8 p.m. weather at Rochester, it was clear. The temperature was 76 degrees Fahrenheit or 24 degrees Celsius, the dew point 62 and the relative humidity 62%. The wind was west at 16 miles an hour gusting to 29. The pressure was 29.73 inches and rising. Repeating at Rochester, it was clear, temperature 76 degrees. Around the region at 8 p.m. it was clear, with a temperature of 76 at Erie and 75 at Elmira. It was partly cloudy, with a temperature of 71 at Buffalo, 73 at Niagara Falls, 75 at Toronto, and 71 at Binghamton. At Syracuse, it was mostly cloudy, with a temperature of 67. At Watertown, it was cloudy, with a temperature of 50. At Oswego, winds were south at 6 knots, with a temperature of 68 degrees. The Central Lake Ontario buoy winds were north at 4 knots, with a temperature of 64 degrees, and the waves were 1 foot. The forecast for the Genesee Valley and Northern Finger Lakes, including Rochester, Geneseo, Canandaigua, Newark, and Fairhaven. Tonight, partly cloudy with a chance of showers and thunderstorms early, then mostly cloudy from late evening on. Lows around 60. Southwest winds 10 to 15 miles an hour with gusts up to 30 miles an hour this evening, becoming west 5 to 10 miles an hour. Chance of rain 50%. Wednesday, mostly cloudy. Highs ranging from the lower 60s along the lakeshore to the mid-60s inland. West winds 5 to 10 miles an hour, becoming northwest 10 to 15 miles an hour. Wednesday night, mostly cloudy. Cooler with lows in the mid-40s. Northwest winds 5 to 10 miles an hour, becoming light. Thursday, mostly cloudy in the morning, then becoming partly sunny. Highs in the upper 50s. Light winds. Thursday night, showers likely in the evening, then showers overnight. Lows in the upper 40s. Light winds, becoming south 5 to 10 miles an hour. Chance of rain near 100%. The forecast for the Southern Finger Lakes, including Tinian, Seneca Falls, and Auburn. Tonight, mostly cloudy. A chance of showers and thunderstorms early, then a chance of showers from late evening on. Lows in the lower 60s. Southwest winds 5 to 10 miles an hour, becoming west. Chance of rain 50%. Wednesday, mostly cloudy. Highs in the mid-60s. Light winds, becoming northwest around 10 miles an hour. Wednesday night, mostly cloudy. Cooler with lows in the upper 40s. Northwest winds 5 to 10 miles an hour, becoming north. Thursday, mostly cloudy in the morning, then becoming mostly sunny. Highs in the upper 50s. Light winds. Thursday night, a chance of showers in the evening, then showers overnight. Breezy with lows around 50. Light winds, becoming south 15 to 20 miles an hour with gusts up to 30 miles an hour. Chance of rain near 100%. And now the extended forecast. Friday, breezy. Rain showers. Highs in the lower 60s. Chance of rain near 100%. Saturday, partly cloudy. A 50% chance of rain and snow showers. Highs in the mid-40s. Lows in the mid-30s. Sunday, mainly clear. Highs in the upper 50s. Lows in the mid-30s. Monday, mostly cloudy. Highs in the lower 60s. Lows in the lower 40s. Tuesday, partly cloudy. Highs in the lower 60s. Lows in the mid-40s. This is the NOAA Weather Radio KHA 53 in Rochester. Your source for official weather information across the Western Finger Lakes and the Genesee Valley. KHA 53.

with a temperature of 50. At Oswego, winds were south at 6 knots, with a temperature of 68 degrees. The Central Lake Ontario buoy winds were north at 4 knots, with a temperature of 64 degrees, and the waves were 1 foot. The forecast for the Genesee Valley and Northern Finger Lakes, including Rochester, Geneseo, Canandaigua, Newark, and Fairhaven. Tonight, partly cloudy with a chance of showers and thunderstorms early, then mostly cloudy from late evening on. Lows around 60. Southwest winds 10 to 15 miles an hour with gusts up to 30 miles an hour this evening, becoming west 5 to 10 miles an hour. Chance of rain 50%. Wednesday, mostly cloudy. Highs ranging from the lower 60s along the lakeshore to the mid-60s inland. West winds 5 to 10 miles an hour, becoming northwest 10 to 15 miles an hour. Wednesday night, mostly cloudy. Cooler with lows in the mid-40s. Northwest winds 5 to 10 miles an hour, becoming light. Thursday, mostly cloudy in the morning, then becoming partly sunny. Highs in the upper 50s. Light winds. Thursday night, showers likely in the evening, then showers overnight. Lows in the upper 40s. Light winds, becoming south 5 to 10 miles an hour. Chance of rain near 100%. The forecast for the Southern Finger Lakes, including Pinyan, Seneca Falls, and Auburn. Tonight, mostly cloudy. A chance of showers and thunderstorms early, then a chance of showers from late evening on. Lows in the lower 60s. Southwest winds 5 to 10 miles an hour, becoming west. Chance of rain 50%. Wednesday, mostly cloudy. Highs in the mid-60s. Light winds, becoming northwest around 10 miles an hour. Wednesday night, mostly cloudy. Cooler with lows in the upper 40s. Northwest winds 5 to 10 miles an hour, becoming north. Thursday, mostly cloudy in the morning, then becoming mostly sunny. Highs in the upper 50s. Light winds. Thursday night, a chance of showers in the evening, then showers overnight. Breezy with lows around 50. Light winds, becoming south 15 to 20 miles an hour with gusts up to 30 miles an hour. Chance of rain near 100%. And now the extended forecast. Friday, breezy. Rain showers. Highs in the lower 60s. Chance of rain near 100%. Saturday, partly cloudy. A 50% chance of rain and snow showers. Highs in the mid-40s. Lows in the mid-30s. Sunday, mainly clear. Highs in the upper 50s. Lows in the mid-30s. Monday, mostly cloudy. Highs in the lower 60s. Lows in the lower 40s. Tuesday, partly cloudy. Highs in the lower 60s. Lows in the mid-40s. Open Lake Forecast, 4, the Niagara River to Hamlin Beach beyond 5 miles from shore. Tonight, southwest winds 15 to 20 knots becoming west. Waves 2 to 4 feet. Wednesday, west winds 10 to 15 knots becoming northwest. Waves 1 to 3 feet. Wednesday night, northwest winds 10 to 15 knots becoming northeast. Waves 1 to 3 feet. Thursday, northeast winds 10 to 15 knots becoming east 15 to 20 knots. Waves 1 to 3 feet. Thursday night, east winds 15 to 20 knots becoming southeast 10 to 15 knots. Showers. Waves 2 to 4 feet. Friday, west winds 15 to 25 knots becoming northwest and increasing to 35 knot gales. Showers. Waves 2 to 4 feet building to 9 to 12 feet. Waves occasionally around 15 feet. Saturday, northwest winds to 30 knots becoming west 15 to 25 knots. Waves 8 to 11 feet subsiding to 3 to 5 feet. Waves occasionally around 14 feet. Sunday, west winds 15 to 20 knots becoming southwest. Waves 3 to 5 feet. Open Lake Forecast, 4, Hamlin Beach to Mexico Bay beyond 5 miles from shore. Tonight, southwest winds 15 to 20 knots becoming west. Showers likely with a chance of thunderstorms early, then a chance of showers late this evening. Waves 1 to 3 feet building to 3 to 5 feet. Wednesday, west winds 10 to 15 knots increasing to 15 to 20 knots. Waves 3 to 5 feet.

subsiding to 2 to 4 feet. Wednesday night, northwest winds 15 to 20 knots becoming north. Waves 2 to 4 feet. Thursday, northeast winds 5 to 15 knots. Waves 1 to 3 feet. Thursday night, east winds 10 to 15 knots becoming southeast and increasing to 15 to 25 knots. A chance of showers in the evening, then showers overnight. Waves 1 to 3 feet building to 2 to 4 feet. Friday, southwest winds 15 to 25 knots becoming northwest and increasing to 35 knot gales. Rain showers. Waves 3 to 6 feet building to 10 to 14 feet. Waves occasionally around 18 feet. Saturday, northwest gales to 35 knots becoming west and diminishing to 15 to 20 knots. A chance of rain showers during the day. Waves 10 to 14 feet subsiding to 3 to 6 feet. Waves occasionally around 18 feet. Sunday, west winds 15 to 20 knots becoming south. Waves 3 to 5 feet. Winds and waves higher and near thunderstorms. This is the NOAA Weather Radio KHA 53 in Rochester. Your source for official weather information across the Western Finger Lakes and the Genesee Valley. KHA 53 operates on a frequency of 162.40 MHz. The 9 p.m. weather at Rochester, it was partly cloudy. The temperature was 75 degrees Fahrenheit or 24 degrees Celsius, the dew point 62 and the relative humidity 64%. The wind was west at 12 miles an hour. The pressure was 29.74 inches and rising. Repeating at Rochester, it was partly cloudy, temperature 75 degrees. Around the region at 8 p.m. it was clear, with a temperature of 76 at Erie and 75 at Elmira. It was partly cloudy, with a temperature of 71 at Buffalo, 73 at Niagara Falls, 75 at Toronto, and 71 at Binghamton. At Syracuse, it was mostly cloudy, with a temperature of 67. At Watertown, it was cloudy, with a temperature of 50. At Oswego, winds were south at 6 knots, with a temperature of 68 degrees. The Central Lake Ontario buoy winds were north at 4 knots, with a temperature of 64 degrees, and the waves were 1 foot. Around the region at 9 p.m. it was clear, with a temperature of 76 at Erie, 72 at Niagara Falls, 75 at Elmira, and 70 at Binghamton. At Buffalo, it was partly cloudy, with a temperature of 71. At Syracuse, it was mostly cloudy, with a temperature of 66. At Watertown, it was cloudy, with a temperature of 50. At Oswego, winds were south at 7 knots, with a temperature of 69 degrees. The Central Lake Ontario buoy winds were from the east at 6 knots. The forecast for the Genesee Valley and Northern Finger Lakes, including Rochester, Geneseo, Canandaigua, Newark, and Fairhaven. Tonight, partly cloudy with a chance of showers and thunderstorms early, then mostly cloudy from late evening on. Lows around 60. Southwest winds 10 to 15 miles an hour with gusts up to 30 miles an hour this evening, becoming west 5 to 10 miles an hour. Chance of rain 50%. Wednesday, mostly cloudy. Highs ranging from the lower 60s along the lakeshore to the mid-60s inland. West winds 5 to 10 miles an hour, becoming northwest 10 to 15 miles an hour. Wednesday night, mostly cloudy. Cooler with lows in the mid-40s. Northwest winds 5 to 10 miles an hour, becoming light. Thursday, mostly cloudy in the morning, then becoming partly sunny. Highs in the upper 50s. Light winds. Thursday night, showers likely in the evening, then showers overnight. Lows in the upper 40s. Light winds, becoming south 5 to 10 miles an hour. Chance of rain near 100%. The forecast for the Southern Finger Lakes, including Pinyan, Seneca Falls, and Auburn. Tonight, mostly cloudy. A chance of showers and thunderstorms early, then a chance of showers from late evening on. Lows in the lower 60s. Southwest winds 5 to 10 miles an hour, becoming west. Chance of rain 50%. Wednesday, mostly cloudy. Highs in the mid-60s. Light winds, becoming northwest around 10 miles an hour. Wednesday night, mostly cloudy. Cooler with lows in the upper 40s. Northwest winds 5 to 10 miles an hour, becoming north. Thursday,

mostly cloudy in the morning, then becoming mostly sunny. Highs in the upper 50s. Light winds. Thursday night, a chance of showers in the evening, then showers overnight. Breezy with lows around 50. Light winds, becoming south 15 to 20 miles an hour with gusts up to 30 miles an hour. Chance of rain near 100%. And now the extended forecast. Friday, breezy. Rain showers. Highs in the lower 60s. Chance of rain near 100%. Saturday, partly cloudy. A 50% chance of rain and snow showers. Highs in the mid-40s. Lows in the mid-30s. Sunday, mainly clear. Highs in the upper 50s. Lows in the mid-30s. Monday, mostly cloudy. Highs in the lower 60s. Lows in the lower 40s. Tuesday, partly cloudy. Highs in the lower 60s. Lows in the mid-40s. 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Your source for official weather information across the Western Finger Lakes and the Genesee Valley. KHA-53 operates on a frequency of 162.40 MHz. The 9 p.m. weather at Rochester, it was partly cloudy. The temperature was 75 degrees Fahrenheit or 24 degrees Celsius, the dew point 62 and the relative humidity 64%. The wind was west at 12 miles an hour. The pressure was 29.74 inches and rising. Repeating at Rochester, it was partly cloudy, temperature 75 degrees. Around the region at 9 p.m. it was clear, with a temperature of 76 at Erie, 72 at Niagara Falls, 75 at Elmira, and 70 at Binghamton. At Buffalo, it was partly cloudy, with a temperature of 71. At Syracuse, it was mostly cloudy, with a temperature of 66. At Watertown, it was cloudy, with a temperature of 50. At Oswego, winds were south at 7 knots, with a temperature of 69 degrees. The Central Lake Ontario buoy winds were from the east at 6 knots. The forecast for the Genesee Valley and Northern Finger Lakes, including Rochester, Geneseo, Canandaigua, Newark, and Fairhaven. Tonight, partly cloudy with a chance of showers and thunderstorms early, then mostly cloudy from late evening on. Lows around 60. Southwest winds 10 to 15 miles an hour with gusts up to 30 miles an hour this evening, becoming west 5 to 10 miles an hour. Chance of rain 50%. Wednesday, mostly cloudy. Highs ranging from the lower 60s along the lakeshore to the mid-60s inland. West winds 5 to 10 miles an hour, becoming northwest 10 to 15 miles an hour. Wednesday night, mostly cloudy. Cooler with lows in the mid-40s. Northwest winds 5 to 10 miles an hour, becoming light. Thursday, mostly cloudy in the morning, then becoming partly sunny. Highs in the upper 50s. Light winds. Thursday night, showers likely in the evening, then showers overnight. Lows in the upper 40s. Light winds, becoming south 5 to 10 miles an hour. Chance of rain near 100%. The forecast for the Southern Finger Lakes, including Pinyan, Seneca Falls, and Auburn. Tonight, mostly cloudy. A chance of showers and thunderstorms early, then a chance of showers from late evening on. Lows in the lower 60s. Southwest winds 5 to 10 miles an hour, becoming west. Chance of rain 50%. Wednesday, mostly cloudy. Highs in the mid-60s. Light winds, becoming northwest around 10 miles an hour. Wednesday night, mostly cloudy. Cooler with lows in the upper 40s. Northwest winds 5 to 10 miles an hour, becoming north. Thursday, mostly cloudy in the morning, then becoming mostly sunny. Highs in the upper 50s. Light winds. Thursday night, a chance of showers in the evening, then showers overnight. Breezy with lows around 50. Light winds, becoming south 15 to 20 miles an hour with gusts up to 30 miles an hour. Chance of rain near 100%. And now the extended forecast. Friday, breezy. Rain showers. Highs in the lower 60s. Chance of rain near 100%. Saturday, partly cloudy. A 50% chance of rain and snow showers. Highs in the mid-40s. Lows in the mid-30s. Sunday, mainly

clear. Highs in the upper 50s. Lows in the mid-30s. Monday, mostly cloudy. Highs in the lower 60s. Lows in the lower 40s. Tuesday, partly cloudy. Highs in the lower 60s. Lows in the mid-40s. This is the NOAA Weather Radio KHA 53 in Rochester. Your source for official weather information across the Western Finger Lakes and the Genesee Valley. KHA 53 operates on a frequency of 162.40 MHz. The 9 p.m. weather at Rochester, it was partly cloudy. The temperature was 75 degrees Fahrenheit or 24 degrees Celsius, the dew point 62 and the relative humidity 64%. The wind was west at 12 miles an hour. The pressure was 29.74 inches and rising. Repeating at Rochester, it was partly cloudy, temperature 75 degrees. Around the region at 9 p.m. it was clear, with a temperature of 76 at Erie, 72 at Niagara Falls, 75 at Elmira, and 70 at Binghamton. It was partly cloudy, with a temperature of 71 at Buffalo, and 72 at Toronto. At Syracuse, it was mostly cloudy, with a temperature of 66. At Watertown, it was cloudy, with a temperature of 50. At Oswego, winds were south at 7 knots, with a temperature of 69 degrees. The Central Lake Ontario buoy winds were east at 6 knots, with a temperature of 59 degrees, and the waves were 1 foot. The forecast for the Genesee Valley and Northern Finger Lakes, including Rochester, Geneseo, Canandaigua, Newark, and Fairhaven. Tonight, partly cloudy with a chance of showers and thunderstorms early, then mostly cloudy from late evening on. Lows around 60. Southwest winds 10 to 15 miles an hour with gusts up to 30 miles an hour this evening, becoming west 5 to 10 miles an hour. Chance of rain 50%. Wednesday, mostly cloudy. Highs ranging from the lower 60s along the lakeshore to the mid-60s inland. West winds 5 to 10 miles an hour, becoming northwest 10 to 15 miles an hour. Wednesday night, mostly cloudy. Cooler with lows in the mid-40s. Northwest winds 5 to 10 miles an hour, becoming light. Thursday, mostly cloudy in the morning, then becoming partly sunny. Highs in the upper 50s. Light winds. Thursday night, showers likely in the evening, then showers overnight. Lows in the upper 40s. Light winds, becoming south 5 to 10 miles an hour. Chance of rain near 100%. The forecast for the Southern Finger Lakes, including Pinyan, Seneca Falls, and Auburn. Tonight, mostly cloudy. A chance of showers and thunderstorms early, then a chance of showers from late evening on. Lows in the lower 60s. Southwest winds 5 to 10 miles an hour, becoming west. Chance of rain 50%. Wednesday, mostly cloudy. Highs in the mid-60s. Light winds, becoming northwest around 10 miles an hour. Wednesday night, mostly cloudy. Cooler with lows in the upper 40s. Northwest winds 5 to 10 miles an hour, becoming north. Thursday, mostly cloudy in the morning, then becoming mostly sunny. Highs in the upper 50s. Light winds. Thursday night, a chance of showers in the evening, then showers overnight. Breezy with lows around 50. Light winds, becoming south 15 to 20 miles an hour with gusts up to 30 miles an hour. Chance of rain near 100%. And now the extended forecast. Friday, breezy. Rain showers. Highs in the lower 60s. Chance of rain near 100%. Saturday, partly cloudy. A 50% chance of rain and snow showers. Highs in the mid-40s. Lows in the mid-30s. Sunday, mainly clear. Highs in the upper 50s. Lows in the mid-30s. Monday, mostly cloudy. Highs in the lower 60s. Lows in the lower 40s. Tuesday, partly cloudy. Highs in the lower 60s. Lows in the mid-40s. This is the NOAA Weather Radio KHA 53 in Rochester. Your source for official weather information across the Western Finger Lakes and the Genesee Valley. KHA 53 operates on a frequency of 162.40 MHz. The 9 p.m. weather at Rochester, it was partly cloudy. The temperature was

75 degrees Fahrenheit or 24 degrees Celsius, the dew point 62 and the relative humidity 64%. The wind was west at 12 miles an hour. The pressure was 29.74 inches and rising. Repeating at Rochester, it was partly cloudy, temperature 75 degrees. Around the region at 9 p.m. it was clear, with a temperature of 76 at Erie, 72 at Niagara Falls, 75 at Elmira, and 70 at Binghamton. It was partly cloudy, with a temperature of 71 at Buffalo, and 72 at Toronto. At Syracuse, it was mostly cloudy, with a temperature of 66. At Watertown, it was cloudy, with a temperature of 50. At Oswego, winds were south at 7 knots, with a temperature of 69 degrees. The Central Lake Ontario buoy winds were east at 6 knots, with a temperature of 59 degrees, and the waves were 1 foot. The forecast for the Genesee Valley and Northern Finger Lakes, including Rochester, Geneseo, Canandaigua, Newark, and Fairhaven. Tonight, partly cloudy with a chance of showers and thunderstorms early, then mostly cloudy from late evening on. Lows around 60. Southwest winds 10 to 15 miles an hour with gusts up to 30 miles an hour this evening, becoming west 5 to 10 miles an hour. Chance of rain 50%. Wednesday, mostly cloudy. Highs ranging from the lower 60s along the lakeshore to the mid-60s inland. West winds 5 to 10 miles an hour, becoming northwest 10 to 15 miles an hour. Wednesday night, mostly cloudy. Cooler with lows in the mid-40s. Northwest winds 5 to 10 miles an hour, becoming light. Thursday, mostly cloudy in the morning, then becoming partly sunny. Highs in the upper 50s. Light winds. Thursday night, showers likely in the evening, then showers overnight. Lows in the upper 40s. Light winds, becoming south 5 to 10 miles an hour. Chance of rain near 100%. The forecast for the Southern Finger Lakes, including Pinyan, Seneca Falls, and Auburn. Tonight, mostly cloudy. A chance of showers and thunderstorms early, then a chance of showers from late evening on. Lows in the lower 60s. Southwest winds 5 to 10 miles an hour, becoming west. Chance of rain 50%. Wednesday, mostly cloudy. Highs in the mid-60s. Light winds, becoming northwest around 10 miles an hour. Wednesday night, mostly cloudy. Cooler with lows in the upper 40s. Northwest winds 5 to 10 miles an hour, becoming north. Thursday, mostly cloudy in the morning, then becoming mostly sunny. Highs in the upper 50s. Light winds. Thursday night, a chance of showers in the evening, then showers overnight. Breezy with lows around 50. Light winds, becoming south 15 to 20 miles an hour with gusts up to 30 miles an hour. Chance of rain near 100%. And now the extended forecast. Friday, breezy. Rain showers. Highs in the lower 60s. Chance of rain near 100%. Saturday, partly cloudy. A 50% chance of rain and snow showers. Highs in the mid-40s. Lows in the mid-30s. Sunday, mainly clear. Highs in the upper 50s. Lows in the mid-30s. Monday, mostly cloudy. Highs in the lower 60s. Lows in the lower 40s. Tuesday, partly cloudy. Highs in the lower 60s. Lows in the mid-40s. This is the NOAA Weather Radio KHA 53 in Rochester. Your source for official weather information across the Western Finger Lakes and the Genesee Valley. KHA 53 operates on a frequency of 162.40 MHz. The 9 p.m. weather at Rochester, it was partly cloudy. The temperature was 75 degrees Fahrenheit or 24 degrees Celsius, the dew point 62 and the relative humidity 64%. The wind was west at 12 miles an hour. The pressure was 29.74 inches and rising. Repeating at Rochester, it was partly cloudy, temperature 75 degrees. Around the region at 9 p.m. it was clear, with a temperature of 76 at Erie, 72 at Niagara Falls, 75 at Elmira, and 70 at Binghamton. It was partly cloudy, with a temperature of 71 at Buffalo, and 72 at Toronto. At Syracuse, it was mostly cloudy, with a temperature of 66.

At Watertown, it was cloudy, with a temperature of 50. At Oswego, winds were south at 7 knots, with a temperature of 69 degrees. The Central Lake Ontario buoy winds were east at 6 knots, with a temperature of 59 degrees, and the waves were 1 foot. The forecast for the Genesee Valley and Northern Finger Lakes, including Rochester, Geneseo, Canandaigua, Newark, and Fairhaven. Tonight, partly cloudy with a chance of showers and thunderstorms early, then mostly cloudy from late evening on. Lows around 60. Southwest winds 10 to 15 miles an hour with gusts up to 30 miles an hour this evening, becoming west 5 to 10 miles an hour. Chance of rain 50%. Wednesday, mostly cloudy. Highs ranging from the lower 60s along the lakeshore to the mid-60s inland. West winds 5 to 10 miles an hour, becoming northwest 10 to 15 miles an hour. Wednesday night, mostly cloudy. Cooler with lows in the mid-40s. Northwest winds 5 to 10 miles an hour, becoming light. Thursday, mostly cloudy in the morning, then becoming partly sunny. Highs in the upper 50s. Light winds. Thursday night, showers likely in the evening, then showers overnight. Lows in the upper 40s. Light winds, becoming south 5 to 10 miles an hour. Chance of rain near 100%. The forecast for the Southern Finger Lakes, including Pinyan, Seneca Falls, and Auburn. Tonight, mostly cloudy. A chance of showers and thunderstorms early, then a chance of showers from late evening on. Lows in the lower 60s. Southwest winds 5 to 10 miles an hour, becoming west. Chance of rain 50%. Wednesday, mostly cloudy. Highs in the mid-60s. Light winds, becoming northwest around 10 miles an hour. Wednesday night, mostly cloudy. Cooler with lows in the upper 40s. Northwest winds 5 to 10 miles an hour, becoming north. Thursday, mostly cloudy in the morning, then becoming mostly sunny. Highs in the upper 50s. Light winds. Thursday night, a chance of showers in the evening, then showers overnight. Breezy with lows around 50. Light winds, becoming south 15 to 20 miles an hour with gusts up to 30 miles an hour. Chance of rain near 100%. And now the extended forecast. Friday, breezy. Rain showers. Highs in the lower 60s. Chance of rain near 100%. Saturday, partly cloudy. A 50% chance of rain and snow showers. Highs in the mid-40s. Lows in the mid-30s. Sunday, mainly clear. Highs in the upper 50s. Lows in the mid-30s. Monday, mostly cloudy. Highs in the lower 60s. Lows in the lower 40s. Tuesday, partly cloudy. Highs in the lower 60s. Lows in the mid-40s. 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Your source for official weather information across the Western Finger Lakes and the Genesee Valley. KHA 53 operates on a frequency of 162.40 MHz. The 9 p.m. weather at Rochester, it was partly cloudy. The temperature was 75 degrees Fahrenheit or 24 degrees Celsius, the dew point 62 and the relative humidity 64%. The wind was west at 12 miles an hour. The pressure was 29.74 inches and rising. Repeating at Rochester, it was partly cloudy, temperature 75 degrees. Around the region at 9 p.m. it was clear, with a temperature of 76 at Erie, 72 at Niagara Falls, 75 at Elmira, and 70 at Binghamton. It was partly cloudy, with a temperature of 71 at Buffalo, and 72 at Toronto. At Syracuse, it was mostly cloudy, with a temperature of 66. At Watertown, it was cloudy, with a temperature of 50. At Oswego, winds were south at 7 knots, with a temperature of 69 degrees. The Central Lake Ontario buoy winds were east at 6 knots, with a temperature of 59 degrees, and the waves were 1 foot. The forecast for the Genesee Valley and Northern Finger Lakes, including Rochester, Geneseo, Canandaigua, Newark, and Fairhaven. Tonight, partly cloudy with a chance of showers and thunderstorms early, then mostly cloudy from late evening on. Lows around 60. Southwest winds 10 to 15 miles an hour with gusts up to 30 miles an hour this evening.

becoming west 5 to 10 miles an hour. Chance of rain 50%. Wednesday, mostly cloudy. Highs ranging from the lower 60s along the lakeshore to the mid-60s inland. West winds 5 to 10 miles an hour, becoming northwest 10 to 15 miles an hour. Wednesday night, mostly cloudy. Cooler with lows in the mid-40s. Northwest winds 5 to 10 miles an hour, becoming light. Thursday, mostly cloudy in the morning, then becoming partly sunny. Highs in the upper 50s. Light winds. Thursday night, showers likely in the evening, then showers overnight. Lows in the upper 40s. Light winds, becoming south 5 to 10 miles an hour. Chance of rain near 100%. The forecast for the Southern Finger Lakes, including Pinyan, Seneca Falls, and Auburn. Tonight, mostly cloudy. A chance of showers and thunderstorms early, then a chance of showers from late evening on. Lows in the lower 60s. Southwest winds 5 to 10 miles an hour, becoming west. Chance of rain 50%. Wednesday, mostly cloudy. Highs in the mid-60s. Light winds, becoming northwest around 10 miles an hour. Wednesday night, mostly cloudy. Cooler with lows in the upper 40s. Northwest winds 5 to 10 miles an hour, becoming north. Thursday, mostly cloudy in the morning, then becoming mostly sunny. Highs in the upper 50s. Light winds. Thursday night, a chance of showers in the evening, then showers overnight. Breezy with lows around 50. Light winds, becoming south 15 to 20 miles an hour with gusts up to 30 miles an hour. Chance of rain near 100%. And now the extended forecast. Friday, breezy. Rain showers. Highs in the lower 60s. Chance of rain near 100%. Saturday, partly cloudy. A 50% chance of rain and snow showers. Highs in the mid-40s. Lows in the mid-30s. Sunday, mainly clear. Highs in the upper 50s. Lows in the mid-30s. Monday, mostly cloudy. Highs in the lower 60s. Lows in the lower 40s. Tuesday, partly cloudy. Highs in the lower 60s. Lows in the mid-40s. The Nearshore Marine Forecast, for the Niagara River to Hamelin Beach along Lake Ontario. Tonight, southwest winds 15 to 20 knots becoming west. Partly to mostly cloudy. Waves 1 to 3 feet building to 2 to 4 feet. Wednesday, west winds 10 to 15 knots becoming northwest. Partly sunny. Waves 1 to 3 feet. Wednesday night, northwest winds 10 to 15 knots becoming northeast. Mostly cloudy. Waves 1 to 3 feet. Thursday, northeast winds 10 to 15 knots becoming east 15 to 20 knots. Partly sunny. Waves 1 to 3 feet. Thursday night, east winds 15 to 20 knots becoming southeast 5 to 15 knots. Showers. Waves 1 to 3 feet. Friday, west winds 15 to 20 knots becoming northwest and increasing to 35 knot gales. Rain showers. Waves 2 to 4 feet building to 9 to 12 feet. Waves occasionally around 15 feet. Saturday, northwest winds to 30 knots becoming west 15 to 25 knots. A chance of rain showers during the day. Waves 8 to 11 feet subsiding to 3 to 5 feet. Waves occasionally around 14 feet. Sunday, southwest winds 15 to 20 knots. Mainly clear, then becoming partly cloudy. Waves 2 to 4 feet subsiding to 1 to 3 feet. The Nearshore Marine Forecast, for Sotus Bay to Mexico Bay. Small craft advisory in effect from 2 a.m. Wednesday through Wednesday evening. Tonight, south winds 10 to 15 knots becoming west 15 to 20 knots. Showers likely with a chance of thunderstorms early, then a chance of showers late this evening. Waves 1 to 3 feet building to 2 to 4 feet. Wednesday, west winds 10 to 15 knots increasing to 15 to 20 knots. Mostly cloudy in the morning, then becoming partly sunny. Waves 2 to 4 feet. Wednesday night, northwest winds 10 to 15 knots becoming north 15 to 20 knots. Mostly cloudy. Waves 2 to 4 feet. Thursday, northeast winds 5 to 15 knots.

mostly cloudy in the morning, then becoming mostly sunny. Waves 1 to 3 feet subsiding to 1 foot or less. Thursday night, east winds 5 to 10 knots becoming southeast and increasing to 15 to 20 feet subsiding to 1 foot or less. Thursday night, east winds 5 to 10 knots becoming southeast and increasing to 15 to 25 knots overnight. A chance of showers in the evening, then showers overnight. Waves 1 to 3 feet. Friday, south winds 15 to 20 knots becoming northwest and increasing to 35 knot gales. Rain showers. Waves 2 to 4 feet building to 10 to 14 feet. Waves occasionally around 18 feet. Saturday, northwest gales to 35 knots becoming west and diminishing to 15 to 20 knots. A chance of rain showers during the day. Waves 9 to 13 feet subsiding to 3 to 6 feet. Waves occasionally around 16 feet. Sunday, southwest winds 15 to 20 knots becoming south 10 to 15 knots. Mainly clear, then becoming partly cloudy. Waves 3 to 5 feet subsiding to 1 to 3 feet. Waves occasionally around 6 feet. Winds and waves higher in and near thunderstorms. The water temperature off Oswego is 62 degrees. The Nearshore Marine Forecast, 4, Heron Beach to Sodus Bay. Small craft advisory in effect from 11 p.m. this evening through Wednesday evening. Tonight, southwest winds 10 to 15 knots becoming west 15 to 20 knots. A chance of showers and thunderstorms early. Waves 1 to 3 feet building to 2 to 4 feet. Wednesday, west winds 10 to 15 knots becoming northwest 15 to 20 knots. Mostly cloudy in the morning, then becoming partly sunny. Waves 2 to 4 feet. Wednesday night, northwest winds 10 to 15 knots becoming north. Mostly cloudy. Waves 2 to 4 feet. Thursday, northeast winds 5 to 15 knots becoming east. Partly sunny. Waves 1 to 3 feet. Thursday night, east winds 5 to 15 knots becoming southeast 15 to 20 knots. Showers. Waves 2 feet or less. Friday, southwest winds 15 to 20 knots becoming northwest and increasing to 35 knot gales. Rain showers. Waves 2 to 4 feet building to 10 to 14 feet. Waves occasionally around 18 feet. Saturday, northwest gales to 35 knots becoming west and diminishing to 15 to 25 knots. A chance of rain showers during the day. Waves 10 to 14 feet subsiding to 3 to 6 feet. Waves occasionally around 18 feet. Sunday, southwest winds 10 to 15 knots becoming south. Mainly clear, then becoming partly cloudy. Waves 1 to 3 feet. Winds and waves higher in and near thunderstorms. The water temperature off Rochester is 61 degrees, and the water temperature at the Central Lake Buoy is 58 degrees. This is the NOAA Weather Radio KHA 53 in Rochester. Your source for official weather information across the Western Finger Lakes and the Genesee Valley. KHA 53 operates on a frequency of 162.40 MHz. The 9 p.m. weather at Rochester, it was partly cloudy. The temperature was 75 degrees Fahrenheit or 24 degrees Celsius, the dew point 62 and the relative humidity 64%. The wind was west at 12 miles an hour. The pressure was 29.74 inches and rising. Repeating at Rochester, it was partly cloudy, temperature 75 degrees. Around the region at 9 p.m. it was clear, with a temperature of 76 at Erie, 72 at Niagara Falls, 75 at Elmira, and 70 at Binghamton. It was partly cloudy, with a temperature of 71 at Buffalo, and 72 at Toronto. At Syracuse, it was mostly cloudy, with a temperature of 66. At Watertown, it was cloudy, with a temperature of 50. At Oswego, winds were south at 7 knots, with a temperature of 69 degrees. The Central Lake Ontario buoy winds were east at 6 knots, with a temperature of 59 degrees, and the waves were 1 foot. The forecast for the Genesee Valley and Northern Finger Lakes, including Rochester, Geneseo, Canandaigua, Newark, and Fairhaven. Tonight, partly cloudy with a chance of showers and thunderstorms early, then mostly cloudy from late evening on. Lows around 60. Southwest winds 10 to 15 miles an hour with gusts up to 30 miles an hour this evening.

coming west 5 to 10 miles an hour. Chance of rain 50%. Wednesday, mostly cloudy. Highs ranging from the lower 60s along the lakeshore to the mid-60s inland. West winds 5 to 10 miles an hour, becoming northwest 10 to 15 miles an hour. Wednesday night, mostly cloudy. Cooler with lows in the mid-40s. Northwest winds 5 to 10 miles an hour, becoming light. Thursday, mostly cloudy in the morning, then becoming partly sunny. Highs in the upper 50s. Light winds. Thursday night, showers likely in the evening, then showers overnight. Lows in the upper 40s. Light winds, becoming south 5 to 10 miles an hour. Chance of rain near 100%. The forecast for the Southern Finger Lakes, including Pinyan, Seneca Falls, and Auburn. Tonight, mostly cloudy. A chance of showers and thunderstorms early, then a chance of showers from late evening on. Lows in the lower 60s. Southwest winds 5 to 10 miles an hour, becoming west. Chance of rain 50%. Wednesday, mostly cloudy. Highs in the mid-60s. Light winds, becoming northwest around 10 miles an hour. Wednesday night, mostly cloudy. Cooler with lows in the upper 40s. Northwest winds 5 to 10 miles an hour, becoming north. Thursday, mostly cloudy in the morning, then becoming mostly sunny. Highs in the upper 50s. Light winds. Thursday night, a chance of showers in the evening, then showers overnight. Breezy with lows around 50. Light winds, becoming south 15 to 20 miles an hour with gusts up to 30 miles an hour. Chance of rain near 100%. And now the extended forecast. Friday, breezy. Rain showers. Highs in the lower 60s. Chance of rain near 100%. Saturday, partly cloudy. A 50% chance of rain and snow showers. Highs in the mid-40s. Lows in the mid-30s. Sunday, mainly clear. Highs in the upper 50s. Lows in the mid-30s. Monday, mostly cloudy. Highs in the lower 60s. Lows in the lower 40s. Tuesday, partly cloudy. Highs in the lower 60s. Lows in the mid-40s. This is the NOAA Weather Radio KHA 53 in Rochester. Your source for official weather information across the Western Finger Lakes and the Genesee Valley. KHA 53 operates on a frequency of 162.40 MHz. The 9 p.m. weather at Rochester, it was partly cloudy. The temperature was 75 degrees Fahrenheit or 24 degrees Celsius, the dew point 62 and the relative humidity 64%. The wind was west at 12 miles an hour. The pressure was 29.74 inches and rising. Repeating at Rochester, it was partly cloudy, temperature 75 degrees. Around the region at 9 p.m. it was clear, with a temperature of 76 at Erie, 72 at Niagara Falls, 75 at Elmira, and 70 at Binghamton. It was partly cloudy, with a temperature of 71 at Buffalo, and 72 at Toronto. At Syracuse, it was mostly cloudy, with a temperature of 66. At Watertown, it was cloudy, with a temperature of 50. At Oswego, winds were south at 7 knots, with a temperature of 69 degrees. The Central Lake Ontario buoy winds were east at 6 knots, with a temperature of 59 degrees, and the waves were 1 foot. The forecast for the Genesee Valley and Northern Finger Lakes, including Rochester, Geneseo, Canandaigua, Newark, and Fairhaven. Tonight, partly cloudy with a chance of showers and thunderstorms early, then mostly cloudy from late evening on. Lows around 60. Southwest winds 10 to 15 miles an hour with gusts up to 30 miles an hour this evening, becoming west 5 to 10 miles an hour. Chance of rain 50%. Wednesday, mostly cloudy. Highs ranging from the lower 60s along the lakeshore to the mid-60s inland. West winds 5 to 10 miles an hour, becoming northwest 10 to 15 miles an hour. Wednesday night, mostly cloudy. Cooler with lows in the mid-40s. Northwest winds 5 to 10 miles an hour, becoming light. Thursday, mostly cloudy in the morning, then becoming partly sunny. Highs in the upper 50s. Light winds. Thursday night, showers likely in the evening, then showers overnight.

lows in the upper 40s. Light winds, becoming south 5 to 10 miles an hour. Chance of rain near 100%. The forecast for the Southern Finger Lakes, including Penang, Seneca Falls, and Auburn. Tonight, mostly cloudy. A chance of showers and thunderstorms early, then a chance of showers from late evening on. Lows in the lower 60s. Southwest winds 5 to 10 miles an hour, becoming west. Chance of rain 50%. Wednesday, mostly cloudy. Highs in the mid-60s. Light winds, becoming northwest around 10 miles an hour. Wednesday night, mostly cloudy. Cooler with lows in the upper 40s. Northwest winds 5 to 10 miles an hour, becoming north. Thursday, mostly cloudy in the morning, then becoming mostly sunny. Highs in the upper 50s. Light winds. Thursday night, a chance of showers in the evening, then showers overnight. Breezy with lows around 50. Light winds, becoming south 15 to 20 miles an hour with gusts up to 30 miles an hour. Chance of rain near 100%. And now the extended forecast. Friday, breezy. Rain showers. Highs in the lower 60s. Chance of rain near 100%. Saturday, partly cloudy. A 50% chance of rain and snow showers. Highs in the mid-40s. Lows in the mid-30s. Sunday, mainly clear. Highs in the upper 50s. Lows in the mid-30s. Monday, mostly cloudy. Highs in the lower 60s. Lows in the lower 40s. Tuesday, partly cloudy. Highs in the lower 60s. Lows in the mid-40s. This is the NOAA Weather Radio KHA 53 in Rochester. Your source for official weather information across the Western Finger Lakes and the Genesee Valley. KHA 53 operates on a frequency of 162.40 MHz. The 9 p.m. weather at Rochester, it was partly cloudy. The temperature was 75 degrees Fahrenheit or 24 degrees Celsius, the dew point 62 and the relative humidity 64%. The wind was west at 12 miles an hour. The pressure was 29.74 inches and rising. Repeating at Rochester, it was partly cloudy, temperature 75 degrees. Around the region at 9 p.m. it was clear, with a temperature of 76 at Erie, 72 at Niagara Falls, 75 at Elmira, and 70 at Binghamton. It was partly cloudy, with a temperature of 71 at Buffalo, and 72 at Toronto. At Syracuse, it was mostly cloudy, with a temperature of 66. At Watertown, it was cloudy, with a temperature of 50. At Oswego, winds were south at 7 knots, with a temperature of 69 degrees. The Central Lake Ontario buoy winds were east at 6 knots, with a temperature of 59 degrees, and the waves were 1 foot. The forecast for the Genesee Valley and Northern Finger Lakes, including Rochester, Geneseo, Canandaigua, Newark, and Fairhaven. Tonight, partly cloudy with a chance of showers and thunderstorms early, then mostly cloudy from late evening on. Lows around 60. Southwest winds 10 to 15 miles an hour with gusts up to 30 miles an hour this evening, becoming west 5 to 10 miles an hour. Chance of rain 50%. Wednesday, mostly cloudy. Highs ranging from the lower 60s along the lakeshore to the mid-60s inland. West winds 5 to 10 miles an hour, becoming northwest 10 to 15 miles an hour. Wednesday night, mostly cloudy. Cooler with lows in the mid-40s. Northwest winds 5 to 10 miles an hour, becoming light. Thursday, mostly cloudy in the morning, then becoming partly sunny. Highs in the upper 50s. Light winds. Thursday night, showers likely in the evening, then showers overnight. Lows in the upper 40s. Light winds, becoming south 5 to 10 miles an hour. Chance of rain near 100%. The forecast for the Southern Finger Lakes, including Penang, Seneca Falls, and Auburn. Tonight, mostly cloudy. A chance of showers and thunderstorms early, then a chance of showers from late evening on. Lows in the lower 60s. Southwest winds 5 to 10 miles an hour, becoming west. Chance of rain 50%. Wednesday, mostly cloudy. Highs in the mid-60s. Light winds, becoming northwest around 10 miles an hour.
Wednesday night, mostly cloudy. Cooler with lows in the upper 40s. Northwest winds 5 to 10 miles an hour, becoming north. Thursday, mostly cloudy in the morning, then becoming mostly sunny. Highs in the upper 50s. Light winds. Thursday night, a chance of showers in the evening, then showers overnight. Breezy with lows around 50. Light winds, becoming south 15 to 20 miles an hour with gusts up to 30 miles an hour. Chance of rain near 100%. And now the extended forecast. Friday, breezy. Rain showers. Highs in the lower 60s. Chance of rain near 100%. Saturday, partly cloudy. A 50% chance of rain and snow showers. Highs in the mid-40s. Lows in the mid-30s. Sunday, mainly clear. Highs in the upper 50s. Lows in the mid-30s. Monday, mostly cloudy. Highs in the lower 60s. Lows in the lower 40s. Tuesday, partly cloudy. Highs in the lower 60s. Lows in the mid-40s. The forecast for the Genesee Valley and Northern Finger Lakes, including Rochester, Geneseo, Canandaigua, Newark, and Fairhaven. Rest of tonight, partly cloudy late this evening, then becoming mostly cloudy with some patchy fog late this evening. Lows around 60. West winds 10 to 15 miles an hour, diminishing to 5 to 10 miles an hour. Wednesday, mostly cloudy. Highs ranging from the lower 60s along the lakeshore to the mid-60s inland. West winds 5 to 10 miles an hour, becoming northwest 10 to 15 miles an hour. Wednesday night, mostly cloudy. Cooler with lows in the mid-40s. Northwest winds 5 to 10 miles an hour, becoming light. Thursday, mostly cloudy in the morning, then becoming partly sunny. Highs in the upper 50s. Light winds. Thursday night, showers likely in the evening, then showers overnight. Lows in the upper 40s. Light winds, becoming south 5 to 10 miles an hour. Chance of rain near 100%. The forecast for the Southern Finger Lakes, including Pinyan, Seneca Falls, and Auburn. Rest of tonight, some patchy fog late this evening. Mostly cloudy with a 40% chance of showers. Lows in the lower 60s. Southwest winds 5 to 10 miles an hour, becoming west. Wednesday, cloudy. Highs in the mid-60s. Light winds, becoming northwest around 10 miles an hour. Wednesday night, mostly cloudy. Cooler with lows in the upper 40s. Northwest winds 5 to 10 miles an hour, becoming north. Thursday, mostly cloudy in the morning, then becoming mostly sunny. Highs in the upper 50s. Light winds. Thursday night, a chance of showers in the evening, then showers overnight. Breezy with lows around 50. Light winds, becoming south 15 to 20 miles an hour with gusts up to 30 miles an hour. Chance of rain near 100%. And now the extended forecast. Friday, breezy. Rain showers. Highs in the lower 60s. Chance of rain near 100%. Saturday, partly cloudy. A 50% chance of rain and snow showers. Highs in the mid-40s. Lows in the mid-30s. Sunday, mainly clear. Highs in the upper 50s. Lows in the mid-30s. Monday, mostly cloudy. Highs in the lower 60s. Lows in the lower 40s. Tuesday, partly cloudy. Highs in the lower 60s. Lows in the mid-40s. This is the NOAA Weather Radio KHA 53 in Rochester. Your source for official weather information across the Western Finger Lakes and the Genesee Valley. KHA 53 operates on a frequency of 162.40 MHz. The 9 p.m. weather at Rochester, it was partly cloudy. The temperature was 75 degrees Fahrenheit or 24 degrees Celsius, the dew point 62 and the relative humidity 64%. The wind was west at 12 miles an hour. The pressure was 29.74 inches and rising. Repeating at Rochester, it was partly cloudy, temperature 75 degrees. Around the region at 9 p.m. it was clear, with a temperature of 76 at Erie, 72 at Niagara Falls, 75 at Elmira, and 70 at Binghamton. It was partly cloudy, with a temperature

temperature of 71 at Buffalo and 72 at Toronto. At Syracuse, it was mostly cloudy with a temperature of 66. At Watertown, it was cloudy with a temperature of 50. At Oswego, winds were south at 7 knots with a temperature of 69 degrees. The Central Lake Ontario buoy winds were east at 6 knots with a temperature of 59 degrees and the waves were 1 foot. The forecast for the Genesee Valley and Northern Finger Lakes, including Rochester, Geneseo, Canandaigua, Newark, and Fairhaven. Rest of tonight, partly cloudy late this evening, then becoming mostly cloudy with some patchy fog late this evening. Lows around 60. West winds 10 to 15 miles an hour, diminishing to 5 to 10 miles an hour. Wednesday, mostly cloudy. Highs ranging from the lower 60s along the lakeshore to the mid-60s inland. West winds 5 to 10 miles an hour, becoming northwest 10 to 15 miles an hour. Wednesday night, mostly cloudy. Cooler with lows in the mid-40s. Northwest winds 5 to 10 miles an hour, becoming light. Thursday, mostly cloudy in the morning, then becoming partly sunny. Highs in the upper 50s. Light winds. Thursday night, showers likely in the evening, then showers overnight. Lows in the upper 40s. Light winds, becoming south 5 to 10 miles an hour. Chance of rain near 100%. The forecast for the Southern Finger Lakes, including Pinyan, Seneca Falls, and Auburn. Rest of tonight, some patchy fog late this evening. Mostly cloudy with a 40% chance of showers. Lows in the lower 60s. Southwest winds 5 to 10 miles an hour, becoming west. Wednesday, cloudy. Highs in the mid-60s. Light winds, becoming northwest around 10 miles an hour. Wednesday night, mostly cloudy. Cooler with lows in the upper 40s. Northwest winds 5 to 10 miles an hour, becoming north. Thursday, mostly cloudy in the morning, then becoming mostly sunny. Highs in the upper 50s. Light winds. Thursday night, a chance of showers in the evening, then showers overnight. Breezy with lows around 50. Light winds, becoming south 15 to 20 miles an hour with gusts up to 30 miles an hour. Chance of rain near 100%. And now the extended forecast. Friday, breezy. Rain showers. Highs in the lower 60s. Chance of rain near 100%. Saturday, partly cloudy. A 50% chance of rain and snow showers. Highs in the mid-40s. Lows in the mid-30s. Sunday, mainly clear. Highs in the upper 50s. Lows in the mid-30s. Monday, mostly cloudy. Highs in the lower 60s. Lows in the lower 40s. Tuesday, partly cloudy. Highs in the lower 60s. Lows in the mid-40s. This is the NOAA Weather Radio KHA 53 in Rochester. Your source for official weather information across the Western Finger Lakes and the Genesee Valley. KHA 53 operates on a frequency of 162.40 MHz. The 9 p.m. weather at Rochester, it was partly cloudy. The temperature was 75 degrees Fahrenheit or 24 degrees Celsius, the dew point 62 and the relative humidity 64%. The wind was west at 12 miles an hour. The pressure was 29.74 inches and rising. Repeating at Rochester, it was partly cloudy, temperature 75 degrees. Around the region at 9 p.m. it was clear, with a temperature of 76 at Erie, 72 at Niagara Falls, 75 at Elmira, and 70 at Binghamton. It was partly cloudy, with a temperature of 71 at Buffalo, and 72 at Toronto. At Syracuse, it was mostly cloudy, with a temperature of 66. At Watertown, it was cloudy, with a temperature of 50. At Oswego, winds were south at 7 knots, with a temperature of 69 degrees. The Central Lake Ontario buoy winds were east at 6 knots, with a temperature of 59 degrees, and the waves were 1 foot. The forecast for the Genesee Valley and Northern Finger Lakes, including Rochester, Geneseo, Canandaigua, Newark, and Fairhaven. Rest of tonight, partly cloudy late this evening, then becoming mostly cloudy with some patchy fog late this evening. Lows around 60. West winds 10 to 15 miles an hour, diminishing to 5 to 10 miles an hour.

fog late this evening. Mostly cloudy with a 40% chance of showers. Lows in the lower 60s. Southwest winds 5 to 10 miles an hour, becoming west. Wednesday, cloudy. Highs in the mid-60s. Light winds, becoming northwest around 10 miles an hour. Wednesday night, mostly cloudy. Cooler with lows in the upper 40s. Northwest winds 5 to 10 miles an hour, becoming north. Thursday, mostly cloudy in the morning, then becoming mostly sunny. Highs in the upper 50s. Light winds. Thursday night, a chance of showers in the evening, then showers overnight. Breezy with lows around 50. Light winds, becoming south 15 to 20 miles an hour with gusts up to 30 miles an hour. Chance of rain near 100%. And now the extended forecast. Friday, breezy. Rain showers. Highs in the lower 60s. Chance of rain near 100%. Saturday, partly cloudy. A 50% chance of rain and snow showers. Highs in the mid-40s. Lows in the mid-30s. Sunday, mainly clear. Highs in the upper 50s. Lows in the mid-30s. Monday, mostly cloudy. Highs in the lower 60s. Lows in the lower 40s. Tuesday, partly cloudy. Highs in the lower 60s. Lows in the mid-40s. Open Lake Forecast, 4, the Niagara River to Hamlin Beach beyond 5 miles from shore. Tonight, southwest winds 15 to 20 knots becoming west. Waves 2 to 4 feet. Wednesday, west winds 10 to 15 knots becoming northwest. Waves 1 to 3 feet. Wednesday night, northwest winds 10 to 15 knots becoming northeast. Waves 1 to 3 feet. Thursday, northeast winds 10 to 15 knots becoming east 15 to 20 knots. Waves 1 to 3 feet. Thursday night, east winds 15 to 20 knots becoming southeast 10 to 15 knots. Showers. Waves 2 to 4 feet. Friday, west winds 15 to 25 knots becoming northwest and increasing to 35 knot gales. Showers. Waves 2 to 4 feet building to 9 to 12 feet. Waves occasionally around 15 feet. Saturday, northwest winds to 30 knots becoming west 15 to 25 knots. Waves 8 to 11 feet subsiding to 3 to 5 feet. Waves occasionally around 14 feet. Sunday, west winds 15 to 20 knots becoming southwest. Waves 3 to 5 feet. Open Lake Forecast, 4, Hamlin Beach to Mexico Bay beyond 5 miles from shore. Tonight, southwest winds 15 to 20 knots becoming west. Showers likely with a chance of thunderstorms early, then a chance of showers late this evening. Waves 1 to 3 feet building to 3 to 5 feet. Wednesday, west winds 10 to 15 knots increasing to 15 to 20 knots. Waves 3 to 5 feet subsiding to 2 to 4 feet. Wednesday night, northwest winds 15 to 20 knots becoming north. Waves 2 to 4 feet. Thursday, northeast winds 5 to 15 knots. Waves 1 to 3 feet. Thursday night, east winds 10 to 15 knots becoming southeast and increasing to 15 to 25 knots. A chance of showers in the evening, then showers overnight. Waves 1 to 3 feet building to 2 to 4 feet. Friday, southwest winds 15 to 25 knots becoming northwest and increasing to 35 knot gales. Rain showers. Waves 3 to 6 feet building to 10 to 14 feet. Waves occasionally around 18 feet. Saturday, northwest gales to 35 knots becoming west and diminishing to 15 to 20 knots. A chance of rain showers during the day. Waves 10 to 14 feet subsiding to 3 to 6 feet. Waves occasionally around 18 feet. Sunday, west winds 15 to 20 knots becoming south. Waves 3 to 5 feet. Winds and waves higher and near thunderstorms. Open Lake Forecast, 4, the Niagara River to Hamlin Beach beyond 5 miles from shore. Rest of tonight, west winds 15 to 20 knots. Waves 2 to 4 feet. Wednesday, west winds 10 to 15 knots becoming northwest. Waves 1 to 3 feet. Wednesday night, northwest winds 10 to 15 knots becoming northeast. Waves 1 to 3 feet. Thursday, northeast winds 10 to 15.

15 knots becoming east 15 to 20 knots. Waves 1 to 3 feet. Thursday night, east winds 15 to 20 knots becoming southeast 10 to 15 knots. Showers. Waves 2 to 4 feet. Friday, west winds 15 to 25 knots becoming northwest and increasing to 35 knot gales. Showers. Waves 2 to 4 feet building to 9 to 12 feet. Waves occasionally around 15 feet. Saturday, northwest winds to 30 knots becoming west 15 to 25 knots. Waves 8 to 11 feet subsiding to 3 to 5 feet. Waves occasionally around 14 feet. Sunday, west winds 15 to 20 knots becoming southwest. Waves 3 to 5 feet. Open lake forecast, 4, Heron Beach to Mexico Bay beyond 5 miles from shore. Rest of tonight, north winds 10 to 15 knots becoming west 15 to 20 knots. A chance of showers late this evening. Waves 2 to 4 feet building to 3 to 5 feet. Wednesday, west winds 10 to 15 knots increasing to 15 to 20 knots. Waves 3 to 5 feet subsiding to 2 to 4 feet. Wednesday night, northwest winds 15 to 20 knots becoming north. Waves 2 to 4 feet. Thursday, northeast winds 5 to 15 knots. Waves 1 to 3 feet. Thursday night, east winds 10 to 15 knots becoming southeast and increasing to 15 to 25 knots. A chance of showers in the evening, then showers overnight. Waves 1 to 3 feet building to 2 to 4 feet. Friday, southwest winds 15 to 25 knots becoming northwest and increasing to 35 knot gales. Rain showers. Waves 3 to 6 feet building to 10 to 14 feet. Waves occasionally around 18 feet. Saturday, northwest gales to 35 knots becoming west and diminishing to 15 to 20 knots. A chance of rain showers during the day. Waves 10 to 14 feet subsiding to 3 to 6 feet. Waves occasionally around 18 feet. Sunday, west winds 15 to 20 knots becoming south. Waves 3 to 5 feet. 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Your source for official weather information across the Western Finger Lakes and the Genesee Valley. KHA 53 operates on a frequency of 162.40 MHz. The 10 p.m. weather at Rochester, it was partly cloudy. The temperature was 73 degrees Fahrenheit or 23 degrees Celsius, the dew point 62 and the relative humidity 68%. The wind was west at 13 miles an hour. The pressure was 29.74 inches and steady. Repeating at Rochester, it was partly cloudy, temperature 73 degrees. Around the region at 10 p.m. it was clear, with a temperature of 76 at Erie, 71 at Niagara Falls, 73 at Elmira, and 69 at Binghamton. It was partly cloudy, with a temperature of 69 at Buffalo, and 65 at Syracuse. At Watertown, it was cloudy, with a temperature of 49. At Oswego, winds were southwest at 6 knots, with a temperature of 74 degrees. The Central Lake Ontario buoy winds were from the northeast at 12 knots. The forecast for the Genesee Valley and Northern Finger Lakes, including Rochester, Geneseo, Canandaigua, Newark, and Fairhaven. Rest of tonight, partly cloudy late this evening, then becoming mostly cloudy with some patchy fog late this evening. Lows around 60. West winds 10 to 15 miles an hour, diminishing to 5 to 10 miles an hour. Wednesday, mostly cloudy. Highs ranging from the lower 60s along the lakeshore to the mid-60s inland. West winds 5 to 10 miles an hour, becoming northwest 10 to 15 miles an hour. Wednesday night, mostly cloudy. Cooler with lows in the mid-40s. Northwest winds 5 to 10 miles an hour, becoming light. Thursday, mostly cloudy in the morning, then becoming partly sunny. Highs in the upper 50s. Light winds. Thursday night, showers likely in the evening, then showers overnight. Lows in the upper 40s. Light winds, becoming south 5 to 10 miles an hour. Chance of rain near 100%. The forecast for the Southern Finger Lakes, including Tenyan, Seneca Falls, and Auburn. Rest of tonight, some patchy fog late this evening. Mostly cloudy with a 40% chance of showers. Lows in the lower 60s. Southwest winds 5

to 10 miles an hour, becoming west. Wednesday, cloudy. Highs in the mid-60s. Light winds, becoming northwest around 10 miles an hour. Wednesday night, mostly cloudy. Cooler with lows in the upper 40s. Northwest winds 5 to 10 miles an hour, becoming north. Thursday, mostly cloudy in the morning, then becoming mostly sunny. Highs in the upper 50s. Light winds. Thursday night, a chance of showers in the evening, then showers overnight. Breezy with lows around 50. Light winds, becoming south 15 to 20 miles an hour with gusts up to 30 miles an hour. Chance of rain near 100%. And now the extended forecast. Friday, breezy. Rain showers. Highs in the lower 60s. Chance of rain near 100%. Saturday, partly cloudy. A 50% chance of rain and snow showers. Highs in the mid-40s. Lows in the mid-30s. Sunday, mainly clear. Highs in the upper 50s. Lows in the mid-30s. Monday, mostly cloudy. Highs in the lower 60s. Lows in the lower 40s. Tuesday, partly cloudy. Highs in the lower 60s. Lows in the mid-40s. This is the NOAA Weather Radio KHA 53 in Rochester. Your source for official weather information across the Western Finger Lakes and the Genesee Valley. KHA 53 operates on a frequency of 162.40 MHz. The 10 p.m. weather at Rochester, it was partly cloudy. The temperature was 73 degrees Fahrenheit or 23 degrees Celsius, the dew point 62 and the relative humidity 68%. The wind was west at 13 miles an hour. The pressure was 29.74 inches and steady. Repeating at Rochester, it was partly cloudy, temperature 73 degrees. The 10 p.m. weather at Rochester, it was partly cloudy. The temperature was 73 degrees Fahrenheit or 23 degrees Celsius, the dew point 62 and the relative humidity 68%. The wind was west at 13 miles an hour. The pressure was 29.74 inches and steady. Repeating at Rochester, it was partly cloudy, temperature 73 degrees. Around the region at 10 p.m. it was clear, with a temperature of 76 at Erie, 71 at Niagara Falls, 73 at Elmira, and 69 at Binghamton. It was partly cloudy, with a temperature of 69 at Buffalo, and 65 at Syracuse. At Watertown, it was cloudy, with a temperature of 49. At Oswego, winds were southwest at 6 knots, with a temperature of 74 degrees. The Central Lake Ontario buoy winds were from the northeast at 12 knots. The forecast for the Genesee Valley and Northern Finger Lakes, including Rochester, Geneseo, Canandaigua, Newark, and Fairhaven. Rest of tonight, partly cloudy late this evening, then becoming mostly cloudy with some patchy fog late this evening. Lows around 60. West winds 10 to 15 miles an hour, diminishing to 5 to 10 miles an hour. Wednesday, mostly cloudy. Highs ranging from the lower 60s along the lakeshore to the mid-60s inland. West winds 5 to 10 miles an hour, becoming northwest 10 to 15 miles an hour. Wednesday night, mostly cloudy. Cooler with lows in the mid-40s. Northwest winds 5 to 10 miles an hour, becoming light. Thursday, mostly cloudy in the morning, then becoming partly sunny. Highs in the upper 50s. Light winds. Thursday night, showers likely in the evening, then showers overnight. Lows in the upper 40s. Light winds, becoming south 5 to 10 miles an hour. Chance of rain near 100%. The forecast for the Southern Finger Lakes, including Tinian, Seneca Falls, and Auburn. Rest of tonight, some patchy fog late this evening. Mostly cloudy with a 40% chance of showers. Lows in the lower 60s. Southwest winds 5 to 10 miles an hour, becoming west. Wednesday, cloudy. Highs in the mid-60s. Light winds, becoming northwest around 10 miles an hour. Wednesday night, mostly cloudy. Cooler with lows in the upper 40s. Northwest winds 5 to 10 miles an hour, becoming north. Thursday, mostly cloudy in the morning, then becoming mostly sunny. Highs in the upper 50s. Light winds.
Thursday night.

Niagara Falls, 73 at Elmira, and 69 at Binghamton. It was partly cloudy, with a temperature of 69 at Buffalo, 68 at Toronto, and 65 at Syracuse. At Watertown, it was cloudy, with a temperature of 49. At Oswego, winds were southwest at 6 knots, with a temperature of 74 degrees. The Central Lake Ontario buoy winds were east at 8 knots, with a temperature of 58 degrees, and the waves were 1 foot. The forecast for the Genesee Valley and Northern Finger Lakes, including Rochester, Geneseo, Canandaigua, Newark, and Fairhaven. Rest of tonight, partly cloudy late this evening, then becoming mostly cloudy with some patchy fog late this evening. Lows around 60. West winds 10 to 15 miles an hour, diminishing to 5 to 10 miles an hour. Wednesday, mostly cloudy. Highs ranging from the lower 60s along the lakeshore to the mid-60s inland. West winds 5 to 10 miles an hour, becoming northwest 10 to 15 miles an hour. Wednesday night, mostly cloudy. Cooler with lows in the mid-40s. Northwest winds 5 to 10 miles an hour, becoming light. Thursday, mostly cloudy in the morning, then becoming partly sunny. Highs in the upper 50s. Light winds. Thursday night, showers likely in the evening, then showers overnight. Lows in the upper 40s. Light winds, becoming south 5 to 10 miles an hour. Chance of rain near 100%. The forecast for the Southern Finger Lakes, including Pinyan, Seneca Falls, and Auburn. Rest of tonight, some patchy fog late this evening. Mostly cloudy with a 40% chance of showers. Lows in the lower 60s. Southwest winds 5 to 10 miles an hour, becoming west. Wednesday, cloudy. Highs in the mid-60s. Light winds, becoming northwest around 10 miles an hour. Wednesday night, mostly cloudy. Cooler with lows in the upper 40s. Northwest winds 5 to 10 miles an hour, becoming north. Thursday, mostly cloudy in the morning, then becoming mostly sunny. Highs in the upper 50s. Light winds. Thursday night, a chance of showers in the evening, then showers overnight. Breezy with lows around 50. Light winds, becoming south 15 to 20 miles an hour with gusts up to 30 miles an hour. Chance of rain near 100%. And now the extended forecast. Friday, breezy. Rain showers. Highs in the lower 60s. Chance of rain near 100%. Saturday, partly cloudy. A 50% chance of rain and snow showers. Highs in the mid-40s. Lows in the mid-30s. Sunday, mainly clear. Highs in the upper 50s. Lows in the mid-30s. Monday, mostly cloudy. Highs in the lower 60s. Lows in the lower 40s. Tuesday, partly cloudy. Highs in the lower 60s. Lows in the mid-40s. This is the NOAA Weather Radio KHA 53 in Rochester. Your source for official weather information across the Western Finger Lakes and the Genesee Valley. KHA 53 operates on a frequency of 162.40 MHz. The 10 p.m. weather at Rochester, it was partly cloudy. The temperature was 73 degrees Fahrenheit or 23 degrees Celsius, the dew point 62 and the relative humidity 68%. The wind was west at 13 miles an hour. The pressure was 29.74 inches and steady. Repeating at Rochester, it was partly cloudy, temperature 73 degrees. Around the region at 10 p.m. it was clear, with a temperature of 76 at Erie, 71 at Niagara Falls, 73 at Elmira, and 69 at Binghamton. It was partly cloudy, with a temperature of 69 at Buffalo, 68 at Toronto, and 65 at Syracuse. At Watertown, it was cloudy, with a temperature of 49. At Oswego, winds were southwest at 6 knots, with a temperature of 74 degrees. The Central Lake Ontario buoy winds were east at 8 knots, with a temperature of 58 degrees, and the waves were 1 foot. The forecast for the Genesee Valley and Northern Finger Lakes, including Rochester, Geneseo, Canandaigua, Newark, and Fairhaven. Rest of tonight, partly cloudy late this evening, then becoming mostly cloudy with some patchy fog late this evening. Lows around 60.
west winds 10 to 15 miles an hour. Diminishing.

to 5 to 10 miles an hour. Wednesday, mostly cloudy. Highs ranging from the lower 60s along the lakeshore to the mid-60s inland. West winds 5 to 10 miles an hour, becoming northwest 10 to 15 miles an hour. Wednesday night, mostly cloudy. Cooler with lows in the mid-40s. Northwest winds 5 to 10 miles an hour, becoming light. Thursday, mostly cloudy in the morning, then becoming partly sunny. Highs in the upper 50s. Light winds. Thursday night, showers likely in the evening, then showers overnight. Lows in the upper 40s. Light winds, becoming south 5 to 10 miles an hour. Chance of rain near 100%. The forecast for the Southern Finger Lakes, including Pinyan, Seneca Falls, and Auburn. Rest of tonight, some patchy fog late this evening. Mostly cloudy with a 40% chance of showers. Lows in the lower 60s. Southwest winds 5 to 10 miles an hour, becoming west. Wednesday, cloudy. Highs in the mid-60s. Light winds, becoming northwest around 10 miles an hour. Wednesday night, mostly cloudy. Cooler with lows in the upper 40s. Northwest winds 5 to 10 miles an hour, becoming north. Thursday, mostly cloudy in the morning, then becoming mostly sunny. Highs in the upper 50s. Light winds. Thursday night, a chance of showers in the evening, then showers overnight. Breezy with lows around 50. Light winds, becoming south 15 to 20 miles an hour with gusts up to 30 miles an hour. Chance of rain near 100%. And now the extended forecast. Friday, breezy. Rain showers. Highs in the lower 60s. Chance of rain near 100%. Saturday, partly cloudy. A 50% chance of rain and snow showers. Highs in the mid-40s. Lows in the mid-30s. Sunday, mainly clear. Highs in the upper 50s. Lows in the mid-30s. Monday, mostly cloudy. Highs in the lower 60s. Lows in the lower 40s. Tuesday, partly cloudy. Highs in the lower 60s. Lows in the mid-40s. The Nearshore Marine Forecast, for the Niagara River to Hamlin Beach along Lake Ontario. Rest of tonight, west winds 15 to 20 knots. Partly to mostly cloudy. Waves 2 to 4 feet. Wednesday, west winds 10 to 15 knots becoming northwest. Mostly cloudy in the morning, then becoming partly sunny. Waves 1 to 3 feet. Wednesday night, northwest winds 10 to 15 knots becoming northeast. Mostly cloudy. Waves 1 to 3 feet. Thursday, northeast winds 10 to 15 knots becoming east 15 to 20 knots. Mostly cloudy in the morning, then becoming partly sunny. Waves 1 to 3 feet. Thursday night, east winds 15 to 20 knots becoming southeast 5 to 15 knots. Showers. Waves 1 to 3 feet. Friday, west winds 15 to 20 knots becoming northwest and increasing to 35 knot gales. Rain showers. Waves 2 to 4 feet building to 9 to 12 feet. Waves occasionally around 15 feet. Saturday, northwest winds to 30 knots becoming west 15 to 25 knots. A chance of rain showers during the day. Waves 8 to 11 feet subsiding to 3 to 5 feet. Waves occasionally around 14 feet. Sunday, southwest winds 15 to 20 knots. Mainly clear, then becoming partly cloudy. Waves 2 to 4 feet subsiding to 1 to 3 feet. The Nearshore Marine Forecast, 4, Sotus Bay to Mexico Bay. Small craft advisory in effect from 2 a.m. Wednesday through Wednesday evening. Rest of tonight, west winds 5 to 10 knots increasing to 15 to 20 knots. A chance of showers late this evening. Waves 1 to 3 feet building to 2 to 4 feet. Increasing to 15 to 20 knots. A chance of showers late this evening. Waves 1 to 3 feet building to 2 to 4 feet. Wednesday, west winds 10 to 15 knots increasing to 15 to 20 knots. Cloudy in the morning, then becoming partly sunny. Waves 2 to 4 feet. Wednesday night, northwest winds 10 to 15 knots becoming north 15 to 20 knots. Mostly cloudy. Waves 2 to 4 feet. Thursday, northeast winds 5.

15 knots. Mostly cloudy in the morning, then becoming partly sunny. Waves 1 to 3 feet subsiding to 1 foot or less. Thursday night, east winds 5 to 10 knots becoming southeast and increasing to 15 to 25 knots overnight. A chance of showers in the evening, then showers overnight. Waves 1 to 3 feet. Friday, south winds 15 to 20 knots becoming northwest and increasing to 35 knot gales. Rain showers. Waves 2 to 4 feet building to 10 to 14 feet. Waves occasionally around 18 feet. Saturday, northwest gales to 35 knots becoming west and diminishing to 15 to 20 knots. A chance of rain showers during the day. Waves 9 to 13 feet subsiding to 3 to 6 feet. Waves occasionally around 16 feet. Sunday, southwest winds 15 to 20 knots becoming south 10 to 15 knots. Mainly clear, then becoming partly cloudy. Waves 3 to 5 feet subsiding to 1 to 3 feet. Waves occasionally around 6 feet. The water temperature off Oswego is 62 degrees. The Nearshore Marine Forecast, 4, Heron Beach to Sodus Bay. Small craft advisory in effect through Wednesday evening. Rest of tonight, west winds 5 to 10 knots increasing to 15 to 20 knots. Mostly cloudy. Waves 1 to 3 feet building to 2 to 4 feet. Wednesday, west winds 10 to 15 knots becoming northwest 15 to 20 knots. Cloudy in the morning, then becoming partly sunny. Waves 2 to 4 feet. Wednesday night, northwest winds 10 to 15 knots becoming north. Mostly cloudy. Waves 2 to 4 feet. Thursday, northeast winds 5 to 15 knots becoming east. Mostly cloudy in the morning, then becoming partly sunny. Waves 1 to 3 feet. Thursday night, east winds 5 to 15 knots becoming southeast 15 to 20 knots. Showers. Waves 2 feet or less. Friday, southwest winds 15 to 20 knots becoming northwest and increasing to 35 knot gales. Rain showers. Waves 2 to 4 feet building to 10 to 14 feet. Waves occasionally around 18 feet. Saturday, northwest gales to 35 knots becoming west and diminishing to 15 to 25 knots. A chance of rain showers during the day. Waves 10 to 14 feet subsiding to 3 to 6 feet. Waves occasionally around 18 feet. Sunday, southwest winds 10 to 15 knots becoming south. Mainly clear, then becoming partly cloudy. Waves 1 to 3 feet. The water temperature off Rochester is 61 degrees, and the water temperature at the Central Lake Buoy is 60 degrees. This is the NOAA Weather Radio KHA-53 in Rochester. Your source for official weather information across the Western Finger Lakes and the Genesee Valley. KHA-53 operates on a frequency of 162.40 MHz. The 10 p.m. weather at Rochester, it was partly cloudy. The temperature was 73 degrees Fahrenheit or 23 degrees Celsius, the dew point 62 and the relative humidity 68%. The wind was west at 13 miles an hour. The pressure was 29.74 inches and steady. Repeating at Rochester, it was partly cloudy, temperature 73 degrees. Around the region at 10 p.m. it was clear, with a temperature of 76 at Erie, 71 at Niagara Falls, 73 at Elmira, and 69 at Binghamton. It was partly cloudy, with a temperature of 69 at Buffalo, 68 at Toronto, and 65 at Syracuse. At Watertown, it was cloudy, with a temperature of 49. At Oswego, winds were southwest at 6 knots, with a temperature of 74 degrees. The Central Lake Ontario buoy winds were east at 8 knots, with a temperature of 58 degrees, and the waves were 1 foot. The forecast for the Genesee Valley and Northern Finger Lakes, including Rochester, Geneseo, Canandaigua, Newark, and Fairhaven. Rest of tonight, partly cloudy late this evening, then becoming mostly cloudy with some patchy fog late this evening. Lows around 60. West winds 10 to 15 miles an hour, diminishing to 5 to 10 miles an hour. Wednesday, mostly cloudy. Highs ranging from the lower 60s along the lakeshore to the mid-60s inland. West winds 5 to 10 miles an hour, becoming northwest 10 to 15 miles an hour. Wednesday night, mostly cloudy. Cooler with

was in the mid-40s. Northwest winds 5 to 10 miles an hour, becoming light. Thursday, mostly cloudy in the morning, then becoming partly sunny. Highs in the upper 50s. Light winds. Thursday night, showers likely in the evening, then showers overnight. Lows in the upper 40s. Light winds, becoming south 5 to 10 miles an hour. Chance of rain near 100%. The forecast for the Southern Finger Lakes, including Pinyan, Seneca Falls, and Auburn. Rest of tonight, some patchy fog late this evening. Mostly cloudy with a 40% chance of showers. Lows in the lower 60s. Southwest winds 5 to 10 miles an hour, becoming west. Wednesday, cloudy. Highs in the mid-60s. Light winds, becoming northwest around 10 miles an hour. Wednesday night, mostly cloudy. Cooler with lows in the upper 40s. Northwest winds 5 to 10 miles an hour, becoming north. Thursday, mostly cloudy in the morning, then becoming mostly sunny. Highs in the upper 50s. Light winds. Thursday night, a chance of showers in the evening, then showers overnight. Breezy with lows around 50. Light winds, becoming south 15 to 20 miles an hour with gusts up to 30 miles an hour. Chance of rain near 100%. And now the extended forecast. Friday, breezy. Rain showers. Highs in the lower 60s. Chance of rain near 100%. Saturday, partly cloudy. A 50% chance of rain and snow showers. Highs in the mid-40s. Lows in the mid-30s. Sunday, mainly clear. Highs in the upper 50s. Lows in the mid-30s. Monday, mostly cloudy. Highs in the lower 60s. Lows in the lower 40s. Tuesday, partly cloudy. Highs in the lower 60s. Lows in the mid-40s. This is the NOAA Weather Radio KHA 53 in Rochester. Your source for official weather information across the Western Finger Lakes and the Genesee Valley. KHA 53 operates on a frequency of 162.40 MHz. The 10 p.m. weather at Rochester, it was partly cloudy. The temperature was 73 degrees Fahrenheit or 23 degrees Celsius, the dew point 62 and the relative humidity 68%. The wind was west at 13 miles an hour. The pressure was 29.74 inches and steady. Repeating at Rochester, it was partly cloudy, temperature 73 degrees. Around the region at 10 p.m. it was clear, with a temperature of 76 at Erie, 71 at Niagara Falls, 73 at Elmira, and 69 at Binghamton. It was partly cloudy, with a temperature of 69 at Buffalo, 68 at Toronto, and 65 at Syracuse. At Watertown, it was cloudy, with a temperature of 49. At Oswego, winds were southwest at 6 knots, with a temperature of 74 degrees. The Central Lake Ontario buoy winds were east at 8 knots, with a temperature of 58 degrees, and the waves were 1 foot. The forecast for the Genesee Valley and Northern Finger Lakes, including Rochester, Geneseo, Canandaigua, Newark, and Fairhaven. Rest of tonight, partly cloudy late this evening, then becoming mostly cloudy with some patchy fog late this evening. Lows around 60. West winds 10 to 15 miles an hour, diminishing to 5 to 10 miles an hour. Wednesday, mostly cloudy. Highs ranging from the lower 60s along the lakeshore to the mid-60s inland. West winds 5 to 10 miles an hour, becoming northwest 10 to 15 miles an hour. Wednesday night, mostly cloudy. Cooler with lows in the mid-40s. Northwest winds 5 to 10 miles an hour, becoming light. Thursday, mostly cloudy in the morning, then becoming partly sunny. Highs in the upper 50s. Light winds. Thursday night, showers likely in the evening, then showers overnight. Lows in the upper 40s. Light winds, becoming south 5 to 10 miles an hour. Chance of rain near 100%. The forecast for the Southern Finger Lakes, including Pinyan, Seneca Falls, and Auburn. Rest of tonight, some patchy fog late this evening. Mostly cloudy with a 40% chance of showers. Lows in the lower 60s. Southwest winds 5 to 10 miles an hour, becoming west. Wednesday, cloudy.
Highs in the mid-60s.

23 degrees Celsius, the dew point 62, and the relative humidity 68%. The wind was west at 13 miles an hour. The pressure was 29.74 inches and steady. Repeating at Rochester, it was partly cloudy, temperature 73 degrees. Around the region at 10 p.m. it was clear, with a temperature of 76 at Erie, 71 at Niagara Falls, 73 at Elmira, and 69 at Binghamton. It was partly cloudy, with a temperature of 69 at Buffalo, 68 at Toronto, and 65 at Syracuse. At Watertown, it was cloudy, with a temperature of 49. At Oswego, winds were southwest at 6 knots, with a temperature of 74 degrees. The Central Lake Ontario buoy winds were east at 8 knots, with a temperature of 58 degrees, and the waves were 1 foot. The forecast for the Genesee Valley and Northern Finger Lakes, including Rochester, Geneseo, Canandaigua, Newark, and Fairhaven. Rest of tonight, partly cloudy late this evening, then becoming mostly cloudy with some patchy fog late this evening. Lows around 60. West winds 10 to 15 miles an hour, diminishing to 5 to 10 miles an hour. Wednesday, mostly cloudy. Highs ranging from the lower 60s along the lakeshore to the mid-60s inland. West winds 5 to 10 miles an hour, becoming northwest 10 to 15 miles an hour. Wednesday night, mostly cloudy. Cooler with lows in the mid-40s. Northwest winds 5 to 10 miles an hour, becoming light. Thursday, mostly cloudy in the morning, then becoming partly sunny. Highs in the upper 50s. Light winds. Thursday night, showers likely in the evening, then showers overnight. Lows in the upper 40s. Light winds, becoming south 5 to 10 miles an hour. Chance of rain near 100%. The forecast for the Southern Finger Lakes, including Tinian, Seneca Falls, and Auburn. Rest of tonight, some patchy fog late this evening. Mostly cloudy with a 40% chance of showers. Lows in the lower 60s. Southwest winds 5 to 10 miles an hour, becoming west. Wednesday, cloudy. Highs in the mid-60s. Light winds, becoming northwest around 10 miles an hour. Wednesday night, mostly cloudy. Cooler with lows in the upper 40s. Northwest winds 5 to 10 miles an hour, becoming north. Thursday, mostly cloudy in the morning, then becoming mostly sunny. Highs in the upper 50s. Light winds. Thursday night, a chance of showers in the evening, then showers overnight. Breezy with lows around 50. Light winds, becoming south 15 to 20 miles an hour with gusts up to 30 miles an hour. Chance of rain near 100%. And now the extended forecast. Friday, breezy. Rain showers. Highs in the lower 60s. Chance of rain near 100%. Saturday, partly cloudy. A 50% chance of rain and snow showers. Highs in the mid-40s. Lows in the mid-30s. Sunday, mainly clear. Highs in the upper 50s. Lows in the mid-30s. Monday, mostly cloudy. Highs in the lower 60s. Lows in the lower 40s. Tuesday, partly cloudy. Highs in the lower 60s. Lows in the mid-40s. This is the NOAA Weather Radio KHA 53 in Rochester. Your source for official weather information across the Western Finger Lakes and the Genesee Valley. KHA 53 operates on a frequency of 162.40 MHz. The 10 p.m. weather at Rochester, it was partly cloudy. The temperature was 73 degrees Fahrenheit or 23 degrees Celsius, the dew point 62 and the relative humidity 68%. The wind was west at 13 miles an hour. The pressure was 29.74 inches and steady. Repeating at Rochester, it was partly cloudy, temperature 73 degrees. Around the region at 10 p.m. it was clear, with a temperature of 76 at Erie, 71 at Niagara Falls, 73 at Elmira, and 69 at Binghamton. It was partly cloudy, with a temperature of 69 at Buffalo, 68 at Toronto, and 65 at Syracuse. At Watertown, it was cloudy, with a temperature of 49. At Oswego, winds were southwest at 6 knots, with a temperature of 74 degrees. The Central Lake Ontario buoy winds were east at 8 knots, with a temperature of 58 degrees.

Wednesday night, showers likely in the evening, then showers overnight. Lows in the upper 40s. Light winds, becoming south 5 to 10 miles an hour. Chance of rain near 100%. The forecast for the southern Finger Lakes, including Penyan, Seneca Falls, and Auburn. Rest of tonight, some patchy fog late this evening. Mostly cloudy with a 40% chance of showers. Lows in the lower 60s. Southwest winds 5 to 10 miles an hour, becoming west. Wednesday, cloudy. Highs in the mid-60s. Light winds, becoming northwest around 10 miles an hour. Wednesday night, mostly cloudy. Cooler with lows in the upper 40s. Northwest winds 5 to 10 miles an hour, becoming north. Thursday, mostly cloudy in the morning, then becoming mostly sunny. Highs in the upper 50s. Light winds. Thursday night, a chance of showers in the evening, then showers overnight. Breezy with lows around 50. Light winds, becoming south 15 to 20 miles an hour with gusts up to 30 miles an hour. Chance of rain near 100%. And now the extended forecast. Friday, breezy. Rain showers. Highs in the lower 60s. Chance of rain near 100%. Saturday, partly cloudy. A 50% chance of rain and snow showers. Highs in the mid-40s. Lows in the mid-30s. Sunday, mainly clear. Highs in the upper 50s. Lows in the mid-30s. Monday, mostly cloudy. Highs in the lower 60s. Lows in the lower 40s. Tuesday, partly cloudy. Highs in the lower 60s. Lows in the mid-40s. Open Lake Forecast, 4, the Niagara River to Hamlin Beach beyond 5 miles from shore. Rest of tonight, west winds 15 to 20 knots. Waves 2 to 4 feet. Wednesday, west winds 10 to 15 knots becoming northwest. Waves 1 to 3 feet. Wednesday night, northwest winds 10 to 15 knots becoming northeast. Waves 1 to 3 feet. Thursday, northeast winds 10 to 15 knots becoming east 15 to 20 knots. Waves 1 to 3 feet. Thursday night, east winds 15 to 20 knots becoming southeast 10 to 15 knots. Showers. Waves 2 to 4 feet. Friday, west winds 15 to 25 knots becoming northwest and increasing to 35 knot gales. Showers. Waves 2 to 4 feet building to 9 to 12 feet. Waves occasionally around 15 feet. Saturday, northwest winds to 30 knots becoming west 15 to 25 knots. Waves 8 to 11 feet subsiding to 3 to 5 feet. Waves occasionally around 14 feet. Sunday, west winds 15 to 20 knots becoming southwest. Waves 3 to 5 feet. Open Lake Forecast, 4, Hamlin Beach to Mexico Bay beyond 5 miles from shore. Rest of tonight, north winds 10 to 15 knots becoming west 15 to 20 knots. A chance of showers late this evening. Waves 2 to 4 feet building to 3 to 5 feet. Wednesday, west winds 10 to 15 knots increasing to 15 to 20 knots. Waves 3 to 5 feet subsiding to 2 to 4 feet. Wednesday night, northwest winds 15 to 20 knots becoming north. Waves 2 to 4 feet. Thursday, northeast winds 5 to 15 knots. Waves 1 to 3 feet. Thursday night, east winds 10 to 15 knots becoming southeast and increasing to 15 to 25 knots. A chance of showers in the evening, then showers overnight. Waves 1 to 3 feet building to 2 to 4 feet. Friday, southwest winds 15 to 25 knots becoming northwest and increasing to 35 knot gales. Rain showers. Waves 3 to 6 feet building to 10 to 14 feet. Waves occasionally around 18 feet. Saturday, northwest gales to 35 knots becoming west and diminishing to 15 to 20 knots. A chance of rain showers during the day. Waves 10 to 14 feet subsiding to 3 to 6 feet. Waves occasionally around 18 feet. Sunday, west winds 15 to 20 knots becoming south. Waves 3 to 5 feet. 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

0.40 megahertz. The 11 p.m. weather at Rochester, it was clear. The temperature was 72 degrees Fahrenheit or 22 degrees Celsius, the dew point 62 and the relative humidity 71%. The wind was west at 10 miles an hour. The pressure was 29.76 inches and rising. Repeating at Rochester, it was clear, temperature 72 degrees. Around the region at 11 p.m. it was 69 at Erie. It was clear, with a temperature of 70 at Niagara Falls, 62 at Elmira, and 69 at Binghamton. It was partly cloudy, with a temperature of 66 at Buffalo, and 72 at Syracuse. At Watertown, it was cloudy, with a temperature of 49. At Oswego, winds were northwest at 5 knots, with a temperature of 63 degrees. The central Lake Ontario buoy winds were from the northeast at 8 knots. The forecast for the Genesee Valley and Northern Finger Lakes, including Rochester, Geneseo, Canandaigua, Newark, and Fairhaven. Rest of tonight, partly cloudy late this evening, then becoming mostly cloudy with some patchy fog late this evening. Lows around 60. West winds 10 to 15 miles an hour, diminishing to 5 to 10 miles an hour. Wednesday, mostly cloudy. Highs ranging from the lower 60s along the lakeshore to the mid-60s inland. West winds 5 to 10 miles an hour, becoming northwest 10 to 15 miles an hour. Wednesday night, mostly cloudy. Cooler with lows in the mid-40s. Northwest winds 5 to 10 miles an hour, becoming light. Thursday, mostly cloudy in the morning, then becoming partly sunny. Highs in the upper 50s. Light winds. Thursday night, showers likely in the evening, then showers overnight. Lows in the upper 40s. Light winds, becoming south 5 to 10 miles an hour. Chance of rain near 100%. The forecast for the Southern Finger Lakes, including Tinian, Seneca Falls, and Auburn. Rest of tonight, some patchy fog late this evening. Mostly cloudy with a 40% chance of showers. Lows in the lower 60s. Southwest winds 5 to 10 miles an hour, becoming west. Wednesday, cloudy. Highs in the mid-60s. Light winds, becoming northwest around 10 miles an hour. Wednesday night, mostly cloudy. Cooler with lows in the upper 40s. Northwest winds 5 to 10 miles an hour, becoming north. Thursday, mostly cloudy in the morning, then becoming mostly sunny. Highs in the upper 50s. Light winds. Thursday night, a chance of showers in the evening, then showers overnight. Breezy with lows around 50. Light winds, becoming south 15 to 20 miles an hour with gusts up to 30 miles an hour. Chance of rain near 100%. And now the extended forecast. Friday, breezy. Rain showers. Highs in the lower 60s. Chance of rain near 100%. Saturday, partly cloudy. A 50% chance of rain and snow showers. Highs in the mid-40s. Lows in the mid-30s. Sunday, mainly clear. Highs in the upper 50s. Lows in the mid-30s. Monday, mostly cloudy. Highs in the lower 60s. Lows in the lower 40s. Tuesday, partly cloudy. Highs in the lower 60s. Lows in the mid-40s. This is the NOAA Weather Radio KHA 53 in Rochester. Your source for official weather information across the Western Finger Lakes and the Genesee Valley. KHA 53 operates on a frequency of 162.40 MHz. The 11 p.m. weather at Rochester, it was clear. The temperature was 72 degrees Fahrenheit or 22 degrees Celsius, the dew point 62 and the relative humidity 71%. The wind was west at 10 miles an hour. The pressure was 29.76 inches and rising. Repeating at Rochester, it was clear, temperature 72 degrees. Around the region at 11 p.m. it was 69 at Erie. It was clear, with a temperature of 70 at Niagara Falls, 62 at Elmira, and 69 at Binghamton. It was partly cloudy, with a temperature of 66 at Buffalo, and 72 at Syracuse. At Watertown, it was cloudy, with a temperature of 49. At Oswego, winds were northwest at 5 knots, with a temperature of 63 degrees. The Central Lake Ontario buoy

Winds were from the northeast at 8 knots. The forecast for the Genesee Valley and northern Finger Lakes, including Rochester, Geneseo, Canandaigua, Newark, and Fairhaven. Rest of tonight, partly cloudy late this evening, then becoming mostly cloudy with some patchy fog late this evening. Lows around 60. West winds 10 to 15 miles an hour, diminishing to 5 to 10 miles an hour. Wednesday, mostly cloudy. Highs ranging from the lower 60s along the lakeshore to the mid-60s inland. West winds 5 to 10 miles an hour, becoming northwest 10 to 15 miles an hour. Wednesday night, mostly cloudy. Cooler with lows in the mid-40s. Northwest winds 5 to 10 miles an hour, becoming light. Thursday, mostly cloudy in the morning, then becoming partly sunny. Highs in the upper 50s. Light winds. Thursday night, showers likely in the evening, then showers overnight. Lows in the upper 40s. Light winds, becoming south 5 to 10 miles an hour. Chance of rain near 100%. The forecast for the southern Finger Lakes, including Pinyan, Seneca Falls, and Auburn. Rest of tonight, some patchy fog late this evening. Mostly cloudy with a 40% chance of showers. Lows in the lower 60s. Southwest winds 5 to 10 miles an hour, becoming west. Wednesday, cloudy. Highs in the mid-60s. Light winds, becoming northwest around 10 miles an hour. Wednesday night, mostly cloudy. Cooler with lows in the upper 40s. Northwest winds 5 to 10 miles an hour, becoming north. Thursday, mostly cloudy in the morning, then becoming mostly sunny. Highs in the upper 50s. Light winds. Thursday night, a chance of showers in the evening, then showers overnight. Breezy with lows around 50. Light winds, becoming south 15 to 20 miles an hour with gusts up to 30 miles an hour. Chance of rain near 100%. And now the extended forecast. Friday, breezy. Rain showers. Highs in the lower 60s. Chance of rain near 100%. Saturday, partly cloudy. A 50% chance of rain and snow showers. Highs in the mid-40s. Lows in the mid-30s. Sunday, mainly clear. Highs in the upper 50s. Lows in the mid-30s. Monday, mostly cloudy. Highs in the lower 60s. Lows in the lower 40s. Tuesday, partly cloudy. Highs in the lower 60s. Lows in the mid-40s. This is the NOAA Weather Radio KHA 53 in Rochester. Your source for official weather information across the Western Finger Lakes and the Genesee Valley. KHA 53 operates on a frequency of 162.40 MHz. The 11 p.m. weather at Rochester, it was clear. The temperature was 72 degrees Fahrenheit or 22 degrees Celsius, the dew point 62 and the relative humidity 71%. The wind was west at 10 miles an hour. The pressure was 29.76 inches and rising. Repeating at Rochester, it was clear, temperature 72 degrees. Around the region at 11 p.m. it was 69 at Erie. It was clear, with a temperature of 70 at Niagara Falls, 62 at Elmira, and 69 at Binghamton. It was partly cloudy, with a temperature of 66 at Buffalo, and 72 at Syracuse. At Toronto, it was mostly cloudy, with a temperature of 64. At Watertown, it was cloudy, with a temperature of 49. At Oswego, winds were northwest at 5 knots, with a temperature of 63 degrees. The Central Lake Ontario buoy winds were northeast at 8 knots, with a temperature of 57 degrees, and the waves were 1 foot. The forecast for the Genesee Valley and northern Finger Lakes, including Rochester, Geneseo, Canandaigua, Newark, and Fairhaven. Rest of tonight, partly cloudy late this evening, then becoming mostly cloudy with some patchy fog late this evening. Lows around 60. West winds 10 to 15 miles an hour, diminishing to 5 to 10 miles an hour. Wednesday, mostly cloudy. Highs ranging from the lower 60s along the lakeshore to the mid-60s inland. West winds 5 to 10 miles an hour, becoming northwest 10 to 15 miles an hour. Wednesday night, mostly cloudy. Cooler with lows in the mid-40s. Northwest winds 5 to 10 miles an hour.

becoming light. Thursday, mostly cloudy in the morning, then becoming partly sunny. Highs in the upper 50s. Light winds. Thursday night, showers likely in the evening, then showers overnight. Lows in the upper 40s. Light winds, becoming south 5 to 10 miles an hour. Chance of rain near 100%. The forecast for the Southern Finger Lakes, including Penang, Seneca Falls, and Auburn. Rest of tonight, some patchy fog late this evening. Mostly cloudy with a 40% chance of showers. Lows in the lower 60s. Southwest winds 5 to 10 miles an hour, becoming west. Wednesday, cloudy. Highs in the mid-60s. Light winds, becoming northwest around 10 miles an hour. Wednesday night, mostly cloudy. Cooler with lows in the upper 40s. Northwest winds 5 to 10 miles an hour, becoming north. Thursday, mostly cloudy in the morning, then becoming mostly sunny. Highs in the upper 50s. Light winds. Thursday night, a chance of showers in the evening, then showers overnight. Breezy with lows around 50. Light winds, becoming south 15 to 20 miles an hour with gusts up to 30 miles an hour. Chance of rain near 100%. And now the extended forecast. Friday, breezy. Rain showers. Highs in the lower 60s. Chance of rain near 100%. Saturday, partly cloudy. A 50% chance of rain and snow showers. Highs in the mid-40s. Lows in the mid-30s. Sunday, mainly clear. Highs in the upper 50s. Lows in the mid-30s. Monday, mostly cloudy. Highs in the lower 60s. Lows in the lower 40s. Tuesday, partly cloudy. Highs in the lower 60s. Lows in the mid-40s. This is the NOAA Weather Radio KHA 53 in Rochester. Your source for official weather information across the Western Finger Lakes and the Genesee Valley. KHA 53 operates on a frequency of 162.40 MHz. The 11 p.m. weather at Rochester, it was clear. The temperature was 72 degrees Fahrenheit or 22 degrees Celsius, the dew point 62 and the relative humidity 71%. The wind was west at 10 miles an hour. The pressure was 29.76 inches and rising. Repeating at Rochester, it was clear, temperature 72 degrees. Around the region at 11 p.m. it was 69 at Erie. It was clear, with a temperature of 70 at Niagara Falls, 62 at Elmira, and 69 at Binghamton. It was partly cloudy, with a temperature of 66 at Buffalo, and 72 at Syracuse. At Toronto, it was mostly cloudy, with a temperature of 64. At Watertown, it was cloudy, with a temperature of 49. At Oswego, winds were northwest at 5 knots, with a temperature of 63 degrees. The Central Lake Ontario buoy winds were northeast at 8 knots, with a temperature of 57 degrees, and the waves were 1 foot. The forecast for the Genesee Valley and Northern Finger Lakes, including Rochester, Geneseo, Canandaigua, Newark, and Fairhaven. Rest of tonight, partly cloudy late this evening, then becoming mostly cloudy with some patchy fog late this evening. Lows around 60. West winds 10 to 15 miles an hour, diminishing to 5 to 10 miles an hour. Wednesday, mostly cloudy. Highs ranging from the lower 60s along the lakeshore to the mid-60s inland. West winds 5 to 10 miles an hour, becoming northwest 10 to 15 miles an hour. Wednesday night, mostly cloudy. Cooler with lows in the mid-40s. Northwest winds 5 to 10 miles an hour, becoming light. Thursday, mostly cloudy in the morning, then becoming partly sunny. Highs in the upper 50s. Light winds. Thursday night, showers likely in the evening, then showers overnight. Lows in the upper 40s. Light winds, becoming south 5 to 10 miles an hour. Chance of rain near 100%. The forecast for the Southern Finger Lakes, including Penang, Seneca Falls, and Auburn. Rest of tonight, some patchy fog late this evening. Mostly cloudy with a 40% chance of showers. Lows in the lower 60s. Southwest winds 5 to 10 miles an hour, becoming west. Wednesday, cloudy. Highs in the mid-60s.

Light winds, becoming northwest around 10 miles an hour. Wednesday night, mostly cloudy. Cooler with lows in the upper 40s. Northwest winds 5 to 10 miles an hour, becoming north. Thursday, mostly cloudy in the morning, then becoming mostly sunny. Highs in the upper 50s. Light winds. Thursday night, a chance of showers in the evening, then showers overnight. Breezy with lows around 50. Light winds, becoming south 15 to 20 miles an hour with gusts up to 30 miles an hour. Chance of rain near 100%. And now the extended forecast. Friday, breezy. Rain showers. Highs in the lower 60s. Chance of rain near 100%. Saturday, partly cloudy. A 50% chance of rain and snow showers. Highs in the mid-40s. Lows in the mid-30s. Sunday, mainly clear. Highs in the upper 50s. Lows in the mid-30s. Monday, mostly cloudy. Highs in the lower 60s. Lows in the lower 40s. Tuesday, partly cloudy. Highs in the lower 60s. Lows in the mid-40s. This is the NOAA Weather Radio KHA 53 in Rochester. Your source for official weather information across the Western Finger Lakes and the Genesee Valley. KHA 53 operates on a frequency of 162.40 MHz. The 11 p.m. weather at Rochester, it was clear. The temperature was 72 degrees Fahrenheit or 22 degrees Celsius, the dew point 62 and the relative humidity 71%. The wind was west at 10 miles an hour. The pressure was 29.76 inches and rising. Repeating at Rochester, it was clear, temperature 72 degrees. Around the region at 11 p.m. it was 69 at Erie. It was clear, with a temperature of 70 at Niagara Falls, 62 at Elmira, and 69 at Binghamton. It was partly cloudy, with a temperature of 66 at Buffalo, and 72 at Syracuse. At Toronto, it was mostly cloudy, with a temperature of 64. At Watertown, it was cloudy, with a temperature of 49. At Oswego, winds were northwest at 5 knots, with a temperature of 63 degrees. The Central Lake Ontario buoy winds were northeast at 8 knots, with a temperature of 57 degrees, and the waves were 1 foot. The forecast for the Genesee Valley and Northern Finger Lakes, including Rochester, Geneseo, Canandaigua, Newark, and Fairhaven. Rest of tonight, partly cloudy late this evening, then becoming mostly cloudy with some patchy fog late this evening. Lows around 60. West winds 10 to 15 miles an hour, diminishing to 5 to 10 miles an hour. Wednesday, mostly cloudy. Highs ranging from the lower 60s along the lakeshore to the mid-60s inland. West winds 5 to 10 miles an hour, becoming northwest 10 to 15 miles an hour. Wednesday night, mostly cloudy. Cooler with lows in the mid-40s. Northwest winds 5 to 10 miles an hour, becoming light. Thursday, mostly cloudy in the morning, then becoming partly sunny. Highs in the upper 50s. Light winds. Thursday night, showers likely in the evening, then showers overnight. Lows in the upper 40s. Light winds, becoming south 5 to 10 miles an hour. Chance of rain near 100%. The forecast for the Southern Finger Lakes, including Pinyan, Seneca Falls, and Auburn. Rest of tonight, some patchy fog late this evening. Mostly cloudy with a 40% chance of showers. Lows in the lower 60s. Southwest winds 5 to 10 miles an hour, becoming west. Wednesday, cloudy. Highs in the mid-60s. Light winds, becoming northwest around 10 miles an hour. Wednesday night, mostly cloudy. Cooler with lows in the upper 40s. Northwest winds 5 to 10 miles an hour, becoming north. Thursday, mostly cloudy in the morning, then becoming mostly sunny. Highs in the upper 50s. Light winds. Thursday night, a chance of showers in the evening, then showers overnight. Breezy with lows around 50. Light winds, becoming south 15 to 20 miles an hour with gusts up to 30 miles an hour. Chance of rain near 100%. And now the extended forecast. Friday, breezy. Rain showers. Highs in the lower 60s. Chance of rain near 100%.

Saturday, partly cloudy. A 50% chance of rain and snow showers. Highs in the mid-40s. Lows in the mid-30s. Sunday, mainly clear. Highs in the upper 50s. Lows in the mid-30s. Monday, mostly cloudy. Highs in the lower 60s. Lows in the lower 40s. Tuesday, partly cloudy. Highs in the lower 60s. Lows in the mid-40s. This is the NOAA Weather Radio KHA-53 in Rochester. Your source for official weather information across the Western Finger Lakes and the Genesee Valley. KHA-53 operates on a frequency of 162.40 MHz. The 11 p.m. weather at Rochester, it was clear. The temperature was 72 degrees Fahrenheit or 22 degrees Celsius, the dew point 62 and the relative humidity 71%. The wind was west at 10 miles an hour. The pressure was 29.76 inches and rising. Repeating at Rochester, it was clear, temperature 72 degrees. Around the region at 11 p.m. it was 69 at Erie. It was clear, with a temperature of 70 at Niagara Falls, 62 at Elmira, and 69 at Binghamton. It was partly cloudy, with a temperature of 66 at Buffalo, and 72 at Syracuse. At Toronto, it was mostly cloudy, with a temperature of 64. At Watertown, it was cloudy, with a temperature of 49. At Oswego, winds were northwest at 5 knots, with a temperature of 63 degrees. The Central Lake Ontario buoy winds were northeast at 8 knots, with a temperature of 57 degrees, and the waves were 1 foot. The forecast for the Genesee Valley and Northern Finger Lakes, including Rochester, Geneseo, Canandaigua, Newark, and Fairhaven. Rest of tonight, partly cloudy late this evening, then becoming mostly cloudy with some patchy fog late this evening. Lows around 60. West winds 10 to 15 miles an hour, diminishing to 5 to 10 miles an hour. Wednesday, mostly cloudy. Highs ranging from the lower 60s along the lakeshore to the mid-60s inland. West winds 5 to 10 miles an hour, becoming northwest 10 to 15 miles an hour. Wednesday night, mostly cloudy. Cooler with lows in the mid-40s. Northwest winds 5 to 10 miles an hour, becoming light. Thursday, mostly cloudy in the morning, then becoming partly sunny. Highs in the upper 50s. Light winds. Thursday night, showers likely in the evening, then showers overnight. Lows in the upper 40s. Light winds, becoming south 5 to 10 miles an hour. Chance of rain near 100%. The forecast for the Southern Finger Lakes, including Tinian, Seneca Falls, and Auburn. Rest of tonight, some patchy fog late this evening. Mostly cloudy with a 40% chance of showers. Lows in the lower 60s. Southwest winds 5 to 10 miles an hour, becoming west. Wednesday, cloudy. Highs in the mid-60s. Light winds, becoming northwest around 10 miles an hour. Wednesday night, mostly cloudy. Cooler with lows in the upper 40s. Northwest winds 5 to 10 miles an hour, becoming north. Thursday, mostly cloudy in the morning, then becoming mostly sunny. Highs in the upper 50s. Light winds. Thursday night, a chance of showers in the evening, then showers overnight. Breezy with lows around 50. Light winds, becoming south 15 to 20 miles an hour with gusts up to 30 miles an hour. Chance of rain near 100%. And now the extended forecast. Friday, breezy. Rain showers. Highs in the lower 60s. Chance of rain near 100%. Saturday, partly cloudy. A 50% chance of rain and snow showers. Highs in the mid-40s. Lows in the mid-30s. Sunday, mainly clear. Highs in the upper 50s. Lows in the mid-30s. Monday, mostly cloudy. Highs in the lower 60s. Lows in the lower 40s. Tuesday, partly cloudy. Highs in the lower 60s. Lows in the mid-40s. 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The 11

p.m. weather at Rochester, it was clear. The temperature was 72 degrees Fahrenheit or 22 degrees Celsius, the dew point 62 and the relative humidity 71%. The wind was west at 10 miles an hour. The pressure was 29.76 inches and rising. Repeating at Rochester, it was clear, temperature 72 degrees. The nearshore marine forecast, for the Niagara River to Hamelin Beach along Lake Ontario. Rest of tonight, west winds 15 to 20 knots. Partly to mostly cloudy. Waves 2 to 4 feet. Wednesday, west winds 10 to 15 knots becoming northwest. Mostly cloudy in the morning, then becoming partly sunny. Waves 1 to 3 feet. Wednesday night, northwest winds 10 to 15 knots becoming northeast. Mostly cloudy. Waves 1 to 3 feet. Thursday, northeast winds 10 to 15 knots becoming east 15 to 20 knots. Mostly cloudy in the morning, then becoming partly sunny. Waves 1 to 3 feet. Thursday night, east winds 15 to 20 knots becoming southeast 5 to 15 knots. Showers. Waves 1 to 3 feet. Friday, west winds 15 to 20 knots becoming northwest and increasing to 35 knot gales. Rain showers. Waves 2 to 4 feet building to 9 to 12 feet. Waves occasionally around 15 feet. Saturday, northwest winds to 30 knots becoming west 15 to 25 knots. A chance of rain showers during the day. Waves 8 to 11 feet subsiding to 3 to 5 feet. Waves occasionally around 14 feet. Sunday, southwest winds 15 to 20 knots. Mainly clear, then becoming partly cloudy. Waves 2 to 4 feet subsiding to 1 to 3 feet. The nearshore marine forecast, for Sodus Bay to Mexico Bay. Small craft advisory in effect from 2 a.m. Wednesday through Wednesday evening. Rest of tonight, west winds 5 to 10 knots increasing to 15 to 20 knots. A chance of showers late this evening. Waves 1 to 3 feet building to 2 to 4 feet. Wednesday, west winds 10 to 15 knots increasing to 15 to 20 knots. Cloudy in the morning, then becoming partly sunny. Waves 2 to 4 feet. Wednesday night, northwest winds 10 to 15 knots becoming north 15 to 20 knots. Mostly cloudy. Waves 2 to 4 feet. Thursday, northeast winds 5 to 15 knots. Mostly cloudy in the morning, then becoming partly sunny. Waves 1 to 3 feet subsiding to 1 foot or less. Thursday night, east winds 5 to 10 knots becoming southeast and increasing to 15 to 25 knots overnight. A chance of showers in the evening, then showers overnight. Waves 1 to 3 feet. Friday, south winds 15 to 20 knots becoming northwest and increasing to 35 knot gales. Rain showers. Waves 2 to 4 feet building to 10 to 14 feet. Waves occasionally around 18 feet. Saturday, northwest gales to 35 knots becoming west and diminishing to 15 to 20 knots. A chance of rain showers during the day. Waves 9 to 13 feet subsiding to 3 to 6 feet. Waves occasionally around 16 feet. Sunday, southwest wind. Waves 9 to 13 feet subsiding to 3 to 6 feet. Waves occasionally around 16 feet. Sunday, southwest winds 15 to 20 knots becoming south 10 to 15 knots. Mainly clear, then becoming partly cloudy. Waves 3 to 5 feet subsiding to 1 to 3 feet. Waves occasionally around 6 feet. The water temperature off Oswego is 62 degrees. The nearshore marine forecast, for Hamelin Beach to Sodus Bay. Small craft advisory in effect through Wednesday evening. Rest of tonight, west winds 5 to 10 knots increasing to 15 to 20 knots. Mostly cloudy. Waves 1 to 3 feet building to 2 to 4 feet. Wednesday, west winds 10 to 15 knots becoming northwest 15 to 20 knots. Cloudy in the morning, then becoming partly sunny. Waves 2 to 4 feet. Wednesday night, northwest winds 10 to 15 knots becoming north. Mostly cloudy. Waves 2 to 4 feet. Thursday, northeast winds 5 to 15 knots becoming east. Mostly cloudy in the morning, then becoming partly sunny. Waves 1 to 3 feet. Thursday night, east winds 5 to 15 knots.

becoming southeast 15 to 20 knots. Showers. Waves 2 feet or less. Friday, southwest winds 15 to 20 knots becoming northwest and increasing to 35 knot gales. Rain showers. Waves 2 to 4 feet building to 10 to 14 feet. Waves occasionally around 18 feet. Saturday, northwest gales to 35 knots becoming west and diminishing to 15 to 25 knots. A chance of rain showers during the day. Waves 10 to 14 feet subsiding to 3 to 6 feet. Waves occasionally around 18 feet. Sunday, southwest winds 10 to 15 knots becoming south. Mainly clear, then becoming partly cloudy. Waves 1 to 3 feet. The water temperature off Rochester is 61 degrees, and the water temperature at the central Lake Buoy is 60 degrees. Around the region at 11 p.m. it was 69 at Erie. It was clear, with a temperature of 70 at Niagara Falls, 62 at Elmira, and 69 at Binghamton. It was partly cloudy, with a temperature of 66 at Buffalo, and 72 at Syracuse. At Toronto, it was mostly cloudy, with a temperature of 64. At Watertown, it was cloudy, with a temperature of 49. At Oswego, winds were northwest at 5 knots, with a temperature of 63 degrees. The Central Lake Ontario buoy winds were northeast at 8 knots, with a temperature of 57 degrees, and the waves were 1 foot. The forecast for the Genesee Valley and Northern Finger Lakes, including Rochester, Geneseo, Canandaigua, Newark, and Fairhaven. Rest of tonight, partly cloudy late this evening, then becoming mostly cloudy with some patchy fog late this evening. Lows around 60. West winds 10 to 15 miles an hour, diminishing to 5 to 10 miles an hour. Wednesday, mostly cloudy. Highs ranging from the lower 60s along the lakeshore to the mid-60s inland. West winds 5 to 10 miles an hour, becoming northwest 10 to 15 miles an hour. Wednesday night, mostly cloudy. Cooler with lows in the mid-40s. Northwest winds 5 to 10 miles an hour, becoming light. Thursday, mostly cloudy in the morning, then becoming partly sunny. Highs in the upper 50s. Light winds. Thursday night, showers likely in the evening, then showers overnight. Lows in the upper 40s. Light winds, becoming south 5 to 10 miles an hour. Chance of rain near 100%. The forecast for the Southern Finger Lakes, including Pinyan, Seneca Falls, and Auburn. Rest of tonight, some patchy fog late this evening. Mostly cloudy with a 40% chance of showers. Lows in the lower 60s. Southwest winds 5 to 10 miles an hour, becoming west. Wednesday, cloudy. Highs in the mid-60s. Light winds, becoming northwest around 10 miles an hour. Wednesday night, mostly cloudy. Cooler with lows in the upper 40s. Northwest winds 5 to 10 miles an hour, becoming north. Thursday, mostly cloudy in the morning, then becoming mostly sunny. Highs in the upper 50s. Light winds. Thursday night, a chance of showers in the evening, then showers overnight. Breezy with lows around 50. Light winds, becoming south 15 to 20 miles an hour with gusts up to 30 miles an hour. Chance of rain near 100%. And now the extended forecast. Friday, breezy. Rain showers. Highs in the lower 60s. Chance of rain near 100%. Saturday, partly cloudy. A 50% chance of rain and snow showers. Highs in the mid-40s. Lows in the mid-30s. Sunday, mainly clear. Highs in the upper 50s. Lows in the mid-30s. Monday, mostly cloudy. Highs in the lower 60s. Lows in the lower 40s. Tuesday, partly cloudy. Highs in the lower 60s. Lows in the mid-40s. This is the NOAA Weather Radio KHA 53 in Rochester. Your source for official weather information across the Western Finger Lakes and the Genesee Valley. KHA 53 operates on a frequency of 162.40 MHz. The 11 p.m. weather at Rochester, it was clear. The temperature was 72 degrees Fahrenheit or 22 degrees Celsius, the dew point 62 and the relative humidity 71%. The wind was west at 10 miles an hour,

Rochester was 29.76 inches and rising. Repeating at Rochester, it was clear temperature 72 degrees. Around the region at 11 p.m., it was 69 at Erie. It was clear, with a temperature of 70 at Niagara Falls, 62 at Elmira, and 69 at Binghamton. It was partly cloudy, with a temperature of 66 at Buffalo, and 72 at Syracuse. At Toronto, it was mostly cloudy, with a temperature of 64. At Watertown, it was cloudy, with a temperature of 49. At Oswego, winds were northwest at 5 knots, with a temperature of 63 degrees. The Central Lake Ontario buoy winds were northeast at 8 knots, with a temperature of 57 degrees, and the waves were 1 foot. The forecast for the Genesee Valley and Northern Finger Lakes, including Rochester, Geneseo, Canandaigua, Newark, and Fairhaven. Rest of tonight, partly cloudy late this evening, then becoming mostly cloudy with some patchy fog late this evening. Lows around 60. West winds 10 to 15 miles an hour, diminishing to 5 to 10 miles an hour. Wednesday, mostly cloudy. Highs ranging from the lower 60s along the lakeshore to the mid-60s inland. West winds 5 to 10 miles an hour, becoming northwest 10 to 15 miles an hour. Wednesday night, mostly cloudy. Cooler with lows in the mid-40s. Northwest winds 5 to 10 miles an hour, becoming light. Thursday, mostly cloudy in the morning, then becoming partly sunny. Highs in the upper 50s. Light winds. Thursday night, showers likely in the evening, then showers overnight. Lows in the upper 40s. Light winds, becoming south 5 to 10 miles an hour. Chance of rain near 100%. The forecast for the Southern Finger Lakes, including Tinian, Seneca Falls, and Auburn. Rest of tonight, some patchy fog late this evening. Mostly cloudy with a 40% chance of showers. Lows in the lower 60s. Southwest winds 5 to 10 miles an hour, becoming west. Wednesday, cloudy. Highs in the mid-60s. Light winds, becoming northwest around 10 miles an hour. Wednesday night, mostly cloudy. Cooler with lows in the upper 40s. Northwest winds 5 to 10 miles an hour, becoming north. Thursday, mostly cloudy in the morning, then becoming mostly sunny. Highs in the upper 50s. Light winds. Thursday night, a chance of showers in the evening, then showers overnight. Breezy with lows around 50. Light winds, becoming south 15 to 20 miles an hour with gusts up to 30 miles an hour. Chance of rain near 100%. And now the extended forecast. Friday, breezy. Rain showers. Highs in the lower 60s. Chance of rain near 100%. Saturday, partly cloudy. A 50% chance of rain and snow showers. Highs in the mid-40s. Lows in the mid-30s. Sunday, mainly clear. Highs in the upper 50s. Lows in the mid-30s. Monday, mostly cloudy. Highs in the lower 60s. Lows in the lower 40s. Tuesday, partly cloudy. Highs in the lower 60s. Lows in the mid-40s. This is the NOAA Weather Radio KHA 53 in Rochester. Your source for official weather information across the Western Finger Lakes and the Genesee Valley. KHA 53 operates on a frequency of 162.40 MHz. The 11 p.m. weather at Rochester, it was clear. The temperature was 72 degrees Fahrenheit or 22 degrees Celsius, the dew point 62 and the relative humidity 71%. The wind was west at 10 miles an hour. The pressure was 29.76 inches and rising. Repeating at Rochester, it was clear temperature 72 degrees. Around the region at 11 p.m. it was 69 at Erie. It was clear, with a temperature of 70 at Niagara Falls, 62 at Elmira, and 69 at Binghamton. It was partly cloudy, with a temperature of 66 at Buffalo, and 72 at Syracuse. At Toronto, it was mostly cloudy, with a temperature of 64. At Watertown, it was cloudy, with a temperature of 49. At Oswego, winds were northwest at 5 knots, with a temperature of 63 degrees. The Central Lake Ontario buoy winds were northeast at 8 knots, with a temperature of 57 degrees, and the waves were 1 foot.

forecast for the Genesee Valley and Northern Finger Lakes, including Rochester, Geneseo, Canandaigua, Newark, and Fairhaven. Rest of tonight, partly cloudy late this evening, then becoming mostly cloudy with some patchy fog late this evening. Lows around 60. West winds 10 to 15 miles an hour, diminishing to 5 to 10 miles an hour. Wednesday, mostly cloudy. Highs ranging from the lower 60s along the lakeshore to the mid-60s inland. West winds 5 to 10 miles an hour, becoming northwest 10 to 15 miles an hour. Wednesday night, mostly cloudy. Cooler with lows in the mid-40s. Northwest winds 5 to 10 miles an hour, becoming light. Thursday, mostly cloudy in the morning, then becoming partly sunny. Highs in the upper 50s. Light winds. Thursday night, showers likely in the evening, then showers overnight. Lows in the upper 40s. Light winds, becoming south 5 to 10 miles an hour. Chance of rain near 100%. The forecast for the Southern Finger Lakes, including Pinyan, Seneca Falls, and Auburn. Rest of tonight, some patchy fog late this evening. Mostly cloudy with a 40% chance of showers. Lows in the lower 60s. Southwest winds 5 to 10 miles an hour, becoming west. Wednesday, cloudy. Highs in the mid-60s. Light winds, becoming northwest around 10 miles an hour. Wednesday night, mostly cloudy. Cooler with lows in the upper 40s. Northwest winds 5 to 10 miles an hour, becoming north. Thursday, mostly cloudy in the morning, then becoming mostly sunny. Highs in the upper 50s. Light winds. Thursday night, a chance of showers in the evening, then showers overnight. Breezy with lows around 50. Light winds, becoming south 15 to 20 miles an hour with gusts up to 30 miles an hour. Chance of rain near 100%. And now the extended forecast. Friday, breezy. Rain showers. Highs in the lower 60s. Chance of rain near 100%. Saturday, partly cloudy. A 50% chance of rain and snow showers. Highs in the mid-40s. Lows in the mid-30s. Sunday, mainly clear. Highs in the upper 50s. Lows in the mid-30s. Monday, mostly cloudy. Highs in the lower 60s. Lows in the lower 40s. Tuesday, partly cloudy. Highs in the lower 60s. Lows in the mid-40s. This is the NOAA Weather Radio KHA 53 in Rochester. Your source for official weather information across the Western Finger Lakes and the Genesee Valley. KHA 53 operates on a frequency of 162.40 MHz. The 11 p.m. weather at Rochester, it was clear. The temperature was 72 degrees Fahrenheit or 22 degrees Celsius, the dew point 62 and the relative humidity 71%. The wind was west at 10 miles an hour. The pressure was 29.76 inches and rising. Repeating at Rochester, it was clear, temperature 72 degrees. Around the region at 11 p.m. it was 69 at Erie. It was clear, with a temperature of 70 at Niagara Falls, 62 at Elmira, and 69 at Binghamton. It was partly cloudy, with a temperature of 66 at Buffalo, and 72 at Syracuse. At Toronto, it was mostly cloudy, with a temperature of 64. At Watertown, it was cloudy, with a temperature of 49. At Oswego, winds were northwest at 5 knots, with a temperature of 63 degrees. The central Lake Ontario buoy winds were northeast at 8 knots, with a temperature of 57 degrees, and the waves were 1 foot. The forecast for the Genesee Valley and Northern Finger Lakes, including Rochester, Geneseo, Canandaigua, Newark, and Fairhaven. Rest of tonight, partly cloudy late this evening, then becoming mostly cloudy with some patchy fog late this evening. Lows around 60. West winds 10 to 15 miles an hour, diminishing to 5 to 10 miles an hour. Wednesday, mostly cloudy. Highs ranging from the lower 60s along the lakeshore to the mid-60s inland. West winds 5 to 10 miles an hour, becoming northwest 10 to 15 miles an hour. Wednesday night, mostly cloudy. Cooler with lows in the mid-40s. Northwest winds 5 to 10 miles an hour, becoming light. Thursday,

mostly cloudy in the morning, then becoming partly sunny. Highs in the upper 50s. Light winds. Thursday night, showers likely in the evening, then showers overnight. Lows in the upper 40s. Light winds, becoming south 5 to 10 miles an hour. Chance of rain near 100%. The forecast for the Southern Finger Lakes, including Tinian, Seneca Falls, and Auburn. Rest of tonight, some patchy fog late this evening. Mostly cloudy with a 40% chance of showers. Lows in the lower 60s. Southwest winds 5 to 10 miles an hour, becoming west. Wednesday, cloudy. Highs in the mid-60s. Light winds, becoming northwest around 10 miles an hour. Wednesday night, mostly cloudy. Cooler with lows in the upper 40s. Northwest winds 5 to 10 miles an hour, becoming north. Thursday, mostly cloudy in the morning, then becoming mostly sunny. Highs in the upper 50s. Light winds. Thursday night, a chance of showers in the evening, then showers overnight. Breezy with lows around 50. Light winds, becoming south 15 to 20 miles an hour with gusts up to 30 miles an hour. Chance of rain near 100%. And now the extended forecast. Friday, breezy. Rain showers. Highs in the lower 60s. Chance of rain near 100%. Saturday, partly cloudy. A 50% chance of rain and snow showers. Highs in the mid-40s. Lows in the mid-30s. Sunday, mainly clear. Highs in the upper 50s. Lows in the mid-30s. Monday, mostly cloudy. Highs in the lower 60s. Lows in the lower 40s. Tuesday, partly cloudy. Highs in the lower 60s. Lows in the mid-40s. 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Your source for official weather information across the Western Finger Lakes and the Genesee Valley. KHA 53 operates on a frequency of 162.40 MHz. The 11 p.m. weather at Rochester, it was clear. The temperature was 72 degrees Fahrenheit or 22 degrees Celsius, the dew point 62 and the relative humidity 71%. The wind was west at 10 miles an hour. The pressure was 29.76 inches and rising. Repeating at Rochester, it was clear, temperature 72 degrees. Around the region at 11 p.m. it was 69 at Erie. It was clear, with a temperature of 70 at Niagara Falls, 62 at Elmira, and 69 at Binghamton. It was partly cloudy, with a temperature of 66 at Buffalo, and 72 at Syracuse. At Toronto, it was mostly cloudy, with a temperature of 64. At Watertown, it was cloudy, with a temperature of 49. At Oswego, winds were northwest at 5 knots, with a temperature of 63 degrees. The Central Lake Ontario buoy winds were northeast at 8 knots, with a temperature of 57 degrees, and the waves were 1 foot. The forecast for the Genesee Valley and Northern Finger Lakes, including Rochester, Geneseo, Canandaigua, Newark, and Fairhaven. Rest of tonight, partly cloudy late this evening, then becoming mostly cloudy with some patchy fog late this evening. Lows around 60. West winds 10 to 15 miles an hour, diminishing to 5 to 10 miles an hour. Wednesday, mostly cloudy. Highs ranging from the lower 60s along the lakeshore to the mid-60s inland. West winds 5 to 10 miles an hour, becoming northwest 10 to 15 miles an hour. Wednesday night, mostly cloudy. Cooler with lows in the mid-40s. Northwest winds 5 to 10 miles an hour, becoming light. Thursday, mostly cloudy in the morning, then becoming partly sunny. Highs in the upper 50s. Light winds. Thursday night, showers likely in the evening, then showers overnight. Lows in the upper 40s. Light winds, becoming south 5 to 10 miles an hour. Chance of rain near 100%. The forecast for the Southern Finger Lakes, including Tinian, Seneca Falls, and Auburn. Rest of tonight, some patchy fog late this evening. Mostly cloudy with a 40% chance of showers. Lows in the lower 60s. Southwest winds 5 to 10 miles an hour, becoming west. Wednesday, cloudy. Highs in the mid-60s. Light winds, becoming northwest around 10 miles.

miles an hour. Wednesday night, mostly cloudy. Cooler with lows in the upper 40s. Northwest winds 5 to 10 miles an hour, becoming north. Thursday, mostly cloudy in the morning, then becoming mostly sunny. Highs in the upper 50s. Light winds. Thursday night, a chance of showers in the evening, then showers overnight. Breezy with lows around 50. Light winds, becoming south 15 to 20 miles an hour with gusts up to 30 miles an hour. Chance of rain near 100%. And now the extended forecast. Friday, breezy. Rain showers. Highs in the lower 60s. Chance of rain near 100%. Saturday, partly cloudy. A 50% chance of rain and snow showers. Highs in the mid-40s. Lows in the mid-30s. Sunday, mainly clear. Highs in the upper 50s. Lows in the mid-30s. Monday, mostly cloudy. Highs in the lower 60s. Lows in the lower 40s. Tuesday, partly cloudy. Highs in the lower 60s. Lows in the mid-40s. This is the NOAA Weather Radio KHA 53 in Rochester. Your source for official weather information across the Western Finger Lakes and the Genesee Valley. KHA 53 operates on a frequency of 162.40 MHz. The 11 p.m. weather at Rochester, it was clear. The temperature was 72 degrees Fahrenheit or 22 degrees Celsius, the dew point 62 and the relative humidity 71%. The wind was west at 10 miles an hour. The pressure was 29.76 inches and rising. Repeating at Rochester, it was clear, temperature 72 degrees. Around the region at 11 p.m. it was 69 at Erie. It was clear, with a temperature of 70 at Niagara Falls, 62 at Elmira, and 69 at Binghamton. It was partly cloudy, with a temperature of 66 at Buffalo, and 72 at Syracuse. At Toronto, it was mostly cloudy, with a temperature of 64. At Watertown, it was cloudy, with a temperature of 49. At Oswego, winds were northwest at 5 knots, with a temperature of 63 degrees. The Central Lake Ontario buoy winds were northeast at 8 knots, with a temperature of 57 degrees, and the waves were 1 foot. The forecast for the Genesee Valley and Northern Finger Lakes, including Rochester, Geneseo, Canandaigua, Newark, and Fairhaven. Rest of tonight, partly cloudy late this evening, then becoming mostly cloudy with some patchy fog late this evening. Lows around 60. West winds 10 to 15 miles an hour, diminishing to 5 to 10 miles an hour. Wednesday, mostly cloudy. Highs ranging from the lower 60s along the lakeshore to the mid-60s inland. West winds 5 to 10 miles an hour, becoming northwest 10 to 15 miles an hour. Wednesday night, mostly cloudy. Cooler with lows in the mid-40s. Northwest winds 5 to 10 miles an hour, becoming light. Thursday, mostly cloudy in the morning, then becoming partly sunny. Highs in the upper 50s. Light winds. Thursday night, showers likely in the evening, then showers overnight. Lows in the upper 40s. Light winds, becoming south 5 to 10 miles an hour. Chance of rain near 100%. The forecast for the Southern Finger Lakes, including Pinyan, Seneca Falls, and Auburn. Rest of tonight, some patchy fog late this evening. Mostly cloudy with a 40% chance of showers. Lows in the lower 60s. Southwest winds 5 to 10 miles an hour, becoming west. Wednesday, cloudy. Highs in the mid-60s. Light winds, becoming northwest around 10 miles an hour. Wednesday night, mostly cloudy. Cooler with lows in the upper 40s. Northwest winds 5 to 10 miles an hour, becoming north. Thursday, mostly cloudy in the morning, then becoming mostly sunny. Highs in the upper 50s. Light winds. Thursday night, a chance of showers in the evening, then showers overnight. Breezy with lows around 50. Light winds, becoming south 15 to 20 miles an hour with gusts up to 30 miles an hour. Chance of rain near 100%. And now the extended forecast. Friday, breezy. Rain showers. Highs in the lower 60s. Chance of rain near 100%. Saturday, partly cloudy.

winds 10 to 15 knots becoming east 15 to 20 knots. Waves 1 to 3 feet. Thursday night, east winds 15 to 20 knots becoming southeast 10 to 15 knots. Showers. Waves 2 to 4 feet. Friday, west winds 15 to 25 knots becoming northwest and increasing to 35 knot gales. Showers. Waves 2 to 4 feet building to 9 to 12 feet. Waves occasionally around 15 feet. Saturday, northwest winds to 30 knots becoming west 15 to 25 knots. Waves 8 to 11 feet subsiding to 3 to 5 feet. Waves occasionally around 14 feet. Sunday, west winds 15 to 20 knots becoming southwest. Waves 3 to 5 feet. Open lake forecast, 4, Hanlon Beach to Mexico Bay beyond 5 miles from shore. Rest of tonight, north winds 10 to 15 knots becoming west 15 to 20 knots. A chance of showers late this evening. Waves 2 to 4 feet building to 3 to 5 feet. Wednesday, west winds 10 to 15 knots increasing to 15 to 20 knots. Waves 3 to 5 feet subsiding to 2 to 4 feet. Wednesday night, northwest winds 15 to 20 knots becoming north. Waves 2 to 4 feet. Thursday, northeast winds 5 to 15 knots. Waves 1 to 3 feet. Thursday night, east winds 10 to 15 knots becoming southeast and increasing to 15 to 25 knots. A chance of showers in the evening, then showers overnight. Waves 1 to 3 feet building to 2 to 4 feet. Friday, southwest winds 15 to 25 knots becoming northwest and increasing to 35 knot gales. Rain showers. Waves 3 to 6 feet building to 10 to 14 feet. Waves occasionally around 18 feet. Saturday, northwest gales to 35 knots becoming west and diminishing to 15 to 20 knots. A chance of rain showers during the day. Waves 10 to 14 feet subsiding to 3 to 6 feet. Waves occasionally around 18 feet. Sunday, west winds 15 to 20 knots becoming south. Waves 3 to 5 feet. 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Your source for official weather information across the Western Finger Lakes and the Genesee Valley. KHA 53 operates on a frequency of 162.40 MHz. This is the NOAA Weather Radio KHA 53 in Rochester. Your source for official weather information across the Western Finger Lakes and the Genesee Valley. KHA 53 operates on a frequency of 162.40 MHz. The midnight weather at Rochester, it was clear. The temperature was 71 degrees Fahrenheit or 22 degrees Celsius, the dew point 63 and the relative humidity 75%. The wind was northwest at 9 miles an hour. The pressure was 29.78 inches and rising. Repeating at Rochester, it was clear, temperature 71 degrees. Around the region at 11 p.m. it was 69 at Erie. It was clear, with a temperature of 70 at Niagara Falls, 62 at Elmira, and 69 at Binghamton. It was partly cloudy, with a temperature of 66 at Buffalo, and 72 at Syracuse. At Toronto, it was mostly cloudy, with a temperature of 64. At Watertown, it was cloudy, with a temperature of 49. At Oswego, winds were northwest at 5 knots, with a temperature of 63 degrees. The Central Lake Ontario buoy winds were northeast at 8 knots, with a temperature of 57 degrees, and the waves were 1 foot. The forecast for the Genesee Valley and Northern Finger Lakes, including Rochester, Geneseo, Canandaigua, Newark, and Fairhaven. Rest of tonight, partly cloudy late this evening, then becoming mostly cloudy with some patchy fog late this evening. Lows around 60. West winds 10 to 15 miles an hour, diminishing to 5 to 10 miles an hour. Wednesday, mostly cloudy. Highs ranging from the lower 60s along the lakeshore to the mid-60s inland. West winds 5 to 10 miles an hour, becoming northwest 10 to 15 miles an hour. Wednesday night, mostly cloudy. Cooler with lows in the mid-40s. Northwest winds 5 to 10 miles an hour, becoming light. Thursday, mostly cloudy in the morning, then becoming partly sunny. Highs in the upper 50s. Light winds. Thursday night, showers likely in the evening, then showers overnight. Lows in the upper

or 40s. Light winds, becoming south 5 to 10 miles an hour. Chance of rain near 100%. The forecast for the Southern Finger Lakes, including Penang, Seneca Falls, and Auburn. Rest of tonight, some patchy fog late this evening. Mostly cloudy with a 40% chance of showers. Lows in the lower 60s. Southwest winds 5 to 10 miles an hour, becoming west. Wednesday, cloudy. Highs in the mid-60s. Light winds, becoming northwest around 10 miles an hour. Wednesday night, mostly cloudy. Cooler with lows in the upper 40s. Northwest winds 5 to 10 miles an hour, becoming north. Thursday, mostly cloudy in the morning, then becoming mostly sunny. Highs in the upper 50s. Light winds. Thursday night, a chance of showers in the evening, then showers overnight. Breezy with lows around 50. Light winds, becoming south 15 to 20 miles an hour with gusts up to 30 miles an hour. Chance of rain near 100%. And now the extended forecast. Friday, breezy. Rain showers. Highs in the lower 60s. Chance of rain near 100%. Saturday, partly cloudy. A 50% chance of rain and snow showers. Highs in the mid-40s. Lows in the mid-30s. Sunday, mainly clear. Highs in the upper 50s. Lows in the mid-30s. Monday, mostly cloudy. Highs in the lower 60s. Lows in the lower 40s. Tuesday, partly cloudy. Highs in the lower 60s. Lows in the mid-40s. 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Your source for official weather information across the Western Finger Lakes and the Genesee Valley. KHA 53 operates on a frequency of 162.40 MHz. The midnight weather at Rochester, it was clear. The temperature was 71 degrees Fahrenheit or 22 degrees Celsius, the dew point 63 and the relative humidity 75%. The wind was northwest at 9 miles an hour. The pressure was 29.78 inches and rising. Repeating at Rochester, it was clear, temperature 71 degrees. Around the region at midnight, it was clear, with a temperature of 66 at Niagara Falls, 65 at Elmira, and 68 at Binghamton. At Buffalo, it was partly cloudy, with a temperature of 68. At Syracuse, it was mostly cloudy, with a temperature of 71. At Watertown, it was cloudy, with a temperature of 49. At Erie, the weather conditions were not available. The Oswego winds were from the south at 3 knots. The Central Lake Ontario buoy winds were from the north at 6 knots. The forecast for the Genesee Valley and Northern Finger Lakes, including Rochester, Geneseo, Canandaigua, Newark, and Fairhaven. Rest of tonight, partly cloudy late this evening, then becoming mostly cloudy with some patchy fog late this evening. Lows around 60. West winds 10 to 15 miles an hour, diminishing to 5 to 10 miles an hour. Wednesday, mostly cloudy. Highs ranging from the lower 60s along the lakeshore to the mid-60s inland. West winds 5 to 10 miles an hour, becoming northwest 10 to 15 miles an hour. Wednesday night, mostly cloudy. Cooler with lows in the mid-40s. Northwest winds 5 to 10 miles an hour, becoming light. Thursday, mostly cloudy in the morning, then becoming partly sunny. Highs in the upper 50s. Light winds. Thursday night, showers likely in the evening, then showers overnight. Lows in the upper 40s. Light winds, becoming south 5 to 10 miles an hour. Chance of rain near 100%. The forecast for the Southern Finger Lakes, including Penang, Seneca Falls, and Auburn. Rest of tonight, some patchy fog late this evening. Mostly cloudy with a 40% chance of showers. Lows in the lower 60s. Southwest winds 5 to 10 miles an hour, becoming west. Wednesday, cloudy. Highs in the mid-60s. Light winds, becoming northwest around 10 miles an hour. Wednesday night, mostly cloudy. Cooler with lows in the upper 40s. Northwest winds 5 to 10 miles an hour, becoming north. Thursday, mostly cloudy in the morning, then becoming mostly sunny. Highs in the upper 50s. Light winds.

Thursday night, a chance of showers in the evening, then showers overnight. Breezy with lows around 50. Light winds, becoming south 15 to 20 miles an hour with gusts up to 30 miles an hour. Chance of rain near 100%. And now the extended forecast. Friday, breezy. Rain showers. Highs in the lower 60s. Chance of rain near 100%. Saturday, partly cloudy. A 50% chance of rain and snow showers. Highs in the mid-40s. Lows in the mid-30s. Sunday, mainly clear. Highs in the upper 50s. Lows in the mid-30s. Monday, mostly cloudy. Highs in the lower 60s. Lows in the lower 40s. Tuesday, partly cloudy. Highs in the lower 60s. Lows in the mid-40s. 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KHA-53 operates on a frequency of 162.40 MHz. The midnight weather at Rochester, it was clear. The temperature was 71 degrees Fahrenheit or 22 degrees Celsius, the dew point 63 and the relative humidity 75%. The wind was northwest at 9 miles an hour. The pressure was 29.78 inches and rising. Repeating at Rochester, it was clear, temperature 71 degrees. Around the region at midnight, it was clear, with a temperature of 66 at Niagara Falls, 65 at Elmira, and 68 at Binghamton. At Buffalo, it was partly cloudy, with a temperature of 68. At Syracuse, it was mostly cloudy, with a temperature of 71. At Watertown, it was cloudy, with a temperature of 49. At Erie, the weather conditions were not available. The Oswego winds were from the south at 3 knots. The Central Lake Ontario buoy winds were from the north at 6 knots. The forecast for the Genesee Valley and Northern Finger Lakes, including Rochester, Geneseo, Canandaigua, Newark, and Fairhaven. Rest of tonight, partly cloudy late this evening, then becoming mostly cloudy with some patchy fog late this evening. Lows around 60. West winds 10 to 15 miles an hour, diminishing to 5 to 10 miles an hour. Wednesday, mostly cloudy. Highs ranging from the lower 60s along the lakeshore to the mid-60s inland. West winds 5 to 10 miles an hour, becoming northwest 10 to 15 miles an hour. Wednesday night, mostly cloudy. Cooler with lows in the mid-40s. Northwest winds 5 to 10 miles an hour, becoming light. Thursday, mostly cloudy in the morning, then becoming partly sunny. Highs in the upper 50s. Light winds. Thursday night, showers likely in the evening, then showers overnight. Lows in the upper 40s. Light winds, becoming south 5 to 10 miles an hour. Chance of rain near 100%. The forecast for the Southern Finger Lakes, including Tinian, Seneca Falls, and Auburn. Rest of tonight, some patchy fog late this evening. Mostly cloudy with a 40% chance of showers. Lows in the lower 60s. Southwest winds 5 to 10 miles an hour, becoming west. Wednesday, cloudy. Highs in the mid-60s. Light winds, becoming northwest around 10 miles an hour. Wednesday night, mostly cloudy. Cooler with lows in the upper 40s. Northwest winds 5 to 10 miles an hour, becoming north. Thursday, mostly cloudy in the morning, then becoming mostly sunny. Highs in the upper 50s. Light winds. Thursday night, a chance of showers in the evening, then showers overnight. Breezy with lows around 50. Light winds, becoming south 15 to 20 miles an hour with gusts up to 30 miles an hour. Chance of rain near 100%. And now the extended forecast. Friday, breezy. Rain showers. Highs in the lower 60s. Chance of rain near 100%. Saturday, partly cloudy. A 50% chance of rain and snow showers. Highs in the mid-40s. Lows in the mid-30s. Sunday, mainly clear. Highs in the upper 50s. Lows in the mid-30s. Monday, mostly cloudy. Highs in the lower 60s. Lows in the lower 40s. Tuesday, partly cloudy. Highs in the lower 60s.

or 60s. Lows in the mid-40s. 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Your source for official weather information across the Western Finger Lakes and the Genesee Valley. KHA 53 operates on a frequency of 162.40 MHz. The midnight weather at Rochester, it was clear. The temperature was 71 degrees Fahrenheit or 22 degrees Celsius, the dew point 63 and the relative humidity 75%. The wind was northwest at 9 miles an hour. The pressure was 29.78 inches and rising. Repeating at Rochester, it was clear, temperature 71 degrees. Around the region at midnight, it was clear, with a temperature of 66 at Niagara Falls, 65 at Elmira, and 68 at Binghamton. At Buffalo, it was partly cloudy, with a temperature of 68. It was mostly cloudy, with a temperature of 64 at Toronto, and 71 at Syracuse. At Watertown, it was cloudy, with a temperature of 49. At Erie, the weather conditions were not available. The Oswego winds were from the south at 3 knots. The Central Lake Ontario buoy winds were north at 6 knots, with a temperature of 55 degrees, and the waves were 1 foot. The forecast for the Genesee Valley and Northern Finger Lakes, including Rochester, Geneseo, Canandaigua, Newark, and Fairhaven. Rest of tonight, partly cloudy late this evening, then becoming mostly cloudy with some patchy fog late this evening. Lows around 60. West winds 10 to 15 miles an hour, diminishing to 5 to 10 miles an hour. Wednesday, mostly cloudy. Highs ranging from the lower 60s along the lakeshore to the mid-60s inland. West winds 5 to 10 miles an hour, becoming northwest 10 to 15 miles an hour. Wednesday night, mostly cloudy. Cooler with lows in the mid-40s. Northwest winds 5 to 10 miles an hour, becoming light. Thursday, mostly cloudy in the morning, then becoming partly sunny. Highs in the upper 50s. Light winds. Thursday night, showers likely in the evening, then showers overnight. Lows in the upper 40s. Light winds, becoming south 5 to 10 miles an hour. Chance of rain near 100%. The forecast for the Southern Finger Lakes, including Pinyan, Seneca Falls, and Auburn. Rest of tonight, some patchy fog late this evening. Mostly cloudy with a 40% chance of showers. Lows in the lower 60s. Southwest winds 5 to 10 miles an hour, becoming west. Wednesday, cloudy. Highs in the mid-60s. Light winds, becoming northwest around 10 miles an hour. Wednesday night, mostly cloudy. Cooler with lows in the upper 40s. Northwest winds 5 to 10 miles an hour, becoming north. Thursday, mostly cloudy in the morning, then becoming mostly sunny. Highs in the upper 50s. Light winds. Thursday night, a chance of showers in the evening, then showers overnight. Breezy with lows around 50. Light winds, becoming south 15 to 20 miles an hour with gusts up to 30 miles an hour. Chance of rain near 100%. And now the extended forecast. Friday, breezy. Rain showers. Highs in the lower 60s. Chance of rain near 100%. Saturday, partly cloudy. A 50% chance of rain and snow showers. Highs in the mid-40s. Lows in the mid-30s. Sunday, mainly clear. Highs in the upper 50s. Lows in the mid-30s. Monday, mostly cloudy. Highs in the lower 60s. Lows in the lower 40s. Tuesday, partly cloudy. Highs in the lower 60s. Lows in the mid-40s. This is the NOAA Weather Radio KHA 53 in Rochester. Your source for official weather information across the Western Finger Lakes and the Genesee Valley. KHA 53 operates on a frequency of 162.40 MHz. The midnight weather at Rochester, it was clear. The temperature was 71 degrees Fahrenheit or 22 degrees Celsius, the dew point 63 and the relative humidity 75%. The wind was northwest at 9 miles an hour. The pressure was 29.78 inches and rising. Repeating at Rochester, it was clear, temperature 71 degrees. Around the region at midnight, it was clear, with a temperature of 66 at Niagara Falls.

65 at Elmira, and 68 at Binghamton. At Buffalo, it was partly cloudy, with a temperature of 68. It was mostly cloudy, with a temperature of 64 at Toronto, and 71 at Syracuse. At Watertown, it was cloudy, with a temperature of 49. At Erie, the weather conditions were not available. The Oswego winds were from the south at 3 knots. The Central Lake Ontario buoy winds were north at 6 knots, with a temperature of 55 degrees, and the waves were 1 foot. The forecast for the Genesee Valley and Northern Finger Lakes, including Rochester, Geneseo, Canandaigua, Newark, and Fairhaven. Rest of tonight, partly cloudy late this evening, then becoming mostly cloudy with some patchy fog late this evening. Lows around 60. West winds 10 to 15 miles an hour, diminishing to 5 to 10 miles an hour. Wednesday, mostly cloudy. Highs ranging from the lower 60s along the lakeshore to the mid-60s inland. West winds 5 to 10 miles an hour, becoming northwest 10 to 15 miles an hour. Wednesday night, mostly cloudy. Cooler with lows in the mid-40s. Northwest winds 5 to 10 miles an hour, becoming light. Thursday, mostly cloudy in the morning, then becoming partly sunny. Highs in the upper 50s. Light winds. Thursday night, showers likely in the evening, then showers overnight. Lows in the upper 40s. Light winds, becoming south 5 to 10 miles an hour. Chance of rain near 100%. The forecast for the Southern Finger Lakes, including Pinyan, Seneca Falls, and Auburn. Rest of tonight, some patchy fog late this evening. Mostly cloudy with a 40% chance of showers. Lows in the lower 60s. Southwest winds 5 to 10 miles an hour, becoming west. Wednesday, cloudy. Highs in the mid-60s. Light winds, becoming northwest around 10 miles an hour. Wednesday night, mostly cloudy. Cooler with lows in the upper 40s. Northwest winds 5 to 10 miles an hour, becoming north. Thursday, mostly cloudy in the morning, then becoming mostly sunny. Highs in the upper 50s. Light winds. Thursday night, a chance of showers in the evening, then showers overnight. Breezy with lows around 50. Light winds, becoming south 15 to 20 miles an hour with gusts up to 30 miles an hour. Chance of rain near 100%. And now the extended forecast. Friday, breezy. Rain showers. Highs in the lower 60s. Chance of rain near 100%. Saturday, partly cloudy. A 50% chance of rain and snow showers. Highs in the mid-40s. Lows in the mid-30s. Sunday, mainly clear. Highs in the upper 50s. Lows in the mid-30s. Monday, mostly cloudy. Highs in the lower 60s. Lows in the lower 40s. Tuesday, partly cloudy. Highs in the lower 60s. Lows in the mid-40s. 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KHA-53 operates on a frequency of 162.40 MHz. The midnight weather at Rochester, it was clear. The temperature was 71 degrees Fahrenheit or 22 degrees Celsius, the dew point 63 and the relative humidity 75%. The wind was northwest at 9 miles an hour. The pressure was 29.78 inches and rising. Repeating at Rochester, it was clear, temperature 71 degrees. Around the region at midnight, it was clear, with a temperature of 66 at Niagara Falls, 65 at Elmira, and 68 at Binghamton. At Buffalo, it was partly cloudy, with a temperature of 68. It was mostly cloudy, with a temperature of 64 at Toronto, and 71 at Syracuse. At Watertown, it was cloudy, with a temperature of 49. At Erie, the weather conditions were not available. The Oswego winds were from the south at 3 knots. The Central Lake Ontario buoy winds were north at 6 knots, with a temperature of 55 degrees, and the waves were 1 foot. The forecast for the Genesee Valley and Northern Finger Lakes, including Rochester, Geneseo, Canandaigua, Newark, and Fairhaven. Rest of tonight, partly cloudy late this evening, then becoming mostly cloudy with some patchy fog late this evening.

Lows around 60. West winds 10 to 15 miles an hour, diminishing to 5 to 10 miles an hour. Wednesday, mostly cloudy. Highs ranging from the lower 60s along the lakeshore to the mid-60s inland. West winds 5 to 10 miles an hour, becoming northwest 10 to 15 miles an hour. Wednesday night, mostly cloudy. Cooler with lows in the mid-40s. Northwest winds 5 to 10 miles an hour, becoming light. Thursday, mostly cloudy in the morning, then becoming partly sunny. Highs in the upper 50s. Light winds. Thursday night, showers likely in the evening, then showers overnight. Lows in the upper 40s. Light winds, becoming south 5 to 10 miles an hour. Chance of rain near 100%. The forecast for the Southern Finger Lakes, including Tinian, Seneca Falls, and Auburn. Rest of tonight, some patchy fog late this evening. Mostly cloudy with a 40% chance of showers. Lows in the lower 60s. Southwest winds 5 to 10 miles an hour, becoming west. Wednesday, cloudy. Highs in the mid-60s. Light winds, becoming northwest around 10 miles an hour. Wednesday night, mostly cloudy. Cooler with lows in the upper 40s. Northwest winds 5 to 10 miles an hour, becoming north. Thursday, mostly cloudy in the morning, then becoming mostly sunny. Highs in the upper 50s. Light winds. Thursday night, a chance of showers in the evening, then showers overnight. Breezy with lows around 50. Light winds, becoming south 15 to 20 miles an hour with gusts up to 30 miles an hour. Chance of rain near 100%. And now the extended forecast. Friday, breezy. Rain showers. Highs in the lower 60s. Chance of rain near 100%. Saturday, partly cloudy. A 50% chance of rain and snow showers. Highs in the mid-40s. Lows in the mid-30s. Sunday, mainly clear. Highs in the upper 50s. Lows in the mid-30s. Monday, mostly cloudy. Highs in the lower 60s. Lows in the lower 40s. Tuesday, partly cloudy. Highs in the lower 60s. Lows in the mid-40s. This is the NOAA Weather Radio KHA 53 in Rochester. Your source for official weather information across the Western Finger Lakes and the Genesee Valley. KHA 53 operates on a frequency of 162.40 MHz. The midnight weather at Rochester, it was clear. The temperature was 71 degrees Fahrenheit or 22 degrees Celsius, the dew point 63 and the relative humidity 75%. The wind was northwest at 9 miles an hour. The pressure was 29.78 inches and rising. Repeating at Rochester, it was clear, temperature 71 degrees. Around the region at midnight, it was clear, with a temperature of 66 at Niagara Falls, 65 at Elmira, and 68 at Binghamton. At Buffalo, it was partly cloudy, with a temperature of 68. It was mostly cloudy, with a temperature of 64 at Toronto, and 71 at Syracuse. At Watertown, it was cloudy, with a temperature of 49. At Erie, the weather conditions were not available. The Oswego winds were from the south at 3 knots. The Central Lake Ontario buoy winds were north at 6 knots, with a temperature of 55 degrees, and the waves were 1 foot. The forecast for the Genesee Valley and Northern Finger Lakes, including Rochester, Geneseo, Canandaigua, Newark, and Fairhaven. Rest of tonight, partly cloudy late this evening, then becoming mostly cloudy with some patchy fog late this evening. Lows around 60. West winds 10 to 15 miles an hour, diminishing to 5 to 10 miles an hour. Wednesday, mostly cloudy. Highs ranging from the lower 60s along the lakeshore to the mid-60s inland. West winds 5 to 10 miles an hour, becoming northwest 10 to 15 miles an hour. Wednesday night, mostly cloudy. Cooler with lows in the mid-40s. Northwest winds 5 to 10 miles an hour, becoming light. Thursday, mostly cloudy in the morning, then becoming partly sunny. Highs in the upper 50s. Light winds. Thursday night, showers likely in the evening, then showers overnight. Lows in the upper 40s. Light winds, becoming south 5 to 10 miles an hour.

chance of rain near 100%. The forecast for the southern Finger Lakes, including Tinian, Seneca Falls, and Auburn. Rest of tonight, some patchy fog late this evening. Mostly cloudy with a 40% chance of showers. Lows in the lower 60s. Southwest winds 5 to 10 miles an hour, becoming west. Wednesday, cloudy. Highs in the mid-60s. Light winds, becoming northwest around 10 miles an hour. Wednesday night, mostly cloudy. Cooler with lows in the upper 40s. Northwest winds 5 to 10 miles an hour, becoming north. Thursday, mostly cloudy in the morning, then becoming mostly sunny. Highs in the upper 50s. Light winds. Thursday night, a chance of showers in the evening, then showers overnight. Breezy with lows around 50. Light winds, becoming south 15 to 20 miles an hour with gusts up to 30 miles an hour. Chance of rain near 100%. And now the extended forecast. Friday, breezy. Rain showers. Highs in the lower 60s. Chance of rain near 100%. Saturday, partly cloudy. A 50% chance of rain and snow showers. Highs in the mid-40s. Lows in the mid-30s. Sunday, mainly clear. Highs in the upper 50s. Lows in the mid-30s. Monday, mostly cloudy. Highs in the lower 60s. Lows in the lower 40s. Tuesday, partly cloudy. Highs in the lower 60s. Lows in the mid-40s. The Nearshore Marine Forecast, for the Niagara River to Hamlin Beach along Lake Ontario. Rest of tonight, west winds 15 to 20 knots. Partly to mostly cloudy. Waves 2 to 4 feet. Wednesday, west winds 10 to 15 knots becoming northwest. Mostly cloudy in the morning, then becoming partly sunny. Waves 1 to 3 feet. Wednesday night, northwest winds 10 to 15 knots becoming northeast. Mostly cloudy. Waves 1 to 3 feet. Thursday, northeast winds 10 to 15 knots becoming east 15 to 20 knots. Mostly cloudy in the morning, then becoming partly sunny. Waves 1 to 3 feet. Thursday night, east winds 15 to 20 knots becoming southeast 5 to 15 knots. Showers. Waves 1 to 3 feet. Friday, west winds 15 to 20 knots becoming northwest and increasing to 35 knot gales. Rain showers. Waves 1 to 3 feet. Friday, west winds 15 to 20 knots becoming northwest and increasing to 35 knot gales. Rain showers. Waves 2 to 4 feet building to 9 to 12 feet. Waves occasionally around 15 feet. Saturday, northwest winds to 30 knots becoming west 15 to 25 knots. A chance of rain showers during the day. Waves 8 to 11 feet subsiding to 3 to 5 feet. Waves occasionally around 14 feet. Sunday, southwest winds 15 to 20 knots. Mainly clear, then becoming partly cloudy. Waves 2 to 4 feet subsiding to 1 to 3 feet. The Nearshore Marine Forecast, for Sodus Bay to Mexico Bay. Small craft advisory in effect from 2 a.m. Wednesday through Wednesday evening. Rest of tonight, west winds 5 to 10 knots increasing to 15 to 20 knots. A chance of showers late this evening. Waves 1 to 3 feet building to 2 to 4 feet. Wednesday, west winds 10 to 15 knots increasing to 15 to 20 knots. Cloudy in the morning, then becoming partly sunny. Waves 2 to 4 feet. Wednesday night, northwest winds 10 to 15 knots becoming north 15 to 20 knots. Mostly cloudy. Waves 2 to 4 feet. Thursday, northeast winds 5 to 15 knots. Mostly cloudy in the morning, then becoming partly sunny. Waves 1 to 3 feet subsiding to 1 foot or less. Thursday night, east winds 5 to 10 knots becoming southeast and increasing to 15 to 25 knots overnight. A chance of showers in the evening, then showers overnight. Waves 1 to 3 feet. Friday, south winds 15 to 20 knots becoming northwest and increasing to 35 knot gales. Rain showers. Waves 2 to 4 feet building to 10 to 14 feet. Waves occasionally around 18 feet. Saturday, northwest gales to 35 knots becoming west and diminishing.

15 to 20 knots. A chance of rain showers during the day. Waves 9 to 13 feet, subsiding to 3 to 6 feet. Waves occasionally around 16 feet. Sunday, southwest winds 15 to 20 knots, becoming south 10 to 15 knots. Mainly clear, then becoming partly cloudy. Waves 3 to 5 feet, subsiding to 1 to 3 feet. Waves occasionally around 6 feet. The water temperature off Oswego is 62 degrees. The Nearshore Marine Forecast, 4, Heron Beach to Sodus Bay. Small craft advisory in effect through Wednesday evening. Rest of tonight, west winds 5 to 10 knots, increasing to 15 to 20 knots. Mostly cloudy. Waves 1 to 3 feet, building to 2 to 4 feet. Wednesday, west winds 10 to 15 knots, becoming northwest 15 to 20 knots. Cloudy in the morning, then becoming partly sunny. Waves 2 to 4 feet. Wednesday night, northwest winds 10 to 15 knots, becoming north. Mostly cloudy. Waves 2 to 4 feet. Thursday, northeast winds 5 to 15 knots, becoming east. Mostly cloudy in the morning, then becoming partly sunny. Waves 1 to 3 feet. Thursday night, east winds 5 to 15 knots, becoming southeast 15 to 20 knots. Showers. Waves 2 feet or less. Friday, southwest winds 15 to 20 knots, becoming northwest and increasing to 35 knot gales. Rain showers. Waves 2 to 4 feet, building to 10 to 14 feet. Waves occasionally around 18 feet. Saturday, northwest gales to 35 knots, becoming west and diminishing to 15 to 25 knots. A chance of rain showers during the day. Waves 10 to 14 feet, subsiding to 3 to 6 feet. Waves occasionally around 18 feet. Sunday, southwest winds 10 to 15 knots, becoming south. Mainly clear, then becoming partly cloudy. Waves 1 to 3 feet. The water temperature off Rochester is 61 degrees, and the water temperature at the Central Lake Buoy is 60 degrees. This is the NOAA Weather Radio KHA 53 in Rochester. Your source for official weather information across the Western Finger Lakes and the Genesee Valley. KHA 53 operates on a frequency of 162.40 MHz. The midnight weather at Rochester, it was clear. The temperature was 71 degrees Fahrenheit or 22 degrees Celsius, the dew point 63 and the relative humidity 75%. The wind was northwest at 9 miles an hour. The pressure was 29.78 inches and rising. Repeating at Rochester, it was clear, temperature 71 degrees. Around the region at midnight, it was clear, with a temperature of 66 at Niagara Falls, 65 at Elmira, and 68 at Binghamton. At Buffalo, it was partly cloudy, with a temperature of 68. It was mostly cloudy, with a temperature of 64 at Toronto, and 71 at Syracuse. At Watertown, it was cloudy, with a temperature of 49. At Erie, the weather conditions were not available. The Oswego winds were from the south at 3 knots. The Central Lake Ontario buoy winds were north at 6 knots, with a temperature of 55 degrees, and the waves were 1 foot. The forecast for the Genesee Valley and Northern Finger Lakes, including Rochester, Geneseo, Canandaigua, Newark, and Fairhaven. Rest of tonight, partly cloudy late this evening, then becoming mostly cloudy with some patchy fog late this evening. Lows around 60. West winds 10 to 15 miles an hour, diminishing to 5 to 10 miles an hour. Wednesday, mostly cloudy. Highs ranging from the lower 60s along the lakeshore to the mid-60s inland. West winds 5 to 10 miles an hour, becoming northwest 10 to 15 miles an hour. Wednesday night, mostly cloudy. Cooler with lows in the mid-40s. Northwest winds 5 to 10 miles an hour, becoming light. Thursday, mostly cloudy in the morning, then becoming partly sunny. Highs in the upper 50s. Light winds. Thursday night, showers likely in the evening, then showers overnight. Lows in the upper 40s. Light winds, becoming south 5 to 10 miles an hour. Chance of rain near 100%. The forecast for the Southern Finger Lakes, including Pinyan, Seneca Falls, and Auburn. Rest of tonight, some patchy fog late this evening. Mostly cloudy with a

40% chance of showers. Lows in the lower 60s. Southwest winds 5 to 10 miles an hour, becoming west. Wednesday, cloudy. Highs in the mid-60s. Light winds, becoming northwest around 10 miles an hour. Wednesday night, mostly cloudy. Cooler with lows in the upper 40s. Northwest winds 5 to 10 miles an hour, becoming north. Thursday, mostly cloudy in the morning, then becoming mostly sunny. Highs in the upper 50s. Light winds. Thursday night, a chance of showers in the evening, then showers overnight. Breezy with lows around 50. Light winds, becoming south 15 to 20 miles an hour with gusts up to 30 miles an hour. Chance of rain near 100%. And now the extended forecast. Friday, breezy. Rain showers. Highs in the lower 60s. Chance of rain near 100%. Saturday, partly cloudy. A 50% chance of rain and snow showers. Highs in the mid-40s. Lows in the mid-30s. Sunday, mainly clear. Highs in the upper 50s. Lows in the mid-30s. Monday, mostly cloudy. Highs in the lower 60s. Lows in the lower 40s. Tuesday, partly cloudy. Highs in the lower 60s. Lows in the mid-40s. This is the NOAA Weather Radio KHA 53 in Rochester. Your source for official weather information across the Western Finger Lakes and the Genesee Valley. KHA 53 operates on a frequency of 162.40 MHz. The midnight weather at Rochester, it was clear. The temperature was 71 degrees Fahrenheit or 22 degrees Celsius, the dew point 63 and the relative humidity 75%. The wind was northwest at 9 miles an hour. The pressure was 29.78 inches and rising. Repeating at Rochester, it was clear, temperature 71 degrees. Around the region at midnight, it was clear, with a temperature of 66 at Niagara Falls, 65 at Elmira, and 68 at Binghamton. At Buffalo, it was partly cloudy, with a temperature of 68. It was mostly cloudy, with a temperature of 64 at Toronto, and 71 at Syracuse. At Watertown, it was cloudy, with a temperature of 49. At Erie, the weather conditions were not available. The Oswego winds were from the south at 3 knots. The Central Lake Ontario buoy winds were north at 6 knots, with a temperature of 55 degrees, and the waves were 1 foot. The forecast for the Genesee Valley and Northern Finger Lakes, including Rochester, Geneseo, Canandaigua, Newark, and Fairhaven. Rest of tonight, partly cloudy late this evening, then becoming mostly cloudy with some patchy fog late this evening. Lows around 60. West winds 10 to 15 miles an hour, diminishing to 5 to 10 miles an hour. Wednesday, mostly cloudy. Highs ranging from the lower 60s along the lakeshore to the mid-60s inland. West winds 5 to 10 miles an hour, becoming northwest 10 to 15 miles an hour. Wednesday night, mostly cloudy. Cooler with lows in the mid-40s. Northwest winds 5 to 10 miles an hour, becoming light. Thursday, mostly cloudy in the morning, then becoming partly sunny. Highs in the upper 50s. Light winds. Thursday night, showers likely in the evening, then showers overnight. Lows in the upper 40s. Light winds, becoming south 5 to 10 miles an hour. Chance of rain near 100%. The forecast for the Southern Finger Lakes, including Tinian, Seneca Falls, and Auburn. Rest of tonight, some patchy fog late this evening. Mostly cloudy with a 40% chance of showers. Lows in the lower 60s. Southwest winds 5 to 10 miles an hour, becoming west. Wednesday, cloudy. Highs in the mid-60s. Light winds, becoming northwest around 10 miles an hour. Wednesday night, mostly cloudy. Cooler with lows in the upper 40s. Northwest winds 5 to 10 miles an hour, becoming north. Thursday, mostly cloudy in the morning, then becoming mostly sunny. Highs in the upper 50s. Light winds. Thursday night, a chance of showers in the evening, then showers overnight. Breezy with lows around 50. Light winds, becoming south 15 to 20 miles an hour with gusts up to 30 miles an hour. Chance of rain near

factor of 64 at Toronto and 71 at Syracuse. At Watertown, it was cloudy, with a temperature of 49. At Erie, the weather conditions were not available. The Oswego winds were from the south at 3 knots. The Central Lake Ontario buoy winds were north at 6 knots, with a temperature of 55 degrees, and the waves were 1 foot. The forecast for the Genesee Valley and Northern Finger Lakes, including Rochester, Geneseo, Canandaigua, Newark, and Fairhaven. Rest of tonight, partly cloudy late this evening, then becoming mostly cloudy with some patchy fog late this evening. Lows around 60. West winds 10 to 15 miles an hour, diminishing to 5 to 10 miles an hour. Wednesday, mostly cloudy. Highs ranging from the lower 60s along the lakeshore to the mid-60s inland. West winds 5 to 10 miles an hour, becoming northwest 10 to 15 miles an hour. Wednesday night, mostly cloudy. Cooler with lows in the mid-40s. Northwest winds 5 to 10 miles an hour, becoming light. Thursday, mostly cloudy in the morning, then becoming partly sunny. Highs in the upper 50s. Light winds. Thursday night, showers likely in the evening, then showers overnight. Lows in the upper 40s. Light winds, becoming south 5 to 10 miles an hour. Chance of rain near 100%. The forecast for the Southern Finger Lakes, including Pinyan, Seneca Falls, and Auburn. Rest of tonight, some patchy fog late this evening. Mostly cloudy with a 40% chance of showers. Lows in the lower 60s. Southwest winds 5 to 10 miles an hour, becoming west. Wednesday, cloudy. Highs in the mid-60s. Light winds, becoming northwest around 10 miles an hour. Wednesday night, mostly cloudy. Cooler with lows in the upper 40s. Northwest winds 5 to 10 miles an hour, becoming north. Thursday, mostly cloudy in the morning, then becoming mostly sunny. Highs in the upper 50s. Light winds. Thursday night, a chance of showers in the evening, then showers overnight. Breezy with lows around 50. Light winds, becoming south 15 to 20 miles an hour with gusts up to 30 miles an hour. Chance of rain near 100%. And now the extended forecast. Friday, breezy. Rain showers. Highs in the lower 60s. Chance of rain near 100%. Saturday, partly cloudy. A 50% chance of rain and snow showers. Highs in the mid-40s. Lows in the mid-30s. Sunday, mainly clear. Highs in the upper 50s. Lows in the mid-30s. Monday, mostly cloudy. Highs in the lower 60s. Lows in the lower 40s. Tuesday, partly cloudy. Highs in the lower 60s. Lows in the mid-40s. This is the NOAA Weather Radio KHA 53 in Rochester. Your source for official weather information across the Western Finger Lakes and the Genesee Valley. KHA 53 operates on a frequency of 162.40 MHz. The midnight weather at Rochester, it was clear. The temperature was 71 degrees Fahrenheit or 22 degrees Celsius, the dew point 63 and the relative humidity 75%. The wind was northwest at 9 miles an hour. The pressure was 29.78 inches and rising. Repeating at Rochester, it was clear, temperature 71 degrees. Around the region at midnight, it was clear, with a temperature of 66 at Niagara Falls, 65 at Elmira, and 68 at Binghamton. At Buffalo, it was partly cloudy, with a temperature of 68. It was mostly cloudy, with a temperature of 64 at Toronto, and 71 at Syracuse. At Watertown, it was cloudy, with a temperature of 49. At Erie, the weather conditions were not available. The Oswego winds were from the south at 3 knots. The Central Lake Ontario buoy winds were north at 6 knots, with a temperature of 55 degrees, and the waves were 1 foot. The forecast for the Genesee Valley and Northern Finger Lakes, including Rochester, Geneseo, Canandaigua, Newark, and Fairhaven. Rest of tonight, partly cloudy late this evening, then becoming mostly cloudy with some patchy fog late this evening. Lows around 60. West winds 10 to 15 miles an hour, diminishing to 5 to 10 miles an hour. Wednesday, mostly cloudy.

southwest winds 5 to 10 miles an hour, becoming west. Wednesday, cloudy. Highs in the mid-60s. Light winds, becoming northwest around 10 miles an hour. Wednesday night, mostly cloudy. Cooler with lows in the upper 40s. Northwest winds 5 to 10 miles an hour, becoming north. Thursday, mostly cloudy in the morning, then becoming mostly sunny. Highs in the upper 50s. Light winds. Thursday night, a chance of showers in the evening, then showers overnight. Breezy with lows around 50. Light winds, becoming south 15 to 20 miles an hour with gusts up to 30 miles an hour. Chance of rain near 100%. And now the extended forecast. Friday, breezy. Rain showers. Highs in the lower 60s. Chance of rain near 100%. Saturday, partly cloudy. A 50% chance of rain and snow showers. Highs in the mid-40s. Lows in the mid-30s. Sunday, mainly clear. Highs in the upper 50s. Lows in the mid-30s. Monday, mostly cloudy. Highs in the lower 60s. Lows in the lower 40s. Tuesday, partly cloudy. Highs in the lower 60s. Lows in the mid-40s. Open lake forecast, 4, the Niagara River to Hamlin Beach beyond 5 miles from shore. Rest of tonight, west winds 15 to 20 knots. Waves 2 to 4 feet. Wednesday, west winds 10 to 15 knots becoming northwest. Waves 1 to 3 feet. Wednesday night, northwest winds 10 to 15 knots becoming northeast. Waves 1 to 3 feet. Thursday, northeast winds 10 to 15 knots becoming east 15 to 20 knots. Waves 1 to 3 feet. Thursday night, east winds 15 to 20 knots becoming southeast 10 to 15 knots. Showers. Waves 2 to 4 feet. Friday, west winds 15 to 25 knots becoming northwest and increasing to 35 knot gales. Showers. Waves 2 to 4 feet building to 9 to 12 feet. Waves occasionally around 15 feet. Saturday, northwest winds to 30 knots becoming west 15 to 25 knots. Waves 8 to 11 feet subsiding to 3 to 5 feet. Waves occasionally around 14 feet. Sunday, west winds 15 to 20 knots becoming southwest. Waves 3 to 5 feet. Open lake forecast, 4, Hamlin Beach to Mexico Bay beyond 5 miles from shore. Rest of tonight, north winds 10 to 15 knots becoming west 15 to 20 knots. A chance of showers late this evening. Waves 2 to 4 feet building to 3 to 5 feet. Wednesday, west winds 10 to 15 knots increasing to 15 to 20 knots. Waves 3 to 5 feet subsiding to 2 to 4 feet. Wednesday night, northwest winds 15 to 20 knots becoming north. Waves 2 to 4 feet. Thursday, northeast winds 5 to 15 knots. Waves 1 to 3 feet. Thursday night, east winds 10 to 15 knots becoming southeast and increasing to 15 to 25 knots. A chance of showers in the evening, then showers overnight. Waves 1 to 3 feet building to 2 to 4 feet. Friday, southwest winds 15 to 25 knots becoming northwest and increasing to 35 knot gales. Rain showers. Waves 3 to 6 feet building to 10 to 14 feet. Waves occasionally around 18 feet. Saturday, northwest gales to 35 knots becoming west and diminishing to 15 to 20 knots. A chance of rain showers during the day. Waves 10 to 14 feet subsiding to 3 to 6 feet. Waves occasionally around 18 feet. Sunday, west winds 15 to 20 knots becoming south. Waves 3 to 5 feet. 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Your source for official weather information across the Western Finger Lakes and the Genesee Valley. KHA 53 operates on a frequency of 162.40 MHz. The 1 a.m. weather at Rochester, it was mostly cloudy. The temperature was 69 degrees Fahrenheit or 21 degrees Celsius, the dew point 60 and the relative humidity 73%. The wind was west at 8 miles an hour gusting to 22. The pressure was 29.81 inches and rising. Repeating at Rochester, it was mostly cloudy, temperature 69 degrees.

around the region. At 1 a.m. it was clear, with a temperature of 62 at Niagara Falls, 60 at Elmira, and 68 at Binghamton. At Buffalo, it was partly cloudy, with a temperature of 66. At Syracuse, it was mostly cloudy, with a temperature of 69. At Watertown, it was cloudy, with a temperature of 50. At Erie, the weather conditions were not available. The central Lake Ontario buoy winds were from the west at 2 knots. The forecast for the Genesee Valley and Northern Finger Lakes, including Rochester, Geneseo, Canandaigua, Newark, and Fairhaven. Rest of tonight, partly cloudy late this evening, then becoming mostly cloudy with some patchy fog late this evening. Lows around 60. West winds 10 to 15 miles an hour, diminishing to 5 to 10 miles an hour. Wednesday, mostly cloudy. Highs ranging from the lower 60s along the lakeshore to the mid-60s inland. West winds 5 to 10 miles an hour, becoming northwest 10 to 15 miles an hour. Wednesday night, mostly cloudy. Cooler with lows in the mid-40s. Northwest winds 5 to 10 miles an hour, becoming light. Thursday, mostly cloudy in the morning, then becoming partly sunny. Highs in the upper 50s. Light winds. Thursday night, showers likely in the evening, then showers overnight. Lows in the upper 40s. Light winds, becoming south 5 to 10 miles an hour. Chance of rain near 100%. The forecast for the Southern Finger Lakes, including Tinian, Seneca Falls, and Auburn. Rest of tonight, some patchy fog late this evening. Mostly cloudy with a 40% chance of showers. Lows in the lower 60s. Southwest winds 5 to 10 miles an hour, becoming west. Wednesday, cloudy. Highs in the mid-60s. Light winds, becoming northwest around 10 miles an hour. Wednesday night, mostly cloudy. Cooler with lows in the upper 40s. Northwest winds 5 to 10 miles an hour, becoming north. Thursday, mostly cloudy in the morning, then becoming mostly sunny. Highs in the upper 50s. Light winds. Thursday night, a chance of showers in the evening, then showers overnight. Breezy with lows around 50. Light winds, becoming south 15 to 20 miles an hour with gusts up to 30 miles an hour. Chance of rain near 100%. And now the extended forecast. Friday, breezy. Rain showers. Highs in the lower 60s. Chance of rain near 100%. Saturday, partly cloudy. A 50% chance of rain and snow showers. Highs in the mid-40s. Lows in the mid-30s. Sunday, mainly clear. Highs in the upper 50s. Lows in the mid-30s. Monday, mostly cloudy. Highs in the lower 60s. Lows in the lower 40s. Tuesday, partly cloudy. Highs in the lower 60s. Lows in the mid-40s. 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Your source for official weather information across the Western Finger Lakes and the Genesee Valley. KHA 53 operates on a frequency of 162.40 MHz. The 1 a.m. weather at Rochester, it was mostly cloudy. The temperature was 69 degrees Fahrenheit or 21 degrees Celsius, the dew point 60 and the relative humidity 73%. The wind was west at 8 miles an hour gusting to 22. The pressure was 29.81 inches and rising. Repeating at Rochester, it was mostly cloudy, temperature 69 degrees. Around the region at 1 a.m. it was clear, with a temperature of 62 at Niagara Falls, 60 at Elmira, and 68 at Binghamton. At Buffalo, it was partly cloudy, with a temperature of 66. At Syracuse, it was mostly cloudy, with a temperature of 69. At Watertown, it was cloudy, with a temperature of 50. At Erie, the weather conditions were not available. The central Lake Ontario buoy winds were from the west at 2 knots. The forecast for the Genesee Valley and Northern Finger Lakes, including Rochester, Geneseo, Canandaigua, Newark, and Fairhaven. Rest of tonight, partly cloudy late this evening, then becoming mostly cloudy with some patchy fog late this evening. Lows around 60. West winds 10 to 15 miles an hour, diminishing to 5 to 10 miles an hour. Wednesday, mostly cloudy.

Cloudy. Highs ranging from the lower 60s along the lakeshore to the mid-60s inland. West winds 5 to 10 miles an hour, becoming northwest 10 to 15 miles an hour. Wednesday night, mostly cloudy. Cooler with lows in the mid-40s. Northwest winds 5 to 10 miles an hour, becoming light. Thursday, mostly cloudy in the morning, then becoming partly sunny. Highs in the upper 50s. Light winds. Thursday night, showers likely in the evening, then showers overnight. Lows in the upper 40s. Light winds, becoming south 5 to 10 miles an hour. Chance of rain near 100%. The forecast for the Southern Finger Lakes, including Tinian, Seneca Falls, and Auburn. Rest of tonight, some patchy fog late this evening. Mostly cloudy with a 40% chance of showers. Lows in the lower 60s. Southwest winds 5 to 10 miles an hour, becoming west. Wednesday, cloudy. Highs in the mid-60s. Light winds, becoming northwest around 10 miles an hour. Wednesday night, mostly cloudy. Cooler with lows in the upper 40s. Northwest winds 5 to 10 miles an hour, becoming north. Thursday, mostly cloudy in the morning, then becoming mostly sunny. Highs in the upper 50s. Light winds. Thursday night, a chance of showers in the evening, then showers overnight. Breezy with lows around 50. Light winds, becoming south 15 to 20 miles an hour with gusts up to 30 miles an hour. Chance of rain near 100%. And now the extended forecast. Friday, breezy. Rain showers. Highs in the lower 60s. Chance of rain near 100%. Saturday, partly cloudy. A 50% chance of rain and snow showers. Highs in the mid-40s. Lows in the mid-30s. Sunday, mainly clear. Highs in the upper 50s. Lows in the mid-30s. Monday, mostly cloudy. Highs in the lower 60s. Lows in the lower 40s. Tuesday, partly cloudy. Highs in the lower 60s. Lows in the mid-40s. This is the NOAA Weather Radio KHA 53 in Rochester. Your source for official weather information across the Western Finger Lakes and the Genesee Valley. KHA 53 operates on a frequency of 162.40 MHz. The 1 a.m. weather at Rochester, it was mostly cloudy. The temperature was 69 degrees Fahrenheit or 21 degrees Celsius, the dew point 60 and the relative humidity 73%. The wind was west at 8 miles an hour gusting to 22. The pressure was 29.81 inches and rising. Repeating at Rochester, it was mostly cloudy, temperature 69 degrees. Around the region at 1 a.m. it was clear, with a temperature of 62 at Niagara Falls, 60 at Elmira, and 68 at Binghamton. At Buffalo, it was partly cloudy, with a temperature of 66. At Syracuse, it was mostly cloudy, with a temperature of 69. At Watertown, it was cloudy, with a temperature of 50. At Erie, the weather conditions were not available. The Central Lake Ontario buoy winds were from the west at 2 knots. The forecast for the Genesee Valley and Northern Finger Lakes, including Rochester, Geneseo, Canandaigua, Newark, and Fairhaven. Rest of tonight, partly cloudy late this evening, then becoming mostly cloudy with some patchy fog late this evening. Lows around 60. West winds 10 to 15 miles an hour, diminishing to 5 to 10 miles an hour. Wednesday, mostly cloudy. Highs ranging from the lower 60s along the lakeshore to the mid-60s inland. West winds 5 to 10 miles an hour, becoming northwest 10 to 15 miles an hour. Wednesday night, mostly cloudy. Cooler with lows in the mid-40s. Northwest winds 5 to 10 miles an hour, becoming light. Thursday, mostly cloudy in the morning, then becoming partly sunny. Highs in the upper 50s. Light winds. Thursday night, showers likely in the evening, then showers overnight. Lows in the upper 40s. Light winds, becoming south 5 to 10 miles an hour. Chance of rain near 100%. The forecast for the Southern Finger Lakes, including Tinian, Seneca Falls, and Auburn. Rest of tonight, some patchy fog late this evening. Mostly cloudy with a 40% chance of showers.

lows in the lower 60s. Southwest winds 5 to 10 miles an hour, becoming west. Wednesday, cloudy. Highs in the mid-60s. Light winds, becoming northwest around 10 miles an hour. Wednesday night, mostly cloudy. Cooler with lows in the upper 40s. Northwest winds 5 to 10 miles an hour, becoming north. Thursday, mostly cloudy in the morning, then becoming mostly sunny. Highs in the upper 50s. Light winds. Thursday night, a chance of showers in the evening, then showers overnight. Breezy with lows around 50. Light winds, becoming south 15 to 20 miles an hour with gusts up to 30 miles an hour. Chance of rain near 100%. And now the extended forecast. Friday, breezy. Rain showers. Highs in the lower 60s. Chance of rain near 100%. Saturday, partly cloudy. A 50% chance of rain and snow showers. Highs in the mid-40s. Lows in the mid-30s. Sunday, mainly clear. Highs in the upper 50s. Lows in the mid-30s. Monday, mostly cloudy. Highs in the lower 60s. Lows in the lower 40s. Tuesday, partly cloudy. Highs in the lower 60s. Lows in the mid-40s. 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Your source for official weather information across the Western Finger Lakes and the Genesee Valley. KHA 53 operates on a frequency of 162.40 MHz. The 1 a.m. weather at Rochester, it was mostly cloudy. The temperature was 69 degrees Fahrenheit or 21 degrees Celsius, the dew point 60 and the relative humidity 73%. The wind was west at 8 miles an hour gusting to 22. The pressure was 29.81 inches and rising. Repeating at Rochester, it was mostly cloudy, temperature 69 degrees. Around the region at 1 a.m. it was clear, with a temperature of 62 at Niagara Falls, 60 at Elmira, and 68 at Binghamton. At Buffalo, it was partly cloudy, with a temperature of 66. It was mostly cloudy, with a temperature of 63 at Toronto, and 69 at Syracuse. At Watertown, it was cloudy, with a temperature of 50. At Erie, the weather conditions were not available. The forecast for the Genesee Valley and Northern Finger Lakes, including Rochester, Geneseo, Canandaigua, Newark, and Fairhaven. Rest of tonight, partly cloudy late this evening, then becoming mostly cloudy with some patchy fog late this evening. Lows around 60. West winds 10 to 15 miles an hour, diminishing to 5 to 10 miles an hour. Wednesday, mostly cloudy. Highs ranging from the lower 60s along the lakeshore to the mid-60s inland. West winds 5 to 10 miles an hour, becoming northwest 10 to 15 miles an hour. Wednesday night, mostly cloudy. Cooler with lows in the mid-40s. Northwest winds 5 to 10 miles an hour, becoming light. Thursday, mostly cloudy in the morning, then becoming partly sunny. Highs in the upper 50s. Light winds. Thursday night, showers likely in the evening, then showers overnight. Lows in the upper 40s. Light winds, becoming south 5 to 10 miles an hour. Chance of rain near 100%. The forecast for the Southern Finger Lakes, including Pinyan, Seneca Falls, and Auburn. Rest of tonight, some patchy fog late this evening. Mostly cloudy with a 40% chance of showers. Lows in the lower 60s. Southwest winds 5 to 10 miles an hour, becoming west. Wednesday, cloudy. Highs in the mid-60s. Light winds, becoming northwest around 10 miles an hour. Wednesday night, mostly cloudy. Cooler with lows in the upper 40s. Northwest winds 5 to 10 miles an hour, becoming north. Thursday, mostly cloudy in the morning, then becoming mostly sunny. Highs in the upper 50s. Light winds. Thursday night, a chance of showers in the evening, then showers overnight. Breezy with lows around 50. Light winds, becoming south 15 to 20 miles an hour with gusts up to 30 miles an hour. Chance of rain near 100%. And now the extended forecast. Friday, breezy. Rain showers. Highs in the lower 60s. Chance of rain near 100%.

50%. Saturday, partly cloudy. A 50% chance of rain and snow showers. Highs in the mid-40s. Lows in the mid-30s. Sunday, mainly clear. Highs in the upper 50s. Lows in the mid-30s. Monday, mostly cloudy. Highs in the lower 60s. Lows in the lower 40s. Tuesday, partly cloudy. Highs in the lower 60s. Lows in the mid-40s. This is the NOAA Weather Radio KHA 53 in Rochester. Your source for official weather information across the Western Finger Lakes and the Genesee Valley. KHA 53 operates on a frequency of 162.40 MHz. The 1 a.m. weather at Rochester, it was mostly cloudy. The temperature was 69 degrees Fahrenheit or 21 degrees Celsius, the dew point 60 and the relative humidity 73%. The wind was west at 8 miles an hour gusting to 22. The pressure was 29.81 inches and rising. Repeating at Rochester, it was mostly cloudy, temperature 69 degrees. Around the region at 1 a.m. it was clear, with a temperature of 62 at Niagara Falls, 60 at Elmira, and 68 at Binghamton. At Buffalo, it was partly cloudy, with a temperature of 66. It was mostly cloudy, with a temperature of 63 at Toronto, and 69 at Syracuse. At Watertown, it was cloudy, with a temperature of 50. At Erie, the weather conditions were not available. The forecast for the Genesee Valley and Northern Finger Lakes, including Rochester, Geneseo, Canandaigua, Newark, and Fairhaven. Rest of tonight, partly cloudy late this evening, then becoming mostly cloudy with some patchy fog late this evening. Lows around 60. West winds 10 to 15 miles an hour, diminishing to 5 to 10 miles an hour. Wednesday, mostly cloudy. Highs ranging from the lower 60s along the lakeshore to the mid-60s inland. West winds 5 to 10 miles an hour, becoming northwest 10 to 15 miles an hour. Wednesday night, mostly cloudy. Cooler with lows in the mid-40s. Northwest winds 5 to 10 miles an hour, becoming light. Thursday, mostly cloudy in the morning, then becoming partly sunny. Highs in the upper 50s. Light winds. Thursday night, showers likely in the evening, then showers overnight. Lows in the upper 40s. Light winds, becoming south 5 to 10 miles an hour. Chance of rain near 100%. The forecast for the Southern Finger Lakes, including Pinyan, Seneca Falls, and Auburn. Rest of tonight, some patchy fog late this evening. Mostly cloudy with a 40% chance of showers. Lows in the lower 60s. Southwest winds 5 to 10 miles an hour, becoming west. Wednesday, cloudy. Highs in the mid-60s. Light winds, becoming northwest around 10 miles an hour. Wednesday night, mostly cloudy. Cooler with lows in the upper 40s. Northwest winds 5 to 10 miles an hour, becoming north. Thursday, mostly cloudy in the morning, then becoming mostly sunny. Highs in the upper 50s. Light winds. Thursday night, a chance of showers in the evening, then showers overnight. Breezy with lows around 50. Light winds, becoming south 15 to 20 miles an hour with gusts up to 30 miles an hour. Chance of rain near 100%. And now the extended forecast. Friday, breezy. Rain showers. Highs in the lower 60s. Chance of rain near 100%. Saturday, partly cloudy. A 50% chance of rain and snow showers. Highs in the mid-40s. Lows in the mid-30s. Sunday, mainly clear. Highs in the upper 50s. Lows in the mid-30s. Monday, mostly cloudy. Highs in the lower 60s. Lows in the lower 40s. Tuesday, partly cloudy. Highs in the lower 60s. Lows in the mid-40s. This is the NOAA Weather Radio KHA 53 in Rochester. Your source for official weather information across the Western Finger Lakes and the Genesee Valley. KHA 53 operates on a frequency of 162.40 MHz. The 1 a.m. weather at Rochester, it was mostly cloudy. The temperature was 69 degrees Fahrenheit or 21 degrees Celsius, the dew point 60 and the relative humidity

73%. The wind was west at 8 miles an hour, gusting to 22. The pressure was 29.81 inches and rising. Repeating at Rochester, it was mostly cloudy, temperature 69 degrees. Around the region at 1 a.m. it was clear, with a temperature of 62 at Niagara Falls, 60 at Elmira, and 68 at Binghamton. At Buffalo, it was partly cloudy, with a temperature of 66. It was mostly cloudy, with a temperature of 63 at Toronto, and 69 at Syracuse. At Watertown, it was cloudy, with a temperature of 50. At Erie, the weather conditions were not available. The forecast for the Genesee Valley and Northern Finger Lakes, including Rochester, Geneseo, Canandaigua, Newark, and Fairhaven. Rest of tonight, partly cloudy late this evening, then becoming mostly cloudy with some patchy fog late this evening. Lows around 60. West winds 10 to 15 miles an hour, diminishing to 5 to 10 miles an hour. Wednesday, mostly cloudy. Highs ranging from the lower 60s along the lakeshore to the mid-60s inland. West winds 5 to 10 miles an hour, becoming northwest 10 to 15 miles an hour. Wednesday night, mostly cloudy. Cooler with lows in the mid-40s. Northwest winds 5 to 10 miles an hour, becoming light. Thursday, mostly cloudy in the morning, then becoming partly sunny. Highs in the upper 50s. Light winds. Thursday night, showers likely in the evening, then showers overnight. Lows in the upper 40s. Light winds, becoming south 5 to 10 miles an hour. Chance of rain near 100%. The forecast for the Southern Finger Lakes, including Pinyan, Seneca Falls, and Auburn. Rest of tonight, some patchy fog late this evening. Mostly cloudy with a 40% chance of showers. Lows in the lower 60s. Southwest winds 5 to 10 miles an hour, becoming west. Wednesday, cloudy. Highs in the mid-60s. Light winds, becoming northwest around 10 miles an hour. Wednesday night, mostly cloudy. Cooler with lows in the upper 40s. Northwest winds 5 to 10 miles an hour, becoming north. Thursday, mostly cloudy in the morning, then becoming mostly sunny. Highs in the upper 50s. Light winds. Thursday night, a chance of showers in the evening, then showers overnight. Breezy with lows around 50. Light winds, becoming south 15 to 20 miles an hour with gusts up to 30 miles an hour. Chance of rain near 100%. And now the extended forecast. Friday, breezy. Rain showers. Highs in the lower 60s. Chance of rain near 100%. Saturday, partly cloudy. A 50% chance of rain and snow showers. Highs in the mid-40s. Lows in the mid-30s. Sunday, mainly clear. Highs in the upper 50s. Lows in the mid-30s. Monday, mostly cloudy. Highs in the lower 60s. Lows in the lower 40s. Tuesday, partly cloudy. Highs in the lower 60s. Lows in the mid-40s. 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Your source for official weather information across the Western Finger Lakes and the Genesee Valley. KHA 53 operates on a frequency of 162.40 MHz. The Nearshore Marine Forecast, for the Niagara River to Hamlin Beach along Lake Ontario. Rest of tonight, west winds 15 to 20 knots. Partly to mostly cloudy. Waves 2 to 4 feet. Wednesday, west winds 10 to 15 knots becoming northwest. Mostly cloudy in the morning, then becoming partly sunny. Waves 1 to 3 feet. Wednesday night, northwest winds 10 to 15 knots becoming northeast. Mostly cloudy. Waves 1 to 3 feet. Thursday, northeast winds 10 to 15 knots becoming east 15 to 20 knots. Mostly cloudy in the morning, then becoming partly sunny. Waves 1 to 3 feet. Thursday night, east winds 15 to 20 knots becoming southeast 5 to 15 knots. Showers. Waves 1 to 3 feet. Friday, west winds 15 to 20 knots becoming northwest and increasing to 35 knot gales. Rain showers. Waves 2 to 4 feet building to 9 to 12 feet. Waves occasionally around 15 feet.

Saturday. Northwest winds to 30 knots, becoming west 15 to 25 knots. A chance of rain showers during the day. Waves 8 to 11 feet, subsiding to 3 to 5 feet. Waves occasionally around 14 feet. Sunday, southwest winds 15 to 20 knots. Mainly clear, then becoming partly cloudy. Waves 2 to 4 feet, subsiding to 1 to 3 feet. The Nearshore Marine Forecast, 4, Sotus Bay to Mexico Bay. Small craft advisory in effect from 2 a.m. Wednesday through Wednesday evening. Rest of tonight, west winds 5 to 10 knots, increasing to 15 to 20 knots. A chance of showers late this evening. Waves 1 to 3 feet, building to 2 to 4 feet. Wednesday, west winds 10 to 15 knots, increasing to 15 to 20 knots. Cloudy in the morning, then becoming partly sunny. Waves 2 to 4 feet. Wednesday night, northwest winds 10 to 15 knots, becoming north 15 to 20 knots. Mostly cloudy. Waves 2 to 4 feet. Thursday, northeast winds 5 to 15 knots. Mostly cloudy in the morning, then becoming partly sunny. Waves 1 to 3 feet, subsiding to 1 foot or less. Thursday night, east winds 5 to 10 knots, becoming southeast and increasing to 15 to 25 knots overnight. A chance of showers in the evening, then showers overnight. Waves 1 to 3 feet. Friday, south winds 15 to 20 knots, becoming northwest and increasing to 35 knot gales. Rain showers. Waves 2 to 4 feet, building to 10 to 14 feet. Waves occasionally around 18 feet. Saturday, northwest gales to 35 knots, becoming west and diminishing to 15 to 20 knots. A chance of rain showers during the day. Waves 9 to 13 feet, subsiding to 3 to 6 feet. Waves occasionally around 16 feet. Sunday, during the day. Waves 9 to 13 feet, subsiding to 3 to 6 feet. Waves occasionally around 16 feet. Sunday, southwest winds 15 to 20 knots, becoming south 10 to 15 knots. Mainly clear, then becoming partly cloudy. Waves 3 to 5 feet, subsiding to 1 to 3 feet. Waves occasionally around 6 feet. The water temperature off Oswego is 62 degrees. The Nearshore Marine Forecast, 4, Helen Beach to Sotus Bay. Small craft advisory in effect through Wednesday evening. Rest of tonight, west winds 5 to 10 knots, increasing to 15 to 20 knots. Mostly cloudy. Waves 1 to 3 feet, building to 2 to 4 feet. Wednesday, west winds 10 to 15 knots, becoming northwest 15 to 20 knots. Cloudy in the morning, then becoming partly sunny. Waves 2 to 4 feet. Wednesday night, northwest winds 10 to 15 knots, becoming north. Mostly cloudy. Waves 2 to 4 feet. Thursday, northeast winds 5 to 15 knots, becoming east. Mostly cloudy in the morning, then becoming partly sunny. Waves 1 to 3 feet. Thursday night, east winds 5 to 15 knots, becoming southeast 15 to 20 knots. Showers. Waves 2 feet or less. Friday, southwest winds 15 to 20 knots, becoming northwest and increasing to 35 knot gales. Rain showers. Waves 2 to 4 feet, building to 10 to 14 feet. Waves occasionally around 18 feet. Saturday, northwest gales to 35 knots, becoming west and diminishing to 15 to 25 knots. A chance of rain showers during the day. Waves 10 to 14 feet, subsiding to 3 to 6 feet. Waves occasionally around 18 feet. Sunday, southwest winds 10 to 15 knots, becoming south. Mainly clear, then becoming partly cloudy. Waves 1 to 3 feet. The water temperature off Rochester is 61 degrees, and the water temperature at the Central Lake Buoy is 60 degrees. The 1 a.m. weather at Rochester, it was mostly cloudy. The temperature was 69 degrees Fahrenheit or 21 degrees Celsius, the dew point 60 and the relative humidity 73%. The wind was west at 8 miles an hour, gusting to 22. The pressure was 29.81 inches and rising. Repeating at Rochester, it was mostly cloudy, temperature 69 degrees. Around the region at 1 a.m. it was clear, with a temperature of 62 at Niagara Falls, 60 at Elmira, and 68 at Binghamton. At Buffalo, it was partly cloudy.

with a temperature of 66. It was mostly cloudy, with a temperature of 63 at Toronto and 69 at Syracuse. At Watertown, it was cloudy, with a temperature of 50. At Erie, the weather conditions were not available. The forecast for the Genesee Valley and Northern Finger Lakes, including Rochester, Geneseo, Canandaigua, Newark, and Fairhaven. Rest of tonight, partly cloudy late this evening, then becoming mostly cloudy with some patchy fog late this evening. Lows around 60. West winds 10 to 15 miles an hour, diminishing to 5 to 10 miles an hour. Wednesday, mostly cloudy. Highs ranging from the lower 60s along the lakeshore to the mid-60s inland. West winds 5 to 10 miles an hour, becoming northwest 10 to 15 miles an hour. Wednesday night, mostly cloudy. Cooler with lows in the mid-40s. Northwest winds 5 to 10 miles an hour, becoming light. Thursday, mostly cloudy in the morning, then becoming partly sunny. Highs in the upper 50s. Light winds. Thursday night, showers likely in the evening, then showers overnight. Lows in the upper 40s. Light winds, becoming south 5 to 10 miles an hour. Chance of rain near 100%. The forecast for the Southern Finger Lakes, including Tinian, Seneca Falls, and Auburn. Rest of tonight, some patchy fog late this evening. Mostly cloudy with a 40% chance of showers. Lows in the lower 60s. Southwest winds 5 to 10 miles an hour, becoming west. Wednesday, cloudy. Highs in the mid-60s. Light winds, becoming northwest around 10 miles an hour. Wednesday night, mostly cloudy. Cooler with lows in the upper 40s. Northwest winds 5 to 10 miles an hour, becoming north. Thursday, mostly cloudy in the morning, then becoming mostly sunny. Highs in the upper 50s. Light winds. Thursday night, a chance of showers in the evening, then showers overnight. Breezy with lows around 50. Light winds, becoming south 15 to 20 miles an hour with gusts up to 30 miles an hour. Chance of rain near 100%. And now the extended forecast. Friday, breezy. Rain showers. Highs in the lower 60s. Chance of rain near 100%. Saturday, partly cloudy. A 50% chance of rain and snow showers. Highs in the mid-40s. Lows in the mid-30s. Sunday, mainly clear. Highs in the upper 50s. Lows in the mid-30s. Monday, mostly cloudy. Highs in the lower 60s. Lows in the lower 40s. Tuesday, partly cloudy. Highs in the lower 60s. Lows in the mid-40s. 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Your source for official weather information across the Western Finger Lakes and the Genesee Valley. KHA 53 operates on a frequency of 162.40 MHz. The 1 a.m. weather at Rochester, it was mostly cloudy. The temperature was 69 degrees Fahrenheit or 21 degrees Celsius, the dew point 60 and the relative humidity 73%. The wind was west at 8 miles an hour gusting to 22. The pressure was 29.81 inches and rising. Repeating at Rochester, it was mostly cloudy, temperature 69 degrees. Around the region at 1 a.m. it was clear, with a temperature of 62 at Niagara Falls, 60 at Elmira, and 68 at Binghamton. At Buffalo, it was partly cloudy, with a temperature of 66. It was mostly cloudy, with a temperature of 63 at Toronto, and 69 at Syracuse. At Watertown, it was cloudy, with a temperature of 50. At Erie, the weather conditions were not available. The forecast for the Genesee Valley and Northern Finger Lakes, including Rochester, Geneseo, Canandaigua, Newark, and Fairhaven. Rest of tonight, partly cloudy late this evening, then becoming mostly cloudy with some patchy fog late this evening. Lows around 60. West winds 10 to 15 miles an hour, diminishing to 5 to 10 miles an hour. Wednesday, mostly cloudy. Highs ranging from the lower 60s along the lakeshore to the mid-60s inland. West winds 5 to 10 miles an hour, becoming northwest 10 to 15 miles an hour. Wednesday night, mostly cloudy. Cooler with lows in the mid-40s.

Northwest winds 5 to 10 miles an hour, becoming light. Thursday, mostly cloudy in the morning, then becoming partly sunny. Highs in the upper 50s. Light winds. Thursday night, showers likely in the evening, then showers overnight. Lows in the upper 40s. Light winds, becoming south 5 to 10 miles an hour. Chance of rain near 100%. The forecast for the Southern Finger Lakes, including Penyan, Seneca Falls, and Auburn. Rest of tonight, some patchy fog late this evening. Mostly cloudy with a 40% chance of showers. Lows in the lower 60s. Southwest winds 5 to 10 miles an hour, becoming west. Wednesday, cloudy. Highs in the mid-60s. Light winds, becoming northwest around 10 miles an hour. Wednesday night, mostly cloudy. Cooler with lows in the upper 40s. Northwest winds 5 to 10 miles an hour, becoming north. Thursday, mostly cloudy in the morning, then becoming mostly sunny. Highs in the upper 50s. Light winds. Thursday night, a chance of showers in the evening, then showers overnight. Breezy with lows around 50. Light winds, becoming south 15 to 20 miles an hour with gusts up to 30 miles an hour. Chance of rain near 100%. And now the extended forecast. Friday, breezy. Rain showers. Highs in the lower 60s. Chance of rain near 100%. Saturday, partly cloudy. A 50% chance of rain and snow showers. Highs in the mid-40s. Lows in the mid-30s. Sunday, mainly clear. Highs in the upper 50s. Lows in the mid-30s. Monday, mostly cloudy. Highs in the lower 60s. Lows in the lower 40s. Tuesday, partly cloudy. Highs in the lower 60s. Lows in the mid-40s. This is the NOAA Weather Radio KHA 53 in Rochester. Your source for official weather information across the Western Finger Lakes and the Genesee Valley. KHA 53 operates on a frequency of 162.40 MHz. The 1 a.m. weather at Rochester, it was mostly cloudy. The temperature was 69 degrees Fahrenheit or 21 degrees Celsius, the dew point 60 and the relative humidity 73%. The wind was west at 8 miles an hour gusting to 22. The pressure was 29.81 inches and rising. Repeating at Rochester, it was mostly cloudy, temperature 69 degrees. Around the region at 1 a.m. it was clear, with a temperature of 62 at Niagara Falls, 60 at Elmira, and 68 at Binghamton. At Buffalo, it was partly cloudy, with a temperature of 66. It was mostly cloudy, with a temperature of 63 at Toronto, and 69 at Syracuse. At Watertown, it was cloudy, with a temperature of 50. At Erie, the weather conditions were not available. The forecast for the Genesee Valley and Northern Finger Lakes, including Rochester, Geneseo, Canandaigua, Newark, and Fairhaven. Rest of tonight, partly cloudy late this evening, then becoming mostly cloudy with some patchy fog late this evening. Lows around 60. West winds 10 to 15 miles an hour, diminishing to 5 to 10 miles an hour. Wednesday, mostly cloudy. Highs ranging from the lower 60s along the lakeshore to the mid-60s inland. West winds 5 to 10 miles an hour, becoming northwest 10 to 15 miles an hour. Wednesday night, mostly cloudy. Cooler with lows in the mid-40s. Northwest winds 5 to 10 miles an hour, becoming light. Thursday, mostly cloudy in the morning, then becoming partly sunny. Highs in the upper 50s. Light winds. Thursday night, showers likely in the evening, then showers overnight. Lows in the upper 40s. Light winds, becoming south 5 to 10 miles an hour. Chance of rain near 100%. The forecast for the Southern Finger Lakes, including Penyan, Seneca Falls, and Auburn. Rest of tonight, some patchy fog late this evening. Mostly cloudy with a 40% chance of showers. Lows in the lower 60s. Southwest winds 5 to 10 miles an hour, becoming west. Wednesday, cloudy. Highs in the mid-60s. Light winds, becoming northwest around 10 miles an hour. Wednesday night, mostly cloudy. Cooler with lows in the

upper 40s. Northwest winds 5 to 10 miles an hour, becoming north. Thursday, mostly cloudy in the morning, then becoming mostly sunny. Highs in the upper 50s. Light winds. Thursday night, a chance of showers in the evening, then showers overnight. Breezy with lows around 50. Light winds, becoming south 15 to 20 miles an hour with gusts up to 30 miles an hour. Chance of rain near 100%. And now the extended forecast. Friday, breezy. Rain showers. Highs in the lower 60s. Chance of rain near 100%. Saturday, partly cloudy. A 50% chance of rain and snow showers. Highs in the mid-40s. Lows in the mid-30s. Sunday, mainly clear. Highs in the upper 50s. Lows in the mid-30s. Monday, mostly cloudy. Highs in the lower 60s. Lows in the lower 40s. Tuesday, partly cloudy. Highs in the lower 60s. Lows in the mid-40s. 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Your source for official weather information across the Western Finger Lakes and the Genesee Valley. KHA 53 operates on a frequency of 162.40 MHz. The 1 a.m. weather at Rochester, it was mostly cloudy. The temperature was 69 degrees Fahrenheit or 21 degrees Celsius, the dew point 60 and the relative humidity 73%. The wind was west at 8 miles an hour gusting to 22. The pressure was 29.81 inches and rising. Repeating at Rochester, it was mostly cloudy, temperature 69 degrees. Around the region at 1 a.m. it was clear, with a temperature of 62 at Niagara Falls, 60 at Elmira, and 68 at Binghamton. At Buffalo, it was partly cloudy, with a temperature of 66. It was mostly cloudy, with a temperature of 63 at Toronto, and 69 at Syracuse. At Watertown, it was cloudy, with a temperature of 50. At Erie, the weather conditions were not available. The forecast for the Genesee Valley and Northern Finger Lakes, including Rochester, Geneseo, Canandaigua, Newark, and Fairhaven. Rest of tonight, partly cloudy late this evening, then becoming mostly cloudy with some patchy fog late this evening. Lows around 60. West winds 10 to 15 miles an hour, diminishing to 5 to 10 miles an hour. Wednesday, mostly cloudy. Highs ranging from the lower 60s along the lakeshore to the mid-60s inland. West winds 5 to 10 miles an hour, becoming northwest 10 to 15 miles an hour. Wednesday night, mostly cloudy. Cooler with lows in the mid-40s. Northwest winds 5 to 10 miles an hour, becoming light. Thursday, mostly cloudy in the morning, then becoming partly sunny. Highs in the upper 50s. Light winds. Thursday night, showers likely in the evening, then showers overnight. Lows in the upper 40s. Light winds, becoming south 5 to 10 miles an hour. Chance of rain near 100%. The forecast for the Southern Finger Lakes, including Tinian, Seneca Falls, and Auburn. Rest of tonight, some patchy fog late this evening. Mostly cloudy with a 40% chance of showers. Lows in the lower 60s. Southwest winds 5 to 10 miles an hour, becoming west. Wednesday, cloudy. Highs in the mid-60s. Light winds, becoming northwest around 10 miles an hour. Wednesday night, mostly cloudy. Cooler with lows in the upper 40s. Northwest winds 5 to 10 miles an hour, becoming north. Thursday, mostly cloudy in the morning, then becoming mostly sunny. Highs in the upper 50s. Light winds. Thursday night, a chance of showers in the evening, then showers overnight. Breezy with lows around 50. Light winds, becoming south 15 to 20 miles an hour with gusts up to 30 miles an hour. Chance of rain near 100%. And now the extended forecast. Friday, breezy. Rain showers. Highs in the lower 60s. Chance of rain near 100%. Saturday, partly cloudy. A 50% chance of rain and snow showers. Highs in the mid-40s. Lows in the mid-30s. Sunday, mainly clear. Highs in the upper 50s. Lows in the mid-30s. Monday, mostly cloudy.

highs in the lower 60s. Lows in the lower 40s. Tuesday, partly cloudy. Highs in the lower 60s. Lows in the mid 40s. This is the NOAA Weather Radio KHA 53 in Rochester. Your source for official weather information across the Western Finger Lakes and the Genesee Valley. KHA 53 operates on a frequency of 162.40 MHz. The 1 a.m. weather at Rochester, it was mostly cloudy. The temperature was 69 degrees Fahrenheit or 21 degrees Celsius, the dew point 60 and the relative humidity 73%. The wind was west at 8 miles an hour gusting to 22. The pressure was 29.81 inches and rising. Repeating at Rochester, it was mostly cloudy, temperature 69 degrees. Around the region at 1 a.m. it was clear, with a temperature of 62 at Niagara Falls, 60 at Elmira, and 68 at Binghamton. At Buffalo, it was partly cloudy, with a temperature of 66. It was mostly cloudy, with a temperature of 63 at Toronto, and 69 at Syracuse. At Watertown, it was cloudy, with a temperature of 50. At Erie, the weather conditions were not available. The forecast for the Genesee Valley and Northern Finger Lakes, including Rochester, Geneseo, Canandaigua, Newark, and Fairhaven. Rest of tonight, partly cloudy late this evening, then becoming mostly cloudy with some patchy fog late this evening. Lows around 60. West winds 10 to 15 miles an hour, diminishing to 5 to 10 miles an hour. Wednesday, mostly cloudy. Highs ranging from the lower 60s along the lakeshore to the mid-60s inland. West winds 5 to 10 miles an hour, becoming northwest 10 to 15 miles an hour. Wednesday night, mostly cloudy. Cooler with lows in the mid-40s. Northwest winds 5 to 10 miles an hour, becoming light. Thursday, mostly cloudy in the morning, then becoming partly sunny. Highs in the upper 50s. Light winds. Thursday night, showers likely in the evening, then showers overnight. Lows in the upper 40s. Light winds, becoming south 5 to 10 miles an hour. Chance of rain near 100%. The forecast for the Southern Finger Lakes, including Tinian, Seneca Falls, and Auburn. Rest of tonight, some patchy fog late this evening. Mostly cloudy with a 40% chance of showers. Lows in the lower 60s. Southwest winds 5 to 10 miles an hour, becoming west. Wednesday, cloudy. Highs in the mid-60s. Light winds, becoming northwest around 10 miles an hour. Wednesday night, mostly cloudy. Cooler with lows in the upper 40s. Northwest winds 5 to 10 miles an hour, becoming north. Thursday, mostly cloudy in the morning, then becoming mostly sunny. Highs in the upper 50s. Light winds. Thursday night, a chance of showers in the evening, then showers overnight. Breezy with lows around 50. Light winds, becoming south 15 to 20 miles an hour with gusts up to 30 miles an hour. Chance of rain near 100%. And now the extended forecast. Friday, breezy. Rain showers. Highs in the lower 60s. Chance of rain near 100%. Saturday, partly cloudy. A 50% chance of rain and snow showers. Highs in the mid-40s. Lows in the mid-30s. Sunday, mainly clear. Highs in the upper 50s. Lows in the mid-30s. Monday, mostly cloudy. Highs in the lower 60s. Lows in the lower 40s. Tuesday, partly cloudy. Highs in the lower 60s. Lows in the mid-40s. 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Your source for official weather information across the Western Finger Lakes and the Genesee Valley. KHA 53 operates on a frequency of 162.40 MHz. The 1 a.m. weather at Rochester, it was mostly cloudy. The temperature was 69 degrees Fahrenheit or 21 degrees Celsius, the dew point 60 and the relative humidity 73%. The wind was west at 8 miles an hour gusting to 22. The pressure was 29.81 inches and rising. Repeating at Rochester, it was mostly cloudy, temperature 69 degrees. Around the region at 1 a.m. it was clear, with a temperature of 62.

with Niagara Falls, 60 at Elmira, and 68 at Binghamton. At Buffalo, it was partly cloudy, with a temperature of 66. It was mostly cloudy, with a temperature of 63 at Toronto, and 69 at Syracuse. At Watertown, it was cloudy, with a temperature of 50. At Erie, the weather conditions were not available. The forecast for the Genesee Valley and Northern Finger Lakes, including Rochester, Geneseo, Canandaigua, Newark, and Fairhaven. Rest of tonight, partly cloudy late this evening, then becoming mostly cloudy with some patchy fog late this evening. Lows around 60. West winds 10 to 15 miles an hour, diminishing to 5 to 10 miles an hour. Wednesday, mostly cloudy. Highs ranging from the lower 60s along the lakeshore to the mid-60s inland. West winds 5 to 10 miles an hour, becoming northwest 10 to 15 miles an hour. Wednesday night, mostly cloudy. Cooler with lows in the mid-40s. Northwest winds 5 to 10 miles an hour, becoming light. Thursday, mostly cloudy in the morning, then becoming partly sunny. Highs in the upper 50s. Light winds. Thursday night, showers likely in the evening, then showers overnight. Lows in the upper 40s. Light winds, becoming south 5 to 10 miles an hour. Chance of rain near 100%. The forecast for the Southern Finger Lakes, including Pinyan, Seneca Falls, and Auburn. Rest of tonight, some patchy fog late this evening. Mostly cloudy with a 40% chance of showers. Lows in the lower 60s. Southwest winds 5 to 10 miles an hour, becoming west. Wednesday, cloudy. Highs in the mid-60s. Light winds, becoming northwest around 10 miles an hour. Wednesday night, mostly cloudy. Cooler with lows in the upper 40s. Northwest winds 5 to 10 miles an hour, becoming north. Thursday, mostly cloudy in the morning, then becoming mostly sunny. Highs in the upper 50s. Light winds. Thursday night, a chance of showers in the evening, then showers overnight. Breezy with lows around 50. Light winds, becoming south 15 to 20 miles an hour with gusts up to 30 miles an hour. Chance of rain near 100%. And now the extended forecast. Friday, breezy. Rain showers. Highs in the lower 60s. Chance of rain near 100%. Saturday, partly cloudy. A 50% chance of rain and snow showers. Highs in the mid-40s. Lows in the mid-30s. Sunday, mainly clear. Highs in the upper 50s. Lows in the mid-30s. Monday, mostly cloudy. Highs in the lower 60s. Lows in the lower 40s. Tuesday, partly cloudy. Highs in the lower 60s. Lows in the mid-40s. 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Your source for official weather information across the Western Finger Lakes and the Genesee Valley. KHA 53 operates on a frequency of 162.40 MHz. The 1 a.m. weather at Rochester, it was mostly cloudy. The temperature was 69 degrees Fahrenheit or 21 degrees Celsius, the dew point 60 and the relative humidity 73%. The wind was west at 8 miles an hour gusting to 22. The pressure was 29.81 inches and rising. Repeating at Rochester, it was mostly cloudy, temperature 69 degrees. Open lake forecast, for the Niagara River to Hamlin Beach beyond 5 miles from shore. Rest of tonight, west winds 15 to 20 knots. Waves 2 to 4 feet. Wednesday, west winds 10 to 15 knots becoming northwest. Waves 1 to 3 feet. Wednesday night, northwest winds 10 to 15 knots becoming northeast. Waves 1 to 3 feet. Thursday, northeast winds 10 to 15 knots becoming east 15 to 20 knots. Waves 1 to 3 feet. Thursday night, east winds 15 to 20 knots becoming southeast 10 to 15 knots. Showers. Waves 2 to 4 feet. Friday, west winds 15 to 25 knots becoming northwest and increasing to 35 knot gales. Showers. Waves 2 to 4 feet building to 9 to 12 feet. Waves occasionally around 15 feet. Saturday, northwest winds to 30 knots becoming west 15 to 25 knots.

Thursday night, east winds 10 to 15 knots becoming southeast and increasing to 15 to 25 knots. A chance of showers in the evening, then showers overnight. Waves 1 to 3 feet building to 2 to 4 feet. Friday, southwest winds 15 to 25 knots becoming northwest and increasing to 35 knot gales. Rain showers. Waves 3 to 6 feet building to 10 to 14 feet. Waves occasionally around 18 feet. Saturday, northwest gales to 35 knots becoming west and diminishing to 15 to 20 knots. A chance of rain showers during the day. Waves 10 to 14 feet subsiding to 3 to 6 feet. Waves occasionally around 18 feet. Sunday, west winds 15 to 20 knots becoming south. Waves 3 to 5 feet. Around the region at 1 a.m. it was clear, with a temperature of 62 at Niagara Falls, 60 at Elmira, and 68 at Binghamton. At Buffalo, it was partly cloudy, with a temperature of 66. It was mostly cloudy, with a temperature of 63 at Toronto, and 69 at Syracuse. At Watertown, it was cloudy, with a temperature of 50. At Erie, the weather conditions were not available. This is the NOAA Weather Radio KHA 53 in Rochester. Your source for official weather information across the Western Finger Lakes and the Genesee Valley. KHA 53 operates on a frequency of 162.40 MHz. The 2 a.m. weather at Rochester, it was cloudy. The temperature was 67 degrees Fahrenheit or 19 degrees Celsius, the dew point 59 and the relative humidity 75%. The wind was west at 12 miles an hour. The pressure was 29.82 inches and rising. Repeating at Rochester, it was cloudy, temperature 67 degrees. Around the region at 1 a.m. it was clear, with a temperature of 62 at Niagara Falls, 60 at Elmira, and 68 at Binghamton. At Buffalo, it was partly cloudy, with a temperature of 66. It was mostly cloudy, with a temperature of 63 at Toronto, and 69 at Syracuse. At Watertown, it was cloudy, with a temperature of 50. At Erie, the weather conditions were not available. The forecast for the Genesee Valley and Northern Finger Lakes, including Rochester, Geneseo, Canandaigua, Newark, and Fairhaven. Rest of tonight, partly cloudy late this evening, then becoming mostly cloudy with some patchy fog late this evening. Lows around 60. West winds 10 to 15 miles an hour, diminishing to 5 to 10 miles an hour. Wednesday, mostly cloudy. Highs ranging from the lower 60s along the lakeshore to the mid-60s inland. West winds 5 to 10 miles an hour, becoming northwest 10 to 15 miles an hour. Wednesday night, mostly cloudy. Cooler with lows in the mid-40s. Northwest winds 5 to 10 miles an hour, becoming light. Thursday, mostly cloudy in the morning, then becoming partly sunny. Highs in the upper 50s. Light winds. Thursday night, showers likely in the evening, then showers overnight. Lows in the upper 40s. Light winds, becoming south 5 to 10 miles an hour. Chance of rain near 100%. The forecast for the Southern Finger Lakes, including Tinian, Seneca Falls, and Auburn. Rest of tonight, some patchy fog late this evening. Mostly cloudy with a 40% chance of showers. Lows in the lower 60s. Southwest winds 5 to 10 miles an hour, becoming west. Wednesday, cloudy. Highs in the mid-60s. Light winds, becoming northwest around 10 miles an hour. Wednesday night, mostly cloudy. Cooler with lows in the upper 40s. Northwest winds 5 to 10 miles an hour, becoming north. Thursday, mostly cloudy in the morning, then becoming mostly sunny. Highs in the upper 50s. Light winds. Thursday night, a chance of showers in the evening, then showers overnight. Breezy with lows around 50. Light winds, becoming south 15 to 20 miles an hour with gusts up to 30 miles an hour. Chance of rain near 100%. And now the extended forecast. Friday, breezy. Rain showers. Highs in the lower 60s. Chance of rain near 100%. Saturday, partly cloudy. A 50% chance of rain and snow showers. Highs in the mid-40s. Lows in the mid-30s. Sunday, May.

mostly clear. Highs in the upper 50s. Lows in the mid-30s. Monday, mostly cloudy. Highs in the lower 60s. Lows in the lower 40s. Tuesday, partly cloudy. Highs in the lower 60s. Lows in the mid-40s. 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Your source for official weather information across the Western Finger Lakes and the Genesee Valley. KHA53 operates on a frequency of 162.40 MHz. The 2 a.m. weather at Rochester, it was cloudy. The temperature was 67 degrees Fahrenheit or 19 degrees Celsius, the dew point 59 and the relative humidity 75%. The wind was west at 12 miles an hour. The pressure was 29.82 inches and rising. Repeating at Rochester, it was cloudy, temperature 67 degrees. Around the region at 2 a.m. it was clear, with a temperature of 58 at Elmira and 67 at Binghamton. It was partly cloudy, with a temperature of 64 at Buffalo and 49 at Watertown. At Syracuse, it was mostly cloudy, with a temperature of 69. At Niagara Falls, it was cloudy, with a temperature of 63. At Erie, the weather conditions were not available. The Central Lake Ontario buoy winds were from the west at 10 knots. The forecast for the Genesee Valley and Northern Finger Lakes, including Rochester, Geneseo, Canandaigua, Newark, and Fairhaven. Rest of tonight, partly cloudy late this evening, then becoming mostly cloudy with some patchy fog late this evening. Lows around 60. West winds 10 to 15 miles an hour, diminishing to 5 to 10 miles an hour. Wednesday, mostly cloudy. Highs ranging from the lower 60s along the lakeshore to the mid-60s inland. West winds 5 to 10 miles an hour, becoming northwest 10 to 15 miles an hour. Wednesday night, mostly cloudy. Cooler with lows in the mid-40s. Northwest winds 5 to 10 miles an hour, becoming light. Thursday, mostly cloudy in the morning, then becoming partly sunny. Highs in the upper 50s. Light winds. Thursday night, showers likely in the evening, then showers overnight. Lows in the upper 40s. Light winds, becoming south 5 to 10 miles an hour. Chance of rain near 100%. The forecast for the Southern Finger Lakes, including Tinian, Seneca Falls, and Auburn. Rest of tonight, some patchy fog late this evening. Mostly cloudy with a 40% chance of showers. Lows in the lower 60s. Southwest winds 5 to 10 miles an hour, becoming west. Wednesday, cloudy. Highs in the mid-60s. Light winds, becoming northwest around 10 miles an hour. Wednesday night, mostly cloudy. Cooler with lows in the upper 40s. Northwest winds 5 to 10 miles an hour, becoming north. Thursday, mostly cloudy in the morning, then becoming mostly sunny. Highs in the upper 50s. Light winds. Thursday night, a chance of showers in the evening, then showers overnight. Breezy with lows around 50. Light winds, becoming south 15 to 20 miles an hour with gusts up to 30 miles an hour. Chance of rain near 100%. And now the extended forecast. Friday, breezy. Rain showers. Highs in the lower 60s. Chance of rain near 100%. Saturday, partly cloudy. A 50% chance of rain and snow showers. Highs in the mid-40s. Lows in the mid-30s. Sunday, mainly clear. Highs in the upper 50s. Lows in the mid-30s. Monday, mostly cloudy. Highs in the lower 60s. Lows in the lower 40s. Tuesday, partly cloudy. Highs in the lower 60s. Lows in the mid-40s. 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Your source for official weather information across the Western Finger Lakes and the Genesee Valley. KHA53 operates on a frequency of 162.40 MHz. The 2 a.m. weather at Rochester, it was cloudy. The temperature was 67 degrees Fahrenheit or 19 degrees Celsius, the dew point 59 and the relative humidity 75%. The wind was west at 12 miles an hour. The pressure was 29.82 inches and rising. Repeating at Rochester, it was cloudy, temperature 67 degrees.

degrees. Around the region at 2 a.m. it was clear, with a temperature of 58 at Elmira and 67 at Binghamton. It was partly cloudy, with a temperature of 64 at Buffalo and 49 at Watertown. At Syracuse, it was mostly cloudy, with a temperature of 69. At Niagara Falls, it was cloudy, with a temperature of 63. At Erie, the weather conditions were not available. The central Lake Ontario buoy winds were from the west at 10 knots. The forecast for the Genesee Valley and Northern Finger Lakes, including Rochester, Geneseo, Canandaigua, Newark, and Fairhaven. Rest of tonight, partly cloudy late this evening, then becoming mostly cloudy with some patchy fog late this evening. Lows around 60. West winds 10 to 15 miles an hour, diminishing to 5 to 10 miles an hour. Wednesday, mostly cloudy. Highs ranging from the lower 60s along the lakeshore to the mid-60s inland. West winds 5 to 10 miles an hour, becoming northwest 10 to 15 miles an hour. Wednesday night, mostly cloudy. Cooler with lows in the mid-40s. Northwest winds 5 to 10 miles an hour, becoming light. Thursday, mostly cloudy in the morning, then becoming partly sunny. Highs in the upper 50s. Light winds. Thursday night, showers likely in the evening, then showers overnight. Lows in the upper 40s. Light winds, becoming south 5 to 10 miles an hour. Chance of rain near 100%. The forecast for the Southern Finger Lakes, including Pinyan, Seneca Falls, and Auburn. Rest of tonight, some patchy fog late this evening. Mostly cloudy with a 40% chance of showers. Lows in the lower 60s. Southwest winds 5 to 10 miles an hour, becoming west. Wednesday, cloudy. Highs in the mid-60s. Light winds, becoming northwest around 10 miles an hour. Wednesday night, mostly cloudy. Cooler with lows in the upper 40s. Northwest winds 5 to 10 miles an hour, becoming north. Thursday, mostly cloudy in the morning, then becoming mostly sunny. Highs in the upper 50s. Light winds. Thursday night, a chance of showers in the evening, then showers overnight. Breezy with lows around 50. Light winds, becoming south 15 to 20 miles an hour with gusts up to 30 miles an hour. Chance of rain near 100%. And now the extended forecast. Friday, breezy. Rain showers. Highs in the lower 60s. Chance of rain near 100%. Saturday, partly cloudy. A 50% chance of rain and snow showers. Highs in the mid-40s. Lows in the mid-30s. Sunday, mainly clear. Highs in the upper 50s. Lows in the mid-30s. Monday, mostly cloudy. Highs in the lower 60s. Lows in the lower 40s. Tuesday, partly cloudy. Highs in the lower 60s. Lows in the mid-40s. The Rochester, New York climate summary for yesterday, October 13, 2026. Yesterday's high temperature of 82 degrees occurred at 1:19 p.m. Yesterday's low temperature of 53 degrees occurred at 2:06 a.m. 0.11 inches of precipitation fell yesterday, which brings the monthly total to 0.88 inches. The total precipitation for the year now stands at 35.08 inches. No snow fell yesterday, which brings the monthly total to 0.0 inches. The total snowfall since July 1st still stands at 0.0 inches. There was no snow on the ground. There were no heating degree days yesterday. This leaves the monthly total at 108. The yearly total since July 1st is 216. There were 3 cooling degree days yesterday. This brings the monthly total to 8. The yearly total since January 1st is 631. Yesterday the maximum wind observed was 24 miles an hour from the west. The highest wind gust observed was 32 miles per hour from the west, which occurred at 12:27 p.m. Yesterday the average wind speed was 10 miles per hour. The record high for today is 86, which occurred in 1954, and the record low is 24, which occurred in 1993. Sunrise today is at 7:23 a.m. and sunset is at 6:29 p.m. This is the NOAA Weather Radio KHA 53 in Rochester, your source for official weather information across the

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KHA-53 operates on a frequency of 162.40 MHz. The 2 a.m. weather at Rochester, it was cloudy. The temperature was 67 degrees Fahrenheit or 19 degrees Celsius, the dew point 59 and the relative humidity 75%. The wind was west at 12 miles an hour. The pressure was 29.82 inches and rising. Repeating at Rochester, it was cloudy, temperature 67 degrees. Around the region at 2 a.m. at Binghamton, it was clear, with a temperature of 67. It was partly cloudy, with a temperature of 64 at Buffalo, 59 at Elmira, and 49 at Watertown. It was mostly cloudy, with a temperature of 61 at Toronto, and 69 at Syracuse. At Niagara Falls, it was cloudy, with a temperature of 63. At Erie, the weather conditions were not available. The Central Lake Ontario buoy winds were west at 12 knots, with a temperature of 61 degrees, and the waves were 1 foot. The forecast for the Genesee Valley and Northern Finger Lakes, including Rochester, Geneseo, Canandaigua, Newark, and Fairhaven. Rest of tonight, partly cloudy late this evening, then becoming mostly cloudy with some patchy fog late this evening. Lows around 60. West winds 10 to 15 miles an hour, diminishing to 5 to 10 miles an hour. Wednesday, mostly cloudy. Highs ranging from the lower 60s along the lakeshore to the mid-60s inland. West winds 5 to 10 miles an hour, becoming northwest 10 to 15 miles an hour. Wednesday night, mostly cloudy. Cooler with lows in the mid-40s. Northwest winds 5 to 10 miles an hour, becoming light. Thursday, mostly cloudy in the morning, then becoming partly sunny. Highs in the upper 50s. Light winds. Thursday night, showers likely in the evening, then showers overnight. Lows in the upper 40s. Light winds, becoming south 5 to 10 miles an hour. Chance of rain near 100%. The forecast for the Southern Finger Lakes, including Tinian, Seneca Falls, and Auburn. Rest of tonight, some patchy fog late this evening. Mostly cloudy with a 40% chance of showers. Lows in the lower 60s. Southwest winds 5 to 10 miles an hour, becoming west. Wednesday, cloudy. Highs in the mid-60s. Light winds, becoming northwest around 10 miles an hour. Wednesday night, mostly cloudy. Cooler with lows in the upper 40s. Northwest winds 5 to 10 miles an hour, becoming north. Thursday, mostly cloudy in the morning, then becoming mostly sunny. Highs in the upper 50s. Light winds. Thursday night, a chance of showers in the evening, then showers overnight. Breezy with lows around 50. Light winds, becoming south 15 to 20 miles an hour with gusts up to 30 miles an hour. Chance of rain near 100%. And now the extended forecast. Friday, breezy. Rain showers. Highs in the lower 60s. Chance of rain near 100%. Saturday, partly cloudy. A 50% chance of rain and snow showers. Highs in the mid-40s. Lows in the mid-30s. Sunday, mainly clear. Highs in the upper 50s. Lows in the mid-30s. Monday, mostly cloudy. Highs in the lower 60s. Lows in the lower 40s. Tuesday, partly cloudy. Highs in the lower 60s. Lows in the mid-40s. 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Your source for official weather information across the Western Finger Lakes and the Genesee Valley. KHA-53 operates on a frequency of 162.40 MHz. The 2 a.m. weather at Rochester, it was cloudy. The temperature was 67 degrees Fahrenheit or 19 degrees Celsius, the dew point 59 and the relative humidity 75%. The wind was west at 12 miles an hour. The pressure was 29.82 inches and rising. Repeating at Rochester, it was cloudy, temperature 67 degrees. Around the region at 2 a.m. at Binghamton, it was clear, with a temperature of 67. It was partly cloudy, with a temperature of 64 at Buffalo, 59 at Elmira, and 49 at Watertown. It was mostly cloudy, with a temperature of 61 at Toronto, and 69 at Syracuse. At Niagara Falls,

falls, it was cloudy, with a temperature of 63. At Erie, the weather conditions were not available. The Central Lake Ontario buoy winds were west at 12 knots, with a temperature of 61 degrees, and the waves were 1 foot. The forecast for the Genesee Valley and Northern Finger Lakes, including Rochester, Geneseo, Canandaigua, Newark, and Fairhaven. Rest of tonight, partly cloudy late this evening, then becoming mostly cloudy with some patchy fog late this evening. Lows around 60. West winds 10 to 15 miles an hour, diminishing to 5 to 10 miles an hour. Wednesday, mostly cloudy. Highs ranging from the lower 60s along the lakeshore to the mid-60s inland. West winds 5 to 10 miles an hour, becoming northwest 10 to 15 miles an hour. Wednesday night, mostly cloudy. Cooler with lows in the mid-40s. Northwest winds 5 to 10 miles an hour, becoming light. Thursday, mostly cloudy in the morning, then becoming partly sunny. Highs in the upper 50s. Light winds. Thursday night, showers likely in the evening, then showers overnight. Lows in the upper 40s. Light winds, becoming south 5 to 10 miles an hour. Chance of rain near 100%. The forecast for the Southern Finger Lakes, including Pinyan, Seneca Falls, and Auburn. Rest of tonight, some patchy fog late this evening. Mostly cloudy with a 40% chance of showers. Lows in the lower 60s. Southwest winds 5 to 10 miles an hour, becoming west. Wednesday, cloudy. Highs in the mid-60s. Light winds, becoming northwest around 10 miles an hour. Wednesday night, mostly cloudy. Cooler with lows in the upper 40s. Northwest winds 5 to 10 miles an hour, becoming north. Thursday, mostly cloudy in the morning, then becoming mostly sunny. Highs in the upper 50s. Light winds. Thursday night, a chance of showers in the evening, then showers overnight. Breezy with lows around 50. Light winds, becoming south 15 to 20 miles an hour with gusts up to 30 miles an hour. Chance of rain near 100%. And now the extended forecast. Friday, breezy. Rain showers. Highs in the lower 60s. Chance of rain near 100%. Saturday, partly cloudy. A 50% chance of rain and snow showers. Highs in the mid-40s. Lows in the mid-30s. Sunday, mainly clear. Highs in the upper 50s. Lows in the mid-30s. Monday, mostly cloudy. Highs in the lower 60s. Lows in the lower 40s. Tuesday, partly cloudy. Highs in the lower 60s. Lows in the mid-40s. 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Your source for official weather information across the Western Finger Lakes and the Genesee Valley. KHA-53 operates on a frequency of 162.40 MHz. The 2 a.m. weather at Rochester, it was cloudy. The temperature was 67 degrees Fahrenheit or 19 degrees Celsius, the dew point 59 and the relative humidity 75%. The wind was west at 12 miles an hour. The pressure was 29.82 inches and rising. Repeating at Rochester, it was cloudy, temperature 67 degrees. Around the region at 2 a.m. at Binghamton, it was clear, with a temperature of 67. It was partly cloudy, with a temperature of 64 at Buffalo, 59 at Elmira, and 49 at Watertown. It was mostly cloudy, with a temperature of 61 at Toronto, and 69 at Syracuse. At Niagara Falls, it was cloudy, with a temperature of 63. At Erie, the weather conditions were not available. The Central Lake Ontario buoy winds were west at 12 knots, with a temperature of 61 degrees, and the waves were 1 foot. The forecast for the Genesee Valley and Northern Finger Lakes, including Rochester, Geneseo, Canandaigua, Newark, and Fairhaven. Rest of tonight, partly cloudy late this evening, then becoming mostly cloudy with some patchy fog late this evening. Lows around 60. West winds 10 to 15 miles an hour, diminishing to 5 to 10 miles an hour. Wednesday, mostly cloudy. Highs ranging from the lower 60s along the lakeshore to the mid-60s inland. West winds 5 to 10 miles an hour, becoming northwest 10 to 15 miles an hour. Wednesday night, mostly

cloudy. Cooler with lows in the mid-40s. Northwest winds 5 to 10 miles an hour, becoming light. Thursday, mostly cloudy in the morning, then becoming partly sunny. Highs in the upper 50s. Light winds. Thursday night, showers likely in the evening, then showers overnight. Lows in the upper 40s. Light winds, becoming south 5 to 10 miles an hour. Chance of rain near 100%. The forecast for the Southern Finger Lakes, including Tinian, Seneca Falls, and Auburn. Rest of tonight, some patchy fog late this evening. Mostly cloudy with a 40% chance of showers. Lows in the lower 60s. Southwest winds 5 to 10 miles an hour, becoming west. Wednesday, cloudy. Highs in the mid-60s. Light winds, becoming northwest around 10 miles an hour. Wednesday night, mostly cloudy. Cooler with lows in the upper 40s. Northwest winds 5 to 10 miles an hour, becoming north. Thursday, mostly cloudy in the morning, then becoming mostly sunny. Highs in the upper 50s. Light winds. Thursday night, a chance of showers in the evening, then showers overnight. Breezy with lows around 50. Light winds, becoming south 15 to 20 miles an hour with gusts up to 30 miles an hour. Chance of rain near 100%. And now the extended forecast. Friday, breezy. Rain showers. Highs in the lower 60s. Chance of rain near 100%. Saturday, partly cloudy. A 50% chance of rain and snow showers. Highs in the mid-40s. Lows in the mid-30s. Sunday, mainly clear. Highs in the upper 50s. Lows in the mid-30s. Monday, mostly cloudy. Highs in the lower 60s. Lows in the lower 40s. Tuesday, partly cloudy. Highs in the lower 60s. Lows in the mid-40s. This is the NOAA Weather Radio KHA-53 in Rochester. Your source for official weather information across the Western Finger Lakes and the Genesee Valley. KHA-53 operates on a frequency of 162.40 MHz. The 2 a.m. weather at Rochester, it was cloudy. The temperature was 67 degrees Fahrenheit or 19 degrees Celsius, the dew point 59 and the relative humidity 75%. The wind was west at 12 miles an hour. The pressure was 29.82 inches and rising. Repeating at Rochester, it was cloudy, temperature 67 degrees. Around the region at 2 a.m. at Binghamton, it was clear, with a temperature of 67. It was partly cloudy, with a temperature of 64 at Buffalo, 59 at Elmira, and 49 at Watertown. It was mostly cloudy, with a temperature of 61 at Toronto, and 69 at Syracuse. At Niagara Falls, it was cloudy, with a temperature of 63. At Erie, the weather conditions were not available. The Central Lake Ontario buoy winds were west at 12 knots, with a temperature of 61 degrees, and the waves were 1 foot. The Nearshore Marine Forecast, for the Niagara River to Hamlin Beach along Lake Ontario. Rest of tonight, west winds 15 to 20 knots. Partly to mostly cloudy. Waves 2 to 4 feet. Wednesday, west winds 10 to 15 knots becoming northwest. Mostly cloudy in the morning, then becoming partly sunny. Waves 1 to 3 feet. Wednesday night, northwest winds 10 to 15 knots becoming northeast. Mostly cloudy. Waves 1 to 3 feet. Thursday, northeast winds 10 to 15 knots becoming east 15 to 20 knots. Mostly cloudy in the morning, then becoming partly sunny. Waves 1 to 3 feet. Thursday night, east winds 15 to 20 knots becoming southeast 5 to 15 knots. Showers. Waves 1 to 3 feet. Friday, west winds 15 to 20 knots becoming northwest and increasing to 35 knot gales. Rain showers. Waves 2 to 4 feet building to 9 to 12 feet. Waves occasionally around 15 feet. Saturday, northwest winds to 30 knots becoming west 15 to 25 knots. A chance of rain showers during the day. Waves 8 to 11 feet subsiding to 3 to 5 feet. Waves occasionally around 14 feet. Sunday, southwest winds 15 to 20 knots. Mainly clear, then becoming partly clear.

Cloudy. Waves 2 to 4 feet subsiding to 1 to 3 feet. The nearshore marine forecast, 4, Sodus Bay to Mexico Bay. Small craft advisory in effect from 2 a.m. Wednesday through Wednesday evening. Rest of tonight, west winds 5 to 10 knots increasing to 15 to 20 knots. A chance of showers late this evening. Waves 1 to 3 feet building to 2 to 4 feet. Wednesday, west winds 10 to 15 knots increasing to 15 to 20 knots. Cloudy in the morning, then becoming partly sunny. Waves 2 to 4 feet. Wednesday night, northwest winds 10 to 15 knots becoming north 15 to 20 knots. Mostly cloudy. Waves 2 to 4 feet. Thursday, northeast winds 5 to 15 knots. Mostly cloudy in the morning, then becoming partly sunny. Waves 1 to 3 feet subsiding to 1 foot or less. Thursday night, east winds 5 to 10 knots becoming southeast and increasing to 15 to 25 knots overnight. A chance of showers in the evening, then showers overnight. Waves 1 to 3 feet. Friday, south winds 15 to 20 knots becoming northwest and increasing to 35 knot gales. Rain showers. Waves 2 to 4 feet building to 10 to 14 feet. Waves south winds 15 to 20 knots becoming northwest and increasing to 35 knot gales. Rain showers. Waves 2 to 4 feet building to 10 to 14 feet. Waves occasionally around 18 feet. Saturday, northwest gales to 35 knots becoming west and diminishing to 15 to 20 knots. A chance of rain showers during the day. Waves 9 to 13 feet subsiding to 3 to 6 feet. Waves occasionally around 16 feet. Sunday, southwest winds 15 to 20 knots becoming south 10 to 15 knots. Mainly clear, then becoming partly cloudy. Waves 3 to 5 feet subsiding to 1 to 3 feet. Waves occasionally around 6 feet. The water temperature off Oswego is 62 degrees. The nearshore marine forecast, 4, Helen Beach to Sodus Bay. Small craft advisory in effect through Wednesday evening. Rest of tonight, west winds 5 to 10 knots increasing to 15 to 20 knots. Mostly cloudy. Waves 1 to 3 feet building to 2 to 4 feet. Wednesday, west winds 10 to 15 knots becoming northwest 15 to 20 knots. Cloudy in the morning, then becoming partly sunny. Waves 2 to 4 feet. Wednesday night, northwest winds 10 to 15 knots becoming north. Mostly cloudy. Waves 2 to 4 feet. Thursday, northeast winds 5 to 15 knots becoming east. Mostly cloudy in the morning, then becoming partly sunny. Waves 1 to 3 feet. Thursday night, east winds 5 to 15 knots becoming southeast 15 to 20 knots. Showers. Waves 2 feet or less. Friday, southwest winds 15 to 20 knots becoming northwest and increasing to 35 knot gales. Rain showers. Waves 2 to 4 feet building to 10 to 14 feet. Waves occasionally around 18 feet. Saturday, northwest gales to 35 knots becoming west and diminishing to 15 to 25 knots. A chance of rain showers during the day. Waves 10 to 14 feet subsiding to 3 to 6 feet. Waves occasionally around 18 feet. Sunday, southwest winds 10 to 15 knots becoming south. Mainly clear, then becoming partly cloudy. Waves 1 to 3 feet. The water temperature off Rochester is 61 degrees, and the water temperature at the Central Lake Buoy is 60 degrees. This is the NOAA Weather Radio KHA-53 in Rochester. Your source for official weather information across the Western Finger Lakes and the Genesee Valley. KHA-53 operates on a frequency of 162.40 MHz. The 2 a.m. weather at Rochester, it was cloudy. The temperature was 67 degrees Fahrenheit or 19 degrees Celsius, the dew point 59 and the relative humidity 75%. The wind was west at 12 miles an hour. The pressure was 29.82 inches and rising. Repeating at Rochester, it was cloudy, temperature 67 degrees. Around the region at 2 a.m. at Binghamton, it was clear, with a temperature of 67. It was partly cloudy, with a temperature of 64 at Buffalo, 59 at Elmira, and 49 at Watertown. It was mostly cloudy, with a temperature of 61.

Toronto and 69 at Syracuse. At Niagara Falls, it was cloudy with a temperature of 63. At Erie, the weather conditions were not available. The Central Lake Ontario buoy winds were west at 12 knots with a temperature of 61 degrees and the waves were 1 foot. The forecast for the Genesee Valley and Northern Finger Lakes, including Rochester.

cloudy. Lows around 60. West winds 5 to 10 miles an hour, becoming northwest. Wednesday, mostly cloudy. Highs in the lower 60s. Northwest winds 5 to 10 miles an hour, increasing to 10 to 15 miles an hour. Wednesday night, mostly cloudy. Much cooler with lows in the mid 40s. Northwest winds 10 to 15 miles an hour, becoming north 5 to 10 miles an hour. Thursday, mostly cloudy in the morning, then becoming mostly sunny. Highs in the upper 50s. Northeast winds 5 to 10 miles an hour, becoming east. Thursday night, showers likely in the evening, then showers overnight. Lows in the upper 40s. Light winds, becoming southeast 5 to 10 miles an hour. Chance of rain near 100%. The forecast for the Southern Finger Lakes, including Tinian, Seneca Falls, and Auburn. Overnight, mostly cloudy. Lows in the lower 60s. West winds 10 miles an hour or less, becoming northwest. Wednesday, some patchy fog in the morning, otherwise cloudy. Near steady temperatures in the lower 60s. Northwest winds 10 miles an hour or less. Wednesday night, mostly cloudy. Much cooler with lows in the mid-40s. Northwest winds 5 to 10 miles an hour, becoming north. Thursday, mostly cloudy in the morning, then becoming mostly sunny. Highs in the upper 50s. Light winds. Thursday night, showers likely in the evening, then showers overnight. Breezy with lows in the upper 40s. Light winds, becoming south 15 to 20 miles an hour with gusts up to 30 miles an hour. Chance of rain near 100%. And now the extended forecast. Friday, breezy. Rain showers. Highs in the lower 60s. Chance of rain near 100%. Saturday, breezy. Partly cloudy. A 50% chance of rain showers. Highs in the mid-40s. Lows in the mid-30s. Sunday, mainly clear. Highs around 60. Lows in the lower 30s. Monday, mostly cloudy. Highs in the mid-60s. Lows in the upper 30s. Tuesday, partly cloudy. Highs in the mid-60s. Lows in the lower 40s. 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Your source for official weather information across the Western Finger Lakes and the Genesee Valley. KHA 53 operates on a frequency of 162.40 MHz. The 2 a.m. weather at Rochester, it was cloudy. The temperature was 67 degrees Fahrenheit or 19 degrees Celsius, the dew point 59 and the relative humidity 75%. The wind was west at 12 miles an hour. The pressure was 29.82 inches and rising. Repeating at Rochester, it was cloudy, temperature 67 degrees. Around the region at 2 a.m. at Binghamton, it was clear, with a temperature of 67. It was partly cloudy, with a temperature of 64 at Buffalo, 59 at Elmira, and 49 at Watertown. It was mostly cloudy, with a temperature of 61 at Toronto, and 69 at Syracuse. At Niagara Falls, it was cloudy, with a temperature of 63. At Erie, the weather conditions were not available. The Central Lake Ontario buoy winds were west at 12 knots, with a temperature of 61 degrees, and the waves were 1 foot. The Rochester, New York climate summary for yesterday, October 13, 2026. Yesterday's high temperature of 82 degrees occurred at 1:19 p.m. Yesterday's low temperature of 53 degrees occurred at 2:06 a.m. 0.11 inches of precipitation fell yesterday, which brings the monthly total to 0.88 inches. The total precipitation for the year now stands at 35.08 inches. No snow fell yesterday, which brings the monthly total to 0.0 inches. The total snowfall since July 1st still stands at 0.0 inches. There was no snow on the ground. There were no heating degree days yesterday. This leaves the monthly total at 108. The yearly total since July 1st is 216. There were 3 cooling degree days yesterday. This brings the monthly total to 8. The yearly total since January 1st is 631. Yesterday the maximum wind observed was 24 miles an hour from the west. The highest wind gust observed was 32 miles per hour from

The west, which occurred at 12:27 p.m. Yesterday, the average wind speed was 10 miles per hour. The record high for today is 86, which occurred in 1954, and the record low is 24, which occurred in 1993. Sunrise today is at 7:23 a.m. and sunset is at 6:29 p.m. The forecast for the Genesee Valley and Northern Finger Lakes, including Rochester, Geneseo, Canandaigua, Newark, and Fairhaven. Overnight, mostly cloudy. Lows around 60. West winds 5 to 10 miles an hour, becoming northwest. Wednesday, mostly cloudy. Highs in the lower 60s. Northwest winds 5 to 10 miles an hour, increasing to 10 to 15 miles an hour. Wednesday night, mostly cloudy. Much cooler with lows in the mid-40s. Northwest winds 10 to 15 miles an hour, becoming north 5 to 10 miles an hour. Thursday, mostly cloudy in the morning, then becoming mostly sunny. Highs in the upper 50s. Northeast winds 5 to 10 miles an hour, becoming east. Thursday night, showers likely in the evening, then showers overnight. Lows in the upper 40s. Light winds, becoming southeast 5 to 10 miles an hour. Chance of rain near 100%. The forecast for the Southern Finger Lakes, including Tinian, Seneca Falls, and Auburn. Overnight, mostly cloudy. Lows in the lower 60s. West winds 10 miles an hour or less, becoming northwest. Wednesday, some patchy fog in the morning, otherwise cloudy. Near steady temperatures in the lower 60s. Northwest winds 10 miles an hour or less. Wednesday night, mostly cloudy. Much cooler with lows in the mid-40s. Northwest winds 5 to 10 miles an hour, becoming north. Thursday, mostly cloudy in the morning, then becoming mostly sunny. Highs in the upper 50s. Light winds. Thursday night, showers likely in the evening, then showers overnight. Breezy with lows in the upper 40s. Light winds, becoming south 15 to 20 miles an hour with gusts up to 30 miles an hour. Chance of rain near 100%. And now the extended forecast. Friday, breezy. Rain showers. Highs in the lower 60s. Chance of rain near 100%. Saturday, breezy. Partly cloudy. A 50% chance of rain showers. Highs in the mid-40s. Lows in the mid-30s. Sunday, mainly clear. Highs around 60. Lows in the lower 30s. Monday, mostly cloudy. Highs in the mid-60s. Lows in the upper 30s. Tuesday, partly cloudy. Highs in the mid-60s. Lows in the lower 40s. 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Your source for official weather information across the Western Finger Lakes and the Genesee Valley. KHA 53 operates on a frequency of 162.40 MHz. The 2 a.m. weather at Rochester, it was cloudy. The temperature was 67 degrees Fahrenheit or 19 degrees Celsius, the dew point 59 and the relative humidity 75%. The wind was west at 12 miles an hour. The pressure was 29.82 inches and rising. Repeating at Rochester, it was cloudy, temperature 67 degrees. Around the region at 2 a.m. at Binghamton, it was clear, with a temperature of 67. It was partly cloudy, with a temperature of 64 at Buffalo, 59 at Elmira, and 49 at Watertown. It was mostly cloudy, with a temperature of 61 at Toronto, and 69 at Syracuse. At Niagara Falls, it was cloudy, with a temperature of 63. At Erie, the weather conditions were not available. The Central Lake Ontario buoy winds were west at 12 knots, with a temperature of 61 degrees, and the waves were 1 foot. The forecast for the Genesee Valley and Northern Finger Lakes, including Rochester, Geneseo, Canandaigua, Newark, and Fairhaven. Overnight, mostly cloudy. Lows around 60. West winds 5 to 10 miles an hour, becoming northwest. Wednesday, mostly cloudy. Highs in the lower 60s. Northwest winds 5 to 10 miles an hour, increasing to 10 to 15 miles an hour. Wednesday night, mostly cloudy. Much cooler with lows in the mid-40s. Northwest winds 10 to 15 miles

an hour, becoming north 5 to 10 miles an hour. Thursday, mostly cloudy in the morning, then becoming mostly sunny. Highs in the upper 50s. Northeast winds 5 to 10 miles an hour, becoming east. Thursday night, showers likely in the evening, then showers overnight. Lows in the upper 40s. Light winds, becoming southeast 5 to 10 miles an hour. Chance of rain near 100%. The forecast for the Southern Finger Lakes, including Tinian, Seneca Falls, and Auburn. Overnight, mostly cloudy. Lows in the lower 60s. West winds 10 miles an hour or less, becoming northwest. Wednesday, some patchy fog in the morning, otherwise cloudy. Near steady temperatures in the lower 60s. Northwest winds 10 miles an hour or less. Wednesday night, mostly cloudy. Much cooler with lows in the mid-40s. Northwest winds 5 to 10 miles an hour, becoming north. Thursday, mostly cloudy in the morning, then becoming mostly sunny. Highs in the upper 50s. Light winds. Thursday night, showers likely in the evening, then showers overnight. Breezy with lows in the upper 40s. Light winds, becoming south 15 to 20 miles an hour with gusts up to 30 miles an hour. Chance of rain near 100%. And now the extended forecast. Friday, breezy. Rain showers. Highs in the lower 60s. Chance of rain near 100%. Saturday, breezy. Partly cloudy. A 50% chance of rain showers. Highs in the mid-40s. Lows in the mid-30s. Sunday, mainly clear. Highs around 60. Lows in the lower 30s. Monday, mostly cloudy. Highs in the mid-60s. Lows in the upper 30s. Tuesday, partly cloudy. Highs in the mid-60s. Lows in the lower 40s. 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Your source for official weather information across the Western Finger Lakes and the Genesee Valley. KHA-53 operates on a frequency of 162.40 MHz. The 2 a.m. weather at Rochester, it was cloudy. The temperature was 67 degrees Fahrenheit or 19 degrees Celsius, the dew point 59 and the relative humidity 75%. The wind was west at 12 miles an hour. The pressure was 29.82 inches and rising. Repeating at Rochester, it was cloudy, temperature 67 degrees. Around the region at 2 a.m. at Binghamton, it was clear, with a temperature of 67. It was partly cloudy, with a temperature of 64 at Buffalo, 59 at Elmira, and 49 at Watertown. It was mostly cloudy, with a temperature of 61 at Toronto, and 69 at Syracuse. At Niagara Falls, it was cloudy, with a temperature of 63. At Erie, the weather conditions were not available. The Central Lake Ontario buoy winds were west at 12 knots, with a temperature of 61 degrees, and the waves were 1 foot. The forecast for the Genesee Valley and Northern Finger Lakes, including Rochester, Geneseo, Canandaigua, Newark, and Fairhaven. Overnight, mostly cloudy. Lows around 60. West winds 5 to 10 miles an hour, becoming northwest. Wednesday, mostly cloudy. Highs in the lower 60s. Northwest winds 5 to 10 miles an hour, increasing to 10 to 15 miles an hour. Wednesday night, mostly cloudy. Much cooler with lows in the mid-40s. Northwest winds 10 to 15 miles an hour, becoming north 5 to 10 miles an hour. Thursday, mostly cloudy in the morning, then becoming mostly sunny. Highs in the upper 50s. Northeast winds 5 to 10 miles an hour, becoming east. Thursday night, showers likely in the evening, then showers overnight. Lows in the upper 40s. Light winds, becoming southeast 5 to 10 miles an hour. Chance of rain near 100%. The forecast for the Southern Finger Lakes, including Tinian, Seneca Falls, and Auburn. Overnight, mostly cloudy. Lows in the lower 60s. West winds 10 miles an hour or less, becoming northwest. Wednesday, some patchy fog in the morning, otherwise cloudy. Near steady temperatures in the lower 60s. Northwest winds 10 miles an hour or less. Wednesday night, mostly cloudy,

cooler with lows in the mid-40s. Northwest winds 5 to 10 miles an hour, becoming north. Thursday, mostly cloudy in the morning, then becoming mostly sunny. Highs in the upper 50s. Light winds. Thursday night, showers likely in the evening, then showers overnight. Breezy with lows in the upper 40s. Light winds, becoming south 15 to 20 miles an hour with gusts up to 30 miles an hour. Chance of rain near 100%. And now the extended forecast. Friday, breezy. Rain showers. Highs in the lower 60s. Chance of rain near 100%. Saturday, breezy. Partly cloudy. A 50% chance of rain showers. Highs in the mid-40s. Lows in the mid-30s. Sunday, mainly clear. Highs around 60. Lows in the lower 30s. Monday, mostly cloudy. Highs in the mid-60s. Lows in the upper 30s. Tuesday, partly cloudy. Highs in the mid-60s. Lows in the lower 40s. 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Your source for official weather information across the Western Finger Lakes and the Genesee Valley. KHA 53 operates on a frequency of 162.40 MHz. The 2 a.m. weather at Rochester, it was cloudy. The temperature was 67 degrees Fahrenheit or 19 degrees Celsius, the dew point 59 and the relative humidity 75%. The wind was west at 12 miles an hour. The pressure was 29.82 inches and rising. Repeating at Rochester, it was cloudy, temperature 67 degrees. Around the region at 2 a.m. at Binghamton, it was clear, with a temperature of 67. It was partly cloudy, with a temperature of 64 at Buffalo, 59 at Elmira, and 49 at Watertown. It was mostly cloudy, with a temperature of 61 at Toronto, and 69 at Syracuse. At Niagara Falls, it was cloudy, with a temperature of 63. At Erie, the weather conditions were not available. The Central Lake Ontario buoy winds were west at 12 knots, with a temperature of 61 degrees, and the waves were 1 foot. The forecast for the Genesee Valley and Northern Finger Lakes, including Rochester, Geneseo, Canandaigua, Newark, and Fairhaven. Overnight, mostly cloudy. Lows around 60. West winds 5 to 10 miles an hour, becoming northwest. Wednesday, mostly cloudy. Highs in the lower 60s. Northwest winds 5 to 10 miles an hour, increasing to 10 to 15 miles an hour. Wednesday night, mostly cloudy. Much cooler with lows in the mid-40s. Northwest winds 10 to 15 miles an hour, becoming north 5 to 10 miles an hour. Thursday, mostly cloudy in the morning, then becoming mostly sunny. Highs in the upper 50s. Northeast winds 5 to 10 miles an hour, becoming east. Thursday night, showers likely in the evening, then showers overnight. Lows in the upper 40s. Light winds, becoming southeast 5 to 10 miles an hour. Chance of rain near 100%. The forecast for the Southern Finger Lakes, including Tinian, Seneca Falls, and Auburn. Overnight, mostly cloudy. Lows in the lower 60s. West winds 10 miles an hour or less, becoming northwest. Wednesday, some patchy fog in the morning, otherwise cloudy. Near steady temperatures in the lower 60s. Northwest winds 10 miles an hour or less. Wednesday night, mostly cloudy. Much cooler with lows in the mid-40s. Northwest winds 5 to 10 miles an hour, becoming north. Thursday, mostly cloudy in the morning, then becoming mostly sunny. Highs in the upper 50s. Light winds. Thursday night, showers likely in the evening, then showers overnight. Breezy with lows in the upper 40s. Light winds, becoming south 15 to 20 miles an hour with gusts up to 30 miles an hour. Chance of rain near 100%. And now the extended forecast. Friday, breezy. Rain showers. Highs in the lower 60s. Chance of rain near 100%. Saturday, breezy. Partly cloudy. A 50% chance of rain showers. Highs in the mid-40s. Lows in the mid-30s. Sunday, mainly clear. Highs around 60. Lows

in the lower 30s. Monday, mostly cloudy. Highs in the mid-60s. Lows in the upper 30s. Tuesday, partly cloudy. Highs in the mid-60s. Lows in the lower 40s. Open lake forecast for the Niagara River to Hamlin Beach beyond 5 miles from shore. Rest of tonight, west winds 15 to 20 knots. Waves 2 to 4 feet. Wednesday, west winds 10 to 15 knots becoming northwest. Waves 1 to 3 feet. Wednesday night, northwest winds 10 to 15 knots becoming northeast. Waves 1 to 3 feet. Thursday, northeast winds 10 to 15.

Sunday, west winds 15 to 20 knots becoming southwest. Waves 3 to 5 feet. Open lake forecast, 4, Helen Beach to Mexico Bay beyond 5 miles from shore. Rest of tonight, north winds 10 to 15 knots becoming west 15 to 20 knots. A chance of showers late this evening. Waves 2 to 4 feet building to 3 to 5 feet. Wednesday, west winds 10 to 15 knots increasing to 15 to 20 knots. Waves 3 to 5 feet subsiding to 2 to 4 feet. Wednesday night, northwest winds 15 to 20 knots becoming north. Waves 2 to 4 feet. Thursday, northeast winds 5 to 15 knots. Waves 1 to 3 feet. Thursday night, east winds 10 to 15 knots becoming southeast and increasing to 15 to 25 knots. A chance of showers in the evening, then showers overnight. Waves 1 to 3 feet building to 2 to 4 feet. Friday, southwest winds 15 to 25 knots becoming northwest and increasing to 35 knot gales. Rain showers. Waves 3 to 6 feet building to 10 to 14 feet. Waves occasionally around 18 feet. Saturday, northwest gales to 35 knots becoming west and diminishing to 15 to 20 knots. A chance of rain showers during the day. Waves 10 to 14 feet subsiding to 3 to 6 feet. Waves occasionally around 18 feet. Sunday, west winds 15 to 20 knots becoming south. Waves 3 to 5 feet. This is the NOAA Weather Radio KHA-53 in Rochester. Your source for official weather information across the Western Finger Lakes and the Genesee Valley. KHA-53 operates on a frequency of 162.40 MHz. The 3 a.m. weather at Rochester, it was cloudy. The temperature was 65 degrees Fahrenheit or 18 degrees Celsius, the dew point 59 and the relative humidity 81%. The wind was northwest at 7 miles an hour. The pressure was 29.84 inches and rising. Repeating at Rochester, it was cloudy, temperature 65 degrees. Around the region at 3 a.m. at Watertown, it was clear, with a temperature of 53. It was partly cloudy, with a temperature of 58 at Elmira, and 66 at Binghamton. At Buffalo, it was mostly cloudy, with a temperature of 64. It was cloudy, with a temperature of 61 at Niagara Falls, and 66 at Syracuse. At Erie, the weather conditions were not available. The Central Lake Ontario buoy winds were from the west at 16 knots. The forecast for the Genesee Valley and Northern Finger Lakes, including Rochester, Geneseo, Canandaigua, Newark, and Fairhaven. Overnight, mostly cloudy. Lows around 60. West winds 5 to 10 miles an hour, becoming northwest. Wednesday, mostly cloudy. Highs in the lower 60s. Northwest winds 5 to 10 miles an hour, increasing to 10 to 15 miles an hour. Wednesday night, mostly cloudy. Much cooler with lows in the mid-40s. Northwest winds 10 to 15 miles an hour, becoming north 5 to 10 miles an hour. Thursday, mostly cloudy in the morning, then becoming mostly sunny. Highs in the upper 50s. Northeast winds 5 to 10 miles an hour, becoming east. Thursday night, showers likely in the evening, then showers overnight. Lows in the upper 40s. Light winds, becoming southeast 5 to 10 miles an hour. Chance of rain near 100%. The forecast for the Southern Finger Lakes, including Pinyan, Seneca Falls, and Auburn. Overnight, mostly cloudy. Lows in the lower 60s. West winds 10 miles an hour or less, becoming northwest. Wednesday, some patchy fog in the morning, otherwise cloudy. Near steady temperatures in the lower 60s. Northwest winds 10 miles an hour or less. Wednesday night, mostly cloudy. Much cooler with lows in the mid-40s. Northwest winds 5 to 10 miles an hour, becoming north. Thursday, mostly cloudy in the morning, then becoming mostly sunny. Highs in the upper 50s. Light winds. Thursday night, showers likely in the evening, then showers overnight. Breezy with lows in the upper 40s. Light winds, becoming south 15 to 20 miles an hour with gusts up to 30 miles an hour. Chance of rain near 100%. And now the extended forecast. Friday, breezy,

rain showers. Highs in the lower 60s. Chance of rain near 100%. Saturday, breezy. Partly cloudy. A 50% chance of rain showers. Highs in the mid-40s. Lows in the mid-30s. Sunday, mainly clear. Highs around 60. Lows in the lower 30s. Monday, mostly cloudy. Highs in the mid-60s. Lows in the upper 30s. Tuesday, partly cloudy. Highs in the mid-60s. Lows in the lower 40s. 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KHA-53 operates on a frequency of 162.40 MHz. The 3 a.m. weather at Rochester, it was cloudy. The temperature was 65 degrees Fahrenheit or 18 degrees Celsius, the dew point 59 and the relative humidity 81%. The wind was northwest at 7 miles an hour. The pressure was 29.84 inches and rising. Repeating at Rochester, it was cloudy, temperature 65 degrees. Around the region at 3 a.m. in Watertown, it was clear, with a temperature of 53. It was partly cloudy, with a temperature of 58 at Elmira, and 66 at Binghamton. At Buffalo, it was mostly cloudy, with a temperature of 64. It was cloudy, with a temperature of 61 at Niagara Falls, and 66 at Syracuse. At Erie, the weather conditions were not available. The Central Lake Ontario buoy winds were from the west at 16 knots. The forecast for the Genesee Valley and Northern Finger Lakes, including Rochester, Geneseo, Canandaigua, Newark, and Fairhaven. Overnight, mostly cloudy. Lows around 60. West winds 5 to 10 miles an hour, becoming northwest. Wednesday, mostly cloudy. Highs in the lower 60s. Northwest winds 5 to 10 miles an hour, increasing to 10 to 15 miles an hour. Wednesday night, mostly cloudy. Much cooler with lows in the mid-40s. Northwest winds 10 to 15 miles an hour, becoming north 5 to 10 miles an hour. Thursday, mostly cloudy in the morning, then becoming mostly sunny. Highs in the upper 50s. Northeast winds 5 to 10 miles an hour, becoming east. Thursday night, showers likely in the evening, then showers overnight. Lows in the upper 40s. Light winds, becoming southeast 5 to 10 miles an hour. Chance of rain near 100%. The forecast for the Southern Finger Lakes, including Tinian, Seneca Falls, and Auburn. Overnight, mostly cloudy. Lows in the lower 60s. West winds 10 miles an hour or less, becoming northwest. Wednesday, some patchy fog in the morning, otherwise cloudy. Near steady temperatures in the lower 60s. Northwest winds 10 miles an hour or less. Wednesday night, mostly cloudy. Much cooler with lows in the mid-40s. Northwest winds 5 to 10 miles an hour, becoming north. Thursday, mostly cloudy in the morning, then becoming mostly sunny. Highs in the upper 50s. Light winds. Thursday night, showers likely in the evening, then showers overnight. Breezy with lows in the upper 40s. Light winds, becoming south 15 to 20 miles an hour with gusts up to 30 miles an hour. Chance of rain near 100%. And now the extended forecast. Friday, breezy. Rain showers. Highs in the lower 60s. Chance of rain near 100%. Saturday, breezy. Partly cloudy. A 50% chance of rain showers. Highs in the mid-40s. Lows in the mid-30s. Sunday, mainly clear. Highs around 60. Lows in the lower 30s. Monday, mostly cloudy. Highs in the mid-60s. Lows in the upper 30s. Tuesday, partly cloudy. Highs in the mid-60s. Lows in the lower 40s. 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KHA-53 operates on a frequency of 162.40 MHz. The 3 a.m. weather at Rochester, it was cloudy. The temperature was 65 degrees Fahrenheit or 18 degrees Celsius, the dew point

59 and the relative humidity 81%. The wind was northwest at 7 miles an hour. The pressure was 29.84 inches and rising. Repeating at Rochester, it was cloudy, temperature 65 degrees. Around the region at 3 a.m. in Watertown, it was clear, with a temperature of 53. It was partly cloudy, with a temperature of 58 at Elmira, and 66 at Binghamton. At Buffalo, it was mostly cloudy, with a temperature of 64. It was cloudy, with a temperature of 61 at Niagara Falls, 61 at Toronto, and 66 at Syracuse. At Erie, the weather conditions were not available. The Central Lake Ontario buoy winds were west at 70 knots, with a temperature of 62 degrees, and the waves were 2 feet. The forecast for the Genesee Valley and Northern Finger Lakes, including Rochester, Geneseo, Canandaigua, Newark, and Fairhaven. Overnight, mostly cloudy. Lows around 60. West winds 5 to 10 miles an hour, becoming northwest. Wednesday, mostly cloudy. Highs in the lower 60s. Northwest winds 5 to 10 miles an hour, increasing to 10 to 15 miles an hour. Wednesday night, mostly cloudy. Much cooler with lows in the mid-40s. Northwest winds 10 to 15 miles an hour, becoming north 5 to 10 miles an hour. Thursday, mostly cloudy in the morning, then becoming mostly sunny. Highs in the upper 50s. Northeast winds 5 to 10 miles an hour, becoming east. Thursday night, showers likely in the evening, then showers overnight. Lows in the upper 40s. Light winds, becoming southeast 5 to 10 miles an hour. Chance of rain near 100%. The forecast for the Southern Finger Lakes, including Tinian, Seneca Falls, and Auburn. Overnight, mostly cloudy. Lows in the lower 60s. West winds 10 miles an hour or less, becoming northwest. Wednesday, some Tai Chi fog in the morning, otherwise cloudy. Near steady temperatures in the lower 60s. Northwest winds 10 miles an hour or less. Wednesday night, mostly cloudy. Much cooler with lows in the mid-40s. Northwest winds 5 to 10 miles an hour, becoming north. Thursday, mostly cloudy in the morning, then becoming mostly sunny. Highs in the upper 50s. Light winds. Thursday night, showers likely in the evening, then showers overnight. Breezy with lows in the upper 40s. Light winds, becoming south 15 to 20 miles an hour with gusts up to 30 miles an hour. Chance of rain near 100%. And now the extended forecast. Friday, breezy. Rain showers. Highs in the lower 60s. Chance of rain near 100%. Saturday, breezy. Partly cloudy. A 50% chance of rain showers. Highs in the mid-40s. Lows in the mid-30s. Sunday, mainly clear. Highs around 60. Lows in the lower 30s. Monday, mostly cloudy. Highs in the mid-60s. Lows in the upper 30s. Tuesday, partly cloudy. Highs in the mid-60s. Lows in the lower 40s. The Rochester, New York climate summary for yesterday, October 13, 2026. Yesterday's high temperature of 82 degrees occurred at 1:19 p.m. Yesterday's low temperature of 53 degrees occurred at 2:06 a.m. 0.11 inches of precipitation fell yesterday, which brings the monthly total to 0.88 inches. The total precipitation for the year now stands at 35.08 inches. No snow fell yesterday, which brings the monthly total to 0.0 inches. The total snowfall since July 1st still stands at 0.0 inches. There was no snow on the ground. There were no heating degree days yesterday. This leaves the monthly total at 108. The yearly total since July 1st is 216. There were 3 cooling degree days yesterday. This brings the monthly total to 8. The yearly total since January 1st is 631. Yesterday the maximum wind observed was 24 miles an hour from the west. The highest wind gust observed was 32 miles per hour from the west, which occurred at 12:27 p.m. Yesterday the average wind speed was 10 miles per hour. The record high for today is 86, which occurred in 1954, and the record low is 24, which occurred in 1994.

northwest winds 10 to 15 miles an hour, becoming north 5 to 10 miles an hour. Thursday, mostly cloudy in the morning, then becoming mostly sunny. Highs in the upper 50s. Northeast winds 5 to 10 miles an hour, becoming east. Thursday night, showers likely in the evening, then showers overnight. Lows in the upper 40s. Light winds, becoming southeast 5 to 10 miles an hour. Chance of rain near 100%. The forecast for the Southern Finger Lakes, including Pinyan, Seneca Falls, and Auburn. Overnight, mostly cloudy. Lows in the lower 60s. West winds 10 miles an hour or less, becoming northwest. Wednesday, some patchy fog in the morning, otherwise cloudy. Near steady temperatures in the lower 60s. Northwest winds 10 miles an hour or less. Wednesday night, mostly cloudy. Much cooler with lows in the mid-40s. Northwest winds 5 to 10 miles an hour, becoming north. Thursday, mostly cloudy in the morning, then becoming mostly sunny. Highs in the upper 50s. Light winds. Thursday night, showers likely in the evening, then showers overnight. Breezy with lows in the upper 40s. Light winds, becoming south 15 to 20 miles an hour with gusts up to 30 miles an hour. Chance of rain near 100%. And now the extended forecast. Friday, breezy. Rain showers. Highs in the lower 60s. Chance of rain near 100%. Saturday, breezy. Partly cloudy. A 50% chance of rain showers. Highs in the mid-40s. Lows in the mid-30s. Sunday, mainly clear. Highs around 60. Lows in the lower 30s. Monday, mostly cloudy. Highs in the mid-60s. Lows in the upper 30s. Tuesday, partly cloudy. Highs in the mid-60s. Lows in the lower 40s. This is the NOAA Weather Radio KHA 53 in Rochester. 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KHA 53 operates on a frequency of 162.40 MHz. The Nearshore Marine Forecast, for the Niagara River to Hamlin Beach along Lake Ontario. Rest of tonight, west winds 15 to 20 knots. Partly to mostly cloudy. Waves 2 to 4 feet. Wednesday, west winds 10 to 15 knots becoming northwest. Mostly cloudy in the morning, then becoming partly sunny. Waves 1 to 3 feet. Wednesday night, northwest winds 10 to 15 knots becoming northeast. Mostly cloudy. Waves 1 to 3 feet. Thursday, northeast winds 10 to 15 knots becoming east 15 to 20 knots. Mostly cloudy in the morning, then becoming partly sunny. Waves 1 to 3 feet. Thursday night, east winds 15 to 20 knots becoming southeast 5 to 15 knots. Showers. Waves 1 to 3 feet. Friday, west winds 15 to 20 knots becoming northwest and increasing to 35 knot gales. Rain showers. Waves 2 to 4 feet building to 9 to 12 feet. Waves occasionally around 15 feet. Saturday, northwest winds to 30 knots becoming west 15 to 25 knots. A chance of rain showers during the day. Waves 8 to 11 feet subsiding to 3 to 5 feet. Waves occasionally around 14 feet. Sunday, southwest winds 15 to 20 knots. Mainly clear, then becoming partly cloudy. Waves 2 to 4 feet subsiding to 1 to 3 feet. The Nearshore Marine Forecast, for Sodus Bay to Mexico Bay. Small craft advisory in effect from 2 a.m. Wednesday through Wednesday evening. Rest of tonight, west winds 5 to 10 knots increasing to 15 to 20 knots. A chance of showers late this evening. Waves 1 to 3 feet building to 2 to 4 feet. Wednesday, west winds 10 to 15 knots increasing to 15 to 20 knots. Cloudy in the morning, then becoming partly sunny. Waves 2 to 4 feet. Wednesday night, northwest winds 10 to 15 knots becoming north 15 to 20 knots. Mostly cloudy. Waves 2 to 4 feet. Thursday, northeast winds 5 to 15 knots. Mostly cloudy in the morning, then becoming partly sunny. Waves 1 to 3 feet subsiding to 1 foot or less.

Thursday night, east winds 5 to 10 knots becoming southeast and increasing to 15 to 25 knots overnight. A chance of showers in the evening, then showers overnight. Waves 1 to 3 feet. Friday, south winds 15 to 20 knots becoming northwest and increasing to 35 knot gales. Rain showers. Waves 2 to 4 feet building to 10 to 14 feet. Waves occasionally around 18 feet. Saturday, northwest gales to 35 knots becoming west and diminishing to 15 to 20 knots. A chance of rain. Waves occasionally around 18 feet. Saturday, northwest gales to 35 knots becoming west and diminishing to 15 to 20 knots. A chance of rain showers during the day. Waves 9 to 13 feet subsiding to 3 to 6 feet. Waves occasionally around 16 feet. Sunday, southwest winds 15 to 20 knots becoming south 10 to 15 knots. Mainly clear, then becoming partly cloudy. Waves 3 to 5 feet subsiding to 1 to 3 feet. Waves occasionally around 6 feet. The water temperature off Oswego is 62 degrees. The Nearshore Marine Forecast, 4, Helen Beach to Sodus Bay. Small craft advisory in effect through Wednesday evening. Rest of tonight, west winds 5 to 10 knots increasing to 15 to 20 knots. Mostly cloudy. Waves 1 to 3 feet building to 2 to 4 feet. Wednesday, west winds 10 to 15 knots becoming northwest 15 to 20 knots. Cloudy in the morning, then becoming partly sunny. Waves 2 to 4 feet. Wednesday night, northwest winds 10 to 15 knots becoming north. Mostly cloudy. Waves 2 to 4 feet. Thursday, northeast winds 5 to 15 knots becoming east. Mostly cloudy in the morning, then becoming partly sunny. Waves 1 to 3 feet. Thursday night, east winds 5 to 15 knots becoming southeast 15 to 20 knots. Showers. Waves 2 feet or less. Friday, southwest winds 15 to 20 knots becoming northwest and increasing to 35 knot gales. Rain showers. Waves 2 to 4 feet building to 10 to 14 feet. Waves occasionally around 18 feet. Saturday, northwest gales to 35 knots becoming west and diminishing to 15 to 25 knots. A chance of rain showers during the day. Waves 10 to 14 feet subsiding to 3 to 6 feet. Waves occasionally around 18 feet. Sunday, southwest winds 10 to 15 knots becoming south. Mainly clear, then becoming partly cloudy. Waves 1 to 3 feet. The water temperature off Rochester is 61 degrees, and the water temperature at the Central Lake Buoy is 60 degrees. The 3 a.m. weather at Rochester, it was cloudy. The temperature was 65 degrees Fahrenheit or 18 degrees Celsius, the dew point 59 and the relative humidity 81%. The wind was northwest at 7 miles an hour. The pressure was 29.84 inches and rising. Repeating at Rochester, it was cloudy, temperature 65 degrees. Around the region at 3 a.m. in Watertown, it was clear, with a temperature of 53. It was partly cloudy, with a temperature of 58 at Elmira, and 66 at Binghamton. At Buffalo, it was mostly cloudy, with a temperature of 64. It was cloudy, with a temperature of 61 at Niagara Falls, 61 at Toronto, and 66 at Syracuse. At Erie, the weather conditions were not available. The Central Lake Ontario buoy winds were west at 70 knots, with a temperature of 62 degrees, and the waves were 2 feet. The forecast for the Genesee Valley and Northern Finger Lakes, including Rochester, Geneseo, Canandaigua, Newark, and Fairhaven. Overnight, mostly cloudy. Lows around 60. West winds 5 to 10 miles an hour, becoming northwest. Wednesday, mostly cloudy. Highs in the lower 60s. Northwest winds 5 to 10 miles an hour, increasing to 10 to 15 miles an hour. Wednesday night, mostly cloudy. Much cooler with lows in the mid-40s. Northwest winds 10 to 15 miles an hour, becoming north 5 to 10 miles an hour. Thursday, mostly cloudy in the morning, then becoming mostly sunny. Highs in the upper 50s. Northeast winds 5 to 10 miles an hour, becoming east. Thursday night, showers likely in the evening, then showers overnight. Lows in the upper 40s.

light winds, becoming southeast 5 to 10 miles an hour. Chance of rain near 100%. The forecast for the Southern Finger Lakes, including Penyan, Seneca Falls, and Auburn. Overnight, mostly cloudy. Lows in the lower 60s. West winds 10 miles an hour or less, becoming northwest. Wednesday, some patchy fog in the morning, otherwise cloudy. Near steady temperatures in the lower 60s. Northwest winds 10 miles an hour or less. Wednesday night, mostly cloudy. Much cooler with lows in the mid-40s. Northwest winds 5 to 10 miles an hour, becoming north. Thursday, mostly cloudy in the morning, then becoming mostly sunny. Highs in the upper 50s. Light winds. Thursday night, showers likely in the evening, then showers overnight. Breezy with lows in the upper 40s. Light winds, becoming south 15 to 20 miles an hour with gusts up to 30 miles an hour. Chance of rain near 100%. And now the extended forecast. Friday, breezy. Rain showers. Highs in the lower 60s. Chance of rain near 100%. Saturday, breezy. Partly cloudy. A 50% chance of rain showers. Highs in the mid-40s. Lows in the mid-30s. Sunday, mainly clear. Highs around 60. Lows in the lower 30s. Monday, mostly cloudy. Highs in the mid-60s. Lows in the upper 30s. Tuesday, partly cloudy. Highs in the mid-60s. Lows in the lower 40s. This is the NOAA Weather Radio KHA 53 in Rochester. Your source for official weather information across the Western Finger Lakes and the Genesee Valley. KHA 53 operates on a frequency of 162.40 MHz. The 3 a.m. weather at Rochester, it was cloudy. The temperature was 65 degrees Fahrenheit or 18 degrees Celsius, the dew point 59 and the relative humidity 81%. The wind was northwest at 7 miles an hour. The pressure was 29.84 inches and rising. Repeating at Rochester, it was cloudy, temperature 65 degrees. Around the region at 3 a.m. in Watertown, it was clear, with a temperature of 53. It was partly cloudy, with a temperature of 58 at Elmira, and 66 at Binghamton. At Buffalo, it was mostly cloudy, with a temperature of 64. It was cloudy, with a temperature of 61 at Niagara Falls, 61 at Toronto, and 66 at Syracuse. At Erie, the weather conditions were not available. The Central Lake Ontario buoy winds were west at 70 knots, with a temperature of 62 degrees, and the waves were 2 feet. The forecast for the Genesee Valley and Northern Finger Lakes, including Rochester, Geneseo, Canandaigua, Newark, and Fairhaven. Overnight, mostly cloudy. Lows around 60. West winds 5 to 10 miles an hour, becoming northwest. Wednesday, mostly cloudy. Highs in the lower 60s. Northwest winds 5 to 10 miles an hour, increasing to 10 to 15 miles an hour. Wednesday night, mostly cloudy. Much cooler with lows in the mid-40s. Northwest winds 10 to 15 miles an hour, becoming north 5 to 10 miles an hour. Thursday, mostly cloudy in the morning, then becoming mostly sunny. Highs in the upper 50s. Northeast winds 5 to 10 miles an hour, becoming east. Thursday night, showers likely in the evening, then showers overnight. Lows in the upper 40s. Light winds, becoming southeast 5 to 10 miles an hour. Chance of rain near 100%. The forecast for the Southern Finger Lakes, including Penyan, Seneca Falls, and Auburn. Overnight, mostly cloudy. Lows in the lower 60s. West winds 10 miles an hour or less, becoming northwest. Wednesday, some patchy fog in the morning, otherwise cloudy. Near steady temperatures in the lower 60s. Northwest winds 10 miles an hour or less. Wednesday night, mostly cloudy. Much cooler with lows in the mid-40s. Northwest winds 5 to 10 miles an hour, becoming north. Thursday, mostly cloudy in the morning, then becoming mostly sunny. Highs in the upper 50s. Light winds. Thursday night, showers likely in the evening, then showers overnight. Breezy with lows

upper 40s. Light winds, becoming south 15 to 20 miles an hour with gusts up to 30 miles an hour. Chance of rain near 100%. And now the extended forecast. Friday, breezy. Rain showers. Highs in the lower 60s. Chance of rain near 100%. Saturday, breezy. Partly cloudy. A 50% chance of rain showers. Highs in the mid-40s. Lows in the mid-30s. Sunday, mainly clear. Highs around 60. Lows in the lower 30s. Monday, mostly cloudy. Highs in the mid-60s. Lows in the upper 30s. Tuesday, partly cloudy. Highs in the mid-60s. Lows in the lower 40s. This is the NOAA Weather Radio KHA 53 in Rochester. Your source for official weather information across the Western Finger Lakes and the Genesee Valley. KHA 53 operates on a frequency of 162.40 MHz. The 3 a.m. weather at Rochester, it was cloudy. The temperature was 65 degrees Fahrenheit or 18 degrees Celsius, the dew point 59 and the relative humidity 81%. The wind was northwest at 7 miles an hour. The pressure was 29.84 inches and rising. Repeating at Rochester, it was cloudy, temperature 65 degrees. Around the region at 3 a.m. in Watertown, it was clear, with a temperature of 53. It was partly cloudy, with a temperature of 58 at Elmira, and 66 at Binghamton. At Buffalo, it was mostly cloudy, with a temperature of 64. It was cloudy, with a temperature of 61 at Niagara Falls, 61 at Toronto, and 66 at Syracuse. At Erie, the weather conditions were not available. The Central Lake Ontario buoy winds were west at 70 knots, with a temperature of 62 degrees, and the waves were 2 feet. The forecast for the Genesee Valley and Northern Finger Lakes, including Rochester, Geneseo, Canandaigua, Newark, and Fairhaven. Overnight, mostly cloudy. Lows around 60. West winds 5 to 10 miles an hour, becoming northwest. Wednesday, mostly cloudy. Highs in the lower 60s. Northwest winds 5 to 10 miles an hour, increasing to 10 to 15 miles an hour. Wednesday night, mostly cloudy. Much cooler with lows in the mid-40s. Northwest winds 10 to 15 miles an hour, becoming north 5 to 10 miles an hour. Thursday, mostly cloudy in the morning, then becoming mostly sunny. Highs in the upper 50s. Northeast winds 5 to 10 miles an hour, becoming east. Thursday night, showers likely in the evening, then showers overnight. Lows in the upper 40s. Light winds, becoming southeast 5 to 10 miles an hour. Chance of rain near 100%. The forecast for the Southern Finger Lakes, including Tinian, Seneca Falls, and Auburn. Overnight, mostly cloudy. Lows in the lower 60s. West winds 10 miles an hour or less, becoming northwest. Wednesday, some patchy fog in the morning, otherwise cloudy. Near steady temperatures in the lower 60s. Northwest winds 10 miles an hour or less. Wednesday night, mostly cloudy. Much cooler with lows in the mid-40s. Northwest winds 5 to 10 miles an hour, becoming north. Thursday, mostly cloudy in the morning, then becoming mostly sunny. Highs in the upper 50s. Light winds. Thursday night, showers likely in the evening, then showers overnight. Breezy with lows in the upper 40s. Light winds, becoming south 15 to 20 miles an hour with gusts up to 30 miles an hour. Chance of rain near 100%. And now the extended forecast. Friday, breezy. Rain showers. Highs in the lower 60s. Chance of rain near 100%. Saturday, breezy. Partly cloudy. A 50% chance of rain showers. Highs in the mid-40s. Lows in the mid-30s. Sunday, mainly clear. Highs around 60. Lows in the lower 30s. Monday, mostly cloudy. Highs in the mid-60s. Lows in the upper 30s. Tuesday, partly cloudy. Highs in the mid-60s. Lows in the lower 40s. The Rochester, New York Climate Summary for yesterday, October 13th, 2026.
Yesterday's high temperature of 82 degrees occurred at 1:19 p.m. Yesterday's low temperature of 53 degrees occurred at 2:06 a.m. 0.11 inches of precipitation fell yesterday, which brings the monthly total to 0.88 inches. The total precipitation for the year now stands at 35.08 inches. No snow fell yesterday, which brings the monthly total to 0.0 inches. The total snowfall since July 1st still stands at 0.0 inches. There was no snow on the ground. There were no heating degree days yesterday. This leaves the monthly total at 108. The yearly total since July 1st is 216. There were 3 cooling degree days yesterday. This brings the monthly total to 8. The yearly total since January 1st is 631. Yesterday the maximum wind observed was 24 miles an hour from the west. The highest wind gust observed was 32 miles per hour from the west, which occurred at 12:27 p.m. Yesterday the average wind speed was 10 miles per hour. The record high for today is 86, which occurred in 1954, and the record low is 24, which occurred in 1993. Sunrise today is at 7:23 a.m. and sunset is at 6:29 p.m. This is the NOAA Weather Radio KHA 53 in Rochester. Your source for official weather information across the Western Finger Lakes and the Genesee Valley. KHA 53 operates on a frequency of 162.40 MHz. The 3 a.m. weather at Rochester, it was cloudy. The temperature was 65 degrees Fahrenheit or 18 degrees Celsius, the dew point 59 and the relative humidity 81%. The wind was northwest at 7 miles an hour. The pressure was 29.84 inches and rising. Repeating at Rochester, it was cloudy, temperature 65 degrees. Around the region at 3 a.m. in Watertown, it was clear, with a temperature of 53. It was partly cloudy, with a temperature of 58 at Elmira, and 66 at Binghamton. At Buffalo, it was mostly cloudy, with a temperature of 64. It was cloudy, with a temperature of 61 at Niagara Falls, 61 at Toronto, and 66 at Syracuse. At Erie, the weather conditions were not available. The Central Lake Ontario buoy winds were west at 70 knots, with a temperature of 62 degrees, and the waves were 2 feet. The forecast for the Genesee Valley and Northern Finger Lakes, including Rochester, Geneseo, Canandaigua, Newark, and Fairhaven. Overnight, mostly cloudy. Lows around 60. West winds 5 to 10 miles an hour, becoming northwest. Wednesday, mostly cloudy. Highs in the lower 60s. Northwest winds 5 to 10 miles an hour, increasing to 10 to 15 miles an hour. Wednesday night, mostly cloudy. Much cooler with lows in the mid-40s. Northwest winds 10 to 15 miles an hour, becoming north 5 to 10 miles an hour. Thursday, mostly cloudy in the morning, then becoming mostly sunny. Highs in the upper 50s. Northeast winds 5 to 10 miles an hour, becoming east. Thursday night, showers likely in the evening, then showers overnight. Lows in the upper 40s. Light winds, becoming southeast 5 to 10 miles an hour. Chance of rain near 100%. The forecast for the Southern Finger Lakes, including Tinian, Seneca Falls, and Auburn. Overnight, mostly cloudy. Lows in the lower 60s. West winds 10 miles an hour or less, becoming northwest. Wednesday, some patchy fog in the morning, otherwise cloudy. Near steady temperatures in the lower 60s. Northwest winds 10 miles an hour or less. Wednesday night, mostly cloudy. Much cooler with lows in the mid-40s. Northwest winds 5 to 10 miles an hour, becoming north. Thursday, mostly cloudy in the morning, then becoming mostly sunny. Highs in the upper 50s. Light winds. Thursday night, showers likely in the evening, then showers overnight. Breezy with lows in the upper 40s. Light winds, becoming south 15 to 20 miles an hour with gusts up to 30 miles an hour. Chance of rain near 100%. And now the extended forecast. Friday, breezy. Rain showers. Highs in the lower 60s. Chance of rain near 100%. Saturday, breezy. Partly cloudy. A 50% chance

chance of rain showers. Highs in the mid-40s. Lows in the mid-30s. Sunday, mainly clear. Highs around 60. Lows in the lower 30s. Monday, mostly cloudy. Highs in the mid-60s. Lows in the upper 30s. Tuesday, partly cloudy. Highs in the mid-60s. Lows in the lower 40s. This is the NOAA Weather Radio KHA-53 in Rochester. Your source for official weather information across the Western Finger Lakes and the Genesee Valley. KHA-53 operates on a frequency of 162.40 MHz. The 3 a.m. weather at Rochester, it was cloudy. The temperature was 65 degrees Fahrenheit or 18 degrees Celsius, the dew point 59 and the relative humidity 81%. The wind was northwest at 7 miles an hour. The pressure was 29.84 inches and rising. Repeating at Rochester, it was cloudy, temperature 65 degrees. Around the region at 3 a.m. in Watertown, it was clear, with a temperature of 53. It was partly cloudy, with a temperature of 58 at Elmira, and 66 at Binghamton. At Buffalo, it was mostly cloudy, with a temperature of 64. It was cloudy, with a temperature of 61 at Niagara Falls, 61 at Toronto, and 66 at Syracuse. At Erie, the weather conditions were not available. The Central Lake Ontario buoy winds were west at 70 knots, with a temperature of 62 degrees, and the waves were 2 feet. The forecast for the Genesee Valley and Northern Finger Lakes, including Rochester, Geneseo, Canandaigua, Newark, and Fairhaven. Overnight, mostly cloudy. Lows around 60. West winds 5 to 10 miles an hour, becoming northwest. Wednesday, mostly cloudy. Highs in the lower 60s. Northwest winds 5 to 10 miles an hour, increasing to 10 to 15 miles an hour. Wednesday night, mostly cloudy. Much cooler with lows in the mid-40s. Northwest winds 10 to 15 miles an hour, becoming north 5 to 10 miles an hour. Thursday, mostly cloudy in the morning, then becoming mostly sunny. Highs in the upper 50s. Northeast winds 5 to 10 miles an hour, becoming east. Thursday night, showers likely in the evening, then showers overnight. Lows in the upper 40s. Light winds, becoming southeast 5 to 10 miles an hour. Chance of rain near 100%. The forecast for the Southern Finger Lakes, including Pinyan, Seneca Falls, and Auburn. Overnight, mostly cloudy. Lows in the lower 60s. West winds 10 miles an hour or less, becoming northwest. Wednesday, some patchy fog in the morning, otherwise cloudy. Near steady temperatures in the lower 60s. Northwest winds 10 miles an hour or less. Wednesday night, mostly cloudy. Much cooler with lows in the mid-40s. Northwest winds 5 to 10 miles an hour, becoming north. Thursday, mostly cloudy in the morning, then becoming mostly sunny. Highs in the upper 50s. Light winds. Thursday night, showers likely in the evening, then showers overnight. Breezy with lows in the upper 40s. Light winds, becoming south 15 to 20 miles an hour with gusts up to 30 miles an hour. Chance of rain near 100%. And now the extended forecast. Friday, breezy. Rain showers. Highs in the lower 60s. Chance of rain near 100%. Saturday, breezy. Partly cloudy. A 50% chance of rain showers. Highs in the mid-40s. Lows in the mid-30s. Sunday, mainly clear. Highs around 60. Lows in the lower 30s. Monday, mostly cloudy. Highs in the mid-60s. Lows in the upper 30s. Tuesday, partly cloudy. Highs in the mid-60s. Lows in the lower 40s. This is the NOAA Weather Radio KHA-53 in Rochester. Your source for official weather information across the Western Finger Lakes and the Genesee Valley. KHA-53 operates on a frequency of 162.40 MHz. The 3 a.m. weather at Rochester, it was cloudy. The temperature was 65 degrees Fahrenheit or 18 degrees Celsius, the dew point 59 and the relative humidity 81%. The wind was northwest at 7 miles an hour.

The pressure was 29.84 inches and rising. Repeating at Rochester, it was cloudy, temperature 65 degrees. Around the region at 3 a.m. in Watertown, it was clear, with a temperature of 53. It was partly cloudy, with a temperature of 58 at Elmira, and 66 at Binghamton. At Buffalo, it was mostly cloudy, with a temperature of 64. It was cloudy, with a temperature of 61 at Niagara Falls, 61 at Toronto, and 66 at Syracuse. At Erie, the weather conditions were not available. The Central Lake Ontario buoy winds were west at 70 knots, with a temperature of 62 degrees, and the waves were 2 feet. The forecast for the Genesee Valley and Northern Finger Lakes, including Rochester, Geneseo, Canandaigua, Newark, and Fairhaven. Overnight, mostly cloudy. Lows around 60. West winds 5 to 10 miles an hour, becoming northwest. Wednesday, mostly cloudy. Highs in the lower 60s. Northwest winds 5 to 10 miles an hour, increasing to 10 to 15 miles an hour. Wednesday night, mostly cloudy. Much cooler with lows in the mid-40s. Northwest winds 10 to 15 miles an hour, becoming north 5 to 10 miles an hour. Thursday, mostly cloudy in the morning, then becoming mostly sunny. Highs in the upper 50s. Northeast winds 5 to 10 miles an hour, becoming east. Thursday night, showers likely in the evening, then showers overnight. Lows in the upper 40s. Light winds, becoming southeast 5 to 10 miles an hour. Chance of rain near 100%. The forecast for the Southern Finger Lakes, including Pinyan, Seneca Falls, and Auburn. Overnight, mostly cloudy. Lows in the lower 60s. West winds 10 miles an hour or less, becoming northwest. Wednesday, some patchy fog in the morning, otherwise cloudy. Near steady temperatures in the lower 60s. Northwest winds 10 miles an hour or less. Wednesday night, mostly cloudy. Much cooler with lows in the mid-40s. Northwest winds 5 to 10 miles an hour, becoming north. Thursday, mostly cloudy in the morning, then becoming mostly sunny. Highs in the upper 50s. Light winds. Thursday night, showers likely in the evening, then showers overnight. Breezy with lows in the upper 40s. Light winds, becoming south 15 to 20 miles an hour with gusts up to 30 miles an hour. Chance of rain near 100%. And now the extended forecast. Friday, breezy. Rain showers. Highs in the lower 60s. Chance of rain near 100%. Saturday, breezy. Partly cloudy. A 50% chance of rain showers. Highs in the mid-40s. Lows in the mid-30s. Sunday, mainly clear. Highs around 60. Lows in the lower 30s. Monday, mostly cloudy. Highs in the mid-60s. Lows in the upper 30s. Tuesday, partly cloudy. Highs in the mid-60s. Lows in the lower 40s. Open Lake Forecast, 4, the Niagara River to Hamlin Beach beyond 5 miles from shore. Rest of tonight, west winds 15 to 20 knots. Waves 2 to 4 feet. Wednesday, west winds 10 to 15 knots becoming northwest. Waves 1 to 3 feet. Wednesday night, northwest winds 10 to 15 knots becoming northeast. Waves 1 to 3 feet. Thursday, northeast winds 10 to 15 knots becoming east 15 to 20 knots. Waves 1 to 3 feet. Thursday night, east winds 15 to 20 knots becoming southeast 10 to 15 knots. Showers. Waves 2 to 4 feet. Friday, west winds 15 to 25 knots becoming northwest and increasing to 35 knot gales. Showers. Waves 2 to 4 feet building to 9 to 12 feet. Waves occasionally around 15 feet. Saturday, northwest winds to 30 knots becoming west 15 to 25 knots. Waves 8 to 11 feet subsiding to 3 to 5 feet. Waves occasionally around 14 feet. Sunday, west winds 15 to 20 knots becoming southwest. Waves 3 to 5 feet. Open Lake Forecast, 4, Hamlin Beach to Mexico Bay beyond 5 miles from shore. Rest of tonight, north winds 10 to 15 knots becoming west 15 to 20 knots.

occasionally around 18 feet. Saturday, northwest gales to 35 knots becoming west and diminishing to 15 to 20 knots. A chance of rain showers during the day. Waves 10 to 14 feet subsiding to 3 to 6 feet. Waves occasionally around 18 feet. Sunday, west winds 15 to 20 knots becoming south. Waves 3 to 5 feet. 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Your source for official weather information across the Western Finger Lakes and the Genesee Valley. KHA 53 operates on a frequency of 162.40 MHz. The 4 a.m. weather at Rochester, it was cloudy. The temperature was 64 degrees Fahrenheit or 18 degrees Celsius, the dew point 57 and the relative humidity 78%. The wind was west at 13 miles an hour. The pressure was 29.85 inches and rising. Repeating at Rochester, it was cloudy, temperature 64 degrees. Around the region at 3 a.m. in Watertown, it was clear, with a temperature of 53. It was partly cloudy, with a temperature of 58 at Elmira, and 66 at Binghamton. At Buffalo, it was mostly cloudy, with a temperature of 64. It was cloudy, with a temperature of 61 at Niagara Falls, 61 at Toronto, and 66 at Syracuse. At Erie, the weather conditions were not available. The Central Lake Ontario buoy winds were west at 70 knots, with a temperature of 62 degrees, and the waves were 2 feet. Around the region at 4 a.m. at Elmira, it was partly cloudy, with a temperature of 59. It was cloudy, with a temperature of 63 at Buffalo, 61 at Niagara Falls, 65 at Syracuse, 66 at Binghamton, and 56 at Watertown. At Erie, the weather conditions were not available. The Central Lake Ontario buoy winds were from the west at 16 knots. The forecast for the Genesee Valley and Northern Finger Lakes, including Rochester, Geneseo, Canandaigua, Newark, and Fairhaven. Today, mostly cloudy. Highs in the lower 60s. Northwest winds 5 to 10 miles an hour, increasing to 10 to 15 miles an hour. Tonight, mostly cloudy. Lows in the mid 40s. Northwest winds 10 to 15 miles an hour, becoming north 5 to 10 miles an hour. Thursday, mostly cloudy in the morning, then becoming mostly sunny. Highs in the upper 50s. Northeast winds 5 to 10 miles an hour, becoming east. Thursday night, showers likely in the evening, then showers overnight. Lows in the upper 40s. Light winds, becoming southeast 5 to 10 miles an hour. Chance of rain near 100%. Friday, showers, breezy with highs in the lower 60s. Southwest winds 10 to 20 miles an hour, becoming west with gusts up to 30 miles an hour. Chance of rain near 100%. The forecast for the Southern Finger Lakes, including Pinyan, Seneca Falls, and Auburn. Today, cloudy. Patchy fog this morning. Near steady temperatures in the lower 60s. Northwest winds 10 miles an hour or less. Tonight, mostly cloudy. Lows in the mid 40s. Northwest winds 5 to 10 miles an hour, becoming north. Thursday, mostly cloudy in the morning, then becoming mostly sunny. Highs in the upper 50s. Light winds. Thursday night, showers likely in the evening, then showers overnight. Breezy with lows in the upper 40s. Light winds, becoming south 15 to 20 miles an hour with gusts up to 30 miles an hour. Chance of rain near 100%. Friday, showers, breezy with highs in the mid-60s. South winds 10 to 20 miles an hour with gusts up to 30 miles an hour, becoming west. Chance of rain near 100%. And now the extended forecast. Saturday, breezy. Partly cloudy. A 50% chance of rain showers. Highs in the mid-40s. Lows in the mid-30s. Sunday, mainly clear. Highs around 60. Lows in the lower 30s. Monday, mostly cloudy. Highs in the mid-60s. Lows in the upper 30s. Tuesday, partly cloudy. Highs in the mid-60s. Lows in the lower 40s. Open Lake Forecast, 4, the Niagara River to Hamlin Beach beyond 5 miles from shore. Today, west winds 10 to 15 knots becoming northwest.

Best 15 to 20 knots. Waves 2 to 4 feet. Tonight, northwest winds 15 to 20 knots becoming northeast 10 to 15 knots. Waves 2 to 4 feet. Thursday, northeast winds 15 to 20 knots becoming east. Waves 2 to 4 feet. Thursday night, east winds 15 to 20 knots diminishing to 10 to 15 knots. Showers. Waves 2 to 4 feet. Friday, north winds 10 to 15 knots becoming northwest and increasing to 30 knots. Showers. Waves 1 to 3 feet building to 5 to 9 feet. Waves occasionally around 11 feet. Saturday, northwest winds to 30 knots becoming west 15 to 25 knots. Waves 6 to 9 feet subsiding to 3 to 6 feet. Waves occasionally around 11 feet. Sunday, west winds 15 to 20 knots becoming southwest. Waves 3 to 6 feet. Open lake forecast, 4, Heron Beach to Mexico Bay beyond 5 miles from shore. Today, west winds 10 to 15 knots increasing to 15 to 20 knots. Waves 2 to 4 feet building to 3 to 5 feet. Tonight, northwest winds 15 to 20 knots becoming north. Waves 3 to 5 feet subsiding to 2 to 4 feet. Thursday, northeast winds 15 to 20 knots diminishing to 10 to 15 knots. Waves 2 to 4 feet subsiding to 1 to 3 feet. Thursday night, east winds 10 to 15 knots becoming southeast 15 to 20 knots. Showers. Waves 1 to 3 feet building to 2 to 4 feet. Friday, south winds 15 to 25 knots becoming northwest to 30 knots. Showers. Waves 3 to 6 feet building to 8 to 11 feet. Waves occasionally around 14 feet. Saturday, northwest winds to 30 knots becoming west 15 to 25 knots. A chance of rain showers during the day. Waves 6 to 10 feet subsiding to 5 to 8 feet. Waves occasionally around 13 feet. Sunday, west winds 15 to 20 knots becoming southwest. Waves 3 to 6 feet subsiding to 2 to 4 feet. This is the NOAA Weather Radio KHA 53 in Rochester. Your source for official weather information across the Western Finger Lakes and the Genesee Valley. KHA 53 operates on a frequency of 162.40 MHz. The 4 a.m. weather at Rochester, it was cloudy. The temperature was 64 degrees Fahrenheit or 18 degrees Celsius, the dew point 57 and the relative humidity 78%. The wind was west at 13 miles an hour. The pressure was 29.85 inches and rising. Repeating at Rochester, it was cloudy, temperature 64 degrees. Around the region at 4 a.m. at Elmira, it was partly cloudy, with a temperature of 59. It was cloudy, with a temperature of 63 at Buffalo, 61 at Niagara Falls, 65 at Syracuse, 66 at Binghamton, and 56 at Watertown. At Erie, the weather conditions were not available. The Central Lake Ontario buoy winds were from the west at 16 knots. The forecast for the Genesee Valley and Northern Finger Lakes, including Rochester, Geneseo, Canandaigua, Newark, and Fairhaven. Today, mostly cloudy. Highs in the lower 60s. Northwest winds 5 to 10 miles an hour, increasing to 10 to 15 miles an hour. Tonight, mostly cloudy. Lows in the mid 40s. Northwest winds 10 to 15 miles an hour, becoming north 5 to 10 miles an hour. Thursday, mostly cloudy in the morning, then becoming mostly sunny. Highs in the upper 50s. Northeast winds 5 to 10 miles an hour, becoming east. Thursday night, showers likely in the evening, then showers overnight. Lows in the upper 40s. Light winds, becoming southeast 5 to 10 miles an hour. Chance of rain near 100%. Friday, showers, breezy with highs in the lower 60s. Southwest winds 10 to 20 miles an hour, becoming west with gusts up to 30 miles an hour. Chance of rain near 100%. The forecast for the Southern Finger Lakes, including Tinian, Seneca Falls, and Auburn. Today, cloudy. Patchy fog this morning. Near steady temperatures in the lower 60s. Northwest winds 10 miles an hour or less. Tonight, mostly cloudy. Lows in the mid-40s. Northwest winds 5 to 10 miles an hour, becoming north. Thursday,

mostly cloudy in the morning, then becoming mostly sunny. Highs in the upper 50s. Light winds. Thursday night, showers likely in the evening, then showers overnight. Breezy with lows in the upper 40s. Light winds, becoming south 15 to 20 miles an hour with gusts up to 30 miles an hour. Chance of rain near 100%. Friday, showers, breezy with highs in the mid-60s. South winds 10 to 20 miles an hour with gusts up to 30 miles an hour, becoming west. Chance of rain near 100%. And now the extended forecast. Saturday, breezy. Partly cloudy. A 50% chance of rain showers. Highs in the mid-40s. Lows in the mid-30s. Sunday, mainly clear. Highs around 60. Lows in the lower 30s. Monday, mostly cloudy. Highs in the mid-60s. Lows in the upper 30s. Tuesday, partly cloudy. Highs in the mid-60s. Lows in the lower 40s. 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Your source for official weather information across the Western Finger Lakes and the Genesee Valley. KHA-53 operates on a frequency of 162.40 MHz. The 4 a.m. weather at Rochester, it was cloudy. The temperature was 64 degrees Fahrenheit or 18 degrees Celsius, the dew point 57 and the relative humidity 78%. The wind was west at 13 miles an hour. The pressure was 29.85 inches and rising. Repeating at Rochester, it was cloudy, temperature 64 degrees. The Rochester, New York climate summary for yesterday, October 13, 2026. Yesterday's high temperature of 82 degrees occurred at 1:19 p.m. Yesterday's low temperature of 53 degrees occurred at 2:06 a.m. 0.11 inches of precipitation fell yesterday, which brings the monthly total to 0.88 inches. The total precipitation for the year now stands at 35.08 inches. No snow fell yesterday, which brings the monthly total to 0.0 inches. The total snowfall since July 1st still stands at 0.0 inches. There was no snow on the ground. There were no heating degree days yesterday. This leaves the monthly total at 108. The yearly total since July 1st is 216. There were 3 cooling degree days yesterday. This brings the monthly total to 8. The yearly total since January 1st is 631. Yesterday the maximum wind observed was 24 miles an hour from the west. The highest wind gust observed was 32 miles per hour from the west, which occurred at 12:27 p.m. Yesterday the average wind speed was 10 miles per hour. The record high for today is 86, which occurred in 1954, and the record low is 24, which occurred in 1993. Sunrise today is at 7:23 a.m. and sunset is at 6:29 p.m. Around the region at 4 a.m. it was mostly cloudy, with a temperature of 59 at Toronto and 59 at Elmira. It was cloudy, with a temperature of 63 at Buffalo, 61 at Niagara Falls, 65 at Syracuse, 66 at Binghamton, and 56 at Watertown. At Erie, the weather conditions were not available. The Central Lake Ontario buoy winds were west at 60 knots, with a temperature of 61 degrees, and the waves were 2 feet. The forecast for the Genesee Valley and Northern Finger Lakes, including Rochester, Geneseo, Canandaigua, Newark, and Fairhaven. Today, mostly cloudy. Highs in the lower 60s. Northwest winds 5 to 10 miles an hour, increasing to 10 to 15 miles an hour. Tonight, mostly cloudy. Lows in the mid-40s. Northwest winds 10 to 15 miles an hour, becoming north 5 to 10 miles an hour. Thursday, mostly cloudy in the morning, then becoming mostly sunny. Highs in the upper 50s. Northeast winds 5 to 10 miles an hour, becoming east. Thursday night, showers likely in the evening, then showers overnight. Lows in the upper 40s. Light winds, becoming southeast 5 to 10 miles an hour. Chance of rain near 100%. Friday, showers, breezy with highs in the lower 60s. Southwest winds 10 to 20 miles an hour, becoming west with gusts up to 30 miles an hour. Chance of rain near 100%. The forecast for the Southern Finger Lakes,

including Penang, Seneca Falls, and Auburn. Today, cloudy. Patchy fog this morning. Near steady temperatures in the lower 60s. Northwest winds 10 miles an hour or less. Tonight, mostly cloudy. Lows in the mid-40s. Northwest winds 5 to 10 miles an hour, becoming north. Thursday, mostly cloudy in the morning, then becoming mostly sunny. Highs in the upper 50s. Light winds. Thursday night, showers likely in the evening, then showers overnight. Breezy with lows in the upper 40s. Light winds, becoming south 15 to 20 miles an hour with gusts up to 30 miles an hour. Chance of rain near 100%. Friday, showers, breezy with highs in the mid-60s. South winds 10 to 20 miles an hour with gusts up to 30 miles an hour, becoming west. Chance of rain near 100%. And now the extended forecast. Saturday, breezy. Partly cloudy. A 50% chance of rain showers. Highs in the mid-40s. Lows in the mid-30s. Sunday, mainly clear. Highs around 60. Lows in the lower 30s. Monday, mostly cloudy. Highs in the mid-60s. Lows in the upper 30s. Tuesday, partly cloudy. Highs in the mid-60s. Lows in the lower 40s. 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Your source for official weather information across the Western Finger Lakes and the Genesee Valley. KHA-53 operates on a frequency of 162.40 MHz. The 4 a.m. weather at Rochester, it was cloudy. The temperature was 64 degrees Fahrenheit or 18 degrees Celsius, the dew point 57 and the relative humidity 78%. The wind was west at 13 miles an hour. The pressure was 29.85 inches and rising. Repeating at Rochester, it was cloudy, temperature 64 degrees. Around the region at 4 a.m. it was mostly cloudy, with a temperature of 59 at Toronto and 59 at Elmira. It was cloudy, with a temperature of 63 at Buffalo, 61 at Niagara Falls, 65 at Syracuse, 66 at Binghamton, and 56 at Watertown. At Erie, the weather conditions were not available. The Central Lake Ontario buoy winds were west at 60 knots, with a temperature of 61 degrees, and the waves were 2 feet. The forecast for the Genesee Valley and Northern Finger Lakes, including Rochester, Geneseo, Canandaigua, Newark, and Fairhaven. Today, mostly cloudy. Highs in the lower 60s. Northwest winds 5 to 10 miles an hour, increasing to 10 to 15 miles an hour. Tonight, mostly cloudy. Lows in the mid-40s. Northwest winds 10 to 15 miles an hour, becoming north 5 to 10 miles an hour. Thursday, mostly cloudy in the morning, then becoming mostly sunny. Highs in the upper 50s. Northeast winds 5 to 10 miles an hour, becoming east. Thursday night, showers likely in the evening, then showers overnight. Lows in the upper 40s. Light winds, becoming southeast 5 to 10 miles an hour. Chance of rain near 100%. Friday, showers, breezy with highs in the lower 60s. Southwest winds 10 to 20 miles an hour, becoming west with gusts up to 30 miles an hour. Chance of rain near 100%. The forecast for the Southern Finger Lakes, including Penang, Seneca Falls, and Auburn. Today, cloudy. Patchy fog this morning. Near steady temperatures in the lower 60s. Northwest winds 10 miles an hour or less. Tonight, mostly cloudy. Lows in the mid-40s. Northwest winds 5 to 10 miles an hour, becoming north. Thursday, mostly cloudy in the morning, then becoming mostly sunny. Highs in the upper 50s. Light winds. Thursday night, showers likely in the evening, then showers overnight. Breezy with lows in the upper 40s. Light winds, becoming south 15 to 20 miles an hour with gusts up to 30 miles an hour. Chance of rain near 100%. Friday, showers, breezy with highs in the mid-60s. South winds 10 to 20 miles an hour with gusts up to 30 miles an hour, becoming west. Chance of rain near 100%. And now the extended forecast. Saturday, breezy. Partly cloudy.

a 50% chance of rain showers. Highs in the mid-40s. Lows in the mid-30s. Sunday, mainly clear. Highs around 60. Lows in the lower 30s. Monday, mostly cloudy. Highs in the mid-60s. Lows in the upper 30s. Tuesday, partly cloudy. Highs in the mid-60s. Lows in the lower 40s. This is the NOAA Weather Radio KHA 53 in Rochester. Your source for official weather information across the Western Finger Lakes and the Genesee Valley. KHA 53 operates on a frequency of 162.40 MHz. The 4 a.m. weather at Rochester, it was cloudy. The temperature was 64 degrees Fahrenheit or 18 degrees Celsius, the dew point 57 and the relative humidity 78%. The wind was west at 13 miles an hour. The pressure was 29.85 inches and rising. Repeating at Rochester, it was cloudy, temperature 64 degrees. Around the region at 4 a.m. it was mostly cloudy, with a temperature of 59 at Toronto and 59 at Elmira. It was cloudy, with a temperature of 63 at Buffalo, 61 at Niagara Falls, 65 at Syracuse, 66 at Binghamton, and 56 at Watertown. At Erie, the weather conditions were not available. The Central Lake Ontario buoy winds were west at 60 knots, with a temperature of 61 degrees, and the waves were 2 feet. The forecast for the Genesee Valley and Northern Finger Lakes, including Rochester, Geneseo, Canandaigua, Newark, and Fairhaven. Today, mostly cloudy. Highs in the lower 60s. Northwest winds 5 to 10 miles an hour, increasing to 10 to 15 miles an hour. Tonight, mostly cloudy. Lows in the mid-40s. Northwest winds 10 to 15 miles an hour, becoming north 5 to 10 miles an hour. Thursday, mostly cloudy in the morning, then becoming mostly sunny. Highs in the upper 50s. Northeast winds 5 to 10 miles an hour, becoming east. Thursday night, showers likely in the evening, then showers overnight. Lows in the upper 40s. Light winds, becoming southeast 5 to 10 miles an hour. Chance of rain near 100%. Friday, showers, breezy with highs in the lower 60s. Southwest winds 10 to 20 miles an hour, becoming west with gusts up to 30 miles an hour. Chance of rain near 100%. The forecast for the Southern Finger Lakes, including Pinyan, Seneca Falls, and Auburn. Today, cloudy. Patchy fog this morning. Near steady temperatures in the lower 60s. Northwest winds 10 miles an hour or less. Tonight, mostly cloudy. Lows in the mid-40s. Northwest winds 5 to 10 miles an hour, becoming north. Thursday, mostly cloudy in the morning, then becoming mostly sunny. Highs in the upper 50s. Light winds. Thursday night, showers likely in the evening, then showers overnight. Breezy with lows in the upper 40s. Light winds, becoming south 15 to 20 miles an hour with gusts up to 30 miles an hour. Chance of rain near 100%. Friday, showers, breezy with highs in the mid-60s. South winds 10 to 20 miles an hour with gusts up to 30 miles an hour, becoming west. Chance of rain near 100%. And now the extended forecast. Saturday, breezy. Partly cloudy. A 50% chance of rain showers. Highs in the mid-40s. Lows in the mid-30s. Sunday, mainly clear. Highs around 60. Lows in the lower 30s. Monday, mostly cloudy. Highs in the mid-60s. Lows in the upper 30s. Tuesday, partly cloudy. Highs in the mid-60s. Lows in the lower 40s. This is the NOAA Weather Radio KHA 53 in Rochester. Your source for official weather information across the Western Finger Lakes and the Genesee Valley. KHA 53 operates on a frequency of 162.40 MHz. The 4 a.m. weather at Rochester, it was cloudy. The temperature was 64 degrees Fahrenheit or 18 degrees Celsius, the dew point 57 and the relative humidity 78%. The wind was west at 13 miles an hour. The pressure was 29.85 inches and rising. Repeating at Rochester, it was cloudy, temperature

64 degrees. Around the region at 4 a.m. it was mostly cloudy, with a temperature of 59 at Toronto and 59 at Elmira. It was cloudy, with a temperature of 63 at Buffalo, 61 at Niagara Falls, 65 at Syracuse, 66 at Binghamton, and 56 at Watertown. At Erie, the weather conditions were not available. The Central Lake Ontario buoy winds were west at 60 knots, with a temperature of 61 degrees, and the waves were 2 feet. The forecast for the Genesee Valley and Northern Finger Lakes, including Rochester, Geneseo, Canandaigua, Newark, and Fairhaven. Today, mostly cloudy. Highs in the lower 60s. Northwest winds 5 to 10 miles an hour, increasing to 10 to 15 miles an hour. Tonight, mostly cloudy. Lows in the mid-40s. Northwest winds 10 to 15 miles an hour, becoming north 5 to 10 miles an hour. Thursday, mostly cloudy in the morning, then becoming mostly sunny. Highs in the upper 50s. Northeast winds 5 to 10 miles an hour, becoming east. Thursday night, showers likely in the evening, then showers overnight. Lows in the upper 40s. Light winds, becoming southeast 5 to 10 miles an hour. Chance of rain near 100%. Friday, showers, breezy with highs in the lower 60s. Southwest winds 10 to 20 miles an hour, becoming west with gusts up to 30 miles an hour. Chance of rain near 100%. The forecast for the Southern Finger Lakes, including Pinyan, Seneca Falls, and Auburn. Today, cloudy. Patchy fog this morning. Near steady temperatures in the lower 60s. Northwest winds 10 miles an hour or less. Tonight, mostly cloudy. Lows in the mid-40s. Northwest winds 5 to 10 miles an hour, becoming north. Thursday, mostly cloudy in the morning, then becoming mostly sunny. Highs in the upper 50s. Light winds. Thursday night, showers likely in the evening, then showers overnight. Breezy with lows in the upper 40s. Light winds, becoming south 15 to 20 miles an hour with gusts up to 30 miles an hour. Chance of rain near 100%. Friday, showers, breezy with highs in the mid-60s. South winds 10 to 20 miles an hour with gusts up to 30 miles an hour, becoming west. Chance of rain near 100%. And now the extended forecast. Saturday, breezy. Partly cloudy. A 50% chance of rain showers. Highs in the mid-40s. Lows in the mid-30s. Sunday, mainly clear. Highs around 60. Lows in the lower 30s. Monday, mostly cloudy. Highs in the mid-60s. Lows in the upper 30s. Tuesday, partly cloudy. Highs in the mid-60s. Lows in the lower 40s. The Nearshore Marine Forecast, 4, Sotus Bay to Mexico Bay. Small craft advisory in effect from 2 a.m. Wednesday through Wednesday evening. Rest of tonight, west winds 5 to 10 knots increasing to 15 to 20 knots. A chance of showers late this evening. Waves 1 to 3 feet building to 2 to 4 feet. Wednesday, west winds 10 to 15 knots increasing to 15 to 20 knots. Cloudy in the morning, then becoming partly sunny. Waves 2 to 4 feet. Wednesday night, northwest winds 10 to 15 knots becoming north 15 to 20 knots. Mostly cloudy. Waves 2 to 4 feet. Thursday, northeast winds 5 to 15 knots. Mostly cloudy in the morning, then becoming partly sunny. Waves 1 to 3 feet subsiding to 1 foot or less. Thursday night, east winds 5 to 10 knots becoming southeast and increasing to 15 to 25 knots overnight. A chance of showers in the evening, then showers overnight. Waves 1 to 3 feet. Friday, south winds 15 to 20 knots becoming northwest and increasing to 35 knot gales. Rain showers. Waves 2 to 4 feet building to 10 to 14 feet. Waves occasionally around 18 feet. Saturday, northwest gales to 35 knots becoming west and diminishing to 15 to 20 knots. A chance of rain showers during the day. Waves 9 to 13 feet subsiding to 3 to 6 feet. Northwest gales to 35 knots becoming west and diminishing to 15 to 20 knots. A chance of rain showers during the day. Waves 9 to 13

subsiding to 3 to 6 feet. Waves occasionally around 16 feet. Sunday, southwest winds 15 to 20 knots becoming south 10 to 15 knots. Mainly clear, then becoming partly cloudy. Waves 3 to 5 feet subsiding to 1 to 3 feet. Waves occasionally around 6 feet. The water temperature off Oswego is 62 degrees. The nearshore marine forecast, 4, Helen Beach to Sodus Bay. Small craft advisory in effect through Wednesday evening. Rest of tonight, west winds 5 to 10 knots increasing to 15 to 20 knots. Mostly cloudy. Waves 1 to 3 feet building to 2 to 4 feet. Wednesday, west winds 10 to 15 knots becoming northwest 15 to 20 knots. Cloudy in the morning, then becoming partly sunny. Waves 2 to 4 feet. Wednesday night, northwest winds 10 to 15 knots becoming north. Mostly cloudy. Waves 2 to 4 feet. Thursday, northeast winds 5 to 15 knots becoming east. Mostly cloudy in the morning, then becoming partly sunny. Waves 1 to 3 feet. Thursday night, east winds 5 to 15 knots becoming southeast 15 to 20 knots. Showers. Waves 2 feet or less. Friday, southwest winds 15 to 20 knots becoming northwest and increasing to 35 knot gales. Rain showers. Waves 2 to 4 feet building to 10 to 14 feet. Waves occasionally around 18 feet. Saturday, northwest gales to 35 knots becoming west and diminishing to 15 to 25 knots. A chance of rain showers during the day. Waves 10 to 14 feet subsiding to 3 to 6 feet. Waves occasionally around 18 feet. Sunday, southwest winds 10 to 15 knots becoming south. Mainly clear, then becoming partly cloudy. Waves 1 to 3 feet. The water temperature off Rochester is 61 degrees, and the water temperature at the Central Lake Buoy is 60 degrees. The Nearshore Marine Forecast, 4, the Niagara River to Hamlin Beach along Lake Ontario. Today, west winds 10 to 15 knots becoming northwest 15 to 20 knots. Mostly cloudy. Waves 2 to 4 feet. Tonight, northwest winds 15 to 20 knots becoming northeast 10 to 15 knots. Mostly cloudy. Waves 2 to 4 feet. Thursday, northeast winds 10 to 15 knots becoming east 15 to 20 knots. Mostly cloudy in the morning, then becoming partly sunny. Waves 2 to 4 feet. Thursday night, east winds 15 to 20 knots diminishing to 5 to 15 knots. Showers. Waves 2 to 4 feet subsiding to 1 to 3 feet. Friday, northwest winds 10 to 15 knots increasing to 30 knots. Rain showers during the day, then rain showers likely Friday night. Waves 1 to 2 feet building to 6 to 9 feet. Waves occasionally around 11 feet. Saturday, northwest winds to 30 knots becoming west 15 to 25 knots. Becoming mainly clear. Waves 6 to 9 feet subsiding to 3 to 6 feet. Waves occasionally around 11 feet. Sunday, west winds 15 to 20 knots becoming southwest. Mainly clear. Waves 2 to 4 feet subsiding to 1 to 3 feet. The Nearshore Marine Forecast, 4, Helen Beach to Mexico Bay. Small craft advisory in effect through this evening. Today, west winds 10 to 15 knots increasing to 15 to 20 knots. Mostly cloudy. Waves 2 to 4 feet building to 3 to 5 feet. Waves occasionally around 6 feet. Tonight, northwest winds 15 to 20 knots becoming north 10 to 15 knots. Mostly cloudy. Waves 3 to 5 feet subsiding to 2 to 4 feet. Waves occasionally around 6 feet. Thursday, northeast winds 15 to 20 knots diminishing to 10 to 15 knots. Mostly cloudy in the morning, then becoming partly sunny. Waves 2 to 4 feet subsiding to 1 to 3 feet. Thursday night, east winds 10 to 15 knots becoming southeast 15 to 20 knots. Showers. Waves 1 to 3 feet. Friday, south winds 15 to 25 knots becoming northwest to 30 knots. Showers. Waves 1 to 3 feet building to 8 to 11 feet. Waves occasionally around 14 feet. Saturday, northwest winds to 30 knots becoming west 15 to 25 knots.

a chance of rain showers during the day. Waves 6 to 10 feet subsiding to 5 to 8 feet. Waves occasionally around 13 feet. Sunday, southwest winds 15 to 20 knots becoming south 10 to 15 knots. Mainly clear. Waves 3 to 6 feet subsiding to 1 to 3 feet. Waves occasionally around 7 feet. The water temperature off Rochester is 61 degrees. The water temperature at the Central Lake Buoy is 58 degrees. And the water temperature off Oswego is 61 degrees. This is the NOAA Weather Radio KHA 53 in Rochester. Your source for official weather information across the Western Finger Lakes and the Genesee Valley. KHA 53 operates on a frequency of 162.40 MHz. The 4 a.m. weather at Rochester, it was cloudy. The temperature was 64 degrees Fahrenheit or 18 degrees Celsius, the dew point 57 and the relative humidity 78%. The wind was west at 13 miles an hour. The pressure was 29.85 inches and rising. Repeating at Rochester, it was cloudy, temperature 64 degrees. Around the region at 4 a.m. it was mostly cloudy, with a temperature of 59 at Toronto, and 59 at Elmira. It was cloudy, with a temperature of 63 at Buffalo, 61 at Niagara Falls, 65 at Syracuse, 66 at Binghamton, and 56 at Watertown. At Erie, the weather conditions were not available. The Central Lake Ontario buoy winds were west at 60 knots, with a temperature of 61 degrees, and the waves were 2 feet. The forecast for the Genesee Valley and Northern Finger Lakes, including Rochester, Geneseo, Canandaigua, Newark, and Fairhaven. Today, mostly cloudy. Highs in the lower 60s. Northwest winds 5 to 10 miles an hour, increasing to 10 to 15 miles an hour. Tonight, mostly cloudy. Lows in the mid-40s. Northwest winds 10 to 15 miles an hour, becoming north 5 to 10 miles an hour. Thursday, mostly cloudy in the morning, then becoming mostly sunny. Highs in the upper 50s. Northeast winds 5 to 10 miles an hour, becoming east. Thursday night, showers likely in the evening, then showers overnight. Lows in the upper 40s. Light winds, becoming southeast 5 to 10 miles an hour. Chance of rain near 100%. Friday, showers, breezy with highs in the lower 60s. Southwest winds 10 to 20 miles an hour, becoming west with gusts up to 30 miles an hour. Chance of rain near 100%. The forecast for the Southern Finger Lakes, including Pinyan, Seneca Falls, and Auburn. Today, cloudy. Patchy fog this morning. Near steady temperatures in the lower 60s. Northwest winds 10 miles an hour or less. Tonight, mostly cloudy. Lows in the mid-40s. Northwest winds 5 to 10 miles an hour, becoming north. Thursday, mostly cloudy in the morning, then becoming mostly sunny. Highs in the upper 50s. Light winds. Thursday night, showers likely in the evening, then showers overnight. Breezy with lows in the upper 40s. Light winds, becoming south 15 to 20 miles an hour with gusts up to 30 miles an hour. Chance of rain near 100%. Friday, showers, breezy with highs in the mid-60s. South winds 10 to 20 miles an hour with gusts up to 30 miles an hour, becoming west. Chance of rain near 100%. And now the extended forecast. Saturday, breezy. Partly cloudy. A 50% chance of rain showers. Highs in the mid-40s. Lows in the mid-30s. Sunday, mainly clear. Highs around 60. Lows in the lower 30s. Monday, mostly cloudy. Highs in the mid-60s. Lows in the upper 30s. Tuesday, partly cloudy. Highs in the mid-60s. Lows in the lower 40s. This is the NOAA Weather Radio KHA 53 in Rochester. Your source for official weather information across the Western Finger Lakes and the Genesee Valley. KHA 53 operates on a frequency of 162.40 MHz. The 4 a.m. weather at Rochester, it was cloudy. The temperature was 64 degrees Fahrenheit or 18 degrees Celsius, the dew point 57 and the relative humidity 78%. The wind was west at 30.

60 miles an hour. The pressure was 29.85 inches and rising. Repeating at Rochester, it was cloudy, temperature 64 degrees. Around the region at 4 a.m. it was mostly cloudy, with a temperature of 59 at Toronto and 59 at Elmira. It was cloudy, with a temperature of 63 at Buffalo, 61 at Niagara Falls, 65 at Syracuse, 66 at Binghamton, and 56 at Watertown. At Erie, the weather conditions were not available. The Central Lake Ontario buoy winds were west at 60 knots, with a temperature of 61 degrees, and the waves were 2 feet. The forecast for the Genesee Valley and Northern Finger Lakes, including Rochester, Geneseo, Canandaigua, Newark, and Fairhaven. Today, mostly cloudy. Highs in the lower 60s. Northwest winds 5 to 10 miles an hour, increasing to 10 to 15 miles an hour. Tonight, mostly cloudy. Lows in the mid-40s. Northwest winds 10 to 15 miles an hour, becoming north 5 to 10 miles an hour. Thursday, mostly cloudy in the morning, then becoming mostly sunny. Highs in the upper 50s. Northeast winds 5 to 10 miles an hour, becoming east. Thursday night, showers likely in the evening, then showers overnight. Lows in the upper 40s. Light winds, becoming southeast 5 to 10 miles an hour. Chance of rain near 100%. Friday, showers, breezy with highs in the lower 60s. Southwest winds 10 to 20 miles an hour, becoming west with gusts up to 30 miles an hour. Chance of rain near 100%. The forecast for the Southern Finger Lakes, including Pinyan, Seneca Falls, and Auburn. Today, cloudy. Patchy fog this morning. Near steady temperatures in the lower 60s. Northwest winds 10 miles an hour or less. Tonight, mostly cloudy. Lows in the mid-40s. Northwest winds 5 to 10 miles an hour, becoming north. Thursday, mostly cloudy in the morning, then becoming mostly sunny. Highs in the upper 50s. Light winds. Thursday night, showers likely in the evening, then showers overnight. Breezy with lows in the upper 40s. Light winds, becoming south 15 to 20 miles an hour with gusts up to 30 miles an hour. Chance of rain near 100%. Friday, showers, breezy with highs in the mid-60s. South winds 10 to 20 miles an hour with gusts up to 30 miles an hour, becoming west. Chance of rain near 100%. And now the extended forecast. Saturday, breezy. Partly cloudy. A 50% chance of rain showers. Highs in the mid-40s. Lows in the mid-30s. Sunday, mainly clear. Highs around 60. Lows in the lower 30s. Monday, mostly cloudy. Highs in the mid-60s. Lows in the upper 30s. Tuesday, partly cloudy. Highs in the mid-60s. Lows in the lower 40s. The Rochester, New York climate summary for yesterday, October 13, 2026. Yesterday's high temperature of 82 degrees occurred at 1:19 p.m. Yesterday's low temperature of 53 degrees occurred at 2:06 a.m. 0.11 inches of precipitation fell yesterday, which brings the monthly total to 0.88 inches. The total precipitation for the year now stands at 35.08 inches. No snow fell yesterday, which brings the monthly total to 0.0 inches. The total snowfall since July 1st still stands at 0.0 inches. There was no snow on the ground. There were no heating degree days yesterday. This leaves the monthly total at 108. The yearly total since July 1st is 216. There were 3 cooling degree days yesterday. This brings the monthly total to 8. The yearly total since January 1st is 631. Yesterday the maximum wind observed was 24 miles an hour from the west. The highest wind gust observed was 32 miles per hour from the west, which occurred at 12:27 p.m. Yesterday the average wind speed was 10 miles per hour. The record high for today is 86, which occurred in 1954, and the record low is 24, which occurred in 1993. Sunrise today is at 7:23 a.m. and sunset is at 6:29 p.m. This is the NOAA Weather Radio KHA 53 in Rochester.
your source for official weather information across the Western Finger Lakes and the Genesee Valley. KHA 53 operates on a frequency of 162.40 MHz. The 4 a.m. weather at Rochester, it was cloudy. The temperature was 64 degrees Fahrenheit or 18 degrees Celsius, the dew point 57 and the relative humidity 78%. The wind was west at 13 miles an hour. The pressure was 29.85 inches and rising. Repeating at Rochester, it was cloudy, temperature 64 degrees. Around the region at 4 a.m. it was mostly cloudy, with a temperature of 59 at Toronto and 59 at Elmira. It was cloudy, with a temperature of 63 at Buffalo, 61 at Niagara Falls, 65 at Syracuse, 66 at Binghamton, and 56 at Watertown. At Erie, the weather conditions were not available. The Central Lake Ontario buoy winds were west at 60 knots, with a temperature of 61 degrees, and the waves were 2 feet. The forecast for the Genesee Valley and Northern Finger Lakes, including Rochester, Geneseo, Canandaigua, Newark, and Fairhaven. Today, mostly cloudy. Highs in the lower 60s. Northwest winds 5 to 10 miles an hour, increasing to 10 to 15 miles an hour. Tonight, mostly cloudy. Lows in the mid-40s. Northwest winds 10 to 15 miles an hour, becoming north 5 to 10 miles an hour. Thursday, mostly cloudy in the morning, then becoming mostly sunny. Highs in the upper 50s. Northeast winds 5 to 10 miles an hour, becoming east. Thursday night, showers likely in the evening, then showers overnight. Lows in the upper 40s. Light winds, becoming southeast 5 to 10 miles an hour. Chance of rain near 100%. Friday, showers, breezy with highs in the lower 60s. Southwest winds 10 to 20 miles an hour, becoming west with gusts up to 30 miles an hour. Chance of rain near 100%. The forecast for the Southern Finger Lakes, including Tinian, Seneca Falls, and Auburn. Today, cloudy. Patchy fog this morning. Near steady temperatures in the lower 60s. Northwest winds 10 miles an hour or less. Tonight, mostly cloudy. Lows in the mid-40s. Northwest winds 5 to 10 miles an hour, becoming north. Thursday, mostly cloudy in the morning, then becoming mostly sunny. Highs in the upper 50s. Light winds. Thursday night, showers likely in the evening, then showers overnight. Breezy with lows in the upper 40s. Light winds, becoming south 15 to 20 miles an hour with gusts up to 30 miles an hour. Chance of rain near 100%. Friday, showers, breezy with highs in the mid-60s. South winds 10 to 20 miles an hour with gusts up to 30 miles an hour, becoming west. Chance of rain near 100%. And now the extended forecast. Saturday, breezy. Partly cloudy. A 50% chance of rain showers. Highs in the mid-40s. Lows in the mid-30s. Sunday, mainly clear. Highs around 60. Lows in the lower 30s. Monday, mostly cloudy. Highs in the mid-60s. Lows in the upper 30s. Tuesday, partly cloudy. Highs in the mid-60s. Lows in the lower 40s. This is the NOAA Weather Radio KHA 53 in Rochester. Your source for official weather information across the Western Finger Lakes and the Genesee Valley. KHA 53 operates on a frequency of 162.40 MHz. The 4 a.m. weather at Rochester, it was cloudy. The temperature was 64 degrees Fahrenheit or 18 degrees Celsius, the dew point 57 and the relative humidity 78%. The wind was west at 13 miles an hour. The pressure was 29.85 inches and rising. Repeating at Rochester, it was cloudy, temperature 64 degrees. Around the region at 4 a.m. it was mostly cloudy, with a temperature of 59 at Toronto and 59 at Elmira. It was cloudy, with a temperature of 63 at Buffalo, 61 at Niagara Falls, 65 at Syracuse, 66 at Binghamton, and 56 at Watertown. At Erie, the weather conditions were not available. The Central Lake Ontario buoy winds were west at 60 knots, with a temperature of 61 degrees, and the waves were 2 feet.
The forecast for the Genesee Valley and

Northern Finger Lakes, including Rochester, Geneseo, Canandaigua, Newark, and Fairhaven. Today, mostly cloudy. Highs in the lower 60s. Northwest winds 5 to 10 miles an hour, increasing to 10 to 15 miles an hour. Tonight, mostly cloudy. Lows in the mid-40s. Northwest winds 10 to 15 miles an hour, becoming north 5 to 10 miles an hour. Thursday, mostly cloudy in the morning, then becoming mostly sunny. Highs in the upper 50s. Northeast winds 5 to 10 miles an hour, becoming east. Thursday night, showers likely in the evening, then showers overnight. Lows in the upper 40s. Light winds, becoming southeast 5 to 10 miles an hour. Chance of rain near 100%. Friday, showers, breezy with highs in the lower 60s. Southwest winds 10 to 20 miles an hour, becoming west with gusts up to 30 miles an hour. Chance of rain near 100%. The forecast for the Southern Finger Lakes, including Tinian, Seneca Falls, and Auburn. Today, cloudy. Patchy fog this morning. Near steady temperatures in the lower 60s. Northwest winds 10 miles an hour or less. Tonight, mostly cloudy. Lows in the mid-40s. Northwest winds 5 to 10 miles an hour, becoming north. Thursday, mostly cloudy in the morning, then becoming mostly sunny. Highs in the upper 50s. Light winds. Thursday night, showers likely in the evening, then showers overnight. Breezy with lows in the upper 40s. Light winds, becoming south 15 to 20 miles an hour with gusts up to 30 miles an hour. Chance of rain near 100%. Friday, showers, breezy with highs in the mid-60s. South winds 10 to 20 miles an hour with gusts up to 30 miles an hour, becoming west. Chance of rain near 100%. And now the extended forecast. Saturday, breezy. Partly cloudy. A 50% chance of rain showers. Highs in the mid-40s. Lows in the mid-30s. Sunday, mainly clear. Highs around 60. Lows in the lower 30s. Monday, mostly cloudy. Highs in the mid-60s. Lows in the upper 30s. Tuesday, partly cloudy. Highs in the mid-60s. Lows in the lower 40s. This is the NOAA Weather Radio KHA-53 in Rochester. 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KHA-53 operates on a frequency of 162.40 MHz. The 4 a.m. weather at Rochester, it was cloudy. The temperature was 64 degrees Fahrenheit or 18 degrees Celsius, the dew point 57 and the relative humidity 78%. The wind was west at 13 miles an hour. The pressure was 29.85 inches and rising. Repeating at Rochester, it was cloudy, temperature 64 degrees. Around the region at 4 a.m. it was mostly cloudy, with a temperature of 59 at Toronto and 59 at Elmira. It was cloudy, with a temperature of 63 at Buffalo, 61 at Niagara Falls, 65 at Syracuse, 66 at Binghamton, and 56 at Watertown. At Erie, the weather conditions were not available. The Central Lake Ontario buoy winds were west at 60 knots, with a temperature of 61 degrees, and the waves were 2 feet. The forecast for the Genesee Valley and Northern Finger Lakes, including Rochester, Geneseo, Canandaigua, Newark, and Fairhaven. Today, mostly cloudy. Highs in the lower 60s. Northwest winds 5 to 10 miles an hour, increasing to 10 to 15 miles an hour. Tonight, mostly cloudy. Lows in the mid-40s. Northwest winds 10 to 15 miles an hour, becoming north 5 to 10 miles an hour. Thursday, mostly cloudy in the morning, then becoming mostly sunny. Highs in the upper 50s. Northeast winds 5 to 10 miles an hour, becoming east. Thursday night, showers likely in the evening, then showers overnight. Lows in the upper 40s. Light winds, becoming southeast 5 to 10 miles an hour. Chance of rain near 100%. Friday, showers, breezy with highs in the lower 60s. Southwest winds 10 to 20 miles an hour, becoming west with gusts up to 30 miles an hour. Chance of rain near 100%. The forecast for

the Southern Finger Lakes, including Penang, Seneca Falls, and Auburn. Today, cloudy. Patchy fog this morning. Near steady temperatures in the lower 60s. Northwest winds 10 miles an hour or less. Tonight, mostly cloudy. Lows in the mid-40s. Northwest winds 5 to 10 miles an hour, becoming north. Thursday, mostly cloudy in the morning, then becoming mostly sunny. Highs in the upper 50s. Light winds. Thursday night, showers likely in the evening, then showers overnight. Breezy with lows in the upper 40s. Light winds, becoming south 15 to 20 miles an hour with gusts up to 30 miles an hour. Chance of rain near 100%. Friday, showers, breezy with highs in the mid-60s. South winds 10 to 20 miles an hour with gusts up to 30 miles an hour, becoming west. Chance of rain near 100%. And now the extended forecast. Saturday, breezy. Partly cloudy. A 50% chance of rain showers. Highs in the mid-40s. Lows in the mid-30s. Sunday, mainly clear. Highs around 60. Lows in the lower 30s. Monday, mostly cloudy. Highs in the mid-60s. Lows in the upper 30s. Tuesday, partly cloudy. Highs in the mid-60s. Lows in the lower 40s. 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KHA-53 operates on a frequency of 162.40 MHz. Open lake forecast, 4, the Niagara River to Hamlin Beach beyond 5 miles from shore. Today, west winds 10 to 15 knots becoming northwest 15 to 20 knots. Waves 2 to 4 feet. Tonight, northwest winds 15 to 20 knots becoming northeast 10 to 15 knots. Waves 2 to 4 feet. Thursday, northeast winds 15 to 20 knots becoming east. Waves 2 to 4 feet. Thursday night, east winds 15 to 20 knots diminishing to 10 to 15 knots. Showers. Waves 2 to 4 feet. Friday, north winds 10 to 15 knots becoming northwest and increasing to 30 knots. Showers. Waves 1 to 3 feet building to 5 to 9 feet. Waves occasionally around 11 feet. Saturday, northwest winds to 30 knots becoming west 15 to 25 knots. Waves 6 to 9 feet subsiding to 3 to 6 feet. Waves occasionally around 11 feet. Sunday, west winds 15 to 20 knots becoming southwest. Waves 3 to 6 feet. Open lake forecast, 4, Hamlin Beach to Mexico Bay beyond 5 miles from shore. Today, west winds 10 to 15 knots increasing to 15 to 20 knots. Waves 2 to 4 feet building to 3 to 5 feet. Tonight, northwest winds 15 to 20 knots becoming north. Waves 3 to 5 feet subsiding to 2 to 4 feet. Thursday, northeast winds 15 to 20 knots diminishing to 10 to 15 knots. Waves 2 to 4 feet subsiding to 1 to 3 feet. Thursday night, east winds 10 to 15 knots becoming southeast 15 to 20 knots. Showers. Waves 1 to 3 feet building to 2 to 4 feet. Friday, south winds 15 to 25 knots becoming northwest to 30 knots. Showers. Waves 3 to 6 feet building to 8 to 11 feet. Waves occasionally around 14 feet. Saturday, northwest winds to 30 knots becoming west 15 to 25 knots. A chance of rain showers during the day. Waves 6 to 10 feet subsiding to 5 to 8 feet. Waves occasionally around 13 feet. Sunday, west winds 15 to 20 knots becoming southwest. Waves 3 to 6 feet subsiding to 2 to 4 feet. The 4 a.m. weather at Rochester, it was cloudy. The temperature was 64 degrees Fahrenheit or 18 degrees Celsius, the dew point 57 and the relative humidity 78%. The wind was west at 13 miles an hour. The pressure was 29.85 inches and rising. Repeating at Rochester, it was cloudy, temperature 64 degrees. This is the NOAA Weather Radio KHA-53 in Rochester. 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

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Today, mostly cloudy. Highs in the lower 60s. Northwest winds 5 to 10 miles an hour, increasing to 10 to 15 miles an hour. Tonight, mostly cloudy. Lows in the mid 40s. Northwest winds 10 to 15 miles an hour, becoming north 5 to 10 miles an hour. Thursday, mostly cloudy in the morning, then becoming mostly sunny. Highs in the upper 50s. Northeast winds 5 to 10 miles an hour, becoming east. Thursday night, showers likely in the evening, then showers overnight. Lows in the upper 40s. Light winds, becoming southeast 5 to 10 miles an hour. Chance of rain near 100%. Friday, showers, breezy with highs in the lower 60s. Southwest winds 10 to 20 miles an hour, becoming west with gusts up to 30 miles an hour. Chance of rain near 100%. The forecast for the Southern Finger Lakes, including Pinyan, Seneca Falls, and Auburn. Today, cloudy. Patchy fog this morning. Near steady temperatures in the lower 60s. Northwest winds 10 miles an hour or less. Tonight, mostly cloudy. Lows in the mid 40s. Northwest winds 5 to 10 miles an hour, becoming north. Thursday, mostly cloudy in the morning, then becoming mostly sunny. Highs in the upper 50s. Light winds. Thursday night, showers likely in the evening, then showers overnight. Breezy with lows in the upper 40s. Light winds, becoming south 15 to 20 miles an hour with gusts up to 30 miles an hour. Chance of rain near 100%. Friday, showers, breezy with highs in the mid-60s. South winds 10 to 20 miles an hour with gusts up to 30 miles an hour, becoming west. Chance of rain near 100%. And now the extended forecast. Saturday, breezy. Partly cloudy. A 50% chance of rain showers. Highs in the mid-40s. Lows in the mid-30s. Sunday, mainly clear. Highs around 60. Lows in the lower 30s. Monday, mostly cloudy. Highs in the mid-60s. Lows in the upper 30s. Tuesday, partly cloudy. Highs in the mid-60s. Lows in the lower 40s. This is the NOAA Weather Radio KHA 53 in Rochester. Your source for official weather information across the Western Finger Lakes and the Genesee Valley. KHA 53 operates on a frequency of 162.40 MHz. The 5 a.m. weather at Rochester, it was cloudy. The temperature was 62 degrees Fahrenheit or 17 degrees Celsius, the dew point 56 and the relative humidity 80%. The wind was west at 10 miles an hour gusting to 20. The pressure was 29.86 inches and rising. Repeating at Rochester, it was cloudy, temperature 62 degrees. Around the region at 5 a.m. at Binghamton, it was partly cloudy, with a temperature of 64. At Elmira, it was mostly cloudy, with a temperature of 59. It was cloudy, with a temperature of 62 at Buffalo, 60 at Niagara Falls, 64 at Syracuse, and 57 at Watertown. At Erie, the weather conditions were not available. The Central Lake Ontario buoy winds were from the northwest at 14 knots. The forecast for the Genesee Valley and Northern Finger Lakes, including Rochester, Geneseo, Canandaigua, Newark, and Fairhaven. Today, mostly cloudy. Highs in the lower 60s. Northwest winds 5 to 10 miles an hour, increasing to 10 to 15 miles an hour. Tonight, mostly cloudy. Lows in the mid-40s. Northwest winds 10 to 15 miles an hour, becoming north 5 to 10 miles an hour. Thursday, mostly cloudy in the morning, then becoming mostly sunny. Highs in the upper 50s. Northeast winds 5 to 10 miles an hour, becoming east. Thursday night, showers likely in the evening, then showers overnight. Lows in the upper 40s. Light winds, becoming southeast 5 to 10 miles an hour. Chance of rain near 100%. Friday, showers, breezy with highs in the lower 60s. Southwest winds 10 to 20 miles an hour, becoming west with gusts up to 30 miles an hour. Chance of rain near 100%.
The forecast.

for the southern Finger Lakes, including Tinian, Seneca Falls, and Auburn. Today, cloudy. Patchy fog this morning. Near steady temperatures in the lower 60s. Northwest winds 10 miles an hour or less. Tonight, mostly cloudy. Lows in the mid-40s. Northwest winds 5 to 10 miles an hour, becoming north. Thursday, mostly cloudy in the morning, then becoming mostly sunny. Highs in the upper 50s. Light winds. Thursday night, showers likely in the evening, then showers overnight. Breezy with lows in the upper 40s. Light winds, becoming south 15 to 20 miles an hour with gusts up to 30 miles an hour. Chance of rain near 100%. Friday, showers, breezy with highs in the mid-60s. South winds 10 to 20 miles an hour with gusts up to 30 miles an hour, becoming west. Chance of rain near 100%. And now the extended forecast. Saturday, breezy. Partly cloudy. A 50% chance of rain showers. Highs in the mid-40s. Lows in the mid-30s. Sunday, mainly clear. Highs around 60. Lows in the lower 30s. Monday, mostly cloudy. Highs in the mid-60s. Lows in the upper 30s. Tuesday, partly cloudy. Highs in the mid-60s. Lows in the lower 40s. This is the NOAA Weather Radio KHA 53 in Rochester. Your source for official weather information across the Western Finger Lakes and the Genesee Valley. KHA 53 operates on a frequency of 162.40 MHz. The 5 a.m. weather at Rochester, it was cloudy. The temperature was 62 degrees Fahrenheit or 17 degrees Celsius, the dew point 56 and the relative humidity 80%. The wind was west at 10 miles an hour gusting to 20. The pressure was 29.86 inches and rising. Repeating at Rochester, it was cloudy, temperature 62 degrees. Around the region at 5 a.m. at Binghamton, it was partly cloudy, with a temperature of 64. At Elmira, it was mostly cloudy, with a temperature of 59. It was cloudy, with a temperature of 62 at Buffalo, 60 at Niagara Falls, 64 at Syracuse, and 57 at Watertown. At Erie, the weather conditions were not available. The Central Lake Ontario buoy winds were from the northwest at 14 knots. The forecast for the Genesee Valley and Northern Finger Lakes, including Rochester, Geneseo, Canandaigua, Newark, and Fairhaven. Today, mostly cloudy. Highs in the lower 60s. Northwest winds 5 to 10 miles an hour, increasing to 10 to 15 miles an hour. Tonight, mostly cloudy. Lows in the mid-40s. Northwest winds 10 to 15 miles an hour, becoming north 5 to 10 miles an hour. Thursday, mostly cloudy in the morning, then becoming mostly sunny. Highs in the upper 50s. Northeast winds 5 to 10 miles an hour, becoming east. Thursday night, showers likely in the evening, then showers overnight. Lows in the upper 40s. Light winds, becoming southeast 5 to 10 miles an hour. Chance of rain near 100%. Friday, showers, breezy with highs in the lower 60s. Southwest winds 10 to 20 miles an hour, becoming west with gusts up to 30 miles an hour. Chance of rain near 100%. The forecast for the Southern Finger Lakes, including Tinian, Seneca Falls, and Auburn. Today, cloudy. Patchy fog this morning. Near steady temperatures in the lower 60s. Northwest winds 10 miles an hour or less. Tonight, mostly cloudy. Lows in the mid-40s. Northwest winds 5 to 10 miles an hour, becoming north. Thursday, mostly cloudy in the morning, then becoming mostly sunny. Highs in the upper 50s. Light winds. Thursday night, showers likely in the evening, then showers overnight. Breezy with lows in the upper 40s. Light winds, becoming south 15 to 20 miles an hour with gusts up to 30 miles an hour. Chance of rain near 100%. Friday, showers, breezy with highs in the mid-60s. South winds 10 to 20 miles an hour with gusts up to 30 miles an hour, becoming west. Chance of rain near 100%. And now the extended forecast. Saturday, breezy. Partly clear.

Cloudy. A 50% chance of rain showers. Highs in the mid-40s. Lows in the mid-30s. Sunday, mainly clear. Highs around 60. Lows in the lower 30s. Monday, mostly cloudy. Highs in the mid-60s. Lows in the upper 30s. Tuesday, partly cloudy. Highs in the mid-60s. Lows in the lower 40s. This is the NOAA Weather Radio KHA 53 in Rochester. Your source for official weather information across the Western Finger Lakes and the Genesee Valley. KHA 53 operates on a frequency of 162.40 MHz. The Rochester, New York climate summary for yesterday, October 13, 2026. Yesterday's high temperature of 82 degrees occurred at 1:19 p.m. Yesterday's low temperature of 53 degrees occurred at 2:06 a.m. 0.11 inches of precipitation fell yesterday, which brings the monthly total to 0.88 inches. The total precipitation for the year now stands at 35.08 inches. No snow fell yesterday, which brings the monthly total to 0.0 inches. The total snowfall since July 1st still stands at 0.0 inches. There was no snow on the ground. There were no heating degree days yesterday. This leaves the monthly total at 108. The yearly total since July 1st is 216. There were 3 cooling degree days yesterday. This brings the monthly total to 8. The yearly total since January 1st is 631. Yesterday the maximum wind observed was 24 miles an hour from the west. The highest wind gust observed was 32 miles per hour from the west, which occurred at 12:27 p.m. Yesterday the average wind speed was 10 miles per hour. The record high for today is 86, which occurred in 1954, and the record low is 24, which occurred in 1993. Sunrise today is at 7:23 a.m. and sunset is at 6:29 p.m. The 5 a.m. weather at Rochester, it was cloudy. The temperature was 62 degrees Fahrenheit or 17 degrees Celsius, the dew point 56 and the relative humidity 80%. The wind was west at 10 miles an hour gusting to 20. The pressure was 29.86 inches and rising. Repeating at Rochester, it was cloudy, temperature 62 degrees. Around the region at 5 a.m. at Binghamton, it was partly cloudy, with a temperature of 64. It was mostly cloudy, with a temperature of 57 at Toronto, and 59 at Elmira. It was cloudy, with a temperature of 62 at Buffalo, 60 at Niagara Falls, 64 at Syracuse, and 57 at Watertown. At Erie, the weather conditions were not available. The Central Lake Ontario buoy winds were northwest at 14 knots, with a temperature of 60 degrees, and the waves were 3 feet. The forecast for the Genesee Valley and Northern Finger Lakes, including Rochester, Geneseo, Canandaigua, Newark, and Fairhaven. Today, mostly cloudy. Highs in the lower 60s. Northwest winds 5 to 10 miles an hour, increasing to 10 to 15 miles an hour. Tonight, mostly cloudy. Lows in the mid-40s. Northwest winds 10 to 15 miles an hour, becoming north 5 to 10 miles an hour. Thursday, mostly cloudy in the morning, then becoming mostly sunny. Highs in the upper 50s. Northeast winds 5 to 10 miles an hour, becoming east. Thursday night, showers likely in the evening, then showers overnight. Lows in the upper 40s. Light winds, becoming southeast 5 to 10 miles an hour. Chance of rain near 100%. Friday, showers, breezy with highs in the lower 60s. Southwest winds 10 to 20 miles an hour, becoming west with gusts up to 30 miles an hour. Chance of rain near 100%. The forecast for the Southern Finger Lakes, including Pinyan, Seneca Falls, and Auburn. Today, cloudy. Patchy fog this morning. Near steady temperatures in the lower 60s. Northwest winds 10 miles an hour or less. Tonight, mostly cloudy. Lows in the mid-40s. Northwest winds 5 to 10 miles an hour, becoming north. Thursday, mostly cloudy in the morning, then becoming mostly sunny. Highs in the upper 50s. Light winds. Thursday night, showers likely in the evening, then showers overnight. Breezy with lows in the upper 40s.

light winds, becoming south 15 to 20 miles an hour with gusts up to 30 miles an hour. Chance of rain near 100%. Friday, showers, breezy with highs in the mid-60s. South winds 10 to 20 miles an hour with gusts up to 30 miles an hour, becoming west. Chance of rain near 100%. And now the extended forecast. Saturday, breezy. Partly cloudy. A 50% chance of rain showers. Highs in the mid-40s. Lows in the mid-30s. Sunday, mainly clear. Highs around 60. Lows in the lower 30s. Monday, mostly cloudy. Highs in the mid-60s. Lows in the upper 30s. Tuesday, partly cloudy. Highs in the mid-60s. Lows in the lower 40s. 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KHA 53 operates on a frequency of 162.40 MHz. The 5 a.m. weather at Rochester, it was cloudy. The temperature was 62 degrees Fahrenheit or 17 degrees Celsius, the dew point 56 and the relative humidity 80%. The wind was west at 10 miles an hour gusting to 20. The pressure was 29.86 inches and rising. Repeating at Rochester, it was cloudy, temperature 62 degrees. Around the region at 5 a.m. at Binghamton, it was partly cloudy, with a temperature of 64. It was mostly cloudy, with a temperature of 57 at Toronto, and 59 at Elmira. It was cloudy, with a temperature of 62 at Buffalo, 60 at Niagara Falls, 64 at Syracuse, and 57 at Watertown. At Erie, the weather conditions were not available. The Central Lake Ontario buoy winds were northwest at 14 knots, with a temperature of 60 degrees, and the waves were 3 feet. The forecast for the Genesee Valley and Northern Finger Lakes, including Rochester, Geneseo, Canandaigua, Newark, and Fairhaven. Today, mostly cloudy. Highs in the lower 60s. Northwest winds 5 to 10 miles an hour, increasing to 10 to 15 miles an hour. Tonight, mostly cloudy. Lows in the mid-40s. Northwest winds 10 to 15 miles an hour, becoming north 5 to 10 miles an hour. Thursday, mostly cloudy in the morning, then becoming mostly sunny. Highs in the upper 50s. Northeast winds 5 to 10 miles an hour, becoming east. Thursday night, showers likely in the evening, then showers overnight. Lows in the upper 40s. Light winds, becoming southeast 5 to 10 miles an hour. Chance of rain near 100%. Friday, showers, breezy with highs in the lower 60s. Southwest winds 10 to 20 miles an hour, becoming west with gusts up to 30 miles an hour. Chance of rain near 100%. The forecast for the Southern Finger Lakes, including Pinyan, Seneca Falls, and Auburn. Today, cloudy. Patchy fog this morning. Near steady temperatures in the lower 60s. Northwest winds 10 miles an hour or less. Tonight, mostly cloudy. Lows in the mid-40s. Northwest winds 5 to 10 miles an hour, becoming north. Thursday, mostly cloudy in the morning, then becoming mostly sunny. Highs in the upper 50s. Light winds. Thursday night, showers likely in the evening, then showers overnight. Breezy with lows in the upper 40s. Light winds, becoming south 15 to 20 miles an hour with gusts up to 30 miles an hour. Chance of rain near 100%. Friday, showers, breezy with highs in the mid-60s. South winds 10 to 20 miles an hour with gusts up to 30 miles an hour, becoming west. Chance of rain near 100%. And now the extended forecast. Saturday, breezy. Partly cloudy. A 50% chance of rain showers. Highs in the mid-40s. Lows in the mid-30s. Sunday, mainly clear. Highs around 60. Lows in the lower 30s. Monday, mostly cloudy. Highs in the mid-60s. Lows in the upper 30s. Tuesday, partly cloudy. Highs in the mid-60s. Lows in the lower 40s. 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

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KHA-53 operates on a frequency of 162.40 MHz. The 5 a.m. weather at Rochester, it was cloudy. The temperature was 62 degrees Fahrenheit or 17 degrees Celsius, the dew point 56 and the relative humidity 80%. The wind was west at 10 miles an hour gusting to 20. The pressure was 29.86 inches and rising. Repeating at Rochester, it was cloudy, temperature 62 degrees. Around the region at 5 a.m. at Binghamton, it was partly cloudy, with a temperature of 64. It was mostly cloudy, with a temperature of 57 at Toronto, and 59 at Elmira. It was cloudy, with a temperature of 62 in Buffalo, 60 at Niagara Falls, 64 at Syracuse, and 57 at Watertown. At Erie, the weather conditions were not available. The Central Lake Ontario buoy winds were northwest at 14 knots, with a temperature of 60 degrees, and the waves were 3 feet. The forecast for the Genesee Valley and Northern Finger Lakes, including Rochester, Geneseo, Canandaigua, Newark, and Fairhaven. Today, mostly cloudy. Highs in the lower 60s. Northwest winds 5 to 10 miles an hour, increasing to 10 to 15 miles an hour. Tonight, mostly cloudy. Lows in the mid-40s. Northwest winds 10 to 15 miles an hour, becoming north 5 to 10 miles an hour. Thursday, mostly cloudy in the morning, then becoming mostly sunny. Highs in the upper 50s. Northeast winds 5 to 10 miles an hour, becoming east. Thursday night, showers likely in the evening, then showers overnight. Lows in the upper 40s. Light winds, becoming southeast 5 to 10 miles an hour. Chance of rain near 100%. Friday, showers, breezy with highs in the lower 60s. Southwest winds 10 to 20 miles an hour, becoming west with gusts up to 30 miles an hour. Chance of rain near 100%. The forecast for the Southern Finger Lakes, including Tinian, Seneca Falls, and Auburn. Today, cloudy. Patchy fog this morning. Near steady temperatures in the lower 60s. Northwest winds 10 miles an hour or less. Tonight, mostly cloudy. Lows in the mid-40s. Northwest winds 5 to 10 miles an hour, becoming north. Thursday, mostly cloudy in the morning, then becoming mostly sunny. Highs in the upper 50s. Light winds. Thursday night, showers likely in the evening, then showers overnight. Breezy with lows in the upper 40s. Light winds, becoming south 15 to 20 miles an hour with gusts up to 30 miles an hour. Chance of rain near 100%. Friday, showers, breezy with highs in the mid-60s. South winds 10 to 20 miles an hour with gusts up to 30 miles an hour, becoming west. Chance of rain near 100%. And now the extended forecast. Saturday, breezy. Partly cloudy. A 50% chance of rain showers. Highs in the mid-40s. Lows in the mid-30s. Sunday, mainly clear. Highs around 60. Lows in the lower 30s. Monday, mostly cloudy. Highs in the mid-60s. Lows in the upper 30s. Tuesday, partly cloudy. Highs in the mid-60s. Lows in the lower 40s. This is the NOAA Weather Radio KHA-53 in Rochester. Your source for official weather information across the Western Finger Lakes and the Genesee Valley. KHA-53 operates on a frequency of 162.40 MHz. The 5 a.m. weather at Rochester, it was cloudy. The temperature was 62 degrees Fahrenheit or 17 degrees Celsius, the dew point 56 and the relative humidity 80%. The wind was west at 10 miles an hour gusting to 20. The pressure was 29.86 inches and rising. Repeating at Rochester, it was cloudy, temperature 62 degrees. Around the region at 5 a.m. at Binghamton, it was partly cloudy, with a temperature of 64. It was mostly cloudy, with a temperature of 57 at Toronto, and 59 at Elmira. It was cloudy, with a temperature of 62 in Buffalo, 60 at Niagara Falls, 64 at Syracuse, and 57 at Watertown. At Erie, the weather conditions were not available. The Central Lake Ontario buoy winds were northwest at 14 knots, with a temperature of 60 degrees.

and the waves were 3 feet. The forecast for the Genesee Valley and Northern Finger Lakes, including Rochester, Geneseo, Canandaigua, Newark, and Fairhaven. Today, mostly cloudy. Highs in the lower 60s. Northwest winds 5 to 10 miles an hour, increasing to 10 to 15 miles an hour. Tonight, mostly cloudy. Lows in the mid 40s. Northwest winds 10 to 15 miles an hour, becoming north 5 to 10 miles an hour. Thursday, mostly cloudy in the morning, then becoming mostly sunny. Highs in the upper 50s. Northeast winds 5 to 10 miles an hour, becoming east. Thursday night, showers likely in the evening, then showers overnight. Lows in the upper 40s. Light winds, becoming southeast 5 to 10 miles an hour. Chance of rain near 100%. Friday, showers, breezy with highs in the lower 60s. Southwest winds 10 to 20 miles an hour, becoming west with gusts up to 30 miles an hour. Chance of rain near 100%. The forecast for the Southern Finger Lakes, including Pinyan, Seneca Falls, and Auburn. Today, cloudy. Patchy fog this morning. Near steady temperatures in the lower 60s. Northwest winds 10 miles an hour or less. Tonight, mostly cloudy. Lows in the mid 40s. Northwest winds 5 to 10 miles an hour, becoming north. Thursday, mostly cloudy in the morning, then becoming mostly sunny. Highs in the upper 50s. Light winds. Thursday night, showers likely in the evening, then showers overnight. Breezy with lows in the upper 40s. Light winds, becoming south 15 to 20 miles an hour with gusts up to 30 miles an hour. Chance of rain near 100%. Friday, showers, breezy with highs in the mid-60s. South winds 10 to 20 miles an hour with gusts up to 30 miles an hour, becoming west. Chance of rain near 100%. And now the extended forecast. Saturday, breezy. Partly cloudy. A 50% chance of rain showers. Highs in the mid-40s. Lows in the mid-30s. Sunday, mainly clear. Highs around 60. Lows in the lower 30s. Monday, mostly cloudy. Highs in the mid-60s. Lows in the upper 30s. Tuesday, partly cloudy. Highs in the mid-60s. Lows in the lower 40s. The Nearshore Marine Forecast, for the Niagara River to Hamelin Beach along Lake Ontario. Today, west winds 10 to 15 knots, becoming northwest 15 to 20 knots. Mostly cloudy. Waves 2 to 4 feet. Tonight, northwest winds 15 to 20 knots, becoming northeast 10 to 15 knots. Mostly cloudy. Waves 2 to 4 feet. Thursday, northeast winds 10 to 15 knots, becoming east 15 to 20 knots. Mostly cloudy in the morning, then becoming partly sunny. Waves 2 to 4 feet. Thursday night, east winds 15 to 20 knots, diminishing to 5 to 15 knots. Showers. Waves 2 to 4 feet, subsiding to 1 to 3 feet. Friday, northwest winds 10 to 15 knots, increasing to 30 knots. Rain showers during the day, then rain showers likely Friday night. Waves 1 to 2 feet, building to 6 to 9 feet. Waves occasionally around 11 feet. Saturday, northwest winds to 30 knots, becoming west 15 to 25 knots. Becoming mainly clear. Waves 6 to 9 feet, subsiding to 3 to 6 feet. Waves occasionally around 11 feet. Sunday, coming west 15 to 25 knots. Becoming mainly clear. Waves 6 to 9 feet, subsiding to 3 to 6 feet. Waves occasionally around 11 feet. Sunday, west winds 15 to 20 knots, becoming southwest. Mainly clear. Waves 2 to 4 feet, subsiding to 1 to 3 feet. The Nearshore Marine Forecast, for Hamelin Beach to Mexico Bay. Small craft advisory in effect through this evening. Today, west winds 10 to 15 knots, increasing to 15 to 20 knots. Mostly cloudy. Waves 2 to 4 feet, building to 3 to 5 feet. Waves occasionally around 6 feet. Tonight, northwest winds 15 to 20 knots, becoming north 10 to 15 knots. Mostly cloudy. Waves 3 to 5 feet, subsiding to 2 to 4 feet.

1954. It was mostly cloudy, with a temperature of 57 at Toronto and 59 at Elmira. It was cloudy, with a temperature of 62 in Buffalo, 60 at Niagara Falls, 64 at Syracuse, and 57 at Watertown. At Erie, the weather conditions were not available. The Central Lake Ontario buoy winds were northwest at 14 knots, with a temperature of 60 degrees, and the waves were 3 feet. The forecast for the Genesee Valley and Northern Finger Lakes, including Rochester, Geneseo, Canandaigua, Newark, and Fairhaven. Today, mostly cloudy. Highs in the lower 60s. Northwest winds 5 to 10 miles an hour, increasing to 10 to 15 miles an hour. Tonight, mostly cloudy. Lows in the mid 40s. Northwest winds 10 to 15 miles an hour, becoming north 5 to 10 miles an hour. Thursday, mostly cloudy in the morning, then becoming mostly sunny. Highs in the upper 50s. Northeast winds 5 to 10 miles an hour, becoming east. Thursday night, showers likely in the evening, then showers overnight. Lows in the upper 40s. Light winds, becoming southeast 5 to 10 miles an hour. Chance of rain near 100%. Friday, showers, breezy with highs in the lower 60s. Southwest winds 10 to 20 miles an hour, becoming west with gusts up to 30 miles an hour. Chance of rain near 100%. The forecast for the Southern Finger Lakes, including Pinyan, Seneca Falls, and Auburn. Today, cloudy. Patchy fog this morning. Near steady temperatures in the lower 60s. Northwest winds 10 miles an hour or less. Tonight, mostly cloudy. Lows in the mid 40s. Northwest winds 5 to 10 miles an hour, becoming north. Thursday, mostly cloudy in the morning, then becoming mostly sunny. Highs in the upper 50s. Light winds. Thursday night, showers likely in the evening, then showers overnight. Breezy with lows in the upper 40s. Light winds, becoming south 15 to 20 miles an hour with gusts up to 30 miles an hour. Chance of rain near 100%. Friday, showers, breezy with highs in the mid-60s. South winds 10 to 20 miles an hour with gusts up to 30 miles an hour, becoming west. Chance of rain near 100%. And now the extended forecast. Saturday, breezy. Partly cloudy. A 50% chance of rain showers. Highs in the mid-40s. Lows in the mid-30s. Sunday, mainly clear. Highs around 60. Lows in the lower 30s. Monday, mostly cloudy. Highs in the mid-60s. Lows in the upper 30s. Tuesday, partly cloudy. Highs in the mid-60s. Lows in the lower 40s. The Rochester, New York climate summary for yesterday, October 13, 2026. Yesterday's high temperature of 82 degrees occurred at 1:19 p.m. Yesterday's low temperature of 53 degrees occurred at 2:06 a.m. 0.11 inches of precipitation fell yesterday, which brings the monthly total to 0.88 inches. The total precipitation for the year now stands at 35.08 inches. No snow fell yesterday, which brings the monthly total to 0.0 inches. The total snowfall since July 1st still stands at 0.0 inches. There was no snow on the ground. There were no heating degree days yesterday. This leaves the monthly total at 108. The yearly total since July 1st is 216. There were 3 cooling degree days yesterday. This brings the monthly total to 8. The yearly total since January 1st is 631. Yesterday the maximum wind observed was 24 miles an hour from the west. The highest wind gust observed was 32 miles per hour from the west, which occurred at 12:27 p.m. Yesterday the average wind speed was 10 miles per hour. The record high for today is 86, which occurred in 1954, and the record low is 24, which occurred in 1993. Sunrise today is at 7:23 a.m. and sunset is at 6:29 p.m. This is the NOAA Weather Radio KHA 53 in Rochester. 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KHA 53 operates on a frequency of 162.40 MHz.
The 5 a.m. weather at Rochester, it was cloudy. The temperature was 62 degrees Fahrenheit or 17 degrees Celsius, the dew point 56 and the relative humidity 80%. The wind was west at 10 miles an hour gusting to 20. The pressure was 29.86 inches and rising. Repeating at Rochester, it was cloudy, temperature 62 degrees. Around the region at 5 a.m. at Binghamton, it was partly cloudy, with a temperature of 64. It was mostly cloudy, with a temperature of 57 at Toronto, and 59 at Elmira. It was cloudy, with a temperature of 62 at Buffalo, 60 at Niagara Falls, 64 at Syracuse, and 57 at Watertown. At Erie, the weather conditions were not available. The Central Lake Ontario buoy winds were northwest at 14 knots, with a temperature of 60 degrees, and the waves were 3 feet. The forecast for the Genesee Valley and Northern Finger Lakes, including Rochester, Geneseo, Canandaigua, Newark, and Fairhaven. Today, mostly cloudy. Highs in the lower 60s. Northwest winds 5 to 10 miles an hour, increasing to 10 to 15 miles an hour. Tonight, mostly cloudy. Lows in the mid-40s. Northwest winds 10 to 15 miles an hour, becoming north 5 to 10 miles an hour. Thursday, mostly cloudy in the morning, then becoming mostly sunny. Highs in the upper 50s. Northeast winds 5 to 10 miles an hour, becoming east. Thursday night, showers likely in the evening, then showers overnight. Lows in the upper 40s. Light winds, becoming southeast 5 to 10 miles an hour. Chance of rain near 100%. Friday, showers, breezy with highs in the lower 60s. Southwest winds 10 to 20 miles an hour, becoming west with gusts up to 30 miles an hour. Chance of rain near 100%. The forecast for the Southern Finger Lakes, including Tinian, Seneca Falls, and Auburn. Today, cloudy. Patchy fog this morning. Near steady temperatures in the lower 60s. Northwest winds 10 miles an hour or less. Tonight, mostly cloudy. Lows in the mid-40s. Northwest winds 5 to 10 miles an hour, becoming north. Thursday, mostly cloudy in the morning, then becoming mostly sunny. Highs in the upper 50s. Light winds. Thursday night, showers likely in the evening, then showers overnight. Breezy with lows in the upper 40s. Light winds, becoming south 15 to 20 miles an hour with gusts up to 30 miles an hour. Chance of rain near 100%. Friday, showers, breezy with highs in the mid-60s. South winds 10 to 20 miles an hour with gusts up to 30 miles an hour, becoming west. Chance of rain near 100%. And now the extended forecast. Saturday, breezy. Partly cloudy. A 50% chance of rain showers. Highs in the mid-40s. Lows in the mid-30s. Sunday, mainly clear. Highs around 60. Lows in the lower 30s. Monday, mostly cloudy. Highs in the mid-60s. Lows in the upper 30s. Tuesday, partly cloudy. Highs in the mid-60s. Lows in the lower 40s. This is the NOAA Weather Radio KHA 53 in Rochester. Your source for official weather information across the Western Finger Lakes and the Genesee Valley. KHA 53 operates on a frequency of 162.40 MHz. The 5 a.m. weather at Rochester, it was cloudy. The temperature was 62 degrees Fahrenheit or 17 degrees Celsius, the dew point 56 and the relative humidity 80%. The wind was west at 10 miles an hour gusting to 20. The pressure was 29.86 inches and rising. Repeating at Rochester, it was cloudy, temperature 62 degrees. Around the region at 5 a.m. at Binghamton, it was partly cloudy, with a temperature of 64. It was mostly cloudy, with a temperature of 57 at Toronto, and 59 at Elmira. It was cloudy, with a temperature of 62 at Buffalo, 60 at Niagara Falls, 64 at Syracuse, and 57 at Watertown. At Erie, the weather conditions were not available. The Central Lake Ontario buoy winds were northwest at 14 knots, with a temperature of 60 degrees, and the waves were 3 feet.
The forecast for the Genesee Valley and Northern Finger Lakes, including Rochester, Geneseo, Canandaigua, Newark, and Fairhaven,

Today, mostly cloudy. Highs in the lower 60s. Northwest winds 5 to 10 miles an hour, increasing to 10 to 15 miles an hour. Tonight, mostly cloudy. Lows in the mid 40s. Northwest winds 10 to 15 miles an hour, becoming north 5 to 10 miles an hour. Thursday, mostly cloudy in the morning, then becoming mostly sunny. Highs in the upper 50s. Northeast winds 5 to 10 miles an hour, becoming east. Thursday night, showers likely in the evening, then showers overnight. Lows in the upper 40s. Light winds, becoming southeast 5 to 10 miles an hour. Chance of rain near 100%. Friday, showers, breezy with highs in the lower 60s. Southwest winds 10 to 20 miles an hour, becoming west with gusts up to 30 miles an hour. Chance of rain near 100%. The forecast for the Southern Finger Lakes, including Tinian, Seneca Falls, and Auburn. Today, cloudy. Patchy fog this morning. Near steady temperatures in the lower 60s. Northwest winds 10 miles an hour or less. Tonight, mostly cloudy. Lows in the mid 40s. Northwest winds 5 to 10 miles an hour, becoming north. Thursday, mostly cloudy in the morning, then becoming mostly sunny. Highs in the upper 50s. Light winds. Thursday night, showers likely in the evening, then showers overnight. Breezy with lows in the upper 40s. Light winds, becoming south 15 to 20 miles an hour with gusts up to 30 miles an hour. Chance of rain near 100%. Friday, showers, breezy with highs in the mid-60s. South winds 10 to 20 miles an hour with gusts up to 30 miles an hour, becoming west. Chance of rain near 100%. And now the extended forecast. Saturday, breezy. Partly cloudy. A 50% chance of rain showers. Highs in the mid-40s. Lows in the mid-30s. Sunday, mainly clear. Highs around 60. Lows in the lower 30s. Monday, mostly cloudy. Highs in the mid-60s. Lows in the upper 30s. Tuesday, partly cloudy. Highs in the mid-60s. Lows in the lower 40s. This is the NOAA Weather Radio KHA 53 in Rochester. Your source for official weather information across the Western Finger Lakes and the Genesee Valley. KHA 53 operates on a frequency of 162.40 MHz. The 5 a.m. weather at Rochester, it was cloudy. The temperature was 62 degrees Fahrenheit or 17 degrees Celsius, the dew point 56 and the relative humidity 80%. The wind was west at 10 miles an hour gusting to 20. The pressure was 29.86 inches and rising. Repeating at Rochester, it was cloudy, temperature 62 degrees. Around the region at 5 a.m. at Binghamton, it was partly cloudy, with a temperature of 64. It was mostly cloudy, with a temperature of 57 at Toronto, and 59 at Elmira. It was cloudy, with a temperature of 62 at Buffalo, 60 at Niagara Falls, 64 at Syracuse, and 57 at Watertown. At Erie, the weather conditions were not available. The Central Lake Ontario buoy winds were northwest at 14 knots, with a temperature of 60 degrees, and the waves were 3 feet. The forecast for the Genesee Valley and Northern Finger Lakes, including Rochester, Geneseo, Canandaigua, Newark, and Fairhaven. Today, mostly cloudy. Highs in the lower 60s. Northwest winds 5 to 10 miles an hour, increasing to 10 to 15 miles an hour. Tonight, mostly cloudy. Lows in the mid-40s. Northwest winds 10 to 15 miles an hour, becoming north 5 to 10 miles an hour. Thursday, mostly cloudy in the morning, then becoming mostly sunny. Highs in the upper 50s. Northeast winds 5 to 10 miles an hour, becoming east. Thursday night, showers likely in the evening, then showers overnight. Lows in the upper 40s. Light winds, becoming southeast 5 to 10 miles an hour. Chance of rain near 100%. Friday, showers, breezy with highs in the lower 60s. Southwest winds 10 to 20 miles an hour, becoming west with gusts up to 30 miles an hour. Chance of rain near 100%. The forecast for the Southern Finger Lakes, including Tinian, Seneca

and Auburn. Today, cloudy. Patchy fog this morning. Near steady temperatures in the lower 60s. Northwest winds 10 miles an hour or less. Tonight, mostly cloudy. Lows in the mid-40s. Northwest winds 5 to 10 miles an hour, becoming north. Thursday, mostly cloudy in the morning, then becoming mostly sunny. Highs in the upper 50s. Light winds. Thursday night, showers likely in the evening, then showers overnight. Breezy with lows in the upper 40s. Light winds, becoming south 15 to 20 miles an hour with gusts up to 30 miles an hour. Chance of rain near 100%. Friday, showers, breezy with highs in the mid-60s. South winds 10 to 20 miles an hour with gusts up to 30 miles an hour, becoming west. Chance of rain near 100%. And now the extended forecast. Saturday, breezy. Partly cloudy. A 50% chance of rain showers. Highs in the mid-40s. Lows in the mid-30s. Sunday, mainly clear. Highs around 60. Lows in the lower 30s. Monday, mostly cloudy. Highs in the mid-60s. Lows in the upper 30s. Tuesday, partly cloudy. Highs in the mid-60s. Lows in the lower 40s. Open Lake Forecast, 4, the Niagara River to Hamlin Beach beyond 5 miles from shore. Today, west winds 10 to 15 knots becoming northwest 15 to 20 knots. Waves 2 to 4 feet. Tonight, northwest winds 15 to 20 knots becoming northeast 10 to 15 knots. Waves 2 to 4 feet. Thursday, northeast winds 15 to 20 knots becoming east. Waves 2 to 4 feet. Thursday night, east winds 15 to 20 knots diminishing to 10 to 15 knots. Showers. Waves 2 to 4 feet. Friday, north winds 10 to 15 knots becoming northwest and increasing to 30 knots. Showers. Waves 1 to 3 feet building to 5 to 9 feet. Waves occasionally around 11 feet. Saturday, northwest winds to 30 knots becoming west 15 to 25 knots. Waves 6 to 9 feet subsiding to 3 to 6 feet. Waves occasionally around 11 feet. Sunday, west winds 15 to 20 knots becoming southwest. Waves 3 to 6 feet. Open Lake Forecast, 4, Hamlin Beach to Mexico Bay beyond 5 miles from shore. Today, west winds 10 to 15 knots increasing to 15 to 20 knots. Waves 2 to 4 feet building to 3 to 5 feet. Tonight, northwest winds 15 to 20 knots becoming north. Waves 3 to 5 feet subsiding to 2 to 4 feet. Thursday, northeast winds 15 to 20 knots diminishing to 10 to 15 knots. Waves 2 to 4 feet subsiding to 1 to 3 feet. Thursday night, east winds 10 to 15 knots becoming southeast 15 to 20 knots. Showers. Waves 1 to 3 feet building to 2 to 4 feet. Friday, south winds 15 to 25 knots becoming northwest to 30 knots. Showers. Waves 3 to 6 feet building to 8 to 11 feet. Waves occasionally around 14 feet. Saturday, northwest winds to 30 knots becoming west 15 to 25 knots. A chance of rain showers during the day. Waves 6 to 10 feet subsiding to 5 to 8 feet. Waves occasionally around 13 feet. Sunday, west winds 15 to 20 knots becoming southwest. Waves 3 to 6 feet subsiding to 2 to 4 feet. This is the NOAA Weather Radio KHA 53 in Rochester. Your source for official weather information across the Western Finger Lakes and the Genesee Valley. KHA 53 operates on a frequency of 162.40 MHz. The 6 a.m. weather at Rochester, it was cloudy. The temperature was 62 degrees Fahrenheit or 17 degrees Celsius, the dew point 56 and the relative humidity 80%. The wind was northwest at 8 miles an hour. The pressure was 29.88 inches and rising. Repeating at Rochester, it was cloudy, temperature 62 degrees. Around the region at 5 a.m. at Binghamton, it was partly cloudy, with a temperature of 64. It was mostly cloudy, with a temperature of 57 at Toronto, and 59 at Elmira. It was cloudy, with a temperature of 62 at Buffalo, 60 at Niagara Falls,

Showers likely in the evening, then showers overnight. Lows in the upper 40s. Light winds, becoming southeast 5 to 10 miles an hour. Chance of rain near 100%. Friday, showers, breezy with highs in the lower 60s. Southwest winds 10 to 20 miles an hour, becoming west with gusts up to 30 miles an hour. Chance of rain near 100%. The forecast for the Southern Finger Lakes, including Pinyan, Seneca Falls, and Auburn. Today, cloudy. Patchy fog this morning. Near steady temperatures in the lower 60s. Northwest winds 10 miles an hour or less. Tonight, mostly cloudy. Lows in the mid-40s. Northwest winds 5 to 10 miles an hour, becoming north. Thursday, mostly cloudy in the morning, then becoming mostly sunny. Highs in the upper 50s. Light winds. Thursday night, showers likely in the evening, then showers overnight. Breezy with lows in the upper 40s. Light winds, becoming south 15 to 20 miles an hour with gusts up to 30 miles an hour. Chance of rain near 100%. Friday, showers, breezy with highs in the mid-60s. South winds 10 to 20 miles an hour with gusts up to 30 miles an hour, becoming west. Chance of rain near 100%. And now the extended forecast. Saturday, breezy. Partly cloudy. A 50% chance of rain showers. Highs in the mid-40s. Lows in the mid-30s. Sunday, mainly clear. Highs around 60. Lows in the lower 30s. Monday, mostly cloudy. Highs in the mid-60s. Lows in the upper 30s. Tuesday, partly cloudy. Highs in the mid-60s. Lows in the lower 40s. 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Your source for official weather information across the Western Finger Lakes and the Genesee Valley. KHA 53 operates on a frequency of 162.40 MHz. The 6 a.m. weather at Rochester, it was cloudy. The temperature was 62 degrees Fahrenheit or 17 degrees Celsius, the dew point 56 and the relative humidity 80%. The wind was northwest at 8 miles an hour. The pressure was 29.88 inches and rising. Repeating at Rochester, it was cloudy, temperature 62 degrees. Around the region at 6 a.m. at Erie, it was clear, with a temperature of 63. At Binghamton, it was mostly cloudy, with a temperature of 63. It was cloudy, with a temperature of 62 at Buffalo, 60 at Niagara Falls, 63 at Syracuse, 57 at Elmira, and 57 at Watertown. The Oswego winds were from the Ed knots. The Central Lake Ontario buoy winds were from the northwest at 40 knots. The forecast for the Genesee Valley and Northern Finger Lakes, including Rochester, Geneseo, Canandaigua, Newark, and Fairhaven. Today, mostly cloudy. Highs in the lower 60s. Northwest winds 5 to 10 miles an hour, increasing to 10 to 15 miles an hour. Tonight, mostly cloudy. Lows in the mid-40s. Northwest winds 10 to 15 miles an hour, becoming north 5 to 10 miles an hour. Thursday, mostly cloudy in the morning, then becoming mostly sunny. Highs in the upper 50s. Northeast winds 5 to 10 miles an hour, becoming east. Thursday night, showers likely in the evening, then showers overnight. Lows in the upper 40s. Light winds, becoming southeast 5 to 10 miles an hour. Chance of rain near 100%. Friday, showers, breezy with highs in the lower 60s. Southwest winds 10 to 20 miles an hour, becoming west with gusts up to 30 miles an hour. Chance of rain near 100%. The forecast for the Southern Finger Lakes, including Pinyan, Seneca Falls, and Auburn. Today, cloudy. Patchy fog this morning. Near steady temperatures in the lower 60s. Northwest winds 10 miles an hour or less. Tonight, mostly cloudy. Lows in the mid-40s. Northwest winds 5 to 10 miles an hour, becoming north. Thursday, mostly cloudy in the morning, then becoming mostly sunny. Highs in the upper 50s. Light winds. Thursday night, showers likely in the evening, then showers overnight. Breezy with lows in the upper 40s.

coming south 15 to 20 miles an hour with gusts up to 30 miles an hour. Chance of rain near 100%. Friday, showers, breezy with highs in the mid-60s. South winds 10 to 20 miles an hour with gusts up to 30 miles an hour, becoming west. Chance of rain near 100%. And now the extended forecast. Saturday, breezy. Partly cloudy. A 50% chance of rain showers. Highs in the mid-40s. Lows in the mid-30s. Sunday, mainly clear. Highs around 60. Lows in the lower 30s. Monday, mostly cloudy. Highs in the mid-60s. Lows in the upper 30s. Tuesday, partly cloudy. Highs in the mid-60s. Lows in the lower 40s. 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Your source for official weather information across the Western Finger Lakes and the Genesee Valley. KHA 53 operates on a frequency of 162.40 MHz. The 6 a.m. weather at Rochester, it was cloudy. The temperature was 62 degrees Fahrenheit or 17 degrees Celsius, the dew point 56 and the relative humidity 80%. The wind was northwest at 8 miles an hour. The pressure was 29.88 inches and rising. Repeating at Rochester, it was cloudy, temperature 62 degrees. Around the region at 6 a.m. at Erie, it was clear, with a temperature of 63. At Binghamton, it was mostly cloudy, with a temperature of 63. It was cloudy, with a temperature of 62 at Buffalo, 60 at Niagara Falls, 63 at Syracuse, 57 at Elmira, and 57 at Watertown. The Oswego winds were from the at knots. The Central Lake Ontario buoy winds were from the northwest at 40 knots. The forecast for the Genesee Valley and Northern Finger Lakes, including Rochester, Geneseo, Canandaigua, Newark, and Fairhaven. Today, mostly cloudy. Highs in the lower 60s. Northwest winds 5 to 10 miles an hour, increasing to 10 to 15 miles an hour. Tonight, mostly cloudy. Lows in the mid 40s. Northwest winds 10 to 15 miles an hour, becoming north 5 to 10 miles an hour. Thursday, mostly cloudy in the morning, then becoming mostly sunny. Highs in the upper 50s. Northeast winds 5 to 10 miles an hour, becoming east. Thursday night, showers likely in the evening, then showers overnight. Lows in the upper 40s. Light winds, becoming southeast 5 to 10 miles an hour. Chance of rain near 100%. Friday, showers, breezy with highs in the lower 60s. Southwest winds 10 to 20 miles an hour, becoming west with gusts up to 30 miles an hour. Chance of rain near 100%. The forecast for the Southern Finger Lakes, including Pinyan, Seneca Falls, and Auburn. Today, cloudy. Patchy fog this morning. Near steady temperatures in the lower 60s. Northwest winds 10 miles an hour or less. Tonight, mostly cloudy. Lows in the mid-40s. Northwest winds 5 to 10 miles an hour, becoming north. Thursday, mostly cloudy in the morning, then becoming mostly sunny. Highs in the upper 50s. Light winds. Thursday night, showers likely in the evening, then showers overnight. Breezy with lows in the upper 40s. Light winds, becoming south 15 to 20 miles an hour with gusts up to 30 miles an hour. Chance of rain near 100%. Friday, showers, breezy with highs in the mid-60s. South winds 10 to 20 miles an hour with gusts up to 30 miles an hour, becoming west. Chance of rain near 100%. And now the extended forecast. Saturday, breezy. Partly cloudy. A 50% chance of rain showers. Highs in the mid-40s. Lows in the mid-30s. Sunday, mainly clear. Highs around 60. Lows in the lower 30s. Monday, mostly cloudy. Highs in the mid-60s. Lows in the upper 30s. Tuesday, partly cloudy. Highs in the mid-60s. Lows in the lower 40s. 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

162.40 megahertz. The Rochester, New York climate summary for yesterday, October 13, 2026. Yesterday's high temperature of 82 degrees occurred at 1:19 p.m. Yesterday's low temperature of 53 degrees occurred at 2:06 a.m. 0.11 inches of precipitation fell yesterday, which brings the monthly total to 0.88 inches. The total precipitation for the year now stands at 35.08 inches. No snow fell yesterday, which brings the monthly total to 0.0 inches. The total snowfall since July 1st still stands at 0.0 inches. There was no snow on the ground. There were no heating degree days yesterday. This leaves the monthly total at 108. The yearly total since July 1st is 216. There were 3 cooling degree days yesterday. This brings the monthly total to 8. The yearly total since January 1st is 631. Yesterday the maximum wind observed was 24 miles an hour from the west. The highest wind gust observed was 32 miles per hour from the west, which occurred at 12:27 p.m. Yesterday the average wind speed was 10 miles per hour. The record high for today is 86, which occurred in 1954, and the record low is 24, which occurred in 1993. Sunrise today is at 7:23 a.m. and sunset is at 6:29 p.m. The 6 a.m. weather at Rochester, it was cloudy. The temperature was 62 degrees Fahrenheit or 17 degrees Celsius, the dew point 56 and the relative humidity 80%. The wind was northwest at 8 miles an hour. The pressure was 29.88 inches and rising. Repeating at Rochester, it was cloudy, temperature 62 degrees. Around the region at 6 a.m. at Erie, it was clear, with a temperature of 63. At Binghamton, it was partly cloudy, with a temperature of 63. At Toronto, it was mostly cloudy, with a temperature of 57. It was cloudy, with a temperature of 62 in Buffalo, 60 at Niagara Falls, 63 at Syracuse, 57 at Elmira, and 57 at Watertown. The Oswego winds were from the at knots. The Central Lake Ontario buoy winds were northwest at 60 knots, with a temperature of 59 degrees, and the waves were 3 feet. The forecast for the Genesee Valley and Northern Finger Lakes, including Rochester, Geneseo, Canandaigua, Newark, and Fairhaven. Today, mostly cloudy. Highs in the lower 60s. Northwest winds 5 to 10 miles an hour, increasing to 10 to 15 miles an hour. Tonight, mostly cloudy. Lows in the mid 40s. Northwest winds 10 to 15 miles an hour, becoming north 5 to 10 miles an hour. Thursday, mostly cloudy in the morning, then becoming mostly sunny. Highs in the upper 50s. Northeast winds 5 to 10 miles an hour, becoming east. Thursday night, showers likely in the evening, then showers overnight. Lows in the upper 40s. Light winds, becoming southeast 5 to 10 miles an hour. Chance of rain near 100%. Friday, showers, breezy with highs in the lower 60s. Southwest winds 10 to 20 miles an hour, becoming west with gusts up to 30 miles an hour. Chance of rain near 100%. The forecast for the Southern Finger Lakes, including Pinyan, Seneca Falls, and Auburn. Today, cloudy. Patchy fog this morning. Near steady temperatures in the lower 60s. Northwest winds 10 miles an hour or less. Tonight, mostly cloudy. Lows in the mid 40s. Northwest winds 5 to 10 miles an hour, becoming north. Thursday, mostly cloudy in the morning, then becoming mostly sunny. Highs in the upper 50s. Light winds. Thursday night, showers likely in the evening, then showers overnight. Breezy with lows in the upper 40s. Light winds, becoming south 15 to 20 miles an hour with gusts up to 30 miles an hour. Chance of rain near 100%. Friday, showers, breezy with highs in the mid-60s. South winds 10 to 20 miles an hour with gusts up to 30 miles an hour, becoming west. Chance of rain near 100%. And now the extended forecast. Saturday, breezy. Partly cloudy. A 50% chance of rain showers. Highs in the mid-40s. Lows in the mid-30s. Sunday, mainly clear. Highs around 60.

lows in the lower 30s. Monday, mostly cloudy. Highs in the mid-60s. Lows in the upper 30s. Tuesday, partly cloudy. Highs in the mid-60s. Lows in the lower 40s. 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Your source for official weather information across the Western Finger Lakes and the Genesee Valley. KHA-53 operates on a frequency of 162.40 MHz. The 6 a.m. weather at Rochester, it was cloudy. The temperature was 62 degrees Fahrenheit or 17 degrees Celsius, the dew point 56 and the relative humidity 80%. The wind was northwest at 8 miles an hour. The pressure was 29.88 inches and rising. Repeating at Rochester, it was cloudy, temperature 62 degrees. Around the region at 6 a.m. at Erie, it was clear, with a temperature of 63. At Binghamton, it was partly cloudy, with a temperature of 63. At Toronto, it was mostly cloudy, with a temperature of 57. It was cloudy, with a temperature of 62 at Buffalo, 60 at Niagara Falls, 63 at Syracuse, 57 at Elmira, and 57 at Watertown. The Oswego winds were from the head knots. The Central Lake Ontario buoy winds were northwest at 60 knots, with a temperature of 59 degrees, and the waves were 3 feet. The forecast for the Genesee Valley and Northern Finger Lakes, including Rochester, Geneseo, Canandaigua, Newark, and Fairhaven. Today, mostly cloudy. Highs in the lower 60s. Northwest winds 5 to 10 miles an hour, increasing to 10 to 15 miles an hour. Tonight, mostly cloudy. Lows in the mid-40s. Northwest winds 10 to 15 miles an hour, becoming north 5 to 10 miles an hour. Thursday, mostly cloudy in the morning, then becoming mostly sunny. Highs in the upper 50s. Northeast winds 5 to 10 miles an hour, becoming east. Thursday night, showers likely in the evening, then showers overnight. Lows in the upper 40s. Light winds, becoming southeast 5 to 10 miles an hour. Chance of rain near 100%. Friday, showers, breezy with highs in the lower 60s. Southwest winds 10 to 20 miles an hour, becoming west with gusts up to 30 miles an hour. Chance of rain near 100%. The forecast for the Southern Finger Lakes, including Tinian, Seneca Falls, and Auburn. Today, cloudy. Patchy fog this morning. Near steady temperatures in the lower 60s. Northwest winds 10 miles an hour or less. Tonight, mostly cloudy. Lows in the mid-40s. Northwest winds 5 to 10 miles an hour, becoming north. Thursday, mostly cloudy in the morning, then becoming mostly sunny. Highs in the upper 50s. Light winds. Thursday night, showers likely in the evening, then showers overnight. Breezy with lows in the upper 40s. Light winds, becoming south 15 to 20 miles an hour with gusts up to 30 miles an hour. Chance of rain near 100%. Friday, showers, breezy with highs in the mid-60s. South winds 10 to 20 miles an hour with gusts up to 30 miles an hour, becoming west. Chance of rain near 100%. And now the extended forecast. Saturday, breezy. Partly cloudy. A 50% chance of rain showers. Highs in the mid-40s. Lows in the mid-30s. Sunday, mainly clear. Highs around 60. Lows in the lower 30s. Monday, mostly cloudy. Highs in the mid-60s. Lows in the upper 30s. Tuesday, partly cloudy. Highs in the mid-60s. Lows in the lower 40s. 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Your source for official weather information across the Western Finger Lakes and the Genesee Valley. KHA-53 operates on a frequency of 162.40 MHz. The 6 a.m. weather at Rochester, it was cloudy. The temperature was 62 degrees Fahrenheit or 17 degrees Celsius, the dew point 56 and the relative humidity 80%. The wind was northwest at 8 miles an hour. The pressure was 29.88 inches and rising. Repeating at Rochester, it was cloudy, temperature 62 degrees. Around the region at 6 a.m. at Erie,

It was clear, with a temperature of 63. At Binghamton, it was partly cloudy, with a temperature of 63. At Toronto, it was mostly cloudy, with a temperature of 57. It was cloudy, with a temperature of 62 in Buffalo, 60 at Niagara Falls, 63 at Syracuse, 57 at Elmira, and 57 at Watertown. The Oswego winds were from the head knots. The Central Lake Ontario buoy winds were northwest at 60 knots, with a temperature of 59 degrees, and the waves were 3 feet. The forecast for the Genesee Valley and Northern Finger Lakes, including Rochester, Geneseo, Canandaigua, Newark, and Fairhaven. Today, mostly cloudy. Highs in the lower 60s. Northwest winds 5 to 10 miles an hour, increasing to 10 to 15 miles an hour. Tonight, mostly cloudy. Lows in the mid-40s. Northwest winds 10 to 15 miles an hour, becoming north 5 to 10 miles an hour. Thursday, mostly cloudy in the morning, then becoming mostly sunny. Highs in the upper 50s. Northeast winds 5 to 10 miles an hour, becoming east. Thursday night, showers likely in the evening, then showers overnight. Lows in the upper 40s. Light winds, becoming southeast 5 to 10 miles an hour. Chance of rain near 100%. Friday, showers, breezy with highs in the lower 60s. Southwest winds 10 to 20 miles an hour, becoming west with gusts up to 30 miles an hour. Chance of rain near 100%. The forecast for the Southern Finger Lakes, including Tinian, Seneca Falls, and Auburn. Today, cloudy. Patchy fog this morning. Near steady temperatures in the lower 60s. Northwest winds 10 miles an hour or less. Tonight, mostly cloudy. Lows in the mid-40s. Northwest winds 5 to 10 miles an hour, becoming north. Thursday, mostly cloudy in the morning, then becoming mostly sunny. Highs in the upper 50s. Light winds. Thursday night, showers likely in the evening, then showers overnight. Breezy with lows in the upper 40s. Light winds, becoming south 15 to 20 miles an hour with gusts up to 30 miles an hour. Chance of rain near 100%. Friday, showers, breezy with highs in the mid-60s. South winds 10 to 20 miles an hour with gusts up to 30 miles an hour, becoming west. Chance of rain near 100%. And now the extended forecast. Saturday, breezy. Partly cloudy. A 50% chance of rain showers. Highs in the mid-40s. Lows in the mid-30s. Sunday, mainly clear. Highs around 60. Lows in the lower 30s. Monday, mostly cloudy. Highs in the mid-60s. Lows in the upper 30s. Tuesday, partly cloudy. Highs in the mid-60s. Lows in the lower 40s. This is the NOAA Weather Radio KHA 53 in Rochester. Your source for official weather information across the Western Finger Lakes and the Genesee Valley. KHA 53 operates on a frequency of 162.40 MHz. The 6 a.m. weather at Rochester, it was cloudy. The temperature was 62 degrees Fahrenheit or 17 degrees Celsius, the dew point 56 and the relative humidity 80%. The wind was northwest at 8 miles an hour. The pressure was 29.88 inches and rising. Repeating at Rochester, it was cloudy, temperature 62 degrees. Around the region at 6 a.m. at Erie, it was clear, with a temperature of 63. At Binghamton, it was partly cloudy, with a temperature of 63. At Toronto, it was mostly cloudy, with a temperature of 57. It was cloudy, with a temperature of 62 in Buffalo, 60 at Niagara Falls, 63 at Syracuse, 57 at Elmira, and 57 at Watertown. The Oswego winds were from the head knots. The Central Lake Ontario buoy winds were northwest at 60 knots, with a temperature of 59 degrees, and the waves were 3 feet. The forecast for the Genesee Valley and Northern Finger Lakes, including Rochester, Geneseo, Canandaigua, Newark, and Fairhaven. Today, mostly cloudy. Highs in the lower 60s. Northwest winds 5 to 10 miles an hour, increasing to 10 to 15 miles an hour. Tonight, mostly cloudy. Lows in the mid-40s. Northwest winds 10 to

15 miles an hour, becoming north 5 to 10 miles an hour. Thursday, mostly cloudy in the morning, then becoming mostly sunny. Highs in the upper 50s. Northeast winds 5 to 10 miles an hour, becoming east. Thursday night, showers likely in the evening, then showers overnight. Lows in the upper 40s. Light winds, becoming southeast 5 to 10 miles an hour. Chance of rain near 100%. Friday, showers, breezy with highs in the lower 60s. Southwest winds 10 to 20 miles an hour, becoming west with gusts up to 30 miles an hour. Chance of rain near 100%. The forecast for the Southern Finger Lakes, including Pinyan, Seneca Falls, and Auburn. Today, cloudy. Patchy fog this morning. Near steady temperatures in the lower 60s. Northwest winds 10 miles an hour or less. Tonight, mostly cloudy. Lows in the mid-40s. Northwest winds 5 to 10 miles an hour, becoming north. Thursday, mostly cloudy in the morning, then becoming mostly sunny. Highs in the upper 50s. Light winds. Thursday night, showers likely in the evening, then showers overnight. Breezy with lows in the upper 40s. Light winds, becoming south 15 to 20 miles an hour with gusts up to 30 miles an hour. Chance of rain near 100%. Friday, showers, breezy with highs in the mid-60s. South winds 10 to 20 miles an hour with gusts up to 30 miles an hour, becoming west. Chance of rain near 100%. And now the extended forecast. Saturday, breezy. Partly cloudy. A 50% chance of rain showers. Highs in the mid-40s. Lows in the mid-30s. Sunday, mainly clear. Highs around 60. Lows in the lower 30s. Monday, mostly cloudy. Highs in the mid-60s. Lows in the upper 30s. Tuesday, partly cloudy. Highs in the mid-60s. Lows in the lower 40s. The Nearshore Marine Forecast, for the Niagara River to Hamlin Beach along Lake Ontario. Today, west winds 10 to 15 knots, becoming northwest 15 to 20 knots. Mostly cloudy. Waves 2 to 4 feet. Tonight, northwest winds 15 to 20 knots, becoming northeast 10 to 15 knots. Mostly cloudy. Waves 2 to 4 feet. Thursday, northeast winds 10 to 15 knots, becoming east 15 to 20 knots. Mostly cloudy in the morning, then becoming partly sunny. Waves 2 to 4 feet. Thursday night, east winds 15 to 20 knots, diminishing to 5 to 15 knots. Showers. Waves 2 to 4 feet, subsiding to 1 to 3 feet. Friday, northwest winds 10 to 15 knots, increasing to 30 knots. Rain showers during the day, then rain showers likely Friday night. Waves 1 to 2 feet, building to 6 to 9 feet. Waves at 30 knots. Rain showers during the day, then rain showers likely Friday night. Waves 1 to 2 feet, building to 6 to 9 feet. Waves occasionally around 11 feet. Saturday, northwest winds to 30 knots, becoming west 15 to 25 knots. Becoming mainly clear. Waves 6 to 9 feet, subsiding to 3 to 6 feet. Waves occasionally around 11 feet. Sunday, west winds 15 to 20 knots, becoming southwest. Mainly clear. Waves 2 to 4 feet, subsiding to 1 to 3 feet. The Nearshore Marine Forecast, for Hamlin Beach to Mexico Bay. Small craft advisory in effect through this evening. Today, west winds 10 to 15 knots, increasing to 15 to 20 knots. Mostly cloudy. Waves 2 to 4 feet, building to 3 to 5 feet. Waves occasionally around 6 feet. Tonight, northwest winds 15 to 20 knots, becoming north 10 to 15 knots. Mostly cloudy. Waves 3 to 5 feet, subsiding to 2 to 4 feet. Waves occasionally around 6 feet. Thursday, northeast winds 15 to 20 knots, diminishing to 10 to 15 knots. Mostly cloudy in the morning, then becoming partly sunny. Waves 2 to 4 feet, subsiding to 1 to 3 feet. Thursday night, east winds 10 to 15 knots, becoming southeast 15 to 20 knots. Showers. Waves 1 to 3 feet. Friday, south winds 15 to 25 knots, becoming northwest.

Lake Ontario buoy winds were northwest at 60 knots, with a temperature of 59 degrees, and the waves were 3 feet. The forecast for the Genesee Valley and Northern Finger Lakes, including Rochester, Geneseo, Canandaigua, Newark, and Fairhaven. Today, mostly cloudy. Highs in the lower 60s. Northwest winds 5 to 10 miles an hour, increasing to 10 to 15 miles an hour. Tonight, mostly cloudy. Lows in the mid-40s. Northwest winds 10 to 15 miles an hour, becoming north 5 to 10 miles an hour. Thursday, mostly cloudy in the morning, then becoming mostly sunny. Highs in the upper 50s. Northeast winds 5 to 10 miles an hour, becoming east. Thursday night, showers likely in the evening, then showers overnight. Lows in the upper 40s. Light winds, becoming southeast 5 to 10 miles an hour. Chance of rain near 100%. Friday, showers, breezy with highs in the lower 60s. Southwest winds 10 to 20 miles an hour, becoming west with gusts up to 30 miles an hour. Chance of rain near 100%. The forecast for the Southern Finger Lakes, including Pinyan, Seneca Falls, and Auburn. Today, cloudy. Patchy fog this morning. Near steady temperatures in the lower 60s. Northwest winds 10 miles an hour or less. Tonight, mostly cloudy. Lows in the mid-40s. Northwest winds 5 to 10 miles an hour, becoming north. Thursday, mostly cloudy in the morning, then becoming mostly sunny. Highs in the upper 50s. Light winds. Thursday night, showers likely in the evening, then showers overnight. Breezy with lows in the upper 40s. Light winds, becoming south 15 to 20 miles an hour with gusts up to 30 miles an hour. Chance of rain near 100%. Friday, showers, breezy with highs in the mid-60s. South winds 10 to 20 miles an hour with gusts up to 30 miles an hour, becoming west. Chance of rain near 100%. And now the extended forecast. Saturday, breezy. Partly cloudy. A 50% chance of rain showers. Highs in the mid-40s. Lows in the mid-30s. Sunday, mainly clear. Highs around 60. Lows in the lower 30s. Monday, mostly cloudy. Highs in the mid-60s. Lows in the upper 30s. Tuesday, partly cloudy. Highs in the mid-60s. Lows in the lower 40s. The Rochester, New York climate summary for yesterday, October 13, 2026. Yesterday's high temperature of 82 degrees occurred at 1:19 p.m. Yesterday's low temperature of 53 degrees occurred at 2:06 a.m. 0.11 inches of precipitation fell yesterday, which brings the monthly total to 0.88 inches. The total precipitation for the year now stands at 35.08 inches. No snow fell yesterday, which brings the monthly total to 0.0 inches. The total snowfall since July 1st still stands at 0.0 inches. There was no snow on the ground. There were no heating degree days yesterday. This leaves the monthly total at 108. The yearly total since July 1st is 216. There were 3 cooling degree days yesterday. This brings the monthly total to 8. The yearly total since January 1st is 631. Yesterday the maximum wind observed was 24 miles an hour from the west. The highest wind gust observed was 32 miles per hour from the west, which occurred at 12:27 p.m. Yesterday the average wind speed was 10 miles per hour. The record high for today is 86, which occurred in 1954, and the record low is 24, which occurred in 1993. Sunrise today is at 7:23 a.m. and sunset is at 6:29 p.m. This is the NOAA Weather Radio KHA 53 in Rochester. Your source for official weather information across the Western Finger Lakes and the Genesee Valley. KHA 53 operates on a frequency of 162.40 MHz. The 6 a.m. weather at Rochester, it was cloudy. The temperature was 62 degrees Fahrenheit or 17 degrees Celsius, the dew point 56 and the relative humidity 80%. The wind was northwest at 8 miles an hour. The pressure was 29.88 inches and rising.
Repeating at Rochester, it was cloudy, temperature 62 degrees. Around the region at 6 a.m. at Erie, it was clear, with a temperature of 63. At Binghamton, it was partly cloudy, with a temperature of 63. At Toronto, it was mostly cloudy, with a temperature of 57. It was cloudy, with a temperature of 62 at Buffalo, 60 at Niagara Falls, 63 at Syracuse, 57 at Elmira, and 57 at Watertown. The Oswego winds were from the at knots. The Central Lake Ontario buoy winds were northwest at 60 knots, with a temperature of 59 degrees, and the waves were 3 feet. The forecast for the Genesee Valley and Northern Finger Lakes, including Rochester, Geneseo, Canandaigua, Newark, and Fairhaven. Today, mostly cloudy. Highs in the lower 60s. Northwest winds 5 to 10 miles an hour, increasing to 10 to 15 miles an hour. Tonight, mostly cloudy. Lows in the mid-40s. Northwest winds 10 to 15 miles an hour, becoming north 5 to 10 miles an hour. Thursday, mostly cloudy in the morning, then becoming mostly sunny. Highs in the upper 50s. Northeast winds 5 to 10 miles an hour, becoming east. Thursday night, showers likely in the evening, then showers overnight. Lows in the upper 40s. Light winds, becoming southeast 5 to 10 miles an hour. Chance of rain near 100%. Friday, showers, breezy with highs in the lower 60s. Southwest winds 10 to 20 miles an hour, becoming west with gusts up to 30 miles an hour. Chance of rain near 100%. The forecast for the Southern Finger Lakes, including Pinyan, Seneca Falls, and Auburn. Today, cloudy. Patchy fog this morning. Near steady temperatures in the lower 60s. Northwest winds 10 miles an hour or less. Tonight, mostly cloudy. Lows in the mid-40s. Northwest winds 5 to 10 miles an hour, becoming north. Thursday, mostly cloudy in the morning, then becoming mostly sunny. Highs in the upper 50s. Light winds. Thursday night, showers likely in the evening, then showers overnight. Breezy with lows in the upper 40s. Light winds, becoming south 15 to 20 miles an hour with gusts up to 30 miles an hour. Chance of rain near 100%. Friday, showers, breezy with highs in the mid-60s. South winds 10 to 20 miles an hour with gusts up to 30 miles an hour, becoming west. Chance of rain near 100%. And now the extended forecast. Saturday, breezy. Partly cloudy. A 50% chance of rain showers. Highs in the mid-40s. Lows in the mid-30s. Sunday, mainly clear. Highs around 60. Lows in the lower 30s. Monday, mostly cloudy. Highs in the mid-60s. Lows in the upper 30s. Tuesday, partly cloudy. Highs in the mid-60s. Lows in the lower 40s. 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Your source for official weather information across the Western Finger Lakes and the Genesee Valley. KHA 53 operates on a frequency of 162.40 MHz. The 6 a.m. weather at Rochester, it was cloudy. The temperature was 62 degrees Fahrenheit or 17 degrees Celsius, the dew point 56 and the relative humidity 80%. The wind was northwest at 8 miles an hour. The pressure was 29.88 inches and rising. Repeating at Rochester, it was cloudy, temperature 62 degrees. Around the region at 6 a.m. at Erie, it was clear, with a temperature of 63. At Binghamton, it was partly cloudy, with a temperature of 63. At Toronto, it was mostly cloudy, with a temperature of 57. It was cloudy, with a temperature of 62 at Buffalo, 60 at Niagara Falls, 63 at Syracuse, 57 at Elmira, and 57 at Watertown. The Oswego winds were from the at knots. The Central Lake Ontario buoy winds were northwest at 60 knots, with a temperature of 59 degrees, and the waves were 3 feet. The forecast for the Genesee Valley and Northern Finger Lakes, including Rochester, Geneseo, Canandaigua, Newark, and Fairhaven. Today, mostly cloudy. Highs in the lower 60s. Northwest winds 5 to 10 miles an hour,
increasing to 10 to 15 miles an hour. Tonight, mostly cloudy.

lows in the mid-40s. Northwest winds 10 to 15 miles an hour, becoming north 5 to 10 miles an hour. Thursday, mostly cloudy in the morning, then becoming mostly sunny. Highs in the upper 50s. Northeast winds 5 to 10 miles an hour, becoming east. Thursday night, showers likely in the evening, then showers overnight. Lows in the upper 40s. Light winds, becoming southeast 5 to 10 miles an hour. Chance of rain near 100%. Friday, showers, breezy with highs in the lower 60s. Southwest winds 10 to 20 miles an hour, becoming west with gusts up to 30 miles an hour. Chance of rain near 100%. The forecast for the Southern Finger Lakes, including Tinian, Seneca Falls, and Auburn. Today, cloudy. Patchy fog this morning. Near steady temperatures in the lower 60s. Northwest winds 10 miles an hour or less. Tonight, mostly cloudy. Lows in the mid-40s. Northwest winds 5 to 10 miles an hour, becoming north. Thursday, mostly cloudy in the morning, then becoming mostly sunny. Highs in the upper 50s. Light winds. Thursday night, showers likely in the evening, then showers overnight. Breezy with lows in the upper 40s. Light winds, becoming south 15 to 20 miles an hour with gusts up to 30 miles an hour. Chance of rain near 100%. Friday, showers, breezy with highs in the mid-60s. South winds 10 to 20 miles an hour with gusts up to 30 miles an hour, becoming west. Chance of rain near 100%. And now the extended forecast. Saturday, breezy. Partly cloudy. A 50% chance of rain showers. Highs in the mid-40s. Lows in the mid-30s. Sunday, mainly clear. Highs around 60. Lows in the lower 30s. Monday, mostly cloudy. Highs in the mid-60s. Lows in the upper 30s. Tuesday, partly cloudy. Highs in the mid-60s. Lows in the lower 40s. 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Your source for official weather information across the Western Finger Lakes and the Genesee Valley. KHA 53 operates on a frequency of 162.40 MHz. The 6 a.m. weather at Rochester, it was cloudy. The temperature was 62 degrees Fahrenheit or 17 degrees Celsius, the dew point 56 and the relative humidity 80%. The wind was northwest at 8 miles an hour. The pressure was 29.88 inches and rising. Repeating at Rochester, it was cloudy, temperature 62 degrees. Around the region at 6 a.m. at Erie, it was clear, with a temperature of 63. At Binghamton, it was partly cloudy, with a temperature of 63. At Toronto, it was mostly cloudy, with a temperature of 57. It was cloudy, with a temperature of 62 at Buffalo, 60 at Niagara Falls, 63 at Syracuse, 57 at Elmira, and 57 at Watertown. The Oswego winds were from the Ed Knots. The Central Lake Ontario buoy winds were northwest at 60 knots, with a temperature of 59 degrees, and the waves were 3 feet. The forecast for the Genesee Valley and Northern Finger Lakes, including Rochester, Geneseo, Canandaigua, Newark, and Fairhaven. Today, mostly cloudy. Highs in the lower 60s. Northwest winds 5 to 10 miles an hour, increasing to 10 to 15 miles an hour. Tonight, mostly cloudy. Lows in the mid-40s. Northwest winds 10 to 15 miles an hour, becoming north 5 to 10 miles an hour. Thursday, mostly cloudy in the morning, then becoming mostly sunny. Highs in the upper 50s. Northeast winds 5 to 10 miles an hour, becoming east. Thursday night, showers likely in the evening, then showers overnight. Lows in the upper 40s. Light winds, becoming southeast 5 to 10 miles an hour. Chance of rain near 100%. Friday, showers, breezy with highs in the lower 60s. Southwest winds 10 to 20 miles an hour, becoming west with gusts up to 30 miles an hour. Chance of rain near 100%. The forecast for the Southern Finger Lakes, including Tinian, Seneca Falls, and Auburn. Today, cloudy. Patchy fog this morning. Near steady temperatures in the lower 60s.

West winds 10 miles an hour or less. Tonight, mostly cloudy. Lows in the mid-40s. Northwest winds 5 to 10 miles an hour, becoming north. Thursday, mostly cloudy in the morning, then becoming mostly sunny. Highs in the upper 50s. Light winds. Thursday night, showers likely in the evening, then showers overnight. Breezy with lows in the upper 40s. Light winds, becoming south 15 to 20 miles an hour with gusts up to 30 miles an hour. Chance of rain near 100%. Friday, showers, breezy with highs in the mid-60s. South winds 10 to 20 miles an hour with gusts up to 30 miles an hour, becoming west. Chance of rain near 100%. And now the extended forecast. Saturday, breezy. Partly cloudy. A 50% chance of rain showers. Highs in the mid-40s. Lows in the mid-30s. Sunday, mainly clear. Highs around 60. Lows in the lower 30s. Monday, mostly cloudy. Highs in the mid-60s. Lows in the upper 30s. Tuesday, partly cloudy. Highs in the mid-60s. Lows in the lower 40s. Open Lake Forecast, 4, the Niagara River to Hamlin Beach beyond 5 miles from shore. Today, west winds 10 to 15 knots becoming northwest 15 to 20 knots. Waves 2 to 4 feet. Tonight, northwest winds 15 to 20 knots becoming northeast 10 to 15 knots. Waves 2 to 4 feet. Thursday, northeast winds 15 to 20 knots becoming east. Waves 2 to 4 feet. Thursday night, east winds 15 to 20 knots diminishing to 10 to 15 knots. Showers. Waves 2 to 4 feet. Friday, north winds 10 to 15 knots becoming northwest and increasing to 30 knots. Showers. Waves 1 to 3 feet building to 5 to 9 feet. Waves occasionally around 11 feet. Saturday, northwest winds to 30 knots becoming west 15 to 25 knots. Waves 6 to 9 feet subsiding to 3 to 6 feet. Waves occasionally around 11 feet. Sunday, west winds 15 to 20 knots becoming southwest. Waves 3 to 6 feet. Open Lake Forecast, 4, Hamlin Beach to Mexico Bay beyond 5 miles from shore. Today, west winds 10 to 15 knots increasing to 15 to 20 knots. Waves 2 to 4 feet building to 3 to 5 feet. Tonight, northwest winds 15 to 20 knots becoming north. Waves 3 to 5 feet subsiding to 2 to 4 feet. Thursday, northeast winds 15 to 20 knots diminishing to 10 to 15 knots. Waves 2 to 4 feet subsiding to 1 to 3 feet. Thursday night, east winds 10 to 15 knots becoming southeast 15 to 20 knots. Showers. Waves 1 to 3 feet building to 2 to 4 feet. Friday, south winds 15 to 25 knots becoming northwest to 30 knots. Showers. Waves 3 to 6 feet building to 8 to 11 feet. Waves occasionally around 14 feet. Saturday, northwest winds to 30 knots becoming west 15 to 25 knots. A chance of rain showers during the day. Waves 6 to 10 feet subsiding to 5 to 8 feet. Waves occasionally around 13 feet. Sunday, west winds 15 to 20 knots becoming southwest. Waves 3 to 6 feet subsiding to 2 to 4 feet. 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Your source for official weather information across the Western Finger Lakes and the Genesee Valley. KHA 53 operates on a frequency of 162.40 MHz. The 7 a.m. weather at Rochester, it was cloudy. The temperature was 61 degrees Fahrenheit or 16 degrees Celsius, the dew point 55 and the relative humidity 81%. The wind was northwest at 10 miles an hour. The pressure was 29.89 inches and rising. Repeating at Rochester, it was cloudy, temperature 61 degrees. Around the region at 6 a.m. at Erie, it was clear, with a temperature of 63. At Binghamton, it was partly cloudy, with a temperature of 63. At Toronto, it was mostly cloudy, with a temperature of 57. It was cloudy, with a temperature of 62 at Buffalo, 60 at Niagara Falls, 63 at Syracuse, 57 at Elmira, and 57 at Watertown. The Oswego

lows in the mid-40s. Northwest winds 10 to 15 miles an hour, becoming north 5 to 10 miles an hour. Thursday, mostly cloudy in the morning, then becoming mostly sunny. Highs in the upper 50s. Northeast winds 5 to 10 miles an hour, becoming east. Thursday night, showers likely in the evening, then showers overnight. Lows in the upper 40s. Light winds, becoming southeast 5 to 10 miles an hour. Chance of rain near 100%. Friday, showers, breezy with highs in the lower 60s. Southwest winds 10 to 20 miles an hour, becoming west with gusts up to 30 miles an hour. Chance of rain near 100%. The forecast for the Southern Finger Lakes, including Pinyan, Seneca Falls, and Auburn. Today, cloudy. Patchy fog this morning. Near steady temperatures in the lower 60s. Northwest winds 10 miles an hour or less. Tonight, mostly cloudy. Lows in the mid-40s. Northwest winds 5 to 10 miles an hour, becoming north. Thursday, mostly cloudy in the morning, then becoming mostly sunny. Highs in the upper 50s. Light winds. Thursday night, showers likely in the evening, then showers overnight. Breezy with lows in the upper 40s. Light winds, becoming south 15 to 20 miles an hour with gusts up to 30 miles an hour. Chance of rain near 100%. Friday, showers, breezy with highs in the mid-60s. South winds 10 to 20 miles an hour with gusts up to 30 miles an hour, becoming west. Chance of rain near 100%. And now the extended forecast. Saturday, breezy. Partly cloudy. A 50% chance of rain showers. Highs in the mid-40s. Lows in the mid-30s. Sunday, mainly clear. Highs around 60. Lows in the lower 30s. Monday, mostly cloudy. Highs in the mid-60s. Lows in the upper 30s. Tuesday, partly cloudy. Highs in the mid-60s. Lows in the lower 40s. 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Your source for official weather information across the Western Finger Lakes and the Genesee Valley. KHA 53 operates on a frequency of 162.40 MHz. The 7 a.m. weather at Rochester, it was cloudy. The temperature was 61 degrees Fahrenheit or 16 degrees Celsius, the dew point 55 and the relative humidity 81%. The wind was northwest at 10 miles an hour. The pressure was 29.89 inches and rising. Repeating at Rochester, it was cloudy, temperature 61 degrees. Around the region at 7 a.m. at Elmira, fog was reported, with a temperature of 55. At Erie, it was clear, with a temperature of 61. It was cloudy, with a temperature of 61 at Buffalo, 59 at Niagara Falls, 63 at Syracuse, 63 at Binghamton, and 56 at Watertown. The Central Lake Ontario buoy winds were from the northwest at 40 knots. The forecast for the Genesee Valley and Northern Finger Lakes, including Rochester, Geneseo, Canandaigua, Newark, and Fairhaven. Today, mostly cloudy. Highs in the lower 60s. Northwest winds 5 to 10 miles an hour, increasing to 10 to 15 miles an hour. Tonight, mostly cloudy. Lows in the mid-40s. Northwest winds 10 to 15 miles an hour, becoming north 5 to 10 miles an hour. Thursday, mostly cloudy in the morning, then becoming mostly sunny. Highs in the upper 50s. Northeast winds 5 to 10 miles an hour, becoming east. Thursday night, showers likely in the evening, then showers overnight. Lows in the upper 40s. Light winds, becoming southeast 5 to 10 miles an hour. Chance of rain near 100%. Friday, showers, breezy with highs in the lower 60s. Southwest winds 10 to 20 miles an hour, becoming west with gusts up to 30 miles an hour. Chance of rain near 100%. The forecast for the Southern Finger Lakes, including Pinyan, Seneca Falls, and Auburn. Today, cloudy. Patchy fog this morning. Near steady temperatures in the lower 60s. Northwest winds 10 miles an hour or less. Tonight, mostly cloudy. Lows in the mid-40s. Northwest winds 5 to 10 miles an hour, becoming

Thursday, mostly cloudy in the morning, then becoming mostly sunny. Highs in the upper 50s. Light winds. Thursday night, showers likely in the evening, then showers overnight. Breezy with lows in the upper 40s. Light winds, becoming south 15 to 20 miles an hour with gusts up to 30 miles an hour. Chance of rain near 100%. Friday, showers, breezy with highs in the mid-60s. South winds 10 to 20 miles an hour with gusts up to 30 miles an hour, becoming west. Chance of rain near 100%. And now the extended forecast. Saturday, breezy. Partly cloudy. A 50% chance of rain showers. Highs in the mid-40s. Lows in the mid-30s. Sunday, mainly clear. Highs around 60. Lows in the lower 30s. Monday, mostly cloudy. Highs in the mid-60s. Lows in the upper 30s. Tuesday, partly cloudy. Highs in the mid-60s. Lows in the lower 40s. 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Your source for official weather information across the Western Finger Lakes and the Genesee Valley. KHA-53 operates on a frequency of 162.40 MHz. The 7 a.m. weather at Rochester, it was cloudy. The temperature was 61 degrees Fahrenheit or 16 degrees Celsius, the dew point 55 and the relative humidity 81%. The wind was northwest at 10 miles an hour. The pressure was 29.89 inches and rising. Repeating at Rochester, it was cloudy, temperature 61 degrees. Around the region at 7 a.m. at Elmira, fog was reported, with a temperature of 55. At Erie, it was clear, with a temperature of 61. It was cloudy, with a temperature of 61 at Buffalo, 59 at Niagara Falls, 63 at Syracuse, 63 at Binghamton, and 56 at Watertown. The Central Lake Ontario buoy winds were from the northwest at 40 knots. Around the region at 7 a.m. at Elmira, fog was reported, with a temperature of 55. At Erie, it was clear, with a temperature of 61. At Toronto, it was mostly cloudy, with a temperature of 57. It was cloudy, with a temperature of 61 at Buffalo, 59 at Niagara Falls, 63 at Syracuse, 63 at Binghamton, and 56 at Watertown. The Central Lake Ontario buoy winds were northwest at 14 knots, with a temperature of 59 degrees, and the waves were 3 feet. The forecast for the Genesee Valley and Northern Finger Lakes, including Rochester, Geneseo, Canandaigua, Newark, and Fairhaven. Today, mostly cloudy. Highs in the lower 60s. Northwest winds 5 to 10 miles an hour, increasing to 10 to 15 miles an hour. Tonight, mostly cloudy. Lows in the mid-40s. Northwest winds 10 to 15 miles an hour, becoming north 5 to 10 miles an hour. Thursday, mostly cloudy in the morning, then becoming mostly sunny. Highs in the upper 50s. Northeast winds 5 to 10 miles an hour, becoming east. Thursday night, showers likely in the evening, then showers overnight. Lows in the upper 40s. Light winds, becoming southeast 5 to 10 miles an hour. Chance of rain near 100%. Friday, showers, breezy with highs in the lower 60s. Southwest winds 10 to 20 miles an hour, becoming west with gusts up to 30 miles an hour. Chance of rain near 100%. The forecast for the Southern Finger Lakes, including Pinyan, Seneca Falls, and Auburn. Today, cloudy. Patchy fog this morning. Near steady temperatures in the lower 60s. Northwest winds 10 miles an hour or less. Tonight, mostly cloudy. Lows in the mid-40s. Northwest winds 5 to 10 miles an hour, becoming north. Thursday, mostly cloudy in the morning, then becoming mostly sunny. Highs in the upper 50s. Light winds. Thursday night, showers likely in the evening, then showers overnight. Breezy with lows in the upper 40s. Light winds, becoming south 15 to 20 miles an hour with gusts up to 30 miles an hour. Chance of rain near 100%. Friday, showers, breezy with highs in the mid-60s. South winds 10 to 20 miles an hour with gusts up to 30 miles an hour, becoming west.

chance of rain near 100%. And now the extended forecast. Saturday, breezy. Partly cloudy. A 50% chance of rain showers. Highs in the mid-40s. Lows in the mid-30s. Sunday, mainly clear. Highs around 60. Lows in the lower 30s. Monday, mostly cloudy. Highs in the mid-60s. Lows in the upper 30s. Tuesday, partly cloudy. Highs in the mid-60s. Lows in the lower 40s. The Rochester, New York climate summary for yesterday, October 13, 2026. Yesterday's high temperature of 82 degrees occurred at 1:19 p.m. Yesterday's low temperature of 53 degrees occurred at 2:06 a.m. 0.11 inches of precipitation fell yesterday, which brings the monthly total to 0.88 inches. The total precipitation for the year now stands at 35.08 inches. No snow fell yesterday, which brings the monthly total to 0.0 inches. The total snowfall since July 1st still stands at 0.0 inches. There was no snow on the ground. There were no heating degree days yesterday. This leaves the monthly total at 108. The yearly total since July 1st is 216. There were 3 cooling degree days yesterday. This brings the monthly total to 8. The yearly total since January 1st is 631. Yesterday the maximum wind observed was 24 miles an hour from the west. The highest wind gust observed was 32 miles per hour from the west, which occurred at 12:27 p.m. Yesterday the average wind speed was 10 miles per hour. The record high for today is 86, which occurred in 1954, and the record low is 24, which occurred in 1993. Sunrise today is at 7:23 a.m. and sunset is at 6:29 p.m. This is the NOAA Weather Radio KHA-53 in Rochester. 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KHA-53 operates on a frequency of 162.40 MHz. The 7 a.m. weather at Rochester, it was cloudy. The temperature was 61 degrees Fahrenheit or 16 degrees Celsius, the dew point 55 and the relative humidity 81%. The wind was northwest at 10 miles an hour. The pressure was 29.89 inches and rising. Repeating at Rochester, it was cloudy, temperature 61 degrees. Around the region at 7 a.m. at Elmira, fog was reported, with a temperature of 55. At Erie, it was clear, with a temperature of 61. At Toronto, it was mostly cloudy, with a temperature of 57. It was cloudy, with a temperature of 61 at Buffalo, 59 at Niagara Falls, 63 at Syracuse, 63 at Binghamton, and 56 at Watertown. The Central Lake Ontario buoy winds were northwest at 14 knots, with a temperature of 59 degrees, and the waves were 3 feet. The forecast for the Genesee Valley and Northern Finger Lakes, including Rochester, Geneseo, Canandaigua, Newark, and Fairhaven. Today, mostly cloudy. Highs in the lower 60s. Northwest winds 5 to 10 miles an hour, increasing to 10 to 15 miles an hour. Tonight, mostly cloudy. Lows in the mid-40s. Northwest winds 10 to 15 miles an hour, becoming north 5 to 10 miles an hour. Thursday, mostly cloudy in the morning, then becoming mostly sunny. Highs in the upper 50s. Northeast winds 5 to 10 miles an hour, becoming east. Thursday night, showers likely in the evening, then showers overnight. Lows in the upper 40s. Light winds, becoming southeast 5 to 10 miles an hour. Chance of rain near 100%. Friday, showers, breezy with highs in the lower 60s. Southwest winds 10 to 20 miles an hour, becoming west with gusts up to 30 miles an hour. Chance of rain near 100%. The forecast for the Southern Finger Lakes, including Tinian, Seneca Falls, and Auburn. Today, cloudy. Patchy fog this morning. Near steady temperatures in the lower 60s. Northwest winds 10 miles an hour or less. Tonight, mostly cloudy. Lows in the mid-40s. Northwest winds 5 to 10 miles an hour, becoming north. Thursday, mostly cloudy in the morning, then becoming mostly sunny. Highs in the upper 50s.

light winds. Thursday night, showers likely in the evening, then showers overnight. Breezy with lows in the upper 40s. Light winds, becoming south 15 to 20 miles an hour with gusts up to 30 miles an hour. Chance of rain near 100%. Friday, showers, breezy with highs in the mid-60s. South winds 10 to 20 miles an hour with gusts up to 30 miles an hour, becoming west. Chance of rain near 100%. And now the extended forecast. Saturday, breezy. Partly cloudy. A 50% chance of rain showers. Highs in the mid-40s. Lows in the mid-30s. Sunday, mainly clear. Highs around 60. Lows in the lower 30s. Monday, mostly cloudy. Highs in the mid-60s. Lows in the upper 30s. Tuesday, partly cloudy. Highs in the mid-60s. Lows in the lower 40s. This is the NOAA Weather Radio KHA 53 in Rochester. Your source for official weather information across the Western Finger Lakes and the Genesee Valley. KHA 53 operates on a frequency of 162.40 MHz. The 7 a.m. weather at Rochester, it was cloudy. The temperature was 61 degrees Fahrenheit or 16 degrees Celsius, the dew point 55 and the relative humidity 81%. The wind was northwest at 10 miles an hour. The pressure was 29.89 inches and rising. Repeating at Rochester, it was cloudy, temperature 61 degrees. Around the region at 7 a.m. at Elmira, fog was reported with a temperature of 55. At Erie, it was clear with a temperature of 61. At Toronto, it was mostly cloudy with a temperature of 57. It was cloudy with a temperature of 61 at Buffalo, 59 at Niagara Falls, 63 at Syracuse, 63 at Binghamton, and 56 at Watertown. The Central Lake Ontario buoy winds were northwest at 14 knots with a temperature of 59 degrees and the waves were 3 feet. The forecast for the Genesee Valley and Northern Finger Lakes, including Rochester, Geneseo, Canandaigua, Newark, and Fairhaven. Today, mostly cloudy. Highs in the lower 60s. Northwest winds 5 to 10 miles an hour, increasing to 10 to 15 miles an hour. Tonight, mostly cloudy. Lows in the mid-40s. Northwest winds 10 to 15 miles an hour, becoming north 5 to 10 miles an hour. Thursday, mostly cloudy in the morning, then becoming mostly sunny. Highs in the upper 50s. Northeast winds 5 to 10 miles an hour, becoming east. Thursday night, showers likely in the evening, then showers overnight. Lows in the upper 40s. Light winds, becoming southeast 5 to 10 miles an hour. Chance of rain near 100%. Friday, showers, breezy with highs in the lower 60s. Southwest winds 10 to 20 miles an hour, becoming west with gusts up to 30 miles an hour. Chance of rain near 100%. The forecast for the Southern Finger Lakes, including Tinian, Seneca Falls, and Auburn. Today, cloudy. Patchy fog this morning. Near steady temperatures in the lower 60s. Northwest winds 10 miles an hour or less. Tonight, mostly cloudy. Lows in the mid-40s. Northwest winds 5 to 10 miles an hour, becoming north. Thursday, mostly cloudy in the morning, then becoming mostly sunny. Highs in the upper 50s. Light winds. Thursday night, showers likely in the evening, then showers overnight. Breezy with lows in the upper 40s. Light winds, becoming south 15 to 20 miles an hour with gusts up to 30 miles an hour. Chance of rain near 100%. Friday, showers, breezy with highs in the mid-60s. South winds 10 to 20 miles an hour with gusts up to 30 miles an hour, becoming west. Chance of rain near 100%. And now the extended forecast. Saturday, breezy. Partly cloudy. A 50% chance of rain showers. Highs in the mid-40s. Lows in the mid-30s. Sunday, mainly clear. Highs around 60. Lows in the lower 30s. Monday, mostly cloudy. Highs in the mid-60s. Lows in the upper 30s. Tuesday, partly cloudy. Highs in the mid-60s.

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Your source for official weather information across the Western Finger Lakes and the Genesee Valley. KHA 53 operates on a frequency of 162.40 MHz. The 7 a.m. weather at Rochester, it was cloudy. The temperature was 61 degrees Fahrenheit or 16 degrees Celsius, the dew point 55 and the relative humidity 81%. The wind was northwest at 10 miles an hour. The pressure was 29.89 inches and rising. Repeating at Rochester, it was cloudy, temperature 61 degrees. Around the region at 7 a.m. at Elmira, fog was reported with a temperature of 55. At Erie, it was clear with a temperature of 61. At Toronto, it was mostly cloudy with a temperature of 57. It was cloudy with a temperature of 61 at Buffalo, 59 at Niagara Falls, 63 at Syracuse, 63 at Binghamton, and 56 at Watertown. The Central Lake Ontario buoy winds were northwest at 14 knots with a temperature of 59 degrees and the waves were 3 feet. The forecast for the Genesee Valley and Northern Finger Lakes, including Rochester, Geneseo, Canandaigua, Newark, and Fairhaven. Today, mostly cloudy. Highs in the lower 60s. Northwest winds 5 to 10 miles an hour, increasing to 10 to 15 miles an hour. Tonight, mostly cloudy. Lows in the mid-40s. Northwest winds 10 to 15 miles an hour, becoming north 5 to 10 miles an hour. Thursday, mostly cloudy in the morning, then becoming mostly sunny. Highs in the upper 50s. Northeast winds 5 to 10 miles an hour, becoming east. Thursday night, showers likely in the evening, then showers overnight. Lows in the upper 40s. Light winds, becoming southeast 5 to 10 miles an hour. Chance of rain near 100%. Friday, showers, breezy with highs in the lower 60s. Southwest winds 10 to 20 miles an hour, becoming west with gusts up to 30 miles an hour. Chance of rain near 100%. The forecast for the Southern Finger Lakes, including Tinian, Seneca Falls, and Auburn. Today, cloudy. Patchy fog this morning. Near steady temperatures in the lower 60s. Northwest winds 10 miles an hour or less. Tonight, mostly cloudy. Lows in the mid-40s. Northwest winds 5 to 10 miles an hour, becoming north. Thursday, mostly cloudy in the morning, then becoming mostly sunny. Highs in the upper 50s. Light winds. Thursday night, showers likely in the evening, then showers overnight. Breezy with lows in the upper 40s. Light winds, becoming south 15 to 20 miles an hour with gusts up to 30 miles an hour. Chance of rain near 100%. Friday, showers, breezy with highs in the mid-60s. South winds 10 to 20 miles an hour with gusts up to 30 miles an hour, becoming west. Chance of rain near 100%. And now the extended forecast. Saturday, breezy. Partly cloudy. A 50% chance of rain showers. Highs in the mid-40s. Lows in the mid-30s. Sunday, mainly clear. Highs around 60. Lows in the lower 30s. Monday, mostly cloudy. Highs in the mid-60s. Lows in the upper 30s. Tuesday, partly cloudy. Highs in the mid-60s. Lows in the lower 40s. 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KHA 53 operates on a frequency of 162.40 MHz. The Nearshore Marine Forecast for the Niagara River to Hamlin Beach along Lake Ontario. Today, west winds 10 to 15 knots, becoming northwest 15 to 20 knots. Mostly cloudy. Waves 2 to 4 feet. Tonight, northwest winds 15 to 20 knots, becoming northeast 10 to 15 knots. Mostly cloudy. Waves 2 to 4 feet. Thursday, northeast winds 10 to 15 knots, becoming east 15 to 20 knots. Mostly cloudy in the morning, then becoming partly sunny. Waves 2 to 4 feet. Thursday night, east winds 15 to 20 knots, diminishing to 5 to 15 knots. Shower.

waves 2 to 4 feet, subsiding to 1 to 3 feet. Friday, northwest winds 10 to 15 knots, increasing to 30 knots. Rain showers during the day, then rain showers likely Friday night. Waves 1 to 2 feet, building to 6 to 9 feet. Waves occasionally around 11 feet. Saturday, northwest winds to 30 knots, becoming west 15 to 25 knots. Becoming mainly clear. Waves 6 to 9 feet, subsiding to 3 to 6 feet. Waves occasionally around 11 feet. Sunday, west winds 15 to 20 knots, becoming southwest. Mainly clear. Waves 2 to 4 feet, subsiding to 1 to 3 feet. The Nearshore Marine Forecast, 4, Helen Beach to Mexico Bay. Small craft advisory in effect through this evening. Today, west winds 10 to 15 knots, increasing to 15 to 20 knots. Mostly cloudy. Waves 2 to 4 feet, building to 3 to 5 feet. Waves occasionally around 6 feet. Tonight, northwest winds 15 to 20 knots, becoming north 10 to 15 knots. Mostly cloudy. Waves 3 to 5 feet, subsiding to 2 to 4 feet. Waves occasionally around 6 feet. Thursday, northeast winds 15 to 20 knots, diminishing to 10 to 15 knots. Mostly cloudy in the morning, then becoming partly sunny. Waves 2 to 4 feet, subsiding to 1 to 3 feet. Thursday night, east winds 10 to 15 knots, becoming southeast 15 to 20 knots. Showers. Waves 1 to 3 feet. Friday, south winds 15 to 25 knots, becoming northwest to 30 knots. Showers. Waves 1 to 3 feet, building to 8 to 11 feet. Waves occasionally around 14 feet. Saturday, northwest winds to 30 knots, becoming west 15 to 25 knots. A chance of rain showers during the day. Waves 6 to 10 feet, subsiding to 5 to 8 feet. Waves occasionally around 13 feet. Sunday, southwest winds 15 to 20 knots, becoming south 10 to 15 knots. Mainly clear. Waves 3 to 6 feet, subsiding to 1 to 3 feet. Waves occasionally around 7 feet. The water temperature off Rochester is 61 degrees. The water temperature at the waves 3 to 6 feet, subsiding to 1 to 3 feet. Waves occasionally around 7 feet. The water temperature off Rochester is 61 degrees. The water temperature at the Central Lake Buoy is 58 degrees. And the water temperature off Oswego is 61 degrees. The 7 a.m. weather at Rochester, it was cloudy. The temperature was 61 degrees Fahrenheit or 16 degrees Celsius, the dew point 55 and the relative humidity 81%. The wind was northwest at 10 miles an hour. The pressure was 29.89 inches and rising. Repeating at Rochester, it was cloudy, temperature 61 degrees. Around the region at 7 a.m. at Elmira, fog was reported, with a temperature of 55. At Erie, it was clear, with a temperature of 61. At Toronto, it was mostly cloudy, with a temperature of 57. It was cloudy, with a temperature of 61 at Buffalo, 59 at Niagara Falls, 63 at Syracuse, 63 at Binghamton, and 56 at Watertown. The Central Lake Ontario buoy winds were northwest at 14 knots, with a temperature of 59 degrees, and the waves were 3 feet. The forecast for the Genesee Valley and Northern Finger Lakes, including Rochester, Geneseo, Canandaigua, Newark, and Fairhaven. Today, mostly cloudy. Highs in the lower 60s. Northwest winds 5 to 10 miles an hour, increasing to 10 to 15 miles an hour. Tonight, mostly cloudy. Lows in the mid 40s. Northwest winds 10 to 15 miles an hour, becoming north 5 to 10 miles an hour. Thursday, mostly cloudy in the morning, then becoming mostly sunny. Highs in the upper 50s. Northeast winds 5 to 10 miles an hour, becoming east. Thursday night, showers likely in the evening, then showers overnight. Lows in the upper 40s. Light winds, becoming southeast 5 to 10 miles an hour. Chance of rain near 100%. Friday, showers, breezy with highs in the lower 60s. Southwest winds 10 to 20 miles an hour, becoming west with gusts up to 30 miles an hour. Chance of rain near 100%. The forecast for the Southern Finger Lakes, including Tinian, Seneca Falls, and

total snowfall since July 1st still stands at 0.0 inches. There was no snow on the ground. There were no heating degree days yesterday. This leaves the monthly total at 108. The yearly total since July 1st is 216. There were 3 cooling degree days yesterday. This brings the monthly total to 8. The yearly total since January 1st is 631. Yesterday the maximum wind observed was 24 miles an hour from the west. The highest wind gust observed was 32 miles per hour from the west, which occurred at 12:27 p.m. Yesterday the average wind speed was 10 miles per hour. The record high for today is 86, which occurred in 1954, and the record low is 24, which occurred in 1993. Sunrise today is at 7:23 a.m. and sunset is at 6:29 p.m. This is the NOAA Weather Radio KHA-53 in Rochester, your source for official weather information across the Western Finger Lakes and the Genesee Valley. KHA-53 operates on a frequency of 162.40 MHz. The 7 a.m. weather at Rochester, it was cloudy. The temperature was 61 degrees Fahrenheit or 16 degrees Celsius, the dew point 55 and the relative humidity 81%. The wind was northwest at 10 miles an hour. The pressure was 29.89 inches and rising. Repeating at Rochester, it was cloudy, temperature 61 degrees. Around the region at 7 a.m. at Elmira, fog was reported with a temperature of 55. At Erie, it was clear with a temperature of 61. At Toronto, it was mostly cloudy with a temperature of 57. It was cloudy with a temperature of 61 at Buffalo, 59 at Niagara Falls, 63 at Syracuse, 63 at Binghamton, and 56 at Watertown. The Central Lake Ontario buoy winds were northwest at 14 knots with a temperature of 59 degrees and the waves were 3 feet. The forecast for the Genesee Valley and Northern Finger Lakes, including Rochester, Geneseo, Canandaigua, Newark, and Fairhaven. Today, mostly cloudy. Highs in the lower 60s. Northwest winds 5 to 10 miles an hour, increasing to 10 to 15 miles an hour. Tonight, mostly cloudy. Lows in the mid 40s. Northwest winds 10 to 15 miles an hour, becoming north 5 to 10 miles an hour. Thursday, mostly cloudy in the morning, then becoming mostly sunny. Highs in the upper 50s. Northeast winds 5 to 10 miles an hour, becoming east. Thursday night, showers likely in the evening, then showers overnight. Lows in the upper 40s. Light winds, becoming southeast 5 to 10 miles an hour. Chance of rain near 100%. Friday, showers, breezy with highs in the lower 60s. Southwest winds 10 to 20 miles an hour, becoming west with gusts up to 30 miles an hour. Chance of rain near 100%. The forecast for the Southern Finger Lakes, including Tinian, Seneca Falls, and Auburn. Today, cloudy. Patchy fog this morning. Near steady temperatures in the lower 60s. Northwest winds 10 miles an hour or less. Tonight, mostly cloudy. Lows in the mid 40s. Northwest winds 5 to 10 miles an hour, becoming north. Thursday, mostly cloudy in the morning, then becoming mostly sunny. Highs in the upper 50s. Light winds. Thursday night, showers likely in the evening, then showers overnight. Breezy with lows in the upper 40s. Light winds, becoming south 15 to 20 miles an hour with gusts up to 30 miles an hour. Chance of rain near 100%. Friday, showers, breezy with highs in the mid-60s. South winds 10 to 20 miles an hour with gusts up to 30 miles an hour, becoming west. Chance of rain near 100%. And now the extended forecast. Saturday, breezy. Partly cloudy. A 50% chance of rain showers. Highs in the mid-40s. Lows in the mid-30s. Sunday, mainly clear. Highs around 60. Lows in the lower 30s. Monday, mostly cloudy. Highs in the mid-60s. Lows in the upper 30s. Tuesday, partly cloudy. Highs in the mid-60s. Lows in the lower 40s. This is the NOAA Weather Radio KHA-53 in Rochester.

Friday, showers, breezy with highs in the lower 60s. Southwest winds 10 to 20 miles an hour, becoming west with gusts up to 30 miles an hour. Chance of rain near 100%. The forecast for the Southern Finger Lakes, including Penyan, Seneca Falls, and Auburn. Today, cloudy. Patchy fog this morning. Near steady temperatures in the lower 60s. Northwest winds 10 miles an hour or less. Tonight, mostly cloudy. Lows in the mid-40s. Northwest winds 5 to 10 miles an hour, becoming north. Thursday, mostly cloudy in the morning, then becoming mostly sunny. Highs in the upper 50s. Light winds. Thursday night, showers likely in the evening, then showers overnight. Breezy with lows in the upper 40s. Light winds, becoming south 15 to 20 miles an hour with gusts up to 30 miles an hour. Chance of rain near 100%. Friday, showers, breezy with highs in the mid-60s. South winds 10 to 20 miles an hour with gusts up to 30 miles an hour, becoming west. Chance of rain near 100%. And now the extended forecast. Saturday, breezy. Partly cloudy. A 50% chance of rain showers. Highs in the mid-40s. Lows in the mid-30s. Sunday, mainly clear. Highs around 60. Lows in the lower 30s. Monday, mostly cloudy. Highs in the mid-60s. Lows in the upper 30s. Tuesday, partly cloudy. Highs in the mid-60s. Lows in the lower 40s. Open Lake Forecast, 4, the Niagara River to Hamlin Beach beyond 5 miles from shore. Today, west winds 10 to 15 knots becoming northwest 15 to 20 knots. Waves 2 to 4 feet. Tonight, northwest winds 15 to 20 knots becoming northeast 10 to 15 knots. Waves 2 to 4 feet. Thursday, northeast winds 15 to 20 knots becoming east. Waves 2 to 4 feet. Thursday night, east winds 15 to 20 knots diminishing to 10 to 15 knots. Showers. Waves 2 to 4 feet. Friday, north winds 10 to 15 knots becoming northwest and increasing to 30 knots. Showers. Waves 1 to 3 feet building to 5 to 9 feet. Waves occasionally around 11 feet. Saturday, northwest winds to 30 knots becoming west 15 to 25 knots. Waves 6 to 9 feet subsiding to 3 to 6 feet. Waves occasionally around 11 feet. Sunday, west winds 15 to 20 knots becoming southwest. Waves 3 to 6 feet. Open Lake Forecast, 4, Hamlin Beach to Mexico Bay beyond 5 miles from shore. Today, west winds 10 to 15 knots increasing to 15 to 20 knots. Waves 2 to 4 feet building to 3 to 5 feet. Tonight, northwest winds 15 to 20 knots becoming north. Waves 3 to 5 feet subsiding to 2 to 4 feet. Thursday, northeast winds 15 to 20 knots diminishing to 10 to 15 knots. Waves 2 to 4 feet subsiding to 1 to 3 feet. Thursday night, east winds 10 to 15 knots becoming southeast 15 to 20 knots. Showers. Waves 1 to 3 feet building to 2 to 4 feet. Friday, south winds 15 to 25 knots becoming northwest to 30 knots. Showers. Waves 3 to 6 feet building to 8 to 11 feet. Waves occasionally around 14 feet. Saturday, northwest winds to 30 knots becoming west 15 to 25 knots. A chance of rain showers during the day. Waves 6 to 10 feet subsiding to 5 to 8 feet. Waves occasionally around 13 feet. Sunday, west winds 15 to 20 knots becoming southwest. Waves 3 to 6 feet subsiding to 2 to 4 feet. 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The 8 a.m. weather at Rochester, it was cloudy. The temperature was 61 degrees Fahrenheit or 16 degrees.

Southwest winds 5 to 10 miles an hour, increasing to 10 to 15 miles an hour. Tonight, mostly cloudy. Lows in the mid-40s. Northwest winds 10 to 15 miles an hour, becoming north 5 to 10 miles an hour. Thursday, mostly cloudy in the morning, then becoming mostly sunny. Highs in the upper 50s. Northeast winds 5 to 10 miles an hour, becoming east. Thursday night, showers likely in the evening, then showers overnight. Lows in the upper 40s. Light winds, becoming southeast 5 to 10 miles an hour. Chance of rain near 100%. Friday, showers, breezy with highs in the lower 60s. Southwest winds 10 to 20 miles an hour, becoming west with gusts up to 30 miles an hour. Chance of rain near 100%. The forecast for the Southern Finger Lakes, including Pinyan, Seneca Falls, and Auburn. Today, cloudy. Patchy fog this morning. Near steady temperatures in the lower 60s. Northwest winds 10 miles an hour or less. Tonight, mostly cloudy. Lows in the mid-40s. Northwest winds 5 to 10 miles an hour, becoming north. Thursday, mostly cloudy in the morning, then becoming mostly sunny. Highs in the upper 50s. Light winds. Thursday night, showers likely in the evening, then showers overnight. Breezy with lows in the upper 40s. Light winds, becoming south 15 to 20 miles an hour with gusts up to 30 miles an hour. Chance of rain near 100%. Friday, showers, breezy with highs in the mid-60s. South winds 10 to 20 miles an hour with gusts up to 30 miles an hour, becoming west. Chance of rain near 100%. And now the extended forecast. Saturday, breezy. Partly cloudy. A 50% chance of rain showers. Highs in the mid-40s. Lows in the mid-30s. Sunday, mainly clear. Highs around 60. Lows in the lower 30s. Monday, mostly cloudy. Highs in the mid-60s. Lows in the upper 30s. Tuesday, partly cloudy. Highs in the mid-60s. Lows in the lower 40s. 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Your source for official weather information across the Western Finger Lakes and the Genesee Valley. KHA 53 operates on a frequency of 162.40 MHz. The 8 a.m. weather at Rochester, it was cloudy. The temperature was 61 degrees Fahrenheit or 16 degrees Celsius, the dew point 55 and the relative humidity 81%. The wind was northwest at 9 miles an hour. The pressure was 29.91 inches and rising. Repeating at Rochester, it was cloudy, temperature 61 degrees. Around the region at 8 a.m. it was cloudy, with a temperature of 60 at Buffalo, 58 at Niagara Falls, and 61 at Syracuse. Under cloudy skies, Elmira reported 57, Binghamton reported 61, and Watertown reported 54. At Erie, the weather conditions were not available. The Central Lake Ontario buoy winds were from the northwest at 40 knots. The forecast for the Genesee Valley and Northern Finger Lakes, including Rochester, Geneseo, Canandaigua, Newark, and Fairhaven. Today, mostly cloudy. Highs in the lower 60s. Northwest winds 5 to 10 miles an hour, increasing to 10 to 15 miles an hour. Tonight, mostly cloudy. Lows in the mid-40s. Northwest winds 10 to 15 miles an hour, becoming north 5 to 10 miles an hour. Thursday, mostly cloudy in the morning, then becoming mostly sunny. Highs in the upper 50s. Northeast winds 5 to 10 miles an hour, becoming east. Thursday night, showers likely in the evening, then showers overnight. Lows in the upper 40s. Light winds, becoming southeast 5 to 10 miles an hour. Chance of rain near 100%. Friday, showers, breezy with highs in the lower 60s. Southwest winds 10 to 20 miles an hour, becoming west with gusts up to 30 miles an hour. Chance of rain near 100%. The forecast for the Southern Finger Lakes, including Pinyan, Seneca Falls, and Auburn. Today, cloudy. Patchy fog this morning. Near steady temperatures in the lower 60s. Northwest winds 10 miles an hour or less. Tonight,

mostly cloudy. Lows in the mid-40s. Northwest winds 5 to 10 miles an hour, becoming north. Thursday, mostly cloudy in the morning, then becoming mostly sunny. Highs in the upper 50s. Light winds. Thursday night, showers likely in the evening, then showers overnight. Breezy with lows in the upper 40s. Light winds, becoming south 15 to 20 miles an hour with gusts up to 30 miles an hour. Chance of rain near 100%. Friday, showers, breezy with highs in the mid-60s. South winds 10 to 20 miles an hour with gusts up to 30 miles an hour, becoming west. Chance of rain near 100%. And now the extended forecast. Saturday, breezy. Partly cloudy. A 50% chance of rain showers. Highs in the mid-40s. Lows in the mid-30s. Sunday, mainly clear. Highs around 60. Lows in the lower 30s. Monday, mostly cloudy. Highs in the mid-60s. Lows in the upper 30s. Tuesday, partly cloudy. Highs in the mid-60s. Lows in the lower 40s. This is the NOAA Weather Radio KHA 53 in Rochester. Your source for official weather information across the Western Finger Lakes and the Genesee Valley. KHA 53 operates on a frequency of 162.40 MHz. The 8 a.m. weather at Rochester, it was cloudy. The temperature was 61 degrees Fahrenheit or 16 degrees Celsius, the dew point 55 and the relative humidity 81%. The wind was northwest at 9 miles an hour. The pressure was 29.91 inches and rising. Repeating at Rochester, it was cloudy, temperature 61 degrees. Around the region at 8 a.m. at Toronto, rain was falling, with a temperature of 55. It was cloudy, with a temperature of 63 at Erie, 60 at Buffalo, 58 at Niagara Falls, and 61 at Syracuse. Under cloudy skies, Elmira reported 57, Binghamton reported 61, and Watertown reported 54. The Central Lake Ontario buoy winds were northwest at 12 knots, with a temperature of 58 degrees, and the waves were 2 feet. The forecast for the Genesee Valley and Northern Finger Lakes, including Rochester, Geneseo, Canandaigua, Newark, and Fairhaven. Today, mostly cloudy. Highs in the lower 60s. Northwest winds 5 to 10 miles an hour, increasing to 10 to 15 miles an hour. Tonight, mostly cloudy. Lows in the mid-40s. Northwest winds 10 to 15 miles an hour, becoming north 5 to 10 miles an hour. Thursday, mostly cloudy in the morning, then becoming mostly sunny. Highs in the upper 50s. Northeast winds 5 to 10 miles an hour, becoming east. Thursday night, showers likely in the evening, then showers overnight. Lows in the upper 40s. Light winds, becoming southeast 5 to 10 miles an hour. Chance of rain near 100%. Friday, showers, breezy with highs in the lower 60s. Southwest winds 10 to 20 miles an hour, becoming west with gusts up to 30 miles an hour. Chance of rain near 100%. The forecast for the Southern Finger Lakes, including Pinyan, Seneca Falls, and Auburn. Today, cloudy. Patchy fog this morning. Near steady temperatures in the lower 60s. Northwest winds 10 miles an hour or less. Tonight, mostly cloudy. Lows in the mid-40s. Northwest winds 5 to 10 miles an hour, becoming north. Thursday, mostly cloudy in the morning, then becoming mostly sunny. Highs in the upper 50s. Light winds. Thursday night, showers likely in the evening, then showers overnight. Breezy with lows in the upper 40s. Light winds, becoming south 15 to 20 miles an hour with gusts up to 30 miles an hour. Chance of rain near 100%. Friday, showers, breezy with highs in the mid-60s. South winds 10 to 20 miles an hour with gusts up to 30 miles an hour, becoming west. Chance of rain near 100%. And now the extended forecast. Saturday, breezy. Partly cloudy. A 50% chance of rain showers. Highs in the mid-40s. Lows in the mid-30s. Sunday, mainly clear. Highs around 60. Lows in the lower 30s.

mostly cloudy. Highs in the mid-60s. Lows in the upper 30s. Tuesday, partly cloudy. Highs in the mid-60s. Lows in the lower 40s. The Rochester, New York climate summary for yesterday, October 13, 2026. Yesterday's high temperature of 82 degrees occurred at 1:19 p.m. Yesterday's low temperature of 53 degrees occurred at 2:06 a.m. 0.11 inches of precipitation fell yesterday, which brings the monthly total to 0.88 inches. The total precipitation for the year now stands at 35.08 inches. No snow fell yesterday, which brings the monthly total to 0.0 inches. The total snowfall since July 1st still stands at 0.0 inches. There was no snow on the ground. There were no heating degree days yesterday. This leaves the monthly total at 108. The yearly total since July 1st is 216. There were 3 cooling degree days yesterday. This brings the monthly total to 8. The yearly total since January 1st is 631. Yesterday the maximum wind observed was 24 miles an hour from the west. The highest wind gust observed was 32 miles per hour from the west, which occurred at 12:27 p.m. Yesterday the average wind speed was 10 miles per hour. The record high for today is 86, which occurred in 1954, and the record low is 24, which occurred in 1993. Sunrise today is at 7:23 a.m. and sunset is at 6:29 p.m. This is the NOAA Weather Radio KHA 53 in Rochester. Your source for official weather information across the Western Finger Lakes and the Genesee Valley. KHA 53 operates on a frequency of 162.40 MHz. The 8 a.m. weather at Rochester, it was cloudy. The temperature was 61 degrees Fahrenheit or 16 degrees Celsius, the dew point 55 and the relative humidity 81%. The wind was northwest at 9 miles an hour. The pressure was 29.91 inches and rising. Repeating at Rochester, it was cloudy, temperature 61 degrees. Around the region at 8 a.m. at Toronto, rain was falling, with a temperature of 55. It was cloudy, with a temperature of 63 at Erie, 60 at Buffalo, 58 at Niagara Falls, and 61 at Syracuse. Under cloudy skies, Elmira reported 57, Binghamton reported 61, and Watertown reported 54. The Central Lake Ontario buoy winds were northwest at 12 knots, with a temperature of 58 degrees, and the waves were 2 feet. The forecast for the Genesee Valley and Northern Finger Lakes, including Rochester, Geneseo, Canandaigua, Newark, and Fairhaven. Today, mostly cloudy. Highs in the lower 60s. Northwest winds 5 to 10 miles an hour, increasing to 10 to 15 miles an hour. Tonight, mostly cloudy. Lows in the mid-40s. Northwest winds 10 to 15 miles an hour, becoming north 5 to 10 miles an hour. Thursday, mostly cloudy in the morning, then becoming mostly sunny. Highs in the upper 50s. Northeast winds 5 to 10 miles an hour, becoming east. Thursday night, showers likely in the evening, then showers overnight. Lows in the upper 40s. Light winds, becoming southeast 5 to 10 miles an hour. Chance of rain near 100%. Friday, showers, breezy with highs in the lower 60s. Southwest winds 10 to 20 miles an hour, becoming west with gusts up to 30 miles an hour. Chance of rain near 100%. The forecast for the Southern Finger Lakes, including Tinian, Seneca Falls, and Auburn. Today, cloudy. Patchy fog this morning. Near steady temperatures in the lower 60s. Northwest winds 10 miles an hour or less. Tonight, mostly cloudy. Lows in the mid-40s. Northwest winds 5 to 10 miles an hour, becoming north. Thursday, mostly cloudy in the morning, then becoming mostly sunny. Highs in the upper 50s. Light winds. Thursday night, showers likely in the evening, then showers overnight. Breezy with lows in the upper 40s. Light winds, becoming south 15 to 20 miles an hour with gusts up to 30 miles an hour. Chance of rain near 100%. Friday, showers, breezy with highs in the mid-60s. South winds 10 to 20 miles an hour with gusts up to 30 miles an hour,

coming west. Chance of rain near 100%. And now the extended forecast. Saturday, breezy. Partly cloudy. A 50% chance of rain showers. Highs in the mid-40s. Lows in the mid-30s. Sunday, mainly clear. Highs around 60. Lows in the lower 30s. Monday, mostly cloudy. Highs in the mid-60s. Lows in the upper 30s. Tuesday, partly cloudy. Highs in the mid-60s. Lows in the lower 40s. This is the NOAA Weather Radio KHA 53 in Rochester. Your source for official weather information across the Western Finger Lakes and the Genesee Valley. KHA 53 operates on a frequency of 162.40 MHz. The 8 a.m. weather at Rochester, it was cloudy. The temperature was 61 degrees Fahrenheit or 16 degrees Celsius, the dew point 55 and the relative humidity 81%. The wind was northwest at 9 miles an hour. The pressure was 29.91 inches and rising. Repeating at Rochester, it was cloudy, temperature 61 degrees. Around the region at 8 a.m. at Toronto, rain was falling, with a temperature of 55. It was cloudy, with a temperature of 63 at Erie, 60 at Buffalo, 58 at Niagara Falls, and 61 at Syracuse. Under cloudy skies, Elmira reported 57, Binghamton reported 61, and Watertown reported 54. The Central Lake Ontario buoy winds were northwest at 12 knots, with a temperature of 58 degrees, and the waves were 2 feet. The forecast for the Genesee Valley and Northern Finger Lakes, including Rochester, Geneseo, Canandaigua, Newark, and Fairhaven. Today, mostly cloudy. Highs in the lower 60s. Northwest winds 5 to 10 miles an hour, increasing to 10 to 15 miles an hour. Tonight, mostly cloudy. Lows in the mid-40s. Northwest winds 10 to 15 miles an hour, becoming north 5 to 10 miles an hour. Thursday, mostly cloudy in the morning, then becoming mostly sunny. Highs in the upper 50s. Northeast winds 5 to 10 miles an hour, becoming east. Thursday night, showers likely in the evening, then showers overnight. Lows in the upper 40s. Light winds, becoming southeast 5 to 10 miles an hour. Chance of rain near 100%. Friday, showers, breezy with highs in the lower 60s. Southwest winds 10 to 20 miles an hour, becoming west with gusts up to 30 miles an hour. Chance of rain near 100%. The forecast for the Southern Finger Lakes, including Tinian, Seneca Falls, and Auburn. Today, cloudy. Patchy fog this morning. Near steady temperatures in the lower 60s. Northwest winds 10 miles an hour or less. Tonight, mostly cloudy. Lows in the mid-40s. Northwest winds 5 to 10 miles an hour, becoming north. Thursday, mostly cloudy in the morning, then becoming mostly sunny. Highs in the upper 50s. Light winds. Thursday night, showers likely in the evening, then showers overnight. Breezy with lows in the upper 40s. Light winds, becoming south 15 to 20 miles an hour with gusts up to 30 miles an hour. Chance of rain near 100%. Friday, showers, breezy with highs in the mid-60s. South winds 10 to 20 miles an hour with gusts up to 30 miles an hour, becoming west. Chance of rain near 100%. And now the extended forecast. Saturday, breezy. Partly cloudy. A 50% chance of rain showers. Highs in the mid-40s. Lows in the mid-30s. Sunday, mainly clear. Highs around 60. Lows in the lower 30s. Monday, mostly cloudy. Highs in the mid-60s. Lows in the upper 30s. Tuesday, partly cloudy. Highs in the mid-60s. Lows in the lower 40s. This is the NOAA Weather Radio KHA 53 in Rochester. Your source for official weather information across the Western Finger Lakes and the Genesee Valley. KHA 53 operates on a frequency of 162.40 MHz. The 8 a.m. weather at Rochester, it was cloudy. The temperature was 61 degrees Fahrenheit or 16 degrees Celsius, the dew point 55 and the relative humidity 81%.

The wind was northwest at 9 miles an hour. The pressure was 29.91 inches and rising. Repeating at Rochester, it was cloudy, temperature 61 degrees. Around the region at 8 a.m. at Toronto, rain was falling, with a temperature of 55. It was cloudy, with a temperature of 63 at Erie, 60 at Buffalo, 58 at Niagara Falls, and 61 at Syracuse. Under cloudy skies, Elmira reported 57, Binghamton reported 61, and Watertown reported 54. The Central Lake Ontario buoy winds were northwest at 12 knots, with a temperature of 58 degrees, and the waves were 2 feet. The forecast for the Genesee Valley and Northern Finger Lakes, including Rochester, Geneseo, Canandaigua, Newark, and Fairhaven. Today, mostly cloudy. Highs in the lower 60s. Northwest winds 5 to 10 miles an hour, increasing to 10 to 15 miles an hour. Tonight, mostly cloudy. Lows in the mid-40s. Northwest winds 10 to 15 miles an hour, becoming north 5 to 10 miles an hour. Thursday, mostly cloudy in the morning, then becoming mostly sunny. Highs in the upper 50s. Northeast winds 5 to 10 miles an hour, becoming east. Thursday night, showers likely in the evening, then showers overnight. Lows in the upper 40s. Light winds, becoming southeast 5 to 10 miles an hour. Chance of rain near 100%. Friday, showers, breezy with highs in the lower 60s. Southwest winds 10 to 20 miles an hour, becoming west with gusts up to 30 miles an hour. Chance of rain near 100%. The forecast for the Southern Finger Lakes, including Pinyan, Seneca Falls, and Auburn. Today, cloudy. Patchy fog this morning. Near steady temperatures in the lower 60s. Northwest winds 10 miles an hour or less. Tonight, mostly cloudy. Lows in the mid-40s. Northwest winds 5 to 10 miles an hour, becoming north. Thursday, mostly cloudy in the morning, then becoming mostly sunny. Highs in the upper 50s. Light winds. Thursday night, showers likely in the evening, then showers overnight. Breezy with lows in the upper 40s. Light winds, becoming south 15 to 20 miles an hour with gusts up to 30 miles an hour. Chance of rain near 100%. Friday, showers, breezy with highs in the mid-60s. South winds 10 to 20 miles an hour with gusts up to 30 miles an hour, becoming west. Chance of rain near 100%. And now the extended forecast. Saturday, breezy. Partly cloudy. A 50% chance of rain showers. Highs in the mid-40s. Lows in the mid-30s. Sunday, mainly clear. Highs around 60. Lows in the lower 30s. Monday, mostly cloudy. Highs in the mid-60s. Lows in the upper 30s. Tuesday, partly cloudy. Highs in the mid-60s. Lows in the lower 40s. This is the NOAA Weather Radio KHA 53 in Rochester. 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KHA 53 operates on a frequency of 162.40 MHz. The Nearshore Marine Forecast, for the Niagara River to Hamlin Beach along Lake Ontario. Today, west winds 10 to 15 knots, becoming northwest 15 to 20 knots. Mostly cloudy. Waves 2 to 4 feet. Tonight, northwest winds 15 to 20 knots, becoming northeast 10 to 15 knots. Mostly cloudy. Waves 2 to 4 feet. Thursday, northeast winds 10 to 15 knots, becoming east 15 to 20 knots. Mostly cloudy in the morning, then becoming partly sunny. Waves 2 to 4 feet. Thursday night, east winds 15 to 20 knots, diminishing to 5 to 15 knots. Showers. Waves 2 to 4 feet, subsiding to 1 to 3 feet. Friday, northwest winds 10 to 15 knots, increasing to 30 knots. Rain showers during the day, then rain showers likely Friday night. Waves 1 to 2 feet, building to 6 to 9 feet. Waves occasionally around 11 feet. Saturday, northwest winds to 30 knots, becoming west 15 to 25 knots. Becoming mainly clear. Waves 6 to 9 feet, subsiding to 3 to 6 feet. Waves occasionally around 11 feet.

10 feet. Sunday, west winds 15 to 20 knots becoming southwest. Mainly clear. Waves 2 to 4 feet subsiding to 1 to 3 feet. The Nearshore Marine Forecast, 4, Helen Beach to Mexico Bay. Small craft advisory in effect through this evening. Today, west winds 10 to 15 knots increasing to 15 to 20 knots. Mostly cloudy. Waves 2 to 4 feet building to 3 to 5 feet. Waves occasionally around 6 feet. Tonight, northwest winds 15 to 20 knots becoming north 10 to 15 knots. Mostly cloudy. Waves 3 to 5 feet subsiding to 2 to 4 feet. Waves occasionally around 6 feet. Thursday, northeast winds 15 to 20 knots diminishing to 10 to 15 knots. Mostly cloudy in the morning, then becoming partly sunny. Waves 2 to 4 feet subsiding to 1 to 3 feet. Thursday night, east winds 10 to 15 knots becoming southeast 15 to 20 knots. Showers. Waves 1 to 3 feet. Friday, south winds 15 to 25 knots becoming northwest to 30 knots. Showers. Waves 1 to 3 feet building to 8 to 11 feet. Waves occasionally around 14 feet. Saturday, northwest winds to 30 knots becoming west 15 to 25 knots. A chance of rain showers during the day. Waves 6 to 10 feet subsiding to 5 to 8 feet. Waves occasionally around 13 feet. Sunday, southwest winds 15 to 20 knots becoming south 10 to 15 knots. Mainly clear. Waves occasionally around 13 feet. Sunday, southwest winds 15 to 20 knots becoming south 10 to 15 knots. Mainly clear. Waves 3 to 6 feet subsiding to 1 to 3 feet. Waves occasionally around 7 feet. The water temperature off Rochester is 61 degrees, the water temperature at the Central Lake Buoy is 58 degrees, and the water temperature off Oswego is 61 degrees. The 8 a.m. weather at Rochester, it was cloudy. The temperature was 61 degrees Fahrenheit or 16 degrees Celsius, the dew point 55 and the relative humidity 81%. The wind was northwest at 9 miles an hour. The pressure was 29.91 inches and rising. Repeating at Rochester, it was cloudy, temperature 61 degrees. Around the region at 8 a.m. at Toronto, rain was falling, with a temperature of 55. It was cloudy, with a temperature of 63 at Erie, 60 at Buffalo, 58 at Niagara Falls, and 61 at Syracuse. Under cloudy skies, Elmira reported 57, Binghamton reported 61, and Watertown reported 54. The Central Lake Ontario buoy winds were northwest at 12 knots, with a temperature of 58 degrees, and the waves were 2 feet. The forecast for the Genesee Valley and Northern Finger Lakes, including Rochester, Geneseo, Canandaigua, Newark, and Fairhaven. Today, mostly cloudy. Highs in the lower 60s. Northwest winds 5 to 10 miles an hour, increasing to 10 to 15 miles an hour. Tonight, mostly cloudy. Lows in the mid-40s. Northwest winds 10 to 15 miles an hour, becoming north 5 to 10 miles an hour. Thursday, mostly cloudy in the morning, then becoming mostly sunny. Highs in the upper 50s. Northeast winds 5 to 10 miles an hour, becoming east. Thursday night, showers likely in the evening, then showers overnight. Lows in the upper 40s. Light winds, becoming southeast 5 to 10 miles an hour. Chance of rain near 100%. Friday, showers, breezy with highs in the lower 60s. Southwest winds 10 to 20 miles an hour, becoming west with gusts up to 30 miles an hour. Chance of rain near 100%. The forecast for the Southern Finger Lakes, including Pinyan, Seneca Falls, and Auburn. Today, cloudy. Patchy fog this morning. Near steady temperatures in the lower 60s. Northwest winds 10 miles an hour or less. Tonight, mostly cloudy. Lows in the mid-40s. Northwest winds 5 to 10 miles an hour, becoming north. Thursday, mostly cloudy in the morning, then becoming mostly sunny. Highs in the upper 50s. Light winds. Thursday night, showers likely in the evening, then showers overnight. Breezy with lows in the upper 40s. Light winds, becoming

occurred in 1954, and the record low is 24, which occurred in 1993. Sunrise today is at 7:23 a.m. and sunset is at 6:29 p.m. This is the NOAA Weather Radio KHA 53 in Rochester, your source for official weather information across the Western Finger Lakes and the Genesee Valley. KHA 53 operates on a frequency of 162.40 MHz. The 8 a.m. weather at Rochester, it was cloudy. The temperature was 61 degrees Fahrenheit or 16 degrees Celsius, the dew point 55 and the relative humidity 81%. The wind was northwest at 9 miles an hour. The pressure was 29.91 inches and rising. Repeating at Rochester, it was cloudy, temperature 61 degrees. Around the region at 8 a.m. at Toronto, rain was falling, with a temperature of 55. It was cloudy, with a temperature of 63 at Erie, 60 at Buffalo, 58 at Niagara Falls, and 61 at Syracuse. Under cloudy skies, Elmira reported 57, Binghamton reported 61, and Watertown reported 54. The Central Lake Ontario buoy winds were northwest at 12 knots, with a temperature of 58 degrees, and the waves were 2 feet. The forecast for the Genesee Valley and Northern Finger Lakes, including Rochester, Geneseo, Canandaigua, Newark, and Fairhaven. Today, mostly cloudy. Highs in the lower 60s. Northwest winds 5 to 10 miles an hour, increasing to 10 to 15 miles an hour. Tonight, mostly cloudy. Lows in the mid-40s. Northwest winds 10 to 15 miles an hour, becoming north 5 to 10 miles an hour. Thursday, mostly cloudy in the morning, then becoming mostly sunny. Highs in the upper 50s. Northeast winds 5 to 10 miles an hour, becoming east. Thursday night, showers likely in the evening, then showers overnight. Lows in the upper 40s. Light winds, becoming southeast 5 to 10 miles an hour. Chance of rain near 100%. Friday, showers, breezy with highs in the lower 60s. Southwest winds 10 to 20 miles an hour, becoming west with gusts up to 30 miles an hour. Chance of rain near 100%. The forecast for the Southern Finger Lakes, including Pinyan, Seneca Falls, and Auburn. Today, cloudy. Patchy fog this morning. Near steady temperatures in the lower 60s. Northwest winds 10 miles an hour or less. Tonight, mostly cloudy. Lows in the mid-40s. Northwest winds 5 to 10 miles an hour, becoming north. Thursday, mostly cloudy in the morning, then becoming mostly sunny. Highs in the upper 50s. Light winds. Thursday night, showers likely in the evening, then showers overnight. Breezy with lows in the upper 40s. Light winds, becoming south 15 to 20 miles an hour with gusts up to 30 miles an hour. Chance of rain near 100%. Friday, showers, breezy with highs in the mid-60s. South winds 10 to 20 miles an hour with gusts up to 30 miles an hour, becoming west. Chance of rain near 100%. And now the extended forecast. Saturday, breezy. Partly cloudy. A 50% chance of rain showers. Highs in the mid-40s. Lows in the mid-30s. Sunday, mainly clear. Highs around 60. Lows in the lower 30s. Monday, mostly cloudy. Highs in the mid-60s. Lows in the upper 30s. Tuesday, partly cloudy. Highs in the mid-60s. Lows in the lower 40s. 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KHA 53 operates on a frequency of 162.40 MHz. The 8 a.m. weather at Rochester, it was cloudy. The temperature was 61 degrees Fahrenheit or 16 degrees Celsius, the dew point 55 and the relative humidity 81%. The wind was northwest at 9 miles an hour. The pressure was 29.91 inches and rising. Repeating at Rochester, it was cloudy, temperature 61 degrees. Around the region at 8 a.m. at Toronto, rain was falling, with a temperature of 55. It was cloudy, with a temperature of 63 at Erie, 60 at Buffalo, 58 at Niagara Falls,
and 61.

30 miles an hour. Chance of rain near 100%. Friday, showers, breezy with highs in the mid-60s. South winds 10 to 20 miles an hour with gusts up to 30 miles an hour, becoming west. Chance of rain near 100%. And now the extended forecast. Saturday, breezy. Partly cloudy. A 50% chance of rain showers. Highs in the mid-40s. Lows in the mid-30s. Sunday, mainly clear. Highs around 60. Lows in the lower 30s. Monday, mostly cloudy. Highs in the mid-60s. Lows in the upper 30s. Tuesday, partly cloudy. Highs in the mid-60s. Lows in the lower 40s. Open Lake Forecast, 4, the Niagara River to Hamlin Beach beyond 5 miles from shore. Today, west winds 10 to 15 knots becoming northwest 15 to 20 knots. Waves 2 to 4 feet. Tonight, northwest winds 15 to 20 knots becoming northeast 10 to 15 knots. Waves 2 to 4 feet. Thursday, northeast winds 15 to 20 knots becoming east. Waves 2 to 4 feet. Thursday night, east winds 15 to 20 knots diminishing to 10 to 15 knots. Showers. Waves 2 to 4 feet. Friday, north winds 10 to 15 knots becoming northwest and increasing to 30 knots. Showers. Waves 1 to 3 feet building to 5 to 9 feet. Waves occasionally around 11 feet. Saturday, northwest winds to 30 knots becoming west 15 to 25 knots. Waves 6 to 9 feet subsiding to 3 to 6 feet. Waves occasionally around 11 feet. Sunday, west winds 15 to 20 knots becoming southwest. Waves 3 to 6 feet. Open Lake Forecast, 4, Hamlin Beach to Mexico Bay beyond 5 miles from shore. Today, west winds 10 to 15 knots increasing to 15 to 20 knots. Waves 2 to 4 feet building to 3 to 5 feet. Tonight, northwest winds 15 to 20 knots becoming north. Waves 3 to 5 feet subsiding to 2 to 4 feet. Thursday, northeast winds 15 to 20 knots diminishing to 10 to 15 knots. Waves 2 to 4 feet subsiding to 1 to 3 feet. Thursday night, east winds 10 to 15 knots becoming southeast 15 to 20 knots. Showers. Waves 1 to 3 feet building to 2 to 4 feet. Friday, south winds 15 to 25 knots becoming northwest to 30 knots. Showers. Waves 3 to 6 feet building to 8 to 11 feet. Waves occasionally around 14 feet. Saturday, northwest winds to 30 knots becoming west 15 to 25 knots. A chance of rain showers during the day. Waves 6 to 10 feet subsiding to 5 to 8 feet. Waves occasionally around 13 feet. Sunday, west winds 15 to 20 knots becoming southwest. Waves 3 to 6 feet subsiding to 2 to 4 feet. 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Your source for official weather information across the Western Finger Lakes and the Genesee Valley. KHA 53 operates on a frequency of 162.40 MHz. The 9 a.m. weather at Rochester, light rain was falling. The temperature was 58 degrees Fahrenheit or 14 degrees Celsius, the dew point 55 and the relative humidity 90%. The wind was north at 3 miles an hour. The pressure was 29.92 inches and rising. Repeating at Rochester, light rain was falling, temperature 58 degrees. This is the NOAA Weather Radio KHA 53 in Rochester. Your source for official weather information across the Western Finger Lakes and the Genesee Valley. KHA 53 operates on a frequency of 162.40 MHz. The 9 a.m. weather at Rochester, light rain was falling. The temperature was 58 degrees Fahrenheit or 14 degrees Celsius, the dew point 55 and the relative humidity 90%. The wind was north at 3 miles an hour. The pressure was 29.92 inches and rising. Repeating at Rochester, light rain was falling, temperature 58 degrees. Around the region at 9 a.m. at Binghamton, it was partly sunny, with a temperature of 62. It was cloudy, with a temperature of 63 at Erie, 60 at Buffalo, and 58 at Niagara Falls. Under cloudy skies, Syracuse reported 60, Elmira

coming southeast 5 to 10 miles an hour. Chance of rain near 100%. Friday, showers, breezy with highs in the lower 60s. Southwest winds 10 to 20 miles an hour, becoming west with gusts up to 30 miles an hour. Chance of rain near 100%. The forecast for the Southern Finger Lakes, including Tinian, Seneca Falls, and Auburn. Today, cloudy. Patchy fog this morning. Near steady temperatures in the lower 60s. Northwest winds 10 miles an hour or less. Tonight, mostly cloudy. Lows in the mid-40s. Northwest winds 5 to 10 miles an hour, becoming north. Thursday, mostly cloudy in the morning, then becoming mostly sunny. Highs in the upper 50s. Light winds. Thursday night, showers likely in the evening, then showers overnight. Breezy with lows in the upper 40s. Light winds, becoming south 15 to 20 miles an hour with gusts up to 30 miles an hour. Chance of rain near 100%. Friday, showers, breezy with highs in the mid-60s. South winds 10 to 20 miles an hour with gusts up to 30 miles an hour, becoming west. Chance of rain near 100%. And now the extended forecast. Saturday, breezy. Partly cloudy. A 50% chance of rain showers. Highs in the mid-40s. Lows in the mid-30s. Sunday, mainly clear. Highs around 60. Lows in the lower 30s. Monday, mostly cloudy. Highs in the mid-60s. Lows in the upper 30s. Tuesday, partly cloudy. Highs in the mid-60s. Lows in the lower 40s. 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KHA 53 operates on a frequency of 162.40 MHz. The 9 a.m. weather at Rochester, light rain was falling. The temperature was 58 degrees Fahrenheit or 14 degrees Celsius, the dew point 55 and the relative humidity 90%. The wind was north at 3 miles an hour. The pressure was 29.92 inches and rising. Repeating at Rochester, light rain was falling, temperature 58 degrees. Around the region at 9 a.m. in Binghamton, it was partly sunny, with a temperature of 62. It was cloudy, with a temperature of 63 at Erie, 60 at Buffalo, and 58 at Niagara Falls. Under cloudy skies, Syracuse reported 60, Elmira reported 62, and Watertown reported 56. The Central Lake Ontario buoy winds were from the northwest at 14 knots. The forecast for the Genesee Valley and Northern Finger Lakes, including Rochester, Geneseo, Canandaigua, Newark, and Fairhaven. Today, mostly cloudy. Highs in the lower 60s. Northwest winds 5 to 10 miles an hour, increasing to 10 to 15 miles an hour. Tonight, mostly cloudy. Lows in the mid-40s. Northwest winds 10 to 15 miles an hour, becoming north 5 to 10 miles an hour. Thursday, mostly cloudy in the morning, then becoming mostly sunny. Highs in the upper 50s. Northeast winds 5 to 10 miles an hour, becoming east. Thursday night, showers likely in the evening, then showers overnight. Lows in the upper 40s. Light winds, becoming southeast 5 to 10 miles an hour. Chance of rain near 100%. Friday, showers, breezy with highs in the lower 60s. Southwest winds 10 to 20 miles an hour, becoming west with gusts up to 30 miles an hour. Chance of rain near 100%. The forecast for the Southern Finger Lakes, including Tinian, Seneca Falls, and Auburn. Today, cloudy. Patchy fog this morning. Near steady temperatures in the lower 60s. Northwest winds 10 miles an hour or less. Tonight, mostly cloudy. Lows in the mid-40s. Northwest winds 5 to 10 miles an hour, becoming north. Thursday, mostly cloudy in the morning, then becoming mostly sunny. Highs in the upper 50s. Light winds. Thursday night, showers likely in the evening, then showers overnight. Breezy with lows in the upper 40s. Light winds, becoming south 15 to 20 miles an hour with gusts up to 30 miles an hour. Chance of rain near 100%. Friday,

showers, breezy with highs in the mid-60s. South winds 10 to 20 miles an hour with gusts up to 30 miles an hour, becoming west. Chance of rain near 100%. And now the extended forecast. Saturday, breezy. Partly cloudy. A 50% chance of rain showers. Highs in the mid-40s. Lows in the mid-30s. Sunday, mainly clear. Highs around 60. Lows in the lower 30s. Monday, mostly cloudy. Highs in the mid-60s. Lows in the upper 30s. Tuesday, partly cloudy. Highs in the mid-60s. Lows in the lower 40s. This is the NOAA Weather Radio KHA 53 in Rochester. Your source for official weather information across the Western Finger Lakes and the Genesee Valley. KHA 53 operates on a frequency of 162.40 MHz. The 9 a.m. weather at Rochester, light rain was falling. The temperature was 58 degrees Fahrenheit or 14 degrees Celsius, the dew point 55 and the relative humidity 90%. The wind was north at 3 miles an hour. The pressure was 29.92 inches and rising. Repeating at Rochester, light rain was falling, temperature 58 degrees. Around the region at 9 a.m. at Toronto, it was mostly sunny, with a temperature of 57. It was partly sunny, with a temperature of 62 at Binghamton, and 56 at Watertown. It was cloudy, with a temperature of 63 at Erie, 60 at Buffalo, 58 at Niagara Falls, 60 at Syracuse, and 62 at Elmira. The Central Lake Ontario buoy winds were northwest at 12 knots, with a temperature of 57 degrees, and the waves were 2 feet. The forecast for the Genesee Valley and Northern Finger Lakes, including Rochester, Geneseo, Canandaigua, Newark, and Fairhaven. Today, mostly cloudy. Highs in the lower 60s. Northwest winds 5 to 10 miles an hour, increasing to 10 to 15 miles an hour. Tonight, mostly cloudy. Lows in the mid-40s. Northwest winds 10 to 15 miles an hour, becoming north 5 to 10 miles an hour. Thursday, mostly cloudy in the morning, then becoming mostly sunny. Highs in the upper 50s. Northeast winds 5 to 10 miles an hour, becoming east. Thursday night, showers likely in the evening, then showers overnight. Lows in the upper 40s. Light winds, becoming southeast 5 to 10 miles an hour. Chance of rain near 100%. Friday, showers, breezy with highs in the lower 60s. Southwest winds 10 to 20 miles an hour, becoming west with gusts up to 30 miles an hour. Chance of rain near 100%. The forecast for the Southern Finger Lakes, including Pinyan, Seneca Falls, and Auburn. Today, cloudy. Patchy fog this morning. Near steady temperatures in the lower 60s. Northwest winds 10 miles an hour or less. Tonight, mostly cloudy. Lows in the mid-40s. Northwest winds 5 to 10 miles an hour, becoming north. Thursday, mostly cloudy in the morning, then becoming mostly sunny. Highs in the upper 50s. Light winds. Thursday night, showers likely in the evening, then showers overnight. Breezy with lows in the upper 40s. Light winds, becoming south 15 to 20 miles an hour with gusts up to 30 miles an hour. Chance of rain near 100%. Friday, showers, breezy with highs in the mid-60s. South winds 10 to 20 miles an hour with gusts up to 30 miles an hour, becoming west. Chance of rain near 100%. And now the extended forecast. Saturday, breezy. Partly cloudy. A 50% chance of rain showers. Highs in the mid-40s. Lows in the mid-30s. Sunday, mainly clear. Highs around 60. Lows in the lower 30s. Monday, mostly cloudy. Highs in the mid-60s. Lows in the upper 30s. Tuesday, partly cloudy. Highs in the mid-60s. Lows in the lower 40s. The Rochester, New York climate summary for yesterday, October 13, 2026. Yesterday's high temperature of 82 degrees occurred at 1:19 p.m. Yesterday's low temperature of 53 degrees occurred at 2:06 a.m. 0.11 inches of precipitation fell yesterday, which brings

the monthly total to 0.88 inches. The total precipitation for the year now stands at 35.08 inches. No snow fell yesterday, which brings the monthly total to 0.0 inches. The total snowfall since July 1st still stands at 0.0 inches. There was no snow on the ground. There were no heating degree days yesterday. This leaves the monthly total at 108. The yearly total since July 1st is 216. There were 3 cooling degree days yesterday. This brings the monthly total to 8. The yearly total since January 1st is 631. Yesterday the maximum wind observed was 24 miles an hour from the west. The highest wind gust observed was 32 miles per hour from the west, which occurred at 12:27 p.m. Yesterday the average wind speed was 10 miles per hour. The record high for today is 86, which occurred in 1954, and the record low is 24, which occurred in 1993. Sunrise today is at 7:23 a.m. and sunset is at 6:29 p.m. This is the NOAA Weather Radio KHA-53 in Rochester, your source for official weather information across the Western Finger Lakes and the Genesee Valley. 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The 9 a.m. weather at Rochester, light rain was falling. The temperature was 58 degrees Fahrenheit or 14 degrees Celsius, the dew point 55 and the relative humidity 90%. The wind was north at 3 miles an hour. The pressure was 29.92 inches and rising. Repeating at Rochester, light rain was falling, temperature 58 degrees. Around the region at 9 a.m. at Toronto, it was mostly sunny, with a temperature of 57. It was partly sunny, with a temperature of 62 at Binghamton, and 56 at Watertown. It was cloudy, with a temperature of 63 at Erie, 60 at Buffalo, 58 at Niagara Falls, 60 at Syracuse, and 62 at Elmira. The Central Lake Ontario buoy winds were northwest at 12 knots, with a temperature of 57 degrees, and the waves were 2 feet. The forecast for the Genesee Valley and Northern Finger Lakes, including Rochester, Geneseo, Canandaigua, Newark, and Fairhaven. Today, mostly cloudy. Highs in the lower 60s. Northwest winds 5 to 10 miles an hour, increasing to 10 to 15 miles an hour. Tonight, mostly cloudy. Lows in the mid-40s. Northwest winds 10 to 15 miles an hour, becoming north 5 to 10 miles an hour. Thursday, mostly cloudy in the morning, then becoming mostly sunny. Highs in the upper 50s. Northeast winds 5 to 10 miles an hour, becoming east. Thursday night, showers likely in the evening, then showers overnight. Lows in the upper 40s. Light winds, becoming southeast 5 to 10 miles an hour. Chance of rain near 100%. Friday, showers, breezy with highs in the lower 60s. Southwest winds 10 to 20 miles an hour, becoming west with gusts up to 30 miles an hour. Chance of rain near 100%. The forecast for the Southern Finger Lakes, including Tinian, Seneca Falls, and Auburn. Today, cloudy. Patchy fog this morning. Near steady temperatures in the lower 60s. Northwest winds 10 miles an hour or less. Tonight, mostly cloudy. Lows in the mid-40s. Northwest winds 5 to 10 miles an hour, becoming north. Thursday, mostly cloudy in the morning, then becoming mostly sunny. Highs in the upper 50s. Light winds. Thursday night, showers likely in the evening, then showers overnight. Breezy with lows in the upper 40s. Light winds, becoming south 15 to 20 miles an hour with gusts up to 30 miles an hour. Chance of rain near 100%. Friday, showers, breezy with highs in the mid-60s. South winds 10 to 20 miles an hour with gusts up to 30 miles an hour, becoming west. Chance of rain near 100%. And now the extended forecast. Saturday, breezy. Partly cloudy. A 50% chance of rain showers. Highs in the mid-40s. Lows in the mid-30s. Sunday, mainly clear. Highs around 60. Lows in the lower 30s. Monday, mostly cloudy. Highs in the mid-60s. Lows in the upper 30s. Tuesday, partly cloudy.

Highs in the mid-60s. Lows in the lower 40s. 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Your source for official weather information across the Western Finger Lakes and the Genesee Valley. KHA 53 operates on a frequency of 162.40 MHz. The 9 a.m. weather at Rochester, light rain was falling. The temperature was 58 degrees Fahrenheit or 14 degrees Celsius, the dew point 55 and the relative humidity 90%. The wind was north at 3 miles an hour. The pressure was 29.92 inches and rising. Repeating at Rochester, light rain was falling, temperature 58 degrees. Around the region at 9 a.m. at Toronto, it was mostly sunny, with a temperature of 57. It was partly sunny, with a temperature of 62 at Binghamton, and 56 at Watertown. It was cloudy, with a temperature of 63 at Erie, 60 at Buffalo, 58 at Niagara Falls, 60 at Syracuse, and 62 at Elmira. The Central Lake Ontario buoy winds were northwest at 12 knots, with a temperature of 57 degrees, and the waves were 2 feet. The forecast for the Genesee Valley and Northern Finger Lakes, including Rochester, Geneseo, Canandaigua, Newark, and Fairhaven. Today, mostly cloudy. Highs in the lower 60s. Northwest winds 5 to 10 miles an hour, increasing to 10 to 15 miles an hour. Tonight, mostly cloudy. Lows in the mid 40s. Northwest winds 10 to 15 miles an hour, becoming north 5 to 10 miles an hour. Thursday, mostly cloudy in the morning, then becoming mostly sunny. Highs in the upper 50s. Northeast winds 5 to 10 miles an hour, becoming east. Thursday night, showers likely in the evening, then showers overnight. Lows in the upper 40s. Light winds, becoming southeast 5 to 10 miles an hour. Chance of rain near 100%. Friday, showers, breezy with highs in the lower 60s. Southwest winds 10 to 20 miles an hour, becoming west with gusts up to 30 miles an hour. Chance of rain near 100%. The forecast for the Southern Finger Lakes, including Tinian, Seneca Falls, and Auburn. Today, cloudy. Patchy fog this morning. Near steady temperatures in the lower 60s. Northwest winds 10 miles an hour or less. Tonight, mostly cloudy. Lows in the mid 40s. Northwest winds 5 to 10 miles an hour, becoming north. Thursday, mostly cloudy in the morning, then becoming mostly sunny. Highs in the upper 50s. Light winds. Thursday night, showers likely in the evening, then showers overnight. Breezy with lows in the upper 40s. Light winds, becoming south 15 to 20 miles an hour with gusts up to 30 miles an hour. Chance of rain near 100%. Friday, showers, breezy with highs in the mid-60s. South winds 10 to 20 miles an hour with gusts up to 30 miles an hour, becoming west. Chance of rain near 100%. And now the extended forecast. Saturday, breezy. Partly cloudy. A 50% chance of rain showers. Highs in the mid-40s. Lows in the mid-30s. Sunday, mainly clear. Highs around 60. Lows in the lower 30s. Monday, mostly cloudy. Highs in the mid-60s. Lows in the upper 30s. Tuesday, partly cloudy. Highs in the mid-60s. Lows in the lower 40s. This is the NOAA Weather Radio KHA 53 in Rochester. Your source for official weather information across the Western Finger Lakes and the Genesee Valley. KHA 53 operates on a frequency of 162.40 MHz. The 9 a.m. weather at Rochester, light rain was falling. The temperature was 58 degrees Fahrenheit or 14 degrees Celsius, the dew point 55 and the relative humidity 90%. The wind was north at 3 miles an hour. The pressure was 29.92 inches and rising. Repeating at Rochester, light rain was falling, temperature 58 degrees. Around the region at 9 a.m. at Toronto, it was mostly sunny, with a temperature of 57. It was partly sunny, with a temperature of 62 at Binghamton, and 56 at Watertown. It was cloudy, with a temperature of 63 at Erie, 60 at Buffalo, 58 at Niagara Falls,

60 at Syracuse and 62 at Elmira. The Central Lake Ontario buoy winds were northwest at 12 knots with a temperature of 57 degrees and the waves were 2 feet. The forecast for the Genesee Valley and Northern Finger Lakes, including Rochester, Geneseo, Canandaigua, Newark, and Fairhaven. Today, mostly cloudy. Highs in the lower 60s. Northwest winds 5 to 10 miles an hour, increasing to 10 to 15 miles an hour. Tonight, mostly cloudy. Lows in the mid-40s. Northwest winds 10 to 15 miles an hour, becoming north 5 to 10 miles an hour. Thursday, mostly cloudy in the morning, then becoming mostly sunny. Highs in the upper 50s. Northeast winds 5 to 10 miles an hour, becoming east. Thursday night, showers likely in the evening, then showers overnight. Lows in the upper 40s. Light winds, becoming southeast 5 to 10 miles an hour. Chance of rain near 100%. Friday, showers, breezy with highs in the lower 60s. Southwest winds 10 to 20 miles an hour, becoming west with gusts up to 30 miles an hour. Chance of rain near 100%. The forecast for the Southern Finger Lakes, including Pinyan, Seneca Falls, and Auburn. Today, cloudy. Patchy fog this morning. Near steady temperatures in the lower 60s. Northwest winds 10 miles an hour or less. Tonight, mostly cloudy. Lows in the mid-40s. Northwest winds 5 to 10 miles an hour, becoming north. Thursday, mostly cloudy in the morning, then becoming mostly sunny. Highs in the upper 50s. Light winds. Thursday night, showers likely in the evening, then showers overnight. Breezy with lows in the upper 40s. Light winds, becoming south 15 to 20 miles an hour with gusts up to 30 miles an hour. Chance of rain near 100%. Friday, showers, breezy with highs in the mid-60s. South winds 10 to 20 miles an hour with gusts up to 30 miles an hour, becoming west. Chance of rain near 100%. And now the extended forecast. Saturday, breezy. Partly cloudy. A 50% chance of rain showers. Highs in the mid-40s. Lows in the mid-30s. Sunday, mainly clear. Highs around 60. Lows in the lower 30s. Monday, mostly cloudy. Highs in the mid-60s. Lows in the upper 30s. Tuesday, partly cloudy. Highs in the mid-60s. Lows in the lower 40s. The Nearshore Marine Forecast for the Niagara River to Hamlin Beach along Lake Ontario. Today, west winds 10 to 15 knots, becoming northwest 15 to 20 knots. Mostly cloudy. Waves 2 to 4 feet. Tonight, northwest winds 15 to 20 knots, becoming northeast 10 to 15 knots. Mostly cloudy. Waves 2 to 4 feet. Thursday, northeast winds 10 to 15 knots, becoming east 15 to 20 knots. Mostly cloudy in the morning, then becoming partly sunny. Waves 2 to 4 feet. Thursday night, east winds 15 to 20 knots, diminishing to 5 to 15 knots. Showers. Waves 2 to 4 feet, subsiding to 1 to 3 feet. Friday, northwest winds 10 to 15 knots, increasing to 30 knots. Rain showers during the day, then rain showers likely Friday night. Waves 1 to 2 feet, building to 6 to 9 feet. Waves occasionally around 11 feet. Saturday, northwest winds to 30 knots, becoming west 15 to 25 knots. Becoming mainly clear. Waves 6 to 9 feet, subsiding to 3 to 6 feet. Waves occasionally around 11 feet. Sunday, west winds 15 to 20 knots, becoming southwest. Mainly clear. Waves 2 to 4 feet, subsiding to 1 to 3 feet. The Nearshore Marine Forecast, for Hamlin Beach to Mexico Bay. Small craft advisory in effect through this evening. Today, west winds 10 to 15 knots, increasing to 15 to 20 knots. Mostly cloudy. Waves 2 to 4 feet, building to 3 to 5 feet. Waves occasionally around 6 feet. Tonight, northwest winds 15 to 20 knots, becoming north 10 to 15 knots. Mostly cloudy. Waves 3 to 5 feet, subsiding to 2 to 4 feet. Waves occasionally around 6 feet.

Thursday. Northeast winds 15 to 20 knots, diminishing to 10 to 15 knots. Mostly cloudy in the morning, then becoming partly sunny. Waves 2 to 4 feet subsiding to 1 to 3 feet. Thursday night, east winds 10 to 15 knots, becoming southeast 15 to 20 knots. Showers. Waves 1 to 3 feet. Friday, south winds 15 to 25 knots, becoming northwest to 30 knots. Showers. Waves 1 to 3 feet, building to 8 to 11 feet. Waves occasionally around 14 feet. Saturday, northwest winds to 30 knots, becoming west 15 to 25 knots. A chance of rain showers during the day. Waves 6 to 10 feet, subsiding to 5 to 8 feet. Waves occasionally around 13 feet. Sunday, southwest winds 15 to 20 knots, becoming south 10 to 15 knots. Mainly clear. Waves 3 to 6 feet, subsiding 15 to 20 knots, becoming south 10 to 15 knots. Mainly clear. Waves 3 to 6 feet, subsiding to 1 to 3 feet. Waves occasionally around 7 feet. The water temperature off Rochester is 61 degrees. The water temperature at the Central Lake Buoy is 58 degrees. And the water temperature off Oswego is 61 degrees. This is the NOAA Weather Radio KHA-53 in Rochester. Your source for official weather information across the Western Finger Lakes and the Genesee Valley. KHA-53 operates on a frequency of 162.40 MHz. The 9 a.m. weather at Rochester, light rain was falling. The temperature was 58 degrees Fahrenheit or 14 degrees Celsius, the dew point 55 and the relative humidity 90%. The wind was north at 3 miles an hour. The pressure was 29.92 inches and rising. Repeating at Rochester, light rain was falling, temperature 58 degrees. Around the region at 9 a.m. at Toronto, it was mostly sunny, with a temperature of 57. It was partly sunny, with a temperature of 62 at Binghamton, and 56 at Watertown. It was cloudy, with a temperature of 63 at Erie, 60 at Buffalo, 58 at Niagara Falls, 60 at Syracuse, and 62 at Elmira. The Central Lake Ontario buoy winds were northwest at 12 knots, with a temperature of 57 degrees, and the waves were 2 feet. The forecast for the Genesee Valley and Northern Finger Lakes, including Rochester, Geneseo, Canandaigua, Newark, and Fairhaven. Today, mostly cloudy. Highs in the lower 60s. Northwest winds 5 to 10 miles an hour, increasing to 10 to 15 miles an hour. Tonight, mostly cloudy. Lows in the mid 40s. Northwest winds 10 to 15 miles an hour, becoming north 5 to 10 miles an hour. Thursday, mostly cloudy in the morning, then becoming mostly sunny. Highs in the upper 50s. Northeast winds 5 to 10 miles an hour, becoming east. Thursday night, showers likely in the evening, then showers overnight. Lows in the upper 40s. Light winds, becoming southeast 5 to 10 miles an hour. Chance of rain near 100%. Friday, showers, breezy with highs in the lower 60s. Southwest winds 10 to 20 miles an hour, becoming west with gusts up to 30 miles an hour. Chance of rain near 100%. The forecast for the Southern Finger Lakes, including Tinian, Seneca Falls, and Auburn. Today, cloudy. Patchy fog this morning. Near steady temperatures in the lower 60s. Northwest winds 10 miles an hour or less. Tonight, mostly cloudy. Lows in the mid 40s. Northwest winds 5 to 10 miles an hour, becoming north. Thursday, mostly cloudy in the morning, then becoming mostly sunny. Highs in the upper 50s. Light winds. Thursday night, showers likely in the evening, then showers overnight. Breezy with lows in the upper 40s. Light winds, becoming south 15 to 20 miles an hour with gusts up to 30 miles an hour. Chance of rain near 100%. Friday, showers, breezy with highs in the mid-60s. South winds 10 to 20 miles an hour with gusts up to 30 miles an hour, becoming west. Chance of rain near 100%. And now the extended forecast. Saturday, breezy. Partly cloudy. A 50% chance of rain showers. Highs in the mid-40s. Lows in the mid-30s. Sunday,

mainly clear. Highs around 60. Lows in the lower 30s. Monday, mostly cloudy. Highs in the mid-60s. Lows in the upper 30s. Tuesday, partly cloudy. Highs in the mid-60s. Lows in the lower 40s. This is the NOAA Weather Radio KHA 53 in Rochester. Your source for official weather information across the Western Finger Lakes and the Genesee Valley. KHA 53 operates on a frequency of 162.40 MHz. The 9 a.m. weather at Rochester, light rain was falling. The temperature was 58 degrees Fahrenheit or 14 degrees Celsius, the dew point 55 and the relative humidity 90%. The wind was north at 3 miles an hour. The pressure was 29.92 inches and rising. Repeating at Rochester, light rain was falling, temperature 58 degrees. Around the region at 9 a.m. at Toronto, it was mostly sunny, with a temperature of 57. It was partly sunny, with a temperature of 62 at Binghamton, and 56 at Watertown. It was cloudy, with a temperature of 63 at Erie, 60 at Buffalo, 58 at Niagara Falls, 60 at Syracuse, and 62 at Elmira. The Central Lake Ontario buoy winds were northwest at 12 knots, with a temperature of 57 degrees, and the waves were 2 feet. The forecast for the Genesee Valley and Northern Finger Lakes, including Rochester, Geneseo, Canandaigua, Newark, and Fairhaven. Today, mostly cloudy. Highs in the lower 60s. Northwest winds 5 to 10 miles an hour, increasing to 10 to 15 miles an hour. Tonight, mostly cloudy. Lows in the mid 40s. Northwest winds 10 to 15 miles an hour, becoming north 5 to 10 miles an hour. Thursday, mostly cloudy in the morning, then becoming mostly sunny. Highs in the upper 50s. Northeast winds 5 to 10 miles an hour, becoming east. Thursday night, showers likely in the evening, then showers overnight. Lows in the upper 40s. Light winds, becoming southeast 5 to 10 miles an hour. Chance of rain near 100%. Friday, showers, breezy with highs in the lower 60s. Southwest winds 10 to 20 miles an hour, becoming west with gusts up to 30 miles an hour. Chance of rain near 100%. The forecast for the Southern Finger Lakes, including Pinyan, Seneca Falls, and Auburn. Today, cloudy. Patchy fog this morning. Near steady temperatures in the lower 60s. Northwest winds 10 miles an hour or less. Tonight, mostly cloudy. Lows in the mid 40s. Northwest winds 5 to 10 miles an hour, becoming north. Thursday, mostly cloudy in the morning, then becoming mostly sunny. Highs in the upper 50s. Light winds. Thursday night, showers likely in the evening, then showers overnight. Breezy with lows in the upper 40s. Light winds, becoming south 15 to 20 miles an hour with gusts up to 30 miles an hour. Chance of rain near 100%. Friday, showers, breezy with highs in the mid-60s. South winds 10 to 20 miles an hour with gusts up to 30 miles an hour, becoming west. Chance of rain near 100%. And now the extended forecast. Saturday, breezy. Partly cloudy. A 50% chance of rain showers. Highs in the mid-40s. Lows in the mid-30s. Sunday, mainly clear. Highs around 60. Lows in the lower 30s. Monday, mostly cloudy. Highs in the mid-60s. Lows in the upper 30s. Tuesday, partly cloudy. Highs in the mid-60s. Lows in the lower 40s. This is the NOAA Weather Radio KHA 53 in Rochester. Your source for official weather information across the Western Finger Lakes and the Genesee Valley. KHA 53 operates on a frequency of 162.40 MHz. The 9 a.m. weather at Rochester, light rain was falling. The temperature was 58 degrees Fahrenheit or 14 degrees Celsius, the dew point 55 and the relative humidity 90%. The wind was north at 3 miles an hour. The pressure was 29.92 inches and rising. Repeating at Rochester, light rain was falling, temperature 58 degrees. Around the region at 9 a.m. at Toronto, it was mostly sunny,

with a temperature of 57. It was partly sunny, with a temperature of 62 at Binghamton and 56 at Watertown. It was cloudy, with a temperature of 63 at Erie, 60 at Buffalo, 58 at Niagara Falls, 60 at Syracuse, and 62 at Elmira. The Central Lake Ontario buoy winds were northwest at 12 knots, with a temperature of 57 degrees, and the waves were 2 feet. The forecast for the Genesee Valley and Northern Finger Lakes, including Rochester, Geneseo, Canandaigua, Newark, and Fairhaven. Today, mostly cloudy. Highs in the lower 60s. Northwest winds 5 to 10 miles an hour, increasing to 10 to 15 miles an hour. Tonight, mostly cloudy. Lows in the mid-40s. Northwest winds 10 to 15 miles an hour, becoming north 5 to 10 miles an hour. Thursday, mostly cloudy in the morning, then becoming mostly sunny. Highs in the upper 50s. Northeast winds 5 to 10 miles an hour, becoming east. Thursday night, showers likely in the evening, then showers overnight. Lows in the upper 40s. Light winds, becoming southeast 5 to 10 miles an hour. Chance of rain near 100%. Friday, showers, breezy with highs in the lower 60s. Southwest winds 10 to 20 miles an hour, becoming west with gusts up to 30 miles an hour. Chance of rain near 100%. The forecast for the Southern Finger Lakes, including Pinyan, Seneca Falls, and Auburn. Today, cloudy. Patchy fog this morning. Near steady temperatures in the lower 60s. Northwest winds 10 miles an hour or less. Tonight, mostly cloudy. Lows in the mid-40s. Northwest winds 5 to 10 miles an hour, becoming north. Thursday, mostly cloudy in the morning, then becoming mostly sunny. Highs in the upper 50s. Light winds. Thursday night, showers likely in the evening, then showers overnight. Breezy with lows in the upper 40s. Light winds, becoming south 15 to 20 miles an hour with gusts up to 30 miles an hour. Chance of rain near 100%. Friday, showers, breezy with highs in the mid-60s. South winds 10 to 20 miles an hour with gusts up to 30 miles an hour, becoming west. Chance of rain near 100%. And now the extended forecast. Saturday, breezy. Partly cloudy. A 50% chance of rain showers. Highs in the mid-40s. Lows in the mid-30s. Sunday, mainly clear. Highs around 60. Lows in the lower 30s. Monday, mostly cloudy. Highs in the mid-60s. Lows in the upper 30s. Tuesday, partly cloudy. Highs in the mid-60s. Lows in the lower 40s. The Rochester, New York climate summary for yesterday, October 13, 2026. Yesterday's high temperature of 82 degrees occurred at 1:19 p.m. Yesterday's low temperature of 53 degrees occurred at 2:06 a.m. 0.11 inches of precipitation fell yesterday, which brings the monthly total to 0.88 inches. The total precipitation for the year now stands at 35.08 inches. No snow fell yesterday, which brings the monthly total to 0.0 inches. The total snowfall since July 1st still stands at 0.0 inches. There was no snow on the ground. There were no heating degree days yesterday. This leaves the monthly total at 108. The yearly total since July 1st is 216. There were 3 cooling degree days yesterday. This brings the monthly total to 8. The yearly total since January 1st is 631. Yesterday the maximum wind observed was 24 miles an hour from the west. The highest wind gust observed was 32 miles per hour from the west, which occurred at 12:27 p.m. Yesterday the average wind speed was 10 miles per hour. The record high for today is 86, which occurred in 1954, and the record low is 24, which occurred in 1993. Sunrise today is at 7:23 a.m. and sunset is at 6:29 p.m. This is the NOAA Weather Radio KHA 53 in Rochester. Your source for official weather information across the Western Finger Lakes and the Genesee Valley. KHA 53 operates on a frequency of 162.40 MHz. The 9 a.m. weather at Rochester, light rain was falling,

The temperature was 58 degrees Fahrenheit or 14 degrees Celsius, the dew point 55 and the relative humidity 90%. The wind was north at 3 miles an hour. The pressure was 29.92 inches and rising. Repeating at Rochester, light rain was falling, temperature 58 degrees. Around the region at 9 a.m. at Toronto, it was mostly sunny, with a temperature of 57. It was partly sunny, with a temperature of 62 at Binghamton, and 56 at Watertown. It was cloudy, with a temperature of 63 at Erie, 60 at Buffalo, 58 at Niagara Falls, 60 at Syracuse, and 62 at Elmira. The Central Lake Ontario buoy winds were northwest at 12 knots, with a temperature of 57 degrees, and the waves were 2 feet. The forecast for the Genesee Valley and Northern Finger Lakes, including Rochester, Geneseo, Canandaigua, Newark, and Fairhaven. Today, mostly cloudy. Highs in the lower 60s. Northwest winds 5 to 10 miles an hour, increasing to 10 to 15 miles an hour. Tonight, mostly cloudy. Lows in the mid 40s. Northwest winds 10 to 15 miles an hour, becoming north 5 to 10 miles an hour. Thursday, mostly cloudy in the morning, then becoming mostly sunny. Highs in the upper 50s. Northeast winds 5 to 10 miles an hour, becoming east. Thursday night, showers likely in the evening, then showers overnight. Lows in the upper 40s. Light winds, becoming southeast 5 to 10 miles an hour. Chance of rain near 100%. Friday, showers, breezy with highs in the lower 60s. Southwest winds 10 to 20 miles an hour, becoming west with gusts up to 30 miles an hour. Chance of rain near 100%. The forecast for the Southern Finger Lakes, including Pinyan, Seneca Falls, and Auburn. Today, cloudy. Patchy fog this morning. Near steady temperatures in the lower 60s. Northwest winds 10 miles an hour or less. Tonight, mostly cloudy. Lows in the mid 40s. Northwest winds 5 to 10 miles an hour, becoming north. Thursday, mostly cloudy in the morning, then becoming mostly sunny. Highs in the upper 50s. Light winds. Thursday night, showers likely in the evening, then showers overnight. Breezy with lows in the upper 40s. Light winds, becoming south 15 to 20 miles an hour with gusts up to 30 miles an hour. Chance of rain near 100%. Friday, showers, breezy with highs in the mid-60s. South winds 10 to 20 miles an hour with gusts up to 30 miles an hour, becoming west. Chance of rain near 100%. And now the extended forecast. Saturday, breezy. Partly cloudy. A 50% chance of rain showers. Highs in the mid-40s. Lows in the mid-30s. Sunday, mainly clear. Highs around 60. Lows in the lower 30s. Monday, mostly cloudy. Highs in the mid-60s. Lows in the upper 30s. Tuesday, partly cloudy. Highs in the mid-60s. Lows in the lower 40s. This is the NOAA Weather Radio KHA 53 in Rochester. Your source for official weather information across the Western Finger Lakes and the Genesee Valley. KHA 53 operates on a frequency of 162.40 MHz. The 9 a.m. weather at Rochester, light rain was falling. The temperature was 58 degrees Fahrenheit or 14 degrees Celsius, the dew point 55 and the relative humidity 90%. The wind was north at 3 miles an hour. The pressure was 29.92 inches and rising. Repeating at Rochester, light rain was falling, temperature 58 degrees. Around the region at 9 a.m. at Toronto, it was mostly sunny, with a temperature of 57. It was partly sunny, with a temperature of 62 at Binghamton, and 56 at Watertown. It was cloudy, with a temperature of 63 at Erie, 60 at Buffalo, 58 at Niagara Falls, 60 at Syracuse, and 62 at Elmira. The Central Lake Ontario buoy winds were northwest at 12 knots, with a temperature of 57 degrees, and the waves were 2 feet. The forecast for the Genesee Valley and Northern Finger Lakes, including Rochester, Geneseo, Canandaigua, Newark, and Fairhaven. Today, mostly cloudy. Highs in the lower 60s.

Northwest winds 5 to 10 miles an hour, increasing to 10 to 15 miles an hour. Tonight, mostly cloudy. Lows in the mid-40s. Northwest winds 10 to 15 miles an hour, becoming north 5 to 10 miles an hour. Thursday, mostly cloudy in the morning, then becoming mostly sunny. Highs in the upper 50s. Northeast winds 5 to 10 miles an hour, becoming east. Thursday night, showers likely in the evening, then showers overnight. Lows in the upper 40s. Light winds, becoming southeast 5 to 10 miles an hour. Chance of rain near 100%. Friday, showers, breezy with highs in the lower 60s. Southwest winds 10 to 20 miles an hour, becoming west with gusts up to 30 miles an hour. Chance of rain near 100%. The forecast for the Southern Finger Lakes, including Pinyan, Seneca Falls, and Auburn. Today, cloudy. Patchy fog this morning. Near steady temperatures in the lower 60s. Northwest winds 10 miles an hour or less. Tonight, mostly cloudy. Lows in the mid-40s. Northwest winds 5 to 10 miles an hour, becoming north. Thursday, mostly cloudy in the morning, then becoming mostly sunny. Highs in the upper 50s. Light winds. Thursday night, showers likely in the evening, then showers overnight. Breezy with lows in the upper 40s. Light winds, becoming south 15 to 20 miles an hour with gusts up to 30 miles an hour. Chance of rain near 100%. Friday, showers, breezy with highs in the mid-60s. South winds 10 to 20 miles an hour with gusts up to 30 miles an hour, becoming west. Chance of rain near 100%. And now the extended forecast. Saturday, breezy. Partly cloudy. A 50% chance of rain showers. Highs in the mid-40s. Lows in the mid-30s. Sunday, mainly clear. Highs around 60. Lows in the lower 30s. Monday, mostly cloudy. Highs in the mid-60s. Lows in the upper 30s. Tuesday, partly cloudy. Highs in the mid-60s. Lows in the lower 40s. This is the NOAA Weather Radio KHA-53 in Rochester. Your source for official weather information across the Western Finger Lakes and the Genesee Valley. KHA-53 operates on a frequency of 162.40 MHz. The 9 a.m. weather at Rochester, light rain was falling. The temperature was 58 degrees Fahrenheit or 14 degrees Celsius, the dew point 55 and the relative humidity 90%. The wind was north at 3 miles an hour. The pressure was 29.92 inches and rising. Repeating at Rochester, light rain was falling, temperature 58 degrees. Around the region at 9 a.m. at Toronto, it was mostly sunny, with a temperature of 57. It was partly sunny, with a temperature of 62 at Binghamton, and 56 at Watertown. It was cloudy, with a temperature of 63 at Erie, 60 at Buffalo, 58 at Niagara Falls, 60 at Syracuse, and 62 at Elmira. The Central Lake Ontario buoy winds were northwest at 12 knots, with a temperature of 57 degrees, and the waves were 2 feet. The forecast for the Genesee Valley and Northern Finger Lakes, including Rochester, Geneseo, Canandaigua, Newark, and Fairhaven. Today, mostly cloudy. Highs in the lower 60s. Northwest winds 5 to 10 miles an hour, increasing to 10 to 15 miles an hour. Tonight, mostly cloudy. Lows in the mid-40s. Northwest winds 10 to 15 miles an hour, becoming north 5 to 10 miles an hour. Thursday, mostly cloudy in the morning, then becoming mostly sunny. Highs in the upper 50s. Northeast winds 5 to 10 miles an hour, becoming east. Thursday night, showers likely in the evening, then showers overnight. Lows in the upper 40s. Light winds, becoming southeast 5 to 10 miles an hour. Chance of rain near 100%. Friday, showers, breezy with highs in the lower 60s. Southwest winds 10 to 20 miles an hour, becoming west with gusts up to 30 miles an hour. Chance of rain near 100%. The forecast for the Southern Finger Lakes, including Pinyan, Seneca Falls, and Auburn. Today, cloudy. Patchy fog this morning. Near

Steady temperatures in the lower 60s. Northwest winds 10 miles an hour or less. Tonight, mostly cloudy. Lows in the mid-40s. Northwest winds 5 to 10 miles an hour, becoming north. Thursday, mostly cloudy in the morning, then becoming mostly sunny. Highs in the upper 50s. Light winds. Thursday night, showers likely in the evening, then showers overnight. Breezy with lows in the upper 40s. Light winds, becoming south 15 to 20 miles an hour with gusts up to 30 miles an hour. Chance of rain near 100%. Friday, showers, breezy with highs in the mid-60s. South winds 10 to 20 miles an hour with gusts up to 30 miles an hour, becoming west. Chance of rain near 100%. And now the extended forecast. Saturday, breezy. Partly cloudy. A 50% chance of rain showers. Highs in the mid-40s. Lows in the mid-30s. Sunday, mainly clear. Highs around 60. Lows in the lower 30s. Monday, mostly cloudy. Highs in the mid-60s. Lows in the upper 30s. Tuesday, partly cloudy. Highs in the mid-60s. Lows in the lower 40s. This is the NOAA Weather Radio KHA 53 in Rochester. Your source for official weather information across the Western Finger Lakes and the Genesee Valley. KHA 53 operates on a frequency of 162.40 MHz. The 9 a.m. weather at Rochester, light rain was falling. The temperature was 58 degrees Fahrenheit or 14 degrees Celsius, the dew point 55 and the relative humidity 90%. The wind was north at 3 miles an hour. The pressure was 29.92 inches and rising. Repeating at Rochester, light rain was falling, temperature 58 degrees. Around the region at 9 a.m. at Toronto, it was mostly sunny, with a temperature of 57. It was partly sunny, with a temperature of 62 at Binghamton, and 56 at Watertown. It was cloudy, with a temperature of 63 at Erie, 60 at Buffalo, 58 at Niagara Falls, 60 at Syracuse, and 62 at Elmira. The Central Lake Ontario buoy winds were northwest at 12 knots, with a temperature of 57 degrees, and the waves were 2 feet. The forecast for the Genesee Valley and Northern Finger Lakes, including Rochester, Geneseo, Canandaigua, Newark, and Fairhaven. Today, mostly cloudy. Highs in the lower 60s. Northwest winds 5 to 10 miles an hour, increasing to 10 to 15 miles an hour. Tonight, mostly cloudy. Lows in the mid-40s. Northwest winds 10 to 15 miles an hour, becoming north 5 to 10 miles an hour. Thursday, mostly cloudy in the morning, then becoming mostly sunny. Highs in the upper 50s. Northeast winds 5 to 10 miles an hour, becoming east. Thursday night, showers likely in the evening, then showers overnight. Lows in the upper 40s. Light winds, becoming southeast 5 to 10 miles an hour. Chance of rain near 100%. Friday, showers, breezy with highs in the lower 60s. Southwest winds 10 to 20 miles an hour, becoming west with gusts up to 30 miles an hour. Chance of rain near 100%. The forecast for the Southern Finger Lakes, including Pinyan, Seneca Falls, and Auburn. Today, cloudy. Patchy fog this morning. Near steady temperatures in the lower 60s. Northwest winds 10 miles an hour or less. Tonight, mostly cloudy. Lows in the mid-40s. Northwest winds 5 to 10 miles an hour, becoming north. Thursday, mostly cloudy in the morning, then becoming mostly sunny. Highs in the upper 50s. Light winds. Thursday night, showers likely in the evening, then showers overnight. Breezy with lows in the upper 40s. Light winds, becoming south 15 to 20 miles an hour with gusts up to 30 miles an hour. Chance of rain near 100%. Friday, showers, breezy with highs in the mid-60s. South winds 10 to 20 miles an hour with gusts up to 30 miles an hour, becoming west. Chance of rain near 100%. And now the extended forecast. Saturday, breezy. Partly cloudy. A 50% chance of rain showers. Highs in the mid-40s. Lows in the mid-30s.

Sunday, mainly clear. Highs around 60. Lows in the lower 30s. Monday, mostly cloudy. Highs in the mid-60s. Lows in the upper 30s. Tuesday, partly cloudy. Highs in the mid-60s. Lows in the lower 40s. Open lake forecast for the Niagara River to Hamlin Beach beyond 5 miles from shore. Today, west winds 10 to 15 knots, becoming northwest 15 to 20 knots. Waves 2 to 4 feet. Tonight, northwest winds 15 to 20 knots, becoming northeast 10 to 15 knots. Waves 2 to 4 feet. Thursday, northeast winds 15 to 20 knots, becoming east. Waves 2 to 4 feet. Thursday night, east winds 15 to 20 knots, diminishing to 10 to 15 knots. Showers. Waves 2 to 4 feet. Friday, north winds 10 to 15 knots, becoming northwest and increasing to 30 knots. Showers. Waves 1 to 3 feet, building to 5 to 9 feet. Waves occasionally around 11 feet. Saturday, northwest winds to 30 knots, becoming west 15 to 25 knots. Waves 6 to 9 feet, subsiding to 3 to 6 feet. Waves occasionally around 11 feet. Sunday, west winds 15 to 20 knots, becoming southwest. Waves 3 to 6 feet. This is the NOAA Weather Radio KHA 53 in Rochester. Your source for official weather information across the Western Finger Lakes and the Genesee Valley. KHA 53 operates on a frequency of 162.40 MHz. The 10 a.m. weather at Rochester, it was cloudy. The temperature was 58 degrees Fahrenheit or 14 degrees Celsius, the dew point 55 and the relative humidity 90%. The wind was northwest at 3 miles an hour. The pressure was 29.94 inches and rising. Repeating at Rochester, it was cloudy, temperature 58 degrees. Around the region at 9 a.m. at Toronto, it was mostly sunny, with a temperature of 57. It was partly sunny, with a temperature of 62 at Binghamton, and 56 at Watertown. It was cloudy, with a temperature of 63 at Erie, 60 at Buffalo, 58 at Niagara Falls, 60 at Syracuse, and 62 at Elmira. The Central Lake Ontario buoy winds were northwest at 12 knots, with a temperature of 57 degrees, and the waves were 2 feet. The forecast for the Genesee Valley and Northern Finger Lakes, including Rochester, Geneseo, Canandaigua, Newark, and Fairhaven. Rest of today, cloudy. A chance of showers through early afternoon. Highs in the lower 60s. Northwest winds 5 to 10 miles an hour, increasing to 10 to 15 miles an hour. Chance of rain 40%. Tonight, mostly cloudy. Lows in the mid-40s. Northwest winds 10 to 15 miles an hour, becoming north 5 to 10 miles an hour. Thursday, mostly cloudy in the morning, then becoming mostly sunny. Highs in the upper 50s. Northeast winds 5 to 10 miles an hour, becoming east. Thursday night, showers likely in the evening, then showers overnight. Lows in the upper 40s. Light winds, becoming southeast 5 to 10 miles an hour. Chance of rain near 100%. Friday, showers, breezy with highs in the lower 60s. Southwest winds 10 to 20 miles an hour, becoming west with gusts up to 30 miles an hour. Chance of rain near 100%. The forecast for the Southern Finger Lakes, including Pinyan, Seneca Falls, and Auburn. Rest of today, cloudy. A chance of showers through early afternoon. Highs in the lower 60s. Light winds, becoming northwest 10 to 15 miles an hour. Chance of rain 40%. Tonight, mostly cloudy. Lows in the mid-40s. Northwest winds 5 to 10 miles an hour, becoming north. Thursday, mostly cloudy in the morning, then becoming mostly sunny. Highs in the upper 50s. Light winds. Thursday night, showers likely in the evening, then showers overnight. Breezy with lows in the upper 40s. Light winds, becoming south 15 to 20 miles an hour with gusts up to 30 miles an hour. Chance of rain near 100%. Friday, showers, breezy with highs in the mid-60s. South winds 10 to 20 miles an hour with gusts up to 30 miles an hour, becoming west. Chance of rain near 100%.

leaves 2 to 4 feet. Thursday, northeast winds 15 to 20 knots becoming east. Waves 2 to 4 feet. Thursday night, east winds 15 to 20 knots diminishing to 10 to 15 knots. Showers. Waves 2 to 4 feet. Friday, north winds 10 to 15 knots becoming northwest and increasing to 30 knots. Showers. Waves 1 to 3 feet building to 5 to 9 feet. Waves occasionally around 11 feet. Saturday, northwest winds to 30 knots becoming west 15 to 25 knots. Waves 6 to 9 feet subsiding to 3 to 6 feet. Waves occasionally around 11 feet. Sunday, west winds 15 to 20 knots becoming southwest. Waves 3 to 6 feet. Open lake forecast, 4, Heron Beach to Mexico Bay beyond 5 miles from shore. This afternoon, northwest winds 15 to 20 knots. A chance of showers. Waves 2 to 4 feet building to 3 to 5 feet. Tonight, northwest winds 15 to 20 knots becoming north. Waves 3 to 5 feet subsiding to 2 to 4 feet. Thursday, northeast winds 15 to 20 knots diminishing to 10 to 15 knots. Waves 2 to 4 feet subsiding to 1 to 3 feet. Thursday night, east winds 10 to 15 knots becoming southeast 15 to 20 knots. Showers. Waves 1 to 3 feet building to 2 to 4 feet. Friday, south winds 15 to 25 knots becoming northwest to 30 knots. Showers. Waves 3 to 6 feet building to 8 to 11 feet. Waves occasionally around 14 feet. Saturday, northwest winds to 30 knots becoming west 15 to 25 knots. A chance of rain showers during the day. Waves 6 to 10 feet subsiding to 5 to 8 feet. Waves occasionally around 13 feet. Sunday, west winds 15 to 20 knots becoming southwest. Waves 3 to 6 feet subsiding to 2 to 4 feet. This is the NOAA Weather Radio KHA 53 in Rochester. Your source for official weather information across the Western Finger Lakes and the Genesee Valley. KHA 53 operates on a frequency of 162.40 MHz. The 10 a.m. weather at Rochester, it was cloudy. The temperature was 58 degrees Fahrenheit or 14 degrees Celsius, the dew point 55 and the relative humidity 90%. The wind was northwest at 3 miles an hour. The pressure was 29.94 inches and rising. Repeating at Rochester, it was cloudy, temperature 58 degrees. Around the region at 10 a.m. at Watertown, rain was falling, with a temperature of 57. At Binghamton, it was partly sunny, with a temperature of 64. It was cloudy, with a temperature of 62 at Erie, 60 at Buffalo, 58 at Niagara Falls, 59 at Syracuse, and 65 at Elmira. The Central Lake Ontario buoy winds were from the northwest at 12 knots. The forecast for the Genesee Valley and Northern Finger Lakes, including Rochester, Geneseo, Canandaigua, Newark, and Fairhaven. Rest of today, cloudy. A chance of showers through early afternoon. Highs in the lower 60s. Northwest winds 5 to 10 miles an hour, increasing to 10 to 15 miles an hour. Chance of rain 40%. Tonight, mostly cloudy. Lows in the mid-40s. Northwest winds 10 to 15 miles an hour, becoming north 5 to 10 miles an hour. Thursday, mostly cloudy in the morning, then becoming mostly sunny. Highs in the upper 50s. Northeast winds 5 to 10 miles an hour, becoming east. Thursday night, showers likely in the evening, then showers overnight. Lows in the upper 40s. Light winds, becoming southeast 5 to 10 miles an hour. Chance of rain near 100%. Friday, showers, breezy with highs in the lower 60s. Southwest winds 10 to 20 miles an hour, becoming west with gusts up to 30 miles an hour. Chance of rain near 100%. The forecast for the Southern Finger Lakes, including Pinyan, Seneca Falls, and Auburn. Rest of today, cloudy. A chance of showers through early afternoon. Highs in the lower 60s. Light winds, becoming northwest 10 to 15 miles an hour. Chance of rain 40%. Tonight, mostly cloudy. Lows in the mid-40s. Northwest winds 5 to 10 miles an hour, becoming north.
Thursday, mostly cloudy in the

morning, then becoming mostly sunny. Highs in the upper 50s. Light winds. Thursday night, showers likely in the evening, then showers overnight. Breezy with lows in the upper 40s. Light winds, becoming south 15 to 20 miles an hour with gusts up to 30 miles an hour. Chance of rain near 100%. Friday, showers, breezy with highs in the mid-60s. South winds 10 to 20 miles an hour with gusts up to 30 miles an hour, becoming west. Chance of rain near 100%. And now the extended forecast. Saturday, breezy. Partly cloudy. A 50% chance of rain showers. Highs in the mid-40s. Lows in the mid-30s. Sunday, mainly clear. Highs around 60. Lows in the lower 30s. Monday, mostly cloudy. Highs in the mid-60s. Lows in the upper 30s. Tuesday, partly cloudy. Highs in the mid-60s. Lows in the lower 40s. This is the NOAA Weather Radio KHA 53 in Rochester. Your source for official weather information across the Western Finger Lakes and the Genesee Valley. KHA 53 operates on a frequency of 162.40 MHz. The 10 a.m. weather at Rochester, it was cloudy. The temperature was 58 degrees Fahrenheit or 14 degrees Celsius, the dew point 55 and the relative humidity 90%. The wind was northwest at 3 miles an hour. The pressure was 29.94 inches and rising. Repeating at Rochester, it was cloudy, temperature 58 degrees. Around the region at 10 a.m. at Watertown, rain was falling, with a temperature of 57. At Binghamton, it was partly sunny, with a temperature of 64. It was cloudy, with a temperature of 62 at Erie, 60 at Buffalo, 58 at Niagara Falls, 59 at Syracuse, and 65 at Elmira. The Central Lake Ontario buoy winds were from the northwest at 12 knots. The Rochester, New York climate summary for yesterday, October 13, 2026. Yesterday's high temperature of 82 degrees occurred at 1:19 p.m. Yesterday's low temperature of 53 degrees occurred at 2:06 a.m. 0.11 inches of precipitation fell yesterday, which brings the monthly total to 0.88 inches. The total precipitation for the year now stands at 35.08 inches. No snow fell yesterday, which brings the monthly total to 0.0 inches. The total snowfall since July 1st still stands at 0.0 inches. There was no snow on the ground. There were no heating degree days yesterday. This leaves the monthly total at 108. The yearly total since July 1st is 216. There were 3 cooling degree days yesterday. This brings the monthly total to 8. The yearly total since January 1st is 631. Yesterday the maximum wind observed was 24 miles an hour from the west. The highest wind gust observed was 32 miles per hour from the west, which occurred at 12:27 p.m. Yesterday the average wind speed was 10 miles per hour. The record high for today is 86, which occurred in 1954, and the record low is 24, which occurred in 1993. Sunrise today is at 7:23 a.m. and sunset is at 6:29 p.m. Around the region at 10 a.m. at Watertown, rain was falling, with a temperature of 56. It was partly sunny, with a temperature of 59 at Toronto, and 64 at Binghamton. It was cloudy, with a temperature of 62 at Erie, 60 at Buffalo, 58 at Niagara Falls, 59 at Syracuse, and 65 at Elmira. The Central Lake Ontario buoy winds were west at 14 knots, with a temperature of 57 degrees, and the waves were 2 feet. The forecast for the Genesee Valley and Northern Finger Lakes, including Rochester, Geneseo, Canandaigua, Newark, and Fairhaven. Rest of today, cloudy. A chance of showers through early afternoon. Highs in the lower 60s. Northwest winds 5 to 10 miles an hour, increasing to 10 to 15 miles an hour. Chance of rain 40%. Tonight, mostly cloudy. Lows in the mid-40s. Northwest winds 10 to 15 miles an hour, becoming north 5 to 10 miles an hour. Thursday, mostly cloudy in the morning, then becoming mostly sunny. Highs in the upper 50s. Northeast winds 5 to 10 miles an hour, becoming east.

Thursday night, showers likely in the evening, then showers overnight. Lows in the upper 40s. Light winds, becoming southeast 5 to 10 miles an hour. Chance of rain near 100%. Friday, showers, breezy with highs in the lower 60s. Southwest winds 10 to 20 miles an hour, becoming west with gusts up to 30 miles an hour. Chance of rain near 100%. The forecast for the Southern Finger Lakes, including Pinyan, Seneca Falls, and Auburn. Rest of today, cloudy. A chance of showers through early afternoon. Highs in the lower 60s. Light winds, becoming northwest 10 to 15 miles an hour. Chance of rain 40%. Tonight, mostly cloudy. Lows in the mid-40s. Northwest winds 5 to 10 miles an hour, becoming north. Thursday, mostly cloudy in the morning, then becoming mostly sunny. Highs in the upper 50s. Light winds. Thursday night, showers likely in the evening, then showers overnight. Breezy with lows in the upper 40s. Light winds, becoming south 15 to 20 miles an hour with gusts up to 30 miles an hour. Chance of rain near 100%. Friday, showers, breezy with highs in the mid-60s. South winds 10 to 20 miles an hour with gusts up to 30 miles an hour, becoming west. Chance of rain near 100%. And now the extended forecast. Saturday, breezy. Partly cloudy. A 50% chance of rain showers. Highs in the mid-40s. Lows in the mid-30s. Sunday, mainly clear. Highs around 60. Lows in the lower 30s. Monday, mostly cloudy. Highs in the mid-60s. Lows in the upper 30s. Tuesday, partly cloudy. Highs in the mid-60s. Lows in the lower 40s. 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Your source for official weather information across the Western Finger Lakes and the Genesee Valley. KHA-53 operates on a frequency of 162.40 MHz. The 10 a.m. weather at Rochester, it was cloudy. The temperature was 58 degrees Fahrenheit or 14 degrees Celsius, the dew point 55 and the relative humidity 90%. The wind was northwest at 3 miles an hour. The pressure was 29.94 inches and rising. Repeating at Rochester, it was cloudy, temperature 58 degrees. Around the region at 10 a.m. in Watertown, rain was falling, with a temperature of 56. It was partly sunny, with a temperature of 59 at Toronto, and 64 at Binghamton. It was cloudy, with a temperature of 62 at Erie, 60 at Buffalo, 58 at Niagara Falls, 59 at Syracuse, and 65 at Elmira. The Central Lake Ontario buoy winds were west at 14 knots, with a temperature of 57 degrees, and the waves were 2 feet. The forecast for the Genesee Valley and Northern Finger Lakes, including Rochester, Geneseo, Canandaigua, Newark, and Fairhaven. Rest of today, cloudy. A chance of showers through early afternoon. Highs in the lower 60s. Northwest winds 5 to 10 miles an hour, increasing to 10 to 15 miles an hour. Chance of rain 40%. Tonight, mostly cloudy. Lows in the mid-40s. Northwest winds 10 to 15 miles an hour, becoming north 5 to 10 miles an hour. Thursday, mostly

Tonight, mostly cloudy. Lows in the mid-40s. Northwest winds 10 to 15 miles an hour, becoming north 5 to 10 miles an hour. Thursday, mostly cloudy in the morning, then becoming mostly sunny. Highs in the upper 50s. Northeast winds 5 to 10 miles an hour, becoming east. Thursday night, showers likely in the evening, then showers overnight. Lows in the upper 40s. Light winds, becoming southeast 5 to 10 miles an hour. Chance of rain near 100%. Friday, showers, breezy with highs in the lower 60s. Southwest winds 10 to 20 miles an hour, becoming west with gusts up to 30 miles an hour. Chance of rain near 100%. The forecast for the Southern Finger Lakes, including Pinyan, Seneca Falls, and Auburn. Rest of today, cloudy. A chance of showers through early afternoon. Highs in the lower 60s. Light winds, becoming northwest 10 to 15 miles an hour. Chance of rain 40%. Tonight, mostly cloudy. Lows in the mid-40s. Northwest winds 5 to 10 miles an hour, becoming north. Thursday, mostly cloudy in the morning, then becoming mostly sunny. Highs in the upper 50s. Light winds. Thursday night, showers likely in the evening, then showers overnight. Breezy with lows in the upper 40s. Light winds, becoming south 15 to 20 miles an hour with gusts up to 30 miles an hour. Chance of rain near 100%. Friday, showers, breezy with highs in the mid-60s. South winds 10 to 20 miles an hour with gusts up to 30 miles an hour, becoming west. Chance of rain near 100%. And now the extended forecast. Saturday, breezy. Partly cloudy. A 50% chance of rain showers. Highs in the mid-40s. Lows in the mid-30s. Sunday, mainly clear. Highs around 60. Lows in the lower 30s. Monday, mostly cloudy. Highs in the mid-60s. Lows in the upper 30s. Tuesday, partly cloudy. Highs in the mid-60s. Lows in the lower 40s. This is the NOAA Weather Radio KHA 53 in Rochester. Your source for official weather information across the Western Finger Lakes and the Genesee Valley. KHA 53 operates on a frequency of 162.40 MHz. The 10 a.m. weather at Rochester, it was cloudy. The temperature was 58 degrees Fahrenheit or 14 degrees Celsius, the dew point 55 and the relative humidity 90%. The wind was northwest at 3 miles an hour. The pressure was 29.94 inches and rising. Repeating at Rochester, it was cloudy, temperature 58 degrees. Around the region at 10 a.m. at Watertown, rain was falling, with a temperature of 56. It was partly sunny, with a temperature of 59 at Toronto, and 64 at Binghamton. It was cloudy, with a temperature of 62 at Erie, 60 at Buffalo, 58 at Niagara Falls, 59 at Syracuse, and 65 at Elmira. The Central Lake Ontario buoy winds were west at 14 knots, with a temperature of 57 degrees, and the waves were 2 feet. The forecast for the Genesee Valley and Northern Finger Lakes, including Rochester, Geneseo, Canandaigua, Newark, and Fairhaven. Rest of today, cloudy. A chance of showers through early afternoon. Highs in the lower 60s. Northwest winds 5 to 10 miles an hour, increasing to 10 to 15 miles an hour. Chance of rain 40%. Tonight, mostly cloudy. Lows in the mid-40s. Northwest winds 10 to 15 miles an hour, becoming north 5 to 10 miles an hour. Thursday, mostly cloudy in the morning, then becoming mostly sunny. Highs in the upper 50s. Northeast winds 5 to 10 miles an hour, becoming east. Thursday night, showers likely in the evening, then showers overnight. Lows in the upper 40s. Light winds, becoming southeast 5 to 10 miles an hour. Chance of rain near 100%. Friday, showers, breezy with highs in the lower 60s. Southwest winds 10 to 20 miles an hour, becoming west with gusts up to 30 miles an hour. Chance of rain near 100%. The forecast for the Southern Finger Lakes, including Pinyan, Seneca Falls, and Auburn. Rest of today, cloudy. A chance of

hours through early afternoon. Highs in the lower 60s. Light winds, becoming northwest 10 to 15 miles an hour. Chance of rain 40%. Tonight, mostly cloudy. Lows in the mid 40s. Northwest winds 5 to 10 miles an hour, becoming north. Thursday, mostly cloudy in the morning, then becoming mostly sunny. Highs in the upper 50s. Light winds. Thursday night, showers likely in the evening, then showers overnight. Breezy with lows in the upper 40s. Light winds, becoming south 15 to 20 miles an hour with gusts up to 30 miles an hour. Chance of rain near 100%. Friday, showers, breezy with highs in the mid-60s. South winds 10 to 20 miles an hour with gusts up to 30 miles an hour, becoming west. Chance of rain near 100%. And now the extended forecast. Saturday, breezy. Partly cloudy. A 50% chance of rain showers. Highs in the mid-40s. Lows in the mid-30s. Sunday, mainly clear. Highs around 60. Lows in the lower 30s. Monday, mostly cloudy. Highs in the mid-60s. Lows in the upper 30s. Tuesday, partly cloudy. Highs in the mid-60s. Lows in the lower 40s. The Nearshore Marine Forecast, for the Niagara River to Hamelin Beach along Lake Ontario. This afternoon, northwest winds 10 to 15 knots increasing to 15 to 20 knots. Mostly cloudy. Waves 2 to 4 feet. Tonight, northwest winds 15 to 20 knots becoming northeast 10 to 15 knots. Mostly cloudy. Waves 2 to 4 feet. Thursday, northeast winds 10 to 15 knots becoming east 15 to 20 knots. Mostly cloudy in the morning, then becoming partly sunny. Waves 2 to 4 feet. Thursday night, east winds 15 to 20 knots diminishing to 5 to 15 knots. Showers. Waves 2 to 4 feet subsiding to 1 to 3 feet. Friday, northwest winds 10 to 15 knots increasing to 30 knots. Rain showers during the day, then rain showers likely Friday night. Waves 1 to 2 feet. Friday, northwest winds 10 to 15 knots increasing to 30 knots. Rain showers during the day, then rain showers likely Friday night. Waves 1 to 2 feet building to 6 to 9 feet. Waves occasionally around 11 feet. Saturday, northwest winds to 30 knots becoming west 15 to 25 knots. Becoming mainly clear. Waves 6 to 9 feet subsiding to 3 to 6 feet. Waves occasionally around 11 feet. Sunday, west winds 15 to 20 knots becoming southwest. Mainly clear. Waves 2 to 4 feet subsiding to 1 to 3 feet. The Nearshore Marine Forecast, for Hamelin Beach to Mexico Bay. Small craft advisory in effect through this evening. This afternoon, northwest winds 15 to 20 knots. A chance of showers. Waves 2 to 4 feet building to 3 to 5 feet. Waves occasionally around 6 feet. Tonight, northwest winds 15 to 20 knots becoming north 10 to 15 knots. Mostly cloudy. Waves 3 to 5 feet subsiding to 2 to 4 feet. Waves occasionally around 6 feet. Thursday, northeast winds 15 to 20 knots diminishing to 10 to 15 knots. Mostly cloudy in the morning, then becoming partly sunny. Waves 2 to 4 feet subsiding to 1 to 3 feet. Thursday night, east winds 10 to 15 knots becoming southeast 15 to 20 knots. Showers. Waves 1 to 3 feet. Friday, south winds 15 to 25 knots becoming northwest to 30 knots. Showers. Waves 1 to 3 feet building to 8 to 11 feet. Waves occasionally around 14 feet. Saturday, northwest winds to 30 knots becoming west 15 to 25 knots. A chance of rain showers during the day. Waves 6 to 10 feet subsiding to 5 to 8 feet. Waves occasionally around 13 feet. Sunday, southwest winds 15 to 20 knots becoming south 10 to 15 knots. Mainly clear. Waves 3 to 6 feet subsiding to 1 to 3 feet. Waves occasionally around 7 feet. The water temperature off Rochester is 61 degrees, the water temperature at the Central Lake Buoy is 58 degrees, and the water temperature off Oswego is 60.

1 degrees. This is the NOAA Weather Radio KHA 53 in Rochester, your source for official weather information across the Western Finger Lakes and the Genesee Valley. KHA 53 operates on a frequency of 162.40 megahertz. The 10 a.m. weather at Rochester, it was cloudy. The temperature was 58 degrees Fahrenheit or 14 degrees Celsius, the dew point 55 and the relative humidity 90%. The wind was northwest at 3 miles an hour. The pressure was 29.94 inches and rising. Repeating at Rochester, it was cloudy, temperature 58 degrees. Around the region at 10 a.m. in Watertown, rain was falling, with a temperature of 56. It was partly sunny, with a temperature of 59 at Toronto, and 64 at Binghamton. It was cloudy, with a temperature of 62 at Erie, 60 at Buffalo, 58 at Niagara Falls, 59 at Syracuse, and 65 at Elmira. The Central Lake Ontario buoy winds were west at 14 knots, with a temperature of 57 degrees, and the waves were 2 feet. The forecast for the Genesee Valley and Northern Finger Lakes, including Rochester, Geneseo, Canandaigua, Newark, and Fairhaven. Rest of today, cloudy. A chance of showers through early afternoon. Highs in the lower 60s. Northwest winds 5 to 10 miles an hour, increasing to 10 to 15 miles an hour. Chance of rain 40%. Tonight, mostly cloudy. Lows in the mid 40s. Northwest winds 10 to 15 miles an hour, becoming north 5 to 10 miles an hour. Thursday, mostly cloudy in the morning, then becoming mostly sunny. Highs in the upper 50s. Northeast winds 5 to 10 miles an hour, becoming east. Thursday night, showers likely in the evening, then showers overnight. Lows in the upper 40s. Light winds, becoming southeast 5 to 10 miles an hour. Chance of rain near 100%. Friday, showers, breezy with highs in the lower 60s. Southwest winds 10 to 20 miles an hour, becoming west with gusts up to 30 miles an hour. Chance of rain near 100%. The forecast for the Southern Finger Lakes, including Pinyan, Seneca Falls, and Auburn. Rest of today, cloudy. A chance of showers through early afternoon. Highs in the lower 60s. Light winds, becoming northwest 10 to 15 miles an hour. Chance of rain 40%. Tonight, mostly cloudy. Lows in the mid-40s. Northwest winds 5 to 10 miles an hour, becoming north. Thursday, mostly cloudy in the morning, then becoming mostly sunny. Highs in the upper 50s. Light winds. Thursday night, showers likely in the evening, then showers overnight. Breezy with lows in the upper 40s. Light winds, becoming south 15 to 20 miles an hour with gusts up to 30 miles an hour. Chance of rain near 100%. Friday, showers, breezy with highs in the mid-60s. South winds 10 to 20 miles an hour with gusts up to 30 miles an hour, becoming west. Chance of rain near 100%. And now the extended forecast. Saturday, breezy. Partly cloudy. A 50% chance of rain showers. Highs in the mid-40s. Lows in the mid-30s. Sunday, mainly clear. Highs around 60. Lows in the lower 30s. Monday, mostly cloudy. Highs in the mid-60s. Lows in the upper 30s. Tuesday, partly cloudy. Highs in the mid-60s. Lows in the lower 40s. 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KHA 53 operates on a frequency of 162.40 megahertz. The 10 a.m. weather at Rochester, it was cloudy. The temperature was 58 degrees Fahrenheit or 14 degrees Celsius, the dew point 55 and the relative humidity 90%. The wind was northwest at 3 miles an hour. The pressure was 29.94 inches and rising. Repeating at Rochester, it was cloudy, temperature 58 degrees. Around the region at 10 a.m. in Watertown, rain was falling, with a temperature of 56. It was partly sunny, with a temperature of 59 at Toronto, and 64 at Binghamton. It was cloudy, with a temperature of 62 at Erie, 60

Buffalo, 58 at Niagara Falls, 59 at Syracuse, and 65 at Elmira. The Central Lake Ontario buoy winds were west at 14 knots, with a temperature of 57 degrees, and the waves were 2 feet. The forecast for the Genesee Valley and Northern Finger Lakes, including Rochester, Geneseo, Canandaigua, Newark, and Fairhaven. Rest of today, cloudy. A chance of showers through early afternoon. Highs in the lower 60s. Northwest winds 5 to 10 miles an hour, increasing to 10 to 15 miles an hour. Chance of rain 40%. Tonight, mostly cloudy. Lows in the mid-40s. Northwest winds 10 to 15 miles an hour, becoming north 5 to 10 miles an hour. Thursday, mostly cloudy in the morning, then becoming mostly sunny. Highs in the upper 50s. Northeast winds 5 to 10 miles an hour, becoming east. Thursday night, showers likely in the evening, then showers overnight. Lows in the upper 40s. Light winds, becoming southeast 5 to 10 miles an hour. Chance of rain near 100%. Friday, showers, breezy with highs in the lower 60s. Southwest winds 10 to 20 miles an hour, becoming west with gusts up to 30 miles an hour. Chance of rain near 100%. The forecast for the Southern Finger Lakes, including Tinian, Seneca Falls, and Auburn. Rest of today, cloudy. A chance of showers through early afternoon. Highs in the lower 60s. Light winds, becoming northwest 10 to 15 miles an hour. Chance of rain 40%. Tonight, mostly cloudy. Lows in the mid-40s. Northwest winds 5 to 10 miles an hour, becoming north. Thursday, mostly cloudy in the morning, then becoming mostly sunny. Highs in the upper 50s. Light winds. Thursday night, showers likely in the evening, then showers overnight. Breezy with lows in the upper 40s. Light winds, becoming south 15 to 20 miles an hour with gusts up to 30 miles an hour. Chance of rain near 100%. Friday, showers, breezy with highs in the mid-60s. South winds 10 to 20 miles an hour with gusts up to 30 miles an hour, becoming west. Chance of rain near 100%. And now the extended forecast. Saturday, breezy. Partly cloudy. A 50% chance of rain showers. Highs in the mid-40s. Lows in the mid-30s. Sunday, mainly clear. Highs around 60. Lows in the lower 30s. Monday, mostly cloudy. Highs in the mid-60s. Lows in the upper 30s. Tuesday, partly cloudy. Highs in the mid-60s. Lows in the lower 40s. This is the NOAA Weather Radio KHA 53 in Rochester. Your source for official weather information across the Western Finger Lakes and the Genesee Valley. KHA 53 operates on a frequency of 162.40 MHz. The 10 a.m. weather at Rochester, it was cloudy. The temperature was 58 degrees Fahrenheit or 14 degrees Celsius, the dew point 55 and the relative humidity 90%. The wind was northwest at 3 miles an hour. The pressure was 29.94 inches and rising. Repeating at Rochester, it was cloudy, temperature 58 degrees. Around the region at 10 a.m. at Watertown, rain was falling, with a temperature of 56. It was partly sunny, with a temperature of 59 at Toronto, and 64 at Binghamton. It was cloudy, with a temperature of 62 at Erie, 60 at Buffalo, 58 at Niagara Falls, 59 at Syracuse, and 65 at Elmira. The Central Lake Ontario buoy winds were west at 14 knots, with a temperature of 57 degrees, and the waves were 2 feet. The forecast for the Genesee Valley and Northern Finger Lakes, including Rochester, Geneseo, Canandaigua, Newark, and Fairhaven. Rest of today, cloudy. A chance of showers through early afternoon. Highs in the lower 60s. Northwest winds 5 to 10 miles an hour, increasing to 10 to 15 miles an hour. Chance of rain 40%. Tonight, mostly cloudy. Lows in the mid-40s. Northwest winds 10 to 15 miles an hour, becoming north 5 to 10 miles an hour. Thursday, mostly cloudy in the morning, then becoming mostly sunny. Highs in the upper 50s. Northeast winds 5.

5 to 10 miles an hour, becoming east. Thursday night, showers likely in the evening, then showers overnight. Lows in the upper 40s. Light winds, becoming southeast 5 to 10 miles an hour. Chance of rain near 100%. Friday, showers, breezy with highs in the lower 60s. Southwest winds 10 to 20 miles an hour, becoming west with gusts up to 30 miles an hour. Chance of rain near 100%. The forecast for the Southern Finger Lakes, including Pinyan, Seneca Falls, and Auburn. Rest of today, cloudy. A chance of showers through early afternoon. Highs in the lower 60s. Light winds, becoming northwest 10 to 15 miles an hour. Chance of rain 40%. Tonight, mostly cloudy. Lows in the mid 40s. Northwest winds 5 to 10 miles an hour, becoming north. Thursday, mostly cloudy in the morning, then becoming mostly sunny. Highs in the upper 50s. Light winds. Thursday night, showers likely in the evening, then showers overnight. Breezy with lows in the upper 40s. Light winds, becoming south 15 to 20 miles an hour with gusts up to 30 miles an hour. Chance of rain near 100%. Friday, showers, breezy with highs in the mid-60s. South winds 10 to 20 miles an hour with gusts up to 30 miles an hour, becoming west. Chance of rain near 100%. And now the extended forecast. Saturday, breezy. Partly cloudy. A 50% chance of rain showers. Highs in the mid-40s. Lows in the mid-30s. Sunday, mainly clear. Highs around 60. Lows in the lower 30s. Monday, mostly cloudy. Highs in the mid-60s. Lows in the upper 30s. Tuesday, partly cloudy. Highs in the mid-60s. Lows in the lower 40s. The Rochester, New York climate summary for yesterday, October 13, 2026. Yesterday's high temperature of 82 degrees occurred at 1:19 p.m. Yesterday's low temperature of 53 degrees occurred at 2:06 a.m. 0.11 inches of precipitation fell yesterday, which brings the monthly total to 0.88 inches. The total precipitation for the year now stands at 35.08 inches. No snow fell yesterday, which brings the monthly total to 0.0 inches. The total snowfall since July 1st still stands at 0.0 inches. There was no snow on the ground. There were no heating degree days yesterday. This leaves the monthly total at 108. The yearly total since July 1st is 216. There were 3 cooling degree days yesterday. This brings the monthly total to 8. The yearly total since January 1st is 631. Yesterday the maximum wind observed was 24 miles an hour from the west. The highest wind gust observed was 32 miles per hour from the west, which occurred at 12:27 p.m. Yesterday the average wind speed was 10 miles per hour. The record high for today is 86, which occurred in 1954, and the record low is 24, which occurred in 1993. Sunrise today is at 7:23 a.m. and sunset is at 6:29 p.m. This is the NOAA Weather Radio KHA 53 in Rochester. Your source for official weather information across the Western Finger Lakes and the Genesee Valley. KHA 53 operates on a frequency of 162.40 MHz. The 10 a.m. weather at Rochester, it was cloudy. The temperature was 58 degrees Fahrenheit or 14 degrees Celsius, the dew point 55 and the relative humidity 90%. The wind was northwest at 3 miles an hour. The pressure was 29.94 inches and rising. Repeating at Rochester, it was cloudy, temperature 58 degrees. Around the region at 10 a.m. in Watertown, rain was falling, with a temperature of 56. It was partly sunny, with a temperature of 59 at Toronto, and 64 at Binghamton. It was cloudy, with a temperature of 62 at Erie, 60 at Buffalo, 58 at Niagara Falls, 59 at Syracuse, and 65 at Elmira. The Central Lake Ontario buoy winds were west at 14 knots, with a temperature of 57 degrees, and the waves were 2 feet. The forecast for the Genesee Valley and Northern Finger Lakes, including Rochester, Geneseo, Canandaigua, Newark, and Fairhaven. Rest of today, cloudy.

This is the National Weather Service in Buffalo, New York. The preceding signal was a test of the weather radio warning system. During potentially dangerous weather situations, specially built receivers can be automatically activated by the signal to warn of the impending hazards. Tests of the signal and receiver's performance are normally conducted by the National Weather Service at about 11 a.m.

Wednesday. If there is a threat of severe weather, the test will be postponed to the next available good weather day. Reception of the broadcast and the warning alarm will vary at any given location. This variability, normally more noticeable at greater distances from the transmitter, can occur even though you are using a good quality receiver in perfect working order. To provide the most consistent and dependable warning service possible, the warning alarm will be activated for hazardous watches and warning for the following counties: KEB 98 Buffalo and WWG 32 Little Valley, the counties of Allegheny, Cattaraugus, Chautauqua, Erie, Genesee, Niagara, Orleans, and Wyoming. KHA 53 Rochester, the counties of Cayuga, Genesee, Livingston, Monroe, Ontario, Orleans, Seneca, Wayne, Wyoming, and Yates. WNG 539 Spencerport, Monroe County. 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WZ 2536 Lyons, the counties of Wayne, Cayuga, Monroe, Ontario, and Seneca. WNG 541 Jamestown, Chautauqua County. The forecast for the Genesee Valley and Northern Finger Lakes, including Rochester, Geneseo, Canandaigua, Newark, and Fairhaven. Rest of today, cloudy. A chance of showers through early afternoon. Highs in the lower 60s. Northwest winds 5 to 10 miles an hour, increasing to 10 to 15 miles an hour. Chance of rain 40%. Tonight, mostly cloudy. Lows in the mid-40s. Northwest winds 10 to 15 miles an hour, becoming north 5 to 10 miles an hour. Thursday, mostly cloudy in the morning, then becoming mostly sunny. Highs in the upper 50s. Northeast winds 5 to 10 miles an hour, becoming east. Thursday night, showers likely in the evening, then showers overnight. Lows in the upper 40s. Light winds, becoming southeast 5 to 10 miles an hour. Chance of rain near 100%. Friday, showers, breezy with highs in the lower 60s. Southwest winds 10 to 20 miles an hour, becoming west with gusts up to 30 miles an hour. Chance of rain near 100%. The forecast for the Southern Finger Lakes, including Pinyan, Seneca Falls, and Auburn. Rest of today, cloudy. A chance of showers through early afternoon. Highs in the lower 60s. Light winds, becoming northwest 10 to 15 miles an hour. Chance of rain 40%. Tonight, mostly cloudy. Lows in the mid-40s. Northwest winds 5 to 10 miles an hour, becoming north. Thursday, mostly cloudy in the morning, then becoming mostly sunny. Highs in the upper 50s. Light winds. Thursday night, showers likely in the evening, then showers overnight. Breezy with lows in the upper 40s. Light winds, becoming south 15 to 20 miles an hour with gusts up to 30 miles an hour. Chance of rain near 100%. Friday, showers, breezy with highs in the mid-60s. South winds 10 to 20 miles an hour with gusts up to 30 miles an hour, becoming west. Chance of rain near 100%. And now the extended forecast. Saturday, breezy. Partly cloudy. A 50% chance of rain showers. Highs in the mid-40s. Lows in the mid-30s. Sunday, mainly clear. Highs around 60. Lows in the lower 30s. Monday, mostly cloudy. Highs in the mid-60s. Lows in the upper 30s. Tuesday, partly cloudy. Highs in the mid-60s. Lows in the lower 40s. Open lake forecast, 4, the Niagara River to Hamlin Beach beyond 5 miles from shore. This afternoon, northwest winds 10 to 15 knots increasing to 15 to 20 knots. Waves 2 to 4 feet. Tonight, northwest winds 15 to 20 knots becoming northeast 10 to 15 knots. Waves 2 to 4 feet. Thursday, northeast winds 15 to 20 knots becoming east. Waves 2 to 4 feet. Thursday night, east winds 15 to 20 knots diminishing to 10 to 15 knots. Showers. Waves 2 to 4 feet. Friday, north winds 10 to 15 knots becoming northwest and increasing to 30 knots. Showers. Waves 1 to 3 feet building to 5 to 9 feet.

waves occasionally around 11 feet. Saturday, northwest winds to 30 knots becoming west 15 to 25 knots. Waves 6 to 9 feet subsiding to 3 to 6 feet. Waves occasionally around 11 feet. Sunday, west winds 15 to 20 knots becoming southwest. Waves 3 to 6 feet. Open lake forecast, 4, Cameron Beach to Mexico Bay beyond 5 miles from shore. This afternoon, northwest winds 15 to 20 knots. A chance of showers. Waves 2 to 4 feet building to 3 to 5 feet. Tonight, northwest winds 15 to 20 knots becoming north. Waves 3 to 5 feet subsiding to 2 to 4 feet. Thursday, northeast winds 15 to 20 knots diminishing to 10 to 15 knots. Waves 2 to 4 feet subsiding to 1 to 3 feet. Thursday night, east winds 10 to 15 knots becoming southeast 15 to 20 knots. Showers. Waves 1 to 3 feet building to 2 to 4 feet. Friday, south winds 15 to 25 knots becoming northwest to 30 knots. Showers. Waves 3 to 6 feet building to 8 to 11 feet. Waves occasionally around 14 feet. Saturday, northwest winds to 30 knots becoming west 15 to 25 knots. A chance of rain showers during the day. Waves 6 to 10 feet subsiding to 5 to 8 feet. Waves occasionally around 13 feet. Sunday, west winds 15 to 20 knots becoming southwest. Waves 3 to 6 feet subsiding to 2 to 4 feet. 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Your source for official weather information across the Western Finger Lakes and the Genesee Valley. KHA 53 operates on a frequency of 162.40 MHz. The 11 a.m. weather at Rochester, it was cloudy. The temperature was 59 degrees Fahrenheit or 15 degrees Celsius, the dew point 54 and the relative humidity 83%. The wind

80%. Tonight, mostly cloudy. Lows in the mid-40s. Northwest winds 10 to 15 miles an hour, becoming north 5 to 10 miles an hour. Thursday, mostly cloudy in the morning, then becoming mostly sunny. Highs in the upper 50s. Northeast winds 5 to 10 miles an hour, becoming east. Thursday night, showers likely in the evening, then showers overnight. Lows in the upper 40s. Light winds, becoming southeast 5 to 10 miles an hour. Chance of rain near 100%. Friday, showers, breezy with highs in the lower 60s. Southwest winds 10 to 20 miles an hour, becoming west with gusts up to 30 miles an hour. Chance of rain near 100%. The forecast for the Southern Finger Lakes, including Tinian, Seneca Falls, and Auburn. Rest of today, cloudy. A chance of showers through early afternoon. Highs in the lower 60s. Light winds, becoming northwest 10 to 15 miles an hour. Chance of rain 40%. Tonight, mostly cloudy. Lows in the mid-40s. Northwest winds 5 to 10 miles an hour, becoming north. Thursday, mostly cloudy in the morning, then becoming mostly sunny. Highs in the upper 50s. Light winds. Thursday night, showers likely in the evening, then showers overnight. Breezy with lows in the upper 40s. Light winds, becoming south 15 to 20 miles an hour with gusts up to 30 miles an hour. Chance of rain near 100%. Friday, showers, breezy with highs in the mid-60s. South winds 10 to 20 miles an hour with gusts up to 30 miles an hour, becoming west. Chance of rain near 100%. And now the extended forecast. Saturday, breezy. Partly cloudy. A 50% chance of rain showers. Highs in the mid-40s. Lows in the mid-30s. Sunday, mainly clear. Highs around 60. Lows in the lower 30s. Monday, mostly cloudy. Highs in the mid-60s. Lows in the upper 30s. Tuesday, partly cloudy. Highs in the mid-60s. Lows in the lower 40s. This is the NOAA Weather Radio KHA 53 in Rochester. Your source for official weather information across the Western Finger Lakes and the Genesee Valley. KHA 53 operates on a frequency of 162.40 MHz. The 11 a.m. weather at Rochester, it was cloudy. The temperature was 59 degrees Fahrenheit or 15 degrees Celsius, the dew point 54 and the relative humidity 83%. The wind was northwest at 10 miles an hour. The pressure was 29.95 inches and rising. Repeating at Rochester, it was cloudy, temperature 59 degrees. Around the region at 11 a.m. it was partly sunny, with a temperature of 61 at Buffalo, 59 at Niagara Falls, and 68 at Elmira. It was cloudy, with a temperature of 62 at Erie, 60 at Syracuse, 64 at Binghamton, and 57 at Watertown. The Central Lake Ontario buoy winds were west at 16 knots, with a temperature of 58 degrees, and the waves were 3 feet. The forecast for the Genesee Valley and Northern Finger Lakes, including Rochester, Geneseo, Canandaigua, Newark, and Fairhaven. Rest of today, cloudy. A chance of showers through early afternoon. Highs in the lower 60s. Northwest winds 5 to 10 miles an hour, increasing to 10 to 15 miles an hour. Chance of rain 40%. Tonight, mostly cloudy. Lows in the mid-40s. Northwest winds 10 to 15 miles an hour, becoming north 5 to 10 miles an hour. Thursday, mostly cloudy in the morning, then becoming mostly sunny. Highs in the upper 50s. Northeast winds 5 to 10 miles an hour, becoming east. Thursday night, showers likely in the evening, then showers overnight. Lows in the upper 40s. Light winds, becoming southeast 5 to 10 miles an hour. Chance of rain near 100%. Friday, showers, breezy with highs in the lower 60s. Southwest winds 10 to 20 miles an hour, becoming west with gusts up to 30 miles an hour. Chance of rain near 100%. The forecast for the Southern Finger Lakes, including Tinian, Seneca Falls, and Auburn. Rest of today, cloudy. A chance of showers through early afternoon. Highs

the lower 60s. Light winds, becoming northwest 10 to 15 miles an hour. Chance of rain 40%. Tonight, mostly cloudy. Lows in the mid-40s. Northwest winds 5 to 10 miles an hour, becoming north. Thursday, mostly cloudy in the morning, then becoming mostly sunny. Highs in the upper 50s. Light winds. Thursday night, showers likely in the evening, then showers overnight. Breezy with lows in the upper 40s. Light winds, becoming south 15 to 20 miles an hour with gusts up to 30 miles an hour. Chance of rain near 100%. Friday, showers, breezy with highs in the mid-60s. South winds 10 to 20 miles an hour with gusts up to 30 miles an hour, becoming west. Chance of rain near 100%. And now the extended forecast. Saturday, breezy. Partly cloudy. A 50% chance of rain showers. Highs in the mid-40s. Lows in the mid-30s. Sunday, mainly clear. Highs around 60. Lows in the lower 30s. Monday, mostly cloudy. Highs in the mid-60s. Lows in the upper 30s. Tuesday, partly cloudy. Highs in the mid-60s. Lows in the lower 40s. The Rochester, New York climate summary for yesterday, October 13, 2026. Yesterday's high temperature of 82 degrees occurred at 1:19 p.m. Yesterday's low temperature of 53 degrees occurred at 2:06 a.m. 0.11 inches of precipitation fell yesterday, which brings the monthly total to 0.88 inches. The total precipitation for the year now stands at 35.08 inches. No snow fell yesterday, which brings the monthly total to 0.0 inches. The total snowfall since July 1st still stands at 0.0 inches. There was no snow on the ground. There were no heating degree days yesterday. This leaves the monthly total at 108. The yearly total since July 1st is 216. There were 3 cooling degree days yesterday. This brings the monthly total to 8. The yearly total since January 1st is 631. Yesterday the maximum wind observed was 24 miles an hour from the west. The highest wind gust observed was 32 miles per hour from the west, which occurred at 12:27 p.m. Yesterday the average wind speed was 10 miles per hour. The record high for today is 86, which occurred in 1954, and the record low is 24, which occurred in 1993. Sunrise today is at 7:23 a.m. and sunset is at 6:29 p.m. This is the NOAA Weather Radio KHA-53 in Rochester. 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KHA-53 operates on a frequency of 162.40 MHz. The 11 a.m. weather at Rochester, it was cloudy. The temperature was 59 degrees Fahrenheit or 15 degrees Celsius, the dew point 54 and the relative humidity 83%. The wind was northwest at 10 miles an hour. The pressure was 29.95 inches and rising. Repeating at Rochester, it was cloudy, temperature 59 degrees. Around the region at 11 a.m. skies ranged from partly sunny to cloudy. It was 62 at Erie, 61 at Buffalo, 59 at Niagara Falls, and 59 at Toronto. Syracuse reported 60, Elmira reported 68, Binghamton reported 64, and Watertown reported 57. The Central Lake Ontario buoy winds were west at 60 knots, with a temperature of 58 degrees, and the waves were 3 feet. The forecast for the Genesee Valley and Northern Finger Lakes, including Rochester, Geneseo, Canandaigua, Newark, and Fairhaven. Rest of today, cloudy. A chance of showers through early afternoon. Highs in the lower 60s. Northwest winds 5 to 10 miles an hour, increasing to 10 to 15 miles an hour. Chance of rain 40%. Tonight, mostly cloudy. Lows in the mid-40s. Northwest winds 10 to 15 miles an hour, becoming north 5 to 10 miles an hour. Thursday, mostly cloudy in the morning, then becoming mostly sunny. Highs in the upper 50s. Northeast winds 5 to 10 miles an hour, becoming east. Thursday night, showers likely in the evening, then showers overnight. Lows in the upper 40s. Light wind.

becoming southeast 5 to 10 miles an hour. Chance of rain near 100%. Friday, showers, breezy with highs in the lower 60s. Southwest winds 10 to 20 miles an hour, becoming west with gusts up to 30 miles an hour. Chance of rain near 100%. The forecast for the Southern Finger Lakes, including Pinyan, Seneca Falls, and Auburn. Rest of today, cloudy. A chance of showers through early afternoon. Highs in the lower 60s. Light winds, becoming northwest 10 to 15 miles an hour. Chance of rain 40%. Tonight, mostly cloudy. Lows in the mid-40s. Northwest winds 5 to 10 miles an hour, becoming north. Thursday, mostly cloudy in the morning, then becoming mostly sunny. Highs in the upper 50s. Light winds. Thursday night, showers likely in the evening, then showers overnight. Breezy with lows in the upper 40s. Light winds, becoming south 15 to 20 miles an hour with gusts up to 30 miles an hour. Chance of rain near 100%. Friday, showers, breezy with highs in the mid-60s. South winds 10 to 20 miles an hour with gusts up to 30 miles an hour, becoming west. Chance of rain near 100%. And now the extended forecast. Saturday, breezy. Partly cloudy. A 50% chance of rain showers. Highs in the mid-40s. Lows in the mid-30s. Sunday, mainly clear. Highs around 60. Lows in the lower 30s. Monday, mostly cloudy. Highs in the mid-60s. Lows in the upper 30s. Tuesday, partly cloudy. Highs in the mid-60s. Lows in the lower 40s. This is the NOAA Weather Radio KHA 53 in Rochester. Your source for official weather information across the Western Finger Lakes and the Genesee Valley. KHA 53 operates on a frequency of 162.40 MHz. The 11 a.m. weather at Rochester, it was cloudy. The temperature was 59 degrees Fahrenheit or 15 degrees Celsius, the dew point 54 and the relative humidity 83%. The wind was northwest at 10 miles an hour. The pressure was 29.95 inches and rising. Repeating at Rochester, it was cloudy, temperature 59 degrees. Around the region at 11 a.m. skies ranged from partly sunny to cloudy. It was 62 at Erie, 61 at Buffalo, 59 at Niagara Falls, and 59 at Toronto. Syracuse reported 60, Elmira reported 68, Binghamton reported 64, and Watertown reported 57. The Central Lake Ontario buoy winds were west at 60 knots, with a temperature of 58 degrees, and the waves were 3 feet. The forecast for the Genesee Valley and Northern Finger Lakes, including Rochester, Geneseo, Canandaigua, Newark, and Fairhaven. Rest of today, cloudy. A chance of showers through early afternoon. Highs in the lower 60s. Northwest winds 5 to 10 miles an hour, increasing to 10 to 15 miles an hour. Chance of rain 40%. Tonight, mostly cloudy. Lows in the mid-40s. Northwest winds 10 to 15 miles an hour, becoming north 5 to 10 miles an hour. Thursday, mostly cloudy in the morning, then becoming mostly sunny. Highs in the upper 50s. Northeast winds 5 to 10 miles an hour, becoming east. Thursday night, showers likely in the evening, then showers overnight. Lows in the upper 40s. Light winds, becoming southeast 5 to 10 miles an hour. Chance of rain near 100%. Friday, showers, breezy with highs in the lower 60s. Southwest winds 10 to 20 miles an hour, becoming west with gusts up to 30 miles an hour. Chance of rain near 100%. The forecast for the Southern Finger Lakes, including Pinyan, Seneca Falls, and Auburn. Rest of today, cloudy. A chance of showers through early afternoon. Highs in the lower 60s. Light winds, becoming northwest 10 to 15 miles an hour. Chance of rain 40%. Tonight, mostly cloudy. Lows in the mid-40s. Northwest winds 5 to 10 miles an hour, becoming north. Thursday, mostly cloudy in the morning, then becoming mostly sunny. Highs in the upper 50s. Light winds. Thursday night, showers likely in the evening,

then showers overnight. Breezy with lows in the upper 40s. Light winds, becoming south 15 to 20 miles an hour with gusts up to 30 miles an hour. Chance of rain near 100%. Friday, showers, breezy with highs in the mid-60s. South winds 10 to 20 miles an hour with gusts up to 30 miles an hour, becoming west. Chance of rain near 100%. And now the extended forecast. Saturday, breezy. Partly cloudy. A 50% chance of rain showers. Highs in the mid-40s. Lows in the mid-30s. Sunday, mainly clear. Highs around 60. Lows in the lower 30s. Monday, mostly cloudy. Highs in the mid-60s. Lows in the upper 30s. Tuesday, partly cloudy. Highs in the mid-60s. Lows in the lower 40s. This is the NOAA Weather Radio KHA 53 in Rochester. Your source for official weather information across the Western Finger Lakes and the Genesee Valley. KHA 53 operates on a frequency of 162.40 MHz. The 11 a.m. weather at Rochester, it was cloudy. The temperature was 59 degrees Fahrenheit or 15 degrees Celsius, the dew point 54 and the relative humidity 83%. The wind was northwest at 10 miles an hour. The pressure was 29.95 inches and rising. Repeating at Rochester, it was cloudy, temperature 59 degrees. Around the region at 11 a.m. skies ranged from partly sunny to cloudy. It was 62 at Erie, 61 at Buffalo, 59 at Niagara Falls, and 59 at Toronto. Syracuse reported 60, Elmira reported 68, Binghamton reported 64, and Watertown reported 57. The Central Lake Ontario buoy winds were west at 60 knots, with a temperature of 58 degrees, and the waves were 3 feet. The forecast for the Genesee Valley and Northern Finger Lakes, including Rochester, Geneseo, Canandaigua, Newark, and Fairhaven. Rest of today, cloudy. A chance of showers through early afternoon. Highs in the lower 60s. Northwest winds 5 to 10 miles an hour, increasing to 10 to 15 miles an hour. Chance of rain 40%. Tonight, mostly cloudy. Lows in the mid-40s. Northwest winds 10 to 15 miles an hour, becoming north 5 to 10 miles an hour. Thursday, mostly cloudy in the morning, then becoming mostly sunny. Highs in the upper 50s. Northeast winds 5 to 10 miles an hour, becoming east. Thursday night, showers likely in the evening, then showers overnight. Lows in the upper 40s. Light winds, becoming southeast 5 to 10 miles an hour. Chance of rain near 100%. Friday, showers, breezy with highs in the lower 60s. Southwest winds 10 to 20 miles an hour, becoming west with gusts up to 30 miles an hour. Chance of rain near 100%. The forecast for the Southern Finger Lakes, including Pinyan, Seneca Falls, and Auburn. Rest of today, cloudy. A chance of showers through early afternoon. Highs in the lower 60s. Light winds, becoming northwest 10 to 15 miles an hour. Chance of rain 40%. Tonight, mostly cloudy. Lows in the mid-40s. Northwest winds 5 to 10 miles an hour, becoming north. Thursday, mostly cloudy in the morning, then becoming mostly sunny. Highs in the upper 50s. Light winds. Thursday night, showers likely in the evening, then showers overnight. Breezy with lows in the upper 40s. Light winds, becoming south 15 to 20 miles an hour with gusts up to 30 miles an hour. Chance of rain near 100%. Friday, showers, breezy with highs in the mid-60s. South winds 10 to 20 miles an hour with gusts up to 30 miles an hour, becoming west. Chance of rain near 100%. And now the extended forecast. Saturday, breezy. Partly cloudy. A 50% chance of rain showers. Highs in the mid-40s. Lows in the mid-30s. Sunday, mainly clear. Highs around 60. Lows in the lower 30s. Monday, mostly cloudy. Highs in the mid-60s. Lows in the upper 30s. Tuesday, partly cloudy. Highs in the mid-60s. Lows in the lower 40s.

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The 11 a.m. weather at Rochester, it was cloudy. The temperature was 59 degrees Fahrenheit or 15 degrees Celsius, the dew point 54 and the relative humidity 83%. The wind was northwest at 10 miles an hour. The pressure was 29.95 inches and rising. Repeating at Rochester, it was cloudy, temperature 59 degrees. Around the region at 11 a.m. skies ranged from partly sunny to cloudy. It was 62 at Erie, 61 at Buffalo, 59 at Niagara Falls, and 59 at Toronto. Syracuse reported 60, Elmira reported 68, Binghamton reported 64, and Watertown reported 57. The Central Lake Ontario buoy winds were west at 60 knots, with a temperature of 58 degrees, and the waves were 3 feet. The Nearshore Marine Forecast, 4, the Niagara River to Hamlin Beach along Lake Ontario. This afternoon, northwest winds 10 to 15 knots, increasing to 15 to 20 knots. Mostly cloudy. Waves 2 to 4 feet. Tonight, northwest winds 15 to 20 knots, becoming northeast 10 to 15 knots. Mostly cloudy. Waves 2 to 4 feet. Thursday, northeast winds 10 to 15 knots, becoming east 15 to 20 knots. Mostly cloudy in the morning, then becoming partly sunny. Waves 2 to 4 feet. Thursday night, east winds 15 to 20 knots, diminishing to 5 to 15 knots. Showers. Waves 2 to 4 feet, subsiding to 1 to 3 feet. Friday, northwest winds 10 to 15 knots, increasing to 30 knots. Rain showers during the day, then rain showers likely Friday night. Waves 1 to 2 feet, building to 6 to 9 feet. Waves occasionally around 11 feet. Saturday, northwest winds to 30 knots, becoming west 15 to 25 knots. Becoming mainly clear. Waves 6 to 9 feet, subsiding to 3 to 6 feet. Waves occasionally around 11 feet. Sunday, west winds 15 to 20 knots, becoming southwest. Mainly clear. Waves 2 to 4 feet, subsiding to 1 to 3 feet. The Nearshore Marine Forecast, 4, Hamlin Beach to Mexico Bay. Small craft advisory in effect through this evening. This afternoon, northwest winds 15 to 20 knots. A chance of showers. Waves 2 to 4 feet, building to 3 to 5 feet. Waves occasionally around 6 feet. Tonight, northwest winds 15 to 20 knots, becoming north 10 to 15 knots. Mostly cloudy. Waves 3 to 5 feet, subsiding to 2 to 4 feet. Waves occasionally around 6 feet. Thursday, northeast winds 15 to 20 knots, diminishing to 10 to 15 knots. Mostly cloudy in the morning, then becoming partly sunny. Waves 2 to 4 feet, subsiding to 1 to 3 feet. Thursday night, east winds 10 to 15 knots, becoming southeast 15 to 20 knots. Showers. Waves 1 to 3 feet. Friday, south winds 15 to 25 knots, becoming northwest to 30 knots. Showers. Waves 1 to 3 feet, building to 8 to 11 feet. Waves occasionally around 14 feet. Saturday, northwest winds to 30 knots, becoming west 15 to 25 knots. A chance of rain showers during the day. Waves 6 to 10 feet, subsiding to 5 to 8 feet. Waves occasionally around 13 feet. Sunday, southwest winds 15 to 20 knots, becoming south 10 to 15 knots. Mainly clear. Waves 3 to 6 feet, subsiding to 1 to 3 feet. Waves occasionally around 7 feet. The water temperature off Rochester is 61 degrees. The water temperature at the Central Lake buoy is 58 degrees, and the water temperature off Oswego is the water temperature off Rochester is 61 degrees. The water temperature at the Central Lake buoy is 58 degrees, and the water temperature off Oswego is 61 degrees. The forecast for the Genesee Valley and Northern Finger Lakes, including Rochester, Geneseo, Canandaigua, Newark, and Fairhaven. Rest of today, cloudy. A chance of showers through early afternoon. Highs in the lower 60s. Northwest winds 5 to 10 miles an hour, increasing to 10 to 15 miles an hour.

extended forecast. Saturday, breezy. Partly cloudy. A 50% chance of rain showers. Highs in the mid-40s. Lows in the mid-30s. Sunday, mainly clear. Highs around 60. Lows in the lower 30s. Monday, mostly cloudy. Highs in the mid-60s. Lows in the upper 30s. Tuesday, partly cloudy. Highs in the mid-60s. Lows in the lower 40s. This is the NOAA Weather Radio KHA 53 in Rochester. Your source for official weather information across the Western Finger Lakes and the Genesee Valley. KHA 53 operates on a frequency of 162.40 MHz. The 11 a.m. weather at Rochester, it was cloudy. The temperature was 59 degrees Fahrenheit or 15 degrees Celsius, the dew point 54 and the relative humidity 83%. The wind was northwest at 10 miles an hour. The pressure was 29.95 inches and rising. Repeating at Rochester, it was cloudy, temperature 59 degrees. Around the region at 11 a.m. skies ranged from partly sunny to cloudy. It was 62 at Erie, 61 at Buffalo, 59 at Niagara Falls, and 59 at Toronto. Syracuse reported 60, Elmira reported 68, Binghamton reported 64, and Watertown reported 57. The Central Lake Ontario buoy winds were west at 60 knots, with a temperature of 58 degrees, and the waves were 3 feet. The Rochester, New York climate summary for yesterday, October 13, 2026. Yesterday's high temperature of 82 degrees occurred at 1:19 p.m. Yesterday's low temperature of 53 degrees occurred at 2:06 a.m. 0.11 inches of precipitation fell yesterday, which brings the monthly total to 0.88 inches. The total precipitation for the year now stands at 35.08 inches. No snow fell yesterday, which brings the monthly total to 0.0 inches. The total snowfall since July 1st still stands at 0.0 inches. There was no snow on the ground. There were no heating degree days yesterday. This leaves the monthly total at 108. The yearly total since July 1st is 216. There were 3 cooling degree days yesterday. This brings the monthly total to 8. The yearly total since January 1st is 631. Yesterday the maximum wind observed was 24 miles an hour from the west. The highest wind gust observed was 32 miles per hour from the west, which occurred at 12:27 p.m. Yesterday the average wind speed was 10 miles per hour. The record high for today is 86, which occurred in 1954, and the record low is 24, which occurred in 1993. Sunrise today is at 7:23 a.m. and sunset is at 6:29 p.m. The forecast for the Genesee Valley and Northern Finger Lakes, including Rochester, Geneseo, Canandaigua, Newark, and Fairhaven. Rest of today, cloudy. A chance of showers through early afternoon. Highs in the lower 60s. Northwest winds 5 to 10 miles an hour, increasing to 10 to 15 miles an hour. Chance of rain 40%. Tonight, mostly cloudy. Lows in the mid-40s. Northwest winds 10 to 15 miles an hour, becoming north 5 to 10 miles an hour. Thursday, mostly cloudy in the morning, then becoming mostly sunny. Highs in the upper 50s. Northeast winds 5 to 10 miles an hour, becoming east. Thursday night, showers likely in the evening, then showers overnight. Lows in the upper 40s. Light winds, becoming southeast 5 to 10 miles an hour. Chance of rain near 100%. Friday, showers, breezy with highs in the lower 60s. Southwest winds 10 to 20 miles an hour, becoming west with gusts up to 30 miles an hour. Chance of rain near 100%. The forecast for the Southern Finger Lakes, including Pinyan, Seneca Falls, and Auburn. Rest of today, cloudy. A chance of showers through early afternoon. Highs in the lower 60s. Light winds, becoming northwest 10 to 15 miles an hour. Chance of rain 40%. Tonight, mostly cloudy. Lows in the mid-40s. Northwest winds 5 to 10 miles an hour, becoming north. Thursday, mostly cloudy in the morning, then becoming mostly sunny. Highs in the upper 50s.

Light winds. Thursday night, showers likely in the evening, then showers overnight. Breezy with lows in the upper 40s. Light winds, becoming south 15 to 20 miles an hour with gusts up to 30 miles an hour. Chance of rain near 100%. Friday, showers, breezy with highs in the mid-60s. South winds 10 to 20 miles an hour with gusts up to 30 miles an hour, becoming west. Chance of rain near 100%. And now the extended forecast. Saturday, breezy. Partly cloudy. A 50% chance of rain showers. Highs in the mid-40s. Lows in the mid-30s. Sunday, mainly clear. Highs around 60. Lows in the lower 30s. Monday, mostly cloudy. Highs in the mid-60s. Lows in the upper 30s. Tuesday, partly cloudy. Highs in the mid-60s. Lows in the lower 40s. This is the NOAA Weather Radio KHA 53 in Rochester. Your source for official weather information across the Western Finger Lakes and the Genesee Valley. KHA 53 operates on a frequency of 162.40 MHz. The 11 a.m. weather at Rochester, it was cloudy. The temperature was 59 degrees Fahrenheit or 15 degrees Celsius, the dew point 54 and the relative humidity 83%. The wind was northwest at 10 miles an hour. The pressure was 29.95 inches and rising. Repeating at Rochester, it was cloudy, temperature 59 degrees. Around the region at 11 a.m. skies ranged from partly sunny to cloudy. It was 62 at Erie, 61 at Buffalo, 59 at Niagara Falls, and 59 at Toronto. Syracuse reported 60, Elmira reported 68, Binghamton reported 64, and Watertown reported 57. The Central Lake Ontario buoy winds were west at 60 knots, with a temperature of 58 degrees, and the waves were 3 feet. The forecast for the Genesee Valley and Northern Finger Lakes, including Rochester, Geneseo, Canandaigua, Newark, and Fairhaven. Rest of today, cloudy. A chance of showers through early afternoon. Highs in the lower 60s. Northwest winds 5 to 10 miles an hour, increasing to 10 to 15 miles an hour. Chance of rain 40%. Tonight, mostly cloudy. Lows in the mid-40s. Northwest winds 10 to 15 miles an hour, becoming north 5 to 10 miles an hour. Thursday, mostly cloudy in the morning, then becoming mostly sunny. Highs in the upper 50s. Northeast winds 5 to 10 miles an hour, becoming east. Thursday night, showers likely in the evening, then showers overnight. Lows in the upper 40s. Light winds, becoming southeast 5 to 10 miles an hour. Chance of rain near 100%. Friday, showers, breezy with highs in the lower 60s. Southwest winds 10 to 20 miles an hour, becoming west with gusts up to 30 miles an hour. Chance of rain near 100%. The forecast for the Southern Finger Lakes, including Pinyan, Seneca Falls, and Auburn. Rest of today, cloudy. A chance of showers through early afternoon. Highs in the lower 60s. Light winds, becoming northwest 10 to 15 miles an hour. Chance of rain 40%. Tonight, mostly cloudy. Lows in the mid-40s. Northwest winds 5 to 10 miles an hour, becoming north. Thursday, mostly cloudy in the morning, then becoming mostly sunny. Highs in the upper 50s. Light winds. Thursday night, showers likely in the evening, then showers overnight. Breezy with lows in the upper 40s. Light winds, becoming south 15 to 20 miles an hour with gusts up to 30 miles an hour. Chance of rain near 100%. Friday, showers, breezy with highs in the mid-60s. South winds 10 to 20 miles an hour with gusts up to 30 miles an hour, becoming west. Chance of rain near 100%. And now the extended forecast. Saturday, breezy. Partly cloudy. A 50% chance of rain showers. Highs in the mid-40s. Lows in the mid-30s. Sunday, mainly clear. Highs around 60. Lows in the lower 30s. Monday, mostly cloudy. Highs in the mid-60s. Lows in the upper 30s. Tuesday, partly cloudy.

2 to 4 feet. Friday, south winds 15 to 25 knots becoming northwest to 30 knots. Showers. Waves 3 to 6 feet building to 8 to 11 feet. Waves occasionally around 14 feet. Saturday, northwest winds to 30 knots becoming west 15 to 25 knots. A chance of rain showers during the day. Waves 6 to 10 feet subsiding to 5 to 8 feet. Waves occasionally around 13 feet. Sunday, west winds 15 to 20 knots becoming southwest. Waves 3 to 6 feet subsiding to 2 to 4 feet. 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Your source for official weather information across the Western Finger Lakes and the Genesee Valley. KHA 53 operates on a frequency of 162.40 MHz. The noon weather at Rochester, it was cloudy. The temperature was 61 degrees Fahrenheit or 16 degrees Celsius, the dew point 54 and the relative humidity 77%. The wind was west at 8 miles an hour. The pressure was 29.95 inches and rising. Repeating at Rochester, it was cloudy, temperature 61 degrees. This is the NOAA Weather Radio KHA 53 in Rochester. Your source for official weather information across the Western Finger Lakes and the Genesee Valley. KHA 53 operates on a frequency of 162.40 MHz. The noon weather at Rochester, it was cloudy. The temperature was 61 degrees Fahrenheit or 16 degrees Celsius, the dew point 54 and the relative humidity 77%. The wind was west at 8 miles an hour. The pressure was 29.95 inches and rising. Repeating at Rochester, it was cloudy, temperature 61 degrees. Around the region at noon, it was partly sunny, with a temperature of 64 at Buffalo and 61 at Niagara Falls. It was cloudy, with a temperature of 61 at Erie, 59 at Syracuse, 70 at Elmira, 67 at Binghamton, and 58 at Watertown. At Oswego, winds were west at 13 knots, with a temperature of 58 degrees. The Central Lake Ontario buoy winds were west at 70 knots, with a temperature of 58 degrees, and the waves were 3 feet. The forecast for the Genesee Valley and Northern Finger Lakes, including Rochester, Geneseo, Canandaigua, Newark, and Fairhaven. Rest of today, cloudy. A chance of showers through early afternoon. Highs in the lower 60s. Northwest winds 5 to 10 miles an hour, increasing to 10 to 15 miles an hour. Chance of rain 40%. Tonight, mostly cloudy. Lows in the mid-40s. Northwest winds 10 to 15 miles an hour, becoming north 5 to 10 miles an hour. Thursday, mostly cloudy in the morning, then becoming mostly sunny. Highs in the upper 50s. Northeast winds 5 to 10 miles an hour, becoming east. Thursday night, showers likely in the evening, then showers overnight. Lows in the upper 40s. Light winds, becoming southeast 5 to 10 miles an hour. Chance of rain near 100%. Friday, showers, breezy with highs in the lower 60s. Southwest winds 10 to 20 miles an hour, becoming west with gusts up to 30 miles an hour. Chance of rain near 100%. The forecast for the Southern Finger Lakes, including Tinian, Seneca Falls, and Auburn. Rest of today, cloudy. A chance of showers through early afternoon. Highs in the lower 60s. Light winds, becoming northwest 10 to 15 miles an hour. Chance of rain 40%. Tonight, mostly cloudy. Lows in the mid-40s. Northwest winds 5 to 10 miles an hour, becoming north. Thursday, mostly cloudy in the morning, then becoming mostly sunny. Highs in the upper 50s. Light winds. Thursday night, showers likely in the evening, then showers overnight. Breezy with lows in the upper 40s. Light winds, becoming south 15 to 20 miles an hour with gusts up to 30 miles an hour. Chance of rain near 100%. Friday, showers, breezy with highs in the mid-60s. South winds 10 to 20 miles an hour with gusts up to 30 miles an hour, becoming west. Chance of rain near 100%. And now the extended forecast. Saturday, breezy. Partly cloudy. A 50% chance of rain showers. Highs in the mid-40s. Lows

9.95 inches and rising. Repeating at Rochester, it was cloudy, temperature 61 degrees. Around the region at noon, it was partly sunny, with a temperature of 64 at Buffalo, and 61 at Niagara Falls. It was cloudy, with a temperature of 61 at Erie, 59 at Syracuse, 70 at Elmira, 67 at Binghamton, and 58 at Watertown. At Oswego, winds were west at 13 knots, with a temperature of 58 degrees. The Central Lake Ontario buoy winds were west at 70 knots, with a temperature of 58 degrees, and the waves were 3 feet. The forecast for the Genesee Valley and Northern Finger Lakes, including Rochester, Geneseo, Canandaigua, Newark, and Fairhaven. Rest of today, cloudy. A chance of showers through early afternoon. Highs in the lower 60s. Northwest winds 5 to 10 miles an hour, increasing to 10 to 15 miles an hour. Chance of rain 40%. Tonight, mostly cloudy. Lows in the mid-40s. Northwest winds 10 to 15 miles an hour, becoming north 5 to 10 miles an hour. Thursday, mostly cloudy in the morning, then becoming mostly sunny. Highs in the upper 50s. Northeast winds 5 to 10 miles an hour, becoming east. Thursday night, showers likely in the evening, then showers overnight. Lows in the upper 40s. Light winds, becoming southeast 5 to 10 miles an hour. Chance of rain near 100%. Friday, showers, breezy with highs in the lower 60s. Southwest winds 10 to 20 miles an hour, becoming west with gusts up to 30 miles an hour. Chance of rain near 100%. The forecast for the Southern Finger Lakes, including Pinyan, Seneca Falls, and Auburn. Rest of today, cloudy. A chance of showers through early afternoon. Highs in the lower 60s. Light winds, becoming northwest 10 to 15 miles an hour. Chance of rain 40%. Tonight, mostly cloudy. Lows in the mid-40s. Northwest winds 5 to 10 miles an hour, becoming north. Thursday, mostly cloudy in the morning, then becoming mostly sunny. Highs in the upper 50s. Light winds. Thursday night, showers likely in the evening, then showers overnight. Breezy with lows in the upper 40s. Light winds, becoming south 15 to 20 miles an hour with gusts up to 30 miles an hour. Chance of rain near 100%. Friday, showers, breezy with highs in the mid-60s. South winds 10 to 20 miles an hour with gusts up to 30 miles an hour, becoming west. Chance of rain near 100%. And now the extended forecast. Saturday, breezy. Partly cloudy. A 50% chance of rain showers. Highs in the mid-40s. Lows in the mid-30s. Sunday, mainly clear. Highs around 60. Lows in the lower 30s. Monday, mostly cloudy. Highs in the mid-60s. Lows in the upper 30s. Tuesday, partly cloudy. Highs in the mid-60s. Lows in the lower 40s. 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Your source for official weather information across the Western Finger Lakes and the Genesee Valley. KHA 53 operates on a frequency of 162.40 MHz. The noon weather at Rochester, it was cloudy. The temperature was 61 degrees Fahrenheit or 16 degrees Celsius, the dew point 54 and the relative humidity 77%. The wind was west at 8 miles an hour. The pressure was 29.95 inches and rising. Repeating at Rochester, it was cloudy, temperature 61 degrees. Around the region at noon, skies ranged from partly sunny to cloudy. It was 61 at Erie, 64 at Buffalo, 61 at Niagara Falls, and 59 at Toronto. Syracuse reported 59, Elmira reported 70, Binghamton reported 67, and Watertown reported 58. At Oswego, winds were west at 13 knots, with a temperature of 58 degrees. The Central Lake Ontario buoy winds were west at 70 knots, with a temperature of 58 degrees, and the waves were 3 feet. The forecast for the Genesee Valley and Northern Finger Lakes, including Rochester, Geneseo, Canandaigua, Newark, and Fairhaven. Rest of today, cloudy. A chance of showers through early afternoon. Highs in the lower 60s.

northwest winds 5 to 10 miles an hour, increasing to 10 to 15 miles an hour. Chance of rain 40%. Tonight, mostly cloudy. Lows in the mid-40s. Northwest winds 10 to 15 miles an hour, becoming north 5 to 10 miles an hour. Thursday, mostly cloudy in the morning, then becoming mostly sunny. Highs in the upper 50s. Northeast winds 5 to 10 miles an hour, becoming east. Thursday night, showers likely in the evening, then showers overnight. Lows in the upper 40s. Light winds, becoming southeast 5 to 10 miles an hour. Chance of rain near 100%. Friday, showers, breezy with highs in the lower 60s. Southwest winds 10 to 20 miles an hour, becoming west with gusts up to 30 miles an hour. Chance of rain near 100%. The forecast for the Southern Finger Lakes, including Tinian, Seneca Falls, and Auburn. Rest of today, cloudy. A chance of showers through early afternoon. Highs in the lower 60s. Light winds, becoming northwest 10 to 15 miles an hour. Chance of rain 40%. Tonight, mostly cloudy. Lows in the mid-40s. Northwest winds 5 to 10 miles an hour, becoming north. Thursday, mostly cloudy in the morning, then becoming mostly sunny. Highs in the upper 50s. Light winds. Thursday night, showers likely in the evening, then showers overnight. Breezy with lows in the upper 40s. Light winds, becoming south 15 to 20 miles an hour with gusts up to 30 miles an hour. Chance of rain near 100%. Friday, showers, breezy with highs in the mid-60s. South winds 10 to 20 miles an hour with gusts up to 30 miles an hour, becoming west. Chance of rain near 100%. And now the extended forecast. Saturday, breezy. Partly cloudy. A 50% chance of rain showers. Highs in the mid-40s. Lows in the mid-30s. Sunday, mainly clear. Highs around 60. Lows in the lower 30s. Monday, mostly cloudy. Highs in the mid-60s. Lows in the upper 30s. Tuesday, partly cloudy. Highs in the mid-60s. Lows in the lower 40s. 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KHA-53 operates on a frequency of 162.40 MHz. The noon weather at Rochester, it was cloudy. The temperature was 61 degrees Fahrenheit or 16 degrees Celsius, the dew point 54 and the relative humidity 77%. The wind was west at 8 miles an hour. The pressure was 29.95 inches and rising. Repeating at Rochester, it was cloudy, temperature 61 degrees. Around the region at noon, skies ranged from partly sunny to cloudy. It was 61 at Erie, 64 at Buffalo, 61 at Niagara Falls, and 59 at Toronto. Syracuse reported 59, Elmira reported 70, Binghamton reported 67, and Watertown reported 58. At Oswego, winds were west at 13 knots, with a temperature of 58 degrees. The Central Lake Ontario buoy winds were west at 70 knots, with a temperature of 58 degrees, and the waves were 3 feet. The forecast for the Genesee Valley and Northern Finger Lakes, including Rochester, Geneseo, Canandaigua, Newark, and Fairhaven. Rest of today, cloudy. A chance of showers through early afternoon. Highs in the lower 60s. Northwest winds 5 to 10 miles an hour, increasing to 10 to 15 miles an hour. Chance of rain 40%. Tonight, mostly cloudy. Lows in the mid-40s. Northwest winds 10 to 15 miles an hour, becoming north 5 to 10 miles an hour. Thursday, mostly cloudy in the morning, then becoming mostly sunny. Highs in the upper 50s. Northeast winds 5 to 10 miles an hour, becoming east. Thursday night, showers likely in the evening, then showers overnight. Lows in the upper 40s. Light winds, becoming southeast 5 to 10 miles an hour. Chance of rain near 100%. Friday, showers, breezy with highs in the lower 60s. Southwest winds 10 to 20 miles an hour, becoming west with gusts up to 30 miles an hour.

chance of rain near 100%. The forecast for the Southern Finger Lakes, including Pinyan, Seneca Falls, and Auburn. Rest of today, cloudy. A chance of showers through early afternoon. Highs in the lower 60s. Light winds, becoming northwest 10 to 15 miles an hour. Chance of rain 40%. Tonight, mostly cloudy. Lows in the mid-40s. Northwest winds 5 to 10 miles an hour, becoming north. Thursday, mostly cloudy in the morning, then becoming mostly sunny. Highs in the upper 50s. Light winds. Thursday night, showers likely in the evening, then showers overnight. Breezy with lows in the upper 40s. Light winds, becoming south 15 to 20 miles an hour with gusts up to 30 miles an hour. Chance of rain near 100%. Friday, showers, breezy with highs in the mid-60s. South winds 10 to 20 miles an hour with gusts up to 30 miles an hour, becoming west. Chance of rain near 100%. And now the extended forecast. Saturday, breezy. Partly cloudy. A 50% chance of rain showers. Highs in the mid-40s. Lows in the mid-30s. Sunday, mainly clear. Highs around 60. Lows in the lower 30s. Monday, mostly cloudy. Highs in the mid-60s. Lows in the upper 30s. Tuesday, partly cloudy. Highs in the mid-60s. Lows in the lower 40s. 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KHA-53 operates on a frequency of 162.40 MHz. The noon weather at Rochester, it was cloudy. The temperature was 61 degrees Fahrenheit or 16 degrees Celsius, the dew point 54 and the relative humidity 77%. The wind was west at 8 miles an hour. The pressure was 29.95 inches and rising. Repeating at Rochester, it was cloudy, temperature 61 degrees. Around the region at noon, skies ranged from partly sunny to cloudy. It was 61 at Erie, 64 at Buffalo, 61 at Niagara Falls, and 59 at Toronto. Syracuse reported 59, Elmira reported 70, Binghamton reported 67, and Watertown reported 58. At Oswego, winds were west at 13 knots, with a temperature of 58 degrees. The Central Lake Ontario buoy winds were west at 70 knots, with a temperature of 58 degrees, and the waves were 3 feet. The forecast for the Genesee Valley and Northern Finger Lakes, including Rochester, Geneseo, Canandaigua, Newark, and Fairhaven. Rest of today, cloudy. A chance of showers through early afternoon. Highs in the lower 60s. Northwest winds 5 to 10 miles an hour, increasing to 10 to 15 miles an hour. Chance of rain 40%. Tonight, mostly cloudy. Lows in the mid-40s. Northwest winds 10 to 15 miles an hour, becoming north 5 to 10 miles an hour. Thursday, mostly cloudy in the morning, then becoming mostly sunny. Highs in the upper 50s. Northeast winds 5 to 10 miles an hour, becoming east. Thursday night, showers likely in the evening, then showers overnight. Lows in the upper 40s. Light winds, becoming southeast 5 to 10 miles an hour. Chance of rain near 100%. Friday, showers, breezy with highs in the lower 60s. Southwest winds 10 to 20 miles an hour, becoming west with gusts up to 30 miles an hour. Chance of rain near 100%. The forecast for the Southern Finger Lakes, including Pinyan, Seneca Falls, and Auburn. Rest of today, cloudy. A chance of showers through early afternoon. Highs in the lower 60s. Light winds, becoming northwest 10 to 15 miles an hour. Chance of rain 40%. Tonight, mostly cloudy. Lows in the mid-40s. Northwest winds 5 to 10 miles an hour, becoming north. Thursday, mostly cloudy in the morning, then becoming mostly sunny. Highs in the upper 50s. Light winds. Thursday night, showers likely in the evening, then showers overnight. Breezy with lows in the upper 40s. Light winds, becoming south 15 to 20 miles an hour with gusts up to 30 miles an hour.
chance of rain near

100%. Friday, showers, breezy with highs in the mid-60s. South winds 10 to 20 miles an hour with gusts up to 30 miles an hour, becoming west. Chance of rain near 100%. And now the extended forecast. Saturday, breezy. Partly cloudy. A 50% chance of rain showers. Highs in the mid-40s. Lows in the mid-30s. Sunday, mainly clear. Highs around 60. Lows in the lower 30s. Monday, mostly cloudy. Highs in the mid-60s. Lows in the upper 30s. Tuesday, partly cloudy. Highs in the mid-60s. Lows in the lower 40s. 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Your source for official weather information across the Western Finger Lakes and the Genesee Valley. KHA 53 operates on a frequency of 162.40 MHz. The noon weather at Rochester, it was cloudy. The temperature was 61 degrees Fahrenheit or 16 degrees Celsius, the dew point 54 and the relative humidity 77%. The wind was west at 8 miles an hour. The pressure was 29.95 inches and rising. Repeating at Rochester, it was cloudy, temperature 61 degrees. Around the region at noon, skies ranged from partly sunny to cloudy. It was 61 at Erie, 64 at Buffalo, 61 at Niagara Falls, and 59 at Toronto. Syracuse reported 59, Elmira reported 70, Binghamton reported 67, and Watertown reported 58. At Oswego, winds were west at 13 knots, with a temperature of 58 degrees. The Central Lake Ontario buoy winds were west at 70 knots, with a temperature of 58 degrees, and the waves were 3 feet. The forecast for the Genesee Valley and Northern Finger Lakes, including Rochester, Geneseo, Canandaigua, Newark, and Fairhaven. Rest of today, cloudy. A chance of showers through early afternoon. Highs in the lower 60s. Northwest winds 5 to 10 miles an hour, increasing to 10 to 15 miles an hour. Chance of rain 40%. Tonight, mostly cloudy. Lows in the mid-40s. Northwest winds 10 to 15 miles an hour, becoming north 5 to 10 miles an hour. Thursday, mostly cloudy in the morning, then becoming mostly sunny. Highs in the upper 50s. Northeast winds 5 to 10 miles an hour, becoming east. Thursday night, showers likely in the evening, then showers overnight. Lows in the upper 40s. Light winds, becoming southeast 5 to 10 miles an hour. Chance of rain near 100%. Friday, showers, breezy with highs in the lower 60s. Southwest winds 10 to 20 miles an hour, becoming west with gusts up to 30 miles an hour. Chance of rain near 100%. The forecast for the Southern Finger Lakes, including Tinian, Seneca Falls, and Auburn. Rest of today, cloudy. A chance of showers through early afternoon. Highs in the lower 60s. Light winds, becoming northwest 10 to 15 miles an hour. Chance of rain 40%. Tonight, mostly cloudy. Lows in the mid-40s. Northwest winds 5 to 10 miles an hour, becoming north. Thursday, mostly cloudy in the morning, then becoming mostly sunny. Highs in the upper 50s. Light winds. Thursday night, showers likely in the evening, then showers overnight. Breezy with lows in the upper 40s. Light winds, becoming south 15 to 20 miles an hour with gusts up to 30 miles an hour. Chance of rain near 100%. Friday, showers, breezy with highs in the mid-60s. South winds 10 to 20 miles an hour with gusts up to 30 miles an hour, becoming west. Chance of rain near 100%. And now the extended forecast. Saturday, breezy. Partly cloudy. A 50% chance of rain showers. Highs in the mid-40s. Lows in the mid-30s. Sunday, mainly clear. Highs around 60. Lows in the lower 30s. Monday, mostly cloudy. Highs in the mid-60s. Lows in the upper 30s. Tuesday, partly cloudy. Highs in the mid-60s. Lows in the lower 40s. This is the NOAA Weather Radio KHA 53 in Rochester. 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

across the Western Finger Lakes in the Genesee Valley. KHA-53 operates on a frequency of 162.40 MHz. The noon weather at Rochester, it was cloudy. The temperature was 61 degrees Fahrenheit or 16 degrees Celsius, the dew point 54 and the relative humidity 77%. The wind was west at 8 miles an hour. The pressure was 29.95 inches and rising. Repeating at Rochester, it was cloudy, temperature 61 degrees. The Nearshore Marine Forecast, for the Niagara River to Hamlin Beach along Lake Ontario. This afternoon, northwest winds 10 to 15 knots, increasing to 15 to 20 knots. Mostly cloudy. Waves 2 to 4 feet. Tonight, northwest winds 15 to 20 knots, becoming northeast 10 to 15 knots. Mostly cloudy. Waves 2 to 4 feet. Thursday, northeast winds 10 to 15 knots, becoming east 15 to 20 knots. Mostly cloudy in the morning, then becoming partly sunny. Waves 2 to 4 feet. Thursday night, east winds 15 to 20 knots, diminishing to 5 to 15 knots. Showers. Waves 2 to 4 feet, subsiding to 1 to 3 feet. Friday, northwest winds 10 to 15 knots, increasing to 30 knots. Rain showers during the day, then rain showers likely Friday night. Waves 1 to 2 feet, building to 6 to 9 feet. Waves occasionally around 11 feet. Saturday, northwest winds to 30 knots, becoming west 15 to 25 knots. Becoming mainly clear. Waves 6 to 9 feet, subsiding to 3 to 6 feet. Waves occasionally around 11 feet. Sunday, west winds 15 to 20 knots, becoming southwest. Mainly clear. Waves 2 to 4 feet, subsiding to 1 to 3 feet. The Nearshore Marine Forecast, for Hamlin Beach to Mexico Bay. Small craft advisory in effect through this evening. This afternoon, northwest winds 15 to 20 knots. A chance of showers. Waves 2 to 4 feet, building to 3 to 5 feet. Waves occasionally around 6 feet. Tonight, northwest winds 15 to 20 knots, becoming north 10 to 15 knots. Mostly cloudy. Waves 3 to 5 feet, subsiding to 2 to 4 feet. Waves occasionally around 6 feet. Thursday, northeast winds 15 to 20 knots, diminishing to 10 to 15 knots. Mostly cloudy in the morning, then becoming partly sunny. Waves 2 to 4 feet, subsiding to 1 to 3 feet. Thursday night, east winds 10 to 15 knots, becoming southeast 15 to 20 knots. Showers. Waves 1 to 3 feet. Friday, south winds 15 to 25 knots, becoming northwest to 30 knots. Showers. Waves 1 to 3 feet, building to 8 to 11 feet. Waves occasionally around 14 feet. Saturday, northwest winds to 30 knots, becoming west 15 to 25 knots. A chance of rain showers during the day. Waves 6 to 10 feet, subsiding to 5 to 8 feet. Waves occasionally around 13 feet. Sunday, southwest winds 15 to 20 knots, becoming south 10 to 15 knots. Mainly clear. Waves 3 to 6 feet, subsiding to 1 to 3, 10 to 15 knots. Mainly clear. Waves 3 to 6 feet, subsiding to 1 to 3 feet. Waves occasionally around 7 feet. The water temperature off Rochester is 61 degrees. The water temperature at the Central Lake Buoy is 58 degrees. And the water temperature off Oswego is 61 degrees. Around the region at noon, skies ranged from partly sunny to cloudy. It was 61 at Erie, 64 at Buffalo, 61 at Niagara Falls, and 59 at Toronto. Syracuse reported 59, Elmira reported 70, Binghamton reported 67, and Watertown reported 58. At Oswego, winds were west at 13 knots, with a temperature of 58 degrees. The Central Lake Ontario buoy winds were west at 70 knots, with a temperature of 58 degrees, and the waves were 3 feet. The forecast for the Genesee Valley and Northern Finger Lakes, including Rochester, Geneseo, Canandaigua, Newark, and Fairhaven. Rest of today, cloudy. A chance of showers through early afternoon. Highs in the lower 60s. Northwest winds 5 to 10 miles an hour, increasing to 10 to 15 miles an hour. Chance of rain 40%. Tonight, mostly cloudy.

chance of rain near 100%. And now the extended forecast. Saturday, breezy. Partly cloudy. A 50% chance of rain showers. Highs in the mid-40s. Lows in the mid-30s. Sunday, mainly clear. Highs around 60. Lows in the lower 30s. Monday, mostly cloudy. Highs in the mid-60s. Lows in the upper 30s. Tuesday, partly cloudy. Highs in the mid-60s. Lows in the lower 40s. 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KHA 53 operates on a frequency of 162.40 MHz. The noon weather at Rochester, it was cloudy. The temperature was 61 degrees Fahrenheit or 16 degrees Celsius, the dew point 54 and the relative humidity 77%. The wind was west at 8 miles an hour. The pressure was 29.95 inches and rising. Repeating at Rochester, it was cloudy, temperature 61 degrees. Around the region at noon, skies ranged from partly sunny to cloudy. It was 61 at Erie, 64 at Buffalo, 61 at Niagara Falls, and 59 at Toronto. Syracuse reported 59, Elmira reported 70, Binghamton reported 67, and Watertown reported 58. At Oswego, winds were west at 13 knots, with a temperature of 58 degrees. The Central Lake Ontario buoy winds were west at 70 knots, with a temperature of 58 degrees, and the waves were 3 feet. The forecast for the Genesee Valley and Northern Finger Lakes, including Rochester, Geneseo, Canandaigua, Newark, and Fairhaven. Rest of today, cloudy. A chance of showers through early afternoon. Highs in the lower 60s. Northwest winds 5 to 10 miles an hour, increasing to 10 to 15 miles an hour. Chance of rain 40%. Tonight, mostly cloudy. Lows in the mid-40s. Northwest winds 10 to 15 miles an hour, becoming north 5 to 10 miles an hour. Thursday, mostly cloudy in the morning, then becoming mostly sunny. Highs in the upper 50s. Northeast winds 5 to 10 miles an hour, becoming east. Thursday night, showers likely in the evening, then showers overnight. Lows in the upper 40s. Light winds, becoming southeast 5 to 10 miles an hour. Chance of rain near 100%. Friday, showers, breezy with highs in the lower 60s. Southwest winds 10 to 20 miles an hour, becoming west with gusts up to 30 miles an hour. Chance of rain near 100%. The forecast for the Southern Finger Lakes, including Pinyan, Seneca Falls, and Auburn. Rest of today, cloudy. A chance of showers through early afternoon. Highs in the lower 60s. Light winds, becoming northwest 10 to 15 miles an hour. Chance of rain 40%. Tonight, mostly cloudy. Lows in the mid-40s. Northwest winds 5 to 10 miles an hour, becoming north. Thursday, mostly cloudy in the morning, then becoming mostly sunny. Highs in the upper 50s. Light winds. Thursday night, showers likely in the evening, then showers overnight. Breezy with lows in the upper 40s. Light winds, becoming south 15 to 20 miles an hour with gusts up to 30 miles an hour. Chance of rain near 100%. Friday, showers, breezy with highs in the mid-60s. South winds 10 to 20 miles an hour with gusts up to 30 miles an hour, becoming west. Chance of rain near 100%. And now the extended forecast. Saturday, breezy. Partly cloudy. A 50% chance of rain showers. Highs in the mid-40s. Lows in the mid-30s. Sunday, mainly clear. Highs around 60. Lows in the lower 30s. Monday, mostly cloudy. Highs in the mid-60s. Lows in the upper 30s. Tuesday, partly cloudy. Highs in the mid-60s. Lows in the lower 40s. This is the NOAA Weather Radio KHA 53 in Rochester. 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KHA 53 operates on a frequency of 162.40 MHz. The noon weather at Rochester.

It was cloudy. The temperature was 61 degrees Fahrenheit or 16 degrees Celsius, the dew point 54 and the relative humidity 77%. The wind was west at 8 miles an hour. The pressure was 29.95 inches and rising. Repeating at Rochester, it was cloudy, temperature 61 degrees. Around the region at noon, skies ranged from partly sunny to cloudy. It was 61 at Erie, 64 at Buffalo, 61 at Niagara Falls, and 59 at Toronto. Syracuse reported 59, Elmira reported 70, Binghamton reported 67, and Watertown reported 58. At Oswego, winds were west at 13 knots, with a temperature of 58 degrees. The Central Lake Ontario buoy winds were west at 70 knots, with a temperature of 58 degrees, and the waves were 3 feet. The forecast for the Genesee Valley and Northern Finger Lakes, including Rochester, Geneseo, Canandaigua, Newark, and Fairhaven. Rest of today, cloudy. A chance of showers through early afternoon. Highs in the lower 60s. Northwest winds 5 to 10 miles an hour, increasing to 10 to 15 miles an hour. Chance of rain 40%. Tonight, mostly cloudy. Lows in the mid-40s. Northwest winds 10 to 15 miles an hour, becoming north 5 to 10 miles an hour. Thursday, mostly cloudy in the morning, then becoming mostly sunny. Highs in the upper 50s. Northeast winds 5 to 10 miles an hour, becoming east. Thursday night, showers likely in the evening, then showers overnight. Lows in the upper 40s. Light winds, becoming southeast 5 to 10 miles an hour. Chance of rain near 100%. Friday, showers, breezy with highs in the lower 60s. Southwest winds 10 to 20 miles an hour, becoming west with gusts up to 30 miles an hour. Chance of rain near 100%. The forecast for the Southern Finger Lakes, including Pinyan, Seneca Falls, and Auburn. Rest of today, cloudy. A chance of showers through early afternoon. Highs in the lower 60s. Light winds, becoming northwest 10 to 15 miles an hour. Chance of rain 40%. Tonight, mostly cloudy. Lows in the mid-40s. Northwest winds 5 to 10 miles an hour, becoming north. Thursday, mostly cloudy in the morning, then becoming mostly sunny. Highs in the upper 50s. Light winds. Thursday night, showers likely in the evening, then showers overnight. Breezy with lows in the upper 40s. Light winds, becoming south 15 to 20 miles an hour with gusts up to 30 miles an hour. Chance of rain near 100%. Friday, showers, breezy with highs in the mid-60s. South winds 10 to 20 miles an hour with gusts up to 30 miles an hour, becoming west. Chance of rain near 100%. And now the extended forecast. Saturday, breezy. Partly cloudy. A 50% chance of rain showers. Highs in the mid-40s. Lows in the mid-30s. Sunday, mainly clear. Highs around 60. Lows in the lower 30s. Monday, mostly cloudy. Highs in the mid-60s. Lows in the upper 30s. Tuesday, partly cloudy. Highs in the mid-60s. Lows in the lower 40s. 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KHA 53 operates on a frequency of 162.40 MHz. The noon weather at Rochester, it was cloudy. The temperature was 61 degrees Fahrenheit or 16 degrees Celsius, the dew point 54 and the relative humidity 77%. The wind was west at 8 miles an hour. The pressure was 29.95 inches and rising. Repeating at Rochester, it was cloudy, temperature 61 degrees. Around the region at noon, skies ranged from partly sunny to cloudy. It was 61 at Erie, 64 at Buffalo, 61 at Niagara Falls, and 59 at Toronto. Syracuse reported 59, Elmira reported 70, Binghamton reported 67, and Watertown reported 58. At Oswego, winds were west at 13 knots, with a temperature of 58 degrees. The Central Lake Ontario buoy winds were west at 70 knots, with a temperature of 58 degrees, and the waves were 3 feet.

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Rest of today, cloudy. A chance of showers through early afternoon. Highs in the lower 60s. Northwest winds 5 to 10 miles an hour, increasing to 10 to 15 miles an hour. Chance of rain 40%. Tonight, mostly cloudy. Lows in the mid-40s. Northwest winds 10 to 15 miles an hour, becoming north 5 to 10 miles an hour. Thursday, mostly cloudy in the morning, then becoming mostly sunny. Highs in the upper 50s. Northeast winds 5 to 10 miles an hour, becoming east. Thursday night, showers likely in the evening, then showers overnight. Lows in the upper 40s. Light winds, becoming southeast 5 to 10 miles an hour. Chance of rain near 100%. Friday, showers, breezy with highs in the lower 60s. Southwest winds 10 to 20 miles an hour, becoming west with gusts up to 30 miles an hour. Chance of rain near 100%. The forecast for the Southern Finger Lakes, including Pinyan, Seneca Falls, and Auburn. Rest of today, cloudy. A chance of showers through early afternoon. Highs in the lower 60s. Light winds, becoming northwest 10 to 15 miles an hour. Chance of rain 40%. Tonight, mostly cloudy. Lows in the mid-40s. Northwest winds 5 to 10 miles an hour, becoming north. Thursday, mostly cloudy in the morning, then becoming mostly sunny. Highs in the upper 50s. Light winds. Thursday night, showers likely in the evening, then showers overnight. Breezy with lows in the upper 40s. Light winds, becoming south 15 to 20 miles an hour with gusts up to 30 miles an hour. Chance of rain near 100%. Friday, showers, breezy with highs in the mid-60s. South winds 10 to 20 miles an hour with gusts up to 30 miles an hour, becoming west. Chance of rain near 100%. And now the extended forecast. Saturday, breezy. Partly cloudy. A 50% chance of rain showers. Highs in the mid-40s. Lows in the mid-30s. Sunday, mainly clear. Highs around 60. Lows in the lower 30s. Monday, mostly cloudy. Highs in the mid-60s. Lows in the upper 30s. Tuesday, partly cloudy. Highs in the mid-60s. Lows in the lower 40s. 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Your source for official weather information across the Western Finger Lakes and the Genesee Valley. KHA 53 operates on a frequency of 162.40 MHz. The noon weather at Rochester, it was cloudy. The temperature was 61 degrees Fahrenheit or 16 degrees Celsius, the dew point 54 and the relative humidity 77%. The wind was west at 8 miles an hour. The pressure was 29.95 inches and rising. Repeating at Rochester, it was cloudy, temperature 61 degrees. Around the region at noon, skies ranged from partly sunny to cloudy. It was 61 at Erie, 64 at Buffalo, 61 at Niagara Falls, and 59 at Toronto. Syracuse reported 59, Elmira reported 70, Binghamton reported 67, and Watertown reported 58. At Oswego, winds were west at 13 knots, with a temperature of 58 degrees. The Central Lake Ontario buoy winds were west at 70 knots, with a temperature of 58 degrees, and the waves were 3 feet. The forecast for the Genesee Valley and Northern Finger Lakes, including Rochester, Geneseo, Canandaigua, Newark, and Fairhaven. Rest of today, cloudy. A chance of showers through early afternoon. Highs in the lower 60s. Northwest winds 5 to 10 miles an hour, increasing to 10 to 15 miles an hour. Chance of rain 40%. Tonight, mostly cloudy. Lows in the mid-40s. Northwest winds 10 to 15 miles an hour, becoming north 5 to 10 miles an hour. Thursday, mostly cloudy in the morning, then becoming mostly sunny. Highs in the upper 50s. Northeast winds 5 to 10 miles an hour, becoming east. Thursday night, showers likely in the evening, then showers overnight. Lows in the upper 40s. Light winds,
becoming southeast 5 to 10 miles an hour. Chance of rain near 100%. Friday, showers, breezy with highs in the lower 60s. Southwest winds 10 to 20 miles an hour, becoming west with gusts up to 30 miles an hour. Chance of rain near 100%. The forecast for the Southern Finger Lakes, including Pinyan, Seneca Falls, and Auburn. Rest of today, cloudy. A chance of showers through early afternoon. Highs in the lower 60s. Light winds, becoming northwest 10 to 15 miles an hour. Chance of rain 40%. Tonight, mostly cloudy. Lows in the mid-40s. Northwest winds 5 to 10 miles an hour, becoming north. Thursday, mostly cloudy in the morning, then becoming mostly sunny. Highs in the upper 50s. Light winds. Thursday night, showers likely in the evening, then showers overnight. Breezy with lows in the upper 40s. Light winds, becoming south 15 to 20 miles an hour with gusts up to 30 miles an hour. Chance of rain near 100%. Friday, showers, breezy with highs in the mid-60s. South winds 10 to 20 miles an hour with gusts up to 30 miles an hour, becoming west. Chance of rain near 100%. And now the extended forecast. Saturday, breezy. Partly cloudy. A 50% chance of rain showers. Highs in the mid-40s. Lows in the mid-30s. Sunday, mainly clear. Highs around 60. Lows in the lower 30s. Monday, mostly cloudy. Highs in the mid-60s. Lows in the upper 30s. Tuesday, partly cloudy. Highs in the mid-60s. Lows in the lower 40s. Open Lake Forecast, for the Niagara River to Hamlin Beach beyond 5 miles from shore. This afternoon, northwest winds 10 to 15 knots increasing to 15 to 20 knots. Waves 2 to 4 feet. Tonight, northwest winds 15 to 20 knots becoming northeast 10 to 15 knots. Waves 2 to 4 feet. Thursday, northeast winds 15 to 20 knots becoming east. Waves 2 to 4 feet. Thursday night, east winds 15 to 20 knots diminishing to 10 to 15 knots. Showers. Waves 2 to 4 feet. Friday, north winds 10 to 15 knots becoming northwest and increasing to 30 knots. Showers. Waves 1 to 3 feet building to 5 to 9 feet. Waves occasionally around 11 feet. Saturday, northwest winds to 30 knots becoming west 15 to 25 knots. Waves 6 to 9 feet subsiding to 3 to 6 feet. Waves occasionally around 11 feet. Sunday, west winds 15 to 20 knots becoming southwest. Waves 3 to 6 feet. Open Lake Forecast, 4, Hamlin Beach to Mexico Bay beyond 5 miles from shore. This afternoon, northwest winds 15 to 20 knots. A chance of showers. Waves 2 to 4 feet building to 3 to 5 feet. Tonight, northwest winds 15 to 20 knots becoming north. Waves 3 to 5 feet subsiding to 2 to 4 feet. Thursday, northeast winds 15 to 20 knots diminishing to 10 to 15 knots. Waves 2 to 4 feet subsiding to 1 to 3 feet. Thursday night, east winds 10 to 15 knots becoming southeast 15 to 20 knots. Showers. Waves 1 to 3 feet building to 2 to 4 feet. Friday, south winds 15 to 25 knots becoming northwest to 30 knots. Showers. Waves 3 to 6 feet building to 8 to 11 feet. Waves occasionally around 14 feet. Saturday, northwest winds to 30 knots becoming west 15 to 25 knots. A chance of rain showers during the day. Waves 6 to 10 feet subsiding to 5 to 8 feet. Waves occasionally around 13 feet. Sunday, west winds 15 to 20 knots becoming southwest. Waves 3 to 6 feet subsiding to 2 to 4 feet. 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KHA 53 operates on a frequency of 162.40 MHz. The 1 p.m. weather at Rochester, it was cloudy. The temperature was 62 degrees Fahrenheit or 17 degrees Celsius, the dew point 53 and the relative humidity 72%. The wind was

northwest at 13 miles an hour. The pressure was 29.96 inches and rising. Repeating at Rochester, it was cloudy, temperature 62 degrees. Around the region at noon, skies ranged from partly sunny to cloudy. It was 61 at Erie, 64 at Buffalo, 61 at Niagara Falls, and 59 at Toronto. Syracuse reported 59, Elmira reported 70, Binghamton reported 67, and Watertown reported 58. At Oswego, winds were west at 13 knots, with a temperature of 58 degrees. The Central Lake Ontario buoy winds were west at 70 knots, with a temperature of 58 degrees, and the waves were 3 feet. Around the region at 1 p.m. it was partly sunny, with a temperature of 63 at Buffalo, 62 at Niagara Falls, and 67 at Binghamton. It was cloudy, with a temperature of 61 at Erie, 59 at Syracuse, 71 at Elmira, and 58 at Watertown. At Oswego, winds were west at 60 knots, with a temperature of 59 degrees. The Central Lake Ontario buoy winds were from the west at 16 knots. The forecast for the Genesee Valley and Northern Finger Lakes, including Rochester, Geneseo, Canandaigua, Newark, and Fairhaven. Rest of today, cloudy. A chance of showers through early afternoon. Highs in the lower 60s. Northwest winds 5 to 10 miles an hour, increasing to 10 to 15 miles an hour. Chance of rain 40%. Tonight, mostly cloudy. Lows in the mid-40s. Northwest winds 10 to 15 miles an hour, becoming north 5 to 10 miles an hour. Thursday, mostly cloudy in the morning, then becoming mostly sunny. Highs in the upper 50s. Northeast winds 5 to 10 miles an hour, becoming east. Thursday night, showers likely in the evening, then showers overnight. Lows in the upper 40s. Light winds, becoming southeast 5 to 10 miles an hour. Chance of rain near 100%. Friday, showers, breezy with highs in the lower 60s. Southwest winds 10 to 20 miles an hour, becoming west with gusts up to 30 miles an hour. Chance of rain near 100%. The forecast for the Southern Finger Lakes, including Pinyan, Seneca Falls, and Auburn. Rest of today, cloudy. A chance of showers through early afternoon. Highs in the lower 60s. Light winds, becoming northwest 10 to 15 miles an hour. Chance of rain 40%. Tonight, mostly cloudy. Lows in the mid-40s. Northwest winds 5 to 10 miles an hour, becoming north. Thursday, mostly cloudy in the morning, then becoming mostly sunny. Highs in the upper 50s. Light winds. Thursday night, showers likely in the evening, then showers overnight. Breezy with lows in the upper 40s. Light winds, becoming south 15 to 20 miles an hour with gusts up to 30 miles an hour. Chance of rain near 100%. Friday, showers, breezy with highs in the mid-60s. South winds 10 to 20 miles an hour with gusts up to 30 miles an hour, becoming west. Chance of rain near 100%. And now the extended forecast. Saturday, breezy. Partly cloudy. A 50% chance of rain showers. Highs in the mid-40s. Lows in the mid-30s. Sunday, mainly clear. Highs around 60. Lows in the lower 30s. Monday, mostly cloudy. Highs in the mid-60s. Lows in the upper 30s. Tuesday, partly cloudy. Highs in the mid-60s. Lows in the lower 40s. This is the NOAA Weather Radio KHA 53 in Rochester. Your source for official weather information across the Western Finger Lakes and the Genesee Valley. KHA 53 operates on a frequency of 162.40 MHz. The 1 p.m. weather at Rochester, it was cloudy. The temperature was 62 degrees Fahrenheit or 17 degrees Celsius, the dew point 53 and the relative humidity 72%. The wind was northwest at 13 miles an hour. The pressure was 29.96 inches and rising. Repeating at Rochester, it was cloudy, temperature 62 degrees. Around the region at 1 p.m. it was partly sunny, with a temperature of 63 at Buffalo, 62 at Niagara Falls, and 67 at Binghamton. It was cloudy, with a temperature of 61 at Erie, 59 at Syracuse.

mostly sunny. Highs in the upper 50s. Northeast winds 5 to 10 miles an hour, becoming east. Thursday night, showers likely in the evening, then showers overnight. Lows in the upper 40s. Light winds, becoming southeast 5 to 10 miles an hour. Chance of rain near 100%. Friday, showers, breezy with highs in the lower 60s. Southwest winds 10 to 20 miles an hour, becoming west with gusts up to 30 miles an hour. Chance of rain near 100%. The forecast for the Southern Finger Lakes, including Pinyan, Seneca Falls, and Auburn. Rest of today, cloudy. A chance of showers through early afternoon. Highs in the lower 60s. Light winds, becoming northwest 10 to 15 miles an hour. Chance of rain 40%. Tonight, mostly cloudy. Lows in the mid-40s. Northwest winds 5 to 10 miles an hour, becoming north. Thursday, mostly cloudy in the morning, then becoming mostly sunny. Highs in the upper 50s. Light winds. Thursday night, showers likely in the evening, then showers overnight. Breezy with lows in the upper 40s. Light winds, becoming south 15 to 20 miles an hour with gusts up to 30 miles an hour. Chance of rain near 100%. Friday, showers, breezy with highs in the mid-60s. South winds 10 to 20 miles an hour with gusts up to 30 miles an hour, becoming west. Chance of rain near 100%. And now the extended forecast. Saturday, breezy. Partly cloudy. A 50% chance of rain showers. Highs in the mid-40s. Lows in the mid-30s. Sunday, mainly clear. Highs around 60. Lows in the lower 30s. Monday, mostly cloudy. Highs in the mid-60s. Lows in the upper 30s. Tuesday, partly cloudy. Highs in the mid-60s. Lows in the lower 40s. This is the NOAA Weather Radio KHA 53 in Rochester. 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KHA 53 operates on a frequency of 162.40 MHz. The 1 p.m. weather at Rochester, it was cloudy. The temperature was 62 degrees Fahrenheit or 17 degrees Celsius, the dew point 53 and the relative humidity 72%. The wind was northwest at 13 miles an hour. The pressure was 29.96 inches and rising. Repeating at Rochester, it was cloudy, temperature 62 degrees. Around the region at 1 p.m. skies ranged from partly sunny to cloudy. It was 61 at Erie, 63 at Buffalo, 62 at Niagara Falls, and 59 at Toronto. Syracuse reported 59, Elmira reported 71, Binghamton reported 67, and Watertown reported 58. At Oswego, winds were west at 60 knots, with a temperature of 59 degrees. The Central Lake Ontario buoy winds were west at 60 knots, with a temperature of 58 degrees, and the waves were 3 feet. The forecast for the Genesee Valley and Northern Finger Lakes, including Rochester, Geneseo, Canandaigua, Newark, and Fairhaven. Rest of today, cloudy. A chance of showers through early afternoon. Highs in the lower 60s. Northwest winds 5 to 10 miles an hour, increasing to 10 to 15 miles an hour. Chance of rain 40%. Tonight, mostly cloudy. Lows in the mid-40s. Northwest winds 10 to 15 miles an hour, becoming north 5 to 10 miles an hour. Thursday, mostly cloudy in the morning, then becoming mostly sunny. Highs in the upper 50s. Northeast winds 5 to 10 miles an hour, becoming east. Thursday night, showers likely in the evening, then showers overnight. Lows in the upper 40s. Light winds, becoming southeast 5 to 10 miles an hour. Chance of rain near 100%. Friday, showers, breezy with highs in the lower 60s. Southwest winds 10 to 20 miles an hour, becoming west with gusts up to 30 miles an hour. Chance of rain near 100%. The forecast for the Southern Finger Lakes, including Pinyan, Seneca Falls, and Auburn. Rest of today, cloudy. A chance of showers through early afternoon. Highs in the lower 60s. Light winds, becoming northwest 10 to 15 miles an hour. Chance of rain.

40%. Tonight, mostly cloudy. Lows in the mid-40s. Northwest winds 5 to 10 miles an hour, becoming north. Thursday, mostly cloudy in the morning, then becoming mostly sunny. Highs in the upper 50s. Light winds. Thursday night, showers likely in the evening, then showers overnight. Breezy with lows in the upper 40s. Light winds, becoming south 15 to 20 miles an hour with gusts up to 30 miles an hour. Chance of rain near 100%. Friday, showers, breezy with highs in the mid-60s. South winds 10 to 20 miles an hour with gusts up to 30 miles an hour, becoming west. Chance of rain near 100%. And now the extended forecast. Saturday, breezy. Partly cloudy. A 50% chance of rain showers. Highs in the mid-40s. Lows in the mid-30s. Sunday, mainly clear. Highs around 60. Lows in the lower 30s. Monday, mostly cloudy. Highs in the mid-60s. Lows in the upper 30s. Tuesday, partly cloudy. Highs in the mid-60s. Lows in the lower 40s. This is the NOAA Weather Radio KHA 53 in Rochester. Your source for official weather information across the Western Finger Lakes and the Genesee Valley. KHA 53 operates on a frequency of 162.40 MHz. The 1 p.m. weather at Rochester, it was cloudy. The temperature was 62 degrees Fahrenheit or 17 degrees Celsius, the dew point 53 and the relative humidity 72%. The wind was northwest at 13 miles an hour. The pressure was 29.96 inches and rising. Repeating at Rochester, it was cloudy, temperature 62 degrees. Around the region at 1 p.m. skies ranged from partly sunny to cloudy. It was 61 at Erie, 63 at Buffalo, 62 at Niagara Falls, and 59 at Toronto. Syracuse reported 59, Elmira reported 71, Binghamton reported 67, and Watertown reported 58. At Oswego, winds were west at 60 knots, with a temperature of 59 degrees. The Central Lake Ontario buoy winds were west at 60 knots, with a temperature of 58 degrees, and the waves were 3 feet. The forecast for the Genesee Valley and Northern Finger Lakes, including Rochester, Geneseo, Canandaigua, Newark, and Fairhaven. Rest of today, cloudy. A chance of showers through early afternoon. Highs in the lower 60s. Northwest winds 5 to 10 miles an hour, increasing to 10 to 15 miles an hour. Chance of rain 40%. Tonight, mostly cloudy. Lows in the mid-40s. Northwest winds 10 to 15 miles an hour, becoming north 5 to 10 miles an hour. Thursday, mostly cloudy in the morning, then becoming mostly sunny. Highs in the upper 50s. Northeast winds 5 to 10 miles an hour, becoming east. Thursday night, showers likely in the evening, then showers overnight. Lows in the upper 40s. Light winds, becoming southeast 5 to 10 miles an hour. Chance of rain near 100%. Friday, showers, breezy with highs in the lower 60s. Southwest winds 10 to 20 miles an hour, becoming west with gusts up to 30 miles an hour. Chance of rain near 100%. The forecast for the Southern Finger Lakes, including Tinian, Seneca Falls, and Auburn. Rest of today, cloudy. A chance of showers through early afternoon. Highs in the lower 60s. Light winds, becoming northwest 10 to 15 miles an hour. Chance of rain 40%. Tonight, mostly cloudy. Lows in the mid-40s. Northwest winds 5 to 10 miles an hour, becoming north. Thursday, mostly cloudy in the morning, then becoming mostly sunny. Highs in the upper 50s. Light winds. Thursday night, showers likely in the evening, then showers overnight. Breezy with lows in the upper 40s. Light winds, becoming south 15 to 20 miles an hour with gusts up to 30 miles an hour. Chance of rain near 100%. Friday, showers, breezy with highs in the mid-60s. South winds 10 to 20 miles an hour with gusts up to 30 miles an hour, becoming west. Chance of rain near 100%. And now the extended forecast. Saturday, breezy. Partly cloudy.

a 50% chance of rain showers. Highs in the mid-40s. Lows in the mid-30s. Sunday, mainly clear. Highs around 60. Lows in the lower 30s. Monday, mostly cloudy. Highs in the mid-60s. Lows in the upper 30s. Tuesday, partly cloudy. Highs in the mid-60s. Lows in the lower 40s. 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KHA-53 operates on a frequency of 162.40 MHz. The 1 p.m. weather at Rochester, it was cloudy. The temperature was 62 degrees Fahrenheit or 17 degrees Celsius, the dew point 53 and the relative humidity 72%. The wind was northwest at 13 miles an hour. The pressure was 29.96 inches and rising. Repeating at Rochester, it was cloudy, temperature 62 degrees. Around the region at 1 p.m. skies ranged from partly sunny to cloudy. It was 61 at Erie, 63 at Buffalo, 62 at Niagara Falls, and 59 at Toronto. Syracuse reported 59, Elmira reported 71, Binghamton reported 67, and Watertown reported 58. At Oswego, winds were west at 60 knots, with a temperature of 59 degrees. The Central Lake Ontario buoy winds were west at 60 knots, with a temperature of 58 degrees, and the waves were 3 feet. The forecast for the Genesee Valley and Northern Finger Lakes, including Rochester, Geneseo, Canandaigua, Newark, and Fairhaven. Rest of today, cloudy. A chance of showers through early afternoon. Highs in the lower 60s. Northwest winds 5 to 10 miles an hour, increasing to 10 to 15 miles an hour. Chance of rain 40%. Tonight, mostly cloudy. Lows in the mid-40s. Northwest winds 10 to 15 miles an hour, becoming north 5 to 10 miles an hour. Thursday, mostly cloudy in the morning, then becoming mostly sunny. Highs in the upper 50s. Northeast winds 5 to 10 miles an hour, becoming east. Thursday night, showers likely in the evening, then showers overnight. Lows in the upper 40s. Light winds, becoming southeast 5 to 10 miles an hour. Chance of rain near 100%. Friday, showers, breezy with highs in the lower 60s. Southwest winds 10 to 20 miles an hour, becoming west with gusts up to 30 miles an hour. Chance of rain near 100%. The forecast for the Southern Finger Lakes, including Pinyan, Seneca Falls, and Auburn. Rest of today, cloudy. A chance of showers through early afternoon. Highs in the lower 60s. Light winds, becoming northwest 10 to 15 miles an hour. Chance of rain 40%. Tonight, mostly cloudy. Lows in the mid-40s. Northwest winds 5 to 10 miles an hour, becoming north. Thursday, mostly cloudy in the morning, then becoming mostly sunny. Highs in the upper 50s. Light winds. Thursday night, showers likely in the evening, then showers overnight. Breezy with lows in the upper 40s. Light winds, becoming south 15 to 20 miles an hour with gusts up to 30 miles an hour. Chance of rain near 100%. Friday, showers, breezy with highs in the mid-60s. South winds 10 to 20 miles an hour with gusts up to 30 miles an hour, becoming west. Chance of rain near 100%. And now the extended forecast. Saturday, breezy. Partly cloudy. A 50% chance of rain showers. Highs in the mid-40s. Lows in the mid-30s. Sunday, mainly clear. Highs around 60. Lows in the lower 30s. Monday, mostly cloudy. Highs in the mid-60s. Lows in the upper 30s. Tuesday, partly cloudy. Highs in the mid-60s. Lows in the lower 40s. 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KHA-53 operates on a frequency of 162.40 MHz. The 1 p.m. weather at Rochester, it was cloudy. The temperature was 62 degrees Fahrenheit or 17 degrees Celsius. The dew

53 and the relative humidity 72%. The wind was northwest at 13 miles an hour. The pressure was 29.96 inches and rising. Repeating at Rochester, it was cloudy, temperature 62 degrees. Around the region, at 1 p.m. skies ranged from partly sunny to cloudy. It was 61 at Erie, 63 at Buffalo, 62 at Niagara Falls, and 59 at Toronto. Syracuse reported 59, Elmira reported 71, Binghamton reported 67, and Watertown reported 58. At Oswego, winds were west at 60 knots, with a temperature of 59 degrees. The Central Lake Ontario buoy winds were west at 60 knots, with a temperature of 58 degrees, and the waves were 3 feet. The forecast for the Genesee Valley and Northern Finger Lakes, including Rochester, Geneseo, Canandaigua, Newark, and Fairhaven. Rest of today, cloudy. A chance of showers through early afternoon. Highs in the lower 60s. Northwest winds 5 to 10 miles an hour, increasing to 10 to 15 miles an hour. Chance of rain 40%. Tonight, mostly cloudy. Lows in the mid-40s. Northwest winds 10 to 15 miles an hour, becoming north 5 to 10 miles an hour. Thursday, mostly cloudy in the morning, then becoming mostly sunny. Highs in the upper 50s. Northeast winds 5 to 10 miles an hour, becoming east. Thursday night, showers likely in the evening, then showers overnight. Lows in the upper 40s. Light winds, becoming southeast 5 to 10 miles an hour. Chance of rain near 100%. Friday, showers, breezy with highs in the lower 60s. Southwest winds 10 to 20 miles an hour, becoming west with gusts up to 30 miles an hour. Chance of rain near 100%. The forecast for the Southern Finger Lakes, including Tinian, Seneca Falls, and Auburn. Rest of today, cloudy. A chance of showers through early afternoon. Highs in the lower 60s. Light winds, becoming northwest 10 to 15 miles an hour. Chance of rain 40%. Tonight, mostly cloudy. Lows in the mid-40s. Northwest winds 5 to 10 miles an hour, becoming north. Thursday, mostly cloudy in the morning, then becoming mostly sunny. Highs in the upper 50s. Light winds. Thursday night, showers likely in the evening, then showers overnight. Breezy with lows in the upper 40s. Light winds, becoming south 15 to 20 miles an hour with gusts up to 30 miles an hour. Chance of rain near 100%. Friday, showers, breezy with highs in the mid-60s. South winds 10 to 20 miles an hour with gusts up to 30 miles an hour, becoming west. Chance of rain near 100%. And now the extended forecast. Saturday, breezy. Partly cloudy. A 50% chance of rain showers. Highs in the mid-40s. Lows in the mid-30s. Sunday, mainly clear. Highs around 60. Lows in the lower 30s. Monday, mostly cloudy. Highs in the mid-60s. Lows in the upper 30s. Tuesday, partly cloudy. Highs in the mid-60s. Lows in the lower 40s. This is the NOAA Weather Radio KHA 53 in Rochester. 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KHA 53 operates on a frequency of 162.40 MHz. The 1 p.m. weather at Rochester, it was cloudy. The temperature was 62 degrees Fahrenheit or 17 degrees Celsius, the dew point 53 and the relative humidity 72%. The wind was northwest at 13 miles an hour. The pressure was 29.96 inches and rising. Repeating at Rochester, it was cloudy, temperature 62 degrees. Around the region, at 1 p.m. skies ranged from partly sunny to cloudy. It was 61 at Erie, 63 at Buffalo, 62 at Niagara Falls, and 59 at Toronto. Syracuse reported 59, Elmira reported 71, Binghamton reported 67, and Watertown reported 58. At Oswego, winds were west at 60 knots, with a temperature of 59 degrees. The Central Lake Ontario buoy winds were west at 60 knots, with a temperature of 58 degrees, and the waves were 3 feet. The Nearshore Marine Forecast, for the Niagara River.

Hamlin Beach along Lake Ontario. This afternoon, northwest winds 10 to 15 knots, increasing to 15 to 20 knots. Mostly cloudy. Waves 2 to 4 feet. Tonight, northwest winds 15 to 20 knots, becoming northeast 10 to 15 knots. Mostly cloudy. Waves 2 to 4 feet. Thursday, northeast winds 10 to 15 knots, becoming east 15 to 20 knots. Mostly cloudy in the morning, then becoming partly sunny. Waves 2 to 4 feet. Thursday night, east winds 15 to 20 knots, diminishing to 5 to 15 knots. Showers. Waves 2 to 4 feet, subsiding to 1 to 3 feet. Friday, northwest winds 10 to 15 knots, increasing to 30 knots. Rain showers during the day, then rain showers likely Friday night. Waves 1 to 2 feet, building to 6 to 9 feet. Waves occasionally around 11 feet. Saturday, northwest winds to 30 knots, becoming west 15 to 25 knots. Becoming mainly clear. Waves 6 to 9 feet, subsiding to 3 to 6 feet. Waves occasionally around 11 feet. Sunday, west winds 15 to 20 knots, becoming southwest. Mainly clear. Waves 2 to 4 feet, subsiding to 1 to 3 feet. The Nearshore Marine Forecast, 4, Hamlin Beach to Mexico Bay. Small craft advisory in effect through this evening. This afternoon, northwest winds 15 to 20 knots. A chance of showers. Waves 2 to 4 feet, building to 3 to 5 feet. Waves occasionally around 6 feet. Tonight, northwest winds 15 to 20 knots, becoming north 10 to 15 knots. Mostly cloudy. Waves 3 to 5 feet, subsiding to 2 to 4 feet. Waves occasionally around 6 feet. Thursday, northeast winds 15 to 20 knots, diminishing to 10 to 15 knots. Mostly cloudy in the morning, then becoming partly sunny. Waves 2 to 4 feet, subsiding to 1 to 3 feet. Thursday night, east winds 10 to 15 knots, becoming southeast 15 to 20 knots. Showers. Waves 1 to 3 feet. Friday, south winds 15 to 25 knots, becoming northwest to 30 knots. Showers. Waves 1 to 3 feet, building to 8 to 11 feet. Waves occasionally around 14 feet. Saturday, northwest winds to 30 knots, becoming west 15 to 25 knots. A chance of rain showers during the day. Waves 6 to 10 feet, subsiding to 5 to 8 feet. Waves occasionally around 13 feet. Sunday, southwest winds 15 to 20 knots, becoming south 10 to 15 knots. Mainly 8 feet. Waves occasionally around 13 feet. Sunday, southwest winds 15 to 20 knots, becoming south 10 to 15 knots. Mainly clear. Waves 3 to 6 feet, subsiding to 1 to 3 feet. Waves occasionally around 7 feet. The water temperature off Rochester is 61 degrees, the water temperature at the Central Lake Buoy is 58 degrees, and the water temperature off Oswego is 61 degrees. The forecast for the Genesee Valley and Northern Finger Lakes, including Rochester, Geneseo, Canandaigua, Newark, and Fairhaven. Rest of today, cloudy. A chance of showers through early afternoon. Highs in the lower 60s. Northwest winds 5 to 10 miles an hour, increasing to 10 to 15 miles an hour. Chance of rain 40%. Tonight, mostly cloudy. Lows in the mid-40s. Northwest winds 10 to 15 miles an hour, becoming north 5 to 10 miles an hour. Thursday, mostly cloudy in the morning, then becoming mostly sunny. Highs in the upper 50s. Northeast winds 5 to 10 miles an hour, becoming east. Thursday night, showers likely in the evening, then showers overnight. Lows in the upper 40s. Light winds, becoming southeast 5 to 10 miles an hour. Chance of rain near 100%. Friday, showers, breezy with highs in the lower 60s. Southwest winds 10 to 20 miles an hour, becoming west with gusts up to 30 miles an hour. Chance of rain near 100%. The forecast for the Southern Finger Lakes, including Pinyan, Seneca Falls, and Auburn. Rest of today, cloudy. A chance of showers through early afternoon. Highs in the lower 60s. Light winds, becoming northwest 10 to 15 miles an hour. Chance of rain 40%.

mostly cloudy. Lows in the mid-40s. Northwest winds 5 to 10 miles an hour, becoming north. Thursday, mostly cloudy in the morning, then becoming mostly sunny. Highs in the upper 50s. Light winds. Thursday night, showers likely in the evening, then showers overnight. Breezy with lows in the upper 40s. Light winds, becoming south 15 to 20 miles an hour with gusts up to 30 miles an hour. Chance of rain near 100%. Friday, showers, breezy with highs in the mid-60s. South winds 10 to 20 miles an hour with gusts up to 30 miles an hour, becoming west. Chance of rain near 100%. And now the extended forecast. Saturday, breezy. Partly cloudy. A 50% chance of rain showers. Highs in the mid-40s. Lows in the mid-30s. Sunday, mainly clear. Highs around 60. Lows in the lower 30s. Monday, mostly cloudy. Highs in the mid-60s. Lows in the upper 30s. Tuesday, partly cloudy. Highs in the mid-60s. Lows in the lower 40s. 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Your source for official weather information across the Western Finger Lakes and the Genesee Valley. KHA 53 operates on a frequency of 162.40 MHz. The 1 p.m. weather at Rochester, it was cloudy. The temperature was 62 degrees Fahrenheit or 17 degrees Celsius, the dew point 53 and the relative humidity 72%. The wind was northwest at 13 miles an hour. The pressure was 29.96 inches and rising. Repeating at Rochester, it was cloudy, temperature 62 degrees. Around the region at 1 p.m. skies ranged from partly sunny to cloudy. It was 61 at Erie, 63 at Buffalo, 62 at Niagara Falls, and 59 at Toronto. Syracuse reported 59, Elmira reported 71, Binghamton reported 67, and Watertown reported 58. At Oswego, winds were west at 60 knots, with a temperature of 59 degrees. The Central Lake Ontario buoy winds were west at 60 knots, with a temperature of 58 degrees, and the waves were 3 feet. The forecast for the Genesee Valley and Northern Finger Lakes, including Rochester, Geneseo, Canandaigua, Newark, and Fairhaven. Rest of today, cloudy. A chance of showers through early afternoon. Highs in the lower 60s. Northwest winds 5 to 10 miles an hour, increasing to 10 to 15 miles an hour. Chance of rain 40%. Tonight, mostly cloudy. Lows in the mid-40s. Northwest winds 10 to 15 miles an hour, becoming north 5 to 10 miles an hour. Thursday, mostly cloudy in the morning, then becoming mostly sunny. Highs in the upper 50s. Northeast winds 5 to 10 miles an hour, becoming east. Thursday night, showers likely in the evening, then showers overnight. Lows in the upper 40s. Light winds, becoming southeast 5 to 10 miles an hour. Chance of rain near 100%. Friday, showers, breezy with highs in the lower 60s. Southwest winds 10 to 20 miles an hour, becoming west with gusts up to 30 miles an hour. Chance of rain near 100%. The forecast for the Southern Finger Lakes, including Tinian, Seneca Falls, and Auburn. Rest of today, cloudy. A chance of showers through early afternoon. Highs in the lower 60s. Light winds, becoming northwest 10 to 15 miles an hour. Chance of rain 40%. Tonight, mostly cloudy. Lows in the mid-40s. Northwest winds 5 to 10 miles an hour, becoming north. Thursday, mostly cloudy in the morning, then becoming mostly sunny. Highs in the upper 50s. Light winds. Thursday night, showers likely in the evening, then showers overnight. Breezy with lows in the upper 40s. Light winds, becoming south 15 to 20 miles an hour with gusts up to 30 miles an hour. Chance of rain near 100%. Friday, showers, breezy with highs in the mid-60s. South winds 10 to 20 miles an hour with gusts up to 30 miles an hour, becoming west. Chance of rain near 100%. And now the extended forecast. Saturday, breezy. Partly cloudy.
A 50% chance of rain showers. Highs in the mid-40s. Lows in the mid-30s. Sunday, mainly clear. Highs around 60. Lows in the lower 30s. Monday, mostly cloudy. Highs in the mid-60s. Lows in the upper 30s. Tuesday, partly cloudy. Highs in the mid-60s. Lows in the lower 40s. This is the NOAA Weather Radio KHA 53 in Rochester. Your source for official weather information across the Western Finger Lakes and the Genesee Valley. KHA 53 operates on a frequency of 162.40 MHz. The 1 p.m. weather at Rochester, it was cloudy. The temperature was 62 degrees Fahrenheit or 17 degrees Celsius, the dew point 53 and the relative humidity 72%. The wind was northwest at 13 miles an hour. The pressure was 29.96 inches and rising. Repeating at Rochester, it was cloudy, temperature 62 degrees. Around the region at 1 p.m. skies ranged from partly sunny to cloudy. It was 61 at Erie, 63 at Buffalo, 62 at Niagara Falls, and 59 at Toronto. Syracuse reported 59, Elmira reported 71, Binghamton reported 67, and Watertown reported 58. At Oswego, winds were west at 60 knots, with a temperature of 59 degrees. The Central Lake Ontario buoy winds were west at 60 knots, with a temperature of 58 degrees, and the waves were 3 feet. The forecast for the Genesee Valley and Northern Finger Lakes, including Rochester, Geneseo, Canandaigua, Newark, and Fairhaven. Rest of today, cloudy. A chance of showers through early afternoon. Highs in the lower 60s. Northwest winds 5 to 10 miles an hour, increasing to 10 to 15 miles an hour. Chance of rain 40%. Tonight, mostly cloudy. Lows in the mid-40s. Northwest winds 10 to 15 miles an hour, becoming north 5 to 10 miles an hour. Thursday, mostly cloudy in the morning, then becoming mostly sunny. Highs in the upper 50s. Northeast winds 5 to 10 miles an hour, becoming east. Thursday night, showers likely in the evening, then showers overnight. Lows in the upper 40s. Light winds, becoming southeast 5 to 10 miles an hour. Chance of rain near 100%. Friday, showers, breezy with highs in the lower 60s. Southwest winds 10 to 20 miles an hour, becoming west with gusts up to 30 miles an hour. Chance of rain near 100%. The forecast for the Southern Finger Lakes, including Tinian, Seneca Falls, and Auburn. Rest of today, cloudy. A chance of showers through early afternoon. Highs in the lower 60s. Light winds, becoming northwest 10 to 15 miles an hour. Chance of rain 40%. Tonight, mostly cloudy. Lows in the mid-40s. Northwest winds 5 to 10 miles an hour, becoming north. Thursday, mostly cloudy in the morning, then becoming mostly sunny. Highs in the upper 50s. Light winds. Thursday night, showers likely in the evening, then showers overnight. Breezy with lows in the upper 40s. Light winds, becoming south 15 to 20 miles an hour with gusts up to 30 miles an hour. Chance of rain near 100%. Friday, showers, breezy with highs in the mid-60s. South winds 10 to 20 miles an hour with gusts up to 30 miles an hour, becoming west. Chance of rain near 100%. And now the extended forecast. Saturday, breezy. Partly cloudy. A 50% chance of rain showers. Highs in the mid-40s. Lows in the mid-30s. Sunday, mainly clear. Highs around 60. Lows in the lower 30s. Monday, mostly cloudy. Highs in the mid-60s. Lows in the upper 30s. Tuesday, partly cloudy. Highs in the mid-60s. Lows in the lower 40s. This is the NOAA Weather Radio KHA 53 in Rochester. Your source for official weather information across the Western Finger Lakes and the Genesee Valley. KHA 53 operates on a frequency of 162.40 MHz. The 1 p.m. weather at Rochester, it was cloudy.
The temperature was 62 degrees Fahrenheit or 17 degrees Celsius. The dew point 53.

The relative humidity 72%. The wind was northwest at 13 miles an hour. The pressure was 29.96 inches and rising. Repeating at Rochester, it was cloudy, temperature 62 degrees. Around the region at 1 p.m. skies ranged from partly sunny to cloudy. It was 61 at Erie, 63 at Buffalo, 62 at Niagara Falls, and 59 at Toronto. Syracuse reported 59, Elmira reported 71, Binghamton reported 67, and Watertown reported 58. At Oswego, winds were west at 16 knots, with a temperature of 59 degrees. The Central Lake Ontario buoy winds were west at 16 knots, with a temperature of 58 degrees, and the waves were 3 feet. The forecast for the Genesee Valley and Northern Finger Lakes, including Rochester, Geneseo, Canandaigua, Newark, and Fairhaven. Rest of today, cloudy. A chance of showers through early afternoon. Highs in the lower 60s. Northwest winds 5 to 10 miles an hour, increasing to 10 to 15 miles an hour. Chance of rain 40%. Tonight, mostly cloudy. Lows in the mid-40s. Northwest winds 10 to 15 miles an hour, becoming north 5 to 10 miles an hour. Thursday, mostly cloudy in the morning, then becoming mostly sunny. Highs in the upper 50s. Northeast winds 5 to 10 miles an hour, becoming east. Thursday night, showers likely in the evening, then showers overnight. Lows in the upper 40s. Light winds, becoming southeast 5 to 10 miles an hour. Chance of rain near 100%. Friday, showers, breezy with highs in the lower 60s. Southwest winds 10 to 20 miles an hour, becoming west with gusts up to 30 miles an hour. Chance of rain near 100%. The forecast for the Southern Finger Lakes, including Tinian, Seneca Falls, and Auburn. Rest of today, cloudy. A chance of showers through early afternoon. Highs in the lower 60s. Light winds, becoming northwest 10 to 15 miles an hour. Chance of rain 40%. Tonight, mostly cloudy. Lows in the mid-40s. Northwest winds 5 to 10 miles an hour, becoming north. Thursday, mostly cloudy in the morning, then becoming mostly sunny. Highs in the upper 50s. Light winds. Thursday night, showers likely in the evening, then showers overnight. Breezy with lows in the upper 40s. Light winds, becoming south 15 to 20 miles an hour with gusts up to 30 miles an hour. Chance of rain near 100%. Friday, showers, breezy with highs in the mid-60s. South winds 10 to 20 miles an hour with gusts up to 30 miles an hour, becoming west. Chance of rain near 100%. And now the extended forecast. Saturday, breezy. Partly cloudy. A 50% chance of rain showers. Highs in the mid-40s. Lows in the mid-30s. Sunday, mainly clear. Highs around 60. Lows in the lower 30s. Monday, mostly cloudy. Highs in the mid-60s. Lows in the upper 30s. Tuesday, partly cloudy. Highs in the mid-60s. Lows in the lower 40s. This is the NOAA Weather Radio KHA 53 in Rochester. Your source for official weather information across the Western Finger Lakes and the Genesee Valley. KHA 53 operates on a frequency of 162.40 MHz. The 1 p.m. weather at Rochester, it was cloudy. The temperature was 62 degrees Fahrenheit or 17 degrees Celsius, the dew point 53 and the relative humidity 72%. The wind was northwest at 13 miles an hour. The pressure was 29.96 inches and rising. Repeating at Rochester, it was cloudy, temperature 62 degrees. Around the region at 1 p.m. skies ranged from partly sunny to cloudy. It was 61 at Erie, 63 at Buffalo, 62 at Niagara Falls, and 59 at Toronto. Syracuse reported 59, Elmira reported 71, Binghamton reported 67, and Watertown reported 58. At Oswego, winds were west at 60 knots, with a temperature of 59 degrees. The Central Lake Ontario buoy winds were west at 60 knots, with a temperature of 58 degrees, and the waves were 3 feet. The forecast for the Genesee Valley and Northern Finger Lakes, including Rochester,

Geneseo, Canandaigua, Newark, and Fairhaven. Rest of today, cloudy. A chance of showers through early afternoon. Highs in the lower 60s. Northwest winds 5 to 10 miles an hour, increasing to 10 to 15 miles an hour. Chance of rain 40%. Tonight, mostly cloudy. Lows in the mid-40s. Northwest winds 10 to 15 miles an hour, becoming north 5 to 10 miles an hour. Thursday, mostly cloudy in the morning, then becoming mostly sunny. Highs in the upper 50s. Northeast winds 5 to 10 miles an hour, becoming east. Thursday night, showers likely in the evening, then showers overnight. Lows in the upper 40s. Light winds, becoming southeast 5 to 10 miles an hour. Chance of rain near 100%. Friday, showers, breezy with highs in the lower 60s. Southwest winds 10 to 20 miles an hour, becoming west with gusts up to 30 miles an hour. Chance of rain near 100%. The forecast for the Southern Finger Lakes, including Tinian, Seneca Falls, and Auburn. Rest of today, cloudy. A chance of showers through early afternoon. Highs in the lower 60s. Light winds, becoming northwest 10 to 15 miles an hour. Chance of rain 40%. Tonight, mostly cloudy. Lows in the mid-40s. Northwest winds 5 to 10 miles an hour, becoming north. Thursday, mostly cloudy in the morning, then becoming mostly sunny. Highs in the upper 50s. Light winds. Thursday night, showers likely in the evening, then showers overnight. Breezy with lows in the upper 40s. Light winds, becoming south 15 to 20 miles an hour with gusts up to 30 miles an hour. Chance of rain near 100%. Friday, showers, breezy with highs in the mid-60s. South winds 10 to 20 miles an hour with gusts up to 30 miles an hour, becoming west. Chance of rain near 100%. And now the extended forecast. Saturday, breezy. Partly cloudy. A 50% chance of rain showers. Highs in the mid-40s. Lows in the mid-30s. Sunday, mainly clear. Highs around 60. Lows in the lower 30s. Monday, mostly cloudy. Highs in the mid-60s. Lows in the upper 30s. Tuesday, partly cloudy. Highs in the mid-60s. Lows in the lower 40s. This is the NOAA Weather Radio KHA 53 in Rochester. Your source for official weather information across the Western Finger Lakes and the Genesee Valley. KHA 53 operates on a frequency of 162.40 MHz. The 1 p.m. weather at Rochester, it was cloudy. The temperature was 62 degrees Fahrenheit or 17 degrees Celsius, the dew point 53 and the relative humidity 72%. The wind was northwest at 13 miles an hour. The pressure was 29.96 inches and rising. Repeating at Rochester, it was cloudy, temperature 62 degrees. Around the region at 1 p.m. skies ranged from partly sunny to cloudy. It was 61 at Erie, 63 at Buffalo, 62 at Niagara Falls, and 59 at Toronto. Syracuse reported 59, Elmira reported 71, Binghamton reported 67, and Watertown reported 58. At Oswego, winds were west at 60 knots, with a temperature of 59 degrees. The Central Lake Ontario buoy winds were west at 60 knots, with a temperature of 58 degrees, and the waves were 3 feet. The forecast for the Genesee Valley and Northern Finger Lakes, including Rochester, Geneseo, Canandaigua, Newark, and Fairhaven. Rest of today, cloudy. A chance of showers through early afternoon. Highs in the lower 60s. Northwest winds 5 to 10 miles an hour, increasing to 10 to 15 miles an hour. Chance of rain 40%. Tonight, mostly cloudy. Lows in the mid-40s. Northwest winds 10 to 15 miles an hour, becoming north 5 to 10 miles an hour. Thursday, mostly cloudy in the morning, then becoming mostly sunny. Highs in the upper 50s. Northeast winds 5 to 10 miles an hour, becoming east. Thursday night, showers likely in the evening, then showers overnight. Lows in the upper 40s. Light winds, becoming southeast 5 to 10 miles an hour. Chance of rain.

near 100%. Friday, showers, breezy with highs in the lower 60s. Southwest winds 10 to 20 miles an hour, becoming west with gusts up to 30 miles an hour. Chance of rain near 100%. The forecast for the Southern Finger Lakes, including Tinian, Seneca Falls, and Auburn. Rest of today, cloudy. A chance of showers through early afternoon. Highs in the lower 60s. Light winds, becoming northwest 10 to 15 miles an hour. Chance of rain 40%. Tonight, mostly cloudy. Lows in the mid-40s. Northwest winds 5 to 10 miles an hour, becoming north. Thursday, mostly cloudy in the morning, then becoming mostly sunny. Highs in the upper 50s. Light winds. Thursday night, showers likely in the evening, then showers overnight. Breezy with lows in the upper 40s. Light winds, becoming south 15 to 20 miles an hour with gusts up to 30 miles an hour. Chance of rain near 100%. Friday, showers, breezy with highs in the mid-60s. South winds 10 to 20 miles an hour with gusts up to 30 miles an hour, becoming west. Chance of rain near 100%. And now the extended forecast. Saturday, breezy. Partly cloudy. A 50% chance of rain showers. Highs in the mid-40s. Lows in the mid-30s. Sunday, mainly clear. Highs around 60. Lows in the lower 30s. Monday, mostly cloudy. Highs in the mid-60s. Lows in the upper 30s. Tuesday, partly cloudy. Highs in the mid-60s. Lows in the lower 40s. This is the NOAA Weather Radio KHA 53 in Rochester. Your source for official weather information across the Western Finger Lakes and the Genesee Valley. KHA 53 operates on a frequency of 162.40 MHz. The 1 p.m. weather at Rochester, it was cloudy. The temperature was 62 degrees Fahrenheit or 17 degrees Celsius, the dew point 53 and the relative humidity 72%. The wind was northwest at 13 miles an hour. The pressure was 29.96 inches and rising. Repeating at Rochester, it was cloudy, temperature 62 degrees. Around the region at 1 p.m. skies ranged from partly sunny to cloudy. It was 61 at Erie, 63 at Buffalo, 62 at Niagara Falls, and 59 at Toronto. Syracuse reported 59, Elmira reported 71, Binghamton reported 67, and Watertown reported 58. At Oswego, winds were west at 60 knots, with a temperature of 59 degrees. The Central Lake Ontario buoy winds were west at 60 knots, with a temperature of 58 degrees, and the waves were 3 feet. The forecast for the Genesee Valley and Northern Finger Lakes, including Rochester, Geneseo, Canandaigua, Newark, and Fairhaven. Rest of today, cloudy. A chance of showers through early afternoon. Highs in the lower 60s. Northwest winds 5 to 10 miles an hour, increasing to 10 to 15 miles an hour. Chance of rain 40%. Tonight, mostly cloudy. Lows in the mid-40s. Northwest winds 10 to 15 miles an hour, becoming north 5 to 10 miles an hour. Thursday, mostly cloudy in the morning, then becoming mostly sunny. Highs in the upper 50s. Northeast winds 5 to 10 miles an hour, becoming east. Thursday night, showers likely in the evening, then showers overnight. Lows in the upper 40s. Light winds, becoming southeast 5 to 10 miles an hour. Chance of rain near 100%. Friday, showers, breezy with highs in the lower 60s. Southwest winds 10 to 20 miles an hour, becoming west with gusts up to 30 miles an hour. Chance of rain near 100%. The forecast for the Southern Finger Lakes, including Tinian, Seneca Falls, and Auburn. Rest of today, cloudy. A chance of showers through early afternoon. Highs in the lower 60s. Light winds, becoming northwest 10 to 15 miles an hour. Chance of rain 40%. Tonight, mostly cloudy. Lows in the mid-40s. Northwest winds 5 to 10 miles an hour, becoming north. Thursday, mostly cloudy in the morning, then becoming mostly sunny. Highs in the upper 50s. Light winds. Thursday night,

showers likely in the evening, then showers overnight. Breezy with lows in the upper 40s. Light winds, becoming south 15 to 20 miles an hour with gusts up to 30 miles an hour. Chance of rain near 100%. Friday, showers, breezy with highs in the mid-60s. South winds 10 to 20 miles an hour with gusts up to 30 miles an hour, becoming west. Chance of rain near 100%. And now the extended forecast. Saturday, breezy. Partly cloudy. A 50% chance of rain showers. Highs in the mid-40s. Lows in the mid-30s. Sunday, mainly clear. Highs around 60. Lows in the lower 30s. Monday, mostly cloudy. Highs in the mid-60s. Lows in the upper 30s. Tuesday, partly cloudy. Highs in the mid-60s. Lows in the lower 40s. Open Lake Forecast, 4, the Niagara River to Hamlin Beach beyond 5 miles from shore. This afternoon, northwest winds 10 to 15 knots increasing to 15 to 20 knots. Waves 2 to 4 feet. Tonight, northwest winds 15 to 20 knots becoming northeast 10 to 15 knots. Waves 2 to 4 feet. Thursday, northeast winds 15 to 20 knots becoming east. Waves 2 to 4 feet. Thursday night, east winds 15 to 20 knots diminishing to 10 to 15 knots. Showers. Waves 2 to 4 feet. Friday, north winds 10 to 15 knots becoming northwest and increasing to 30 knots. Showers. Waves 1 to 3 feet building to 5 to 9 feet. Waves occasionally around 11 feet. Saturday, northwest winds to 30 knots becoming west 15 to 25 knots. Waves 6 to 9 feet subsiding to 3 to 6 feet. Waves occasionally around 11 feet. Sunday, west winds 15 to 20 knots becoming southwest. Waves 3 to 6 feet. Open Lake Forecast, 4, Hamlin Beach to Mexico Bay beyond 5 miles from shore. This afternoon, northwest winds 15 to 20 knots. A chance of showers. Waves 2 to 4 feet building to 3 to 5 feet. Tonight, northwest winds 15 to 20 knots becoming north. Waves 3 to 5 feet subsiding to 2 to 4 feet. Thursday, northeast winds 15 to 20 knots diminishing to 10 to 15 knots. Waves 2 to 4 feet subsiding to 1 to 3 feet. Thursday night, east winds 10 to 15 knots becoming southeast 15 to 20 knots. Showers. Waves 1 to 3 feet building to 2 to 4 feet. Friday, south winds 15 to 25 knots becoming northwest to 30 knots. Showers. Waves 3 to 6 feet building to 8 to 11 feet. Waves occasionally around 14 feet. Saturday, northwest winds to 30 knots becoming west 15 to 25 knots. A chance of rain showers during the day. Waves 6 to 10 feet subsiding to 5 to 8 feet. Waves occasionally around 13 feet. Sunday, west winds 15 to 20 knots becoming southwest. Waves 3 to 6 feet subsiding to 2 to 4 feet. This is the NOAA Weather Radio KHA 53 in Rochester. Your source for official weather information across the Western Finger Lakes and the Genesee Valley. KHA 53 operates on a frequency of 162.40 MHz. The 2 p.m. weather at Rochester, it was cloudy. The temperature was 60 degrees Fahrenheit or 16 degrees Celsius, the dew point 53 and the relative humidity 77%. The wind was northwest at 14 miles an hour. The pressure was 29.97 inches and rising. Repeating at Rochester, it was cloudy, temperature 60 degrees. Around the region at 1 p.m. skies ranged from partly sunny to cloudy. It was 61 at Erie, 63 at Buffalo, 62 at Niagara Falls, and 59 at Toronto. Syracuse reported 59, Elmira reported 71, Binghamton reported 67, and Watertown reported 58. At Oswego, winds were west at 60 knots, with a temperature of 59 degrees. The Central Lake Ontario buoy winds were west at 60 knots, with a temperature of 58 degrees, and the waves were 3 feet. The forecast for the Genesee Valley and Northern Finger Lakes, including Rochester, Geneseo, Canandaigua, Newark, and Fairhaven. Rest of today, cloudy. A chance of showers through

early afternoon. Highs in the lower 60s. Northwest winds 5 to 10 miles an hour, increasing to 10 to 15 miles an hour. Chance of rain 40%. Tonight, mostly cloudy. Lows in the mid-40s. Northwest winds 10 to 15 miles an hour, becoming north 5 to 10 miles an hour. Thursday, mostly cloudy in the morning, then becoming mostly sunny. Highs in the upper 50s. Northeast winds 5 to 10 miles an hour, becoming east. Thursday night, showers likely in the evening, then showers overnight. Lows in the upper 40s. Light winds, becoming southeast 5 to 10 miles an hour. Chance of rain near 100%. Friday, showers, breezy with highs in the lower 60s. Southwest winds 10 to 20 miles an hour, becoming west with gusts up to 30 miles an hour. Chance of rain near 100%. The forecast for the Southern Finger Lakes, including Pinyan, Seneca Falls, and Auburn. Rest of today, cloudy. A chance of showers through early afternoon. Highs in the lower 60s. Light winds, becoming northwest 10 to 15 miles an hour. Chance of rain 40%. Tonight, mostly cloudy. Lows in the mid-40s. Northwest winds 5 to 10 miles an hour, becoming north. Thursday, mostly cloudy in the morning, then becoming mostly sunny. Highs in the upper 50s. Light winds. Thursday night, showers likely in the evening, then showers overnight. Breezy with lows in the upper 40s. Light winds, becoming south 15 to 20 miles an hour with gusts up to 30 miles an hour. Chance of rain near 100%. Friday, showers, breezy with highs in the mid-60s. South winds 10 to 20 miles an hour with gusts up to 30 miles an hour, becoming west. Chance of rain near 100%. And now the extended forecast. Saturday, breezy. Partly cloudy. A 50% chance of rain showers. Highs in the mid-40s. Lows in the mid-30s. Sunday, mainly clear. Highs around 60. Lows in the lower 30s. Monday, mostly cloudy. Highs in the mid-60s. Lows in the upper 30s. Tuesday, partly cloudy. Highs in the mid-60s. Lows in the lower 40s. This is the NOAA Weather Radio KHA 53 in Rochester. 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KHA 53 operates on a frequency of 162.40 MHz. The 2 p.m. weather at Rochester, it was cloudy. The temperature was 60 degrees Fahrenheit or 16 degrees Celsius, the dew point 53 and the relative humidity 77%. The wind was northwest at 14 miles an hour. The pressure was 29.97 inches and rising. Repeating at Rochester, it was cloudy, temperature 60 degrees. Around the region at 2 p.m. at Syracuse, rain was falling, with a temperature of 58. It was 61 at Erie. It was partly sunny, with a temperature of 62 at Buffalo, 68 at Binghamton, and 59 at Watertown. It was cloudy, with a temperature of 61 at Niagara Falls, and 70 at Elmira. At Oswego, winds were west at 60 knots, with a temperature of 59 degrees. The Central Lake Ontario buoy winds were west at 60 knots, with a temperature of 58 degrees, and the waves were 3 feet. The forecast for the Genesee Valley and Northern Finger Lakes, including Rochester, Geneseo, Canandaigua, Newark, and Fairhaven. Rest of today, cloudy. A chance of showers through early afternoon. Highs in the lower 60s. Northwest winds 5 to 10 miles an hour, increasing to 10 to 15 miles an hour. Chance of rain 40%. Tonight, mostly cloudy. Lows in the mid-40s. Northwest winds 10 to 15 miles an hour, becoming north 5 to 10 miles an hour. Thursday, mostly cloudy in the morning, then becoming mostly sunny. Highs in the upper 50s. Northeast winds 5 to 10 miles an hour, becoming east. Thursday night, showers likely in the evening, then showers overnight. Lows in the upper 40s. Light winds, becoming southeast 5 to 10 miles an hour. Chance of rain near 100%. Friday, showers, breezy with highs in the lower 60s. Southwest winds 10 to 20.

of rain near 100%. Friday, showers, breezy with highs in the mid-60s. South winds 10 to 20 miles an hour with gusts up to 30 miles an hour, becoming west. Chance of rain near 100%. And now the extended forecast. Saturday, breezy. Partly cloudy. A 50% chance of rain showers. Highs in the mid-40s. Lows in the mid-30s. Sunday, mainly clear. Highs around 60. Lows in the lower 30s. Monday, mostly cloudy. Highs in the mid-60s. Lows in the upper 30s. Tuesday, partly cloudy. Highs in the mid-60s. Lows in the lower 40s. This is the NOAA Weather Radio KHA 53 in Rochester. Your source for official weather information across the Western Finger Lakes and the Genesee Valley. KHA 53 operates on a frequency of 162.40 MHz. The 2 p.m. weather at Rochester, it was cloudy. The temperature was 60 degrees Fahrenheit or 16 degrees Celsius, the dew point 53 and the relative humidity 77%. The wind was northwest at 14 miles an hour. The pressure was 29.97 inches and rising. Repeating at Rochester, it was cloudy, temperature 60 degrees. Around the region at 2 p.m. at Syracuse, rain was falling, with a temperature of 58. It was 61 at Erie. It was partly sunny, with a temperature of 62 at Buffalo, 68 at Binghamton, and 59 at Watertown. It was cloudy, with a temperature of 61 at Niagara Falls, and 70 at Elmira. At Oswego, winds were west at 60 knots, with a temperature of 59 degrees. The Central Lake Ontario buoy winds were west at 60 knots, with a temperature of 58 degrees, and the waves were 3 feet. Around the region at 2 p.m. it was 61 at Erie. It was partly sunny, with a temperature of 62 at Buffalo, 68 at Binghamton, and 59 at Watertown. It was cloudy, with a temperature of 61 at Niagara Falls, 61 at Toronto, 58 at Syracuse, and 70 at Elmira. At Oswego, winds were west at 60 knots, with a temperature of 59 degrees. The Central Lake Ontario buoy winds were west at 60 knots, with a temperature of 58 degrees, and the waves were 3 feet. The forecast for the Genesee Valley and Northern Finger Lakes, including Rochester, Geneseo, Canandaigua, Newark, and Fairhaven. Rest of today, cloudy. A chance of showers through early afternoon. Highs in the lower 60s. Northwest winds 5 to 10 miles an hour, increasing to 10 to 15 miles an hour. Chance of rain 40%. Tonight, mostly cloudy. Lows in the mid-40s. Northwest winds 10 to 15 miles an hour, becoming north 5 to 10 miles an hour. Thursday, mostly cloudy in the morning, then becoming mostly sunny. Highs in the upper 50s. Northeast winds 5 to 10 miles an hour, becoming east. Thursday night, showers likely in the evening, then showers overnight. Lows in the upper 40s. Light winds, becoming southeast 5 to 10 miles an hour. Chance of rain near 100%. Friday, showers, breezy with highs in the lower 60s. Southwest winds 10 to 20 miles an hour, becoming west with gusts up to 30 miles an hour. Chance of rain near 100%. The forecast for the Southern Finger Lakes, including Tenyan, Seneca Falls, and Auburn. Rest of today, cloudy. A chance of showers through early afternoon. Highs in the lower 60s. Light winds, becoming northwest 10 to 15 miles an hour. Chance of rain 40%. Tonight, mostly cloudy. Lows in the mid-40s. Northwest winds 5 to 10 miles an hour, becoming north. Thursday, mostly cloudy in the morning, then becoming mostly sunny. Highs in the upper 50s. Light winds. Thursday night, showers likely in the evening, then showers overnight. Breezy with lows in the upper 40s. Light winds, becoming south 15 to 20 miles an hour with gusts up to 30 miles an hour. Chance of rain near 100%. Friday, showers, breezy with highs in the mid-60s. South winds 10 to 20 miles an hour with gusts up to 30 miles an hour, becoming west. Chance of rain near 100%. And now the extended forecast. Saturday, breezy.

partly cloudy. A 50% chance of rain showers. Highs in the mid-40s. Lows in the mid-30s. Sunday, mainly clear. Highs around 60. Lows in the lower 30s. Monday, mostly cloudy. Highs in the mid-60s. Lows in the upper 30s. Tuesday, partly cloudy. Highs in the mid-60s. Lows in the lower 40s. This is the NOAA Weather Radio KHA 53 in Rochester. Your source for official weather information across the Western Finger Lakes and the Genesee Valley. KHA 53 operates on a frequency of 162.40 MHz. The 2 p.m. weather at Rochester, it was cloudy. The temperature was 60 degrees Fahrenheit or 16 degrees Celsius, the dew point 53 and the relative humidity 77%. The wind was northwest at 14 miles an hour. The pressure was 29.97 inches and rising. Repeating at Rochester, it was cloudy, temperature 60 degrees. Around the region at 2 p.m. it was 61 at Erie. It was partly sunny, with a temperature of 62 at Buffalo, 68 at Binghamton, and 59 at Watertown. It was cloudy, with a temperature of 61 at Niagara Falls, 61 at Toronto, 58 at Syracuse, and 70 at Elmira. At Oswego, winds were west at 60 knots, with a temperature of 59 degrees. The Central Lake Ontario buoy winds were west at 60 knots, with a temperature of 58 degrees, and the waves were 3 feet. The forecast for the Genesee Valley and Northern Finger Lakes, including Rochester, Geneseo, Canandaigua, Newark, and Fairhaven. Rest of today, cloudy. A chance of showers through early afternoon. Highs in the lower 60s. Northwest winds 5 to 10 miles an hour, increasing to 10 to 15 miles an hour. Chance of rain 40%. Tonight, mostly cloudy. Lows in the mid-40s. Northwest winds 10 to 15 miles an hour, becoming north 5 to 10 miles an hour. Thursday, mostly cloudy in the morning, then becoming mostly sunny. Highs in the upper 50s. Northeast winds 5 to 10 miles an hour, becoming east. Thursday night, showers likely in the evening, then showers overnight. Lows in the upper 40s. Light winds, becoming southeast 5 to 10 miles an hour. Chance of rain near 100%. Friday, showers, breezy with highs in the lower 60s. Southwest winds 10 to 20 miles an hour, becoming west with gusts up to 30 miles an hour. Chance of rain near 100%. The forecast for the Southern Finger Lakes, including Tinian, Seneca Falls, and Auburn. Rest of today, cloudy. A chance of showers through early afternoon. Highs in the lower 60s. Light winds, becoming northwest 10 to 15 miles an hour. Chance of rain 40%. Tonight, mostly cloudy. Lows in the mid-40s. Northwest winds 5 to 10 miles an hour, becoming north. Thursday, mostly cloudy in the morning, then becoming mostly sunny. Highs in the upper 50s. Light winds. Thursday night, showers likely in the evening, then showers overnight. Breezy with lows in the upper 40s. Light winds, becoming south 15 to 20 miles an hour with gusts up to 30 miles an hour. Chance of rain near 100%. Friday, showers, breezy with highs in the mid-60s. South winds 10 to 20 miles an hour with gusts up to 30 miles an hour, becoming west. Chance of rain near 100%. And now the extended forecast. Saturday, breezy. Partly cloudy. A 50% chance of rain showers. Highs in the mid-40s. Lows in the mid-30s. Sunday, mainly clear. Highs around 60. Lows in the lower 30s. Monday, mostly cloudy. Highs in the mid-60s. Lows in the upper 30s. Tuesday, partly cloudy. Highs in the mid-60s. Lows in the lower 40s. This is the NOAA Weather Radio KHA 53 in Rochester. Your source for official weather information across the Western Finger Lakes and the Genesee Valley. KHA 53 operates on a frequency of 162.40 MHz. The 2 p.m. weather at Rochester, it was cloudy. The temperature was 60 degrees Fahrenheit or 16 degrees Celsius. The dew

0.53 and the relative humidity 77%. The wind was northwest at 14 miles an hour. The pressure was 29.97 inches and rising. Repeating at Rochester, it was cloudy, temperature 60 degrees. Around the region at 2 p.m. it was 61 at Erie. It was partly sunny, with a temperature of 62 at Buffalo, 68 at Binghamton, and 59 at Watertown. It was cloudy, with a temperature of 61 at Niagara Falls, 61 at Toronto, 58 at Syracuse, and 70 at Elmira. At Oswego, winds were west at 60 knots, with a temperature of 59 degrees. The Central Lake Ontario buoy winds were west at 60 knots, with a temperature of 58 degrees, and the waves were 3 feet. The forecast for the Genesee Valley and Northern Finger Lakes, including Rochester, Geneseo, Canandaigua, Newark, and Fairhaven. Rest of today, cloudy. A chance of showers through early afternoon. Highs in the lower 60s. Northwest winds 5 to 10 miles an hour, increasing to 10 to 15 miles an hour. Chance of rain 40%. Tonight, mostly cloudy. Lows in the mid-40s. Northwest winds 10 to 15 miles an hour, becoming north 5 to 10 miles an hour. Thursday, mostly cloudy in the morning, then becoming mostly sunny. Highs in the upper 50s. Northeast winds 5 to 10 miles an hour, becoming east. Thursday night, showers likely in the evening, then showers overnight. Lows in the upper 40s. Light winds, becoming southeast 5 to 10 miles an hour. Chance of rain near 100%. Friday, showers, breezy with highs in the lower 60s. Southwest winds 10 to 20 miles an hour, becoming west with gusts up to 30 miles an hour. Chance of rain near 100%. The forecast for the Southern Finger Lakes, including Tinian, Seneca Falls, and Auburn. Rest of today, cloudy. A chance of showers through early afternoon. Highs in the lower 60s. Light winds, becoming northwest 10 to 15 miles an hour. Chance of rain 40%. Tonight, mostly cloudy. Lows in the mid-40s. Northwest winds 5 to 10 miles an hour, becoming north. Thursday, mostly cloudy in the morning, then becoming mostly sunny. Highs in the upper 50s. Light winds. Thursday night, showers likely in the evening, then showers overnight. Breezy with lows in the upper 40s. Light winds, becoming south 15 to 20 miles an hour with gusts up to 30 miles an hour. Chance of rain near 100%. Friday, showers, breezy with highs in the mid-60s. South winds 10 to 20 miles an hour with gusts up to 30 miles an hour, becoming west. Chance of rain near 100%. And now the extended forecast. Saturday, breezy. Partly cloudy. A 50% chance of rain showers. Highs in the mid-40s. Lows in the mid-30s. Sunday, mainly clear. Highs around 60. Lows in the lower 30s. Monday, mostly cloudy. Highs in the mid-60s. Lows in the upper 30s. Tuesday, partly cloudy. Highs in the mid-60s. Lows in the lower 40s. This is the NOAA Weather Radio KHA 53 in Rochester. Your source for official weather information across the Western Finger Lakes and the Genesee Valley. KHA 53 operates on a frequency of 162.40 MHz. The 2 p.m. weather at Rochester, it was cloudy. The temperature was 60 degrees Fahrenheit or 16 degrees Celsius, the dew point 53 and the relative humidity 77%. The wind was northwest at 14 miles an hour. The pressure was 29.97 inches and rising. Repeating at Rochester, it was cloudy, temperature 60 degrees. Around the region at 2 p.m. it was 61 at Erie. It was partly sunny, with a temperature of 62 at Buffalo, 68 at Binghamton, and 59 at Watertown. It was cloudy, with a temperature of 61 at Niagara Falls, 61 at Toronto, 58 at Syracuse, and 70 at Elmira. At Oswego, winds were west at 60 knots, with a temperature of 59 degrees. The Central Lake Ontario buoy winds were west at 60 knots, with a temperature of 58 degrees, and the waves were 3 feet. The forecast for the Genesee Valley and Northern Finger Lakes, including Rochester,

Geneseo, Canandaigua, Newark, and Fairhaven. Rest of today, cloudy. A chance of showers through early afternoon. Highs in the lower 60s. Northwest winds 5 to 10 miles an hour, increasing to 10 to 15 miles an hour. Chance of rain 40%. Tonight, mostly cloudy. Lows in the mid-40s. Northwest winds 10 to 15 miles an hour, becoming north 5 to 10 miles an hour. Thursday, mostly cloudy in the morning, then becoming mostly sunny. Highs in the upper 50s. Northeast winds 5 to 10 miles an hour, becoming east. Thursday night, showers likely in the evening, then showers overnight. Lows in the upper 40s. Light winds, becoming southeast 5 to 10 miles an hour. Chance of rain near 100%. Friday, showers, breezy with highs in the lower 60s. Southwest winds 10 to 20 miles an hour, becoming west with gusts up to 30 miles an hour. Chance of rain near 100%. The forecast for the Southern Finger Lakes, including Tinian, Seneca Falls, and Auburn. Rest of today, cloudy. A chance of showers through early afternoon. Highs in the lower 60s. Light winds, becoming northwest 10 to 15 miles an hour. Chance of rain 40%. Tonight, mostly cloudy. Lows in the mid-40s. Northwest winds 5 to 10 miles an hour, becoming north. Thursday, mostly cloudy in the morning, then becoming mostly sunny. Highs in the upper 50s. Light winds. Thursday night, showers likely in the evening, then showers overnight. Breezy with lows in the upper 40s. Light winds, becoming south 15 to 20 miles an hour with gusts up to 30 miles an hour. Chance of rain near 100%. Friday, showers, breezy with highs in the mid-60s. South winds 10 to 20 miles an hour with gusts up to 30 miles an hour, becoming west. Chance of rain near 100%. And now the extended forecast. Saturday, breezy. Partly cloudy. A 50% chance of rain showers. Highs in the mid-40s. Lows in the mid-30s. Sunday, mainly clear. Highs around 60. Lows in the lower 30s. Monday, mostly cloudy. Highs in the mid-60s. Lows in the upper 30s. Tuesday, partly cloudy. Highs in the mid-60s. Lows in the lower 40s. This is the NOAA Weather Radio KHA 53 in Rochester. Your source for official weather information across the Western Finger Lakes and the Genesee Valley. KHA 53 operates on a frequency of 162.40 MHz. The 2 p.m. weather at Rochester, it was cloudy. The temperature was 60 degrees Fahrenheit or 16 degrees Celsius, the dew point 53 and the relative humidity 77%. The wind was northwest at 14 miles an hour. The pressure was 29.97 inches and rising. Repeating at Rochester, it was cloudy, temperature 60 degrees. Around the region at 2 p.m. it was 61 at Erie. It was partly sunny, with a temperature of 62 at Buffalo, 68 at Binghamton, and 59 at Watertown. It was cloudy, with a temperature of 61 at Niagara Falls, 61 at Toronto, 58 at Syracuse, and 70 at Elmira. At Oswego, winds were west at 60 knots, with a temperature of 59 degrees. The Central Lake Ontario buoy winds were west at 60 knots, with a temperature of 58 degrees, and the waves were 3 feet. The Nearshore Marine Forecast, for the Niagara River to Hamlin Beach along Lake Ontario. This afternoon, northwest winds 10 to 15 knots, increasing to 15 to 20 knots. Mostly cloudy. Waves 2 to 4 feet. Tonight, northwest winds 15 to 20 knots, becoming northeast 10 to 15 knots. Mostly cloudy. Waves 2 to 4 feet. Thursday, northeast winds 10 to 15 knots, becoming east 15 to 20 knots. Mostly cloudy in the morning, then becoming partly sunny. Waves 2 to 4 feet. Thursday night, east winds 15 to 20 knots, diminishing to 5 to 15 knots. Showers. Waves 2 to 4 feet, subsiding to 1 to 3 feet. Friday, northwest winds 10 to 15 knots, increasing to 30 knots. Rain showers during the day, then rain showers likely Friday night. Waves 1

2 feet building to 6 to 9 feet. Waves occasionally around 11 feet. Saturday, northwest winds to 30 knots becoming west 15 to 25 knots. Becoming mainly clear. Waves 6 to 9 feet subsiding to 3 to 6 feet. Waves occasionally around 11 feet. Sunday, west winds 15 to 20 knots becoming southwest. Mainly clear. Waves 2 to 4 feet subsiding to 1 to 3 feet. The Nearshore Marine Forecast, 4, Carillon Beach to Mexico Bay. Small craft advisory in effect through this evening. This afternoon, northwest winds 15 to 20 knots. A chance of showers. Waves 2 to 4 feet building to 3 to 5 feet. Waves occasionally around 6 feet. Tonight, northwest winds 15 to 20 knots becoming north 10 to 15 knots. Mostly cloudy. Waves 3 to 5 feet subsiding to 2 to 4 feet. Waves occasionally around 6 feet. Thursday, northeast winds 15 to 20 knots diminishing to 10 to 15 knots. Mostly cloudy in the morning, then becoming partly sunny. Waves 2 to 4 feet subsiding to 1 to 3 feet. Thursday night, east winds 10 to 15 knots becoming southeast 15 to 20 knots. Showers. Waves 1 to 3 feet. Friday, south winds 15 to 25 knots becoming northwest to 30 knots. Showers. Waves 1 to 3 feet building to 8 to 11 feet. Waves occasionally around 14 feet. Saturday, northwest winds to 30 knots becoming west 15 to 25 knots. A chance of rain showers during the day. Waves 6 to 10 feet subsiding to 5 to 8 feet. Waves occasionally around 13 feet. Sunday, southwest winds 15 to 20 knots becoming south 10 to 15 knots. Mainly clear. Waves 3 to 6 feet subsiding to 1 to 3 feet. Waves occasionally winds 15 to 20 knots becoming south 10 to 15 knots. Mainly clear. Waves 3 to 6 feet subsiding to 1 to 3 feet. Waves occasionally around 7 feet. The water temperature off Rochester is 61 degrees. The water temperature at the Central Lake Buoy is 58 degrees. And the water temperature off Oswego is 61 degrees. This is the NOAA Weather Radio KHA 53 in Rochester. Your source for official weather information across the Western Finger Lakes and the Genesee Valley. KHA 53 operates on a frequency of 162.40 MHz. The 2 p.m. weather at Rochester, it was cloudy. The temperature was 60 degrees Fahrenheit or 16 degrees Celsius, the dew point 53 and the relative humidity 77%. The wind was northwest at 14 miles an hour. The pressure was 29.97 inches and rising. Repeating at Rochester, it was cloudy, temperature 60 degrees. Around the region at 2 p.m. it was 61 at Erie. It was partly sunny, with a temperature of 62 at Buffalo, 68 at Binghamton, and 59 at Watertown. It was cloudy, with a temperature of 61 at Niagara Falls, 61 at Toronto, 58 at Syracuse, and 70 at Elmira. At Oswego, winds were west at 60 knots, with a temperature of 59 degrees. The Central Lake Ontario buoy winds were west at 60 knots, with a temperature of 58 degrees, and the waves were 3 feet. The forecast for the Genesee Valley and Northern Finger Lakes, including Rochester, Geneseo, Canandaigua, Newark, and Fairhaven. This afternoon, mostly cloudy. Highs in the lower 60s. Northwest winds 10 to 15 miles an hour. Tonight, mostly cloudy. Lows in the mid-40s. Northwest winds 10 to 15 miles an hour, becoming north 5 to 10 miles an hour. Thursday, mostly cloudy in the morning, then becoming partly sunny. Highs in the upper 50s. Light winds, becoming east 5 to 10 miles an hour. Thursday night, showers likely in the evening, then showers overnight. Breezy with lows in the upper 40s. Light winds, becoming southeast 10 to 15 miles an hour with gusts up to 30 miles an hour. Chance of rain near 100%. Friday, showers, warmer and more humid with highs in the upper 60s. South winds 10 to 15 miles an hour, becoming west with gusts up to 35 miles an hour. Chance of rain near 100%. The forecast for the Southern Finger Lakes, including Pinyan, Seneca Falls, and Auburn,

29.97 inches and rising. Repeating at Rochester, it was cloudy, temperature 60 degrees. Around the region, at 2 p.m., it was 61 at Erie. It was partly sunny, with a temperature of 62 at Buffalo, 68 at Binghamton, and 59 at Watertown. It was cloudy, with a temperature of 61 at Niagara Falls, 61 at Toronto, 58 at Syracuse, and 70 at Elmira. At Oswego, winds were west at 60 knots, with a temperature of 59 degrees. The Central Lake Ontario buoy winds were west at 60 knots, with a temperature of 58 degrees, and the waves were 3 feet. The forecast for the Genesee Valley and Northern Finger Lakes, including Rochester, Geneseo, Canandaigua, Newark, and Fairhaven. This afternoon, mostly cloudy. Highs in the lower 60s. Northwest winds 10 to 15 miles an hour. Tonight, mostly cloudy. Lows in the mid-40s. Northwest winds 10 to 15 miles an hour, becoming north 5 to 10 miles an hour. Thursday, mostly cloudy in the morning, then becoming partly sunny. Highs in the upper 50s. Light winds, becoming east 5 to 10 miles an hour. Thursday night, showers likely in the evening, then showers overnight. Breezy with lows in the upper 40s. Light winds, becoming southeast 10 to 15 miles an hour with gusts up to 30 miles an hour. Chance of rain near 100%. Friday, showers, warmer and more humid with highs in the upper 60s. South winds 10 to 15 miles an hour, becoming west with gusts up to 35 miles an hour. Chance of rain near 100%. The forecast for the Southern Finger Lakes, including Pinyan, Seneca Falls, and Auburn. This afternoon, mostly cloudy. Highs in the lower 60s. Northwest winds 5 to 10 miles an hour, increasing to 10 to 15 miles an hour. Tonight, mostly cloudy. Lows in the mid-40s. Northwest winds 5 to 10 miles an hour, becoming north. Thursday, mostly cloudy in the morning, then becoming mostly sunny. Highs in the upper 50s. Light winds. Thursday night, a chance of showers in the evening, then showers overnight. Breezy with lows around 50. Light winds, becoming south 15 to 20 miles an hour with gusts up to 30 miles an hour. Chance of rain near 100%. Friday, showers, breezy, warmer and more humid with highs in the upper 60s. South winds 10 to 20 miles an hour with gusts up to 30 miles an hour, becoming west. Chance of rain near 100%. And now the extended forecast. Saturday, partly cloudy. A 40% chance of rain showers. Highs in the mid-40s. Lows in the mid-30s. Sunday, mainly clear. Highs in the upper 50s. Lows in the mid-30s. Monday, partly cloudy. Highs in the mid-60s. Lows in the upper 30s. Tuesday, partly cloudy. Highs in the lower 60s. Lows in the lower 40s. This is the NOAA Weather Radio KHA 53 in Rochester. Your source for official weather information across the Western Finger Lakes and the Genesee Valley. KHA 53 operates on a frequency of 162.40 MHz. The 2 p.m. weather at Rochester, it was cloudy. The temperature was 60 degrees Fahrenheit or 16 degrees Celsius, the dew point 53 and the relative humidity 77%. The wind was northwest at 14 miles an hour. The pressure was 29.97 inches and rising. Repeating at Rochester, it was cloudy, temperature 60 degrees. Around the region, at 2 p.m. it was 61 at Erie. It was partly sunny, with a temperature of 62 at Buffalo, 68 at Binghamton, and 59 at Watertown. It was cloudy, with a temperature of 61 at Niagara Falls, 61 at Toronto, 58 at Syracuse, and 70 at Elmira. At Oswego, winds were west at 60 knots, with a temperature of 59 degrees. The Central Lake Ontario buoy winds were west at 60 knots, with a temperature of 58 degrees, and the waves were 3 feet. The forecast for the Genesee Valley and Northern Finger Lakes, including Rochester, Geneseo, Canandaigua, Newark, and Fairhaven. This afternoon, mostly cloudy. Highs in the lower 60s. Northwest winds 10 to 15 miles an hour. Tonight, mostly cloudy. Lows in the mid-40s.

northwest winds 10 to 15 miles an hour, becoming north 5 to 10 miles an hour. Thursday, mostly cloudy in the morning, then becoming partly sunny. Highs in the upper 50s. Light winds, becoming east 5 to 10 miles an hour. Thursday night, showers likely in the evening, then showers overnight. Breezy with lows in the upper 40s. Light winds, becoming southeast 10 to 15 miles an hour with gusts up to 30 miles an hour. Chance of rain near 100%. Friday, showers, warmer and more humid with highs in the upper 60s. South winds 10 to 15 miles an hour, becoming west with gusts up to 35 miles an hour. Chance of rain near 100%. The forecast for the Southern Finger Lakes, including Pinyan, Seneca Falls, and Auburn. This afternoon, mostly cloudy. Highs in the lower 60s. Northwest winds 5 to 10 miles an hour, increasing to 10 to 15 miles an hour. Tonight, mostly cloudy. Lows in the mid 40s. Northwest winds 5 to 10 miles an hour, becoming north. Thursday, mostly cloudy in the morning, then becoming mostly sunny. Highs in the upper 50s. Light winds. Thursday night, a chance of showers in the evening, then showers overnight. Breezy with lows around 50. Light winds, becoming south 15 to 20 miles an hour with gusts up to 30 miles an hour. Chance of rain near 100%. Friday, showers, breezy, warmer and more humid with highs in the upper 60s. South winds 10 to 20 miles an hour with gusts up to 30 miles an hour, becoming west. Chance of rain near 100%. And now the extended forecast. Saturday, partly cloudy. A 40% chance of rain showers. Highs in the mid-40s. Lows in the mid-30s. Sunday, mainly clear. Highs in the upper 50s. Lows in the mid-30s. Monday, partly cloudy. Highs in the mid-60s. Lows in the upper 30s. Tuesday, partly cloudy. Highs in the lower 60s. Lows in the lower 40s. This is the NOAA Weather Radio KHA 53 in Rochester. Your source for official weather information across the Western Finger Lakes and the Genesee Valley. KHA 53 operates on a frequency of 162.40 MHz. The 2 p.m. weather at Rochester, it was cloudy. The temperature was 60 degrees Fahrenheit or 16 degrees Celsius, the dew point 53 and the relative humidity 77%. The wind was northwest at 14 miles an hour. The pressure was 29.97 inches and rising. Repeating at Rochester, it was cloudy, temperature 60 degrees. Around the region at 2 p.m. it was 61 at Erie. It was partly sunny, with a temperature of 62 at Buffalo, 68 at Binghamton, and 59 at Watertown. It was cloudy, with a temperature of 61 at Niagara Falls, 61 at Toronto, 58 at Syracuse, and 70 at Elmira. At Oswego, winds were west at 60 knots, with a temperature of 59 degrees. The Central Lake Ontario buoy winds were west at 60 knots, with a temperature of 58 degrees, and the waves were 3 feet. The forecast for the Genesee Valley and Northern Finger Lakes, including Rochester, Geneseo, Canandaigua, Newark, and Fairhaven. This afternoon, mostly cloudy. Highs in the lower 60s. Northwest winds 10 to 15 miles an hour. Tonight, mostly cloudy. Lows in the mid-40s. Northwest winds 10 to 15 miles an hour, becoming north 5 to 10 miles an hour. Thursday, mostly cloudy in the morning, then becoming partly sunny. Highs in the upper 50s. Light winds, becoming east 5 to 10 miles an hour. Thursday night, showers likely in the evening, then showers overnight. Breezy with lows in the upper 40s. Light winds, becoming southeast 10 to 15 miles an hour with gusts up to 30 miles an hour. Chance of rain near 100%. Friday, showers, warmer and more humid with highs in the upper 60s. South winds 10 to 15 miles an hour, becoming west with gusts up to 35 miles an hour. Chance of rain near 100%. The forecast for the Southern Finger Lakes, including Pinyan, Seneca Falls, and Auburn. This afternoon, mostly cloudy. Highs in the lower 60s.
Northwest winds 5 to 10 miles an hour, increasing to 10 to 15 miles an hour. Tonight, mostly cloudy. Lows in the mid-40s. Northwest winds 5 to 10 miles an hour, becoming north. Thursday, mostly cloudy in the morning, then becoming mostly sunny. Highs in the upper 50s. Light winds. Thursday night, a chance of showers in the evening, then showers overnight. Breezy with lows around 50. Light winds, becoming south 15 to 20 miles an hour with gusts up to 30 miles an hour. Chance of rain near 100%. Friday, showers, breezy, warmer and more humid with highs in the upper 60s. South winds 10 to 20 miles an hour with gusts up to 30 miles an hour, becoming west. Chance of rain near 100%. And now the extended forecast. Saturday, partly cloudy. A 40% chance of rain showers. Highs in the mid-40s. Lows in the mid-30s. Sunday, mainly clear. Highs in the upper 50s. Lows in the mid-30s. Monday, partly cloudy. Highs in the mid-60s. Lows in the upper 30s. Tuesday, partly cloudy. Highs in the lower 60s. Lows in the lower 40s. This is the NOAA Weather Radio KHA 53 in Rochester. Your source for official weather information across the Western Finger Lakes and the Genesee Valley. KHA 53 operates on a frequency of 162.40 MHz. The 2 p.m. weather at Rochester, it was cloudy. The temperature was 60 degrees Fahrenheit or 16 degrees Celsius, the dew point 53 and the relative humidity 77%. The wind was northwest at 14 miles an hour. The pressure was 29.97 inches and rising. Repeating at Rochester, it was cloudy, temperature 60 degrees. Around the region at 2 p.m. it was 61 at Erie. It was partly sunny, with a temperature of 62 at Buffalo, 68 at Binghamton, and 59 at Watertown. It was cloudy, with a temperature of 61 at Niagara Falls, 61 at Toronto, 58 at Syracuse, and 70 at Elmira. At Oswego, winds were west at 60 knots, with a temperature of 59 degrees. The Central Lake Ontario buoy winds were west at 60 knots, with a temperature of 58 degrees, and the waves were 3 feet. The forecast for the Genesee Valley and Northern Finger Lakes, including Rochester, Geneseo, Canandaigua, Newark, and Fairhaven. This afternoon, mostly cloudy. Highs in the lower 60s. Northwest winds 10 to 15 miles an hour. Tonight, mostly cloudy. Lows in the mid-40s. Northwest winds 10 to 15 miles an hour, becoming north 5 to 10 miles an hour. Thursday, mostly cloudy in the morning, then becoming partly sunny. Highs in the upper 50s. Light winds, becoming east 5 to 10 miles an hour. Thursday night, showers likely in the evening, then showers overnight. Breezy with lows in the upper 40s. Light winds, becoming southeast 10 to 15 miles an hour with gusts up to 30 miles an hour. Chance of rain near 100%. Friday, showers, warmer and more humid with highs in the upper 60s. South winds 10 to 15 miles an hour, becoming west with gusts up to 35 miles an hour. Chance of rain near 100%. The forecast for the Southern Finger Lakes, including Tinian, Seneca Falls, and Auburn. This afternoon, mostly cloudy. Highs in the lower 60s. Northwest winds 5 to 10 miles an hour, increasing to 10 to 15 miles an hour. Tonight, mostly cloudy. Lows in the mid-40s. Northwest winds 5 to 10 miles an hour, becoming north. Thursday, mostly cloudy in the morning, then becoming mostly sunny. Highs in the upper 50s. Light winds. Thursday night, a chance of showers in the evening, then showers overnight. Breezy with lows around 50. Light winds, becoming south 15 to 20 miles an hour with gusts up to 30 miles an hour. Chance of rain near 100%. Friday, showers, breezy, warmer and more humid with highs in the upper 60s. South winds 10 to 20 miles an hour with gusts up to 30 miles an hour, becoming west. Chance of rain near 100%. And now the extended forecast. Saturday, partly cloudy. A 40% chance of rain showers.
Highs in the mid-40s. Lows in the mid-30s. Sunday, mainly clear. Highs in the upper 50s. Lows in the mid-30s. Monday, partly cloudy. Highs in the mid-60s. Lows in the upper 30s. Tuesday, partly cloudy. Highs in the lower 60s. Lows in the lower 40s. Open lake forecast for the Niagara River to Hamlin Beach beyond 5 miles from shore. This afternoon, northwest winds 10 to 15 knots, increasing to 15 to 20 knots. Waves 2 to 4 feet. Tonight, northwest winds 15 to 20 knots, becoming northeast 10 to 15 knots. Waves 2 to 4 feet. Thursday, northeast winds 15 to 20 knots, becoming east. Waves 2 to 4 feet. Thursday night, east winds 15 to 20 knots, diminishing to 10 to 15 knots. Showers. Waves 2 to 4 feet. Friday, north winds 10 to 15 knots, becoming northwest and increasing to 30 knots. Showers. Waves 1 to 3 feet, building to 5 to 9 feet. Waves occasionally around 11 feet. Saturday, northwest winds to 30 knots, becoming west 15 to 25 knots. Waves 6 to 9 feet, subsiding to 3 to 6 feet. Waves occasionally around 11 feet. Sunday, west winds 15 to 20 knots, becoming southwest. Waves 3 to 6 feet. Open lake forecast for Hamlin Beach to Mexico Bay beyond 5 miles from shore. This afternoon, northwest winds 15 to 20 knots. A chance of showers. Waves 2 to 4 feet, building to 3 to 5 feet. Tonight, northwest winds 15 to 20 knots, becoming north. Waves 3 to 5 feet, subsiding to 2 to 4 feet. Thursday, northeast winds 15 to 20 knots, diminishing to 10 to 15 knots. Waves 2 to 4 feet, subsiding to 1 to 3 feet. Thursday night, east winds 10 to 15 knots, becoming southeast 15 to 20 knots. Showers. Waves 1 to 3 feet, building to 2 to 4 feet. Friday, south winds 15 to 25 knots, becoming northwest to 30 knots. Showers. Waves 3 to 6 feet, building to 8 to 11 feet. Waves occasionally around 14 feet. Saturday, northwest winds to 30 knots, becoming west 15 to 25 knots. A chance of rain showers during the day. Waves 6 to 10 feet, subsiding to 5 to 8 feet. Waves occasionally around 13 feet. Sunday, west winds 15 to 20 knots, becoming southwest. Waves 3 to 6 feet, subsiding to 2 to 4 feet. 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Your source for official weather information across the Western Finger Lakes and the Genesee Valley. KHA 53 operates on a frequency of 162.40 MHz. The 3 p.m. weather at Rochester, it was cloudy. The temperature was 60 degrees Fahrenheit or 16 degrees Celsius, the dew point 51 and the relative humidity 72%. The wind was northwest at 13 miles an hour, gusting to 21. The pressure was 29.98 inches and rising. Repeating at Rochester, it was cloudy, temperature 60 degrees. Around the region at 2 p.m. it was 61 at Erie. It was partly sunny, with a temperature of 62 at Buffalo, 68 at Binghamton, and 59 at Watertown. It was cloudy, with a temperature of 61 at Niagara Falls, 61 at Toronto, 58 at Syracuse, and 70 at Elmira. At Oswego, winds were west at 60 knots, with a temperature of 59 degrees. The Central Lake Ontario buoy winds were west at 60 knots, with a temperature of 58 degrees, and the waves were 3 feet. Around the region at 3 p.m. it was 61 at Erie. At Binghamton, it was mostly sunny, with a temperature of 68. It was cloudy, with a temperature of 62 at Buffalo, 60 at Niagara Falls, 58 at Syracuse, 71 at Elmira, and 58 at Watertown. At Oswego, winds were west at 70 knots, with a temperature of 59 degrees. The Central Lake Ontario buoy winds were from the west at 19 knots. The forecast for the Genesee Valley and Northern Finger Lakes, including Rochester, Geneseo, Canandaigua, Newark, and Fairhaven. This afternoon, mostly cloudy. Highs in the lower 60s. Northwest winds 10 to 15 miles an hour. Tonight, mostly cloudy.
lows in the mid-40s. Northwest winds 10 to 15 miles an hour.

becoming north 5 to 10 miles an hour. Thursday, mostly cloudy in the morning, then becoming partly sunny. Highs in the upper 50s. Light winds, becoming east 5 to 10 miles an hour. Thursday night, showers likely in the evening, then showers overnight. Breezy with lows in the upper 40s. Light winds, becoming southeast 10 to 15 miles an hour with gusts up to 30 miles an hour. Chance of rain near 100%. Friday, showers, warmer and more humid with highs in the upper 60s. South winds 10 to 15 miles an hour, becoming west with gusts up to 35 miles an hour. Chance of rain near 100%. The forecast for the Southern Finger Lakes, including Pinyan, Seneca Falls, and Auburn. This afternoon, mostly cloudy. Highs in the lower 60s. Northwest winds 5 to 10 miles an hour, increasing to 10 to 15 miles an hour. Tonight, mostly cloudy. Lows in the mid 40s. Northwest winds 5 to 10 miles an hour, becoming north. Thursday, mostly cloudy in the morning, then becoming mostly sunny. Highs in the upper 50s. Light winds. Thursday night, a chance of showers in the evening, then showers overnight. Breezy with lows around 50. Light winds, becoming south 15 to 20 miles an hour with gusts up to 30 miles an hour. Chance of rain near 100%. Friday, showers, breezy, warmer and more humid with highs in the upper 60s. South winds 10 to 20 miles an hour with gusts up to 30 miles an hour, becoming west. Chance of rain near 100%. And now the extended forecast. Saturday, partly cloudy. A 40% chance of rain showers. Highs in the mid-40s. Lows in the mid-30s. Sunday, mainly clear. Highs in the upper 50s. Lows in the mid-30s. Monday, partly cloudy. Highs in the mid-60s. Lows in the upper 30s. Tuesday, partly cloudy. Highs in the lower 60s. Lows in the lower 40s. This is the NOAA Weather Radio KHA 53 in Rochester. Your source for official weather information across the Western Finger Lakes and the Genesee Valley. KHA 53 operates on a frequency of 162.40 MHz. The 3 p.m. weather at Rochester, it was cloudy. The temperature was 60 degrees Fahrenheit or 16 degrees Celsius, the dew point 51 and the relative humidity 72%. The wind was northwest at 13 miles an hour gusting to 21. The pressure was 29.98 inches and rising. Repeating at Rochester, it was cloudy, temperature 60 degrees. Around the region at 3 p.m. it was 61 at Erie. At Binghamton, it was mostly sunny, with a temperature of 68. It was cloudy, with a temperature of 62 at Buffalo, 60 at Niagara Falls, 58 at Syracuse, 71 at Elmira, and 58 at Watertown. At Oswego, winds were west at 70 knots, with a temperature of 59 degrees. The Central Lake Ontario buoy winds were from the west at 19 knots. The forecast for the Genesee Valley and Northern Finger Lakes, including Rochester, Geneseo, Canandaigua, Newark, and Fairhaven. This afternoon, mostly cloudy. Highs in the lower 60s. Northwest winds 10 to 15 miles an hour. Tonight, mostly cloudy. Lows in the mid-40s. Northwest winds 10 to 15 miles an hour, becoming north 5 to 10 miles an hour. Thursday, mostly cloudy in the morning, then becoming partly sunny. Highs in the upper 50s. Light winds, becoming east 5 to 10 miles an hour. Thursday night, showers likely in the evening, then showers overnight. Breezy with lows in the upper 40s. Light winds, becoming southeast 10 to 15 miles an hour with gusts up to 30 miles an hour. Chance of rain near 100%. Friday, showers, warmer and more humid with highs in the upper 60s. South winds 10 to 15 miles an hour, becoming west with gusts up to 35 miles an hour. Chance of rain near 100%. The forecast for the Southern Finger Lakes, including Pinyan, Seneca Falls, and Auburn. This afternoon, mostly cloudy. Highs in the lower 60s. Northwest winds 5 to 10 miles an hour, increasing to 10 to 15 miles an hour. Tonight, mostly cloudy. Lows in the mid-40s.

highs in the upper 50s. Lows in the mid-30s. Monday, partly cloudy. Highs in the mid-60s. Lows in the upper 30s. Tuesday, partly cloudy. Highs in the lower 60s. Lows in the lower 40s. This is the NOAA Weather Radio KHA 53 in Rochester. Your source for official weather information across the Western Finger Lakes and the Genesee Valley. KHA 53 operates on a frequency of 162.40 MHz. The 3 p.m. weather at Rochester, it was cloudy. The temperature was 60 degrees Fahrenheit or 16 degrees Celsius, the dew point 51 and the relative humidity 72%. The wind was northwest at 13 miles an hour gusting to 21. The pressure was 29.98 inches and rising. Repeating at Rochester, it was cloudy, temperature 60 degrees. Around the region at 3 p.m. it was 61 at Erie. At Binghamton, it was mostly sunny, with a temperature of 68. It was cloudy, with a temperature of 62 at Buffalo, 60 at Niagara Falls, 58 at Syracuse, 71 at Elmira, and 58 at Watertown. At Oswego, winds were west at 70 knots, with a temperature of 59 degrees. The Central Lake Ontario buoy winds were from the west at 19 knots. Around the region at 3 p.m. at Binghamton, it was mostly sunny, with a temperature of 68. It was cloudy, with a temperature of 62 at Erie, 62 at Buffalo, 60 at Niagara Falls, and 59 at Toronto. Under cloudy skies, Syracuse reported 58, Elmira reported 71, and Watertown reported 58. At Oswego, winds were west at 70 knots, with a temperature of 59 degrees. The Central Lake Ontario buoy winds were from the west at 19 knots. The forecast for the Genesee Valley and Northern Finger Lakes, including Rochester, Geneseo, Canandaigua, Newark, and Fairhaven. This afternoon, mostly cloudy. Highs in the lower 60s. Northwest winds 10 to 15 miles an hour. Tonight, mostly cloudy. Lows in the mid-40s. Northwest winds 10 to 15 miles an hour, becoming north 5 to 10 miles an hour. Thursday, mostly cloudy in the morning, then becoming partly sunny. Highs in the upper 50s. Light winds, becoming east 5 to 10 miles an hour. Thursday night, showers likely in the evening, then showers overnight. Breezy with lows in the upper 40s. Light winds, becoming southeast 10 to 15 miles an hour with gusts up to 30 miles an hour. Chance of rain near 100%. Friday, showers, warmer and more humid with highs in the upper 60s. South winds 10 to 15 miles an hour, becoming west with gusts up to 35 miles an hour. Chance of rain near 100%. The forecast for the Southern Finger Lakes, including Tinian, Seneca Falls, and Auburn. This afternoon, mostly cloudy. Highs in the lower 60s. Northwest winds 5 to 10 miles an hour, increasing to 10 to 15 miles an hour. Tonight, mostly cloudy. Lows in the mid-40s. Northwest winds 5 to 10 miles an hour, becoming north. Thursday, mostly cloudy in the morning, then becoming mostly sunny. Highs in the upper 50s. Light winds. Thursday night, a chance of showers in the evening, then showers overnight. Breezy with lows around 50. Light winds, becoming south 15 to 20 miles an hour with gusts up to 30 miles an hour. Chance of rain near 100%. Friday, showers, breezy, warmer and more humid with highs in the upper 60s. South winds 10 to 20 miles an hour with gusts up to 30 miles an hour, becoming west. Chance of rain near 100%. And now the extended forecast. Saturday, partly cloudy. A 40% chance of rain showers. Highs in the mid-40s. Lows in the mid-30s. Sunday, mainly clear. Highs in the upper 50s. Lows in the mid-30s. Monday, partly cloudy. Highs in the mid-60s. Lows in the upper 30s. Tuesday, partly cloudy. Highs in the lower 60s. Lows in the lower 40s. This is the NOAA Weather Radio KHA 53 in Rochester. 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

megahertz. The 3 p.m. weather at Rochester, it was cloudy. The temperature was 60 degrees Fahrenheit or 16 degrees Celsius, the dew point 51 and the relative humidity 72%. The wind was northwest at 13 miles an hour gusting to 21. The pressure was 29.98 inches and rising. Repeating at Rochester, it was cloudy, temperature 60 degrees. Around the region at 3 p.m. at Binghamton, it was mostly sunny, with a temperature of 68. It was cloudy, with a temperature of 62 at Erie, 62 at Buffalo, 60 at Niagara Falls, and 59 at Toronto. Under cloudy skies, Syracuse reported 58, Elmira reported 71, and Watertown reported 58. At Oswego, winds were west at 70 knots, with a temperature of 59 degrees. The central Lake Ontario buoy winds were from the west at 19 knots. The forecast for the Genesee Valley and Northern Finger Lakes, including Rochester, Geneseo, Canandaigua, Newark, and Fairhaven. This afternoon, mostly cloudy. Highs in the lower 60s. Northwest winds 10 to 15 miles an hour. Tonight, mostly cloudy. Lows in the mid 40s. Northwest winds 10 to 15 miles an hour, becoming north 5 to 10 miles an hour. Thursday, mostly cloudy in the morning, then becoming partly sunny. Highs in the upper 50s. Light winds, becoming east 5 to 10 miles an hour. Thursday night, showers likely in the evening, then showers overnight. Breezy with lows in the upper 40s. Light winds, becoming southeast 10 to 15 miles an hour with gusts up to 30 miles an hour. Chance of rain near 100%. Friday, showers, warmer and more humid with highs in the upper 60s. South winds 10 to 15 miles an hour, becoming west with gusts up to 35 miles an hour. Chance of rain near 100%. The forecast for the Southern Finger Lakes, including Pinyan, Seneca Falls, and Auburn. This afternoon, mostly cloudy. Highs in the lower 60s. Northwest winds 5 to 10 miles an hour, increasing to 10 to 15 miles an hour. Tonight, mostly cloudy. Lows in the mid 40s. Northwest winds 5 to 10 miles an hour, becoming north. Thursday, mostly cloudy in the morning, then becoming mostly sunny. Highs in the upper 50s. Light winds. Thursday night, a chance of showers in the evening, then showers overnight. Breezy with lows around 50. Light winds, becoming south 15 to 20 miles an hour with gusts up to 30 miles an hour. Chance of rain near 100%. Friday, showers, breezy, warmer and more humid with highs in the upper 60s. South winds 10 to 20 miles an hour with gusts up to 30 miles an hour, becoming west. Chance of rain near 100%. And now the extended forecast. Saturday, partly cloudy. A 40% chance of rain showers. Highs in the mid-40s. Lows in the mid-30s. Sunday, mainly clear. Highs in the upper 50s. Lows in the mid-30s. Monday, partly cloudy. Highs in the mid-60s. Lows in the upper 30s. Tuesday, partly cloudy. Highs in the lower 60s. Lows in the lower 40s. This is the NOAA Weather Radio KHA 53 in Rochester. Your source for official weather information across the Western Finger Lakes and the Genesee Valley. KHA 53 operates on a frequency of 162.40 MHz. The 3 p.m. weather at Rochester, it was cloudy. The temperature was 60 degrees Fahrenheit or 16 degrees Celsius, the dew point 51 and the relative humidity 72%. The wind was northwest at 13 miles an hour gusting to 21. The pressure was 29.98 inches and rising. Repeating at Rochester, it was cloudy, temperature 60 degrees. Around the region at 3 p.m. at Binghamton, it was mostly sunny, with a temperature of 68. It was cloudy, with a temperature of 62 at Erie, 62 at Buffalo, 60 at Niagara Falls, and 59 at Toronto. Under cloudy skies, Syracuse reported 58, Elmira reported 71, and Watertown reported 58. At Oswego, winds were west at 70 knots, with a temperature of 59 degrees. The central Lake Ontario buoy winds were from the west at 19 knots. The forecast for the Genesee

Valley and Northern Finger Lakes, including Rochester, Geneseo, Canandaigua, Newark, and Fairhaven. This afternoon, mostly cloudy. Highs in the lower 60s. Northwest winds 10 to 15 miles an hour. Tonight, mostly cloudy. Lows in the mid 40s. Northwest winds 10 to 15 miles an hour, becoming north 5 to 10 miles an hour. Thursday, mostly cloudy in the morning, then becoming partly sunny. Highs in the upper 50s. Light winds, becoming east 5 to 10 miles an hour. Thursday night, showers likely in the evening, then showers overnight. Breezy with lows in the upper 40s. Light winds, becoming southeast 10 to 15 miles an hour with gusts up to 30 miles an hour. Chance of rain near 100%. Friday, showers, warmer and more humid with highs in the upper 60s. South winds 10 to 15 miles an hour, becoming west with gusts up to 35 miles an hour. Chance of rain near 100%. The forecast for the Southern Finger Lakes, including Pinyan, Seneca Falls, and Auburn. This afternoon, mostly cloudy. Highs in the lower 60s. Northwest winds 5 to 10 miles an hour, increasing to 10 to 15 miles an hour. Tonight, mostly cloudy. Lows in the mid 40s. Northwest winds 5 to 10 miles an hour, becoming north. Thursday, mostly cloudy in the morning, then becoming mostly sunny. Highs in the upper 50s. Light winds. Thursday night, a chance of showers in the evening, then showers overnight. Breezy with lows around 50. Light winds, becoming south 15 to 20 miles an hour with gusts up to 30 miles an hour. Chance of rain near 100%. Friday, showers, breezy, warmer and more humid with highs in the upper 60s. South winds 10 to 20 miles an hour with gusts up to 30 miles an hour, becoming west. Chance of rain near 100%. And now the extended forecast. Saturday, partly cloudy. A 40% chance of rain showers. Highs in the mid-40s. Lows in the mid-30s. Sunday, mainly clear. Highs in the upper 50s. Lows in the mid-30s. Monday, partly cloudy. Highs in the mid-60s. Lows in the upper 30s. Tuesday, partly cloudy. Highs in the lower 60s. Lows in the lower 40s. This is the NOAA Weather Radio KHA 53 in Rochester. Your source for official weather information across the Western Finger Lakes and the Genesee Valley. KHA 53 operates on a frequency of 162.40 MHz. The 3 p.m. weather at Rochester, it was cloudy. The temperature was 60 degrees Fahrenheit or 16 degrees Celsius, the dew point 51 and the relative humidity 72%. The wind was northwest at 13 miles an hour gusting to 21. The pressure was 29.98 inches and rising. Repeating at Rochester, it was cloudy, temperature 60 degrees. Around the region at 3 p.m. at Binghamton, it was mostly sunny, with a temperature of 68. It was cloudy, with a temperature of 62 at Erie, 62 at Buffalo, 60 at Niagara Falls, and 59 at Toronto. Under cloudy skies, Syracuse reported 58, Elmira reported 71, and Watertown reported 58. At Oswego, winds were west at 70 knots, with a temperature of 59 degrees. The Central Lake Ontario buoy winds were from the west at 19 knots. The forecast for the Genesee Valley and Northern Finger Lakes, including Rochester, Geneseo, Canandaigua, Newark, and Fairhaven. This afternoon, mostly cloudy. Highs in the lower 60s. Northwest winds 10 to 15 miles an hour. Tonight, mostly cloudy. Lows in the mid-40s. Northwest winds 10 to 15 miles an hour, becoming north 5 to 10 miles an hour. Thursday, mostly cloudy in the morning, then becoming partly sunny. Highs in the upper 50s. Light winds, becoming east 5 to 10 miles an hour. Thursday night, showers likely in the evening, then showers overnight. Breezy with lows in the upper 40s. Light winds, becoming southeast 10 to 15 miles an hour with gusts up to 30 miles an hour. Chance of rain near 100%. Friday, showers, warmer and more humid with highs in the upper 60s. South winds 10 to 15 miles an hour, becoming west with gusts up to 30.

85 miles an hour. Chance of rain near 100%. The forecast for the Southern Finger Lakes, including Pinyan, Seneca Falls, and Auburn. This afternoon, mostly cloudy. Highs in the lower 60s. Northwest winds 5 to 10 miles an hour, increasing to 10 to 15 miles an hour. Tonight, mostly cloudy. Lows in the mid-40s. Northwest winds 5 to 10 miles an hour, becoming north. Thursday, mostly cloudy in the morning, then becoming mostly sunny. Highs in the upper 50s. Light winds. Thursday night, a chance of showers in the evening, then showers overnight. Breezy with lows around 50. Light winds, becoming south 15 to 20 miles an hour with gusts up to 30 miles an hour. Chance of rain near 100%. Friday, showers, breezy, warmer and more humid with highs in the upper 60s. South winds 10 to 20 miles an hour with gusts up to 30 miles an hour, becoming west. Chance of rain near 100%. And now the extended forecast. Saturday, partly cloudy. A 40% chance of rain showers. Highs in the mid-40s. Lows in the mid-30s. Sunday, mainly clear. Highs in the upper 50s. Lows in the mid-30s. Monday, partly cloudy. Highs in the mid-60s. Lows in the upper 30s. Tuesday, partly cloudy. Highs in the lower 60s. Lows in the lower 40s. This is the NOAA Weather Radio KHA 53 in Rochester. Your source for official weather information across the Western Finger Lakes and the Genesee Valley. KHA 53 operates on a frequency of 162.40 MHz. The 3 p.m. weather at Rochester, it was cloudy. The temperature was 60 degrees Fahrenheit or 16 degrees Celsius, the dew point 51 and the relative humidity 72%. The wind was northwest at 13 miles an hour gusting to 21. The pressure was 29.98 inches and rising. Repeating at Rochester, it was cloudy, temperature 60 degrees. Around the region at 3 p.m. at Binghamton, it was mostly sunny, with a temperature of 68. It was cloudy, with a temperature of 62 at Erie, 62 at Buffalo, 60 at Niagara Falls, and 59 at Toronto. Under cloudy skies, Syracuse reported 58, Elmira reported 71, and Watertown reported 58. At Oswego, winds were west at 70 knots, with a temperature of 59 degrees. The Central Lake Ontario buoy winds were from the west at 19 knots. The forecast for the Genesee Valley and Northern Finger Lakes, including Rochester, Geneseo, Canandaigua, Newark, and Fairhaven. This afternoon, mostly cloudy. Highs in the lower 60s. Northwest winds 10 to 15 miles an hour. Tonight, mostly cloudy. Lows in the mid-40s. Northwest winds 10 to 15 miles an hour, becoming north 5 to 10 miles an hour. Thursday, mostly cloudy in the morning, then becoming partly sunny. Highs in the upper 50s. Light winds, becoming east 5 to 10 miles an hour. Thursday night, showers likely in the evening, then showers overnight. Breezy with lows in the upper 40s. Light winds, becoming southeast 10 to 15 miles an hour with gusts up to 30 miles an hour. Chance of rain near 100%. Friday, showers, warmer and more humid with highs in the upper 60s. South winds 10 to 15 miles an hour, becoming west with gusts up to 35 miles an hour. Chance of rain near 100%. The forecast for the Southern Finger Lakes, including Pinyan, Seneca Falls, and Auburn. This afternoon, mostly cloudy. Highs in the lower 60s. Northwest winds 5 to 10 miles an hour, increasing to 10 to 15 miles an hour. Tonight, mostly cloudy. Lows in the mid-40s. Northwest winds 5 to 10 miles an hour, becoming north. Thursday, mostly cloudy in the morning, then becoming mostly sunny. Highs in the upper 50s. Light winds. Thursday night, a chance of showers in the evening, then showers overnight. Breezy with lows around 50. Light winds, becoming south 15 to 20 miles an hour with gusts up to 30 miles an hour. Chance of rain near 100%. Friday, showers, breezy, warmer and more humid with highs in the upper 60s.
South winds 10 to 20 miles an hour with gusts up to 30 miles an hour, becoming west. Chance of rain near 100%. And now the extended forecast. Saturday, partly cloudy. A 40% chance of rain showers. Highs in the mid-40s. Lows in the mid-30s. Sunday, mainly clear. Highs in the upper 50s. Lows in the mid-30s. Monday, partly cloudy. Highs in the mid-60s. Lows in the upper 30s. Tuesday, partly cloudy. Highs in the lower 60s. Lows in the lower 40s. The Nearshore Marine Forecast, for the Niagara River to Hamelin Beach along Lake Ontario. This afternoon, northwest winds 10 to 15 knots, increasing to 15 to 20 knots. Mostly cloudy. Waves 2 to 4 feet. Tonight, northwest winds 15 to 20 knots, becoming northeast 10 to 15 knots. Mostly cloudy. Waves 2 to 4 feet. Thursday, northeast winds 10 to 15 knots, becoming east 15 to 20 knots. Mostly cloudy in the morning, then becoming partly sunny. Waves 2 to 4 feet. Thursday night, east winds 15 to 20, mostly cloudy in the morning, then becoming partly sunny. Waves 2 to 4 feet. Thursday night, east winds 15 to 20 knots, diminishing to 5 to 15 knots. Showers. Waves 2 to 4 feet, subsiding to 1 to 3 feet. Friday, northwest winds 10 to 15 knots, increasing to 30 knots. Rain showers during the day, then rain showers likely Friday night. Waves 1 to 2 feet, building to 6 to 9 feet. Waves occasionally around 11 feet. Saturday, northwest winds to 30 knots, becoming west 15 to 25 knots. Becoming mainly clear. Waves 6 to 9 feet, subsiding to 3 to 6 feet. Waves occasionally around 11 feet. Sunday, west winds 15 to 20 knots, becoming southwest. Mainly clear. Waves 2 to 4 feet, subsiding to 1 to 3 feet. The Nearshore Marine Forecast, for Hamelin Beach to Mexico Bay. Small craft advisory in effect through this evening. This afternoon, northwest winds 15 to 20 knots. A chance of showers. Waves 2 to 4 feet, building to 3 to 5 feet. Waves occasionally around 6 feet. Tonight, northwest winds 15 to 20 knots, becoming north 10 to 15 knots. Mostly cloudy. Waves 3 to 5 feet, subsiding to 2 to 4 feet. Waves occasionally around 6 feet. Thursday, northeast winds 15 to 20 knots, diminishing to 10 to 15 knots. Mostly cloudy in the morning, then becoming partly sunny. Waves 2 to 4 feet, subsiding to 1 to 3 feet. Thursday night, east winds 10 to 15 knots, becoming southeast 15 to 20 knots. Showers. Waves 1 to 3 feet. Friday, south winds 15 to 25 knots, becoming northwest to 30 knots. Showers. Waves 1 to 3 feet, building to 8 to 11 feet. Waves occasionally around 14 feet. Saturday, northwest winds to 30 knots, becoming west 15 to 25 knots. A chance of rain showers during the day. Waves 6 to 10 feet, subsiding to 5 to 8 feet. Waves occasionally around 13 feet. Sunday, southwest winds 15 to 20 knots, becoming south 10 to 15 knots. Mainly clear. Waves 3 to 6 feet, subsiding to 1 to 3 feet. Waves occasionally around 7 feet. The water temperature off Rochester is 61 degrees. The water temperature at the Central Lake Buoy is 58 degrees. And the water temperature off Oswego is 61 degrees. This is the NOAA Weather Radio KHA 53 in Rochester. Your source for official weather information across the Western Finger Lakes and the Genesee Valley. KHA 53 operates on a frequency of 162.40 MHz. The 3 p.m. weather at Rochester, it was cloudy. The temperature was 60 degrees Fahrenheit or 16 degrees Celsius, the dew point 51 and the relative humidity 72%. The wind was northwest at 13 miles an hour, gusting to 21. The pressure was 29.98 inches and rising. Repeating at Rochester, it was cloudy, temperature 60 degrees. Around the region at 3 p.m. at Binghamton, it was mostly sunny, with a temperature of 68.
It was cloudy, with a temperature of 62 at Erie, 62 in

Buffalo, 60 at Niagara Falls, and 59 at Toronto. Under cloudy skies, Syracuse reported 58, Elmira reported 71, and Watertown reported 58. At Oswego, winds were west at 70 knots, with a temperature of 59 degrees. The Central Lake Ontario buoy winds were from the west at 19 knots. The forecast for the Genesee Valley and Northern Finger Lakes, including Rochester, Geneseo, Canandaigua, Newark, and Fairhaven. This afternoon, mostly cloudy. Highs in the lower 60s. Northwest winds 10 to 15 miles an hour. Tonight, mostly cloudy. Lows in the mid-40s. Northwest winds 10 to 15 miles an hour, becoming north 5 to 10 miles an hour. Thursday, mostly cloudy in the morning, then becoming partly sunny. Highs in the upper 50s. Light winds, becoming east 5 to 10 miles an hour. Thursday night, showers likely in the evening, then showers overnight. Breezy with lows in the upper 40s. Light winds, becoming southeast 10 to 15 miles an hour with gusts up to 30 miles an hour. Chance of rain near 100%. Friday, showers, warmer and more humid with highs in the upper 60s. South winds 10 to 15 miles an hour, becoming west with gusts up to 35 miles an hour. Chance of rain near 100%. The forecast for the Southern Finger Lakes, including Pinyan, Seneca Falls, and Auburn. This afternoon, mostly cloudy. Highs in the lower 60s. Northwest winds 5 to 10 miles an hour, increasing to 10 to 15 miles an hour. Tonight, mostly cloudy. Lows in the mid-40s. Northwest winds 5 to 10 miles an hour, becoming north. Thursday, mostly cloudy in the morning, then becoming mostly sunny. Highs in the upper 50s. Light winds. Thursday night, a chance of showers in the evening, then showers overnight. Breezy with lows around 50. Light winds, becoming south 15 to 20 miles an hour with gusts up to 30 miles an hour. Chance of rain near 100%. Friday, showers, breezy, warmer and more humid with highs in the upper 60s. South winds 10 to 20 miles an hour with gusts up to 30 miles an hour, becoming west. Chance of rain near 100%. And now the extended forecast. Saturday, partly cloudy. A 40% chance of rain showers. Highs in the mid-40s. Lows in the mid-30s. Sunday, mainly clear. Highs in the upper 50s. Lows in the mid-30s. Monday, partly cloudy. Highs in the mid-60s. Lows in the upper 30s. Tuesday, partly cloudy. Highs in the lower 60s. Lows in the lower 40s. This is the NOAA Weather Radio KHA 53 in Rochester. Your source for official weather information across the Western Finger Lakes and the Genesee Valley. KHA 53 operates on a frequency of 162.40 MHz. The 3 p.m. weather at Rochester, it was cloudy. The temperature was 60 degrees Fahrenheit or 16 degrees Celsius, the dew point 51 and the relative humidity 72%. The wind was northwest at 13 miles an hour gusting to 21. The pressure was 29.98 inches and rising. Repeating at Rochester, it was cloudy, temperature 60 degrees. Around the region at 3 p.m. at Binghamton, it was mostly sunny, with a temperature of 68. It was cloudy, with a temperature of 62 at Erie, 62 at Buffalo, 60 at Niagara Falls, and 59 at Toronto. Under cloudy skies, Syracuse reported 58, Elmira reported 71, and Watertown reported 58. At Oswego, winds were west at 70 knots, with a temperature of 59 degrees. The Central Lake Ontario buoy winds were from the west at 19 knots. The forecast for the Genesee Valley and Northern Finger Lakes, including Rochester, Geneseo, Canandaigua, Newark, and Fairhaven. This afternoon, mostly cloudy. Highs in the lower 60s. Northwest winds 10 to 15 miles an hour. Tonight, mostly cloudy. Lows in the mid-40s. Northwest winds 10 to 15 miles an hour, becoming north 5 to 10 miles an hour. Thursday, mostly cloudy in the morning, then becoming partly sunny. Highs in the upper 50s. Light winds, becoming east 5 to 10 miles an hour. Thursday night, showers.

showers likely in the evening, then showers overnight. Breezy with lows in the upper 40s. Light winds, becoming southeast 10 to 15 miles an hour with gusts up to 30 miles an hour. Chance of rain near 100%. Friday, showers, warmer and more humid with highs in the upper 60s. South winds 10 to 15 miles an hour, becoming west with gusts up to 35 miles an hour. Chance of rain near 100%. The forecast for the Southern Finger Lakes, including Tinian, Seneca Falls, and Auburn. This afternoon, mostly cloudy. Highs in the lower 60s. Northwest winds 5 to 10 miles an hour, increasing to 10 to 15 miles an hour. Tonight, mostly cloudy. Lows in the mid-40s. Northwest winds 5 to 10 miles an hour, becoming north. Thursday, mostly cloudy in the morning, then becoming mostly sunny. Highs in the upper 50s. Light winds. Thursday night, a chance of showers in the evening, then showers overnight. Breezy with lows around 50. Light winds, becoming south 15 to 20 miles an hour with gusts up to 30 miles an hour. Chance of rain near 100%. Friday, showers, breezy, warmer and more humid with highs in the upper 60s. South winds 10 to 20 miles an hour with gusts up to 30 miles an hour, becoming west. Chance of rain near 100%. And now the extended forecast. Saturday, partly cloudy. A 40% chance of rain showers. Highs in the mid-40s. Lows in the mid-30s. Sunday, mainly clear. Highs in the upper 50s. Lows in the mid-30s. Monday, partly cloudy. Highs in the mid-60s. Lows in the upper 30s. Tuesday, partly cloudy. Highs in the lower 60s. Lows in the lower 40s. This is the NOAA Weather Radio KHA 53 in Rochester. Your source for official weather information across the Western Finger Lakes and the Genesee Valley. KHA 53 operates on a frequency of 162.40 MHz. The 3 p.m. weather at Rochester, it was cloudy. The temperature was 60 degrees Fahrenheit or 16 degrees Celsius, the dew point 51 and the relative humidity 72%. The wind was northwest at 13 miles an hour gusting to 21. The pressure was 29.98 inches and rising. Repeating at Rochester, it was cloudy, temperature 60 degrees. Around the region at 3 p.m. at Binghamton, it was mostly sunny, with a temperature of 68. It was cloudy, with a temperature of 62 at Erie, 62 at Buffalo, 60 at Niagara Falls, and 59 at Toronto. Under cloudy skies, Syracuse reported 58, Elmira reported 71, and Watertown reported 58. At Oswego, winds were west at 70 knots, with a temperature of 59 degrees. The Central Lake Ontario buoy winds were from the west at 19 knots. The forecast for the Genesee Valley and Northern Finger Lakes, including Rochester, Geneseo, Canandaigua, Newark, and Fairhaven. This afternoon, mostly cloudy. Highs in the lower 60s. Northwest winds 10 to 15 miles an hour. Tonight, mostly cloudy. Lows in the mid-40s. Northwest winds 10 to 15 miles an hour, becoming north 5 to 10 miles an hour. Thursday, mostly cloudy in the morning, then becoming partly sunny. Highs in the upper 50s. Light winds, becoming east 5 to 10 miles an hour. Thursday night, showers likely in the evening, then showers overnight. Breezy with lows in the upper 40s. Light winds, becoming southeast 10 to 15 miles an hour with gusts up to 30 miles an hour. Chance of rain near 100%. Friday, showers, warmer and more humid with highs in the upper 60s. South winds 10 to 15 miles an hour, becoming west with gusts up to 35 miles an hour. Chance of rain near 100%. The forecast for the Southern Finger Lakes, including Tinian, Seneca Falls, and Auburn. This afternoon, mostly cloudy. Highs in the lower 60s. Northwest winds 5 to 10 miles an hour, increasing to 10 to 15 miles an hour. Tonight, mostly cloudy. Lows in the mid-40s. Northwest winds 5 to 10 miles an hour, becoming north. Thursday, mostly cloudy in the morning, then becoming mostly sunny. Highs in the upper 50s.

winds. Thursday night, a chance of showers in the evening, then showers overnight. Breezy with lows around 50. Light winds, becoming south 15 to 20 miles an hour with gusts up to 30 miles an hour. Chance of rain near 100%. Friday, showers, breezy, warmer and more humid with highs in the upper 60s. South winds 10 to 20 miles an hour with gusts up to 30 miles an hour, becoming west. Chance of rain near 100%. And now the extended forecast. Saturday, partly cloudy. A 40% chance of rain showers. Highs in the mid-40s. Lows in the mid-30s. Sunday, mainly clear. Highs in the upper 50s. Lows in the mid-30s. Monday, partly cloudy. Highs in the mid-60s. Lows in the upper 30s. Tuesday, partly cloudy. Highs in the lower 60s. Lows in the lower 40s. This is the NOAA Weather Radio KHA 53 in Rochester. Your source for official weather information across the Western Finger Lakes and the Genesee Valley. KHA 53 operates on a frequency of 162.40 MHz. The 3 p.m. weather at Rochester, it was cloudy. The temperature was 60 degrees Fahrenheit or 16 degrees Celsius, the dew point 51 and the relative humidity 72%. The wind was northwest at 13 miles an hour gusting to 21. The pressure was 29.98 inches and rising. Repeating at Rochester, it was cloudy, temperature 60 degrees. Around the region at 3 p.m. at Binghamton, it was mostly sunny, with a temperature of 68. It was cloudy, with a temperature of 62 at Erie, 62 at Buffalo, 60 at Niagara Falls, and 59 at Toronto. Under cloudy skies, Syracuse reported 58, Elmira reported 71, and Watertown reported 58. At Oswego, winds were west at 70 knots, with a temperature of 59 degrees. The Central Lake Ontario buoy winds were from the west at 19 knots. The forecast for the Genesee Valley and Northern Finger Lakes, including Rochester, Geneseo, Canandaigua, Newark, and Fairhaven. This afternoon, mostly cloudy. Highs in the lower 60s. Northwest winds 10 to 15 miles an hour. Tonight, mostly cloudy. Lows in the mid-40s. Northwest winds 10 to 15 miles an hour, becoming north 5 to 10 miles an hour. Thursday, mostly cloudy in the morning, then becoming partly sunny. Highs in the upper 50s. Light winds, becoming east 5 to 10 miles an hour. Thursday night, showers likely in the evening, then showers overnight. Breezy with lows in the upper 40s. Light winds, becoming southeast 10 to 15 miles an hour with gusts up to 30 miles an hour. Chance of rain near 100%. Friday, showers, warmer and more humid with highs in the upper 60s. South winds 10 to 15 miles an hour, becoming west with gusts up to 35 miles an hour. Chance of rain near 100%. The forecast for the Southern Finger Lakes, including Pinyan, Seneca Falls, and Auburn. This afternoon, mostly cloudy. Highs in the lower 60s. Northwest winds 5 to 10 miles an hour, increasing to 10 to 15 miles an hour. Tonight, mostly cloudy. Lows in the mid-40s. Northwest winds 5 to 10 miles an hour, becoming north. Thursday, mostly cloudy in the morning, then becoming mostly sunny. Highs in the upper 50s. Light winds. Thursday night, a chance of showers in the evening, then showers overnight. Breezy with lows around 50. Light winds, becoming south 15 to 20 miles an hour with gusts up to 30 miles an hour. Chance of rain near 100%. Friday, showers, breezy, warmer and more humid with highs in the upper 60s. South winds 10 to 20 miles an hour with gusts up to 30 miles an hour, becoming west. Chance of rain near 100%. And now the extended forecast. Saturday, partly cloudy. A 40% chance of rain showers. Highs in the mid-40s. Lows in the mid-30s. Sunday, mainly clear. Highs in the upper 50s. Lows in the mid-30s. Monday, partly cloudy. Highs in the mid-60s. Lows in the upper 30s. Tuesday, partly cloudy. Highs in the lower 60s. Lows in

lower 40s. 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KHA 53 operates on a frequency of 162.40 MHz. The 3 p.m. weather at Rochester, it was cloudy. The temperature was 60 degrees Fahrenheit or 16 degrees Celsius, the dew point 51 and the relative humidity 72%. The wind was northwest at 13 miles an hour gusting to 21. The pressure was 29.98 inches and rising. Repeating at Rochester, it was cloudy, temperature 60 degrees. Around the region at 3 p.m. at Binghamton, it was mostly sunny, with a temperature of 68. It was cloudy, with a temperature of 62 at Erie, 62 at Buffalo, 60 at Niagara Falls, and 59 at Toronto. Under cloudy skies, Syracuse reported 58, Elmira reported 71, and Watertown reported 58. At Oswego, winds were west at 70 knots, with a temperature of 59 degrees. The Central Lake Ontario buoy winds were from the west at 19 knots. The forecast for the Genesee Valley and Northern Finger Lakes, including Rochester, Geneseo, Canandaigua, Newark, and Fairhaven. This afternoon, mostly cloudy. Highs in the lower 60s. Northwest winds 10 to 15 miles an hour. Tonight, mostly cloudy. Lows in the mid-40s. Northwest winds 10 to 15 miles an hour, becoming north 5 to 10 miles an hour. Thursday, mostly cloudy in the morning, then becoming partly sunny. Highs in the upper 50s. Light winds, becoming east 5 to 10 miles an hour. Thursday night, showers likely in the evening, then showers overnight. Breezy with lows in the upper 40s. Light winds, becoming southeast 10 to 15 miles an hour with gusts up to 30 miles an hour. Chance of rain near 100%. Friday, showers, warmer and more humid with highs in the upper 60s. South winds 10 to 15 miles an hour, becoming west with gusts up to 35 miles an hour. Chance of rain near 100%. The forecast for the Southern Finger Lakes, including Tinian, Seneca Falls, and Auburn. This afternoon, mostly cloudy. Highs in the lower 60s. Northwest winds 5 to 10 miles an hour, increasing to 10 to 15 miles an hour. Tonight, mostly cloudy. Lows in the mid-40s. Northwest winds 5 to 10 miles an hour, becoming north. Thursday, mostly cloudy in the morning, then becoming mostly sunny. Highs in the upper 50s. Light winds. Thursday night, a chance of showers in the evening, then showers overnight. Breezy with lows around 50. Light winds, becoming south 15 to 20 miles an hour with gusts up to 30 miles an hour. Chance of rain near 100%. Friday, showers, breezy, warmer and more humid with highs in the upper 60s. South winds 10 to 20 miles an hour with gusts up to 30 miles an hour, becoming west. Chance of rain near 100%. And now the extended forecast. Saturday, partly cloudy. A 40% chance of rain showers. Highs in the mid-40s. Lows in the mid-30s. Sunday, mainly clear. Highs in the upper 50s. Lows in the mid-30s. Monday, partly cloudy. Highs in the mid-60s. Lows in the upper 30s. Tuesday, partly cloudy. Highs in the lower 60s. Lows in the lower 40s. 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KHA 53 operates on a frequency of 162.40 MHz. The 3 p.m. weather at Rochester, it was cloudy. The temperature was 60 degrees Fahrenheit or 16 degrees Celsius, the dew point 51 and the relative humidity 72%. The wind was northwest at 13 miles an hour gusting to 21. The pressure was 29.98 inches and rising. Repeating at Rochester, it was cloudy, temperature 60 degrees. Around the region at 3 p.m. at Binghamton, it was mostly sunny, with a temperature of 68. It was cloudy, with a temperature of 62 at Erie, 62 at Buffalo, 60 at Niagara Falls, and 59 at Toronto. Under cloudy skies,
Syracuse reported 58, Elmira reported 71, and Watertown reported 58. At Oswego, winds were west at 70 knots, with a temperature of 59 degrees. The central Lake Ontario buoy winds were from the west at 19 knots. The forecast for the Genesee Valley and Northern Finger Lakes, including Rochester, Geneseo, Canandaigua, Newark, and Fairhaven. This afternoon, mostly cloudy. Highs in the lower 60s. Northwest winds 10 to 15 miles an hour. Tonight, mostly cloudy. Lows in the mid-40s. Northwest winds 10 to 15 miles an hour, becoming north 5 to 10 miles an hour. Thursday, mostly cloudy in the morning, then becoming partly sunny. Highs in the upper 50s. Light winds, becoming east 5 to 10 miles an hour. Thursday night, showers likely in the evening, then showers overnight. Breezy with lows in the upper 40s. Light winds, becoming southeast 10 to 15 miles an hour with gusts up to 30 miles an hour. Chance of rain near 100%. Friday, showers, warmer and more humid with highs in the upper 60s. South winds 10 to 15 miles an hour, becoming west with gusts up to 35 miles an hour. Chance of rain near 100%. The forecast for the Southern Finger Lakes, including Pinyan, Seneca Falls, and Auburn. This afternoon, mostly cloudy. Highs in the lower 60s. Northwest winds 5 to 10 miles an hour, increasing to 10 to 15 miles an hour. Tonight, mostly cloudy. Lows in the mid-40s. Northwest winds 5 to 10 miles an hour, becoming north. Thursday, mostly cloudy in the morning, then becoming mostly sunny. Highs in the upper 50s. Light winds. Thursday night, a chance of showers in the evening, then showers overnight. Breezy with lows around 50. Light winds, becoming south 15 to 20 miles an hour with gusts up to 30 miles an hour. Chance of rain near 100%. Friday, showers, breezy, warmer and more humid with highs in the upper 60s. South winds 10 to 20 miles an hour with gusts up to 30 miles an hour, becoming west. Chance of rain near 100%. And now the extended forecast. Saturday, partly cloudy. A 40% chance of rain showers. Highs in the mid-40s. Lows in the mid-30s. Sunday, mainly clear. Highs in the upper 50s. Lows in the mid-30s. Monday, partly cloudy. Highs in the mid-60s. Lows in the upper 30s. Tuesday, partly cloudy. Highs in the lower 60s. Lows in the lower 40s. This is the NOAA Weather Radio KHA-53 in Rochester. 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KHA-53 operates on a frequency of 162.40 MHz. Open lake forecast, 4, the Niagara River to Hamlin Beach beyond 5 miles from shore. This afternoon, northwest winds 10 to 15 knots increasing to 15 to 20 knots. Waves 2 to 4 feet. Tonight, northwest winds 15 to 20 knots becoming northeast 10 to 15 knots. Waves 2 to 4 feet. Thursday, northeast winds 15 to 20 knots becoming east. Waves 2 to 4 feet. Thursday night, east winds 15 to 20 knots diminishing to 10 to 15 knots. Showers. Waves 2 to 4 feet. Friday, north winds 10 to 15 knots becoming northwest and increasing to 30 knots. Showers. Waves 1 to 3 feet building to 5 to 9 feet. Waves occasionally around 11 feet. Saturday, northwest winds to 30 knots becoming west 15 to 25 knots. Waves 6 to 9 feet subsiding to 3 to 6 feet. Waves occasionally around 11 feet. Sunday, west winds 15 to 20 knots becoming southwest. Waves 3 to 6 feet. Open lake forecast, 4, Hamlin Beach to Mexico Bay beyond 5 miles from shore. This afternoon, northwest winds 15 to 20 knots. A chance of showers. Waves 2 to 4 feet building to 3 to 5 feet. Tonight, northwest winds 15 to 20 knots becoming north. Waves 3 to 5 feet subsiding to 2 to 4 feet. Thursday, northeast winds 15 to 20 knots diminishing to 10 to 15 knots. Waves 2 to 4 feet subsiding to 1 to 3 feet.
Thursday night, East

Winds 10 to 15 knots becoming southeast 15 to 20 knots. Showers. Waves 1 to 3 feet building to 2 to 4 feet. Friday, south winds 15 to 25 knots becoming northwest to 30 knots. Showers. Waves 3 to 6 feet building to 8 to 11 feet. Waves occasionally around 14 feet. Saturday, northwest winds to 30 knots becoming west 15 to 25 knots. A chance of rain showers during the day. Waves 6 to 10 feet subsiding to 5 to 8 feet. Waves occasionally around 13 feet. Sunday, west winds 15 to 20 knots becoming southwest. Waves 3 to 6 feet subsiding to 2 to 4 feet. This is the NOAA Weather Radio KHA 53 in Rochester. Your source for official weather information across the Western Finger Lakes and the Genesee Valley. KHA 53 operates on a frequency of 162.40 MHz. The 3 p.m. weather at Rochester, it was cloudy. The temperature was 60 degrees Fahrenheit or 16 degrees Celsius, the dew point 51 and the relative humidity 72%. The wind was northwest at 13 miles an hour gusting to 21. The pressure was 29.98 inches and rising. Repeating at Rochester, it was cloudy, temperature 60 degrees. Around the region at 3 p.m. at Binghamton, it was mostly sunny, with a temperature of 68. It was cloudy, with a temperature of 62 at Erie, 62 at Buffalo, 60 at Niagara Falls, and 59 at Toronto. Under cloudy skies, Syracuse reported 58, Elmira reported 71, and Watertown reported 58. At Oswego, winds were west at 70 knots, with a temperature of 59 degrees. The Central Lake Ontario buoy winds were from the west at 19 knots. The forecast for the Genesee Valley and Northern Finger Lakes, including Rochester, Geneseo, Canandaigua, Newark, and Fairhaven. Tonight, mostly cloudy. Lows in the mid-40s. Northwest winds 10 to 15 miles an hour, becoming north 5 to 10 miles an hour. Thursday, mostly cloudy in the morning, then becoming partly sunny. Highs in the upper 50s. Light winds, becoming east 5 to 10 miles an hour. Thursday night, showers likely in the evening, then showers overnight. Breezy with lows in the upper 40s. Light winds, becoming southeast 10 to 15 miles an hour with gusts up to 30 miles an hour. Chance of rain near 100%. Friday, showers, warmer and more humid with highs in the upper 60s. South winds 10 to 15 miles an hour, becoming west with gusts up to 35 miles an hour. Chance of rain near 100%. Friday night, showers, breezy, cooler. Less humid with lows in the mid-30s. Northwest winds 10 to 15 miles an hour with gusts up to 35 miles an hour. Chance of rain 90%. The forecast for the Southern Finger Lakes, including Tinian, Seneca Falls, and Auburn. Tonight, mostly cloudy. Lows in the mid-40s. Northwest winds 10 to 15 miles an hour, becoming north 5 to 10 miles an hour. Thursday, mostly cloudy in the morning, then becoming mostly sunny. Highs in the upper 50s. Light winds. Thursday night, a chance of showers in the evening, then showers overnight. Breezy with lows around 50. Light winds, becoming south 15 to 20 miles an hour with gusts up to 30 miles an hour. Chance of rain near 100%. Friday, showers, breezy, warmer and more humid with highs in the upper 60s. South winds 10 to 20 miles an hour with gusts up to 30 miles an hour, becoming west. Chance of rain near 100%. Friday night, rain showers. Breezy and much cooler. Less humid with lows in the mid-30s. Northwest winds 10 to 20 miles an hour with gusts up to 35 miles an hour. Chance of rain near 100%. And now the extended forecast. Saturday, partly cloudy. A 40% chance of rain showers. Highs in the mid-40s. Sunday, mainly clear. Highs in the upper 50s. Lows in the mid-30s. Monday, partly cloudy. Highs in the mid-60s. Lows in the upper 30s. Tuesday, partly cloudy. Highs in the lower 60s. Lows in the lower 40s. Wednesday, mainly clear. Highs in the lower 60s. Lows around

40. Open lake forecast, 4. The Niagara River to Hamlin Beach beyond 5 miles from shore. Tonight, northwest winds 15 to 20 knots becoming northeast 10 to 15 knots. Waves 2 to 4 feet subsiding to 1 to 3 feet. Thursday, northeast winds 10 to 15 knots becoming east 15 to 20 knots. Waves 2 to 4 feet. Thursday night, east winds 15 to 20 knots diminishing to 10 to 15 knots. Showers likely in the evening, then showers overnight. Waves 3 to 5 feet subsiding to 2 to 4 feet. Friday, east winds around 10 knots becoming northwest and increasing to 15 to 25 knots in the afternoon. Showers. Waves 2 to 4 feet building to 3 to 5 feet. Friday night, northwest winds to 30 knots becoming north. A chance of showers in the evening. Waves 4 to 7 feet. Waves occasionally around 9 feet. Saturday, northwest winds 15 to 25 knots becoming west. Waves 4 to 7 feet subsiding to 3 to 5 feet. Waves occasionally around 9 feet. Sunday, southwest winds 15 to 20 knots. Waves 3 to 5 feet. Monday, southwest winds 15 to 20 knots diminishing to 5 to 15 knots. Waves 2 to 4 feet subsiding to 1 to 3 feet. Open lake forecast, 4, Hamlin Beach to Mexico Bay beyond 5 miles from shore. Tonight, northwest winds 15 to 20 knots becoming north. Waves 3 to 5 feet subsiding to 1 to 3 feet. Thursday, northeast winds 15 to 20 knots diminishing to 5 to 15 knots. Waves 2 to 4 feet subsiding to 1 to 3 feet. Thursday night, east winds 10 to 15 knots becoming southeast and increasing to 15 to 25 knots. A chance of showers in the evening, then showers overnight. Waves 1 to 3 feet building to 3 to 5 feet. Friday, southeast winds 15 to 25 knots becoming northwest. Showers. Waves 3 to 6 feet. Friday night, northwest winds to 30 knots becoming north. Showers likely in the evening, then a chance of showers overnight. Waves 5 to 8 feet. Waves occasionally around 10 feet. Saturday, northwest winds to 30 knots becoming west and diminishing to 15 to 20 knots. Waves 5 to 8 feet subsiding to 3 to 6 feet. Waves occasionally around 10 feet. Sunday, southwest winds 15 to 20 knots. Waves 3 to 5 feet subsiding to 2 to 4 feet. Monday, southwest winds 15 to 20 knots diminishing to 5 to 10 knots. Waves 2 to 4 feet subsiding to 1 to 3 feet. This is the NOAA Weather Radio KHA 53 in Rochester. Your source for official weather information across the Western Finger Lakes and the Genesee Valley. KHA 53 operates on a frequency of 162.40 MHz. The 4 p.m. weather at Rochester, it was cloudy. The temperature was 60 degrees Fahrenheit or 16 degrees Celsius, the dew point 51 and the relative humidity 72%. The wind was northwest at 10 miles an hour. The pressure was 29.99 inches and rising. Repeating at Rochester, it was cloudy, temperature 60 degrees. Around the region at 4 p.m. at Elmira, it was mostly sunny, with a temperature of 71. At Binghamton, it was partly sunny, with a temperature of 64. It was cloudy, with a temperature of 61 at Erie, 61 at Buffalo, 60 at Niagara Falls, 59 at Syracuse, and 59 at Watertown. At Oswego, winds were west at 20 knots, with a temperature of 59 degrees. The Central Lake Ontario buoy winds were from the west at 70 knots. The forecast for the Genesee Valley and Northern Finger Lakes, including Rochester, Geneseo, Canandaigua, Newark, and Fairhaven. Tonight, mostly cloudy. Lows in the mid-40s. Northwest winds 10 to 15 miles an hour, becoming north 5 to 10 miles an hour. Thursday, mostly cloudy in the morning, then becoming partly sunny. Highs in the upper 50s. Light winds, becoming east 5 to 10 miles an hour. Thursday night, showers likely in the evening, then showers overnight. Breezy with lows in the upper 40s. Light winds, becoming southeast 10 to 15 miles an hour with gusts up to 30 miles an hour. Chance of rain near 100%. Friday, showers, warmer and more humid with highs in the upper 60s.

light winds, becoming south 15 to 20 miles an hour with gusts up to 30 miles an hour. Chance of rain near 100%. Friday, showers, breezy, warmer and more humid with highs in the upper 60s. South winds 10 to 20 miles an hour with gusts up to 30 miles an hour, becoming west. Chance of rain near 100%. Friday night, rain showers. Breezy and much cooler. Less humid with lows in the mid-30s. Northwest winds 10 to 20 miles an hour with gusts up to 35 miles an hour. Chance of rain near 100%. And now the extended forecast. Saturday, partly cloudy. A 40% chance of rain showers. Highs in the mid-40s. Sunday, mainly clear. Highs in the upper 50s. Lows in the mid-30s. Monday, partly cloudy. Highs in the mid-60s. Lows in the upper 30s. Tuesday, partly cloudy. Highs in the lower 60s. Lows in the lower 40s. Wednesday, mainly clear. Highs in the lower 60s. Lows around 40. This is the NOAA Weather Radio KHA 53 in Rochester. Your source for official weather information across the Western Finger Lakes and the Genesee Valley. KHA 53 operates on a frequency of 162.40 MHz. The 4 p.m. weather at Rochester, it was cloudy. The temperature was 60 degrees Fahrenheit or 16 degrees Celsius, the dew point 51 and the relative humidity 72%. The wind was northwest at 10 miles an hour. The pressure was 29.99 inches and rising. Repeating at Rochester, it was cloudy, temperature 60 degrees. Around the region at 4 p.m. at Elmira, it was mostly sunny, with a temperature of 71. It was partly sunny, with a temperature of 59 at Toronto, and 64 at Binghamton. It was cloudy, with a temperature of 61 at Erie, 61 at Buffalo, 60 at Niagara Falls, 59 at Syracuse, and 59 at Watertown. At Oswego, winds were west at 20 knots, with a temperature of 59 degrees. The Central Lake Ontario buoy winds were from the west at 70 knots. The forecast for the Genesee Valley and Northern Finger Lakes, including Rochester, Geneseo, Canandaigua, Newark, and Fairhaven. Tonight, mostly cloudy. Lows in the mid-40s. Northwest winds 10 to 15 miles an hour, becoming north 5 to 10 miles an hour. Thursday, mostly cloudy in the morning, then becoming partly sunny. Highs in the upper 50s. Light winds, becoming east 5 to 10 miles an hour. Thursday night, showers likely in the evening, then showers overnight. Breezy with lows in the upper 40s. Light winds, becoming southeast 10 to 15 miles an hour with gusts up to 30 miles an hour. Chance of rain near 100%. Friday, showers, warmer and more humid with highs in the upper 60s. South winds 10 to 15 miles an hour, becoming west with gusts up to 35 miles an hour. Chance of rain near 100%. Friday night, showers, breezy, cooler. Less humid with lows in the mid-30s. Northwest winds 10 to 15 miles an hour with gusts up to 35 miles an hour. Chance of rain 90%. The forecast for the Southern Finger Lakes, including Pinyan, Seneca Falls, and Auburn. Tonight, mostly cloudy. Lows in the mid-40s. Northwest winds 10 to 15 miles an hour, becoming north 5 to 10 miles an hour. Thursday, mostly cloudy in the morning, then becoming mostly sunny. Highs in the upper 50s. Light winds. Thursday night, a chance of showers in the evening, then showers overnight. Breezy with lows around 50. Light winds, becoming south 15 to 20 miles an hour with gusts up to 30 miles an hour. Chance of rain near 100%. Friday, showers, breezy, warmer and more humid with highs in the upper 60s. South winds 10 to 20 miles an hour with gusts up to 30 miles an hour, becoming west. Chance of rain near 100%. Friday night, rain showers. Breezy and much cooler. Less humid with lows in the mid-30s. Northwest winds 10 to 20 miles an hour with gusts up to 35 miles an hour. Chance of rain near 100%. And now the extended forecast. Saturday, partly cloudy. A 40% chance of rain showers.

highs in the mid-40s. Sunday, mainly clear. Highs in the upper 50s. Lows in the mid-30s. Monday, partly cloudy. Highs in the mid-60s. Lows in the upper 30s. Tuesday, partly cloudy. Highs in the lower 60s. Lows in the lower 40s. Wednesday, mainly clear. Highs in the lower 60s. Lows around 40. This is the NOAA Weather Radio KHA-53 in Rochester. Your source for official weather information across the Western Finger Lakes and the Genesee Valley. KHA-53 operates on a frequency of 162.40 MHz. The 4 p.m. weather at Rochester, it was cloudy. The temperature was 60 degrees Fahrenheit or 16 degrees Celsius, the dew point 51 and the relative humidity 72%. The wind was northwest at 10 miles an hour. The pressure was 29.99 inches and rising. Repeating at Rochester, it was cloudy, temperature 60 degrees. Around the region at 4 p.m. at Elmira, it was mostly sunny, with a temperature of 71. It was partly sunny, with a temperature of 59 at Toronto, and 64 at Binghamton. It was cloudy, with a temperature of 61 at Erie, 61 at Buffalo, 60 at Niagara Falls, 59 at Syracuse, and 59 at Watertown. At Oswego, winds were west at 20 knots, with a temperature of 59 degrees. The Central Lake Ontario buoy winds were from the west at 70 knots. The forecast for the Genesee Valley and Northern Finger Lakes, including Rochester, Geneseo, Canandaigua, Newark, and Fairhaven. Tonight, mostly cloudy. Lows in the mid-40s. Northwest winds 10 to 15 miles an hour, becoming north 5 to 10 miles an hour. Thursday, mostly cloudy in the morning, then becoming partly sunny. Highs in the upper 50s. Light winds, becoming east 5 to 10 miles an hour. Thursday night, showers likely in the evening, then showers overnight. Breezy with lows in the upper 40s. Light winds, becoming southeast 10 to 15 miles an hour with gusts up to 30 miles an hour. Chance of rain near 100%. Friday, showers, warmer and more humid with highs in the upper 60s. South winds 10 to 15 miles an hour, becoming west with gusts up to 35 miles an hour. Chance of rain near 100%. Friday night, showers, breezy, cooler. Less humid with lows in the mid-30s. Northwest winds 10 to 15 miles an hour with gusts up to 35 miles an hour. Chance of rain 90%. The forecast for the Southern Finger Lakes, including Pinyan, Seneca Falls, and Auburn. Tonight, mostly cloudy. Lows in the mid-40s. Northwest winds 10 to 15 miles an hour, becoming north 5 to 10 miles an hour. Thursday, mostly cloudy in the morning, then becoming mostly sunny. Highs in the upper 50s. Light winds. Thursday night, a chance of showers in the evening, then showers overnight. Breezy with lows around 50. Light winds, becoming south 15 to 20 miles an hour with gusts up to 30 miles an hour. Chance of rain near 100%. Friday, showers, breezy, warmer and more humid with highs in the upper 60s. South winds 10 to 20 miles an hour with gusts up to 30 miles an hour, becoming west. Chance of rain near 100%. Friday night, rain showers. Breezy and much cooler. Less humid with lows in the mid-30s. Northwest winds 10 to 20 miles an hour with gusts up to 35 miles an hour. Chance of rain near 100%. And now the extended forecast. Saturday, partly cloudy. A 40% chance of rain showers. Highs in the mid-40s. Sunday, mainly clear. Highs in the upper 50s. Lows in the mid-30s. Monday, partly cloudy. Highs in the mid-60s. Lows in the upper 30s. Tuesday, partly cloudy. Highs in the lower 60s. Lows in the lower 40s. Wednesday, mainly clear. Highs in the lower 60s. Lows around 40. This is the NOAA Weather Radio KHA-53 in Rochester. 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KHA-53 operates on a frequency of 162.40 MHz. The 4 p.m. weather

At Rochester, it was cloudy. The temperature was 60 degrees Fahrenheit or 16 degrees Celsius, the dew point 51 and the relative humidity 72%. The wind was northwest at 10 miles an hour. The pressure was 29.99 inches and rising. Repeating at Rochester, it was cloudy, temperature 60 degrees. Around the region at 4 p.m. at Elmira, it was mostly sunny, with a temperature of 71. It was partly sunny, with a temperature of 59 at Toronto, and 64 at Binghamton. It was cloudy, with a temperature of 61 at Erie, 61 at Buffalo, 60 at Niagara Falls, 59 at Syracuse, and 59 at Watertown. At Oswego, winds were west at 20 knots, with a temperature of 59 degrees. The Central Lake Ontario buoy winds were from the west at 70 knots. The forecast for the Genesee Valley and Northern Finger Lakes, including Rochester, Geneseo, Canandaigua, Newark, and Fairhaven. Tonight, mostly cloudy. Lows in the mid-40s. Northwest winds 10 to 15 miles an hour, becoming north 5 to 10 miles an hour. Thursday, mostly cloudy in the morning, then becoming partly sunny. Highs in the upper 50s. Light winds, becoming east 5 to 10 miles an hour. Thursday night, showers likely in the evening, then showers overnight. Breezy with lows in the upper 40s. Light winds, becoming southeast 10 to 15 miles an hour with gusts up to 30 miles an hour. Chance of rain near 100%. Friday, showers, warmer and more humid with highs in the upper 60s. South winds 10 to 15 miles an hour, becoming west with gusts up to 35 miles an hour. Chance of rain near 100%. Friday night, showers, breezy, cooler. Less humid with lows in the mid-30s. Northwest winds 10 to 15 miles an hour with gusts up to 35 miles an hour. Chance of rain 90%. The forecast for the Southern Finger Lakes, including Tinian, Seneca Falls, and Auburn. Tonight, mostly cloudy. Lows in the mid-40s. Northwest winds 10 to 15 miles an hour, becoming north 5 to 10 miles an hour. Thursday, mostly cloudy in the morning, then becoming mostly sunny. Highs in the upper 50s. Light winds. Thursday night, a chance of showers in the evening, then showers overnight. Breezy with lows around 50. Light winds, becoming south 15 to 20 miles an hour with gusts up to 30 miles an hour. Chance of rain near 100%. Friday, showers, breezy, warmer and more humid with highs in the upper 60s. South winds 10 to 20 miles an hour with gusts up to 30 miles an hour, becoming west. Chance of rain near 100%. Friday night, rain showers. Breezy and much cooler. Less humid with lows in the mid-30s. Northwest winds 10 to 20 miles an hour with gusts up to 35 miles an hour. Chance of rain near 100%. And now the extended forecast. Saturday, partly cloudy. A 40% chance of rain showers. Highs in the mid-40s. Sunday, mainly clear. Highs in the upper 50s. Lows in the mid-30s. Monday, partly cloudy. Highs in the mid-60s. Lows in the upper 30s. Tuesday, partly cloudy. Highs in the lower 60s. Lows in the lower 40s. Wednesday, mainly clear. Highs in the lower 60s. Lows around 40. This is the NOAA Weather Radio KHA 53 in Rochester. Your source for official weather information across the Western Finger Lakes and the Genesee Valley. KHA 53 operates on a frequency of 162.40 MHz. The 4 p.m. weather at Rochester, it was cloudy. The temperature was 60 degrees Fahrenheit or 16 degrees Celsius, the dew point 51 and the relative humidity 72%. The wind was northwest at 10 miles an hour. The pressure was 29.99 inches and rising. Repeating at Rochester, it was cloudy, temperature 60 degrees. Around the region at 4 p.m. at Elmira, it was mostly sunny, with a temperature of 71. It was partly sunny, with a temperature of 59 at Toronto, and 64 at Binghamton. It was cloudy, with a temperature of 61 at Erie, 61 at Buffalo, 60 at Niagara Falls, 59 at Syracuse, and 59 at Watertown. At Oswego, winds were west at 20.

us with a temperature of 59 degrees. The Central Lake Ontario buoy winds were from the west at 70 knots. The forecast for the Genesee Valley and Northern Finger Lakes, including Rochester, Geneseo, Canandaigua, Newark, and Fairhaven. Tonight, mostly cloudy. Lows in the mid-40s. Northwest winds 10 to 15 miles an hour, becoming north 5 to 10 miles an hour. Thursday, mostly cloudy in the morning, then becoming partly sunny. Highs in the upper 50s. Light winds, becoming east 5 to 10 miles an hour. Thursday night, showers likely in the evening, then showers overnight. Breezy with lows in the upper 40s. Light winds, becoming southeast 10 to 15 miles an hour with gusts up to 30 miles an hour. Chance of rain near 100%. Friday, showers, warmer and more humid with highs in the upper 60s. South winds 10 to 15 miles an hour, becoming west with gusts up to 35 miles an hour. Chance of rain near 100%. Friday night, showers, breezy, cooler. Less humid with lows in the mid-30s. Northwest winds 10 to 15 miles an hour with gusts up to 35 miles an hour. Chance of rain 90%. The forecast for the Southern Finger Lakes, including Pinyan, Seneca Falls, and Auburn. Tonight, mostly cloudy. Lows in the mid-40s. Northwest winds 10 to 15 miles an hour, becoming north 5 to 10 miles an hour. Thursday, mostly cloudy in the morning, then becoming mostly sunny. Highs in the upper 50s. Light winds. Thursday night, a chance of showers in the evening, then showers overnight. Breezy with lows around 50. Light winds, becoming south 15 to 20 miles an hour with gusts up to 30 miles an hour. Chance of rain near 100%. Friday, showers, breezy, warmer and more humid with highs in the upper 60s. South winds 10 to 20 miles an hour with gusts up to 30 miles an hour, becoming west. Chance of rain near 100%. Friday night, rain showers. Breezy and much cooler. Less humid with lows in the mid-30s. Northwest winds 10 to 20 miles an hour with gusts up to 35 miles an hour. Chance of rain near 100%. And now the extended forecast. Saturday, partly cloudy. A 40% chance of rain showers. Highs in the mid-40s. Sunday, mainly clear. Highs in the upper 50s. Lows in the mid-30s. Monday, partly cloudy. Highs in the mid-60s. Lows in the upper 30s. Tuesday, partly cloudy. Highs in the lower 60s. Lows in the lower 40s. Wednesday, mainly clear. Highs in the lower 60s. Lows around 40. The Nearshore Marine Forecast, for the Niagara River to Hamelin Beach along Lake Ontario. Tonight, northwest winds 15 to 20 knots becoming northeast 10 to 15 knots. Mostly cloudy. Waves 2 to 4 feet. Thursday, northeast winds 10 to 15 knots becoming east 15 to 20 knots. Mostly cloudy. Waves 2 to 3 feet. Thursday night, east winds 15 to 20 knots diminishing to 5 to 10 knots. Showers likely in the evening, then showers overnight. Waves 2 to 4 feet subsiding to 1 to 3 feet. Friday, southeast winds 5 to 10 knots becoming northwest and increasing to 15 to 25 knots in the afternoon. Showers. Waves 1 to 3 feet building to 3 to 6 feet. Waves occasionally around 7 feet. Friday night, northwest winds 15 to 25 knots becoming north. Showers likely in the evening. Waves 4 to 7 feet. Waves occasionally around 9 feet. Saturday, northwest winds 15 to 25 knots becoming west. Mainly clear. Waves 4 to 7 feet subsiding to 2 to 4 feet. Waves occasionally around 9 feet. Sunday, southwest winds 15 to 20 knots diminishing to 10 to 15 knots. Mainly clear. Waves 2 to 4 feet subsiding to 1 to 3 feet. Monday, southwest winds 5 to 15 knots. Mainly clear, then becoming partly cloudy. Waves 2 feet or less. The Nearshore Marine Forecast, for Hamelin Beach to Mexico Bay. Small craft advisory in effect until 11 p.m. this evening.
Tonight, northwest winds 15 to 20 knots, becoming north 10 to 15 knots. Mostly cloudy. Waves 3 to 5 feet, subsiding to 2 to 4 feet. Waves occasionally around 6 feet. Thursday, northeast winds 5 to 15 knots. Mostly cloudy in the morning, then becoming partly sunny. Waves 2 to 4 feet, subsiding to 1 to 3 feet. Thursday night, east winds 10 to 15 knots, becoming southeast and increasing to 15 to 25 knots. A chance of showers in the evening, then showers overnight. Winds 10 to 15 knots, becoming southeast and increasing to 15 to 25 knots. A chance of showers in the evening, then showers overnight. Waves 1 to 3 feet, building to 2 to 4 feet. Friday, south winds 15 to 20 knots, becoming northwest. Showers. Waves 1 to 3 feet, building to 3 to 6 feet. Waves occasionally around 7 feet. Friday night, northwest winds to 30 knots, becoming north. Showers likely in the evening, then a chance of showers overnight. Waves 5 to 8 feet. Waves occasionally around 10 feet. Saturday, northwest winds to 30 knots, becoming west and diminishing to 15 to 20 knots. A chance of rain showers during the day. Waves 5 to 8 feet, subsiding to 3 to 5 feet. Waves occasionally around 10 feet. Sunday, southwest winds 10 to 15 knots, becoming south. Mainly clear. Waves 2 to 4 feet, subsiding to 1 to 3 feet. Monday, south winds 5 to 15 knots, becoming southwest. Mainly clear, then becoming partly cloudy. Waves 2 feet or less. The water temperature off Rochester is 61 degrees, the water temperature at the Central Lake Buoy is 58 degrees, and the water temperature off Oswego is 61 degrees. This is the NOAA Weather Radio KHA-53 in Rochester. Your source for official weather information across the Western Finger Lakes and the Genesee Valley. KHA-53 operates on a frequency of 162.40 MHz. The 4 p.m. weather at Rochester, it was cloudy. The temperature was 60 degrees Fahrenheit or 16 degrees Celsius, the dew point 51 and the relative humidity 72%. The wind was northwest at 10 miles an hour. The pressure was 29.99 inches and rising. Repeating at Rochester, it was cloudy, temperature 60 degrees. Around the region at 4 p.m. at Elmira, it was mostly sunny, with a temperature of 71. It was partly sunny, with a temperature of 59 at Toronto, and 64 at Binghamton. It was cloudy, with a temperature of 61 at Erie, 61 at Buffalo, 60 at Niagara Falls, 59 at Syracuse, and 59 at Watertown. At Oswego, winds were west at 20 knots, with a temperature of 59 degrees. The Central Lake Ontario buoy winds were from the west at 70 knots. The forecast for the Genesee Valley and Northern Finger Lakes, including Rochester, Geneseo, Canandaigua, Newark, and Fairhaven. Tonight, mostly cloudy. Lows in the mid-40s. Northwest winds 10 to 15 miles an hour, becoming north 5 to 10 miles an hour. Thursday, mostly cloudy in the morning, then becoming partly sunny. Highs in the upper 50s. Light winds, becoming east 5 to 10 miles an hour. Thursday night, showers likely in the evening, then showers overnight. Breezy with lows in the upper 40s. Light winds, becoming southeast 10 to 15 miles an hour with gusts up to 30 miles an hour. Chance of rain near 100%. Friday, showers, warmer and more humid with highs in the upper 60s. South winds 10 to 15 miles an hour, becoming west with gusts up to 35 miles an hour. Chance of rain near 100%. Friday night, showers, breezy, cooler. Less humid with lows in the mid-30s. Northwest winds 10 to 15 miles an hour with gusts up to 35 miles an hour. Chance of rain 90%. The forecast for the Southern Finger Lakes, including Pinyan, Seneca Falls, and Auburn. Tonight, mostly cloudy. Lows in the mid-40s. Northwest winds 10 to 15 miles an hour, becoming north 5 to 10 miles an hour. Thursday, mostly cloudy in the morning, then becoming mostly sunny. Highs in the upper 50s. Light winds. Thursday night, a chance of showers in the evening, then showers overnight. Breezy with lows around 50.
light winds, becoming south 15 degrees.

20 miles an hour with gusts up to 30 miles an hour. Chance of rain near 100%. Friday, showers, breezy, warmer and more humid with highs in the upper 60s. South winds 10 to 20 miles an hour with gusts up to 30 miles an hour, becoming west. Chance of rain near 100%. Friday night, rain showers. Breezy and much cooler. Less humid with lows in the mid-30s. Northwest winds 10 to 20 miles an hour with gusts up to 35 miles an hour. Chance of rain near 100%. And now the extended forecast. Saturday, partly cloudy. A 40% chance of rain showers. Highs in the mid-40s. Sunday, mainly clear. Highs in the upper 50s. Lows in the mid-30s. Monday, partly cloudy. Highs in the mid-60s. Lows in the upper 30s. Tuesday, partly cloudy. Highs in the lower 60s. Lows in the lower 40s. Wednesday, mainly clear. Highs in the lower 60s. Lows around 40. This is the NOAA Weather Radio KHA 53 in Rochester. Your source for official weather information across the Western Finger Lakes and the Genesee Valley. KHA 53 operates on a frequency of 162.40 MHz. The 4 p.m. weather at Rochester, it was cloudy. The temperature was 60 degrees Fahrenheit or 16 degrees Celsius, the dew point 51 and the relative humidity 72%. The wind was northwest at 10 miles an hour. The pressure was 29.99 inches and rising. Repeating at Rochester, it was cloudy, temperature 60 degrees. Around the region at 4 p.m. at Elmira, it was mostly sunny, with a temperature of 71. It was partly sunny, with a temperature of 59 at Toronto, and 64 at Binghamton. It was cloudy, with a temperature of 61 at Erie, 61 at Buffalo, 60 at Niagara Falls, 59 at Syracuse, and 59 at Watertown. At Oswego, winds were west at 20 knots, with a temperature of 59 degrees. The Central Lake Ontario buoy winds were from the west at 70 knots. The forecast for the Genesee Valley and Northern Finger Lakes, including Rochester, Geneseo, Canandaigua, Newark, and Fairhaven. Tonight, mostly cloudy. Lows in the mid-40s. Northwest winds 10 to 15 miles an hour, becoming north 5 to 10 miles an hour. Thursday, mostly cloudy in the morning, then becoming partly sunny. Highs in the upper 50s. Light winds, becoming east 5 to 10 miles an hour. Thursday night, showers likely in the evening, then showers overnight. Breezy with lows in the upper 40s. Light winds, becoming southeast 10 to 15 miles an hour with gusts up to 30 miles an hour. Chance of rain near 100%. Friday, showers, warmer and more humid with highs in the upper 60s. South winds 10 to 15 miles an hour, becoming west with gusts up to 35 miles an hour. Chance of rain near 100%. Friday night, showers, breezy, cooler. Less humid with lows in the mid-30s. Northwest winds 10 to 15 miles an hour with gusts up to 35 miles an hour. Chance of rain 90%. The forecast for the Southern Finger Lakes, including Pinyan, Seneca Falls, and Auburn. Tonight, mostly cloudy. Lows in the mid-40s. Northwest winds 10 to 15 miles an hour, becoming north 5 to 10 miles an hour. Thursday, mostly cloudy in the morning, then becoming mostly sunny. Highs in the upper 50s. Light winds. Thursday night, a chance of showers in the evening, then showers overnight. Breezy with lows around 50. Light winds, becoming south 15 to 20 miles an hour with gusts up to 30 miles an hour. Chance of rain near 100%. Friday, showers, breezy, warmer and more humid with highs in the upper 60s. South winds 10 to 20 miles an hour with gusts up to 30 miles an hour, becoming west. Chance of rain near 100%. Friday night, rain showers. Breezy and much cooler. Less humid with lows in the mid-30s. Northwest winds 10 to 20 miles an hour with gusts up to 35 miles an hour. Chance of rain near 100%. And now the extended forecast. Saturday, partly cloudy. A 40% chance of rain showers. Highs in the mid-40s. Sunday,

The Central Lake Ontario buoy winds were from the west at 70 knots. The forecast for the Genesee Valley and Northern Finger Lakes, including Rochester, Geneseo, Canandaigua, Newark, and Fairhaven. Tonight, mostly cloudy. Lows in the mid-40s. Northwest winds 10 to 15 miles an hour, becoming north 5 to 10 miles an hour. Thursday, mostly cloudy in the morning, then becoming partly sunny. Highs in the upper 50s. Light winds, becoming east 5 to 10 miles an hour. Thursday night, showers likely in the evening, then showers overnight. Breezy with lows in the upper 40s. Light winds, becoming southeast 10 to 15 miles an hour with gusts up to 30 miles an hour. Chance of rain near 100%. Friday, showers, warmer and more humid with highs in the upper 60s. South winds 10 to 15 miles an hour, becoming west with gusts up to 35 miles an hour. Chance of rain near 100%. Friday night, showers, breezy, cooler. Less humid with lows in the mid-30s. Northwest winds 10 to 15 miles an hour with gusts up to 35 miles an hour. Chance of rain 90%. The forecast for the Southern Finger Lakes, including Pinyan, Seneca Falls, and Auburn. Tonight, mostly cloudy. Lows in the mid-40s. Northwest winds 10 to 15 miles an hour, becoming north 5 to 10 miles an hour. Thursday, mostly cloudy in the morning, then becoming mostly sunny. Highs in the upper 50s. Light winds. Thursday night, a chance of showers in the evening, then showers overnight. Breezy with lows around 50. Light winds, becoming south 15 to 20 miles an hour with gusts up to 30 miles an hour. Chance of rain near 100%. Friday, showers, breezy, warmer and more humid with highs in the upper 60s. South winds 10 to 20 miles an hour with gusts up to 30 miles an hour, becoming west. Chance of rain near 100%. Friday night, rain showers. Breezy and much cooler. Less humid with lows in the mid-30s. Northwest winds 10 to 20 miles an hour with gusts up to 35 miles an hour. Chance of rain near 100%. And now the extended forecast. Saturday, partly cloudy. A 40% chance of rain showers. Highs in the mid-40s. Sunday, mainly clear. Highs in the upper 50s. Lows in the mid-30s. Monday, partly cloudy. Highs in the mid-60s. Lows in the upper 30s. Tuesday, partly cloudy. Highs in the lower 60s. Lows in the lower 40s. Wednesday, mainly clear. Highs in the lower 60s. Lows around 40. This is the NOAA Weather Radio KHA 53 in Rochester. Your source for official weather information across the Western Finger Lakes and the Genesee Valley. KHA 53 operates on a frequency of 162.40 MHz. The 4 p.m. weather at Rochester, it was cloudy. The temperature was 60 degrees Fahrenheit or 16 degrees Celsius, the dew point 51 and the relative humidity 72%. The wind was northwest at 10 miles an hour. The pressure was 29.99 inches and rising. Repeating at Rochester, it was cloudy, temperature 60 degrees. Around the region at 4 p.m. at Elmira, it was mostly sunny, with a temperature of 71. It was partly sunny, with a temperature of 59 at Toronto, and 64 at Binghamton. It was cloudy, with a temperature of 61 at Erie, 61 at Buffalo, 60 at Niagara Falls, 59 at Syracuse, and 59 at Watertown. At Oswego, winds were west at 20 knots, with a temperature of 59 degrees. The Central Lake Ontario buoy winds were from the west at 70 knots. The forecast for the Genesee Valley and Northern Finger Lakes, including Rochester, Geneseo, Canandaigua, Newark, and Fairhaven. Tonight, mostly cloudy. Lows in the mid-40s. Northwest winds 10 to 15 miles an hour, becoming north 5 to 10 miles an hour. Thursday, mostly cloudy in the morning, then becoming partly sunny. Highs in the upper 50s. Light winds, becoming east 5 to 10 miles an hour. Thursday night, showers likely in the evening, then showers overnight. Breezy with lows in the upper 40s.
Light winds, becoming southeast 10 to 15 miles an hour with gusts up 30 miles an hour. Chance of rain near 100%. Friday, showers, warmer and more humid with highs in the upper 60s. South winds 10 to 15 miles an hour, becoming west with gusts up to 35 miles an hour. Chance of rain near 100%. Friday night, showers, breezy, cooler. Less humid with lows in the mid-30s. Northwest winds 10 to 15 miles an hour with gusts up to 35 miles an hour. Chance of rain 90%. The forecast for the Southern Finger Lakes, including Pinyan, Seneca Falls, and Auburn. Tonight, mostly cloudy. Lows in the mid-40s. Northwest winds 10 to 15 miles an hour, becoming north 5 to 10 miles an hour. Thursday, mostly cloudy in the morning, then becoming mostly sunny. Highs in the upper 50s. Light winds. Thursday night, a chance of showers in the evening, then showers overnight. Breezy with lows around 50. Light winds, becoming south 15 to 20 miles an hour with gusts up to 30 miles an hour. Chance of rain near 100%. Friday, showers, breezy, warmer and more humid with highs in the upper 60s. South winds 10 to 20 miles an hour with gusts up to 30 miles an hour, becoming west. Chance of rain near 100%. Friday night, rain showers. Breezy and much cooler. Less humid with lows in the mid-30s. Northwest winds 10 to 20 miles an hour with gusts up to 35 miles an hour. Chance of rain near 100%. And now the extended forecast. Saturday, partly cloudy. A 40% chance of rain showers. Highs in the mid-40s. Sunday, mainly clear. Highs in the upper 50s. Lows in the mid-30s. Monday, partly cloudy. Highs in the mid-60s. Lows in the upper 30s. Tuesday, partly cloudy. Highs in the lower 60s. Lows in the lower 40s. Wednesday, mainly clear. Highs in the lower 60s. Lows around 40. This is the NOAA Weather Radio KHA 53 in Rochester. Your source for official weather information across the Western Finger Lakes and the Genesee Valley. KHA 53 operates on a frequency of 162.40 MHz. Open lake forecast, for the Niagara River to Hamlin Beach beyond 5 miles from shore. Tonight, northwest winds 15 to 20 knots becoming northeast 10 to 15 knots. Waves 2 to 4 feet subsiding to 1 to 3 feet. Thursday, northeast winds 10 to 15 knots becoming east 15 to 20 knots. Waves 2 to 4 feet. Thursday night, east winds 15 to 20 knots diminishing to 10 to 15 knots. Showers likely in the evening, then showers overnight. Waves 3 to 5 feet subsiding to 2 to 4 feet. Friday, east winds around 10 knots becoming northwest and increasing to 15 to 25 knots in the afternoon. Showers. Waves 2 to 4 feet building to 3 to 5 feet. Friday night, northwest winds to 30 knots becoming north. A chance of showers in the evening. Waves 4 to 7 feet. Waves occasionally around 9 feet. Saturday, northwest winds 15 to 25 knots becoming west. Waves 4 to 7 feet subsiding to 3 to 5 feet. Waves occasionally around 9 feet. Sunday, southwest winds 15 to 20 knots. Waves 3 to 5 feet. Monday, southwest winds 15 to 20 knots diminishing to 5 to 15 knots. Waves 2 to 4 feet subsiding to 1 to 3 feet. Open lake forecast, 4, Hamlin Beach to Mexico Bay beyond 5 miles from shore. Tonight, northwest winds 15 to 20 knots becoming north. Waves 3 to 5 feet subsiding to 1 to 3 feet. Thursday, northeast winds 15 to 20 knots diminishing to 5 to 15 knots. Waves 2 to 4 feet subsiding to 1 to 3 feet. Thursday night, east winds 10 to 15 knots becoming southeast and increasing to 15 to 25 knots. A chance of showers in the evening, then showers overnight. Waves 1 to 3 feet building to 3 to 5 feet. Friday, southeast winds 15 to 25 knots becoming northwest. Showers. Waves 3 to 6 feet. Friday night, northwest winds to 30 knots becoming north.
Showers likely in the evening, then a chance of showers overnight. Waves 5 to 8 feet.

Waves occasionally around 10 feet. Saturday, northwest winds to 30 knots becoming west and diminishing to 15 to 20 knots. Waves 5 to 8 feet subsiding to 3 to 6 feet. Waves occasionally around 10 feet. Sunday, southwest winds 15 to 20 knots. Waves 3 to 5 feet subsiding to 2 to 4 feet. Monday, southwest winds 15 to 20 knots diminishing to 5 to 10 knots. Waves 2 to 4 feet subsiding to 1 to 3 feet. The 4 p.m. weather at Rochester, it was cloudy. The temperature was 60 degrees Fahrenheit or 16 degrees Celsius, the dew point 51 and the relative humidity 72%. The wind was northwest at 10 miles an hour. The pressure was 29.99 inches and rising. Repeating at Rochester, it was cloudy, temperature 60 degrees. This is the NOAA Weather Radio KHA 53 in Rochester. Your source for official weather information across the Western Finger Lakes and the Genesee Valley. KHA 53 operates on a frequency of 162.40 MHz. The 5 p.m. weather at Rochester, it was cloudy. The temperature was 60 degrees Fahrenheit or 16 degrees Celsius, the dew point 50 and the relative humidity 69%. The wind was northwest at 10 miles an hour. The pressure was 30.02 inches and rising. Repeating at Rochester, it was cloudy, temperature 60 degrees. Around the region at 4 p.m. at Elmira, it was mostly sunny, with a temperature of 71. It was partly sunny, with a temperature of 59 at Toronto, and 64 at Binghamton. It was cloudy, with a temperature of 61 at Erie, 61 at Buffalo, 60 at Niagara Falls, 59 at Syracuse, and 59 at Watertown. At Oswego, winds were west at 20 knots, with a temperature of 59 degrees. The Central Lake Ontario buoy winds were from the west at 70 knots. The Rochester, New York climate summary for this evening, as of 4 p.m., October 14, 2026. Today's high temperature was 69 degrees. The normal high is 62. Today's low temperature was 58 degrees. The normal low is 44. A trace of precipitation fell today. No snow fell today. Sunset tonight is at 6:29 p.m. Sunrise tomorrow is at 7:24 a.m. The forecast for the Genesee Valley and Northern Finger Lakes, including Rochester, Geneseo, Canandaigua, Newark, and Fairhaven. Tonight, mostly cloudy. Lows in the mid-40s. Northwest winds 10 to 15 miles an hour, becoming north 5 to 10 miles an hour. Thursday, mostly cloudy in the morning, then becoming partly sunny. Highs in the upper 50s. Light winds, becoming east 5 to 10 miles an hour. Thursday night, showers likely in the evening, then showers overnight. Breezy with lows in the upper 40s. Light winds, becoming southeast 10 to 15 miles an hour with gusts up to 30 miles an hour. Chance of rain near 100%. Friday, showers, warmer and more humid with highs in the upper 60s. South winds 10 to 15 miles an hour, becoming west with gusts up to 35 miles an hour. Chance of rain near 100%. Friday night, showers, breezy, cooler. Less humid with lows in the mid-30s. Northwest winds 10 to 15 miles an hour with gusts up to 35 miles an hour. Chance of rain 90%. The forecast for the Southern Finger Lakes, including Penyan, Seneca Falls, and Auburn. Tonight, mostly cloudy. Lows in the mid-40s. Northwest winds 10 to 15 miles an hour, becoming north 5 to 10 miles an hour. Thursday, mostly cloudy in the morning, then becoming mostly sunny. Highs in the upper 50s. Light winds. Thursday night, a chance of showers in the evening, then showers overnight. Breezy with lows around 50. Light winds, becoming south 15 to 20 miles an hour with gusts up to 30 miles an hour. Chance of rain near 100%. Friday, showers, breezy, warmer and more humid with highs in the upper 60s. South winds 10 to 20 miles an hour with gusts up to 30 miles an hour, becoming west. Chance of rain near 100%. Friday night, rain showers. Breezy and much cooler. Less humid with lows in the mid-30s. Northwest winds 10 to 20 miles an hour with gusts up to 35 miles an hour.

chance of rain near 100%. And now the extended forecast. Saturday, partly cloudy. A 40% chance of rain showers. Highs in the mid-40s. Sunday, mainly clear. Highs in the upper 50s. Lows in the mid-30s. Monday, partly cloudy. Highs in the mid-60s. Lows in the upper 30s. Tuesday, partly cloudy. Highs in the lower 60s. Lows in the lower 40s. Wednesday, mainly clear. Highs in the lower 60s. Lows around 40. 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The 5 p.m. weather at Rochester, it was cloudy. The temperature was 60 degrees Fahrenheit or 16 degrees Celsius, the dew point 50 and the relative humidity 69%. The wind was northwest at 10 miles an hour. The pressure was 30.02 inches and rising. Repeating at Rochester, it was cloudy, temperature 60 degrees. Around the region at 5 p.m. it was partly sunny, with a temperature of 61 at Erie and 60 at Buffalo. It was cloudy, with a temperature of 60 at Niagara Falls, 59 at Syracuse, 60 at Binghamton, and 58 at Watertown. At Oswego, winds were west at 19 knots, with a temperature of 59 degrees. The forecast for the Genesee Valley and Northern Finger Lakes, including Rochester, Geneseo, Canandaigua, Newark, and Fairhaven. Tonight, mostly cloudy. Lows in the mid-40s. Northwest winds 10 to 15 miles an hour, becoming north 5 to 10 miles an hour. Thursday, mostly cloudy in the morning, then becoming partly sunny. Highs in the upper 50s. Light winds, becoming east 5 to 10 miles an hour. Thursday night, showers likely in the evening, then showers overnight. Breezy with lows in the upper 40s. Light winds, becoming southeast 10 to 15 miles an hour with gusts up to 30 miles an hour. Chance of rain near 100%. Friday, showers, warmer and more humid with highs in the upper 60s. South winds 10 to 15 miles an hour, becoming west with gusts up to 35 miles an hour. Chance of rain near 100%. Friday night, showers, breezy, cooler. Less humid with lows in the mid-30s. Northwest winds 10 to 15 miles an hour with gusts up to 35 miles an hour. Chance of rain 90%. The forecast for the Southern Finger Lakes, including Pinyan, Seneca Falls, and Auburn. Tonight, mostly cloudy. Lows in the mid-40s. Northwest winds 10 to 15 miles an hour, becoming north 5 to 10 miles an hour. Thursday, mostly cloudy in the morning, then becoming mostly sunny. Highs in the upper 50s. Light winds. Thursday night, a chance of showers in the evening, then showers overnight. Breezy with lows around 50. Light winds, becoming south 15 to 20 miles an hour with gusts up to 30 miles an hour. Chance of rain near 100%. Friday, showers, breezy, warmer and more humid with highs in the upper 60s. South winds 10 to 20 miles an hour with gusts up to 30 miles an hour, becoming west. Chance of rain near 100%. Friday night, rain showers. Breezy and much cooler. Less humid with lows in the mid-30s. Northwest winds 10 to 20 miles an hour with gusts up to 35 miles an hour. Chance of rain near 100%. And now the extended forecast. Saturday, partly cloudy. A 40% chance of rain showers. Highs in the mid-40s. Sunday, mainly clear. Highs in the upper 50s. Lows in the mid-30s. Monday, partly cloudy. Highs in the mid-60s. Lows in the upper 30s. Tuesday, partly cloudy. Highs in the lower 60s. Lows in the lower 40s. Wednesday, mainly clear. Highs in the lower 60s. Lows around 40. 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

59 at Syracuse, 60 at Binghamton, and 58 at Watertown. At Oswego, winds were west at 19 knots, with a temperature of 59 degrees. The forecast for the Genesee Valley and Northern Finger Lakes, including Rochester, Geneseo, Canandaigua, Newark, and Fairhaven. Tonight, mostly cloudy. Lows in the mid-40s. Northwest winds 10 to 15 miles an hour, becoming north 5 to 10 miles an hour. Thursday, mostly cloudy in the morning, then becoming partly sunny. Highs in the upper 50s. Light winds, becoming east 5 to 10 miles an hour. Thursday night, showers likely in the evening, then showers overnight. Breezy with lows in the upper 40s. Light winds, becoming southeast 10 to 15 miles an hour with gusts up to 30 miles an hour. Chance of rain near 100%. Friday, showers, warmer and more humid with highs in the upper 60s. South winds 10 to 15 miles an hour, becoming west with gusts up to 35 miles an hour. Chance of rain near 100%. Friday night, showers, breezy, cooler. Less humid with lows in the mid-30s. Northwest winds 10 to 15 miles an hour with gusts up to 35 miles an hour. Chance of rain 90%. The forecast for the Southern Finger Lakes, including Pinyan, Seneca Falls, and Auburn. Tonight, mostly cloudy. Lows in the mid-40s. Northwest winds 10 to 15 miles an hour, becoming north 5 to 10 miles an hour. Thursday, mostly cloudy in the morning, then becoming mostly sunny. Highs in the upper 50s. Light winds. Thursday night, a chance of showers in the evening, then showers overnight. Breezy with lows around 50. Light winds, becoming south 15 to 20 miles an hour with gusts up to 30 miles an hour. Chance of rain near 100%. Friday, showers, breezy, warmer and more humid with highs in the upper 60s. South winds 10 to 20 miles an hour with gusts up to 30 miles an hour, becoming west. Chance of rain near 100%. Friday night, rain showers. Breezy and much cooler. Less humid with lows in the mid-30s. Northwest winds 10 to 20 miles an hour with gusts up to 35 miles an hour. Chance of rain near 100%. And now the extended forecast. Saturday, partly cloudy. A 40% chance of rain showers. Highs in the mid-40s. Sunday, mainly clear. Highs in the upper 50s. Lows in the mid-30s. Monday, partly cloudy. Highs in the mid-60s. Lows in the upper 30s. Tuesday, partly cloudy. Highs in the lower 60s. Lows in the lower 40s. Wednesday, mainly clear. Highs in the lower 60s. Lows around 40. This is the NOAA Weather Radio KHA 53 in Rochester. Your source for official weather information across the Western Finger Lakes and the Genesee Valley. KHA 53 operates on a frequency of 162.40 MHz. The 5 p.m. weather at Rochester, it was cloudy. The temperature was 60 degrees Fahrenheit or 16 degrees Celsius, the dew point 50 and the relative humidity 69%. The wind was northwest at 10 miles an hour. The pressure was 30.02 inches and rising. Repeating at Rochester, it was cloudy, temperature 60 degrees. Around the region at 5 p.m. it was partly sunny, with a temperature of 61 at Erie, 60 at Buffalo, and 59 at Toronto. It was cloudy, with a temperature of 60 at Niagara Falls, 59 at Syracuse, 60 at Binghamton, and 58 at Watertown. At Oswego, winds were west at 19 knots, with a temperature of 59 degrees. The forecast for the Genesee Valley and Northern Finger Lakes, including Rochester, Geneseo, Canandaigua, Newark, and Fairhaven. Tonight, mostly cloudy. Lows in the mid-40s. Northwest winds 10 to 15 miles an hour, becoming north 5 to 10 miles an hour. Thursday, mostly cloudy in the morning, then becoming partly sunny. Highs in the upper 50s. Light winds, becoming east 5 to 10 miles an hour. Thursday night, showers likely in the evening, then showers overnight. Breezy with lows in the upper 40s. Light winds, becoming southeast 10 to 15 miles an hour with gusts up to 30 miles an hour. Chance of rain near 100%.

Friday, showers, warmer and more humid with highs in the upper 60s. South winds 10 to 15 miles an hour, becoming west with gusts up to 35 miles an hour. Chance of rain near 100%. Friday night, showers, breezy, cooler. Less humid with lows in the mid-30s. Northwest winds 10 to 15 miles an hour with gusts up to 35 miles an hour. Chance of rain 90%. The forecast for the Southern Finger Lakes, including Tinian, Seneca Falls, and Auburn. Tonight, mostly cloudy. Lows in the mid-40s. Northwest winds 10 to 15 miles an hour, becoming north 5 to 10 miles an hour. Thursday, mostly cloudy in the morning, then becoming mostly sunny. Highs in the upper 50s. Light winds. Thursday night, a chance of showers in the evening, then showers overnight. Breezy with lows around 50. Light winds, becoming south 15 to 20 miles an hour with gusts up to 30 miles an hour. Chance of rain near 100%. Friday, showers, breezy, warmer and more humid with highs in the upper 60s. South winds 10 to 20 miles an hour with gusts up to 30 miles an hour, becoming west. Chance of rain near 100%. Friday night, rain showers. Breezy and much cooler. Less humid with lows in the mid-30s. Northwest winds 10 to 20 miles an hour with gusts up to 35 miles an hour. Chance of rain near 100%. And now the extended forecast. Saturday, partly cloudy. A 40% chance of rain showers. Highs in the mid-40s. Sunday, mainly clear. Highs in the upper 50s. Lows in the mid-30s. Monday, partly cloudy. Highs in the mid-60s. Lows in the upper 30s. Tuesday, partly cloudy. Highs in the lower 60s. Lows in the lower 40s. Wednesday, mainly clear. Highs in the lower 60s. Lows around 40. This is the NOAA Weather Radio KHA 53 in Rochester. Your source for official weather information across the Western Finger Lakes and the Genesee Valley. KHA 53 operates on a frequency of 162.40 MHz. The 5 p.m. weather at Rochester, it was cloudy. The temperature was 60 degrees Fahrenheit or 16 degrees Celsius, the dew point 50 and the relative humidity 69%. The wind was northwest at 10 miles an hour. The pressure was 30.02 inches and rising. Repeating at Rochester, it was cloudy, temperature 60 degrees. Around the region at 5 p.m. it was partly sunny, with a temperature of 61 at Erie, 60 at Buffalo, and 59 at Toronto. It was cloudy, with a temperature of 60 at Niagara Falls, 59 at Syracuse, 60 at Binghamton, and 58 at Watertown. At Oswego, winds were west at 19 knots, with a temperature of 59 degrees. The forecast for the Genesee Valley and Northern Finger Lakes, including Rochester, Geneseo, Canandaigua, Newark, and Fairhaven. Tonight, mostly cloudy. Lows in the mid-40s. Northwest winds 10 to 15 miles an hour, becoming north 5 to 10 miles an hour. Thursday, mostly cloudy in the morning, then becoming partly sunny. Highs in the upper 50s. Light winds, becoming east 5 to 10 miles an hour. Thursday night, showers likely in the evening, then showers overnight. Breezy with lows in the upper 40s. Light winds, becoming southeast 10 to 15 miles an hour with gusts up to 30 miles an hour. Chance of rain near 100%. Friday, showers, warmer and more humid with highs in the upper 60s. South winds 10 to 15 miles an hour, becoming west with gusts up to 35 miles an hour. Chance of rain near 100%. Friday night, showers, breezy, cooler. Less humid with lows in the mid-30s. Northwest winds 10 to 15 miles an hour with gusts up to 35 miles an hour. Chance of rain 90%. The forecast for the Southern Finger Lakes, including Tinian, Seneca Falls, and Auburn. Tonight, mostly cloudy. Lows in the mid-40s. Northwest winds 10 to 15 miles an hour, becoming north 5 to 10 miles an hour. Thursday, mostly cloudy in the morning, then becoming mostly sunny. Highs in the upper 50s. Light winds. Thursday night, a chance of showers in the evening,

then showers overnight. Breezy with lows around 50. Light winds, becoming south 15 to 20 miles an hour with gusts up to 30 miles an hour. Chance of rain near 100%. Friday, showers, breezy, warmer and more humid with highs in the upper 60s. South winds 10 to 20 miles an hour with gusts up to 30 miles an hour, becoming west. Chance of rain near 100%. Friday night, rain showers. Breezy and much cooler. Less humid with lows in the mid-30s. Northwest winds 10 to 20 miles an hour with gusts up to 35 miles an hour. Chance of rain near 100%. And now the extended forecast. Saturday, partly cloudy. A 40% chance of rain showers. Highs in the mid-40s. Sunday, mainly clear. Highs in the upper 50s. Lows in the mid-30s. Monday, partly cloudy. Highs in the mid-60s. Lows in the upper 30s. Tuesday, partly cloudy. Highs in the lower 60s. Lows in the lower 40s. Wednesday, mainly clear. Highs in the lower 60s. Lows around 40. This is the NOAA Weather Radio KHA 53 in Rochester. Your source for official weather information across the Western Finger Lakes and the Genesee Valley. KHA 53 operates on a frequency of 162.40 MHz. The 5 p.m. weather at Rochester, it was cloudy. The temperature was 60 degrees Fahrenheit or 16 degrees Celsius, the dew point 50 and the relative humidity 69%. The wind was northwest at 10 miles an hour. The pressure was 30.02 inches and rising. Repeating at Rochester, it was cloudy, temperature 60 degrees. Around the region at 5 p.m. it was partly sunny, with a temperature of 61 at Erie, 60 at Buffalo, and 59 at Toronto. It was cloudy, with a temperature of 60 at Niagara Falls, 59 at Syracuse, 60 at Binghamton, and 58 at Watertown. At Oswego, winds were west at 19 knots, with a temperature of 59 degrees. The forecast for the Genesee Valley and Northern Finger Lakes, including Rochester, Geneseo, Canandaigua, Newark, and Fairhaven. Tonight, mostly cloudy. Lows in the mid-40s. Northwest winds 10 to 15 miles an hour, becoming north 5 to 10 miles an hour. Thursday, mostly cloudy in the morning, then becoming partly sunny. Highs in the upper 50s. Light winds, becoming east 5 to 10 miles an hour. Thursday night, showers likely in the evening, then showers overnight. Breezy with lows in the upper 40s. Light winds, becoming southeast 10 to 15 miles an hour with gusts up to 30 miles an hour. Chance of rain near 100%. Friday, showers, warmer and more humid with highs in the upper 60s. South winds 10 to 15 miles an hour, becoming west with gusts up to 35 miles an hour. Chance of rain near 100%. Friday night, showers, breezy, cooler. Less humid with lows in the mid-30s. Northwest winds 10 to 15 miles an hour with gusts up to 35 miles an hour. Chance of rain 90%. The forecast for the Southern Finger Lakes, including Pinyan, Seneca Falls, and Auburn. Tonight, mostly cloudy. Lows in the mid-40s. Northwest winds 10 to 15 miles an hour, becoming north 5 to 10 miles an hour. Thursday, mostly cloudy in the morning, then becoming mostly sunny. Highs in the upper 50s. Light winds. Thursday night, a chance of showers in the evening, then showers overnight. Breezy with lows around 50. Light winds, becoming south 15 to 20 miles an hour with gusts up to 30 miles an hour. Chance of rain near 100%. Friday, showers, breezy, warmer and more humid with highs in the upper 60s. South winds 10 to 20 miles an hour with gusts up to 30 miles an hour, becoming west. Chance of rain near 100%. Friday night, rain showers. Breezy and much cooler. Less humid with lows in the mid-30s. Northwest winds 10 to 20 miles an hour with gusts up to 35 miles an hour. Chance of rain near 100%. And now the extended forecast. Saturday, partly cloudy. A 40% chance of rain showers. Highs in the mid-40s. Sunday, mainly clear. Highs in the upper 50s.

lows in the mid-30s. Monday, partly cloudy. Highs in the mid-60s. Lows in the upper 30s. Tuesday, partly cloudy. Highs in the lower 60s. Lows in the lower 40s. Wednesday, mainly clear. Highs in the lower 60s. Lows around 40. This is the NOAA Weather Radio KHA 53 in Rochester. Your source for official weather information across the Western Finger Lakes and the Genesee Valley. KHA 53 operates on a frequency of 162.40 MHz. The 5 p.m. weather at Rochester, it was cloudy. The temperature was 60 degrees Fahrenheit or 16 degrees Celsius, the dew point 50 and the relative humidity 69%. The wind was northwest at 10 miles an hour. The pressure was 30.02 inches and rising. Repeating at Rochester, it was cloudy, temperature 60 degrees. Around the region at 5 p.m. it was partly sunny, with a temperature of 61 at Erie, 60 at Buffalo, and 59 at Toronto. It was cloudy, with a temperature of 60 at Niagara Falls, 59 at Syracuse, 60 at Binghamton, and 58 at Watertown. At Oswego, winds were west at 19 knots, with a temperature of 59 degrees. The forecast for the Genesee Valley and Northern Finger Lakes, including Rochester, Geneseo, Canandaigua, Newark, and Fairhaven. Tonight, mostly cloudy. Lows in the mid-40s. Northwest winds 10 to 15 miles an hour, becoming north 5 to 10 miles an hour. Thursday, mostly cloudy in the morning, then becoming partly sunny. Highs in the upper 50s. Light winds, becoming east 5 to 10 miles an hour. Thursday night, showers likely in the evening, then showers overnight. Breezy with lows in the upper 40s. Light winds, becoming southeast 10 to 15 miles an hour with gusts up to 30 miles an hour. Chance of rain near 100%. Friday, showers, warmer and more humid with highs in the upper 60s. South winds 10 to 15 miles an hour, becoming west with gusts up to 35 miles an hour. Chance of rain near 100%. Friday night, showers, breezy, cooler. Less humid with lows in the mid-30s. Northwest winds 10 to 15 miles an hour with gusts up to 35 miles an hour. Chance of rain 90%. The forecast for the Southern Finger Lakes, including Tinian, Seneca Falls, and Auburn. Tonight, mostly cloudy. Lows in the mid-40s. Northwest winds 10 to 15 miles an hour, becoming north 5 to 10 miles an hour. Thursday, mostly cloudy in the morning, then becoming mostly sunny. Highs in the upper 50s. Light winds. Thursday night, a chance of showers in the evening, then showers overnight. Breezy with lows around 50. Light winds, becoming south 15 to 20 miles an hour with gusts up to 30 miles an hour. Chance of rain near 100%. Friday, showers, breezy, warmer and more humid with highs in the upper 60s. South winds 10 to 20 miles an hour with gusts up to 30 miles an hour, becoming west. Chance of rain near 100%. Friday night, rain showers. Breezy and much cooler. Less humid with lows in the mid-30s. Northwest winds 10 to 20 miles an hour with gusts up to 35 miles an hour. Chance of rain near 100%. And now the extended forecast. Saturday, partly cloudy. A 40% chance of rain showers. Highs in the mid-40s. Sunday, mainly clear. Highs in the upper 50s. Lows in the mid-30s. Monday, partly cloudy. Highs in the mid-60s. Lows in the upper 30s. Tuesday, partly cloudy. Highs in the lower 60s. Lows in the lower 40s. Wednesday, mainly clear. Highs in the lower 60s. Lows around 40. The Rochester, New York climate summary for this evening, as of 4 p.m., October 14, 2026. Today's high temperature was 69 degrees. The normal high is 62. Today's low temperature was 58 degrees. The normal low is 44. A trace of precipitation fell today. No snow fell today, 58 degrees. The normal low is 44. A trace of precipitation fell today. No snow fell today. Sunset tonight is at 6.

29 p.m. Sunrise tomorrow is at 7:24 a.m. The Nearshore Marine Forecast for the Niagara River to Hamelin Beach along Lake Ontario. Tonight, northwest winds 15 to 20 knots becoming northeast 10 to 15 knots. Mostly cloudy. Waves 2 to 4 feet. Thursday, northeast winds 10 to 15 knots becoming east 15 to 20 knots. Mostly cloudy. Waves 2 to 3 feet. Thursday night, east winds 15 to 20 knots diminishing to 5 to 10 knots. Showers likely in the evening, then showers overnight. Waves 2 to 4 feet subsiding to 1 to 3 feet. Friday, southeast winds 5 to 10 knots becoming northwest and increasing to 15 to 25 knots in the afternoon. Showers. Waves 1 to 3 feet building to 3 to 6 feet. Waves occasionally around 7 feet. Friday night, northwest winds 15 to 25 knots becoming north. Showers likely in the evening. Waves 4 to 7 feet. Waves occasionally around 9 feet. Saturday, northwest winds 15 to 25 knots becoming west. Mainly clear. Waves 4 to 7 feet subsiding to 2 to 4 feet. Waves occasionally around 9 feet. Sunday, southwest winds 15 to 20 knots diminishing to 10 to 15 knots. Mainly clear. Waves 2 to 4 feet subsiding to 1 to 3 feet. Monday, southwest winds 5 to 15 knots. Mainly clear, then becoming partly cloudy. Waves 2 feet or less. The Nearshore Marine Forecast, for Hamelin Beach to Mexico Bay. Small craft advisory in effect until 11 p.m. this evening. Tonight, northwest winds 15 to 20 knots becoming north 10 to 15 knots. Mostly cloudy. Waves 3 to 5 feet subsiding to 2 to 4 feet. Waves occasionally around 6 feet. Thursday, northeast winds 5 to 15 knots. Mostly cloudy in the morning, then becoming partly sunny. Waves 2 to 4 feet subsiding to 1 to 3 feet. Thursday night, east winds 10 to 15 knots becoming southeast and increasing to 15 to 25 knots. A chance of showers in the evening, then showers overnight. Waves 1 to 3 feet building to 2 to 4 feet. Friday, south winds 15 to 20 knots becoming northwest. Showers. Waves 1 to 3 feet building to 3 to 6 feet. Waves occasionally around 7 feet. Friday night, northwest winds to 30 knots becoming north. Showers likely in the evening, then a chance of showers overnight. Waves 5 to 8 feet. Waves occasionally around 10 feet. Saturday, northwest winds to 30 knots becoming west and diminishing to 15 to 20 knots. A chance of rain showers during the day. Waves 5 to 8 feet subsiding to 3 to 5 feet. Waves occasionally around 10 feet. Sunday, southwest winds 10 to 15 knots becoming south. Mainly clear. Waves 2 to 4 feet subsiding to 1 to 3 feet. Monday, south winds 5 to 15 knots becoming southwest. Mainly clear, then becoming partly cloudy. Waves 2 feet or less. The water temperature off Rochester is 61 degrees, the water temperature at the Central Lake Buoy is 58 degrees, and the water temperature off Oswego is 61 degrees. This is the NOAA Weather Radio KHA 53 in Rochester. Your source for official weather information across the Western Finger Lakes and the Genesee Valley. KHA 53 operates on a frequency of 162.40 MHz. The 5 p.m. weather at Rochester, it was cloudy. The temperature was 60 degrees Fahrenheit or 16 degrees Celsius, the dew point 50 and the relative humidity 69%. The wind was northwest at 10 miles an hour. The pressure was 30.02 inches and rising. Repeating at Rochester, it was cloudy, temperature 60 degrees. Around the region at 5 p.m. it was partly sunny, with a temperature of 61 at Erie, 60 at Buffalo, and 59 at Toronto. It was cloudy, with a temperature of 60 at Niagara Falls, 59 at Syracuse, 60 at Binghamton, and 58 at Watertown. At Oswego, winds were west at 19 knots, with a temperature of 59 degrees. The forecast for the Genesee Valley and Northern Finger Lakes, including Rochester, Geneseo, Canandaigua, Newark, and Fairhaven.
Tonight, mostly cloudy. Lows in the mid-40s. Northwest winds 10 to 15 miles an hour, becoming north 5 to 10 miles an hour. Thursday, mostly cloudy in the morning, then becoming partly sunny. Highs in the upper 50s. Light winds, becoming east 5 to 10 miles an hour. Thursday night, showers likely in the evening, then showers overnight. Breezy with lows in the upper 40s. Light winds, becoming southeast 10 to 15 miles an hour with gusts up to 30 miles an hour. Chance of rain near 100%. Friday, showers, warmer and more humid with highs in the upper 60s. South winds 10 to 15 miles an hour, becoming west with gusts up to 35 miles an hour. Chance of rain near 100%. Friday night, showers, breezy, cooler. Less humid with lows in the mid-30s. Northwest winds 10 to 15 miles an hour with gusts up to 35 miles an hour. Chance of rain 90%. The forecast for the Southern Finger Lakes, including Pinyan, Seneca Falls, and Auburn. Tonight, mostly cloudy. Lows in the mid-40s. Northwest winds 10 to 15 miles an hour, becoming north 5 to 10 miles an hour. Thursday, mostly cloudy in the morning, then becoming mostly sunny. Highs in the upper 50s. Light winds. Thursday night, a chance of showers in the evening, then showers overnight. Breezy with lows around 50. Light winds, becoming south 15 to 20 miles an hour with gusts up to 30 miles an hour. Chance of rain near 100%. Friday, showers, breezy, warmer and more humid with highs in the upper 60s. South winds 10 to 20 miles an hour with gusts up to 30 miles an hour, becoming west. Chance of rain near 100%. Friday night, rain showers. Breezy and much cooler. Less humid with lows in the mid-30s. Northwest winds 10 to 20 miles an hour with gusts up to 35 miles an hour. Chance of rain near 100%. And now the extended forecast. Saturday, partly cloudy. A 40% chance of rain showers. Highs in the mid-40s. Sunday, mainly clear. Highs in the upper 50s. Lows in the mid-30s. Monday, partly cloudy. Highs in the mid-60s. Lows in the upper 30s. Tuesday, partly cloudy. Highs in the lower 60s. Lows in the lower 40s. Wednesday, mainly clear. Highs in the lower 60s. Lows around 40. This is the NOAA Weather Radio KHA 53 in Rochester. Your source for official weather information across the Western Finger Lakes and the Genesee Valley. KHA 53 operates on a frequency of 162.40 MHz. The 5 p.m. weather at Rochester, it was cloudy. The temperature was 60 degrees Fahrenheit or 16 degrees Celsius, the dew point 50 and the relative humidity 69%. The wind was northwest at 10 miles an hour. The pressure was 30.02 inches and rising. Repeating at Rochester, it was cloudy, temperature 60 degrees. Around the region at 5 p.m. it was partly sunny, with a temperature of 61 at Erie, 60 at Buffalo, and 59 at Toronto. It was cloudy, with a temperature of 60 at Niagara Falls, 59 at Syracuse, 60 at Binghamton, and 58 at Watertown. At Oswego, winds were west at 19 knots, with a temperature of 59 degrees. The forecast for the Genesee Valley and Northern Finger Lakes, including Rochester, Geneseo, Canandaigua, Newark, and Fairhaven. Tonight, mostly cloudy. Lows in the mid-40s. Northwest winds 10 to 15 miles an hour, becoming north 5 to 10 miles an hour. Thursday, mostly cloudy in the morning, then becoming partly sunny. Highs in the upper 50s. Light winds, becoming east 5 to 10 miles an hour. Thursday night, showers likely in the evening, then showers overnight. Breezy with lows in the upper 40s. Light winds, becoming southeast 10 to 15 miles an hour with gusts up to 30 miles an hour. Chance of rain near 100%. Friday, showers, warmer and more humid with highs in the upper 60s. South winds 10 to 15 miles an hour, becoming west with gusts up to 35 miles an hour. Chance of rain near 100%. Friday night, showers, breezy, cooler. Less humid with lows in the mid-30s.
Northwest winds.

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This is the NOAA Weather Radio KHA 53 in Rochester. 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KHA 53 operates on a frequency of 162.40 MHz. The 5 p.m. weather at Rochester, it was cloudy. The temperature was 60 degrees Fahrenheit or 16 degrees Celsius, the dew point 50 and the relative humidity 69%. The wind was northwest at 10 miles an hour. The pressure was 30.02 inches and rising. Repeating at Rochester, it was cloudy, temperature 60 degrees. Around the region at 5 p.m. it was partly sunny, with a temperature of 61 at Erie, 60 at Buffalo, and 59 at Toronto. It was cloudy, with a temperature of 60 at Niagara Falls, 59 at Syracuse, 60 at Binghamton, and 58 at Watertown. At Oswego, winds were west at 19 knots, with a temperature of 59 degrees. The forecast for the Genesee Valley and Northern Finger Lakes, including Rochester, Geneseo, Canandaigua, Newark, and Fairhaven. Tonight, mostly cloudy. Lows in the mid-40s. Northwest winds 10 to 15 miles an hour, becoming north 5 to 10 miles an hour. Thursday, mostly cloudy in the morning, then becoming partly sunny. Highs in the upper 50s. Light winds, becoming east 5 to 10 miles an hour. Thursday night, showers likely in the evening, then showers overnight. Breezy with lows in the upper 40s. Light winds, becoming southeast 10 to 15 miles an hour with gusts up to 30 miles an hour. Chance of rain near 100%. Friday, showers, warmer and more humid with highs in the upper 60s. South winds 10 to 15 miles an hour, becoming west with gusts up to 35 miles an hour. Chance of rain near 100%. Friday night, showers, breezy, cooler. Less humid with lows in the mid-30s. Northwest winds 10 to 15 miles an hour with gusts up to 35 miles an hour. Chance of rain 90%. The forecast for the Southern Finger Lakes, including Pinyan, Seneca Falls, and Auburn. Tonight, mostly cloudy. Lows in the mid-40s. Northwest winds 10 to 15 miles an hour, becoming north 5 to 10 miles an hour. Thursday, mostly cloudy in the morning, then becoming mostly sunny. Highs in the upper 50s. Light winds. Thursday night, a chance of showers in the evening, then showers overnight. Breezy with lows around 50. Light winds, becoming south 15 to 20 miles an hour with gusts up to 30 miles an hour. Chance of rain near 100%. Friday, showers, breezy, warmer and more humid with highs in the upper 60s. South winds 10 to 20 miles an hour with gusts up to 30 miles an hour, becoming west. Chance of rain near 100%. Friday night, rain showers. Breezy and much cooler. Less humid with lows in the mid-30s. Northwest winds 10 to 20 miles an hour with gusts up to 35 miles an hour. Chance of rain near 100%. And now the extended forecast. Saturday, partly cloudy. A 40% chance of rain showers. Highs in the mid-40s. Sunday, mainly clear. Highs in the upper 50s. Lows in the mid-30s. Monday, partly cloudy. Highs in the mid-60s. Lows in the upper 30s. Tuesday, partly cloudy. Highs in the lower 60s. Lows in the lower 40s. Wednesday, mainly clear. Highs in the lower 60s. Lows around 40. This is the NOAA Weather Radio KHA 53 in Rochester. Your source for official weather information across the Western Finger Lakes and the Genesee Valley. KHA 53 operates on a frequency of 162.40 MHz. The 5 p.m. weather at Rochester, it was cloudy. The temperature was 60 degrees Fahrenheit or 16 degrees Celsius, the dew point 50 and the relative humidity 69%. The wind was northwest at 10 miles an hour. The pressure was 30.02 inches and rising. Repeating at Rochester, it was cloudy, temperature 60 degrees. Around the region at 5 p.m. it was partly sunny, with a temperature of 61 at Erie, 60 at Buffalo, and 59 at Toronto. It was cloudy, with a temperature of 60 at Niagara Falls, 59 at Syracuse, 60 at Binghamton,
and 58 at Watertown. At Oswego, winds were west at 19 knots, with a temperature of 59 degrees. The forecast for the Genesee Valley and Northern Finger Lakes, including Rochester, Geneseo, Canandaigua, Newark, and Fairhaven. Tonight, mostly cloudy. Lows in the mid-40s. Northwest winds 10 to 15 miles an hour, becoming north 5 to 10 miles an hour. Thursday, mostly cloudy in the morning, then becoming partly sunny. Highs in the upper 50s. Light winds, becoming east 5 to 10 miles an hour. Thursday night, showers likely in the evening, then showers overnight. Breezy with lows in the upper 40s. Light winds, becoming southeast 10 to 15 miles an hour with gusts up to 30 miles an hour. Chance of rain near 100%. Friday, showers, warmer and more humid with highs in the upper 60s. South winds 10 to 15 miles an hour, becoming west with gusts up to 35 miles an hour. Chance of rain near 100%. Friday night, showers, breezy, cooler. Less humid with lows in the mid-30s. Northwest winds 10 to 15 miles an hour with gusts up to 35 miles an hour. Chance of rain 90%. The forecast for the Southern Finger Lakes, including Pinyan, Seneca Falls, and Auburn. Tonight, mostly cloudy. Lows in the mid-40s. Northwest winds 10 to 15 miles an hour, becoming north 5 to 10 miles an hour. Thursday, mostly cloudy in the morning, then becoming mostly sunny. Highs in the upper 50s. Light winds. Thursday night, a chance of showers in the evening, then showers overnight. Breezy with lows around 50. Light winds, becoming south 15 to 20 miles an hour with gusts up to 30 miles an hour. Chance of rain near 100%. Friday, showers, breezy, warmer and more humid with highs in the upper 60s. South winds 10 to 20 miles an hour with gusts up to 30 miles an hour, becoming west. Chance of rain near 100%. Friday night, rain showers. Breezy and much cooler. Less humid with lows in the mid-30s. Northwest winds 10 to 20 miles an hour with gusts up to 35 miles an hour. Chance of rain near 100%. And now the extended forecast. Saturday, partly cloudy. A 40% chance of rain showers. Highs in the mid-40s. Sunday, mainly clear. Highs in the upper 50s. Lows in the mid-30s. Monday, partly cloudy. Highs in the mid-60s. Lows in the upper 30s. Tuesday, partly cloudy. Highs in the lower 60s. Lows in the lower 40s. Wednesday, mainly clear. Highs in the lower 60s. Lows around 40. The Rochester, New York climate summary for this evening, as of 4 p.m., October 14, 2026. Today's high temperature was 69 degrees. The normal high is 62. Today's low temperature was 58 degrees. The normal low is 44. A trace of precipitation fell today. No snow fell today. Sunset tonight is at 6:29 p.m. Sunrise tomorrow is at 7:24 a.m. Open lake forecast, 4, the Niagara River to Hamlin Beach beyond 5 miles from shore. Tonight, northwest winds 15 to 20 knots becoming northeast 10 to 15 knots. Waves 2 to 4 feet subsiding to 1 to 3 feet. Thursday, northeast winds 10 to 15 knots becoming east 15 to 20 knots. Waves 2 to 4 feet. Thursday night, east winds 15 to 20 knots diminishing to 10 to 15 knots. Showers likely in the evening, then showers overnight. Waves 3 to 5 feet subsiding to 2 to 4 feet. Friday, east winds around 10 knots becoming northwest and increasing to 15 to 25 knots in the afternoon. Showers. Waves 2 to 4 feet building to 3 to 5 feet. Friday night, northwest winds to 30 knots becoming north. A chance of showers in the evening. Waves 4 to 7 feet. Waves occasionally around 9 feet. Saturday, northwest winds 15 to 25 knots becoming west. Waves 4 to 7 feet subsiding to 3 to 5 feet. Waves occasionally around 9 feet. Sunday, southwest winds 15 to 20 knots. Waves 3 to 5 feet.
Monday, southwest winds 15 to 20 knots diminishing.

to 5 to 15 knots. Waves 2 to 4 feet subsiding to 1 to 3 feet. Open lake forecast, 4, Hanlon Beach to Mexico Bay beyond 5 miles from shore. Tonight, northwest winds 15 to 20 knots becoming north. Waves 3 to 5 feet subsiding to 1 to 3 feet. Thursday, northeast winds 15 to 20 knots diminishing to 5 to 15 knots. Waves 2 to 4 feet subsiding to 1 to 3 feet. Thursday night, east winds 10 to 15 knots becoming southeast and increasing to 15 to 25 knots. A chance of showers in the evening, then showers overnight. Waves 1 to 3 feet building to 3 to 5 feet. Friday, southeast winds 15 to 25 knots becoming northwest. Showers. Waves 3 to 6 feet. Friday night, northwest winds to 30 knots becoming north. Showers likely in the evening, then a chance of showers overnight. Waves 5 to 8 feet. Waves occasionally around 10 feet. Saturday, northwest winds to 30 knots becoming west and diminishing to 15 to 20 knots. Waves 5 to 8 feet subsiding to 3 to 6 feet. Waves occasionally around 10 feet. Sunday, southwest winds 15 to 20 knots. Waves 3 to 5 feet subsiding to 2 to 4 feet. Monday, southwest winds 15 to 20 knots diminishing to 5 to 10 knots. Waves 2 to 4 feet subsiding to 1 to 3 feet. 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KHA 53 operates on a frequency of 162.40 MHz. 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KHA 53 operates on a frequency of 162.40 MHz. The 6 p.m. weather at Rochester, it was cloudy. The temperature was 59 degrees Fahrenheit or 15 degrees Celsius, the dew point 51 and the relative humidity 75%. The wind was northwest at 7 miles an hour. The pressure was 30.05 inches and rising. Repeating at Rochester, it was cloudy, temperature 59 degrees. Around the region at 6 p.m. at Elmira, it was clear, with a temperature of 65. At Buffalo, it was mostly cloudy, with a temperature of 59. It was cloudy, with a temperature of 60 at Erie, 59 at Niagara Falls, 59 at Syracuse, 58 at Binghamton, and 57 at Watertown. At Oswego, winds were west at 19 knots, with a temperature of 59 degrees. The forecast for the Genesee Valley and Northern Finger Lakes, including Rochester, Geneseo, Canandaigua, Newark, and Fairhaven. Tonight, mostly cloudy. Lows in the mid-40s. Northwest winds 10 to 15 miles an hour, becoming north 5 to 10 miles an hour. Thursday, mostly cloudy in the morning, then becoming partly sunny. Highs in the upper 50s. Light winds, becoming east 5 to 10 miles an hour. Thursday night, showers likely in the evening, then showers overnight. Breezy with lows in the upper 40s. Light winds, becoming southeast 10 to 15 miles an hour with gusts up to 30 miles an hour. Chance of rain near 100%. Friday, showers, warmer and more humid with highs in the upper 60s. South winds 10 to 15 miles an hour, becoming west with gusts up to 35 miles an hour. Chance of rain near 100%. Friday night, showers, breezy, cooler. Less humid with lows in the mid-30s. Northwest winds 10 to 15 miles an hour with gusts up to 35 miles an hour. Chance of rain 90%. The forecast for the Southern Finger Lakes, including Pinyan, Seneca Falls, and Auburn. Tonight, mostly cloudy. Lows in the mid-40s. Northwest winds 10 to 15 miles an hour, becoming north 5 to 10 miles an hour. Thursday, mostly cloudy in the morning, then becoming mostly sunny. Highs in the upper 50s. Light winds. Thursday night, a chance of showers in the evening, then showers overnight. Breezy with lows around 50. Light winds, becoming south 15 to 20 miles an hour with gusts up to 30 miles an hour. Chance of rain near 100%. Friday, showers, breezy, warmer and more humid with highs in the upper 60s. South winds 10 to 20.

miles an hour with gusts up to 30 miles an hour, becoming west. Chance of rain near 100%. Friday night, rain showers. Breezy and much cooler. Less humid with lows in the mid-30s. Northwest winds 10 to 20 miles an hour with gusts up to 35 miles an hour. Chance of rain near 100%. And now the extended forecast. Saturday, partly cloudy. A 40% chance of rain showers. Highs in the mid-40s. Sunday, mainly clear. Highs in the upper 50s. Lows in the mid-30s. Monday, partly cloudy. Highs in the mid-60s. Lows in the upper 30s. Tuesday, partly cloudy. Highs in the lower 60s. Lows in the lower 40s. Wednesday, mainly clear. Highs in the lower 60s. Lows around 40. This is the NOAA Weather Radio KHA 53 in Rochester. Your source for official weather information across the Western Finger Lakes and the Genesee Valley. KHA 53 operates on a frequency of 162.40 MHz. The 6 p.m. weather at Rochester, it was cloudy. The temperature was 59 degrees Fahrenheit or 15 degrees Celsius, the dew point 51 and the relative humidity 75%. The wind was northwest at 7 miles an hour. The pressure was 30.05 inches and rising. Repeating at Rochester, it was cloudy, temperature 59 degrees. Around the region at 6 p.m. at Elmira, it was clear, with a temperature of 65. At Buffalo, it was mostly cloudy, with a temperature of 59. It was cloudy, with a temperature of 60 at Erie, 59 at Niagara Falls, 59 at Syracuse, 58 at Binghamton, and 57 at Watertown. At Oswego, winds were west at 19 knots, with a temperature of 59 degrees. The forecast for the Genesee Valley and Northern Finger Lakes, including Rochester, Geneseo, Canandaigua, Newark, and Fairhaven. Tonight, mostly cloudy. Lows in the mid-40s. Northwest winds 10 to 15 miles an hour, becoming north 5 to 10 miles an hour. Thursday, mostly cloudy in the morning, then becoming partly sunny. Highs in the upper 50s. Light winds, becoming east 5 to 10 miles an hour. Thursday night, showers likely in the evening, then showers overnight. Breezy with lows in the upper 40s. Light winds, becoming southeast 10 to 15 miles an hour with gusts up to 30 miles an hour. Chance of rain near 100%. Friday, showers, warmer and more humid with highs in the upper 60s. South winds 10 to 15 miles an hour, becoming west with gusts up to 35 miles an hour. Chance of rain near 100%. Friday night, showers, breezy, cooler. Less humid with lows in the mid-30s. Northwest winds 10 to 15 miles an hour with gusts up to 35 miles an hour. Chance of rain 90%. The forecast for the Southern Finger Lakes, including Pinyan, Seneca Falls, and Auburn. Tonight, mostly cloudy. Lows in the mid-40s. Northwest winds 10 to 15 miles an hour, becoming north 5 to 10 miles an hour. Thursday, mostly cloudy in the morning, then becoming mostly sunny. Highs in the upper 50s. Light winds. Thursday night, a chance of showers in the evening, then showers overnight. Breezy with lows around 50. Light winds, becoming south 15 to 20 miles an hour with gusts up to 30 miles an hour. Chance of rain near 100%. Friday, showers, breezy, warmer and more humid with highs in the upper 60s. South winds 10 to 20 miles an hour with gusts up to 30 miles an hour, becoming west. Chance of rain near 100%. Friday night, rain showers. Breezy and much cooler. Less humid with lows in the mid-30s. Northwest winds 10 to 20 miles an hour with gusts up to 35 miles an hour. Chance of rain near 100%. And now the extended forecast. Saturday, partly cloudy. A 40% chance of rain showers. Highs in the mid-40s. Sunday, mainly clear. Highs in the upper 50s. Lows in the mid-30s. Monday, partly cloudy. Highs in the mid-60s. Lows in the upper 30s. Tuesday, partly cloudy. Highs in the lower 60s. Lows in the lower 40s.

temperature of 59 at Buffalo and 57 at Toronto. It was cloudy, with a temperature of 60 at Erie, 59 at Niagara Falls, 59 at Syracuse, 58 at Binghamton, and 57 at Watertown. At Oswego, winds were west at 19 knots, with a temperature of 59 degrees. The Central Lake Ontario buoy winds were west at 17 knots, with a temperature of 59 degrees, and the waves were 4 feet. The forecast for the Genesee Valley and Northern Finger Lakes, including Rochester, Geneseo, Canandaigua, Newark, and Fairhaven. Tonight, mostly cloudy. Lows in the mid-40s. Northwest winds 10 to 15 miles an hour, becoming north 5 to 10 miles an hour. Thursday, mostly cloudy in the morning, then becoming partly sunny. Highs in the upper 50s. Light winds, becoming east 5 to 10 miles an hour. Thursday night, showers likely in the evening, then showers overnight. Breezy with lows in the upper 40s. Light winds, becoming southeast 10 to 15 miles an hour with gusts up to 30 miles an hour. Chance of rain near 100%. Friday, showers, warmer and more humid with highs in the upper 60s. South winds 10 to 15 miles an hour, becoming west with gusts up to 35 miles an hour. Chance of rain near 100%. Friday night, showers, breezy, cooler. Less humid with lows in the mid-30s. Northwest winds 10 to 15 miles an hour with gusts up to 35 miles an hour. Chance of rain 90%. The forecast for the Southern Finger Lakes, including Pinyan, Seneca Falls, and Auburn. Tonight, mostly cloudy. Lows in the mid-40s. Northwest winds 10 to 15 miles an hour, becoming north 5 to 10 miles an hour. Thursday, mostly cloudy in the morning, then becoming mostly sunny. Highs in the upper 50s. Light winds. Thursday night, a chance of showers in the evening, then showers overnight. Breezy with lows around 50. Light winds, becoming south 15 to 20 miles an hour with gusts up to 30 miles an hour. Chance of rain near 100%. Friday, showers, breezy, warmer and more humid with highs in the upper 60s. South winds 10 to 20 miles an hour with gusts up to 30 miles an hour, becoming west. Chance of rain near 100%. Friday night, rain showers. Breezy and much cooler. Less humid with lows in the mid-30s. Northwest winds 10 to 20 miles an hour with gusts up to 35 miles an hour. Chance of rain near 100%. And now the extended forecast. Saturday, partly cloudy. A 40% chance of rain showers. Highs in the mid-40s. Sunday, mainly clear. Highs in the upper 50s. Lows in the mid-30s. Monday, partly cloudy. Highs in the mid-60s. Lows in the upper 30s. Tuesday, partly cloudy. Highs in the lower 60s. Lows in the lower 40s. Wednesday, mainly clear. Highs in the lower 60s. Lows around 40. This is the NOAA Weather Radio KHA 53 in Rochester. Your source for official weather information across the Western Finger Lakes and the Genesee Valley. KHA 53 operates on a frequency of 162.40 MHz. The 6 p.m. weather at Rochester, it was cloudy. The temperature was 59 degrees Fahrenheit or 15 degrees Celsius, the dew point 51 and the relative humidity 75%. The wind was northwest at 7 miles an hour. The pressure was 30.05 inches and rising. Repeating at Rochester, it was cloudy, temperature 59 degrees. Around the region at 6 p.m. at Elmira, it was clear, with a temperature of 65. It was mostly cloudy, with a temperature of 59 at Buffalo, and 57 at Toronto. It was cloudy, with a temperature of 60 at Erie, 59 at Niagara Falls, 59 at Syracuse, 58 at Binghamton, and 57 at Watertown. At Oswego, winds were west at 19 knots, with a temperature of 59 degrees. The Central Lake Ontario buoy winds were west at 17 knots, with a temperature of 59 degrees, and the waves were 4 feet. The forecast for the Genesee Valley and Northern Finger Lakes, including Rochester, Geneseo, Canandaigua, Newark, and Fairhaven. Tonight, mostly cloudy. Lows in the mid-40s.
Northwest winds 10 to 15 miles an hour.

becoming north 5 to 10 miles an hour. Thursday, mostly cloudy in the morning, then becoming partly sunny. Highs in the upper 50s. Light winds, becoming east 5 to 10 miles an hour. Thursday night, showers likely in the evening, then showers overnight. Breezy with lows in the upper 40s. Light winds, becoming southeast 10 to 15 miles an hour with gusts up to 30 miles an hour. Chance of rain near 100%. Friday, showers, warmer and more humid with highs in the upper 60s. South winds 10 to 15 miles an hour, becoming west with gusts up to 35 miles an hour. Chance of rain near 100%. Friday night, showers, breezy, cooler. Less humid with lows in the mid-30s. Northwest winds 10 to 15 miles an hour with gusts up to 35 miles an hour. Chance of rain 90%. The forecast for the Southern Finger Lakes, including Pinyan, Seneca Falls, and Auburn. Tonight, mostly cloudy. Lows in the mid-40s. Northwest winds 10 to 15 miles an hour, becoming north 5 to 10 miles an hour. Thursday, mostly cloudy in the morning, then becoming mostly sunny. Highs in the upper 50s. Light winds. Thursday night, a chance of showers in the evening, then showers overnight. Breezy with lows around 50. Light winds, becoming south 15 to 20 miles an hour with gusts up to 30 miles an hour. Chance of rain near 100%. Friday, showers, breezy, warmer and more humid with highs in the upper 60s. South winds 10 to 20 miles an hour with gusts up to 30 miles an hour, becoming west. Chance of rain near 100%. Friday night, rain showers. Breezy and much cooler. Less humid with lows in the mid-30s. Northwest winds 10 to 20 miles an hour with gusts up to 35 miles an hour. Chance of rain near 100%. And now the extended forecast. Saturday, partly cloudy. A 40% chance of rain showers. Highs in the mid-40s. Sunday, mainly clear. Highs in the upper 50s. Lows in the mid-30s. Monday, partly cloudy. Highs in the mid-60s. Lows in the upper 30s. Tuesday, partly cloudy. Highs in the lower 60s. Lows in the lower 40s. Wednesday, mainly clear. Highs in the lower 60s. Lows around 40. This is the NOAA Weather Radio KHA 53 in Rochester. Your source for official weather information across the Western Finger Lakes and the Genesee Valley. KHA 53 operates on a frequency of 162.40 MHz. The 6 p.m. weather at Rochester, it was cloudy. The temperature was 59 degrees Fahrenheit or 15 degrees Celsius, the dew point 51 and the relative humidity 75%. The wind was northwest at 7 miles an hour. The pressure was 30.05 inches and rising. Repeating at Rochester, it was cloudy, temperature 59 degrees. Around the region at 6 p.m. at Elmira, it was clear, with a temperature of 65. It was mostly cloudy, with a temperature of 59 at Buffalo, and 57 at Toronto. It was cloudy, with a temperature of 60 at Erie, 59 at Niagara Falls, 59 at Syracuse, 58 at Binghamton, and 57 at Watertown. At Oswego, winds were west at 19 knots, with a temperature of 59 degrees. The Central Lake Ontario buoy winds were west at 17 knots, with a temperature of 59 degrees, and the waves were 4 feet. The forecast for the Genesee Valley and Northern Finger Lakes, including Rochester, Geneseo, Canandaigua, Newark, and Fairhaven. Tonight, mostly cloudy. Lows in the mid-40s. Northwest winds 10 to 15 miles an hour, becoming north 5 to 10 miles an hour. Thursday, mostly cloudy in the morning, then becoming partly sunny. Highs in the upper 50s. Light winds, becoming east 5 to 10 miles an hour. Thursday night, showers likely in the evening, then showers overnight. Breezy with lows in the upper 40s. Light winds, becoming southeast 10 to 15 miles an hour with gusts up to 30 miles an hour. Chance of rain near 100%. Friday, showers, warmer and more humid with highs in the upper 60s. South winds 10 to 15 miles an hour, becoming west with gusts up to 35 miles an hour. Chance of rain near 100%.

Friday night, showers, breezy, cooler. Less humid with lows in the mid-30s. Northwest winds 10 to 15 miles an hour with gusts up to 35 miles an hour. Chance of rain 90%. The forecast for the Southern Finger Lakes, including Pinyan, Seneca Falls, and Auburn. Tonight, mostly cloudy. Lows in the mid-40s. Northwest winds 10 to 15 miles an hour, becoming north 5 to 10 miles an hour. Thursday, mostly cloudy in the morning, then becoming mostly sunny. Highs in the upper 50s. Light winds. Thursday night, a chance of showers in the evening, then showers overnight. Breezy with lows around 50. Light winds, becoming south 15 to 20 miles an hour with gusts up to 30 miles an hour. Chance of rain near 100%. Friday, showers, breezy, warmer and more humid with highs in the upper 60s. South winds 10 to 20 miles an hour with gusts up to 30 miles an hour, becoming west. Chance of rain near 100%. Friday night, rain showers. Breezy and much cooler. Less humid with lows in the mid-30s. Northwest winds 10 to 20 miles an hour with gusts up to 35 miles an hour. Chance of rain near 100%. And now the extended forecast. Saturday, partly cloudy. A 40% chance of rain showers. Highs in the mid-40s. Sunday, mainly clear. Highs in the upper 50s. Lows in the mid-30s. Monday, partly cloudy. Highs in the mid-60s. Lows in the upper 30s. Tuesday, partly cloudy. Highs in the lower 60s. Lows in the lower 40s. Wednesday, mainly clear. Highs in the lower 60s. Lows around 40. This is the NOAA Weather Radio KHA 53 in Rochester. Your source for official weather information across the Western Finger Lakes and the Genesee Valley. KHA 53 operates on a frequency of 162.40 MHz. The 6 p.m. weather at Rochester, it was cloudy. The temperature was 59 degrees Fahrenheit or 15 degrees Celsius, the dew point 51 and the relative humidity 75%. The wind was northwest at 7 miles an hour. The pressure was 30.05 inches and rising. Repeating at Rochester, it was cloudy, temperature 59 degrees. Around the region at 6 p.m. at Elmira, it was clear, with a temperature of 65. It was mostly cloudy, with a temperature of 59 at Buffalo, and 57 at Toronto. It was cloudy, with a temperature of 60 at Erie, 59 at Niagara Falls, 59 at Syracuse, 58 at Binghamton, and 57 at Watertown. At Oswego, winds were west at 19 knots, with a temperature of 59 degrees. The Central Lake Ontario buoy winds were west at 70 knots, with a temperature of 59 degrees, and the waves were 4 feet. The forecast for the Genesee Valley and Northern Finger Lakes, including Rochester, Geneseo, Canandaigua, Newark, and Fairhaven. Tonight, mostly cloudy. Lows in the mid-40s. Northwest winds 10 to 15 miles an hour, becoming north 5 to 10 miles an hour. Thursday, mostly cloudy in the morning, then becoming partly sunny. Highs in the upper 50s. Light winds, becoming east 5 to 10 miles an hour. Thursday night, showers likely in the evening, then showers overnight. Breezy with lows in the upper 40s. Light winds, becoming southeast 10 to 15 miles an hour with gusts up to 30 miles an hour. Chance of rain near 100%. Friday, showers, warmer and more humid with highs in the upper 60s. South winds 10 to 15 miles an hour, becoming west with gusts up to 35 miles an hour. Chance of rain near 100%. Friday night, showers, breezy, cooler. Less humid with lows in the mid-30s. Northwest winds 10 to 15 miles an hour with gusts up to 35 miles an hour. Chance of rain 90%. The forecast for the Southern Finger Lakes, including Pinyan, Seneca Falls, and Auburn. Tonight, mostly cloudy. Lows in the mid-40s. Northwest winds 10 to 15 miles an hour, becoming north 5 to 10 miles an hour. Thursday, mostly cloudy in the morning, then becoming mostly sunny. Highs in the upper 50s. Light winds. Thursday night, a chance of showers in the evening, then showers overnight.

breezy with lows around 50. Light winds, becoming south 15 to 20 miles an hour with gusts up to 30 miles an hour. Chance of rain near 100%. Friday, showers, breezy, warmer and more humid with highs in the upper 60s. South winds 10 to 20 miles an hour with gusts up to 30 miles an hour, becoming west. Chance of rain near 100%. Friday night, rain showers. Breezy and much cooler. Less humid with lows in the mid-30s. Northwest winds 10 to 20 miles an hour with gusts up to 35 miles an hour. Chance of rain near 100%. And now the extended forecast. Saturday, partly cloudy. A 40% chance of rain showers. Highs in the mid-40s. Sunday, mainly clear. Highs in the upper 50s. Lows in the mid-30s. Monday, partly cloudy. Highs in the mid-60s. Lows in the upper 30s. Tuesday, partly cloudy. Highs in the lower 60s. Lows in the lower 40s. Wednesday, mainly clear. Highs in the lower 60s. Lows around 40. The Rochester, New York climate summary for this evening, as of 4 p.m., October 14, 2026. Today's high temperature was 69 degrees. The normal high is 62. Today's low temperature was 58 degrees. The normal low is 44. A trace of precipitation fell today. No snow fell today. Sunset tonight is at 6:29 p.m. Sunrise tomorrow is at 7:24 a.m. The Nearshore Marine Forecast, for the Niagara River to Hamlin Beach along Lake Ontario. Tonight, northwest winds 15 to 20 knots becoming northeast 10 to 15 knots. Mostly cloudy. Waves 2 to 4 feet. Thursday, northeast winds 10 to 15 knots becoming east 15 to 20 knots. Mostly cloudy. Waves 2 to 3 feet. Thursday night, east winds 15 to 20 knots diminishing to 5 to 10 knots. Showers likely in the evening, then showers overnight. Waves 2 to 4 feet subsiding to 1 to 3 feet. Friday, southeast winds 5 to 10 knots becoming northwest and increasing to 15 to 25 knots in the afternoon. Showers. Waves 1 to 3 feet building to 3 to 6 feet. Waves occasionally around 7 feet. Friday night, northwest winds 15 to 25 knots becoming north. Showers likely in the evening. Waves 4 to 7 feet. Waves occasionally around 9 feet. Saturday, northwest winds 15 to 25 knots becoming west. Mainly clear. Waves 4 to 7 feet subsiding to 2 to 4 feet. Waves occasionally around 9 feet. Sunday, southwest winds 15 to 20 knots diminishing to 10 to 15 knots. Mainly clear. Waves 2 to 4 feet subsiding to 1 to 3 feet. Monday, southwest winds 5 to 15 knots. Mainly clear, then becoming partly cloudy. Waves 2 feet or less. The Nearshore Marine Forecast, for Hamlin Beach to Mexico Bay. Small craft advisory in effect until 11 p.m. this evening. Tonight, northwest winds 15 to 20 knots becoming north 10 to 15 knots. Mostly cloudy. Waves 3 to 5 feet subsiding to 2 to 4 feet. Waves occasionally around 6 feet. Thursday, northeast winds 5 to 15 knots. Mostly cloudy in the morning, then becoming partly sunny. Waves 2 to 4 feet subsiding to 1 to 3 feet. Thursday night, east winds 10 to 5 to 15 knots. Mostly cloudy in the morning, then becoming partly sunny. Waves 2 to 4 feet subsiding to 1 to 3 feet. Thursday night, east winds 10 to 15 knots becoming southeast and increasing to 15 to 25 knots. A chance of showers in the evening, then showers overnight. Waves 1 to 3 feet building to 2 to 4 feet. Friday, south winds 15 to 20 knots becoming northwest. Showers. Waves 1 to 3 feet building to 3 to 6 feet. Waves occasionally around 7 feet. Friday night, northwest winds to 30 knots becoming north. Showers likely in the evening, then a chance of showers overnight. Waves 5 to 8 feet. Waves occasionally around 10 feet. Saturday, northwest winds to 30 knots becoming west and diminishing to 15 to 20 knots.

a chance of rain showers during the day. Waves 5 to 8 feet subsiding to 3 to 5 feet. Waves occasionally around 10 feet. Sunday, southwest winds 10 to 15 knots becoming south. Mainly clear. Waves 2 to 4 feet subsiding to 1 to 3 feet. Monday, south winds 5 to 15 knots becoming southwest. Mainly clear, then becoming partly cloudy. Waves 2 feet or less. The water temperature off Rochester is 61 degrees, the water temperature at the Central Lake Buoy is 58 degrees, and the water temperature off Oswego is 61 degrees. This is the NOAA Weather Radio KHA 53 in Rochester. Your source for official weather information across the Western Finger Lakes and the Genesee Valley. KHA 53 operates on a frequency of 162.40 MHz. The 6 p.m. weather at Rochester, it was cloudy. The temperature was 59 degrees Fahrenheit or 15 degrees Celsius, the dew point 51 and the relative humidity 75%. The wind was northwest at 7 miles an hour. The pressure was 30.05 inches and rising. Repeating at Rochester, it was cloudy, temperature 59 degrees. Around the region at 6 p.m. at Elmira, it was clear, with a temperature of 65. It was mostly cloudy, with a temperature of 59 at Buffalo, and 57 at Toronto. It was cloudy, with a temperature of 60 at Erie, 59 at Niagara Falls, 59 at Syracuse, 58 at Binghamton, and 57 at Watertown. At Oswego, winds were west at 19 knots, with a temperature of 59 degrees. The Central Lake Ontario buoy winds were west at 70 knots, with a temperature of 59 degrees, and the waves were 4 feet. The forecast for the Genesee Valley and Northern Finger Lakes, including Rochester, Geneseo, Canandaigua, Newark, and Fairhaven. Tonight, mostly cloudy. Lows in the mid-40s. Northwest winds 10 to 15 miles an hour, becoming north 5 to 10 miles an hour. Thursday, mostly cloudy in the morning, then becoming partly sunny. Highs in the upper 50s. Light winds, becoming east 5 to 10 miles an hour. Thursday night, showers likely in the evening, then showers overnight. Breezy with lows in the upper 40s. Light winds, becoming southeast 10 to 15 miles an hour with gusts up to 30 miles an hour. Chance of rain near 100%. Friday, showers, warmer and more humid with highs in the upper 60s. South winds 10 to 15 miles an hour, becoming west with gusts up to 35 miles an hour. Chance of rain near 100%. Friday night, showers, breezy, cooler. Less humid with lows in the mid-30s. Northwest winds 10 to 15 miles an hour with gusts up to 35 miles an hour. Chance of rain 90%. The forecast for the Southern Finger Lakes, including Tinian, Seneca Falls, and Auburn. Tonight, mostly cloudy. Lows in the mid-40s. Northwest winds 10 to 15 miles an hour, becoming north 5 to 10 miles an hour. Thursday, mostly cloudy in the morning, then becoming mostly sunny. Highs in the upper 50s. Light winds. Thursday night, a chance of showers in the evening, then showers overnight. Breezy with lows around 50. Light winds, becoming south 15 to 20 miles an hour with gusts up to 30 miles an hour. Chance of rain near 100%. Friday, showers, breezy, warmer and more humid with highs in the upper 60s. South winds 10 to 20 miles an hour with gusts up to 30 miles an hour, becoming west. Chance of rain near 100%. Friday night, rain showers. Breezy and much cooler. Less humid with lows in the mid-30s. Northwest winds 10 to 20 miles an hour with gusts up to 35 miles an hour. Chance of rain near 100%. And now the extended forecast. Saturday, partly cloudy. A 40% chance of rain showers. Highs in the mid-40s. Sunday, mainly clear. Highs in the upper 50s. Lows in the mid-30s. Monday, partly cloudy. Highs in the mid-60s. Lows in the upper 30s. Tuesday, partly cloudy. Highs in the lower 60s. Lows in the lower 40s. Wednesday, mainly clear. Highs in the lower 60s. Lows around 40. This is the NOAA Weather Radio KHA

53 in Rochester. 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KHA 53 operates on a frequency of 162.40 MHz. The 6 p.m. weather at Rochester, it was cloudy. The temperature was 59 degrees Fahrenheit or 15 degrees Celsius, the dew point 51 and the relative humidity 75%. The wind was northwest at 7 miles an hour. The pressure was 30.05 inches and rising. Repeating at Rochester, it was cloudy, temperature 59 degrees. Around the region at 6 p.m. at Elmira, it was clear, with a temperature of 65. It was mostly cloudy, with a temperature of 59 at Buffalo, and 57 at Toronto. It was cloudy, with a temperature of 60 at Erie, 59 at Niagara Falls, 59 at Syracuse, 58 at Binghamton, and 57 at Watertown. At Oswego, winds were west at 19 knots, with a temperature of 59 degrees. The Central Lake Ontario buoy winds were west at 70 knots, with a temperature of 59 degrees, and the waves were 4 feet. The forecast for the Genesee Valley and Northern Finger Lakes, including Rochester, Geneseo, Canandaigua, Newark, and Fairhaven. Tonight, mostly cloudy. Lows in the mid-40s. Northwest winds 10 to 15 miles an hour, becoming north 5 to 10 miles an hour. Thursday, mostly cloudy in the morning, then becoming partly sunny. Highs in the upper 50s. Light winds, becoming east 5 to 10 miles an hour. Thursday night, showers likely in the evening, then showers overnight. Breezy with lows in the upper 40s. Light winds, becoming southeast 10 to 15 miles an hour with gusts up to 30 miles an hour. Chance of rain near 100%. Friday, showers, warmer and more humid with highs in the upper 60s. South winds 10 to 15 miles an hour, becoming west with gusts up to 35 miles an hour. Chance of rain near 100%. Friday night, showers, breezy, cooler. Less humid with lows in the mid-30s. Northwest winds 10 to 15 miles an hour with gusts up to 35 miles an hour. Chance of rain 90%. The forecast for the Southern Finger Lakes, including Tinian, Seneca Falls, and Auburn. Tonight, mostly cloudy. Lows in the mid-40s. Northwest winds 10 to 15 miles an hour, becoming north 5 to 10 miles an hour. Thursday, mostly cloudy in the morning, then becoming mostly sunny. Highs in the upper 50s. Light winds. Thursday night, a chance of showers in the evening, then showers overnight. Breezy with lows around 50. Light winds, becoming south 15 to 20 miles an hour with gusts up to 30 miles an hour. Chance of rain near 100%. Friday, showers, breezy, warmer and more humid with highs in the upper 60s. South winds 10 to 20 miles an hour with gusts up to 30 miles an hour, becoming west. Chance of rain near 100%. Friday night, rain showers. Breezy and much cooler. Less humid with lows in the mid-30s. Northwest winds 10 to 20 miles an hour with gusts up to 35 miles an hour. Chance of rain near 100%. And now the extended forecast. Saturday, partly cloudy. A 40% chance of rain showers. Highs in the mid-40s. Sunday, mainly clear. Highs in the upper 50s. Lows in the mid-30s. Monday, partly cloudy. Highs in the mid-60s. Lows in the upper 30s. Tuesday, partly cloudy. Highs in the lower 60s. Lows in the lower 40s. Wednesday, mainly clear. Highs in the lower 60s. Lows around 40. This is the NOAA Weather Radio KHA 53 in Rochester. Your source for official weather information across the Western Finger Lakes and the Genesee Valley. KHA 53 operates on a frequency of 162.40 MHz. The 6 p.m. weather at Rochester, it was cloudy. The temperature was 59 degrees Fahrenheit or 15 degrees Celsius, the dew point 51 and the relative humidity 75%. The wind was northwest at 7 miles an hour. The pressure was 30.05 inches and rising. Repeating at Rochester, it was cloudy, temperature 59 degrees. Around the region at 6 p.m. at Elmira, it was clear, with a temperature of 65.

rain near 100%. Friday night, showers, breezy, cooler. Less humid with lows in the mid-30s. Northwest winds 10 to 15 miles an hour with gusts up to 35 miles an hour. Chance of rain 90%. The forecast for the Southern Finger Lakes, including Tinian, Seneca Falls, and Auburn. Tonight, mostly cloudy. Lows in the mid-40s. Northwest winds 10 to 15 miles an hour, becoming north 5 to 10 miles an hour. Thursday, mostly cloudy in the morning, then becoming mostly sunny. Highs in the upper 50s. Light winds. Thursday night, a chance of showers in the evening, then showers overnight. Breezy with lows around 50. Light winds, becoming south 15 to 20 miles an hour with gusts up to 30 miles an hour. Chance of rain near 100%. Friday, showers, breezy, warmer and more humid with highs in the upper 60s. South winds 10 to 20 miles an hour with gusts up to 30 miles an hour, becoming west. Chance of rain near 100%. Friday night, rain showers. Breezy and much cooler. Less humid with lows in the mid-30s. Northwest winds 10 to 20 miles an hour with gusts up to 35 miles an hour. Chance of rain near 100%. And now the extended forecast. Saturday, partly cloudy. A 40% chance of rain showers. Highs in the mid-40s. Sunday, mainly clear. Highs in the upper 50s. Lows in the mid-30s. Monday, partly cloudy. Highs in the mid-60s. Lows in the upper 30s. Tuesday, partly cloudy. Highs in the lower 60s. Lows in the lower 40s. Wednesday, mainly clear. Highs in the lower 60s. Lows around 40. This is the NOAA Weather Radio KHA 53 in Rochester. Your source for official weather information across the Western Finger Lakes and the Genesee Valley. KHA 53 operates on a frequency of 162.40 MHz. The 6 p.m. weather at Rochester, it was cloudy. The temperature was 59 degrees Fahrenheit or 15 degrees Celsius, the dew point 51 and the relative humidity 75%. The wind was northwest at 7 miles an hour. The pressure was 30.05 inches and rising. Repeating at Rochester, it was cloudy, temperature 59 degrees. Around the region at 6 p.m. at Elmira, it was clear, with a temperature of 65. It was mostly cloudy, with a temperature of 59 at Buffalo, and 57 at Toronto. It was cloudy, with a temperature of 60 at Erie, 59 at Niagara Falls, 59 at Syracuse, 58 at Binghamton, and 57 at Watertown. At Oswego, winds were west at 19 knots, with a temperature of 59 degrees. The Central Lake Ontario buoy winds were west at 17 knots, with a temperature of 59 degrees, and the waves were 4 feet. The forecast for the Genesee Valley and Northern Finger Lakes, including Rochester, Geneseo, Canandaigua, Newark, and Fairhaven. Tonight, mostly cloudy. Lows in the mid-40s. Northwest winds 10 to 15 miles an hour, becoming north 5 to 10 miles an hour. Thursday, mostly cloudy in the morning, then becoming partly sunny. Highs in the upper 50s. Light winds, becoming east 5 to 10 miles an hour. Thursday night, showers likely in the evening, then showers overnight. Breezy with lows in the upper 40s. Light winds, becoming southeast 10 to 15 miles an hour with gusts up to 30 miles an hour. Chance of rain near 100%. Friday, showers, warmer and more humid with highs in the upper 60s. South winds 10 to 15 miles an hour, becoming west with gusts up to 35 miles an hour. Chance of rain near 100%. Friday night, showers, breezy, cooler. Less humid with lows in the mid-30s. Northwest winds 10 to 15 miles an hour with gusts up to 35 miles an hour. Chance of rain 90%. The forecast for the Southern Finger Lakes, including Tinian, Seneca Falls, and Auburn. Tonight, mostly cloudy. Lows in the mid-40s. Northwest winds 10 to 15 miles an hour, becoming north 5 to 10 miles an hour. Thursday, mostly cloudy in the morning, then becoming mostly sunny. Highs in the upper 50s. Light winds.
Thursday night, a chance of showers in the evening, then showers overnight. Breezy with lows around 50. Light winds, becoming south 15 to 20 miles an hour with gusts up to 30 miles an hour. Chance of rain near 100%. Friday, showers, breezy, warmer and more humid with highs in the upper 60s. South winds 10 to 20 miles an hour with gusts up to 30 miles an hour, becoming west. Chance of rain near 100%. Friday night, rain showers. Breezy and much cooler. Less humid with lows in the mid-30s. Northwest winds 10 to 20 miles an hour with gusts up to 35 miles an hour. Chance of rain near 100%. And now the extended forecast. Saturday, partly cloudy. A 40% chance of rain showers. Highs in the mid-40s. Sunday, mainly clear. Highs in the upper 50s. Lows in the mid-30s. Monday, partly cloudy. Highs in the mid-60s. Lows in the upper 30s. Tuesday, partly cloudy. Highs in the lower 60s. Lows in the lower 40s. Wednesday, mainly clear. Highs in the lower 60s. Lows around 40. The Rochester, New York climate summary for this evening, as of 4 p.m., October 14, 2026. Today's high temperature was 69 degrees. The normal high is 62. Today's low temperature was 58 degrees. The normal low is 44. A trace of precipitation fell today. No snow fell today. Sunset tonight is at 6:29 p.m. Sunrise tomorrow is at 7:24 a.m. Open lake forecast, 4, the Niagara River to Hamlin Beach beyond 5 miles from shore. Tonight, northwest winds 15 to 20 knots becoming northeast 10 to 15 knots. Waves 2 to 4 feet subsiding to 1 to 3 feet. Thursday, northeast winds 10 to 15 knots becoming east 15 to 20 knots. Waves 2 to 4 feet. Thursday night, east winds 15 to 20 knots diminishing to 10 to 15 knots. Showers likely in the evening, then showers overnight. Waves 3 to 5 feet subsiding to 2 to 4 feet. Friday, east winds around 10 knots becoming northwest and increasing to 15 to 25 knots in the afternoon. Showers. Waves 2 to 4 feet building to 3 to 5 feet. Friday night, northwest winds to 30 knots becoming north. A chance of showers in the evening. Waves 4 to 7 feet. Waves occasionally around 9 feet. Saturday, northwest winds 15 to 25 knots becoming west. Waves 4 to 7 feet subsiding to 3 to 5 feet. Waves occasionally around 9 feet. Sunday, southwest winds 15 to 20 knots. Waves 3 to 5 feet. Monday, southwest winds 15 to 20 knots diminishing to 5 to 15 knots. Waves 2 to 4 feet subsiding to 1 to 3 feet. Open lake forecast, 4, Hamlin Beach to Mexico Bay beyond 5 miles from shore. Tonight, northwest winds 15 to 20 knots becoming north. Waves 3 to 5 feet subsiding to 1 to 3 feet. Thursday, northeast winds 15 to 20 knots diminishing to 5 to 15 knots. Waves 2 to 4 feet subsiding to 1 to 3 feet. Thursday night, east winds 10 to 15 knots becoming southeast and increasing to 15 to 25 knots. A chance of showers in the evening, then showers overnight. Waves 1 to 3 feet building to 3 to 5 feet. Friday, southeast winds 15 to 25 knots becoming northwest. Showers. Waves 3 to 6 feet. Friday night, northwest winds to 30 knots becoming north. Showers likely in the evening, then a chance of showers overnight. Waves 5 to 8 feet. Waves occasionally around 10 feet. Saturday, northwest winds to 30 knots becoming west and diminishing to 15 to 20 knots. Waves 5 to 8 feet subsiding to 3 to 6 feet. Waves occasionally around 10 feet. Sunday, southwest winds 15 to 20 knots. Waves 3 to 5 feet subsiding to 2 to 4 feet. Monday, southwest winds 15 to 20 knots diminishing to 5 to 10 knots. Waves 2 to 4 feet subsiding to 1 to 3 feet. This is the NOAA Weather Radio KHA 53 in Rochester. 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

92.40 megahertz. The 7 p.m. weather at Rochester, it was mostly cloudy. The temperature was 58 degrees Fahrenheit or 14 degrees Celsius, the dew point 50 and the relative humidity 75%. The wind was northwest at 12 miles an hour. The pressure was 30.08 inches and rising. Repeating at Rochester, it was mostly cloudy, temperature 58 degrees. Around the region at 6 p.m. at Elmira, it was clear, with a temperature of 65. It was mostly cloudy, with a temperature of 59 at Buffalo, and 57 at Toronto. It was cloudy, with a temperature of 60 at Erie, 59 at Niagara Falls, 59 at Syracuse, 58 at Binghamton, and 57 at Watertown. At Oswego, winds were west at 19 knots, with a temperature of 59 degrees. The Central Lake Ontario buoy winds were west at 17 knots, with a temperature of 59 degrees, and the waves were 4 feet. Around the region at 7 p.m. at Watertown, rain was falling, with a temperature of 55. At Niagara Falls, it was partly cloudy, with a temperature of 56. It was mostly cloudy, with a temperature of 59 at Erie, 57 at Buffalo, and 61 at Elmira. It was cloudy, with a temperature of 59 at Syracuse, and 57 at Binghamton. At Oswego, winds were west at 19 knots, with a temperature of 59 degrees. The Central Lake Ontario buoy winds were from the west at 19 knots. The forecast for the Genesee Valley and Northern Finger Lakes, including Rochester, Geneseo, Canandaigua, Newark, and Fairhaven. Tonight, mostly cloudy. Lows in the mid-40s. Northwest winds 10 to 15 miles an hour, becoming north 5 to 10 miles an hour. Thursday, mostly cloudy in the morning, then becoming partly sunny. Highs in the upper 50s. Light winds, becoming east 5 to 10 miles an hour. Thursday night, showers likely in the evening, then showers overnight. Breezy with lows in the upper 40s. Light winds, becoming southeast 10 to 15 miles an hour with gusts up to 30 miles an hour. Chance of rain near 100%. Friday, showers, warmer and more humid with highs in the upper 60s. South winds 10 to 15 miles an hour, becoming west with gusts up to 35 miles an hour. Chance of rain near 100%. Friday night, showers, breezy, cooler. Less humid with lows in the mid-30s. Northwest winds 10 to 15 miles an hour with gusts up to 35 miles an hour. Chance of rain 90%. The forecast for the Southern Finger Lakes, including Pinyan, Seneca Falls, and Auburn. Tonight, mostly cloudy. Lows in the mid-40s. Northwest winds 10 to 15 miles an hour, becoming north 5 to 10 miles an hour. Thursday, mostly cloudy in the morning, then becoming mostly sunny. Highs in the upper 50s. Light winds. Thursday night, a chance of showers in the evening, then showers overnight. Breezy with lows around 50. Light winds, becoming south 15 to 20 miles an hour with gusts up to 30 miles an hour. Chance of rain near 100%. Friday, showers, breezy, warmer and more humid with highs in the upper 60s. South winds 10 to 20 miles an hour with gusts up to 30 miles an hour, becoming west. Chance of rain near 100%. Friday night, rain showers. Breezy and much cooler. Less humid with lows in the mid-30s. Northwest winds 10 to 20 miles an hour with gusts up to 35 miles an hour. Chance of rain near 100%. And now the extended forecast. Saturday, partly cloudy. A 40% chance of rain showers. Highs in the mid-40s. Sunday, mainly clear. Highs in the upper 50s. Lows in the mid-30s. Monday, partly cloudy. Highs in the mid-60s. Lows in the upper 30s. Tuesday, partly cloudy. Highs in the lower 60s. Lows in the lower 40s. Wednesday, mainly clear. Highs in the lower 60s. Lows around 40. This is the NOAA Weather Radio KHA 53 in Rochester. Your source for official weather information across the Western Finger Lakes and the Genesee Valley. KHA 53 operates on a frequency of 162.40 MHz. The 7 p.m. weather at Rochester, it was mostly cloudy. The temperature was

38 degrees Fahrenheit or 14 degrees Celsius. The dew point 50 and the relative humidity 75%. The wind was northwest at 12 miles an hour. The pressure was 30.08 inches and rising. Repeating at Rochester, it was mostly cloudy, temperature 58 degrees. Wind was northwest at 12 miles an hour. The pressure was 30.08 inches and rising. Repeating at Rochester, it was mostly cloudy, temperature 58 degrees. Around the region at 7 p.m. at Watertown, rain was falling, with a temperature of 55. At Niagara Falls, it was partly cloudy, with a temperature of 56. It was mostly cloudy, with a temperature of 59 at Erie, 57 at Buffalo, and 61 at Elmira. It was cloudy, with a temperature of 59 at Syracuse, and 57 at Binghamton. At Oswego, winds were west at 19 knots, with a temperature of 59 degrees. The Central Lake Ontario buoy winds were from the west at 19 knots. The forecast for the Genesee Valley and Northern Finger Lakes, including Rochester, Geneseo, Canandaigua, Newark, and Fairhaven. Tonight, mostly cloudy. Lows in the mid-40s. Northwest winds 10 to 15 miles an hour, becoming north 5 to 10 miles an hour. Thursday, mostly cloudy in the morning, then becoming partly sunny. Highs in the upper 50s. Light winds, becoming east 5 to 10 miles an hour. Thursday night, showers likely in the evening, then showers overnight. Breezy with lows in the upper 40s. Light winds, becoming southeast 10 to 15 miles an hour with gusts up to 30 miles an hour. Chance of rain near 100%. Friday, showers, warmer and more humid with highs in the upper 60s. South winds 10 to 15 miles an hour, becoming west with gusts up to 35 miles an hour. Chance of rain near 100%. Friday night, showers, breezy, cooler. Less humid with lows in the mid-30s. Northwest winds 10 to 15 miles an hour with gusts up to 35 miles an hour. Chance of rain 90%. The forecast for the Southern Finger Lakes, including Pinyan, Seneca Falls, and Auburn. Tonight, mostly cloudy. Lows in the mid-40s. Northwest winds 10 to 15 miles an hour, becoming north 5 to 10 miles an hour. Thursday, mostly cloudy in the morning, then becoming mostly sunny. Highs in the upper 50s. Light winds. Thursday night, a chance of showers in the evening, then showers overnight. Breezy with lows around 50. Light winds, becoming south 15 to 20 miles an hour with gusts up to 30 miles an hour. Chance of rain near 100%. Friday, showers, breezy, warmer and more humid with highs in the upper 60s. South winds 10 to 20 miles an hour with gusts up to 30 miles an hour, becoming west. Chance of rain near 100%. Friday night, rain showers. Breezy and much cooler. Less humid with lows in the mid-30s. Northwest winds 10 to 20 miles an hour with gusts up to 35 miles an hour. Chance of rain near 100%. And now the extended forecast. Saturday, partly cloudy. A 40% chance of rain showers. Highs in the mid-40s. Sunday, mainly clear. Highs in the upper 50s. Lows in the mid-30s. Monday, partly cloudy. Highs in the mid-60s. Lows in the upper 30s. Tuesday, partly cloudy. Highs in the lower 60s. Lows in the lower 40s. Wednesday, mainly clear. Highs in the lower 60s. Lows around 40. 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KHA 53 operates on a frequency of 162.40 MHz. The 7 p.m. weather at Rochester, it was mostly cloudy. The temperature was 58 degrees Fahrenheit or 14 degrees Celsius, the dew point 50 and the relative humidity 75%. The wind was northwest at 12 miles an hour. The pressure was 30.08 inches and rising. Repeating at Rochester, it was mostly cloudy, temperature 58 degrees. Around the region at 7 p.m. at Niagara Falls, it was partly cloudy, with a temperature of 56. It was mostly cloudy, with a temperature of 59 at Erie, 57 at Buffalo, and 57 at

showers, warmer and more humid with highs in the upper 60s. South winds 10 to 15 miles an hour, becoming west with gusts up to 35 miles an hour. Chance of rain near 100%. Friday night, showers, breezy, cooler. Less humid with lows in the mid-30s. Northwest winds 10 to 15 miles an hour with gusts up to 35 miles an hour. Chance of rain 90%. The forecast for the Southern Finger Lakes, including Tinian, Seneca Falls, and Auburn. Tonight, mostly cloudy. Lows in the mid-40s. Northwest winds 10 to 15 miles an hour, becoming north 5 to 10 miles an hour. Thursday, mostly cloudy in the morning, then becoming mostly sunny. Highs in the upper 50s. Light winds. Thursday night, a chance of showers in the evening, then showers overnight. Breezy with lows around 50. Light winds, becoming south 15 to 20 miles an hour with gusts up to 30 miles an hour. Chance of rain near 100%. Friday, showers, breezy, warmer and more humid with highs in the upper 60s. South winds 10 to 20 miles an hour with gusts up to 30 miles an hour, becoming west. Chance of rain near 100%. Friday night, rain showers. Breezy and much cooler. Less humid with lows in the mid-30s. Northwest winds 10 to 20 miles an hour with gusts up to 35 miles an hour. Chance of rain near 100%. And now the extended forecast. Saturday, partly cloudy. A 40% chance of rain showers. Highs in the mid-40s. Sunday, mainly clear. Highs in the upper 50s. Lows in the mid-30s. Monday, partly cloudy. Highs in the mid-60s. Lows in the upper 30s. Tuesday, partly cloudy. Highs in the lower 60s. Lows in the lower 40s. Wednesday, mainly clear. Highs in the lower 60s. Lows around 40. This is the NOAA Weather Radio KHA 53 in Rochester. Your source for official weather information across the Western Finger Lakes and the Genesee Valley. KHA 53 operates on a frequency of 162.40 MHz. The 7 p.m. weather at Rochester, it was mostly cloudy. The temperature was 58 degrees Fahrenheit or 14 degrees Celsius, the dew point 50 and the relative humidity 75%. The wind was northwest at 12 miles an hour. The pressure was 30.08 inches and rising. Repeating at Rochester, it was mostly cloudy, temperature 58 degrees. Around the region at 7 p.m. at Niagara Falls, it was partly cloudy, with a temperature of 56. It was mostly cloudy, with a temperature of 59 at Erie, 57 at Buffalo, and 57 at Toronto. It was cloudy, with a temperature of 59 at Syracuse, 62 at Elmira, 57 at Binghamton, and 55 at Watertown. At Oswego, winds were west at 19 knots, with a temperature of 59 degrees. The Central Lake Ontario buoy winds were west at 70 knots, with a temperature of 58 degrees, and the waves were 4 feet. The forecast for the Genesee Valley and Northern Finger Lakes, including Rochester, Geneseo, Canandaigua, Newark, and Fairhaven. Tonight, mostly cloudy. Lows in the mid-40s. Northwest winds 10 to 15 miles an hour, becoming north 5 to 10 miles an hour. Thursday, mostly cloudy in the morning, then becoming partly sunny. Highs in the upper 50s. Light winds, becoming east 5 to 10 miles an hour. Thursday night, showers likely in the evening, then showers overnight. Breezy with lows in the upper 40s. Light winds, becoming southeast 10 to 15 miles an hour with gusts up to 30 miles an hour. Chance of rain near 100%. Friday, showers, warmer and more humid with highs in the upper 60s. South winds 10 to 15 miles an hour, becoming west with gusts up to 35 miles an hour. Chance of rain near 100%. Friday night, showers, breezy, cooler. Less humid with lows in the mid-30s. Northwest winds 10 to 15 miles an hour with gusts up to 35 miles an hour. Chance of rain 90%. The forecast for the Southern Finger Lakes, including Tinian, Seneca Falls, and Auburn. Tonight, mostly cloudy. Lows in the mid-40s. Northwest winds 10 to 15 miles an hour, becoming north.

5 to 10 miles an hour. Thursday, mostly cloudy in the morning, then becoming mostly sunny. Highs in the upper 50s. Light winds. Thursday night, a chance of showers in the evening, then showers overnight. Breezy with lows around 50. Light winds, becoming south 15 to 20 miles an hour with gusts up to 30 miles an hour. Chance of rain near 100%. Friday, showers, breezy, warmer and more humid with highs in the upper 60s. South winds 10 to 20 miles an hour with gusts up to 30 miles an hour, becoming west. Chance of rain near 100%. Friday night, rain showers. Breezy and much cooler. Less humid with lows in the mid-30s. Northwest winds 10 to 20 miles an hour with gusts up to 35 miles an hour. Chance of rain near 100%. And now the extended forecast. Saturday, partly cloudy. A 40% chance of rain showers. Highs in the mid-40s. Sunday, mainly clear. Highs in the upper 50s. Lows in the mid-30s. Monday, partly cloudy. Highs in the mid-60s. Lows in the upper 30s. Tuesday, partly cloudy. Highs in the lower 60s. Lows in the lower 40s. Wednesday, mainly clear. Highs in the lower 60s. Lows around 40. This is the NOAA Weather Radio KHA 53 in Rochester. Your source for official weather information across the Western Finger Lakes and the Genesee Valley. KHA 53 operates on a frequency of 162.40 MHz. The 7 p.m. weather at Rochester, it was mostly cloudy. The temperature was 58 degrees Fahrenheit or 14 degrees Celsius, the dew point 50 and the relative humidity 75%. The wind was northwest at 12 miles an hour. The pressure was 30.08 inches and rising. Repeating at Rochester, it was mostly cloudy, temperature 58 degrees. Around the region at 7 p.m. at Niagara Falls, it was partly cloudy, with a temperature of 56. It was mostly cloudy, with a temperature of 59 at Erie, 57 at Buffalo, and 57 at Toronto. It was cloudy, with a temperature of 59 at Syracuse, 62 at Elmira, 57 at Binghamton, and 55 at Watertown. At Oswego, winds were west at 19 knots, with a temperature of 59 degrees. The Central Lake Ontario buoy winds were west at 17 knots, with a temperature of 58 degrees, and the waves were 4 feet. The forecast for the Genesee Valley and Northern Finger Lakes, including Rochester, Geneseo, Canandaigua, Newark, and Fairhaven. Tonight, mostly cloudy. Lows in the mid-40s. Northwest winds 10 to 15 miles an hour, becoming north 5 to 10 miles an hour. Thursday, mostly cloudy in the morning, then becoming partly sunny. Highs in the upper 50s. Light winds, becoming east 5 to 10 miles an hour. Thursday night, showers likely in the evening, then showers overnight. Breezy with lows in the upper 40s. Light winds, becoming southeast 10 to 15 miles an hour with gusts up to 30 miles an hour. Chance of rain near 100%. Friday, showers, warmer and more humid with highs in the upper 60s. South winds 10 to 15 miles an hour, becoming west with gusts up to 35 miles an hour. Chance of rain near 100%. Friday night, showers, breezy, cooler. Less humid with lows in the mid-30s. Northwest winds 10 to 15 miles an hour with gusts up to 35 miles an hour. Chance of rain 90%. The forecast for the Southern Finger Lakes, including Pinyan, Seneca Falls, and Auburn. Tonight, mostly cloudy. Lows in the mid-40s. Northwest winds 10 to 15 miles an hour, becoming north 5 to 10 miles an hour. Thursday, mostly cloudy in the morning, then becoming mostly sunny. Highs in the upper 50s. Light winds. Thursday night, a chance of showers in the evening, then showers overnight. Breezy with lows around 50. Light winds, becoming south 15 to 20 miles an hour with gusts up to 30 miles an hour. Chance of rain near 100%. Friday, showers, breezy, warmer and more humid with highs in the upper 60s. South winds 10 to 20 miles an hour with gusts up to 30 miles an hour, becoming west. Chance of rain near 100%. Friday night,

rain showers. Breezy and much cooler. Less humid with lows in the mid-30s. Northwest winds 10 to 20 miles an hour with gusts up to 35 miles an hour. Chance of rain near 100%. And now the extended forecast. Saturday, partly cloudy. A 40% chance of rain showers. Highs in the mid-40s. Sunday, mainly clear. Highs in the upper 50s. Lows in the mid-30s. Monday, partly cloudy. Highs in the mid-60s. Lows in the upper 30s. Tuesday, partly cloudy. Highs in the lower 60s. Lows in the lower 40s. Wednesday, mainly clear. Highs in the lower 60s. Lows around 40. This is the NOAA Weather Radio KHA 53 in Rochester. Your source for official weather information across the Western Finger Lakes and the Genesee Valley. KHA 53 operates on a frequency of 162.40 MHz. The 7 p.m. weather at Rochester, it was mostly cloudy. The temperature was 58 degrees Fahrenheit or 14 degrees Celsius, the dew point 50 and the relative humidity 75%. The wind was northwest at 12 miles an hour. The pressure was 30.08 inches and rising. Repeating at Rochester, it was mostly cloudy, temperature 58 degrees. Around the region at 7 p.m. at Niagara Falls, it was partly cloudy, with a temperature of 56. It was mostly cloudy, with a temperature of 59 at Erie, 57 at Buffalo, and 57 at Toronto. It was cloudy, with a temperature of 59 at Syracuse, 62 at Elmira, 57 at Binghamton, and 55 at Watertown. At Oswego, winds were west at 19 knots, with a temperature of 59 degrees. The Central Lake Ontario buoy winds were west at 17 knots, with a temperature of 58 degrees, and the waves were 4 feet. The forecast for the Genesee Valley and Northern Finger Lakes, including Rochester, Geneseo, Canandaigua, Newark, and Fairhaven. Tonight, mostly cloudy. Lows in the mid-40s. Northwest winds 10 to 15 miles an hour, becoming north 5 to 10 miles an hour. Thursday, mostly cloudy in the morning, then becoming partly sunny. Highs in the upper 50s. Light winds, becoming east 5 to 10 miles an hour. Thursday night, showers likely in the evening, then showers overnight. Breezy with lows in the upper 40s. Light winds, becoming southeast 10 to 15 miles an hour with gusts up to 30 miles an hour. Chance of rain near 100%. Friday, showers, warmer and more humid with highs in the upper 60s. South winds 10 to 15 miles an hour, becoming west with gusts up to 35 miles an hour. Chance of rain near 100%. Friday night, showers, breezy, cooler. Less humid with lows in the mid-30s. Northwest winds 10 to 15 miles an hour with gusts up to 35 miles an hour. Chance of rain 90%. The forecast for the Southern Finger Lakes, including Pinyan, Seneca Falls, and Auburn. Tonight, mostly cloudy. Lows in the mid-40s. Northwest winds 10 to 15 miles an hour, becoming north 5 to 10 miles an hour. Thursday, mostly cloudy in the morning, then becoming mostly sunny. Highs in the upper 50s. Light winds. Thursday night, a chance of showers in the evening, then showers overnight. Breezy with lows around 50. Light winds, becoming south 15 to 20 miles an hour with gusts up to 30 miles an hour. Chance of rain near 100%. Friday, showers, breezy, warmer and more humid with highs in the upper 60s. South winds 10 to 20 miles an hour with gusts up to 30 miles an hour, becoming west. Chance of rain near 100%. Friday night, rain showers. Breezy and much cooler. Less humid with lows in the mid-30s. Northwest winds 10 to 20 miles an hour with gusts up to 35 miles an hour. Chance of rain near 100%. And now the extended forecast. Saturday, partly cloudy. A 40% chance of rain showers. Highs in the mid-40s. Sunday, mainly clear. Highs in the upper 50s. Lows in the mid-30s. Monday, partly cloudy. Highs in the mid-60s. Lows in the upper 30s. Tuesday, partly cloudy. Highs in the lower 60s.

lows in the lower 40s. Wednesday, mainly clear. Highs in the lower 60s. Lows around 40. The Rochester, New York climate summary for this evening, as of 4 p.m., October 14, 2026. Today's high temperature was 69 degrees. The normal high is 62. Today's low temperature was 58 degrees. The normal low is 44. A trace of precipitation fell today. No snow fell today. Sunset tonight is at 6:29 p.m. Sunrise tomorrow is at 7:24 a.m. The Nearshore Marine Forecast, for the Niagara River to Hamelin Beach along Lake Ontario. Tonight, northwest winds 15 to 20 knots becoming northeast 10 to 15 knots. Mostly cloudy. Waves 2 to 4 feet. Thursday, northeast winds 10 to 15 knots becoming east 15 to 20 knots. Mostly cloudy. Waves 2 to 3 feet. Thursday night, east winds 15 to 20 knots diminishing to 5 to 10 knots. Showers likely in the evening, then showers overnight. Waves 2 to 4 feet subsiding to 1 to 3 feet. Friday, southeast winds 5 to 10 knots becoming northwest and increasing to 15 to 25 knots in the afternoon. Showers. Waves 1 to 3 feet building to 3 to 6 feet. Waves occasionally around 7 feet. Friday night, northwest winds 15 to 25 knots becoming north. Showers likely in the evening. Waves 4 to 7 feet. Waves occasionally around 9 feet. Saturday, northwest winds 15 to 25 knots becoming west. Mainly clear. Waves 4 to 7 feet subsiding to 2 to 4 feet. Waves occasionally around 9 feet. Sunday, southwest winds 15 to 20 knots diminishing to 10 to 15 knots. Mainly clear. Waves 2 to 4 feet subsiding to 1 to 3 feet. Monday, southwest winds 5 to 15 knots. Mainly clear, then becoming partly cloudy. Waves 2 feet or less. The Nearshore Marine Forecast, for Hamelin Beach to Mexico Bay. Small craft advisory in effect until 11 p.m. this evening. Tonight, northwest winds 15 to 20 knots becoming north 10 to 15 knots. Mostly cloudy. Waves 3 to 5 feet subsiding to 2 to 4 feet. Waves occasionally around 6 feet. Thursday, northeast winds 5 to 15 knots. Mostly cloudy in the morning, then becoming partly sunny. Waves 2 to 4 feet subsiding to 1 to 3 feet. Thursday night, east winds 10 to 15 knots becoming southeast and increasing to 15 to 25 knots. A chance of showers in the evening, then showers overnight. Waves 1 to 3 feet building to 2 to 4 feet. Friday, south winds 15 to 20 knots becoming northwest. Showers. Waves 1 to 3 feet building to 3 to 6 feet. Waves occasionally around. Friday, south winds 15 to 20 knots becoming northwest. Showers. Waves 1 to 3 feet building to 3 to 6 feet. Waves occasionally around 7 feet. Friday night, northwest winds to 30 knots becoming north. Showers likely in the evening, then a chance of showers overnight. Waves 5 to 8 feet. Waves occasionally around 10 feet. Saturday, northwest winds to 30 knots becoming west and diminishing to 15 to 20 knots. A chance of rain showers during the day. Waves 5 to 8 feet subsiding to 3 to 5 feet. Waves occasionally around 10 feet. Sunday, southwest winds 10 to 15 knots becoming south. Mainly clear. Waves 2 to 4 feet subsiding to 1 to 3 feet. Monday, south winds 5 to 15 knots becoming southwest. Mainly clear, then becoming partly cloudy. Waves 2 feet or less. The water temperature off Rochester is 61 degrees, the water temperature at the Central Lake Buoy is 58 degrees, and the water temperature off Oswego is 61 degrees. This is the NOAA Weather Radio KHA 53 in Rochester. Your source for official weather information across the Western Finger Lakes and the Genesee Valley. KHA 53 operates on a frequency of 162.40 MHz. The 7 p.m. weather at Rochester, it was mostly cloudy. The temperature was 58 degrees Fahrenheit or 14 degrees Celsius, the dew point 50 and the relative humidity.

75%. The wind was northwest at 12 miles an hour. The pressure was 30.08 inches and rising. Repeating at Rochester, it was mostly cloudy, temperature 58 degrees. Around the region at 7 p.m. at Niagara Falls, it was partly cloudy, with a temperature of 56. It was mostly cloudy, with a temperature of 59 at Erie, 57 at Buffalo, and 57 at Toronto. It was cloudy, with a temperature of 59 at Syracuse, 62 at Elmira, 57 at Binghamton, and 55 at Watertown. At Oswego, winds were west at 19 knots, with a temperature of 59 degrees. The Central Lake Ontario buoy winds were west at 70 knots, with a temperature of 58 degrees, and the waves were 4 feet. The forecast for the Genesee Valley and Northern Finger Lakes, including Rochester, Geneseo, Canandaigua, Newark, and Fairhaven. Tonight, mostly cloudy. Lows in the mid-40s. Northwest winds 10 to 15 miles an hour, becoming north 5 to 10 miles an hour. Thursday, mostly cloudy in the morning, then becoming partly sunny. Highs in the upper 50s. Light winds, becoming east 5 to 10 miles an hour. Thursday night, showers likely in the evening, then showers overnight. Breezy with lows in the upper 40s. Light winds, becoming southeast 10 to 15 miles an hour with gusts up to 30 miles an hour. Chance of rain near 100%. Friday, showers, warmer and more humid with highs in the upper 60s. South winds 10 to 15 miles an hour, becoming west with gusts up to 35 miles an hour. Chance of rain near 100%. Friday night, showers, breezy, cooler. Less humid with lows in the mid-30s. Northwest winds 10 to 15 miles an hour with gusts up to 35 miles an hour. Chance of rain 90%. The forecast for the Southern Finger Lakes, including Penyan, Seneca Falls, and Auburn. Tonight, mostly cloudy. Lows in the mid-40s. Northwest winds 10 to 15 miles an hour, becoming north 5 to 10 miles an hour. Thursday, mostly cloudy in the morning, then becoming mostly sunny. Highs in the upper 50s. Light winds. Thursday night, a chance of showers in the evening, then showers overnight. Breezy with lows around 50. Light winds, becoming south 15 to 20 miles an hour with gusts up to 30 miles an hour. Chance of rain near 100%. Friday, showers, breezy, warmer and more humid with highs in the upper 60s. South winds 10 to 20 miles an hour with gusts up to 30 miles an hour, becoming west. Chance of rain near 100%. Friday night, rain showers. Breezy and much cooler. Less humid with lows in the mid-30s. Northwest winds 10 to 20 miles an hour with gusts up to 35 miles an hour. Chance of rain near 100%. And now the extended forecast. Saturday, partly cloudy. A 40% chance of rain showers. Highs in the mid-40s. Sunday, mainly clear. Highs in the upper 50s. Lows in the mid-30s. Monday, partly cloudy. Highs in the mid-60s. Lows in the upper 30s. Tuesday, partly cloudy. Highs in the lower 60s. Lows in the lower 40s. Wednesday, mainly clear. Highs in the lower 60s. Lows around 40. This is the NOAA Weather Radio KHA 53 in Rochester. Your source for official weather information across the Western Finger Lakes and the Genesee Valley. KHA 53 operates on a frequency of 162.40 MHz. The 7 p.m. weather at Rochester, it was mostly cloudy. The temperature was 58 degrees Fahrenheit or 14 degrees Celsius, the dew point 50 and the relative humidity 75%. The wind was northwest at 12 miles an hour. The pressure was 30.08 inches and rising. Repeating at Rochester, it was mostly cloudy, temperature 58 degrees. Around the region at 7 p.m. at Niagara Falls, it was partly cloudy, with a temperature of 56. It was mostly cloudy, with a temperature of 59 at Erie, 57 at Buffalo, and 57 at Toronto. It was cloudy, with a temperature of 59 at Syracuse, 62 at Elmira, 57 at Binghamton, and 55 at Watertown. At Oswego, winds were west at 19 knots, with a temperature of 59 degrees.

The Central Lake Ontario buoy winds were west at 70 knots, with a temperature of 58 degrees, and the waves were 4 feet. The forecast for the Genesee Valley and Northern Finger Lakes, including Rochester, Geneseo, Canandaigua, Newark, and Fairhaven. Tonight, mostly cloudy. Lows in the mid-40s. Northwest winds 10 to 15 miles an hour, becoming north 5 to 10 miles an hour. Thursday, mostly cloudy in the morning, then becoming partly sunny. Highs in the upper 50s. Light winds, becoming east 5 to 10 miles an hour. Thursday night, showers likely in the evening, then showers overnight. Breezy with lows in the upper 40s. Light winds, becoming southeast 10 to 15 miles an hour with gusts up to 30 miles an hour. Chance of rain near 100%. Friday, showers, warmer and more humid with highs in the upper 60s. South winds 10 to 15 miles an hour, becoming west with gusts up to 35 miles an hour. Chance of rain near 100%. Friday night, showers, breezy, cooler. Less humid with lows in the mid-30s. Northwest winds 10 to 15 miles an hour with gusts up to 35 miles an hour. Chance of rain 90%. The forecast for the Southern Finger Lakes, including Tinian, Seneca Falls, and Auburn. Tonight, mostly cloudy. Lows in the mid-40s. Northwest winds 10 to 15 miles an hour, becoming north 5 to 10 miles an hour. Thursday, mostly cloudy in the morning, then becoming mostly sunny. Highs in the upper 50s. Light winds. Thursday night, a chance of showers in the evening, then showers overnight. Breezy with lows around 50. Light winds, becoming south 15 to 20 miles an hour with gusts up to 30 miles an hour. Chance of rain near 100%. Friday, showers, breezy, warmer and more humid with highs in the upper 60s. South winds 10 to 20 miles an hour with gusts up to 30 miles an hour, becoming west. Chance of rain near 100%. Friday night, rain showers. Breezy and much cooler. Less humid with lows in the mid-30s. Northwest winds 10 to 20 miles an hour with gusts up to 35 miles an hour. Chance of rain near 100%. And now the extended forecast. Saturday, partly cloudy. A 40% chance of rain showers. Highs in the mid-40s. Sunday, mainly clear. Highs in the upper 50s. Lows in the mid-30s. Monday, partly cloudy. Highs in the mid-60s. Lows in the upper 30s. Tuesday, partly cloudy. Highs in the lower 60s. Lows in the lower 40s. Wednesday, mainly clear. Highs in the lower 60s. Lows around 40. This is the NOAA Weather Radio KHA 53 in Rochester. Your source for official weather information across the Western Finger Lakes and the Genesee Valley. KHA 53 operates on a frequency of 162.40 MHz. The 7 p.m. weather at Rochester, it was mostly cloudy. The temperature was 58 degrees Fahrenheit or 14 degrees Celsius, the dew point 50 and the relative humidity 75%. The wind was northwest at 12 miles an hour. The pressure was 30.08 inches and rising. Repeating at Rochester, it was mostly cloudy, temperature 58 degrees. Around the region at 7 p.m. at Niagara Falls, it was partly cloudy, with a temperature of 56. It was mostly cloudy, with a temperature of 59 at Erie, 57 at Buffalo, and 57 at Toronto. It was cloudy, with a temperature of 59 at Syracuse, 62 at Elmira, 57 at Binghamton, and 55 at Watertown. At Oswego, winds were west at 19 knots, with a temperature of 59 degrees. The Central Lake Ontario buoy winds were west at 70 knots, with a temperature of 58 degrees, and the waves were 4 feet. The forecast for the Genesee Valley and Northern Finger Lakes, including Rochester, Geneseo, Canandaigua, Newark, and Fairhaven. Tonight, mostly cloudy. Lows in the mid-40s. Northwest winds 10 to 15 miles an hour, becoming north 5 to 10 miles an hour. Thursday, mostly cloudy in the morning, then becoming partly sunny. Highs in the upper 50s. Light winds, becoming east 5 to 10 miles an hour. Thursday night, showers likely in the evening, then showers.

warmer and more humid with highs in the upper 60s. South winds 10 to 20 miles an hour with gusts up to 30 miles an hour, becoming west. Chance of rain near 100%. Friday night, rain showers. Breezy and much cooler. Less humid with lows in the mid-30s. Northwest winds 10 to 20 miles an hour with gusts up to 35 miles an hour. Chance of rain near 100%. And now the extended forecast. Saturday, partly cloudy. A 40% chance of rain showers. Highs in the mid-40s. Sunday, mainly clear. Highs in the upper 50s. Lows in the mid-30s. Monday, partly cloudy. Highs in the mid-60s. Lows in the upper 30s. Tuesday, partly cloudy. Highs in the lower 60s. Lows in the lower 40s. Wednesday, mainly clear. Highs in the lower 60s. Lows around 40. This is the NOAA Weather Radio KHA 53 in Rochester. Your source for official weather information across the Western Finger Lakes and the Genesee Valley. KHA 53 operates on a frequency of 162.40 MHz. The 7 p.m. weather at Rochester, it was mostly cloudy. The temperature was 58 degrees Fahrenheit or 14 degrees Celsius, the dew point 50 and the relative humidity 75%. The wind was northwest at 12 miles an hour. The pressure was 30.08 inches and rising. Repeating at Rochester, it was mostly cloudy, temperature 58 degrees. Around the region at 7 p.m. at Niagara Falls, it was partly cloudy, with a temperature of 56. It was mostly cloudy, with a temperature of 59 at Erie, 57 at Buffalo, and 57 at Toronto. It was cloudy, with a temperature of 59 at Syracuse, 62 at Elmira, 57 at Binghamton, and 55 at Watertown. At Oswego, winds were west at 19 knots, with a temperature of 59 degrees. The Central Lake Ontario buoy winds were west at 17 knots, with a temperature of 58 degrees, and the waves were 4 feet. The forecast for the Genesee Valley and Northern Finger Lakes, including Rochester, Geneseo, Canandaigua, Newark, and Fairhaven. Tonight, mostly cloudy. Lows in the mid-40s. Northwest winds 10 to 15 miles an hour, becoming north 5 to 10 miles an hour. Thursday, mostly cloudy in the morning, then becoming partly sunny. Highs in the upper 50s. Light winds, becoming east 5 to 10 miles an hour. Thursday night, showers likely in the evening, then showers overnight. Breezy with lows in the upper 40s. Light winds, becoming southeast 10 to 15 miles an hour with gusts up to 30 miles an hour. Chance of rain near 100%. Friday, showers, warmer and more humid with highs in the upper 60s. South winds 10 to 15 miles an hour, becoming west with gusts up to 35 miles an hour. Chance of rain near 100%. Friday night, showers, breezy, cooler. Less humid with lows in the mid-30s. Northwest winds 10 to 15 miles an hour with gusts up to 35 miles an hour. Chance of rain 90%. The forecast for the Southern Finger Lakes, including Pinyan, Seneca Falls, and Auburn. Tonight, mostly cloudy. Lows in the mid-40s. Northwest winds 10 to 15 miles an hour, becoming north 5 to 10 miles an hour. Thursday, mostly cloudy in the morning, then becoming mostly sunny. Highs in the upper 50s. Light winds. Thursday night, a chance of showers in the evening, then showers overnight. Breezy with lows around 50. Light winds, becoming south 15 to 20 miles an hour with gusts up to 30 miles an hour. Chance of rain near 100%. Friday, showers, breezy, warmer and more humid with highs in the upper 60s. South winds 10 to 20 miles an hour with gusts up to 30 miles an hour, becoming west. Chance of rain near 100%. Friday night, rain showers. Breezy and much cooler. Less humid with lows in the mid-30s. Northwest winds 10 to 20 miles an hour with gusts up to 35 miles an hour. Chance of rain near 100%. And now the extended forecast. Saturday, partly cloudy. A 40% chance of rain showers. Highs in the mid-40s. Sunday, mainly clear. Highs in the upper 50s.

lows in the mid-30s. Monday, partly cloudy. Highs in the mid-60s. Lows in the upper 30s. Tuesday, partly cloudy. Highs in the lower 60s. Lows in the lower 40s. Wednesday, mainly clear. Highs in the lower 60s. Lows around 40. Open lake forecast for the Niagara River to Hamlin Beach beyond 5 miles from shore. Tonight, northwest winds 15 to 20 knots becoming northeast 10 to 15 knots. Waves 2 to 4 feet subsiding to 1 to 3 feet. Thursday, northeast winds 10 to 15 knots becoming east 15 to 20 knots. Waves 2 to 4 feet. Thursday night, east winds 15 to 20 knots diminishing to 10 to 15 knots. Showers likely in the evening, then showers overnight. Waves 3 to 5 feet subsiding to 2 to 4 feet. Friday, east winds around 10 knots becoming northwest and increasing to 15 to 25 knots in the afternoon. Showers. Waves 2 to 4 feet building to 3 to 5 feet. Friday night, northwest winds to 30 knots becoming north. A chance of showers in the evening. Waves 4 to 7 feet. Waves occasionally around 9 feet. Saturday, northwest winds 15 to 25 knots becoming west. Waves 4 to 7 feet subsiding to 3 to 5 feet. Waves occasionally around 9 feet. Sunday, southwest winds 15 to 20 knots. Waves 3 to 5 feet. Monday, southwest winds 15 to 20 knots diminishing to 5 to 15 knots. Waves 2 to 4 feet subsiding to 1 to 3 feet. Open lake forecast, 4, Hamlin Beach to Mexico Bay beyond 5 miles from shore. Tonight, northwest winds 15 to 20 knots becoming north. Waves 3 to 5 feet subsiding to 1 to 3 feet. Thursday, northeast winds 15 to 20 knots diminishing to 5 to 15 knots. Waves 2 to 4 feet subsiding to 1 to 3 feet. Thursday night, east winds 10 to 15 knots becoming southeast and increasing to 15 to 25 knots. A chance of showers in the evening, then showers overnight. Waves 1 to 3 feet building to 3 to 5 feet. Friday, southeast winds 15 to 25 knots becoming northwest. Showers. Waves 3 to 6 feet. Friday night, northwest winds to 30 knots becoming north. Showers likely in the evening, then a chance of showers overnight. Waves 5 to 8 feet. Waves occasionally around 10 feet. Saturday, northwest winds to 30 knots becoming west and diminishing to 15 to 20 knots. Waves 5 to 8 feet subsiding to 3 to 6 feet. Waves occasionally around 10 feet. Sunday, southwest winds 15 to 20 knots. Waves 3 to 5 feet subsiding to 2 to 4 feet. Monday, southwest winds 15 to 20 knots diminishing to 5 to 10 knots. Waves 2 to 4 feet subsiding to 1 to 3 feet. This is the NOAA Weather Radio KHA 53 in Rochester. Your source for official weather information across the Western Finger Lakes and the Genesee Valley. KHA 53 operates on a frequency of 162.40 MHz. The 8 p.m. weather at Rochester, it was mostly cloudy. The temperature was 57 degrees Fahrenheit or 14 degrees Celsius, the dew point 48 and the relative humidity 72%. The wind was northwest at 8 miles an hour. The pressure was 30.11 inches and rising. Repeating at Rochester, it was mostly cloudy, temperature 57 degrees. Around the region at 7 p.m. at Niagara Falls, it was partly cloudy, with a temperature of 56. It was mostly cloudy, with a temperature of 59 at Erie, 57 at Buffalo, and 57 at Toronto. It was cloudy, with a temperature of 59 at Syracuse, 62 at Elmira, 57 at Binghamton, and 55 at Watertown. At Oswego, winds were west at 19 knots, with a temperature of 59 degrees. The Central Lake Ontario buoy winds were west at 17 knots, with a temperature of 58 degrees, and the waves were 4 feet. The forecast for the Genesee Valley and Northern Finger Lakes, including Rochester, Geneseo, Canandaigua, Newark, and Fairhaven. Tonight, mostly cloudy. Lows in the mid-40s. Northwest winds 10 to 15 miles an hour, becoming north 5 to 10 miles an hour. Thursday, mostly cloudy in the morning, then becoming partly